forecast for Galesburg and surrounding areas of central and northwest Illinois. Rest of tonight, partly cloudy. A chance of showers and thunderstorms until midnight, then a slight chance of showers and thunderstorms after midnight. Lows in the upper 60s. Southwest winds around 5 miles an hour, becoming northeast after midnight. Chance of rain 40%. Friday, partly sunny. A slight chance of showers and thunderstorms in the afternoon. Humid with highs in the mid-80s. Northeast winds around 5 miles an hour. Chance of rain 20%. Friday night, mostly cloudy with a chance of showers. A chance of thunderstorms until midnight, then a slight chance of thunderstorms after midnight. Lows in the mid-60s. Northeast winds around 5 miles an hour. Chance of rain 30%. Saturday, partly sunny. Highs in the lower 80s. Northeast winds around 5 miles an hour. Saturday night, mostly clear. Lows in the mid-60s. Northeast winds around 5 miles an hour. Sunday, sunny. Highs in the mid-80s. Sunday night through Monday night, clear. Lows in the mid-60s. Highs in the upper 80s. Tuesday through Thursday, mostly clear. Highs around 90. Lows around 70. Again, the forecast for Galesburg and surrounding areas of central and northwest Illinois for the rest of tonight, partly cloudy. A chance of showers and thunderstorms until midnight, then a slight chance of showers and thunderstorms after midnight. Lows in the upper 60s. Southwest winds around 5 miles an hour, becoming northeast after midnight. Chance of rain 40%. At 7 p.m. in Galesburg, skies were partly sunny. The temperature was 78 degrees, the dew point was 68, and the relative humidity was 71%. The wind was west at 9 miles an hour. The pressure was 29.86 inches and falling. Elsewhere around the area, at Quincy, it was sunny, with a temperature of 83. At Macomb, it was mostly sunny, with a temperature of 76. It was partly sunny, with a temperature of 81 at Peoria, 78 at Burlington, and 78 at Springfield. At Moline, the weather conditions were not available. And once again at 7 p.m. in Galesburg, under partly sunny skies, the temperature was 78. Looking elsewhere around the Midwest at 7 p.m., Chicago was partly sunny, and 85. Indianapolis was cloudy, and 82. St. Louis was partly sunny, and 80. Kansas City was mostly sunny, and 86. Des Moines was mostly sunny, and 84. Milwaukee was partly sunny, and 71. The time is currently 7:07 p.m. Central Daylight Time. 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Now for the official National Weather Service forecast for Galesburg and surrounding areas of central and northwest Illinois. Rest of tonight, partly cloudy. A chance of showers and thunderstorms until midnight, then a slight chance of showers and thunderstorms after midnight. Lows in the upper 60s. Southwest winds around 5 miles an hour, becoming northeast after midnight. Chance of rain 40%. Friday, partly sunny. A slight chance of showers and thunderstorms in the afternoon. Humid with highs in the mid-80s. Northeast winds around 5 miles an hour. Chance of rain 20%. Friday night, mostly cloudy with a chance of showers. A chance of thunderstorms until midnight, then a slight chance of thunderstorms after midnight. Lows in the mid-60s. Northeast winds around 5 miles an hour. Chance of rain 30%. Saturday, partly sunny. Highs in the lower 80s. Northeast winds around 5 miles an hour. Saturday night, mostly clear. Lows in the mid-60s. Northeast winds around 5 miles an hour. Sunday, sunny. Highs in the mid-80s. Sunday night through Monday night, clear. Lows in the mid-60s. Highs in the upper 80s. Tuesday through Thursday, mostly clear. Highs around 90. Lows around 70. Again, the forecast for Galesburg and surrounding areas of central and northwest Illinois for the rest of tonight, partly cloudy. A chance of showers and thunderstorms until midnight, then a slight chance

of showers and thunderstorms after midnight. Lows in the upper 60s. Southwest winds around 5 miles an hour, becoming northeast after midnight. Chance of rain 40%. At 7 p.m. in Galesburg, skies were partly sunny. The temperature was 78 degrees, the dew point was 68, and the relative humidity was 71%. The wind was west at 9 miles an hour. The pressure was 29.86 inches and falling. Elsewhere around the area, at Quincy, it was sunny, with a temperature of 83. At Macomb, it was mostly sunny, with a temperature of 76. It was partly sunny, with a temperature of 81 at Peoria, 78 at Burlington, and 78 at Springfield. At Moline, the weather conditions were not available. And once again at 7 p.m. in Galesburg, under partly sunny skies, the temperature was 78. Looking elsewhere around the Midwest at 7 p.m., Chicago was partly sunny, and 85. Indianapolis was cloudy, and 82. St. Louis was partly sunny, and 80. Kansas City was mostly sunny, and 86. Des Moines was mostly sunny, and 84. Milwaukee was partly sunny, and 71. The time is currently 7:10 p.m. Central Daylight Time. 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Now for the official National Weather Service forecast for Galesburg and surrounding areas of central and northwest Illinois. Rest of tonight, partly cloudy. A chance of showers and thunderstorms until midnight, then a slight chance of showers and thunderstorms after midnight. Lows in the upper 60s. Southwest winds around 5 miles an hour, becoming northeast after midnight. Chance of rain 40%. Friday, partly sunny. A slight chance of showers and thunderstorms in the afternoon. Humid with highs in the mid-80s. Northeast winds around 5 miles an hour. Chance of rain 20%. Friday night, mostly cloudy with a chance of showers. A chance of thunderstorms until midnight, then a slight chance of thunderstorms after midnight. Lows in the mid-60s. Northeast winds around 5 miles an hour. Chance of rain 30%. Saturday, partly sunny. Highs in the lower 80s. Northeast winds around 5 miles an hour. Saturday night, mostly clear. Lows in the mid-60s. Northeast winds around 5 miles an hour. Sunday, sunny. Highs in the mid-80s. Sunday night through Monday night, clear. Lows in the mid-60s. Highs in the upper 80s. Tuesday through Thursday, mostly clear. Highs around 90. Lows around 70. Again, the forecast for Galesburg and surrounding areas of central and northwest Illinois for the rest of tonight, partly cloudy. A chance of showers and thunderstorms until midnight, then a slight chance of showers and thunderstorms after midnight. Lows in the upper 60s. Southwest winds around 5 miles an hour, becoming northeast after midnight. Chance of rain 40%. At 7 p.m. in Galesburg, skies were partly sunny. The temperature was 78 degrees, the dew point was 68, and the relative humidity was 71%. The wind was west at 9 miles an hour. The pressure was 29.86 inches and falling. Elsewhere around the area, at Quincy, it was sunny, with a temperature of 83. At Macomb, it was mostly sunny, with a temperature of 76. It was partly sunny, with a temperature of 81 at Peoria, 78 at Burlington, and 78 at Springfield. At Moline, the weather conditions were not available. And once again at 7 p.m. in Galesburg, under partly sunny skies, the temperature was 78. Looking elsewhere around the Midwest at 7 p.m., Chicago was partly sunny, and 85. Indianapolis was cloudy, and 82. St. Louis was partly sunny, and 80. Kansas City was mostly sunny, and 86. Des Moines was mostly sunny, and 84. Milwaukee was partly sunny, and 71. 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Programming originates from NOAA's National Weather Service office in Lincoln. 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

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Now for the official National Weather Service forecast for Galesburg and surrounding areas of central and northwest Illinois. Rest of tonight, partly cloudy. A chance of showers and thunderstorms until midnight, then a slight chance of showers and thunderstorms after midnight. Lows in the upper 60s. Southwest winds around 5 miles an hour, becoming northeast after midnight. Chance of rain 40%. Friday, partly sunny. A slight chance of showers and thunderstorms in the afternoon. Humid with highs in the mid-80s. Northeast winds around 5 miles an hour. Chance of rain 20%. Friday night, mostly cloudy with a chance of showers. A chance of thunderstorms until midnight, then a slight chance of thunderstorms after midnight. Lows in the mid-60s. Northeast winds around 5 miles an hour. Chance of rain 30%. Saturday, partly sunny. Highs in the lower 80s. Northeast winds around 5 miles an hour. Saturday night, mostly clear. Lows in the mid-60s. Northeast winds around 5 miles an hour. Sunday, sunny. Highs in the mid-80s. Sunday night through Monday night, clear. Lows in the mid-60s. Highs in the upper 80s. Tuesday through Thursday, mostly clear. Highs around 90. Lows around 70. Again, the forecast for Galesburg and surrounding areas of central and northwest Illinois for the rest of tonight, partly cloudy. A chance of showers and thunderstorms until midnight, then a slight chance of showers and thunderstorms after midnight. Lows in the upper 60s. Southwest winds around 5 miles an hour, becoming northeast after midnight. Chance of rain 40%. The Peoria, Illinois climate summary for this evening, as of 4 p.m., July 9, 2026. Today's high temperature was 89 degrees. The normal high is 87. The record high is 103 degrees, which was set in 1936. Today's low temperature was 71 degrees. The normal low is 66. The record low is 51 degrees, which was last set in 1963. No precipitation fell today, which leaves the monthly total at 0.59 inches. The total precipitation for the year still stands at 23.33 inches. Sunset tonight is at 8:31 p.m. Sunrise tomorrow is at 5:37 a.m. At 7 p.m. in Galesburg, skies were partly sunny. The temperature was 78 degrees, the dew point was 68, and the relative humidity was 71%. The wind was west at 9 miles an hour. The pressure was 29.86 inches and falling. Elsewhere around the area, at Quincy, it was sunny, with a temperature of 83. It was partly sunny, with a temperature of 78 at Burlington, 76 at Macomb, and 78 at Springfield. At Peoria, it was cloudy, with a temperature of 81. At Moline, the weather conditions were not available. And once again at 7 p.m. in Galesburg, under partly sunny skies, the temperature was 78. Looking elsewhere around the Midwest at 7 p.m., Chicago was partly sunny, and 85. Indianapolis was cloudy, and 82. St. Louis was partly sunny, and 80. Kansas City was mostly sunny, and 86. Des Moines was mostly sunny, and 84. Milwaukee was partly sunny, and 71. The time is currently 7:18 p.m. Central Daylight Time. 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Now for the official National Weather Service forecast for Galesburg and surrounding areas of central and northwest Illinois. Rest of tonight, partly cloudy. A chance of showers and thunderstorms until midnight, then a slight chance of showers and thunderstorms after midnight. Lows in the upper 60s. Southwest winds around 5 miles an hour, becoming northeast after midnight. Chance of rain 40%. Friday, partly sunny. A slight chance of showers and thunderstorms in the afternoon. Humid with highs in the mid-80s.

Northeast winds around 5 miles an hour. Chance of rain 20%. Friday night, mostly cloudy with a chance of showers. A chance of thunderstorms until midnight, then a slight chance of thunderstorms after midnight. Lows in the mid-60s. Northeast winds around 5 miles an hour. Chance of rain 30%. Saturday, partly sunny. Highs in the lower 80s. Northeast winds around 5 miles an hour. Saturday night, mostly clear. Lows in the mid-60s. Northeast winds around 5 miles an hour. Sunday, sunny. Highs in the mid-80s. Sunday night through Monday night, clear. Lows in the mid-60s. Highs in the upper 80s. Tuesday through Thursday, mostly clear. Highs around 90. Lows around 70. Again, the forecast for Galesburg and surrounding areas of central and northwest Illinois for the rest of tonight, partly cloudy. A chance of showers and thunderstorms until midnight, then a slight chance of showers and thunderstorms after midnight. Lows in the upper 60s. Southwest winds around 5 miles an hour, becoming northeast after midnight. Chance of rain 40%. At 7 p.m. in Galesburg, skies were partly sunny. The temperature was 78 degrees, the dew point was 68, and the relative humidity was 71%. The wind was west at 9 miles an hour. The pressure was 29.86 inches and falling. Elsewhere around the area, at Quincy, it was sunny, with a temperature of 83. It was partly sunny, with a temperature of 78 at Burlington, 76 at Macomb, and 78 at Springfield. At Peoria, it was cloudy, with a temperature of 81. At Moline, the weather conditions were not available. And once again at 7 p.m. in Galesburg, under partly sunny skies, the temperature was 78. Looking elsewhere around the Midwest at 7 p.m., Chicago was partly sunny, and 85. Indianapolis was cloudy, and 82. St. Louis was partly sunny, and 80. Kansas City was mostly sunny, and 86. Des Moines was mostly sunny, and 84. Milwaukee was partly sunny, and 71. The time is currently 7:22 p.m. Central Daylight Time. 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Now for the official National Weather Service forecast for Galesburg and surrounding areas of central and northwest Illinois. Rest of tonight, partly cloudy. A chance of showers and thunderstorms until midnight, then a slight chance of showers and thunderstorms after midnight. Lows in the upper 60s. Southwest winds around 5 miles an hour, becoming northeast after midnight. Chance of rain 40%. Friday, partly sunny. A slight chance of showers and thunderstorms in the afternoon. Humid with highs in the mid-80s. Northeast winds around 5 miles an hour. Chance of rain 20%. Friday night, mostly cloudy with a chance of showers. A chance of thunderstorms until midnight, then a slight chance of thunderstorms after midnight. Lows in the mid-60s. Northeast winds around 5 miles an hour. Chance of rain 30%. Saturday, partly sunny. Highs in the lower 80s. Northeast winds around 5 miles an hour. Saturday night, mostly clear. Lows in the mid-60s. Northeast winds around 5 miles an hour. Sunday, sunny. Highs in the mid-80s. Sunday night through Monday night, clear. Lows in the mid-60s. Highs in the upper 80s. Tuesday through Thursday, mostly clear. Highs around 90. Lows around 70. Again, the forecast for Galesburg and surrounding areas of central and northwest Illinois for the rest of tonight, partly cloudy. A chance of showers and thunderstorms until midnight, then a slight chance of showers and thunderstorms after midnight. Lows in the upper 60s. Southwest winds around 5 miles an hour, becoming northeast after midnight. Chance of rain 40%. At 7 p.m. in Galesburg, skies were partly sunny. The temperature was 78 degrees, the dew point was 68, and the relative humidity was 71%. The wind was west at 9 miles an hour. The pressure was 29.86 inches and falling. Elsewhere around the area, at Quincy,

It was sunny with a temperature of 83. It was partly sunny with a temperature of 78 at Burlington, 76 at Macomb, and 78 at Springfield. At Peoria, it was cloudy with a temperature of 81. At Moline, the weather conditions were not available. And once again at 7 p.m. in Galesburg, under partly sunny skies, the temperature was 78. At 7 p.m. in Galesburg, skies were partly sunny. The temperature was 78 degrees, the dew point was 68, and the relative humidity was 71%. The wind was west at 9 miles an hour. The pressure was 29.86 inches and falling. Elsewhere around the area, at Quincy, it was sunny, with a temperature of 83. At Burlington, it was mostly sunny, with a temperature of 78. It was partly sunny, with a temperature of 81 at Peoria, 76 at Macomb, and 78 at Springfield. At Moline, the weather conditions were not available. And once again at 7 p.m. in Galesburg, under partly sunny skies, the temperature was 78. Looking elsewhere around the Midwest at 7 p.m., Chicago was partly sunny, and 85. Indianapolis was cloudy, and 82. St. Louis was partly sunny, and 80. Kansas City was mostly sunny, and 86. Des Moines was mostly sunny, and 84. Milwaukee was partly sunny, and 71. The time is currently 7:26 p.m. Central Daylight Time. 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Now for the official National Weather Service forecast for Galesburg and surrounding areas of central and northwest Illinois. Rest of tonight, partly cloudy. A chance of showers and thunderstorms until midnight, then a slight chance of showers and thunderstorms after midnight. Lows in the upper 60s. Southwest winds around 5 miles an hour, becoming northeast after midnight. Chance of rain 40%. Friday, partly sunny. A slight chance of showers and thunderstorms in the afternoon. Humid with highs in the mid-80s. Northeast winds around 5 miles an hour. Chance of rain 20%. Friday night, mostly cloudy with a chance of showers. A chance of thunderstorms until midnight, then a slight chance of thunderstorms after midnight. Lows in the mid-60s. Northeast winds around 5 miles an hour. Chance of rain 30%. Saturday, partly sunny. Highs in the lower 80s. Northeast winds around 5 miles an hour. Saturday night, mostly clear. Lows in the mid-60s. Northeast winds around 5 miles an hour. Sunday, sunny. Highs in the mid-80s. Sunday night through Monday night, clear. Lows in the mid-60s. Highs in the upper 80s. Tuesday through Thursday, mostly clear. Highs around 90. Lows around 70. Again, the forecast for Galesburg and surrounding areas of central and northwest Illinois for the rest of tonight, partly cloudy. A chance of showers and thunderstorms until midnight, then a slight chance of showers and thunderstorms after midnight. Lows in the upper 60s. Southwest winds around 5 miles an hour, becoming northeast after midnight. Chance of rain 40%. At 7 p.m. in Galesburg, skies were partly sunny. The temperature was 78 degrees, the dew point was 68, and the relative humidity was 71%. The wind was west at 9 miles an hour. The pressure was 29.86 inches and falling. Elsewhere around the area, at Quincy, it was sunny, with a temperature of 83. At Burlington, it was mostly sunny, with a temperature of 78. It was partly sunny, with a temperature of 81 at Peoria, 76 at Macomb, and 78 at Springfield. At Moline, the weather conditions were not available. And once again at 7 p.m. in Galesburg, under partly sunny skies, the temperature was 78. Looking elsewhere around the Midwest at 7 p.m., Chicago was partly sunny, and 85. Indianapolis was cloudy, and 82. St. Louis was partly sunny, and 80. Kansas City was mostly sunny, and 86. Des Moines was mostly sunny, and 84. Milwaukee was partly sunny, and 71. The time is currently 7:29 p.m. Central Daylight Time. You're
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Now for the official National Weather Service forecast for Galesburg and surrounding areas of central and northwest Illinois. Rest of tonight, partly cloudy. A chance of showers and thunderstorms until midnight, then a slight chance of showers and thunderstorms after midnight. Lows in the upper 60s. Southwest winds around 5 miles an hour, becoming northeast after midnight. Chance of rain 40%. Friday, partly sunny. A slight chance of showers and thunderstorms in the afternoon. Humid with highs in the mid-80s. Northeast winds around 5 miles an hour. Chance of rain 20%. Friday night, mostly cloudy with a chance of showers. A chance of thunderstorms until midnight, then a slight chance of thunderstorms after midnight. Lows in the mid-60s. Northeast winds around 5 miles an hour. Chance of rain 30%. Saturday, partly sunny. Highs in the lower 80s. Northeast winds around 5 miles an hour. Saturday night, mostly clear. Lows in the mid-60s. Northeast winds around 5 miles an hour. Sunday, sunny. Highs in the mid-80s. Sunday night through Monday night, clear. Lows in the mid-60s. Highs in the upper 80s. Tuesday through Thursday, mostly clear. Highs around 90. Lows around 70. Again, the forecast for Galesburg and surrounding areas of central and northwest Illinois for the rest of tonight, partly cloudy. A chance of showers and thunderstorms until midnight, then a slight chance of showers and thunderstorms after midnight. Lows in the upper 60s. Southwest winds around 5 miles an hour, becoming northeast after midnight. Chance of rain 40%. The Peoria, Illinois climate summary for this evening, as of 4 p.m., July 9, 2026. Today's high temperature was 89 degrees. The normal high is 87. The record high is 103 degrees, which was set in 1936. Today's low temperature was 71 degrees. The normal low is 66. The record low is 51 degrees, which was last set in 1963. No precipitation fell today, which leaves the monthly total at 0.59 inches. The total precipitation for the year still stands at 23.33 inches. Sunset tonight is at 8:31 p.m. Sunrise tomorrow is at 5:37 a.m. At 7 p.m. in Galesburg, skies were partly sunny. The temperature was 78 degrees. The dew point was 68, and the relative humidity was 71%. The wind was west at 9 miles an hour. The pressure was 29.86 inches and falling. Elsewhere around the area, at Quincy, it was sunny, with a temperature of 83. At Burlington, it was mostly sunny, with a temperature of 78. It was partly sunny, with a temperature of 81 at Peoria, 76 at Macomb, and 78 at Springfield. At Moline, the weather conditions were not available. And once again at 7 p.m. in Galesburg, under partly sunny skies, the temperature was 78. Looking elsewhere around the Midwest at available. And once again at 7 p.m. in Galesburg, under partly sunny skies, the temperature was 78. Looking elsewhere around the Midwest at 7 p.m., Chicago was partly sunny, and 85. Indianapolis was cloudy, and 82. St. Louis was partly sunny, and 80. Kansas City was mostly sunny, and 86. Des Moines was mostly sunny, and 84. Milwaukee was partly sunny, and 71. The time is currently 7:33 p.m. Central Daylight Time. 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Now for the official National Weather Service forecast for Galesburg and surrounding areas of central and northwest Illinois. Rest of tonight, partly cloudy. A chance of showers and thunderstorms until midnight, then a slight chance of showers and thunderstorms after midnight. Lows in the upper 60s. Southwest winds around 5 miles an hour, becoming northeast after midnight. Chance of rain 40%. Friday, partly sunny. A slight chance of showers and thunderstorms in the afternoon. Humid with highs in the mid-80s. Northeast winds around 5 miles an hour.

chance of rain 20%. Friday night, mostly cloudy with a chance of showers. A chance of thunderstorms until midnight, then a slight chance of thunderstorms after midnight. Lows in the mid-60s. Northeast winds around 5 miles an hour. Chance of rain 30%. Saturday, partly sunny. Highs in the lower 80s. Northeast winds around 5 miles an hour. Saturday night, mostly clear. Lows in the mid-60s. Northeast winds around 5 miles an hour. Sunday, sunny. Highs in the mid-80s. Sunday night through Monday night, clear. Lows in the mid-60s. Highs in the upper 80s. Tuesday through Thursday, mostly clear. Highs around 90. Lows around 70. Again, the forecast for Galesburg and surrounding areas of central and northwest Illinois for the rest of tonight, partly cloudy. A chance of showers and thunderstorms until midnight, then a slight chance of showers and thunderstorms after midnight. Lows in the upper 60s. Southwest winds around 5 miles an hour, becoming northeast after midnight. Chance of rain 40%. At 7 p.m. in Galesburg, skies were partly sunny. The temperature was 78 degrees, the dew point was 68, and the relative humidity was 71%. The wind was west at 9 miles an hour. The pressure was 29.86 inches and falling. Elsewhere around the area, at Quincy, it was sunny, with a temperature of 83. At Burlington, it was mostly sunny, with a temperature of 78. It was partly sunny, with a temperature of 81 at Peoria, 76 at Macomb, and 78 at Springfield. At Moline, the weather conditions were not available. And once again at 7 p.m. in Galesburg, under partly sunny skies, the temperature was 78. Looking elsewhere around the Midwest at 7 p.m., Chicago was partly sunny, and 85. Indianapolis was cloudy, and 82. St. Louis was partly sunny, and 80. Kansas City was mostly sunny, and 86. Des Moines was mostly sunny, and 84. Milwaukee was partly sunny, and 71. The time is currently 7:36 p.m. Central Daylight Time. 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Now for the official National Weather Service forecast for Galesburg and surrounding areas of central and northwest Illinois. Rest of tonight, partly cloudy. A chance of showers and thunderstorms until midnight, then a slight chance of showers and thunderstorms after midnight. Lows in the upper 60s. Southwest winds around 5 miles an hour, becoming northeast after midnight. Chance of rain 40%. Friday, partly sunny. A slight chance of showers and thunderstorms in the afternoon. Humid with highs in the mid-80s. Northeast winds around 5 miles an hour. Chance of rain 20%. Friday night, mostly cloudy with a chance of showers. A chance of thunderstorms until midnight, then a slight chance of thunderstorms after midnight. Lows in the mid-60s. Northeast winds around 5 miles an hour. Chance of rain 30%. Saturday, partly sunny. Highs in the lower 80s. Northeast winds around 5 miles an hour. Saturday night, mostly clear. Lows in the mid-60s. Northeast winds around 5 miles an hour. Sunday, sunny. Highs in the mid-80s. Sunday night through Monday night, clear. Lows in the mid-60s. Highs in the upper 80s. Tuesday through Thursday, mostly clear. Highs around 90. Lows around 70. Again, the forecast for Galesburg and surrounding areas of central and northwest Illinois for the rest of tonight, partly cloudy. A chance of showers and thunderstorms until midnight, then a slight chance of showers and thunderstorms after midnight. Lows in the upper 60s. Southwest winds around 5 miles an hour, becoming northeast after midnight. Chance of rain 40%. Now for the official National Weather Service forecast for Galesburg and surrounding areas of central and northwest Illinois. Rest of tonight, partly cloudy. A chance of showers and thunderstorms until midnight, then a slight chance of showers and thunderstorms after midnight. Lows in the upper 60s. Southwest winds around 5 miles an hour, becoming northeast.

around 5 miles an hour. Sunday, sunny. Highs in the mid-80s. Sunday night through Monday night, clear. Lows in the mid-60s. Highs in the upper 80s. Tuesday through Thursday, mostly clear. Highs around 90. Lows around 70. Again, the forecast for Galesburg and surrounding areas of central and northwest Illinois for the rest of tonight, partly cloudy. A chance of showers and thunderstorms until midnight, then a slight chance of showers and thunderstorms after midnight. Lows in the upper 60s. Southwest winds around 5 miles an hour, becoming northeast after midnight. Chance of rain 40%. At 7 p.m. in Galesburg, skies were partly sunny. The temperature was 78 degrees, the dew point was 68, and the relative humidity was 71%. The wind was west at 9 miles an hour. The pressure was 29.86 inches and falling. Elsewhere around the area, at Quincy, it was sunny, with a temperature of 83. At Burlington, it was mostly sunny, with a temperature of 78. It was partly sunny, with a temperature of 81 at Peoria, 76 at Macomb, and 78 at Springfield. At Moline, the weather conditions were not available. And once again at 7 p.m. in Galesburg, under partly sunny skies, the temperature was 78. Looking elsewhere around the Midwest at 7 p.m., Chicago was partly sunny, and 85. Indianapolis was cloudy, and 82. St. Louis was partly sunny, and 80. Kansas City was mostly sunny, and 86. Des Moines was mostly sunny, and 84. Milwaukee was partly sunny, and 71. The time is currently 7:42 p.m. Central Daylight Time. 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Now for the official National Weather Service forecast for Galesburg and surrounding areas of central and northwest Illinois. Rest of tonight, partly cloudy. A chance of showers and thunderstorms until midnight, then a slight chance of showers and thunderstorms after midnight. Lows in the upper 60s. Southwest winds around 5 miles an hour, becoming northeast after midnight. Chance of rain 40%. Friday, partly sunny. A slight chance of showers and thunderstorms in the afternoon. Humid with highs in the mid-80s. Northeast winds around 5 miles an hour. Chance of rain 20%. Friday night, mostly cloudy with a chance of showers. A chance of thunderstorms until midnight, then a slight chance of thunderstorms after midnight. Lows in the mid-60s. Northeast winds around 5 miles an hour. Chance of rain 30%. Saturday, partly sunny. Highs in the lower 80s. Northeast winds around 5 miles an hour. Saturday night, mostly clear. Lows in the mid-60s. Northeast winds around 5 miles an hour. Sunday, sunny. Highs in the mid-80s. Sunday night through Monday night, clear. Lows in the mid-60s. Highs in the upper 80s. Tuesday through Thursday, mostly clear. Highs around 90. Lows around 70. Again, the forecast for Galesburg and surrounding areas of central and northwest Illinois for the rest of tonight, partly cloudy. A chance of showers and thunderstorms until midnight, then a slight chance of showers and thunderstorms after midnight. Lows in the upper 60s. Southwest winds around 5 miles an hour, becoming northeast after midnight. Chance of rain 40%. At 7 p.m. in Galesburg, skies were partly sunny. The temperature was 78 degrees, the dew point was 68, and the relative humidity was 71%. The wind was west at 9 miles an hour. The pressure was 29.86 inches and falling. Elsewhere around the area, at Quincy, it was sunny, with a temperature of 83. At Burlington, it was mostly sunny, with a temperature of 78. It was partly sunny, with a temperature of 81 at Peoria, 76 at Macomb, and 78 at Springfield. At Moline, the weather conditions were not available. And once again at 7 p.m. in Galesburg, under partly sunny skies, the temperature was 78. The Peoria, Illinois climate summary for this evening, as of 4 p.m., July 9th, 2026. Today's high temperature was 89 degrees,

normal high is 87. The record high is 103 degrees, which was set in 1936. Today's low temperature was 71 degrees. The normal low is 66. The record low is 51 degrees, which was last set in 1963. No precipitation fell today, which leaves the monthly total at 0.59 inches. The total precipitation for the year still stands at 23.33 inches. Sunset tonight is at 8:31 p.m. Sunrise tomorrow is at 5:37 a.m. Looking elsewhere around the Midwest at 7 p.m., Chicago was partly sunny, and 85. Indianapolis was cloudy, and 82. St. Louis was partly sunny, and 80. Kansas City was mostly sunny, and 86. Des Moines was mostly sunny, and 84. Milwaukee was partly sunny, and 71. The time is currently 7:46 p.m. Central Daylight Time. 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Now for the official National Weather Service forecast for Galesburg and surrounding areas of central and northwest Illinois. Rest of tonight, partly cloudy. A chance of showers and thunderstorms until midnight, then a slight chance of showers and thunderstorms after midnight. Lows in the upper 60s. Southwest winds around 5 miles an hour, becoming northeast after midnight. Chance of rain 40%. Friday, partly sunny. A slight chance of showers and thunderstorms in the afternoon. Humid with highs in the mid-80s. Northeast winds around 5 miles an hour. Chance of rain 20%. Friday night, mostly cloudy with a chance of showers. A chance of thunderstorms until midnight, then a slight chance of thunderstorms after midnight. Lows in the mid-60s. Northeast winds around 5 miles an hour. Chance of rain 30%. Saturday, partly sunny. Highs in the lower 80s. Northeast winds around 5 miles an hour. Saturday night, mostly clear. Lows in the mid-60s. Northeast winds around 5 miles an hour. Sunday, sunny. Highs in the mid-80s. Sunday night through Monday night, clear. Lows in the mid-60s. Highs in the upper 80s. Tuesday through Thursday, mostly clear. Highs around 90. Lows around 70. Again, the forecast for Galesburg and surrounding areas of central and northwest Illinois for the rest of tonight, partly cloudy. A chance of showers and thunderstorms until midnight, then a slight chance of showers and thunderstorms after midnight. Lows in the upper 60s. Southwest winds around 5 miles an hour, becoming northeast after midnight. Chance of rain 40%. At 7 p.m. in Galesburg, skies were partly sunny. The temperature was 78 degrees, the dew point was 68, and the relative humidity was 71%. The wind was west at 9 miles an hour. The pressure was 29.86 inches and falling. Elsewhere around the area, at Quincy, it was sunny, with a temperature of 83. At Burlington, it was mostly sunny, with a temperature of 78. It was partly sunny, with a temperature of 81 at Peoria, 76 at Macomb, and 78 at Springfield. At Moline, the weather conditions were not available. And once again at 7 p.m. in Galesburg, under partly sunny skies, the temperature was 78. Looking elsewhere around the Midwest at 7 p.m., Chicago was partly sunny, and 85. Indianapolis was cloudy, and 82. St. Louis was partly sunny, and 80. Kansas City was mostly sunny, and 86. Des Moines was mostly sunny, and 84. Milwaukee was partly sunny, and 71. The time is currently 7:49 p.m. Central Daylight Time. 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Now for the official National Weather Service forecast for Galesburg and surrounding areas of central and northwest Illinois. Rest of tonight, partly cloudy. A chance of showers and thunderstorms until midnight, then a slight chance of showers and thunderstorms after midnight. Lows in the upper 60s. Southwest winds around 5 miles an hour, becoming northeast after midnight. Chance of rain 40%. Friday, partly sunny.
a slight chance of showers and thunderstorms in the afternoon. Humid with highs in the mid-80s. Northeast winds around 5 miles an hour. Chance of rain 20%. Friday night, mostly cloudy with a chance of showers. A chance of thunderstorms until midnight, then a slight chance of thunderstorms after midnight. Lows in the mid-60s. Northeast winds around 5 miles an hour. Chance of rain 30%. Saturday, partly sunny. Highs in the lower 80s. Northeast winds around 5 miles an hour. Saturday night, mostly clear. Lows in the mid-60s. Northeast winds around 5 miles an hour. Sunday, sunny. Highs in the mid-80s. Sunday night through Monday night, clear. Lows in the mid-60s. Highs in the upper 80s. Tuesday through Thursday, mostly clear. Highs around 90. Lows around 70. Again, the forecast for Galesburg and surrounding areas of central and northwest Illinois for the rest of tonight, partly cloudy. A chance of showers and thunderstorms until midnight, then a slight chance of showers and thunderstorms after midnight. Lows in the upper 60s. Southwest winds around 5 miles an hour, becoming northeast after midnight. Chance of rain 40%. At 7 p.m. in Galesburg, skies were partly sunny. The temperature was 78 degrees, the dew point was 68, and the relative humidity was 71%. The wind was west at 9 miles an hour. The pressure was 29.86 inches and falling. Elsewhere around the area, at Quincy, it was sunny, with a temperature of 83. At Burlington, it was mostly sunny, with a temperature of 78. It was partly sunny, with a temperature of 81 at Peoria, 76 at Macomb, and 78 at Springfield. At Moline, the weather conditions were not available. And once again at 7 p.m. in Galesburg, under partly sunny skies, the temperature was 78. Looking elsewhere around the Midwest at 7 p.m., Chicago was partly sunny, and 85. Indianapolis was cloudy, and 82. St. Louis was partly sunny, and 80. Kansas City was mostly sunny, and 86. Des Moines was mostly sunny, and 84. Milwaukee was partly sunny, and 71. The time is currently 7:52 p.m. Central Daylight Time. 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Now for the official National Weather Service forecast for Galesburg and surrounding areas of central and northwest Illinois. Rest of tonight, partly cloudy. A chance of showers and thunderstorms until midnight, then a slight chance of showers and thunderstorms after midnight. Lows in the upper 60s. Southwest winds around 5 miles an hour, becoming northeast after midnight. Chance of rain 40%. Friday, partly sunny. A slight chance of showers and thunderstorms in the afternoon. Humid with highs in the mid-80s. Northeast winds around 5 miles an hour. Chance of rain 20%. Friday night, mostly cloudy with a chance of showers. A chance of thunderstorms until midnight, then a slight chance of thunderstorms after midnight. Lows in the mid-60s. Northeast winds around 5 miles an hour. Chance of rain 30%. Saturday, partly sunny. Highs in the lower 80s. Northeast winds around 5 miles an hour. Saturday night, mostly clear. Lows in the mid-60s. Northeast winds around 5 miles an hour. Sunday, sunny. Highs in the mid-80s. Sunday night through Monday night, clear. Lows in the mid-60s. Highs in the upper 80s. Tuesday through Thursday, mostly clear. Highs around 90. Lows around 70. Again, the forecast for Galesburg and surrounding areas of central and northwest Illinois for the rest of tonight, partly cloudy. A chance of showers and thunderstorms until midnight, then a slight chance of showers and thunderstorms after midnight. Lows in the upper 60s. Southwest winds around 5 miles an hour, becoming northeast after midnight. Chance of rain 40%. At 7 p.m. in Galesburg, skies were partly sunny. The temperature was 78 degrees, the dew point was 68, and the relative humidity was 71%. The wind was west at 9 miles an hour.

The pressure was 29.86 inches and falling. Elsewhere around the area, at Quincy, it was sunny with a temperature of 83. At Burlington, it was mostly sunny with a temperature of 78. It was partly sunny with a temperature of 81 at Peoria, 76 at Macomb, and 78 at Springfield. At Moline, the weather conditions were not available. And once again at 7 p.m. in Galesburg, under partly sunny skies, the temperature was 78. Looking elsewhere around the Midwest at 7 p.m., Chicago was partly sunny and 85. Indianapolis was cloudy and 82. St. Louis was partly sunny and 80. Kansas City was mostly sunny and 86. Des Moines was mostly sunny and 84. Milwaukee was partly sunny and 71. The time is currently 7:56 p.m. Central Daylight Time. 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Now for the official National Weather Service forecast for Galesburg and surrounding areas of central and northwest Illinois. Rest of tonight, partly cloudy. A chance of showers and thunderstorms until midnight, then a slight chance of showers and thunderstorms after midnight. Lows in the upper 60s. Southwest winds around 5 miles an hour, becoming northeast after midnight. Chance of rain 40%. Friday, partly sunny. A slight chance of showers and thunderstorms in the afternoon. Humid with highs in the mid-80s. Northeast winds around 5 miles an hour. Chance of rain 20%. Friday night, mostly cloudy with a chance of showers. A chance of thunderstorms until midnight, then a slight chance of thunderstorms after midnight. Lows in the mid-60s. Northeast winds around 5 miles an hour. Chance of rain 30%. Saturday, partly sunny. Highs in the lower 80s. Northeast winds around 5 miles an hour. Saturday night, mostly clear. Lows in the mid-60s. Northeast winds around 5 miles an hour. Sunday, sunny. Highs in the mid-80s. Sunday night through Monday night, clear. Lows in the mid-60s. Highs in the upper 80s. Tuesday through Thursday, mostly clear. Highs around 90. Lows around 70. Again, the forecast for Galesburg and surrounding areas of central and northwest Illinois for the rest of tonight, partly cloudy. A chance of showers and thunderstorms until midnight, then a slight chance of showers and thunderstorms after midnight. Lows in the upper 60s. Southwest winds around 5 miles an hour, becoming northeast after midnight. Chance of rain 40%. At 7 p.m. in Galesburg, skies were partly sunny. The temperature was 78 degrees, the dew point was 68, and the relative humidity was 71%. The wind was west at 9 miles an hour. The pressure was 29.86 inches and falling. Elsewhere around the area, at Quincy, it was sunny with a temperature of 83. At Burlington, it was mostly sunny with a temperature of 78. It was partly sunny with a temperature of 81 at Peoria, 76 at Macomb, and 78 at Springfield. At Moline, the weather conditions were not available. And once again at 7 p.m. in Galesburg, under partly sunny skies, the temperature was 78. Looking elsewhere around the Midwest at 7 p.m., Chicago was partly sunny and 85. Indianapolis was cloudy and 82. St. Louis was partly sunny and 80. Kansas City was mostly sunny and 86. Des Moines was mostly sunny and 84. Milwaukee was partly sunny and 71. The time is currently 7:59 p.m. Central Daylight Time. 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Now for the official National Weather Service forecast for Galesburg and surrounding areas of central and northwest Illinois. Rest of tonight, partly cloudy. A chance of showers and thunderstorms until midnight, then a slight chance of showers and thunderstorms after midnight. Lows in the upper 60s. Southwest winds around 5 miles an hour, becoming northeast after midnight. Chance of rain 40%. Friday, partly sunny. A slight chance of showers and thunderstorms in the afternoon.
humid with highs in the mid-80s. Northeast winds around 5 miles an hour. Chance of rain 20%. Friday night, mostly cloudy with a chance of showers. A chance of thunderstorms until midnight, then a slight chance of thunderstorms after midnight. Lows in the mid-60s. Northeast winds around 5 miles an hour. Chance of rain 30%. Saturday, partly sunny. Highs in the lower 80s. Northeast winds around 5 miles an hour. Saturday night, mostly clear. Lows in the mid-60s. Northeast winds around 5 miles an hour. Sunday, sunny. Highs in the mid-80s. Sunday night through Monday night, clear. Lows in the mid-60s. Highs in the upper 80s. Tuesday through Thursday, mostly clear. Highs around 90. Lows around 70. Again, the forecast for Galesburg and surrounding areas of central and northwest Illinois for the rest of tonight, partly cloudy. A chance of showers and thunderstorms until midnight, then a slight chance of showers and thunderstorms after midnight. Lows in the upper 60s. Southwest winds around 5 miles an hour, becoming northeast after midnight. Chance of rain 40%. The time is currently 8:01 p.m. Central Daylight Time. 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Now for the official National Weather Service forecast for Galesburg and surrounding areas of central and northwest Illinois. Rest of tonight, partly cloudy. A chance of showers and thunderstorms until midnight, then a slight chance of showers and thunderstorms after midnight. Lows in the upper 60s. Southwest winds around 5 miles an hour, becoming northeast after midnight. Chance of rain 40%. Friday, partly sunny. A slight chance of showers and thunderstorms in the afternoon. Humid with highs in the mid-80s. Northeast winds around 5 miles an hour. Chance of rain 20%. Friday night, mostly cloudy with a chance of showers. A chance of thunderstorms until midnight, then a slight chance of thunderstorms after midnight. Lows in the mid-60s. Northeast winds around 5 miles an hour. Chance of rain 30%. Saturday, partly sunny. Highs in the lower 80s. Northeast winds around 5 miles an hour. Saturday night, mostly clear. Lows in the mid-60s. Northeast winds around 5 miles an hour. Sunday, sunny. Highs in the mid-80s. Sunday night through Monday night, clear. Lows in the mid-60s. Highs in the upper 80s. Tuesday through Thursday, mostly clear. Highs around 90. Lows around 70. Again, the forecast for Galesburg and surrounding areas of central and northwest Illinois for the rest of tonight, partly cloudy. A chance of showers and thunderstorms until midnight, then a slight chance of showers and thunderstorms after midnight. Lows in the upper 60s. Southwest winds around 5 miles an hour, becoming northeast after midnight. Chance of rain 40%. The time is currently 8:03 p.m. Central Daylight Time. 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Now for the official National Weather Service forecast for Galesburg and surrounding areas of central and northwest Illinois. Rest of tonight, partly cloudy. A chance of showers and thunderstorms until midnight, then a slight chance of showers and thunderstorms after midnight. Lows in the upper 60s. Southwest winds around 5 miles an hour, becoming northeast after midnight. Chance of rain 40%. Friday, partly sunny. A slight chance of showers and thunderstorms in the afternoon. Humid with highs in the mid-80s. Northeast winds around 5 miles an hour. Chance of rain 20%. Friday night, mostly cloudy with a chance of showers. A chance of thunderstorms until midnight, then a slight chance of thunderstorms after midnight. Lows in the mid-60s. Northeast winds around 5 miles an hour. Chance of rain 30%. Saturday, partly sunny. Highs in the lower 80s. Northeast winds around 5 miles an hour. Saturday night, mostly clear. Lows in the mid-60s. Northeast winds around 5 miles an hour. Sunday, sunny.
Highs in the

mid-80s. Sunday night through Monday night, clear. Lows in the mid-60s. Highs in the upper 80s. Tuesday through Thursday, mostly clear. Highs around 90. Lows around 70. Again, the forecast for Galesburg and surrounding areas of central and northwest Illinois for the rest of tonight, partly cloudy. A chance of showers and thunderstorms until midnight, then a slight chance of showers and thunderstorms after midnight. Lows in the upper 60s. Southwest winds around 5 miles an hour, becoming northeast after midnight. Chance of rain 40%. The time is currently 8:05 p.m. Central Daylight Time. 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Now for the official National Weather Service forecast for Galesburg and surrounding areas of central and northwest Illinois. Rest of tonight, partly cloudy. A chance of showers and thunderstorms until midnight, then a slight chance of showers and thunderstorms after midnight. Lows in the upper 60s. Southwest winds around 5 miles an hour, becoming northeast after midnight. Chance of rain 40%. Friday, partly sunny. A slight chance of showers and thunderstorms in the afternoon. Humid with highs in the mid-80s. Northeast winds around 5 miles an hour. Chance of rain 20%. Friday night, mostly cloudy with a chance of showers. A chance of thunderstorms until midnight, then a slight chance of thunderstorms after midnight. Lows in the mid-60s. Northeast winds around 5 miles an hour. Chance of rain 30%. Saturday, partly sunny. Highs in the lower 80s. Northeast winds around 5 miles an hour. Saturday night, mostly clear. Lows in the mid-60s. Northeast winds around 5 miles an hour. Sunday, sunny. Highs in the mid-80s. Sunday night through Monday night, clear. Lows in the mid-60s. Highs in the upper 80s. Tuesday through Thursday, mostly clear. Highs around 90. Lows around 70. Again, the forecast for Galesburg and surrounding areas of central and northwest Illinois for the rest of tonight, partly cloudy. A chance of showers and thunderstorms until midnight, then a slight chance of showers and thunderstorms after midnight. Lows in the upper 60s. Southwest winds around 5 miles an hour, becoming northeast after midnight. Chance of rain 40%. At 8 p.m. the report from Galesburg was not available. Elsewhere around the area, at Quincy, it was clear, with a temperature of 80. It was partly cloudy, with a temperature of 77 at Burlington and 78 at Springfield. It was mostly cloudy, with a temperature of 77 at Peoria and 77 at Macomb. At Moline, the weather conditions were not available. And once again at 8 p.m. the report from Galesburg was not available. Looking elsewhere around the Midwest at 8 p.m., Chicago was cloudy and 84. Indianapolis was cloudy and 80. St. Louis was mostly cloudy and 80. Kansas City was partly cloudy and 85. Des Moines was partly cloudy and 83. Milwaukee reported fog and 69. The time is currently 8:08 p.m. Central Daylight Time. 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Now for the official National Weather Service forecast for Galesburg and surrounding areas of central and northwest Illinois. Rest of tonight, partly cloudy. A chance of showers and thunderstorms until midnight, then a slight chance of showers and thunderstorms after midnight. Lows in the upper 60s. Southwest winds around 5 miles an hour, becoming northeast after midnight. Chance of rain 40%. Friday, partly sunny. A slight chance of showers and thunderstorms in the afternoon. Humid with highs in the mid-80s. Northeast winds around 5 miles an hour. Chance of rain 20%. Friday night, mostly cloudy with a chance of showers. A chance of thunderstorms until midnight, then a slight chance of thunderstorms after midnight. Lows in the mid-60s. Northeast winds around 5 miles an hour. Chance of rain 30%. Saturday, partly sunny. Highs in the lower 80s. Northeast winds around 5 miles an hour. Saturday.

Night, mostly clear. Lows in the mid-60s. Northeast winds around 5 miles an hour. Sunday, sunny. Highs in the mid-80s. Sunday night through Monday night, clear. Lows in the mid-60s. Highs in the upper 80s. Tuesday through Thursday, mostly clear. Highs around 90. Lows around 70. Again, the forecast for Galesburg and surrounding areas of central and northwest Illinois for the rest of tonight, partly cloudy. A chance of showers and thunderstorms until midnight, then a slight chance of showers and thunderstorms after midnight. Lows in the upper 60s. Southwest winds around 5 miles an hour, becoming northeast after midnight. Chance of rain 40%. At 8 p.m. the report from Galesburg was not available. Elsewhere around the area, at Quincy, it was clear, with a temperature of 80. It was partly cloudy, with a temperature of 77 at Burlington and 78 at Springfield. It was mostly cloudy, with a temperature of 77 at Peoria and 77 at Macomb. At Moline, the weather conditions were not available. And once again at 8 p.m. the report from Galesburg was not available. Looking elsewhere around the Midwest at 8 p.m., Chicago was cloudy and 84. Indianapolis was cloudy and 80. St. Louis was mostly cloudy and 80. Kansas City was partly cloudy and 85. Des Moines was partly cloudy and 83. Milwaukee reported fog and 69. The time is currently 8:11 p.m. Central Daylight Time. 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Now for the official National Weather Service forecast for Galesburg and surrounding areas of central and northwest Illinois. Rest of tonight, partly cloudy. A chance of showers and thunderstorms until midnight, then a slight chance of showers and thunderstorms after midnight. Lows in the upper 60s. Southwest winds around 5 miles an hour, becoming northeast after midnight. Chance of rain 40%. Friday, partly sunny. A slight chance of showers and thunderstorms in the afternoon. Humid with highs in the mid-80s. Northeast winds around 5 miles an hour. Chance of rain 20%. Friday night, mostly cloudy with a chance of showers. A chance of thunderstorms until midnight, then a slight chance of thunderstorms after midnight. Lows in the mid-60s. Northeast winds around 5 miles an hour. Chance of rain 30%. Saturday, partly sunny. Highs in the lower 80s. Northeast winds around 5 miles an hour. Saturday night, mostly clear. Lows in the mid-60s. Northeast winds around 5 miles an hour. Sunday, sunny. Highs in the mid-80s. Sunday night through Monday night, clear. Lows in the mid-60s. Highs in the upper 80s. Tuesday through Thursday, mostly clear. Highs around 90. Lows around 70. Again, the forecast for Galesburg and surrounding areas of central and northwest Illinois for the rest of tonight, partly cloudy. A chance of showers and thunderstorms until midnight, then a slight chance of showers and thunderstorms after midnight. Lows in the upper 60s. Southwest winds around 5 miles an hour, becoming northeast after midnight. Chance of rain 40%. 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Programming originates from NOAA's National Weather Service office in Lincoln. 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KZZ66 is part of the All Hazards network of NOAA Weather Radio. At 8 p.m. in Galesburg, skies were mostly cloudy. The temperature was 77 degrees, the dew point was 68, and the relative humidity was 73%. The wind was calm. The pressure was 29.87 inches and rising. Elsewhere around the area, at Quincy, it was clear, with a temperature of 80. At Burlington, it was partly cloudy, with a temperature of 77. It was mostly cloudy, with a temperature of 77 at Peoria, 77 at Macomb, and 78 at Springfield. At Moline, the weather conditions were not available. And once again at

p.m. in Galesburg under mostly cloudy skies. The temperature was 77. Looking elsewhere around the Midwest at 8 p.m., Chicago was cloudy and 84. Indianapolis was cloudy and 80. St. Louis was mostly cloudy and 80. Kansas City was partly cloudy and 85. Des Moines was partly cloudy and 83. Milwaukee reported fog and 68. The time is currently 8:15 p.m. Central Daylight Time. 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Now for the official National Weather Service forecast for Galesburg and surrounding areas of central and northwest Illinois. Rest of tonight, partly cloudy. A chance of showers and thunderstorms until midnight, then a slight chance of showers and thunderstorms after midnight. Lows in the upper 60s. Southwest winds around 5 miles an hour, becoming northeast after midnight. Chance of rain 40%. Friday, partly sunny. A slight chance of showers and thunderstorms in the afternoon. Humid with highs in the mid-80s. Northeast winds around 5 miles an hour. Chance of rain 20%. Friday night, mostly cloudy with a chance of showers. A chance of thunderstorms until midnight, then a slight chance of thunderstorms after midnight. Lows in the mid-60s. Northeast winds around 5 miles an hour. Chance of rain 30%. Saturday, partly sunny. Highs in the lower 80s. Northeast winds around 5 miles an hour. Saturday night, mostly clear. Lows in the mid-60s. Northeast winds around 5 miles an hour. Sunday, sunny. Highs in the mid-80s. Sunday night through Monday night, clear. Lows in the mid-60s. Highs in the upper 80s. Tuesday through Thursday, mostly clear. Highs around 90. Lows around 70. Again, the forecast for Galesburg and surrounding areas of central and northwest Illinois for the rest of tonight, partly cloudy. A chance of showers and thunderstorms until midnight, then a slight chance of showers and thunderstorms after midnight. Lows in the upper 60s. Southwest winds around 5 miles an hour, becoming northeast after midnight. Chance of rain 40%. At 8 p.m. in Galesburg, skies were mostly cloudy. The temperature was 77 degrees, the dew point was 68, and the relative humidity was 73%. The wind was calm. The pressure was 29.87 inches and rising. Elsewhere around the area, at Quincy, it was clear, with a temperature of 80. At Burlington, it was partly cloudy, with a temperature of 77. It was mostly cloudy, with a temperature of 77 at Peoria, 77 at Macomb, and 78 at Springfield. At Moline, the weather conditions were not available. And once again at 8 p.m. in Galesburg, under mostly cloudy skies, the temperature was 77. Looking elsewhere around the Midwest at 8 p.m., Chicago was cloudy and 84. Indianapolis was cloudy and 80. St. Louis was mostly cloudy and 80. Kansas City was partly cloudy and 85. Des Moines was partly cloudy and 83. Milwaukee reported fog and 68. The time is currently 8:18 p.m. Central Daylight Time. 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Now for the official National Weather Service forecast for Galesburg and surrounding areas of central and northwest Illinois. Rest of tonight, partly cloudy. A chance of showers and thunderstorms until midnight, then a slight chance of showers and thunderstorms after midnight. Lows in the upper 60s. Southwest winds around 5 miles an hour, becoming northeast after midnight. Chance of rain 40%. Friday, partly sunny. A slight chance of showers and thunderstorms in the afternoon. Humid with highs in the mid-80s. Northeast winds around 5 miles an hour. Chance of rain 20%. Friday night, mostly cloudy with a chance of showers. A chance of thunderstorms until midnight, then a slight chance of thunderstorms after midnight. Lows in the mid-60s. Northeast winds around 5 miles an hour. Chance of rain 30%. Saturday, partly sunny. Highs in the lower 80s.

northeast winds around 5 miles an hour. Saturday night, mostly clear. Lows in the mid-60s. Northeast winds around 5 miles an hour. Sunday, sunny. Highs in the mid-80s. Sunday night through Monday night, clear. Lows in the mid-60s. Highs in the upper 80s. Tuesday through Thursday, mostly clear. Highs around 90. Lows around 70. Again, the forecast for Galesburg and surrounding areas of central and northwest Illinois for the rest of tonight, partly cloudy. A chance of showers and thunderstorms until midnight, then a slight chance of showers and thunderstorms after midnight. Lows in the upper 60s. Southwest winds around 5 miles an hour, becoming northeast after midnight. Chance of rain 40%. At 8 p.m. in Galesburg, skies were mostly cloudy. The temperature was 77 degrees, the dew point was 68, and the relative humidity was 73%. The wind was calm. The pressure was 29.87 inches and rising. Elsewhere around the area, at Quincy, it was clear, with a temperature of 80. At Burlington, it was partly cloudy, with a temperature of 77. It was mostly cloudy, with a temperature of 77 at Peoria, 77 at Macomb, and 78 at Springfield. At Moline, the weather conditions were not available. And once again at 8 p.m. in Galesburg, under mostly cloudy skies, the temperature was 77. Looking elsewhere around the Midwest at 8 p.m., Chicago was cloudy and 84. Indianapolis was cloudy and 80. St. Louis was mostly cloudy and 80. Kansas City was partly cloudy and 85. Des Moines was partly cloudy and 83. Milwaukee reported fog and 68. The time is currently 8:22 p.m. Central Daylight Time. 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Now for the official National Weather Service forecast for Galesburg and surrounding areas of central and northwest Illinois. Rest of tonight, partly cloudy. A chance of showers and thunderstorms until midnight, then a slight chance of showers and thunderstorms after midnight. Lows in the upper 60s. Southwest winds around 5 miles an hour, becoming northeast after midnight. Chance of rain 40%. Friday, partly sunny. A slight chance of showers and thunderstorms in the afternoon. Humid with highs in the mid-80s. Northeast winds around 5 miles an hour. Chance of rain 20%. Friday night, mostly cloudy with a chance of showers. A chance of thunderstorms until midnight, then a slight chance of thunderstorms after midnight. Lows in the mid-60s. Northeast winds around 5 miles an hour. Chance of rain 30%. Saturday, partly sunny. Highs in the lower 80s. Northeast winds around 5 miles an hour. Saturday night, mostly clear. Lows in the mid-60s. Northeast winds around 5 miles an hour. Sunday, sunny. Highs in the mid-80s. Sunday night through Monday night, clear. Lows in the mid-60s. Highs in the upper 80s. Tuesday through Thursday, mostly clear. Highs around 90. Lows around 70. Again, the forecast for Galesburg and surrounding areas of central and northwest Illinois for the rest of tonight, partly cloudy. A chance of showers and thunderstorms until midnight, then a slight chance of showers and thunderstorms after midnight. Lows in the upper 60s. Southwest winds around 5 miles an hour, becoming northeast after midnight. Chance of rain 40%. At 8 p.m. in Galesburg, skies were mostly cloudy. The temperature was 77 degrees, the dew point was 68, and the relative humidity was 73%. The wind was calm. The pressure was 29.87 inches and rising. Elsewhere around the area, at Quincy, it was clear, with a temperature of 80. At Burlington, it was partly cloudy, with a temperature of 77. It was mostly cloudy, with a temperature of 77 at Peoria, 77 at Macomb, and 78 at Springfield. At Moline, the weather conditions were not available. And once again at 8 p.m. in Galesburg, under mostly cloudy skies, the temperature was 77. At 8 p.m. in Galesburg,
Skies were partly cloudy. The temperature was 77 degrees, the dew point was 68, and the relative humidity was 73%. The wind was calm. The pressure was 29.87 inches and rising. Elsewhere around the area, it was clear, with a temperature of 77 at Burlington and 80 at Quincy. It was partly cloudy, with a temperature of 77 at Peoria, 77 at Macomb, and 78 at Springfield. At Moline, the weather conditions were not available. And once again at 8 p.m. in Galesburg, under partly cloudy skies, the temperature was 77. Looking elsewhere around the Midwest at 8 p.m., Chicago reported thunder and 83. Indianapolis was cloudy and 80. St. Louis was mostly cloudy and 80. Kansas City was partly cloudy and 85. Des Moines was partly cloudy and 83. Milwaukee reported fog and 68. The time is currently 8:26 p.m. Central Daylight Time. 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Now for the official National Weather Service forecast for Galesburg and surrounding areas of central and northwest Illinois. Rest of tonight, partly cloudy. A chance of showers and thunderstorms until midnight, then a slight chance of showers and thunderstorms after midnight. Lows in the upper 60s. Southwest winds around 5 miles an hour, becoming northeast after midnight. Chance of rain 40%. Friday, partly sunny. A slight chance of showers and thunderstorms in the afternoon. Humid with highs in the mid-80s. Northeast winds around 5 miles an hour. Chance of rain 20%. Friday night, mostly cloudy with a chance of showers. A chance of thunderstorms until midnight, then a slight chance of thunderstorms after midnight. Lows in the mid-60s. Northeast winds around 5 miles an hour. Chance of rain 30%. Saturday, partly sunny. Highs in the lower 80s. Northeast winds around 5 miles an hour. Saturday night, mostly clear. Lows in the mid-60s. Northeast winds around 5 miles an hour. Sunday, sunny. Highs in the mid-80s. Sunday night through Monday night, clear. Lows in the mid-60s. Highs in the upper 80s. Tuesday through Thursday, mostly clear. Highs around 90. Lows around 70. Again, the forecast for Galesburg and surrounding areas of central and northwest Illinois for the rest of tonight, partly cloudy. A chance of showers and thunderstorms until midnight, then a slight chance of showers and thunderstorms after midnight. Lows in the upper 60s. Southwest winds around 5 miles an hour, becoming northeast after midnight. Chance of rain 40%. At 8 p.m. in Galesburg, skies were partly cloudy. The temperature was 77 degrees, the dew point was 68, and the relative humidity was 73%. The wind was calm. The pressure was 29.87 inches and rising. Elsewhere around the area, it was clear, with a temperature of 77 at Burlington and 80 at Quincy. It was partly cloudy, with a temperature of 77 at Peoria, 77 at Macomb, and 78 at Springfield. At Moline, the weather conditions were not available. And once again at 8 p.m. in Galesburg, under partly cloudy skies, the temperature was 77. Looking elsewhere around the Midwest at 8 p.m., Chicago reported thunder and 83. Indianapolis was cloudy and 80. St. Louis was mostly cloudy and 80. Kansas City was partly cloudy and 85. Des Moines was partly cloudy and 83. Milwaukee reported fog and 68. The time is currently 8:29 p.m. Central Daylight Time. 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Now for the official National Weather Service forecast for Galesburg and surrounding areas of central and northwest Illinois. Rest of tonight, partly cloudy. A chance of showers and thunderstorms until midnight, then a slight chance of showers and thunderstorms after midnight. Lows in the upper 60s. Southwest winds around 5 miles an hour, becoming northeast after midnight. Chance of rain 40%. Friday, partly sunny.
a slight chance of showers and thunderstorms in the afternoon. Humid with highs in the mid-80s. Northeast winds around 5 miles an hour. Chance of rain 20%. Friday night, mostly cloudy with a chance of showers. A chance of thunderstorms until midnight, then a slight chance of thunderstorms after midnight. Lows in the mid-60s. Northeast winds around 5 miles an hour. Chance of rain 30%. Saturday, partly sunny. Highs in the lower 80s. Northeast winds around 5 miles an hour. Saturday night, mostly clear. Lows in the mid-60s. Northeast winds around 5 miles an hour. Sunday, sunny. Highs in the mid-80s. Sunday night through Monday night, clear. Lows in the mid-60s. Highs in the upper 80s. Tuesday through Thursday, mostly clear. Highs around 90. Lows around 70. Again, the forecast for Galesburg and surrounding areas of central and northwest Illinois for the rest of tonight, partly cloudy. A chance of showers and thunderstorms until midnight, then a slight chance of showers and thunderstorms after midnight. Lows in the upper 60s. Southwest winds around 5 miles an hour, becoming northeast after midnight. Chance of rain 40%. At 8 p.m. in Galesburg, skies were partly cloudy. The temperature was 77 degrees, the dew point was 68, and the relative humidity was 73%. The wind was calm. The pressure was 29.87 inches and rising. Elsewhere around the area, it was clear, with a temperature of 77 at Burlington and 80 at Quincy. It was partly cloudy, with a temperature of 77 at Peoria, 77 at Macomb, and 78 at Springfield. At Moline, the weather conditions were not available. And once again at 8 p.m. in Galesburg, under partly cloudy skies, the temperature was 77. Looking elsewhere around the Midwest at 8 p.m., Chicago reported thunder and 83. Indianapolis was cloudy and 80. St. Louis was mostly cloudy and 80. Kansas City was partly cloudy and 85. Des Moines was partly cloudy and 83. Milwaukee reported fog and 68. The time is currently 8:32 p.m. Central Daylight Time. 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Now for the official National Weather Service forecast for Galesburg and surrounding areas of central and northwest Illinois. Rest of tonight, partly cloudy. A chance of showers and thunderstorms until midnight, then a slight chance of showers and thunderstorms after midnight. Lows in the upper 60s. A chance of showers and thunderstorms until midnight, then a slight chance of showers and thunderstorms after midnight. Lows in the upper 60s. Southwest winds around 5 miles an hour, becoming northeast after midnight. Chance of rain 40%. Friday, partly sunny. A slight chance of showers and thunderstorms in the afternoon. Humid with highs in the mid-80s. Northeast winds around 5 miles an hour. Chance of rain 20%. Friday night, mostly cloudy with a chance of showers. A chance of thunderstorms until midnight, then a slight chance of thunderstorms after midnight. Lows in the mid-60s. Northeast winds around 5 miles an hour. Chance of rain 30%. Saturday, partly sunny. Highs in the lower 80s. Northeast winds around 5 miles an hour. Saturday night, mostly clear. Lows in the mid-60s. Northeast winds around 5 miles an hour. Sunday, sunny. Highs in the mid-80s. Sunday night through Monday night, clear. Lows in the mid-60s. Highs in the upper 80s. Tuesday through Thursday, mostly clear. Highs around 90. Lows around 70. Again, the forecast for Galesburg and surrounding areas of central and northwest Illinois for the rest of tonight, partly cloudy. A chance of showers and thunderstorms until midnight, then a slight chance of showers and thunderstorms after midnight. Lows in the upper 60s. Southwest winds around 5 miles an hour, becoming northeast after midnight. Chance of rain 40%. At 8 p.m. in Galesburg, skies were partly cloudy.
The temperature was 77 degrees. The dew point was 68.

The relative humidity was 73%. The wind was calm. The pressure was 29.87 inches and rising. Elsewhere around the area, it was clear, with a temperature of 77 at Burlington and 80 at Quincy. It was partly cloudy, with a temperature of 77 at Peoria, 77 at Macomb, and 78 at Springfield. At Moline, the weather conditions were not available. And once again at 8 p.m. in Galesburg, under partly cloudy skies, the temperature was 77. Looking elsewhere around the Midwest at 8 p.m., Chicago reported thunder and 83. Indianapolis was cloudy and 80. St. Louis was mostly cloudy and 80. Kansas City was partly cloudy and 85. Des Moines was partly cloudy and 83. Milwaukee reported fog and 68. The time is currently 8:35 p.m. Central Daylight Time. 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Now for the official National Weather Service forecast for Galesburg and surrounding areas of central and northwest Illinois. Rest of tonight, partly cloudy. A chance of showers and thunderstorms until midnight, then a slight chance of showers and thunderstorms after midnight. Lows in the upper 60s. Southwest winds around 5 miles an hour, becoming northeast after midnight. Chance of rain 40%. Friday, partly sunny. A slight chance of showers and thunderstorms in the afternoon. Humid with highs in the mid-80s. Northeast winds around 5 miles an hour. Chance of rain 20%. Friday night, mostly cloudy with a chance of showers. A chance of thunderstorms until midnight, then a slight chance of thunderstorms after midnight. Lows in the mid-60s. Northeast winds around 5 miles an hour. Chance of rain 30%. Saturday, partly sunny. Highs in the lower 80s. Northeast winds around 5 miles an hour. Saturday night, mostly clear. Lows in the mid-60s. Northeast winds around 5 miles an hour. Sunday, sunny. Highs in the mid-80s. Sunday night through Monday night, clear. Lows in the mid-60s. Highs in the upper 80s. Tuesday through Thursday, mostly clear. Highs around 90. Lows around 70. Again, the forecast for Galesburg and surrounding areas of central and northwest Illinois for the rest of tonight, partly cloudy. A chance of showers and thunderstorms until midnight, then a slight chance of showers and thunderstorms after midnight. Lows in the upper 60s. Southwest winds around 5 miles an hour, becoming northeast after midnight. Chance of rain 40%. At 8 p.m. in Galesburg, skies were partly cloudy. The temperature was 77 degrees, the dew point was 68, and the relative humidity was 73%. The wind was calm. The pressure was 29.87 inches and rising. Elsewhere around the area, it was clear, with a temperature of 77 at Burlington and 80 at Quincy. It was partly cloudy, with a temperature of 77 at Peoria, 77 at Macomb, and 78 at Springfield. At Moline, the weather conditions were not available. And once again at 8 p.m. in Galesburg, under partly cloudy skies, the temperature was 77. Looking elsewhere around the Midwest at 8 p.m., Chicago reported thunder and 83. Indianapolis was cloudy and 80. St. Louis was mostly cloudy and 80. Kansas City was partly cloudy and 85. Des Moines was partly cloudy and 83. Milwaukee reported fog and 68. The time is currently 8:39 p.m. Central Daylight Time. 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Now for the official National Weather Service forecast for Galesburg and surrounding areas of central and northwest Illinois. Rest of tonight, partly cloudy. A chance of showers and thunderstorms until midnight, then a slight chance of showers and thunderstorms after midnight. Lows in the upper 60s. Southwest winds around 5 miles an hour, becoming northeast after midnight. Chance of rain 40%. Friday, partly sunny. A slight chance of showers and thunderstorms in the afternoon. Humid with highs in the mid-80s. Northeast winds.

Tuesday through Thursday, mostly clear. Highs around 90. Lows around 70. Again, the forecast for Galesburg and surrounding areas of central and northwest Illinois for the rest of tonight, partly cloudy. A chance of showers and thunderstorms until midnight, then a slight chance of showers and thunderstorms after midnight. Lows in the upper 60s. Southwest winds around 5 miles an hour, becoming northeast after midnight. Chance of rain 40%. At 8 p.m. in Galesburg, skies were partly cloudy. The temperature was 77 degrees, the dew point was 68, and the relative humidity was 73%. The wind was calm. The pressure was 29.87 inches and rising. Elsewhere around the area, it was clear, with a temperature of 77 at Burlington and 80 at Quincy. It was partly cloudy, with a temperature of 77 at Peoria, 77 at Macomb, and 78 at Springfield. At Moline, the weather conditions were not available. And once again at 8 p.m. in Galesburg, under partly cloudy skies, the temperature was 77. Looking elsewhere around the Midwest at 8 p.m., Chicago reported thunder and 83. Indianapolis was cloudy and 80. St. Louis was mostly cloudy and 80. Kansas City was partly cloudy and 85. Des Moines was partly cloudy and 83. Milwaukee reported fog and 68. The time is currently 8:42 p.m. Central Daylight Time. 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Now for the official National Weather Service forecast for Galesburg and surrounding areas of central and northwest Illinois. Rest of tonight, partly cloudy. A chance of showers and thunderstorms until midnight, then a slight chance of showers and thunderstorms after midnight. Lows in the upper 60s. Southwest winds around 5 miles an hour, becoming northeast after midnight. Chance of rain 40%. Friday, partly sunny. A slight chance of showers and thunderstorms in the afternoon. Humid with highs in the mid-80s. Northeast winds around 5 miles an hour. Chance of rain 20%. Friday night, mostly cloudy with a chance of showers. A chance of thunderstorms until midnight, then a slight chance of thunderstorms after midnight. Lows in the mid-60s. Northeast winds around 5 miles an hour. Chance of rain 30%. Saturday, partly sunny. Highs in the lower 80s. Northeast winds around 5 miles an hour. Saturday night, mostly clear. Lows in the mid-60s. Northeast winds around 5 miles an hour. Sunday, sunny. Highs in the mid-80s. Sunday night through Monday night, clear. Lows in the mid-60s. Highs in the upper 80s. Tuesday through Thursday, mostly clear. Highs around 90. Lows around 70. Again, the forecast for Galesburg and surrounding areas of central and northwest Illinois for the rest of tonight, partly cloudy. A chance of showers and thunderstorms until midnight, then a slight chance of showers and thunderstorms after midnight. Lows in the upper 60s. Southwest winds around 5 miles an hour, becoming northeast after midnight. Chance of rain 40%. At 8 p.m. in Galesburg, skies were partly cloudy. The temperature was 77 degrees, the dew point was 68, and the relative humidity was 73%. The wind was calm. The pressure was 29.87 inches and rising. Elsewhere around the area, it was clear, with a temperature of 77 at Burlington and 80 at Quincy. It was partly cloudy, with a temperature of 77 at Peoria, 77 at Macomb, and 78 at Springfield. At Moline, the weather conditions were not available. And once again at 8 p.m. in Galesburg, under partly cloudy skies, the temperature was 77. Looking elsewhere around the Midwest at 8 p.m., Chicago reported thunder and 83. Indianapolis was cloudy and 80. St. Louis was mostly cloudy and 80. Kansas City was partly cloudy and 85. Des Moines was partly cloudy and 83. Milwaukee reported fog and 68. The time is currently 8:45 p.m. Central Daylight Time. 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

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Station KZZ 66 in Galesburg. Now for the official National Weather Service forecast for Galesburg and surrounding areas of central and northwest Illinois. Rest of tonight, partly cloudy. A chance of showers and thunderstorms until midnight, then a slight chance of showers and thunderstorms after midnight. Lows in the upper 60s. Southwest winds around 5 miles an hour, becoming northeast after midnight. Chance of rain 40%. Friday, partly sunny. A slight chance of showers and thunderstorms in the afternoon. Humid with highs in the mid-80s. Northeast winds around 5 miles an hour. Chance of rain 20%. Friday night, mostly cloudy with a chance of showers. A chance of thunderstorms until midnight, then a slight chance of thunderstorms after midnight. Lows in the mid-60s. Northeast winds around 5 miles an hour. Chance of rain 30%. Saturday, partly sunny. Highs in the lower 80s. Northeast winds around 5 miles an hour. Saturday night, mostly clear. Lows in the mid-60s. Northeast winds around 5 miles an hour. Sunday, sunny. Highs in the mid-80s. Sunday night through Monday night, clear. Lows in the mid-60s. Highs in the upper 80s. Tuesday through Thursday, mostly clear. Highs around 90. Lows around 70. Again, the forecast for Galesburg and surrounding areas of central and northwest Illinois for the rest of tonight, partly cloudy. A chance of showers and thunderstorms until midnight, then a slight chance of showers and thunderstorms after midnight. Lows in the upper 60s. Southwest winds around 5 miles an hour, becoming northeast after midnight. Chance of rain 40%. At 8 p.m. in Galesburg, skies were partly cloudy. The temperature was 77 degrees, the dew point was 68, and the relative humidity was 73%. The wind was calm. The pressure was 29.87 inches and rising. Elsewhere around the area, it was clear, with a temperature of 77 at Burlington and 80 at Quincy. It was partly cloudy, with a temperature of 77 at Peoria, 77 at Macomb, and 78 at Springfield. At Moline, the weather conditions were not available. And once again at 8 p.m. in Galesburg, under partly cloudy skies, the temperature was 77. Looking elsewhere around the Midwest at 8 p.m., Chicago reported thunder and 83. Indianapolis was cloudy and 80. St. Louis was mostly cloudy and 80. Kansas City was partly cloudy and 85. Des Moines was partly cloudy and 83. Milwaukee reported fog and 68. The time is currently 8:48 p.m. Central Daylight Time. 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Now for the official National Weather Service forecast for Galesburg and surrounding areas of central and northwest Illinois. Rest of tonight, partly cloudy. A chance of showers and thunderstorms until midnight, then a slight chance of showers and thunderstorms after midnight. Lows in the upper 60s. Southwest winds around 5 miles an hour, becoming northeast after midnight. Chance of rain 40%. Friday, partly sunny. A slight chance of showers and thunderstorms in the afternoon. Humid with highs in the mid-80s. Northeast winds around 5 miles an hour. Chance of rain 20%. Friday night, mostly cloudy with a chance of showers. A chance of thunderstorms until midnight, then a slight chance of thunderstorms after midnight. Lows in the mid-60s. Northeast winds around 5 miles an hour. Chance of rain 30%. Saturday, partly sunny. Highs in the lower 80s. Northeast winds around 5 miles an hour. Saturday night, mostly clear. Lows in the mid-60s. Northeast winds around 5 miles an hour. Sunday, sunny. Highs in the mid-80s. Sunday night through Monday night, clear. Lows in the mid-60s. Highs in the upper 80s. Tuesday through Thursday, mostly clear. Highs around 90. Lows around 70. Again, the forecast for Galesburg and surrounding areas of central and northwest Illinois for the rest of tonight, partly cloudy. A chance of

Showers and thunderstorms until midnight, then a slight chance of showers and thunderstorms after midnight. Lows in the upper 60s. Southwest winds around 5 miles an hour, becoming northeast after midnight. Chance of rain 40%. At 8 p.m. in Galesburg, skies were partly cloudy. The temperature was 77 degrees, the dew point was 68, and the relative humidity was 73%. The wind was calm. The pressure was 29.87 inches and rising. Elsewhere around the area, it was clear, with a temperature of 77 at Burlington and 80 at Quincy. It was partly cloudy, with a temperature of 77 at Peoria, 77 at Macomb, and 78 at Springfield. At Moline, the weather conditions were not available. And once again at 8 p.m. in Galesburg, under partly cloudy skies, the temperature was 77. Looking elsewhere around the Midwest at 8 p.m., Chicago reported thunder and 83. Indianapolis was cloudy and 80. St. Louis was mostly cloudy and 80. Kansas City was partly cloudy and 85. Des Moines was partly cloudy and 83. Milwaukee reported fog and 68. The time is currently 8:52 p.m. Central Daylight Time. 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Now for the official National Weather Service forecast for Galesburg and surrounding areas of central and northwest Illinois. Rest of tonight, partly cloudy. A chance of showers and thunderstorms until midnight, then a slight chance of showers and thunderstorms after midnight. Lows in the upper 60s. Southwest winds around 5 miles an hour, becoming northeast after midnight. Chance of rain 40%. Friday, partly sunny. A slight chance of showers and thunderstorms in the afternoon. Humid with highs in the mid-80s. Northeast winds around 5 miles an hour. Chance of rain 20%. Friday night, mostly cloudy with a chance of showers. A chance of thunderstorms until midnight, then a slight chance of thunderstorms after midnight. Lows in the mid-60s. Northeast winds around 5 miles an hour. Chance of rain 30%. Saturday, partly sunny. Highs in the lower 80s. Northeast winds around 5 miles an hour. Saturday night, mostly clear. Lows in the mid-60s. Northeast winds around 5 miles an hour. Sunday, sunny. Highs in the mid-80s. Sunday night through Monday night, clear. Lows in the mid-60s. Highs in the upper 80s. Tuesday through Thursday, mostly clear. Highs around 90. Lows around 70. Again, the forecast for Galesburg and surrounding areas of central and northwest Illinois for the rest of tonight, partly cloudy. A chance of showers and thunderstorms until midnight, then a slight chance of showers and thunderstorms after midnight. Lows in the upper 60s. Southwest winds around 5 miles an hour, becoming northeast after midnight. Chance of rain 40%. At 8 p.m. in Galesburg, skies were partly cloudy. The temperature was 77 degrees, the dew point was 68, and the relative humidity was 73%. The wind was calm. The pressure was 29.87 inches and rising. Elsewhere around the area, it was clear, with a temperature of 77 at Burlington and 80 at Quincy. It was partly cloudy, with a temperature of 77 at Peoria, 77 at Macomb, and 78 at Springfield. At Moline, the weather conditions were not available. And once again at 8 p.m. in Galesburg, under partly cloudy skies, the temperature was 77. Looking elsewhere around the Midwest at 8 p.m., Chicago reported thunder and 83. Indianapolis was cloudy and 80. St. Louis was mostly cloudy and 80. Kansas City was partly cloudy and 85. Des Moines was partly cloudy and 83. Milwaukee reported fog and 68. The time is currently 8:55 p.m. Central Daylight Time. 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Now for the official National Weather Service forecast for Galesburg and surrounding areas of central and northwest Illinois. Rest of tonight, partly cloudy.
a chance of showers and

thunderstorms until midnight, then a slight chance of showers and thunderstorms after midnight. Lows in the upper 60s. Southwest winds around 5 miles an hour, becoming northeast after midnight. Chance of rain 40%. Friday, partly sunny. A slight chance of showers and thunderstorms in the afternoon. Humid with highs in the mid-80s. Northeast winds around 5 miles an hour. Chance of rain 20%. Friday night, mostly cloudy with a chance of showers. A chance of thunderstorms until midnight, then a slight chance of thunderstorms after midnight. Lows in the mid-60s. Northeast winds around 5 miles an hour. Chance of rain 30%. Saturday, partly sunny. Highs in the lower 80s. Northeast winds around 5 miles an hour. Saturday night, mostly clear. Lows in the mid-60s. Northeast winds around 5 miles an hour. Sunday, sunny. Highs in the mid-80s. Sunday night through Monday night, clear. Lows in the mid-60s. Highs in the upper 80s. Tuesday through Thursday, mostly clear. Highs around 90. Lows around 70. Again, the forecast for Galesburg and surrounding areas of central and northwest Illinois for the rest of tonight, partly cloudy. A chance of showers and thunderstorms until midnight, then a slight chance of showers and thunderstorms after midnight. Lows in the upper 60s. Southwest winds around 5 miles an hour, becoming northeast after midnight. Chance of rain 40%. At 8 p.m. in Galesburg, skies were partly cloudy. The temperature was 77 degrees, the dew point was 68, and the relative humidity was 73%. The wind was calm. The pressure was 29.87 inches and rising. Elsewhere around the area, it was clear, with a temperature of 77 at Burlington and 80 at Quincy. It was partly cloudy, with a temperature of 77 at Peoria, 77 at Macomb, and 78 at Springfield. At Moline, the weather conditions were not available. And once again at 8 p.m. in Galesburg, under partly cloudy skies, the temperature was 77. Looking elsewhere around the Midwest at 8 p.m., Chicago reported thunder, and 83. Indianapolis was cloudy, and 80. St. Louis was mostly cloudy, and 80. Kansas City was partly cloudy, and 85. Des Moines was partly cloudy, and 83. Milwaukee reported fog, and 68. The time is currently 8:58 p.m. Central Daylight Time. 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Now for the official National Weather Service forecast for Galesburg and surrounding areas of central and northwest Illinois. Rest of tonight, partly cloudy. A chance of showers and thunderstorms until midnight, then a slight chance of showers and thunderstorms after midnight. Lows in the upper 60s. Southwest winds around 5 miles an hour, becoming northeast after midnight. Chance of rain 40%. Friday, partly sunny. A slight chance of showers and thunderstorms in the afternoon. Humid with highs in the mid-80s. Northeast winds around 5 miles an hour. Chance of rain 20%. Friday night, mostly cloudy with a chance of showers. A chance of thunderstorms until midnight, then a slight chance of thunderstorms after midnight. Lows in the mid-60s. Northeast winds around 5 miles an hour. Chance of rain 30%. Saturday, partly sunny. Highs in the lower 80s. Northeast winds around 5 miles an hour. Saturday night, mostly clear. Lows in the mid-60s. Northeast winds around 5 miles an hour. Sunday, sunny. Highs in the mid-80s. Sunday night through Monday night, clear. Lows in the mid-60s. Highs in the upper 80s. Tuesday through Thursday, mostly clear. Highs around 90. Lows around 70. Again, the forecast for Galesburg and surrounding areas of central and northwest Illinois for the rest of tonight, partly cloudy. A chance of showers and thunderstorms until midnight, then a slight chance of showers and thunderstorms after midnight. Lows in the upper 60s. Southwest winds around 5 miles an hour, becoming northeast after midnight. Chance of rain 40%.

afternoon. Humid with highs in the mid-80s. Northeast winds around 5 miles an hour. Chance of rain 20%. Friday night, mostly cloudy with a chance of showers. A chance of thunderstorms until midnight, then a slight chance of thunderstorms after midnight. Lows in the mid-60s. Northeast winds around 5 miles an hour. Chance of rain 30%. Saturday, partly sunny. Highs in the lower 80s. Northeast winds around 5 miles an hour. Saturday night, mostly clear. Lows in the mid-60s. Northeast winds around 5 miles an hour. Sunday, sunny. Highs in the mid-80s. Sunday night through Monday night, clear. Lows in the mid-60s. Highs in the upper 80s. Tuesday through Thursday, mostly clear. Highs around 90. Lows around 70. Again, the forecast for Galesburg and surrounding areas of central and northwest Illinois for the rest of tonight, partly cloudy. A chance of showers and thunderstorms until midnight, then a slight chance of showers and thunderstorms after midnight. Lows in the upper 60s. Southwest winds around 5 miles an hour, becoming northeast after midnight. Chance of rain 40%. At 9 p.m. in Galesburg, skies were partly cloudy. The temperature was 75 degrees, the dew point was 69, and the relative humidity was 81%. The wind was calm. The pressure was 29.87 inches and steady. Elsewhere around the area, skies ranged from clear to partly cloudy, and temperatures were in the lower to upper 70s. And once again at 9 p.m. in Galesburg, under partly cloudy skies, the temperature was 75. Looking elsewhere around the Midwest at 9 p.m., Chicago reported thunder, and 81. Indianapolis was cloudy, and 78. St. Louis was mostly cloudy, and 79. Kansas City was partly cloudy, and 81. Des Moines was partly cloudy, and 81. Milwaukee reported fog, and 67. The time is currently 9:08 p.m. Central Daylight Time. 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Now for the official National Weather Service forecast for Galesburg and surrounding areas of central and northwest Illinois. Rest of tonight, partly cloudy. A chance of showers and thunderstorms until midnight, then a slight chance of showers and thunderstorms after midnight. Lows in the upper 60s. Southwest winds around 5 miles an hour, becoming northeast after midnight. Chance of rain 40%. Friday, partly sunny. A slight chance of showers and thunderstorms in the afternoon. Humid with highs in the mid-80s. Northeast winds around 5 miles an hour. Chance of rain 20%. Friday night, mostly cloudy with a chance of showers. A chance of thunderstorms until midnight, then a slight chance of thunderstorms after midnight. Lows in the mid-60s. Northeast winds around 5 miles an hour. Chance of rain 30%. Saturday, partly sunny. Highs in the lower 80s. Northeast winds around 5 miles an hour. Saturday night, mostly clear. Lows in the mid-60s. Northeast winds around 5 miles an hour. Sunday, sunny. Highs in the mid-80s. Sunday night through Monday night, clear. Lows in the mid-60s. Highs in the upper 80s. Tuesday through Thursday, mostly clear. Highs around 90. Lows around 70. Again, the forecast for Galesburg and surrounding areas of central and northwest Illinois for the rest of tonight, partly cloudy. A chance of showers and thunderstorms until midnight, then a slight chance of showers and thunderstorms after midnight. Lows in the upper 60s. Southwest winds around 5 miles an hour, becoming northeast after midnight. Chance of rain 40%. At 9 p.m. in Galesburg, skies were partly cloudy. The temperature was 75 degrees, the dew point was 69, and the relative humidity was 81%. The wind was calm. The pressure was 29.87 inches and steady. Elsewhere around the area, skies ranged from clear to partly cloudy, and temperatures were in the lower to upper 70s. And once again at 9 p.m. in Galesburg, under partly cloudy skies, the temperature was 75.

Looking elsewhere around the Midwest at 9 p.m., Chicago reported thunder and 81. Indianapolis was cloudy and 78. St. Louis was mostly cloudy and 79. Kansas City was partly cloudy and 81. Des Moines was partly cloudy and 81. Milwaukee reported fog and 67. The time is currently 9:11 p.m. Central Daylight Time. 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Now for the official National Weather Service forecast for Galesburg and surrounding areas of central and northwest Illinois. Rest of tonight, partly cloudy. A chance of showers and thunderstorms until midnight, then a slight chance of showers and thunderstorms after midnight. Lows in the upper 60s. Southwest winds around 5 miles an hour, becoming northeast after midnight. Chance of rain 40%. Friday, partly sunny. A slight chance of showers and thunderstorms in the afternoon. Humid with highs in the mid-80s. Northeast winds around 5 miles an hour. Chance of rain 20%. Friday night, mostly cloudy with a chance of showers. A chance of thunderstorms until midnight, then a slight chance of thunderstorms after midnight. Lows in the mid-60s. Northeast winds around 5 miles an hour. Chance of rain 30%. Saturday, partly sunny. Highs in the lower 80s. Northeast winds around 5 miles an hour. Saturday night, mostly clear. Lows in the mid-60s. Northeast winds around 5 miles an hour. Sunday, sunny. Highs in the mid-80s. Sunday night through Monday night, clear. Lows in the mid-60s. Highs in the upper 80s. Tuesday through Thursday, mostly clear. Highs around 90. Lows around 70. Again, the forecast for Galesburg and surrounding areas of central and northwest Illinois for the rest of tonight, partly cloudy. A chance of showers and thunderstorms until midnight, then a slight chance of showers and thunderstorms after midnight. Lows in the upper 60s. Southwest winds around 5 miles an hour, becoming northeast after midnight. Chance of rain 40%. At 9 p.m. in Galesburg, skies were partly cloudy. The temperature was 75 degrees, the dew point was 69, and the relative humidity was 81%. The wind was calm. The pressure was 29.87 inches and steady. Elsewhere around the area, skies ranged from clear to partly cloudy, and temperatures were in the lower to upper 70s. And once again at 9 p.m. in Galesburg, under partly cloudy skies, the temperature was 75. Looking elsewhere around the Midwest at 9 p.m., Chicago reported thunder and 81. Indianapolis was cloudy and 78. St. Louis was mostly cloudy and 79. Kansas City was partly cloudy and 81. Des Moines was partly cloudy and 81. Milwaukee reported fog and 67. 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Now for the official National Weather Service forecast for Galesburg and surrounding areas of central and northwest Illinois. Rest of tonight, partly cloudy. A chance of showers and thunderstorms until midnight, then a slight chance of showers and thunderstorms after midnight. Lows in the upper 60s. Southwest winds around 5 miles an hour, becoming northeast after midnight. Chance of rain 40%. Friday, partly sunny. A slight chance of showers and thunderstorms in the afternoon. Humid with highs in the mid-80s. Northeast winds around 5 miles an hour. Chance of rain 20%. Friday night, mostly cloudy with a chance of showers. A chance of thunderstorms until midnight, then a slight chance of thunderstorms after midnight. Lows in the mid-60s.

northeast winds around 5 miles an hour. Chance of rain 30%. Saturday, partly sunny. Highs in the lower 80s. Northeast winds around 5 miles an hour. Saturday night, mostly clear. Lows in the mid-60s. Northeast winds around 5 miles an hour. Sunday, sunny. Highs in the mid-80s. Sunday night through Monday night, clear. Lows in the mid-60s. Highs in the upper 80s. Tuesday through Thursday, mostly clear. Highs around 90. Lows around 70. Again, the forecast for Galesburg and surrounding areas of central and northwest Illinois for the rest of tonight, partly cloudy. A chance of showers and thunderstorms until midnight, then a slight chance of showers and thunderstorms after midnight. Lows in the upper 60s. Southwest winds around 5 miles an hour, becoming northeast after midnight. Chance of rain 40%. Now for the official National Weather Service forecast for Galesburg and surrounding areas of central and northwest Illinois. Rest of tonight, partly cloudy. A slight chance of showers and thunderstorms until midnight. Lows in the upper 60s. Southwest winds around 5 miles an hour, becoming northeast after midnight. Chance of rain 20%. Friday, partly sunny. Humid with highs in the mid-80s. Northeast winds around 5 miles an hour. Friday night, mostly cloudy with a slight chance of thunderstorms. A slight chance of showers until midnight, then a chance of showers after midnight. Lows in the mid-60s. Northeast winds around 5 miles an hour. Chance of rain 30%. Saturday, partly sunny. Highs in the lower 80s. Northeast winds around 5 miles an hour. Saturday night, mostly clear. Lows in the mid-60s. Northeast winds around 5 miles an hour. Sunday, sunny. Highs in the mid-80s. Sunday night through Monday night, clear. Lows in the mid-60s. Highs in the upper 80s. Tuesday through Thursday, mostly clear. Highs around 90. Lows around 70. Again, the forecast for Galesburg and surrounding areas of central and northwest Illinois for the rest of tonight, partly cloudy. A slight chance of showers and thunderstorms until midnight. Lows in the upper 60s. Southwest winds around 5 miles an hour, becoming northeast after midnight. Chance of rain 20%. At 9 p.m. in Galesburg, skies were partly cloudy. The temperature was 75 degrees, the dew point was 69, and the relative humidity was 81%. The wind was calm. The pressure was 29.87 inches and steady. Elsewhere around the area, skies ranged from clear to partly cloudy, and temperatures were in the lower to upper 70s. And once again at 9 p.m. in Galesburg, under partly cloudy skies, the temperature was 75. Looking elsewhere around the Midwest at 9 p.m., Chicago reported thunder, and 81. Indianapolis was cloudy, and 78. St. Louis was mostly cloudy, and 79. Kansas City was partly cloudy, and 81. Des Moines was partly cloudy, and 81. Milwaukee reported fog, and 67. The time is currently 9:19 p.m. Central Daylight Time. 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Now for the official National Weather Service forecast for Galesburg and surrounding areas of central and northwest Illinois. Rest of tonight, partly cloudy. A slight chance of showers and thunderstorms until midnight. Lows in the upper 60s. Southwest winds around 5 miles an hour, becoming northeast after midnight. Chance of rain 20%. Friday, partly sunny. Humid with highs in the mid-80s. Northeast winds around 5 miles an hour. Friday night, mostly cloudy with a slight chance of thunderstorms. A slight chance of showers until midnight, then a chance of showers after midnight. Lows in the mid-60s. Northeast winds around 5 miles an hour. Chance of rain 30%. Saturday, partly sunny. Highs in the lower 80s. Northeast winds around 5 miles an hour. Saturday night, mostly clear. Lows in the mid-60s. Northeast winds around 5 miles an hour.

Sunday, sunny. Highs in the mid-80s. Sunday night through Monday night, clear. Lows in the mid-60s. Highs in the upper 80s. Tuesday through Thursday, mostly clear. Highs around 90. Lows around 70. Again, the forecast for Galesburg and surrounding areas of central and northwest Illinois for the rest of tonight, partly cloudy. A slight chance of showers and thunderstorms until midnight. Lows in the upper 60s. Southwest winds around 5 miles an hour, becoming northeast after midnight. Chance of rain 20%. At 9 p.m. in Galesburg, skies were partly cloudy. The temperature was 75 degrees, the dew point was 69, and the relative humidity was 81%. The wind was calm. The pressure was 29.87 inches and steady. Elsewhere around the area, skies ranged from clear to partly cloudy, and temperatures were in the lower to upper 70s. And once again at 9 p.m. in Galesburg, under partly cloudy skies, the temperature was 75. Looking elsewhere around the Midwest at 9 p.m., Chicago reported thunder, and 81. Indianapolis was cloudy, and 78. St. Louis was mostly cloudy, and 79. Kansas City was partly cloudy, and 81. Des Moines was partly cloudy, and 81. Milwaukee reported fog, and 67. The time is currently 9:22 p.m. Central Daylight Time. 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Now for the official National Weather Service forecast for Galesburg and surrounding areas of central and northwest Illinois. Rest of tonight, partly cloudy. A slight chance of showers and thunderstorms until midnight. Lows in the upper 60s. Southwest winds around 5 miles an hour, becoming northeast after midnight. Chance of rain 20%. Friday, partly sunny. Humid with highs in the mid-80s. Northeast winds around 5 miles an hour. Friday night, mostly cloudy with a slight chance of thunderstorms. A slight chance of showers until midnight, then a chance of showers after midnight. Lows in the mid-60s. Northeast winds around 5 miles an hour. Chance of rain 30%. Saturday, partly sunny. Highs in the lower 80s. Northeast winds around 5 miles an hour. Saturday night, mostly clear. Lows in the mid-60s. Northeast winds around 5 miles an hour. Sunday, sunny. Highs in the mid-80s. Sunday night through Monday night, clear. Lows in the mid-60s. Highs in the upper 80s. Tuesday through Thursday, mostly clear. Highs around 90. Lows around 70. Again, the forecast for Galesburg and surrounding areas of central and northwest Illinois for the rest of tonight, partly cloudy. A slight chance of showers and thunderstorms until midnight. Lows in the upper 60s. Southwest winds around 5 miles an hour, becoming northeast after midnight. Chance of rain 20%. At 9 p.m. in Galesburg, skies were partly cloudy. The temperature was 75 degrees, the dew point was 69, and the relative humidity was 81%. The wind was calm. The pressure was 29.87 inches and steady. Elsewhere around the area, skies ranged from clear to partly cloudy, and temperatures were in the lower to upper 70s. And once again at 9 p.m. in Galesburg, under partly cloudy skies, the temperature was 75. Looking elsewhere around the Midwest at 9 p.m., Chicago reported thunder, and 81. Indianapolis was cloudy, and 78. St. Louis was mostly cloudy, and 79. Kansas City was partly cloudy, and 81. Des Moines was partly cloudy, and 81. Milwaukee reported fog, and 67. The time is currently 9:25 p.m. Central Daylight Time. 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Now for the official National Weather Service forecast for Galesburg and surrounding areas of central and northwest Illinois. Rest of tonight, partly cloudy. A slight chance of showers and thunderstorms until midnight. Lows in the upper 60s. Southwest winds around 5 miles an hour, becoming northeast after midnight.

chance of rain 20%. Friday, partly sunny. Humid with highs in the mid-80s. Northeast winds around 5 miles an hour. Friday night, mostly cloudy with a slight chance of thunderstorms. A slight chance of showers until midnight, then a chance of showers after midnight. Lows in the mid-60s. Northeast winds around 5 miles an hour. Chance of rain 30%. Saturday, partly sunny. Highs in the lower 80s. Northeast winds around 5 miles an hour. Saturday night, mostly clear. Lows in the mid-60s. Northeast winds around 5 miles an hour. Sunday, sunny. Highs in the mid-80s. Sunday night through Monday night, clear. Lows in the mid-60s. Highs in the upper 80s. Tuesday through Thursday, mostly clear. Highs around 90. Lows around 70. Again, the forecast for Galesburg and surrounding areas of central and northwest Illinois for the rest of tonight, partly cloudy. A slight chance of showers and thunderstorms until midnight. Lows in the upper 60s. Southwest winds around 5 miles an hour, becoming northeast after midnight. Chance of rain 20%. Now for the official National Weather Service forecast for Galesburg and surrounding areas of central and northwest Illinois. Rest of tonight, partly cloudy. A slight chance of showers and thunderstorms until midnight. Lows in the upper 60s. Southwest winds around 5 miles an hour, becoming northeast after midnight. Chance of rain 20%. Friday, partly sunny. A slight chance of showers and thunderstorms in the afternoon. Humid with highs in the mid-80s. Northeast winds around 5 miles an hour. Chance of rain 20%. Friday night, mostly cloudy with a chance of showers. A chance of thunderstorms until midnight, then a slight chance of thunderstorms after midnight. Lows in the mid-60s. Northeast winds around 5 miles an hour. Chance of rain 30%. Saturday, partly sunny. Highs in the lower 80s. Northeast winds around 5 miles an hour. Saturday night, mostly clear. Lows in the mid-60s. Northeast winds around 5 miles an hour. Sunday, sunny. Highs in the mid-80s. Sunday night through Monday night, clear. Lows in the mid-60s. Highs in the upper 80s. Tuesday through Thursday, mostly clear. Highs around 90. Lows around 70. Again, the forecast for Galesburg and surrounding areas of central and northwest Illinois for the rest of tonight, partly cloudy. A slight chance of showers and thunderstorms until midnight. Lows in the upper 60s. Southwest winds around 5 miles an hour, becoming northeast after midnight. Chance of rain 20%. At 9 p.m. in Galesburg, skies were clear. The temperature was 75 degrees, the dew point was 69, and the relative humidity was 81%. The wind was calm. The pressure was 29.87 inches and steady. Elsewhere around the area, skies ranged from clear to partly cloudy, and temperatures were in the lower to upper 70s. And once again at 9 p.m. in Galesburg, under clear skies, the temperature was 75. Looking elsewhere around the Midwest at 9 p.m., Chicago reported thunder, and 81. Indianapolis was cloudy, and 78. St. Louis was mostly cloudy, and 79. Kansas City was partly cloudy, and 81. Des Moines was partly cloudy, and 81. Milwaukee reported fog, and 67. The time is currently 9:29 p.m. Central Daylight Time. 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Now for the official National Weather Service forecast for Galesburg and surrounding areas of central and northwest Illinois. Rest of tonight, partly cloudy. A slight chance of showers and thunderstorms until midnight. Lows in the upper 60s. Southwest winds around 5 miles an hour, becoming northeast after midnight. Chance of rain 20%. Friday, partly sunny. A slight chance of showers and thunderstorms in the afternoon. Humid with highs in the mid-80s. Northeast winds around 5 miles an hour. Chance of rain 20%. Friday night, mostly cloudy with a chance of showers.
a chance of thunderstorms until midnight, then a slight chance of thunderstorms after midnight. Lows in the mid-60s. Northeast winds around 5 miles an hour. Chance of rain 30%. Saturday, partly sunny. Highs in the lower 80s. Northeast winds around 5 miles an hour. Saturday night, mostly clear. Lows in the mid-60s. Northeast winds around 5 miles an hour. Sunday, sunny. Highs in the mid-80s. Sunday night through Monday night, clear. Lows in the mid-60s. Highs in the upper 80s. Tuesday through Thursday, mostly clear. Highs around 90. Lows around 70. Again, the forecast for Galesburg and surrounding areas of central and northwest Illinois for the rest of tonight, partly cloudy. A slight chance of showers and thunderstorms until midnight. Lows in the upper 60s. Southwest winds around 5 miles an hour, becoming northeast after midnight. Chance of rain 20%. At 9 p.m. in Galesburg, skies were clear. The temperature was 75 degrees, the dew point was 69, and the relative humidity was 81%. The wind was calm. The pressure was 29.87 inches and steady. Elsewhere around the area, skies ranged from clear to partly cloudy, and temperatures were in the lower to upper 70s. And once again at 9 p.m. in Galesburg, under clear skies, the temperature was 75. Looking elsewhere around the Midwest at 9 p.m., Chicago reported thunder and 81. Indianapolis was cloudy and 78. St. Louis was mostly cloudy and 79. Kansas City was partly cloudy and 81. Des Moines was partly cloudy and 81. Milwaukee reported fog and 67. The time is currently 9:32 p.m. Central Daylight Time. 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Now for the official National Weather Service forecast for Galesburg and surrounding areas of central and northwest Illinois, station KZZ66 in Galesburg. Now for the official National Weather Service forecast for Galesburg and surrounding areas of central and northwest Illinois. Rest of tonight, partly cloudy. A slight chance of showers and thunderstorms until midnight. Lows in the upper 60s. Southwest winds around 5 miles an hour, becoming northeast after midnight. Chance of rain 20%. Friday, partly sunny. A slight chance of showers and thunderstorms in the afternoon. Humid with highs in the mid-80s. Northeast winds around 5 miles an hour. Chance of rain 20%. Friday night, mostly cloudy with a chance of showers. A chance of thunderstorms until midnight, then a slight chance of thunderstorms after midnight. Lows in the mid-60s. Northeast winds around 5 miles an hour. Chance of rain 30%. Saturday, partly sunny. Highs in the lower 80s. Northeast winds around 5 miles an hour. Saturday night, mostly clear. Lows in the mid-60s. Northeast winds around 5 miles an hour. Sunday, sunny. Highs in the mid-80s. Sunday night through Monday night, clear. Lows in the mid-60s. Highs in the upper 80s. Tuesday through Thursday, mostly clear. Highs around 90. Lows around 70. Again, the forecast for Galesburg and surrounding areas of central and northwest Illinois for the rest of tonight, partly cloudy. A slight chance of showers and thunderstorms until midnight. Lows in the upper 60s. Southwest winds around 5 miles an hour, becoming northeast after midnight. Chance of rain 20%. At 9 p.m. in Galesburg, skies were clear. The temperature was 75 degrees, the dew point was 69, and the relative humidity was 81%. The wind was calm. The pressure was 29.87 inches and steady. Elsewhere around the area, skies ranged from clear to partly cloudy, and temperatures were in the lower to upper 70s. And once again at 9 p.m. in Galesburg, under clear skies, the temperature was 75. Looking elsewhere around the Midwest at 9 p.m., Chicago reported thunder and 81. Indianapolis was cloudy and 78. St. Louis was mostly cloudy and 79.

Kansas City was partly cloudy and 81. Des Moines was partly cloudy and 81. Milwaukee reported fog and 67. The time is currently 9:35 p.m. Central Daylight Time. 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Now for the official National Weather Service forecast for Galesburg and surrounding areas of central and northwest Illinois. Rest of tonight, partly cloudy. A slight chance of showers and thunderstorms until midnight. Lows in the upper 60s. Southwest winds around 5 miles an hour, becoming northeast after midnight. Chance of rain 20%. Friday, partly sunny. A slight chance of showers and thunderstorms in the afternoon. Humid with highs in the mid-80s. Northeast winds around 5 miles an hour. Chance of rain 20%. Friday night, mostly cloudy with a chance of showers. A chance of thunderstorms until midnight, then a slight chance of thunderstorms after midnight. Lows in the mid-60s. Northeast winds around 5 miles an hour. Chance of rain 30%. Saturday, partly sunny. Highs in the lower 80s. Northeast winds around 5 miles an hour. Saturday night, mostly clear. Lows in the mid-60s. Northeast winds around 5 miles an hour. Sunday, sunny. Highs in the mid-80s. Sunday night through Monday night, clear. Lows in the mid-60s. Highs in the upper 80s. Tuesday through Thursday, mostly clear. Highs around 90. Lows around 70. Again, the forecast for Galesburg and surrounding areas of central and northwest Illinois for the rest of tonight, partly cloudy. A slight chance of showers and thunderstorms until midnight. Lows in the upper 60s. Southwest winds around 5 miles an hour, becoming northeast after midnight. Chance of rain 20%. At 9 p.m. in Galesburg, skies were clear. The temperature was 75 degrees, the dew point was 69, and the relative humidity was 81%. The wind was calm. The pressure was 29.87 inches and steady. Elsewhere around the area, skies ranged from clear to partly cloudy, and temperatures were in the lower to upper 70s. And once again at 9 p.m. in Galesburg, under clear skies, the temperature was 75. Looking elsewhere around the Midwest at 9 p.m., Chicago reported thunder and 81. Indianapolis was cloudy and 78. St. Louis was mostly cloudy and 79. Kansas City was partly cloudy and 81. Des Moines was partly cloudy and 81. Milwaukee reported fog and 67. The time is currently 9:38 p.m. Central Daylight Time. 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Now for the official National Weather Service forecast for Galesburg and surrounding areas of central and northwest Illinois. Rest of tonight, partly cloudy. A slight chance of showers and thunderstorms until midnight. Lows in the upper 60s. Southwest winds around 5 miles an hour, becoming northeast after midnight. Chance of rain 20%. Friday, partly sunny. A slight chance of showers and thunderstorms in the afternoon. Humid with highs in the mid-80s. Northeast winds around 5 miles an hour. Chance of rain 20%. Friday night, mostly cloudy with a chance of showers. A chance of thunderstorms until midnight, then a slight chance of thunderstorms after midnight. Lows in the mid-60s. Northeast winds around 5 miles an hour. Chance of rain 30%. Saturday, partly sunny. Highs in the lower 80s. Northeast winds around 5 miles an hour. Saturday night, mostly clear. Lows in the mid-60s. Northeast winds around 5 miles an hour. Sunday, sunny. Highs in the mid-80s. Sunday night through Monday night, clear. Lows in the mid-60s. Highs in the upper 80s. Tuesday through Thursday, mostly clear. Highs around 90. Lows around 70. Again, the forecast for Galesburg and surrounding areas of central and northwest Illinois for the rest of tonight, partly cloudy. A slight chance of showers and thunderstorms until midnight.

showers. A chance of thunderstorms until midnight, then a slight chance of thunderstorms after midnight. Lows in the mid-60s. Northeast winds around 5 miles an hour. Chance of rain 30%. Saturday, partly sunny. Highs in the lower 80s. Northeast winds around 5 miles an hour. Saturday night, mostly clear. Lows in the mid-60s. Northeast winds around 5 miles an hour. Sunday, sunny. Highs in the mid-80s. Sunday night through Monday night, clear. Lows in the mid-60s. Highs in the upper 80s. Tuesday through Thursday, mostly clear. Highs around 90. Lows around 70. Again, the forecast for Galesburg and surrounding areas of central and northwest Illinois for the rest of tonight, partly cloudy. A slight chance of showers and thunderstorms until midnight. Lows in the upper 60s. Southwest winds around 5 miles an hour, becoming northeast after midnight. Chance of rain 20%. At 9 p.m. in Galesburg, skies were clear. The temperature was 75 degrees, the dew point was 69, and the relative humidity was 81%. The wind was calm. The pressure was 29.87 inches and steady. Elsewhere around the area, skies ranged from clear to partly cloudy, and temperatures were in the lower to upper 70s. And once again at 9 p.m. in Galesburg, under clear skies, the temperature was 75. Looking elsewhere around the Midwest at 9 p.m., Chicago reported thunder and 81. Indianapolis was cloudy and 78. St. Louis was mostly cloudy and 79. Kansas City was partly cloudy and 81. Des Moines was partly cloudy and 81. Milwaukee reported fog and 67. The time is currently 9:43 p.m. Central Daylight Time. 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Now for the official National Weather Service forecast for Galesburg and surrounding areas of central and northwest Illinois. Rest of tonight, partly cloudy. A slight chance of showers and thunderstorms until midnight. Lows in the upper 60s. Southwest winds around 5 miles an hour, becoming northeast after midnight. Chance of rain 20%. Friday, partly sunny. A slight chance of showers and thunderstorms in the afternoon. Humid with highs in the mid-80s. Northeast winds around 5 miles an hour. Chance of rain 20%. Friday night, mostly cloudy with a chance of showers. A chance of thunderstorms until midnight, then a slight chance of thunderstorms after midnight. Lows in the mid-60s. Northeast winds around 5 miles an hour. Chance of rain 30%. Saturday, partly sunny. Highs in the lower 80s. Northeast winds around 5 miles an hour. Saturday night, mostly clear. Lows in the mid-60s. Northeast winds around 5 miles an hour. Sunday, sunny. Highs in the mid-80s. Sunday night through Monday night, clear. Lows in the mid-60s. Highs in the upper 80s. Tuesday through Thursday, mostly clear. Highs around 90. Lows around 70. Again, the forecast for Galesburg and surrounding areas of central and northwest Illinois for the rest of tonight, partly cloudy. A slight chance of showers and thunderstorms until midnight. Lows in the upper 60s. Southwest winds around 5 miles an hour, becoming northeast after midnight. Chance of rain 20%. At 9 p.m. in Galesburg, skies were clear. The temperature was 75 degrees, the dew point was 69, and the relative humidity was 81%. The wind was calm. The pressure was 29.87 inches and steady. Elsewhere around the area, skies ranged from clear to partly cloudy, and temperatures were in the lower to upper 70s. And once again at 9 p.m. in Galesburg, under clear skies, the temperature was 75. Looking elsewhere around the Midwest at 9 p.m., Chicago reported thunder and 81. Indianapolis was cloudy and 78. St. Louis was mostly cloudy and 79. Kansas City was partly cloudy and 81. Des Moines was partly cloudy and 81. Milwaukee reported fog and 67.

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Now for the official National Weather Service forecast for Galesburg and surrounding areas of central and northwest Illinois. Rest of tonight, partly cloudy. A slight chance of showers and thunderstorms until midnight. Lows in the upper 60s. Southwest winds around 5 miles an hour, becoming northeast after midnight. Chance of rain 20%. Friday, partly sunny. A slight chance of showers and thunderstorms in the afternoon. Humid with highs in the mid-80s. Northeast winds around 5 miles an hour. Chance of rain 20%. Friday night, mostly cloudy with a chance of showers. A chance of thunderstorms until midnight, then a slight chance of thunderstorms after midnight. Lows in the mid-60s. Northeast winds around 5 miles an hour. Chance of rain 30%. Saturday, partly sunny. Highs in the lower 80s. Northeast winds around 5 miles an hour. Saturday night, mostly clear. Lows in the mid-60s. Northeast winds around 5 miles an hour. Sunday, sunny. Highs in the mid-80s. Sunday night through Monday night, clear. Lows in the mid-60s. Highs in the upper 80s. Tuesday through Thursday, mostly clear. Highs around 90. Lows around 70. Again, the forecast for Galesburg and surrounding areas of central and northwest Illinois for the rest of tonight, partly cloudy. A slight chance of showers and thunderstorms until midnight. Lows in the upper 60s. Southwest winds around 5 miles an hour, becoming northeast after midnight. Chance of rain 20%. At 9 p.m. in Galesburg, skies were clear. The temperature was 75 degrees, the dew point was 69, and the relative humidity was 81%. The wind was calm. The pressure was 29.87 inches and steady. Elsewhere around the area, skies ranged from clear to partly cloudy, and temperatures were in the lower to upper 70s. And once again at 9 p.m. in Galesburg, under clear skies, the temperature was 75. Looking elsewhere around the Midwest at 9 p.m., Chicago reported thunder, and 81. Indianapolis was cloudy, and 78. St. Louis was mostly cloudy, and 79. Kansas City was partly cloudy, and 81. Des Moines was partly cloudy, and 81. Milwaukee reported fog, and 67. The time is currently 9:49 p.m. Central Daylight Time. 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Now for the official National Weather Service forecast for Galesburg and surrounding areas of central and northwest Illinois. Rest of tonight, partly cloudy. A slight chance of showers and thunderstorms until midnight. Lows in the upper 60s. Southwest winds around 5 miles an hour, becoming northeast after midnight. Chance of rain 20%. Friday, partly sunny. A slight chance of showers and thunderstorms in the afternoon. Humid with highs in the mid-80s. Northeast winds around 5 miles an hour. Chance of rain 20%. Friday night, mostly cloudy with a chance of showers. A chance of thunderstorms until midnight, then a slight chance of thunderstorms after midnight. Lows in the mid-60s. Northeast winds around 5 miles an hour. Chance of rain 30%. Saturday, partly sunny. Highs in the lower 80s. Northeast winds around 5 miles an hour. Saturday night, mostly clear. Lows in the mid-60s. Northeast winds around 5 miles an hour. Sunday, sunny. Highs in the mid-80s. Sunday night through Monday night, clear. Lows in the mid-60s. Highs in the upper 80s. Tuesday through Thursday, mostly clear. Highs around 90. Lows around 70. Again, the forecast for Galesburg and surrounding areas of central and northwest Illinois for the rest of tonight, partly cloudy. A slight chance of showers and thunderstorms until midnight. Lows in the upper 60s. Southwest winds around 5 miles an hour, becoming northeast after midnight. Chance of rain 20%.
At 9 p.m. in Galesburg, skies were clear. The temperature was 75 degrees, the dew point was 69, and the relative humidity was 81%. The wind was calm. The pressure was 29.87 inches and steady. Elsewhere around the area, skies ranged from clear to partly cloudy, and temperatures were in the lower to upper 70s. And once again at 9 p.m. in Galesburg, under clear skies, the temperature was 75. Looking elsewhere around the Midwest at 9 p.m., Chicago reported thunder, and 81. Indianapolis was cloudy, and 78. St. Louis was mostly cloudy, and 79. Kansas City was partly cloudy, and 81. Des Moines was partly cloudy, and 81. Milwaukee reported fog, and 67. The time is currently 9:52 p.m. Central Daylight Time. 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Now for the official National Weather Service forecast for Galesburg and surrounding areas of central and northwest Illinois. Rest of tonight, partly cloudy. A slight chance of showers and thunderstorms until midnight. Lows in the upper 60s. Southwest winds around 5 miles an hour, becoming northeast after midnight. Chance of rain 20%. Friday, partly sunny. A slight chance of showers and thunderstorms in the afternoon. Humid with highs in the mid-80s. Northeast winds around 5 miles an hour. Chance of rain 20%. Friday night, mostly cloudy with a chance of showers. A chance of thunderstorms until midnight, then a slight chance of thunderstorms after midnight. Lows in the mid-60s. Northeast winds around 5 miles an hour. Chance of rain 30%. Saturday, partly sunny. Highs in the lower 80s. Northeast winds around 5 miles an hour. Saturday night, mostly clear. Lows in the mid-60s. Northeast winds around 5 miles an hour. Sunday, sunny. Highs in the mid-80s. Sunday night through Monday night, clear. Lows in the mid-60s. Highs in the upper 80s. Tuesday through Thursday, mostly clear. Highs around 90. Lows around 70. Again, the forecast for Galesburg and surrounding areas of central and northwest Illinois for the rest of tonight, partly cloudy. A slight chance of showers and thunderstorms until midnight. Lows in the upper 60s. Southwest winds around 5 miles an hour, becoming northeast after midnight. Chance of rain 20%. At 9 p.m. in Galesburg, skies were clear. The temperature was 75 degrees, the dew point was 69, and the relative humidity was 81%. The wind was calm. The pressure was 29.87 inches and steady. Elsewhere around the area, skies ranged from clear to partly cloudy, and temperatures were in the lower to upper 70s. And once again at 9 p.m. in Galesburg, under clear skies, the temperature was 75. Looking elsewhere around the Midwest at 9 p.m., Chicago reported thunder, and 81. Indianapolis was cloudy, and 78. St. Louis was mostly cloudy, and 79. Kansas City was partly cloudy, and 81. Des Moines was partly cloudy, and 81. Milwaukee reported fog, and 67. The time is currently 9:55 p.m. Central Daylight Time. 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Now for the official National Weather Service forecast for Galesburg and surrounding areas of central and northwest Illinois. Rest of tonight, partly cloudy. A slight chance of showers and thunderstorms until midnight. Lows in the upper 60s. Southwest winds around 5 miles an hour, becoming northeast after midnight. Chance of rain 20%. Friday, partly sunny. A slight chance of showers and thunderstorms in the afternoon. Humid with highs in the mid-80s. Northeast winds around 5 miles an hour. Chance of rain 20%. Friday night, mostly cloudy with a chance of showers. A chance of thunderstorms until midnight, then a slight chance of thunderstorms after midnight. Lows in the mid-60s. Northeast winds around 5 miles an hour. Chance of rain 30%. Saturday, partly sunny.

Highs in the lower 80s. Northeast winds around 5 miles an hour. Saturday night, mostly clear. Lows in the mid-60s. Northeast winds around 5 miles an hour. Sunday, sunny. Highs in the mid-80s. Sunday night through Monday night, clear. Lows in the mid-60s. Highs in the upper 80s. Tuesday through Thursday, mostly clear. Highs around 90. Lows around 70. Again, the forecast for Galesburg and surrounding areas of central and northwest Illinois for the rest of tonight, partly cloudy. A slight chance of showers and thunderstorms until midnight. Lows in the upper 60s. Southwest winds around 5 miles an hour, becoming northeast after midnight. Chance of rain 20%. At 9 p.m. in Galesburg, skies were clear. The temperature was 75 degrees, the dew point was 69, and the relative humidity was 81%. The wind was calm. The pressure was 29.87 inches and steady. Elsewhere around the area, skies ranged from clear to partly cloudy, and temperatures were in the lower to upper 70s. And once again at 9 p.m. in Galesburg, under clear skies, the temperature was 75. Looking elsewhere around the Midwest at 9 p.m., Chicago reported thunder and 81. Indianapolis was cloudy and 78. St. Louis was mostly cloudy and 79. Kansas City was partly cloudy and 81. Des Moines was partly cloudy and 81. Milwaukee reported fog and 67. The time is currently 9:58 p.m. Central Daylight Time. 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Now for the official National Weather Service forecast for Galesburg and surrounding areas of central and northwest Illinois. Rest of tonight, partly cloudy. A slight chance of showers and thunderstorms until midnight. Lows in the upper 60s. Southwest winds around 5 miles an hour, becoming northeast after midnight. Chance of rain 20%. Friday, partly sunny. A slight chance of showers and thunderstorms in the afternoon. Humid with highs in the mid-80s. Northeast winds around 5 miles an hour. Chance of rain 20%. Friday night, mostly cloudy with a chance of showers. A chance of thunderstorms until midnight, then a slight chance of thunderstorms after midnight. Lows in the mid-60s. Northeast winds around 5 miles an hour. Chance of rain 30%. Saturday, partly sunny. Highs in the lower 80s. Northeast winds around 5 miles an hour. Saturday night, mostly clear. Lows in the mid-60s. Northeast winds around 5 miles an hour. Sunday, sunny. Highs in the mid-80s. Sunday night through Monday night, clear. Lows in the mid-60s. Highs in the upper 80s. Tuesday through Thursday, mostly clear. Highs around 90. Lows around 70. Again, the forecast for Galesburg and surrounding areas of central and northwest Illinois for the rest of tonight, partly cloudy. A slight chance of showers and thunderstorms until midnight. Lows in the upper 60s. Southwest winds around 5 miles an hour, becoming northeast after midnight. Chance of rain 20%. The time is currently 10 p.m. Central Daylight Time. 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Now for the official National Weather Service forecast for Galesburg and surrounding areas of central and northwest Illinois. Rest of tonight, partly cloudy. A slight chance of showers and thunderstorms until midnight. Lows in the upper 60s. Southwest winds around 5 miles an hour, becoming northeast after midnight. Chance of rain 20%. Friday, partly sunny. A slight chance of showers and thunderstorms in the afternoon. Humid with highs in the mid-80s. Northeast winds around 5 miles an hour. Chance of rain 20%. Friday night, mostly cloudy with a chance of showers. A chance of thunderstorms until midnight, then a slight chance of thunderstorms after midnight. Lows in the mid-60s. Northeast winds around 5 miles an hour. Chance of rain 30%. Saturday, partly sunny. Highs in the lower 80s.

skies were partly cloudy. The temperature was 77 degrees, the dew point was 71, and the relative humidity was 82%. The wind was calm. The pressure was 29.86 inches and rising. Elsewhere around the area, it was clear, with a temperature of 73 at Burlington, 75 at Quincy, and 75 at Springfield. It was partly cloudy, with a temperature of 75 at Peoria, and 77 at Moline. At Macomb, the weather conditions were not available. And once again at 10 p.m. the report from Galesburg was not available. At Moline, under partly cloudy skies, the temperature was 77. Looking elsewhere around the Midwest at 10 p.m., Chicago was cloudy, and 78. Indianapolis was cloudy, and 77. St. Louis was mostly cloudy, and 78. Kansas City was clear, and 79. Des Moines was partly cloudy, and 79. Milwaukee was mostly cloudy, and 68. The time is currently 10:07 p.m. Central Daylight Time. 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Now for the official National Weather Service forecast for Galesburg and surrounding areas of central and northwest Illinois. Rest of tonight, partly cloudy. A slight chance of showers and thunderstorms until midnight. Lows in the upper 60s. Southwest winds around 5 miles an hour, becoming northeast after midnight. Chance of rain 20%. Friday, partly sunny. A slight chance of showers and thunderstorms in the afternoon. Humid with highs in the mid-80s. Northeast winds around 5 miles an hour. Chance of rain 20%. Friday night, mostly cloudy with a chance of showers. A chance of thunderstorms until midnight, then a slight chance of thunderstorms after midnight. Lows in the mid-60s. Northeast winds around 5 miles an hour. Chance of rain 30%. Saturday, partly sunny. Highs in the lower 80s. Northeast winds around 5 miles an hour. Saturday night, mostly clear. Lows in the mid-60s. Northeast winds around 5 miles an hour. Sunday, sunny. Highs in the mid-80s. Sunday night through Monday night, clear. Lows in the mid-60s. Highs in the upper 80s. Tuesday through Thursday, mostly clear. Highs around 90. Lows around 70. Again, the forecast for Galesburg and surrounding areas of central and northwest Illinois for the rest of tonight, partly cloudy. A slight chance of showers and thunderstorms until midnight. Lows in the upper 60s. Southwest winds around 5 miles an hour, becoming northeast after midnight. Chance of rain 20%. At 10 p.m. the report from Galesburg was not available. At Moline, skies were partly cloudy. The temperature was 77 degrees, the dew point was 71, and the relative humidity was 82%. The wind was calm. The pressure was 29.86 inches and rising. Elsewhere around the area, it was clear, with a temperature of 73 at Burlington, 75 at Quincy, and 75 at Springfield. It was partly cloudy, with a temperature of 75 at Peoria, and 77 at Moline. At Macomb, the weather conditions were not available. And once again at 10 p.m. the report from Galesburg was not available. At Moline, under partly cloudy skies, the temperature was 77. Looking elsewhere around the Midwest at 10 p.m., Chicago was cloudy, and 78. Indianapolis was cloudy, and 77. St. Louis was mostly cloudy, and 78. Kansas City was clear, and 79. Des Moines was partly cloudy, and 79. Milwaukee was mostly cloudy, and 68. The time is currently 10:10 p.m. Central Daylight Time. 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Now for the official National Weather Service forecast for Galesburg and surrounding areas of central and northwest Illinois. Rest of tonight, partly cloudy. A slight chance of showers and thunderstorms until midnight. Lows in the upper 60s. Southwest winds around 5 miles an hour, becoming northeast after midnight. Chance of rain 20%. Friday, partly sunny. A slight chance of showers and thunderstorms.

Storms in the afternoon. Humid with highs in the mid-80s. Northeast winds around 5 miles an hour. Chance of rain 20%. Friday night, mostly cloudy with a chance of showers. A chance of thunderstorms until midnight, then a slight chance of thunderstorms after midnight. Lows in the mid-60s. Northeast winds around 5 miles an hour. Chance of rain 30%. Saturday, partly sunny. Highs in the lower 80s. Northeast winds around 5 miles an hour. Saturday night, mostly clear. Lows in the mid-60s. Northeast winds around 5 miles an hour. Sunday, sunny. Highs in the mid-80s. Sunday night through Monday night, clear. Lows in the mid-60s. Highs in the upper 80s. Tuesday through Thursday, mostly clear. Highs around 90. Lows around 70. Again, the forecast for Galesburg and surrounding areas of central and northwest Illinois for the rest of tonight, partly cloudy. A slight chance of showers and thunderstorms until midnight. Lows in the upper 60s. Southwest winds around 5 miles an hour, becoming northeast after midnight. Chance of rain 20%. At 10 p.m. the report from Galesburg was not available. At Moline, skies were partly cloudy. The temperature was 77 degrees, the dew point was 71, and the relative humidity was 82%. The wind was calm. The pressure was 29.86 inches and rising. Elsewhere around the area, it was clear, with a temperature of 73 at Burlington, 75 at Quincy, and 75 at Springfield. It was partly cloudy, with a temperature of 75 at Peoria, and 77 at Moline. At Macomb, the weather conditions were not available. And once again at 10 p.m. the report from Galesburg was not available. At Moline, under partly cloudy skies, the temperature was 77. Looking elsewhere around the Midwest at 10 p.m., Chicago was cloudy, and 78. Indianapolis was cloudy, and 77. St. Louis was mostly cloudy, and 78. Kansas City was clear, and 79. Des Moines was partly cloudy, and 79. Milwaukee was mostly cloudy, and 68. 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Programming originates from NOAA's National Weather Service office in Lincoln. 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Now for the official National Weather Service forecast for Galesburg and surrounding areas of central and northwest Illinois. Rest of tonight, partly cloudy. A slight chance of showers and thunderstorms until midnight. Lows in the upper 60s. Southwest winds around 5 miles an hour, becoming northeast after midnight. Chance of rain 20%. Friday, partly sunny. A slight chance of showers and thunderstorms in the afternoon. Humid with highs in the mid-80s. Northeast winds around 5 miles an hour. Chance of rain 20%. Friday night, mostly cloudy with a chance of showers. A chance of thunderstorms until midnight, then a slight chance of thunderstorms after midnight. Lows in the mid-60s. Northeast winds around 5 miles an hour. Chance of rain 30%. Saturday, partly sunny. Highs in the lower 80s. Northeast winds around 5 miles an hour. Saturday night, mostly clear. Lows in the mid-60s. Northeast winds around 5 miles an hour. Sunday, sunny. Highs in the mid-80s. Sunday night through Monday night, clear. Lows in the mid-60s. Highs in the upper 80s. Tuesday through Thursday, mostly clear. Highs around 90. Lows around 70. Again, the forecast for Galesburg and surrounding areas of central and northwest Illinois for the rest of tonight, partly cloudy. A slight chance of showers and thunderstorms until midnight. Lows in the upper 60s. Southwest winds around 5 miles an hour, becoming northeast after midnight.

Chance of rain 20%. At 10 p.m., the report from Galesburg was not available. At Moline, skies were partly cloudy. The temperature was 77 degrees, the dew point was 71, and the relative humidity was 82%. The wind was calm. The pressure was 29.86 inches and rising. Elsewhere around the area, it was clear, with a temperature of 75 at Peoria, 73 at Burlington, 75 at Quincy, and 75 at Springfield. At Moline, it was partly cloudy, with a temperature of 77. At Macomb, the weather conditions were not available. And once again at 10 p.m., the report from Galesburg was not available. At Moline, under partly cloudy skies, the temperature was 77. Looking elsewhere around the Midwest at 10 p.m., Chicago was cloudy and 78. Indianapolis was cloudy and 77. St. Louis was mostly cloudy and 78. Kansas City was clear and 79. Des Moines was partly cloudy and 79. Milwaukee was mostly cloudy and 68. The time is currently 10:17 p.m. Central Daylight Time. 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Now for the official National Weather Service forecast for Galesburg and surrounding areas of central and northwest Illinois. Rest of tonight, partly cloudy. A slight chance of showers and thunderstorms until midnight. Lows in the upper 60s. Southwest winds around 5 miles an hour, becoming northeast after midnight. Chance of rain 20%. Friday, partly sunny. A slight chance of showers and thunderstorms in the afternoon. Humid with highs in the mid-80s. Northeast winds around 5 miles an hour. Chance of rain 20%. Friday night, mostly cloudy with a chance of showers. A chance of thunderstorms until midnight, then a slight chance of thunderstorms after midnight. Lows in the mid-60s. Northeast winds around 5 miles an hour. Chance of rain 30%. Saturday, partly sunny. Highs in the lower 80s. Northeast winds around 5 miles an hour. Saturday night, mostly clear. Lows in the mid-60s. Northeast winds around 5 miles an hour. Sunday, sunny. Highs in the mid-80s. Sunday night through Monday night, clear. Lows in the mid-60s. Highs in the upper 80s. Tuesday through Thursday, mostly clear. Highs around 90. Lows around 70. Again, the forecast for Galesburg and surrounding areas of central and northwest Illinois for the rest of tonight, partly cloudy. A slight chance of showers and thunderstorms until midnight. Lows in the upper 60s. Southwest winds around 5 miles an hour, becoming northeast after midnight. Chance of rain 20%. At 10 p.m., the report from Galesburg was not available. At Moline, skies were partly cloudy. The temperature was 77 degrees, the dew point was 71, and the relative humidity was 82%. The wind was calm. The pressure was 29.86 inches and rising. Elsewhere around the area, it was clear, with a temperature of 75 at Peoria, 73 at Burlington, 75 at Quincy, and 75 at Springfield. At Moline, it was partly cloudy, with a temperature of 77. At Macomb, the weather conditions were not available. And once again at 10 p.m., the report from Galesburg was not available. At Moline, under partly cloudy skies, the temperature was 77. Looking elsewhere around the Midwest at 10 p.m., Chicago was cloudy and 78. Indianapolis was cloudy and 77. St. Louis was mostly cloudy and 78. Kansas City was clear and 79. Des Moines was partly cloudy and 79. Milwaukee was mostly cloudy and 68. The time is currently 10:20 p.m. Central Daylight Time. 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Now for the official National Weather Service forecast for Galesburg and surrounding areas of central and northwest Illinois. Rest of tonight, partly cloudy. A slight chance of showers and thunderstorms until midnight. Lows in the upper 60s. Southwest winds around 5 miles an hour, becoming north.

after midnight. Chance of rain 20%. Friday, partly sunny. A slight chance of showers and thunderstorms in the afternoon. Humid with highs in the mid-80s. Northeast winds around 5 miles an hour. Chance of rain 20%. Friday night, mostly cloudy with a chance of showers. A chance of thunderstorms until midnight, then a slight chance of thunderstorms after midnight. Lows in the mid-60s. Northeast winds around 5 miles an hour. Chance of rain 30%. Saturday, partly sunny. Highs in the lower 80s. Northeast winds around 5 miles an hour. Saturday night, mostly clear. Lows in the mid-60s. Northeast winds around 5 miles an hour. Sunday, sunny. Highs in the mid-80s. Sunday night through Monday night, clear. Lows in the mid-60s. Highs in the upper 80s. Tuesday through Thursday, mostly clear. Highs around 90. Lows around 70. Again, the forecast for Galesburg and surrounding areas of central and northwest Illinois for the rest of tonight, partly cloudy. A slight chance of showers and thunderstorms until midnight. Lows in the upper 60s. Southwest winds around 5 miles an hour, becoming northeast after midnight. Chance of rain 20%. At 10 p.m. the report from Galesburg was not available. At Moline, skies were partly cloudy. The temperature was 77 degrees, the dew point was 71, and the relative humidity was 82%. The wind was calm. The pressure was 29.86 inches and rising. Elsewhere around the area, it was clear, with a temperature of 75 at Peoria, 73 at Burlington, 75 at Quincy, and 75 at Springfield. At Moline, it was partly cloudy, with a temperature of 77. At Macomb, the weather conditions were not available. And once again at 10 p.m. the report from Galesburg was not available. At Moline, under partly cloudy skies, the temperature was 77. Looking elsewhere around the Midwest at 10 p.m., Chicago was cloudy and 78. Indianapolis was cloudy and 77. St. Louis was mostly cloudy and 78. Kansas City was clear and 79. Des Moines was partly cloudy and 79. Milwaukee was mostly cloudy and 68. The time is currently 10:24 p.m. Central Daylight Time. 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Now for the official National Weather Service forecast for Galesburg and surrounding areas of central and northwest Illinois. Rest of tonight, partly cloudy. A slight chance of showers and thunderstorms until midnight. Lows in the upper 60s. Southwest winds around 5 miles an hour, becoming northeast after midnight. Chance of rain 20%. Friday, partly sunny. A slight chance of showers and thunderstorms in the afternoon. Humid with highs in the mid-80s. Northeast winds around 5 miles an hour. Chance of rain 20%. Friday night, mostly cloudy with a chance of showers. A chance of thunderstorms until midnight, then a slight chance of thunderstorms after midnight. Lows in the mid-60s. Northeast winds around 5 miles an hour. Chance of rain 30%. Saturday, partly sunny. Highs in the lower 80s. Northeast winds around 5 miles an hour. Saturday night, mostly clear. Lows in the mid-60s. Northeast winds around 5 miles an hour. Sunday, sunny. Highs in the mid-80s. Sunday night through Monday night, clear. Lows in the mid-60s. Highs in the upper 80s. Tuesday through Thursday, mostly clear. Highs around 90. Lows around 70. Again, the forecast for Galesburg and surrounding areas of central and northwest Illinois for the rest of tonight, partly cloudy. A slight chance of showers and thunderstorms until midnight. Lows in the upper 60s. Southwest winds around 5 miles an hour, becoming northeast after midnight. Chance of rain 20%. At 10 p.m. in Galesburg, skies were clear. The temperature was 72 degrees, the dew point was 69, and the relative humidity was 89%. The wind was calm. The pressure was 29.88 inches and rising.

Elsewhere around the area, skies ranged from clear to partly cloudy. It was 75 at Peoria, 77 at Moline, and 73 at Burlington. Quincy reported 75, Macomb reported 71, and Springfield reported 75. And once again at 10 p.m. in Galesburg, under clear skies, the temperature was 72. Looking elsewhere around the Midwest at 10 p.m., Chicago was cloudy and 78. Indianapolis was cloudy and 77. St. Louis was mostly cloudy and 78. Kansas City was clear and 79. Des Moines was partly cloudy and 79. Milwaukee was mostly cloudy and 68. The time is currently 10:27 p.m. Central Daylight Time. 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Now for the official National Weather Service forecast for Galesburg and surrounding areas of central and northwest Illinois. Rest of tonight, partly cloudy. A slight chance of showers and thunderstorms until midnight. Lows in the upper 60s. Southwest winds around 5 miles an hour, becoming northeast after midnight. Chance of rain 20%. Friday, partly sunny. A slight chance of showers and thunderstorms in the afternoon. Humid with highs in the mid-80s. Northeast winds around 5 miles an hour. Chance of rain 20%. Friday night, mostly cloudy with a chance of showers. A chance of thunderstorms until midnight, then a slight chance of thunderstorms after midnight. Lows in the mid-60s. Northeast winds around 5 miles an hour. Chance of rain 30%. Saturday, partly sunny. Highs in the lower 80s. Northeast winds around 5 miles an hour. Saturday night, mostly clear. Lows in the mid-60s. Northeast winds around 5 miles an hour. Sunday, sunny. Highs in the mid-80s. Sunday night through Monday night, clear. Lows in the mid-60s. Highs in the upper 80s. Tuesday through Thursday, mostly clear. Highs around 90. Lows around 70. Again, the forecast for Galesburg and surrounding areas of central and northwest Illinois for the rest of tonight, partly cloudy. A slight chance of showers and thunderstorms until midnight. Lows in the upper 60s. Southwest winds around 5 miles an hour, becoming northeast after midnight. Chance of rain 20%. At 10 p.m. in Galesburg, skies were clear. The temperature was 72 degrees, the dew point was 69, and the relative humidity was 89%. The wind was calm. The pressure was 29.88 inches and rising. Elsewhere around the area, skies ranged from clear to partly cloudy. It was 75 at Peoria, 77 at Moline, and 73 at Burlington. Quincy reported 75, Macomb reported 71, and Springfield reported 75. And once again at 10 p.m. in Galesburg, under clear skies, the temperature was 72. Looking elsewhere around the Midwest at 10 p.m., Chicago was cloudy and 78. Indianapolis was cloudy and 77. St. Louis was mostly cloudy and 78. Kansas City was clear and 79. Des Moines was partly cloudy and 79. Milwaukee was mostly cloudy and 68. The time is currently 10:30 p.m. Central Daylight Time. 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Now for the official National Weather Service forecast for Galesburg and surrounding areas of central and northwest Illinois. Rest of tonight, partly cloudy. A slight chance of showers and thunderstorms until midnight. Lows in the upper 60s. Southwest winds around 5 miles an hour, becoming northeast after midnight. Chance of rain 20%. Friday, partly sunny. A slight chance of showers and thunderstorms in the afternoon. Humid with highs in the mid-80s. Northeast winds around 5 miles an hour. Chance of rain 20%. Friday night, mostly cloudy with a chance of showers. A chance of thunderstorms until midnight, then a slight chance of thunderstorms after midnight. Lows in the mid-60s. Northeast winds around 5 miles an hour. Chance of rain 30%.
Saturday, partly sunny. Highs in the lower 80s. Northeast winds around 5 miles an hour. Saturday night, mostly clear. Lows in the mid-60s. Northeast winds around 5 miles an hour. Sunday, sunny. Highs in the mid-80s. Sunday night through Monday night, clear. Lows in the mid-60s. Highs in the upper 80s. Tuesday through Thursday, mostly clear. Highs around 90. Lows around 70. Again, the forecast for Galesburg and surrounding areas of central and northwest Illinois for the rest of tonight, partly cloudy. A slight chance of showers and thunderstorms until midnight. Lows in the upper 60s. Southwest winds around 5 miles an hour, becoming northeast after midnight. Chance of rain 20%. At 10 p.m. in Galesburg, skies were clear. The temperature was 72 degrees, the dew point was 69, and the relative humidity was 89%. The wind was calm. The pressure was 29.88 inches and rising. Elsewhere around the area, skies ranged from clear to partly cloudy. It was 75 at Peoria, 77 at Moline, and 73 at Burlington. Quincy reported 75, Macomb reported 71, and Springfield reported 75. And once again at 10 p.m. in Galesburg, under clear skies, the temperature was 72. Looking elsewhere around the Midwest at 10 p.m., Chicago was cloudy and 78. Indianapolis was cloudy and 77. St. Louis was mostly cloudy and 78. Chicago was cloudy and 78. Indianapolis was cloudy and 77. St. Louis was mostly cloudy and 78. Kansas City was clear and 79. Des Moines was partly cloudy and 79. Milwaukee was mostly cloudy and 68. The time is currently 10:33 p.m. Central Daylight Time. 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Now for the official National Weather Service forecast for Galesburg and surrounding areas of central and northwest Illinois. Rest of tonight, partly cloudy. A slight chance of showers and thunderstorms until midnight. Lows in the upper 60s. Southwest winds around 5 miles an hour, becoming northeast after midnight. Chance of rain 20%. Friday, partly sunny. A slight chance of showers and thunderstorms in the afternoon. Humid with highs in the mid-80s. Northeast winds around 5 miles an hour. Chance of rain 20%. Friday night, mostly cloudy with a chance of showers. A chance of thunderstorms until midnight, then a slight chance of thunderstorms after midnight. Lows in the mid-60s. Northeast winds around 5 miles an hour. Chance of rain 30%. Saturday, partly sunny. Highs in the lower 80s. Northeast winds around 5 miles an hour. Saturday night, mostly clear. Lows in the mid-60s. Northeast winds around 5 miles an hour. Sunday, sunny. Highs in the mid-80s. Sunday night through Monday night, clear. Lows in the mid-60s. Highs in the upper 80s. Tuesday through Thursday, mostly clear. Highs around 90. Lows around 70. Again, the forecast for Galesburg and surrounding areas of central and northwest Illinois for the rest of tonight, partly cloudy. A slight chance of showers and thunderstorms until midnight. Lows in the upper 60s. Southwest winds around 5 miles an hour, becoming northeast after midnight. Chance of rain 20%. At 10 p.m. in Galesburg, skies were clear. The temperature was 72 degrees, the dew point was 69, and the relative humidity was 89%. The wind was calm. The pressure was 29.88 inches and rising. Elsewhere around the area, skies ranged from clear to partly cloudy. It was 75 at Peoria, 77 at Moline, and 73 at Burlington. Quincy reported 75, Macomb reported 71, and Springfield reported 75. And once again at 10 p.m. in Galesburg, under clear skies, the temperature was 72. Looking elsewhere around the Midwest at 10 p.m., Chicago was cloudy and 78. Indianapolis was cloudy and 77.
St. Louis was mostly cloudy.

and 78. Kansas City was clear and 79. Des Moines was partly cloudy and 79. Milwaukee was mostly cloudy and 68. The time is currently 10:36 p.m. Central Daylight Time. 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Now for the official National Weather Service forecast for Galesburg and surrounding areas of central and northwest Illinois. Rest of tonight, partly cloudy. A slight chance of showers and thunderstorms until midnight. Lows in the upper 60s. Southwest winds around 5 miles an hour, becoming northeast after midnight. Chance of rain 20%. Friday, partly sunny. A slight chance of showers and thunderstorms in the afternoon. Humid with highs in the mid-80s. Northeast winds around 5 miles an hour. Chance of rain 20%. Friday night, mostly cloudy with a chance of showers. A chance of thunderstorms until midnight, then a slight chance of thunderstorms after midnight. Lows in the mid-60s. Northeast winds around 5 miles an hour. Chance of rain 30%. Saturday, partly sunny. Highs in the lower 80s. Northeast winds around 5 miles an hour. Saturday night, mostly clear. Lows in the mid-60s. Northeast winds around 5 miles an hour. Sunday, sunny. Highs in the mid-80s. Sunday night through Monday night, clear. Lows in the mid-60s. Highs in the upper 80s. Tuesday through Thursday, mostly clear. Highs around 90. Lows around 70. Again, the forecast for Galesburg and surrounding areas of central and northwest Illinois for the rest of tonight, partly cloudy. A slight chance of showers and thunderstorms until midnight. Lows in the upper 60s. Southwest winds around 5 miles an hour, becoming northeast after midnight. Chance of rain 20%. At 10 p.m. in Galesburg, skies were clear. The temperature was 72 degrees, the dew point was 69, and the relative humidity was 89%. The wind was calm. The pressure was 29.88 inches and rising. Elsewhere around the area, skies ranged from clear to partly cloudy. It was 75 at Peoria, 77 at Moline, and 73 at Burlington. Quincy reported 75, Macomb reported 71, and Springfield reported 75. And once again at 10 p.m. in Galesburg, under clear skies, the temperature was 72. Looking elsewhere around the Midwest at 10 p.m., Chicago was cloudy and 78. Indianapolis was cloudy and 77. St. Louis was mostly cloudy and 78. Kansas City was clear and 79. Des Moines was partly cloudy and 79. Milwaukee was mostly cloudy and 68. The time is currently 10:39 p.m. Central Daylight Time. 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Now for the official National Weather Service forecast for Galesburg and surrounding areas of central and northwest Illinois. Rest of tonight, partly cloudy. Lows in the upper 60s. Southwest winds around 5 miles an hour, becoming northeast after midnight. Friday, partly sunny. A slight chance of showers and thunderstorms in the afternoon. Humid with highs in the mid-80s. Northeast winds around 5 miles an hour. Chance of rain 20%. Friday night, mostly cloudy with a chance of showers. A chance of thunderstorms until midnight, then a slight chance of thunderstorms after midnight. Lows in the mid-60s. Northeast winds around 5 miles an hour. Chance of rain 30%. Saturday, partly sunny. Highs in the lower 80s. Northeast winds around 5 miles an hour. Saturday night, mostly clear. Lows in the mid-60s. Northeast winds around 5 miles an hour. Sunday, sunny. Highs in the mid-80s. Sunday night through Monday night, clear. Lows in the mid-60s. Highs in the upper 80s. Tuesday through Thursday, mostly clear. Highs around 90. Lows around 70. Again, the forecast for Galesburg and surrounding areas of central and northwest Illinois for the rest of tonight, partly cloudy.

Now Midwest at 10 p.m. Chicago was cloudy and 78. Indianapolis was cloudy and 77. St. Louis was mostly cloudy and 78. Kansas City was clear and 79. Des Moines was partly cloudy and 79. Milwaukee was mostly cloudy and 68. The time is currently 10:42 p.m. Central Daylight Time. 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Now for the official National Weather Service forecast for Galesburg and surrounding areas of central and northwest Illinois. Rest of tonight, partly cloudy. Lows in the upper 60s. Southwest winds around 5 miles an hour, becoming northeast after midnight. Friday, partly sunny. A slight chance of showers and thunderstorms in the afternoon. Humid with highs in the mid-80s. Northeast winds around 5 miles an hour. Chance of rain 20%. Friday night, mostly cloudy with a chance of showers. A chance of thunderstorms until midnight, then a slight chance of thunderstorms after midnight. Lows in the mid-60s. Northeast winds around 5 miles an hour. Chance of rain 30%. Saturday, partly sunny. Highs in the lower 80s. Northeast winds around 5 miles an hour. Saturday night, mostly clear. Lows in the mid-60s. Northeast winds around 5 miles an hour. Sunday, sunny. Highs in the mid-80s. Sunday night through Monday night, clear. Lows in the mid-60s. Highs in the upper 80s. Tuesday through Thursday, mostly clear. Highs around 90. Lows around 70. Again, the forecast for Galesburg and surrounding areas of central and northwest Illinois for the rest of tonight, partly cloudy. Lows in the upper 60s. Southwest winds around 5 miles an hour, becoming northeast after midnight. At 10 p.m. in Galesburg, skies were clear. The temperature was 72 degrees, the dew point was 69, and the relative humidity was 89%. The wind was calm. The pressure was 29.88 inches and rising. Elsewhere around the area, skies ranged from clear to partly cloudy. It was 75 at Peoria, 77 at Moline, and 73 at Burlington. Quincy reported 75, Macomb reported 71, and Springfield reported 75. And once again at 10 p.m. in Galesburg, under clear skies, the temperature was 72. Looking elsewhere around the Midwest at 10 p.m., Chicago was cloudy and 78. Indianapolis was cloudy and 77. St. Louis was mostly cloudy and 78. Kansas City was clear and 79. Des Moines was partly cloudy and 79. Milwaukee was mostly cloudy and 68. The time is currently 10:45 p.m. Central Daylight Time. 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Now for the official National Weather Service forecast for Galesburg and surrounding areas of central and northwest Illinois. Rest of tonight, partly cloudy. Lows in the upper 60s. Southwest winds around 5 miles an hour, becoming northeast after midnight. Friday, partly sunny. A slight chance of showers and thunderstorms in the afternoon. Humid with highs in the mid-80s. Northeast winds around 5 miles an hour. Chance of rain 20%. Friday night, mostly cloudy with a chance of showers. A chance of thunderstorms until midnight, then a slight chance of thunderstorms after midnight. Lows in the mid-60s. Northeast winds around 5 miles an hour. Chance of rain 30%. Saturday, partly sunny. Highs in the lower 80s. Northeast winds around 5 miles an hour. Saturday night, mostly clear. Lows in the mid-60s. Northeast winds around 5 miles an hour. Sunday, sunny. Highs in the mid-80s. Sunday night through Monday night, clear. Lows in the mid-60s. Highs in the upper 80s. Tuesday through Thursday, mostly clear. Highs around 90. Lows around 70. Again, the forecast for Galesburg and surrounding areas of central and northwest Illinois for the rest of tonight, partly cloudy. Lows in the upper 60s.

southwest winds around 5 miles an hour, becoming northeast after midnight. At 10 p.m. in Galesburg, skies were clear. The temperature was 72 degrees, the dew point was 69, and the relative humidity was 89%. The wind was calm. The pressure was 29.88 inches and rising. Elsewhere around the area, skies ranged from clear to partly cloudy. It was 75 at Peoria, 77 at Moline, and 73 at Burlington. Quincy reported 75, Macomb reported 71, and Springfield reported 75. And once again at 10 p.m. in Galesburg, under clear skies, the temperature was 72. Looking elsewhere around the Midwest at 10 p.m., Chicago was cloudy and 78. Indianapolis was cloudy and 77. St. Louis was mostly cloudy and 78. Kansas City was clear and 79. Des Moines was partly cloudy and 79. Milwaukee was mostly cloudy and 68. The time is currently 10:48 p.m. Central Daylight Time. 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Now for the official National Weather Service forecast for Galesburg and surrounding areas of central and northwest Illinois. Rest of tonight, partly cloudy. Lows in the upper 60s. Southwest winds around 5 miles an hour, becoming northeast after midnight. Friday, partly sunny. A slight chance of showers and thunderstorms in the afternoon. Humid with highs in the mid-80s. Northeast winds around 5 miles an hour. Chance of rain 20%. Friday night, mostly cloudy with a chance of showers. A chance of thunderstorms until midnight, then a slight chance of thunderstorms after midnight. Lows in the mid-60s. Northeast winds around 5 miles an hour. Chance of rain 30%. Saturday, partly sunny. Highs in the lower 80s. Northeast winds around 5 miles an hour. Saturday night, mostly clear. Lows in the mid-60s. Northeast winds around 5 miles an hour. Sunday, sunny. Highs in the mid-80s. Sunday night through Monday night, clear. Lows in the mid-60s. Highs in the upper 80s. Tuesday through Thursday, mostly clear. Highs around 90. Lows around 70. Again, the forecast for Galesburg and surrounding areas of central and northwest Illinois for the rest of tonight, partly cloudy. Lows in the upper 60s. Southwest winds around 5 miles an hour, becoming northeast after midnight. At 10 p.m. in Galesburg, skies were clear. The temperature was 72 degrees, the dew point was 69, and the relative humidity was 89%. The wind was calm. The pressure was 29.88 inches and rising. Elsewhere around the area, skies ranged from clear to partly cloudy. It was 75 at Peoria, 77 at Moline, and 73 at Burlington. Quincy reported 75, Macomb reported 71, and Springfield reported 75. And once again at 10 p.m. in Galesburg, under clear skies, the temperature was 72. Looking elsewhere around the Midwest at 10 p.m., Chicago was cloudy and 78. Indianapolis was cloudy and 77. St. Louis was mostly cloudy and 78. Kansas City was clear and 79. Des Moines was partly cloudy and 79. Milwaukee was mostly cloudy and 68. The time is currently 10:51 p.m. Central Daylight Time. 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Now for the official National Weather Service forecast for Galesburg and surrounding areas of central and northwest Illinois. Rest of tonight, partly cloudy. Lows in the upper 60s. Southwest winds around 5 miles an hour, becoming northeast after midnight. Friday, partly sunny. A slight chance of showers and thunderstorms in the afternoon. Humid with highs in the mid-80s. Northeast winds around 5 miles an hour. Chance of rain 20%. Friday night, mostly cloudy with a chance of showers. A chance of thunderstorms until midnight, then a slight chance of thunderstorms after midnight. Lows in the mid-60s. Northeast winds around 5 miles an hour.

chance of rain 30%. Saturday, partly sunny. Highs in the lower 80s. Northeast winds around 5 miles an hour. Saturday night, mostly clear. Lows in the mid-60s. Northeast winds around 5 miles an hour. Sunday, sunny. Highs in the mid-80s. Sunday night through Monday night, clear. Lows in the mid-60s. Highs in the upper 80s. Tuesday through Thursday, mostly clear. Highs around 90. Lows around 70. Again, the forecast for Galesburg and surrounding areas of central and northwest Illinois for the rest of tonight, partly cloudy. Lows in the upper 60s. Southwest winds around 5 miles an hour, becoming northeast after midnight. At 10 p.m. in Galesburg, skies were clear. The temperature was 72 degrees, the dew point was 69, and the relative humidity was 89%. The wind was calm. The pressure was 29.88 inches and rising. Elsewhere around the area, skies ranged from clear to partly cloudy. It was 75 at Peoria, 77 at Moline, and 73 at Burlington. Quincy reported 75, Macomb reported 71, and Springfield reported 75. And once again at 10 p.m. in Galesburg, under clear skies, the temperature was 72. Looking elsewhere around the Midwest at 10 p.m., Chicago was cloudy and 78. Indianapolis was cloudy and 77. St. Louis was mostly cloudy and 78. Kansas City was clear and 79. Des Moines was partly cloudy and 79. Milwaukee was mostly cloudy and 68. The time is currently 10:54 p.m. Central Daylight Time. 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Now for the official National Weather Service forecast for Galesburg and surrounding areas of central and northwest Illinois. Rest of tonight, partly cloudy. Lows in the upper 60s. Southwest winds around 5 miles an hour, becoming northeast after midnight. Friday, partly sunny. A slight chance of showers and thunderstorms in the afternoon. Humid with highs in the mid-80s. Northeast winds around 5 miles an hour. Chance of rain 20%. Friday night, mostly cloudy with a chance of showers. A chance of thunderstorms until midnight, then a slight chance of thunderstorms after midnight. Lows in the mid-60s. Northeast winds around 5 miles an hour. Chance of rain 30%. Saturday, partly sunny. Highs in the lower 80s. Northeast winds around 5 miles an hour. Saturday night, mostly clear. Lows in the mid-60s. Northeast winds around 5 miles an hour. Sunday, sunny. Highs in the mid-80s. Sunday night through Monday night, clear. Lows in the mid-60s. Highs in the upper 80s. Tuesday through Thursday, mostly clear. Highs around 90. Lows around 70. Again, the forecast for Galesburg and surrounding areas of central and northwest Illinois for the rest of tonight, partly cloudy. Lows in the upper 60s. Southwest winds around 5 miles an hour, becoming northeast after midnight. At 10 p.m. in Galesburg, skies were clear. The temperature was 72 degrees, the dew point was 69, and the relative humidity was 89%. The wind was calm. The pressure was 29.88 inches and rising. Elsewhere around the area, skies ranged from clear to partly cloudy. It was 75 at Peoria, 77 at Moline, and 73 at Burlington. Quincy reported 75, Macomb reported 71, and Springfield reported 75. And once again at 10 p.m. in Galesburg, under clear skies, the temperature was 72. Looking elsewhere around the Midwest at 10 p.m., Chicago was cloudy and 78. Indianapolis was cloudy and 77. St. Louis was mostly cloudy and 78. Kansas City was clear and 79. Des Moines was partly cloudy and 79. Milwaukee was mostly cloudy and 68. The time is currently 10:56 p.m. Central Daylight Time. 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

For the official National Weather Service forecast for Galesburg and surrounding areas of central and northwest Illinois. Rest of tonight, partly cloudy. Lows in the upper 60s. Southwest winds around 5 miles an hour, becoming northeast after midnight. Friday, partly sunny. A slight chance of showers and thunderstorms in the afternoon. Humid with highs in the mid-80s. Northeast winds around 5 miles an hour. Chance of rain 20%. Friday night, mostly cloudy with a chance of showers. A chance of thunderstorms until midnight, then a slight chance of thunderstorms after midnight. Lows in the mid-60s. Northeast winds around 5 miles an hour. Chance of rain 30%. Saturday, partly sunny. Highs in the lower 80s. Northeast winds around 5 miles an hour. Saturday night, mostly clear. Lows in the mid-60s. Northeast winds around 5 miles an hour. Sunday, sunny. Highs in the mid-80s. Sunday night through Monday night, clear. Lows in the mid-60s. Highs in the upper 80s. Tuesday through Thursday, mostly clear. Highs around 90. Lows around 70. Again, the forecast for Galesburg and surrounding areas of central and northwest Illinois for the rest of tonight, partly cloudy. Lows in the upper 60s. Southwest winds around 5 miles an hour, becoming northeast after midnight. At 10 p.m. in Galesburg, skies were clear. The temperature was 72 degrees, the dew point was 69, and the relative humidity was 89%. The wind was calm. The pressure was 29.88 inches and rising. Elsewhere around the area, skies ranged from clear to partly cloudy. It was 75 at Peoria, 77 at Moline, and 73 at Burlington. Quincy reported 75, Macomb reported 71, and Springfield reported 75. And once again at 10 p.m. in Galesburg, under clear skies, the temperature was 72. Looking elsewhere around the Midwest at 10 p.m., Chicago was cloudy and 78. Indianapolis was cloudy and 77. St. Louis was mostly cloudy and 78. Kansas City was clear and 79. Des Moines was partly cloudy and 79. Milwaukee was mostly cloudy and 68. The time is currently 10:59 p.m. Central Daylight Time. 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Now for the official National Weather Service forecast for Galesburg and surrounding areas of central and northwest Illinois. Rest of tonight, partly cloudy. Lows in the upper 60s. Southwest winds around 5 miles an hour, becoming northeast after midnight. Friday, partly sunny. A slight chance of showers and thunderstorms in the afternoon. Humid with highs in the mid-80s. Northeast winds around 5 miles an hour. Chance of rain 20%. Friday night, mostly cloudy with a chance of showers. A chance of thunderstorms until midnight, then a slight chance of thunderstorms after midnight. Lows in the mid-60s. Northeast winds around 5 miles an hour. Chance of rain 30%. Saturday, partly sunny. Highs in the lower 80s. Northeast winds around 5 miles an hour. Saturday night, mostly clear. Lows in the mid-60s. Northeast winds around 5 miles an hour. Sunday, sunny. Highs in the mid-80s. Sunday night through Monday night, clear. Lows in the mid-60s. Highs in the upper 80s. Tuesday through Thursday, mostly clear. Highs around 90. Lows around 70. Again, the forecast for Galesburg and surrounding areas of central and northwest Illinois for the rest of tonight, partly cloudy. Lows in the upper 60s. Southwest winds around 5 miles an hour, becoming northeast after midnight. The time is currently 11:01 p.m. Central Daylight Time. 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Now for the official National Weather Service forecast for Galesburg and surrounding areas of central and northwest Illinois. Rest of tonight, partly cloudy. Lows in the upper 60s. Southwest winds around 5 miles an hour, becoming northeast after midnight.

At 11 p.m. in Galesburg, skies were clear. The temperature was 71 degrees, the dew point was 71, and the relative humidity was 100%. The wind was calm. The pressure was 29.90 inches and rising. Elsewhere around the area, it was clear, with a temperature of 75 at Peoria, 72 at Burlington, 74 at Quincy, 69 at Macomb, and 74 at Springfield. At Moline, the weather conditions were not available. And once again at 11 p.m. in Galesburg, under clear skies, the temperature was 71. Looking elsewhere around the Midwest at 11 p.m., Chicago reported thunder and 73. Indianapolis was cloudy and 76. St. Louis was mostly cloudy and 78. Kansas City was clear and 81. Des Moines was partly cloudy and 79. Milwaukee was cloudy and 68. The time is currently 11:08 p.m. Central Daylight Time. 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Now for the official National Weather Service forecast for Galesburg and surrounding areas of central and northwest Illinois. Rest of tonight, partly cloudy. Lows in the upper 60s. Southwest winds around 5 miles an hour, becoming northeast after midnight. Friday, partly sunny. A slight chance of showers and thunderstorms in the afternoon. Humid with highs in the mid-80s. Northeast winds around 5 miles an hour. Chance of rain 20%. Friday night, mostly cloudy with a chance of showers. A chance of thunderstorms until midnight, then a slight chance of thunderstorms after midnight. Lows in the mid-60s. Northeast winds around 5 miles an hour. Chance of rain 30%. Saturday, partly sunny. Highs in the lower 80s. Northeast winds around 5 miles an hour. Saturday night, mostly clear. Lows in the mid-60s. Northeast winds around 5 miles an hour. Sunday, sunny. Highs in the mid-80s. Sunday night through Monday night, clear. Lows in the mid-60s. Highs in the upper 80s. Tuesday through Thursday, mostly clear. Highs around 90. Lows around 70. Again, the forecast for Galesburg and surrounding areas of central and northwest Illinois for the rest of tonight, partly cloudy. Lows in the upper 60s. Southwest winds around 5 miles an hour, becoming northeast after midnight. At 11 p.m. in Galesburg, skies were clear. The temperature was 71 degrees, the dew point was 71, and the relative humidity was 100%. The wind was calm. The pressure was 29.90 inches and rising. Elsewhere around the area, it was clear, with a temperature of 75 at Peoria, 72 at Burlington, 74 at Quincy, 69 at Macomb, and 74 at Springfield. At Moline, the weather conditions were not available. And once again at 11 p.m. in Galesburg, under clear skies, the temperature was 71. Looking elsewhere around the Midwest at 11 p.m., Chicago reported thunder and 73. Indianapolis was cloudy and 76. St. Louis was mostly cloudy and 78. Kansas City was clear and 81. Des Moines was partly cloudy and 79. Milwaukee was cloudy and 68. The time is currently 11:11 p.m. Central Daylight Time. 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Now for the official National Weather Service forecast for Galesburg and surrounding areas of central and northwest Illinois. Rest of tonight, partly cloudy. Lows in the upper 60s. Southwest winds around 5 miles an hour, becoming northeast after midnight. Friday, partly sunny. A slight chance of showers and thunderstorms in the afternoon. Humid with highs in the mid-80s. Northeast winds around 5 miles an hour. Chance of rain 20%. Friday night, mostly cloudy with a chance of showers. A chance of thunderstorms until midnight, then a slight chance of thunderstorms after midnight. Lows in the mid-60s. Northeast winds around 5 miles an hour. Chance of rain 30%. Saturday, partly sunny. Highs in the lower 80s.

northeast winds around 5 miles an hour. Saturday night, mostly clear. Lows in the mid-60s. Northeast winds around 5 miles an hour. Sunday, sunny. Highs in the mid-80s. Sunday night through Monday night, clear. Lows in the mid-60s. Highs in the upper 80s. Tuesday through Thursday, mostly clear. Highs around 90. Lows around 70. Again, the forecast for Galesburg and surrounding areas of central and northwest Illinois for the rest of tonight, partly cloudy. Lows in the upper 60s. Southwest winds around 5 miles an hour, becoming northeast after midnight. At 11 p.m. in Galesburg, skies were clear. The temperature was 71 degrees, the dew point was 71, and the relative humidity was 100%. The wind was calm. The pressure was 29.90 inches and rising. Elsewhere around the area, it was clear, with a temperature of 75 at Peoria, 72 at Burlington, 74 at Quincy, 69 at Macomb, and 74 at Springfield. At Moline, the weather conditions were not available. And once again at 11 p.m. in Galesburg, under clear skies, the temperature was 71. Looking elsewhere around the Midwest at 11 p.m., Chicago reported thunder and 73. Indianapolis was cloudy and 76. St. Louis was mostly cloudy and 78. Kansas City was clear and 81. Des Moines was partly cloudy and 79. Milwaukee was cloudy and 68. The time is currently 11:13 p.m. Central Daylight Time. 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KZZ 66 is part of the All Hazards Network of NOAA Weather Radio. Now for the official National Weather Service forecast for Galesburg and surrounding areas of central and northwest Illinois. Rest of tonight, partly cloudy. Lows in the upper 60s. Southwest winds around 5 miles an hour, becoming northeast after midnight. Friday, partly sunny. A slight chance of showers and thunderstorms in the afternoon. Humid with highs in the mid-80s. Northeast winds around 5 miles an hour. Chance of rain 20%. Friday night, mostly cloudy with a chance of showers. A chance of thunderstorms until midnight, then a slight chance of thunderstorms after midnight. Lows in the mid-60s. Northeast winds around 5 miles an hour. Chance of rain 30%. Saturday, partly sunny. Highs in the lower 80s. Northeast winds around 5 miles an hour. Saturday night, mostly clear. Lows in the mid-60s. Northeast winds around 5 miles an hour. Sunday, sunny. Highs in the mid-80s. Sunday night through Monday night, clear. Lows in the mid-60s. Highs in the upper 80s. Tuesday through Thursday, mostly clear. Highs around 90. Lows around 70. Again, the forecast for Galesburg and surrounding areas of central and northwest Illinois for the rest of tonight, partly cloudy. Lows in the upper 60s. Southwest winds around 5 miles an hour, becoming northeast after midnight. At 11 p.m. in Galesburg, skies were clear. The temperature was 71 degrees, the dew point was 71, and the relative humidity was 100%. The wind was calm. The pressure was 29.90 inches and rising. Elsewhere around the area, it was clear, with a temperature of 75 at Peoria, 72 at Burlington, 74 at Quincy, 69 at Macomb, and 74 at Springfield. At Moline, the weather conditions were not available. And once again at 11 p.m. in Galesburg, under clear skies, the temperature was 71. Looking elsewhere around the Midwest at 11 p.m., Chicago reported thunder and 73. Indianapolis was cloudy and 76. St. Louis was cloudy and 78. Kansas City was clear and 81.

Des Moines was partly cloudy and 79. Milwaukee was cloudy and 68. The time is currently 11:17 p.m. Central Daylight Time. 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Now for the official National Weather Service forecast for Galesburg and surrounding areas of central and northwest Illinois. Rest of tonight, partly cloudy. Lows in the upper 60s. Southwest winds around 5 miles an hour, becoming northeast after midnight. Friday, partly sunny. A slight chance of showers and thunderstorms in the afternoon. Humid with highs in the mid-80s. Northeast winds around 5 miles an hour. Chance of rain 20%. Friday night, mostly cloudy with a chance of showers. A chance of thunderstorms until midnight, then a slight chance of thunderstorms after midnight. Lows in the mid-60s. Northeast winds around 5 miles an hour. Chance of rain 30%. Saturday, partly sunny. Highs in the lower 80s. Northeast winds around 5 miles an hour. Saturday night, mostly clear. Lows in the mid-60s. Northeast winds around 5 miles an hour. Sunday, sunny. Highs in the mid-80s. Sunday night through Monday night, clear. Lows in the mid-60s. Highs in the upper 80s. Tuesday through Thursday, mostly clear. Highs around 90. Lows around 70. Again, the forecast for Galesburg and surrounding areas of central and northwest Illinois for the rest of tonight, partly cloudy. Lows in the upper 60s. Southwest winds around 5 miles an hour, becoming northeast after midnight. At 11 p.m. in Galesburg, skies were clear. The temperature was 71 degrees, the dew point was 71, and the relative humidity was 100%. The wind was calm. The pressure was 29.90 inches and rising. Elsewhere around the area, it was clear, with a temperature of 75 at Peoria, 72 at Burlington, 74 at Quincy, 69 at Macomb, and 74 at Springfield. At Moline, the weather conditions were not available. And once again at 11 p.m. in Galesburg, under clear skies, the temperature was 71. Looking elsewhere around the Midwest at 11 p.m., Chicago reported thunder and 73. Indianapolis was cloudy and 76. St. Louis was cloudy and 78. Kansas City was clear and 81. Des Moines was partly cloudy and 79. Milwaukee was cloudy and 68. The time is currently 11:20 p.m. Central Daylight Time. 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Now for the official National Weather Service forecast for Galesburg and surrounding areas of central and northwest Illinois. Rest of tonight, partly cloudy. Lows in the upper 60s. Southwest winds around 5 miles an hour, becoming northeast after midnight. Friday, partly sunny. A slight chance of showers and thunderstorms in the afternoon. Humid with highs in the mid-80s. Northeast winds around 5 miles an hour. Chance of rain 20%. Friday night, mostly cloudy with a chance of showers. A chance of thunderstorms until midnight, then a slight chance of thunderstorms after midnight. Lows in the mid-60s. Northeast winds around 5 miles an hour. Chance of rain 30%. Saturday, partly sunny. Highs in the lower 80s. Northeast winds around 5 miles an hour. Saturday night, mostly clear. Lows in the mid-60s. Northeast winds around 5 miles an hour. Sunday, sunny. Highs in the mid-80s. Sunday night through Monday night, clear. Lows in the mid-60s. Highs in the upper 80s. Tuesday through Thursday, mostly clear. Highs around 90. Lows around 70. Again, the forecast for Galesburg and surrounding areas of central and northwest Illinois for the rest of tonight, partly cloudy. Lows in the upper 60s. Southwest winds around 5 miles an hour, becoming northeast after midnight. At 11 p.m. in Galesburg, skies were clear. The temperature was 71 degrees, the dew point was 71, and the relative humidity was 100%.

The wind was calm. The pressure was 29.90 inches and rising. Elsewhere around the area, it was clear, with a temperature of 75 at Peoria, 72 at Burlington, 74 at Quincy, 69 at Macomb, and 74 at Springfield. At Moline, the weather conditions were not available. And once again at 11 p.m. in Galesburg, under clear skies, the temperature was 71. Looking elsewhere around the Midwest at 11 p.m., Chicago reported thunder and 73. Indianapolis was cloudy and 76. St. Louis was cloudy and 78. Kansas City was clear and 81. Des Moines was partly cloudy and 79. Milwaukee was cloudy and 68. The time is currently 11:22 p.m. Central Daylight Time. 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Now for the official National Weather Service forecast for Galesburg and surrounding areas of central and northwest Illinois. Rest of tonight, partly cloudy. Lows in the upper 60s. Southwest winds around 5 miles an hour, becoming northeast after midnight. Friday, partly sunny. A slight chance of showers and thunderstorms in the afternoon. Humid with highs in the mid-80s. Northeast winds around 5 miles an hour. Chance of rain 20%. Friday night, mostly cloudy with a chance of showers. A chance of thunderstorms until midnight, then a slight chance of thunderstorms after midnight. Lows in the mid-60s. Northeast winds around 5 miles an hour. Chance of rain 30%. Saturday, partly sunny. Highs in the lower 80s. Northeast winds around 5 miles an hour. Saturday night, mostly clear. Lows in the mid-60s. Northeast winds around 5 miles an hour. Sunday, sunny. Highs in the mid-80s. Sunday night through Monday night, clear. Lows in the mid-60s. Highs in the upper 80s. Tuesday through Thursday, mostly clear. Highs around 90. Lows around 70. Again, the forecast for Galesburg and surrounding areas of central and northwest Illinois for the rest of tonight, partly cloudy. Lows in the upper 60s. Southwest winds around 5 miles an hour. Northeast after midnight. At 11 p.m. in Galesburg, skies were clear. The temperature was 71 degrees, the dew point was 71, and the relative humidity was 100%. The wind was calm. The pressure was 29.90 inches and rising. Elsewhere around the area, it was clear, with a temperature of 75 at Peoria, 72 at Burlington, 74 at Quincy, 69 at Macomb, and 74 at Springfield. At Moline, the weather conditions were not available. And once again at 11 p.m. in Galesburg, under clear skies, the temperature was 71. Looking elsewhere around the Midwest at 11 p.m., Chicago was cloudy and 73. Indianapolis was cloudy and 76. St. Louis was mostly cloudy and 78. Kansas City was clear and 81. Des Moines was partly cloudy and 79. Milwaukee was cloudy and 68. The time is currently 11:25 p.m. Central Daylight Time. 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Now for the official National Weather Service forecast for Galesburg and surrounding areas of central and northwest Illinois. Rest of tonight, partly cloudy. Lows in the upper 60s. Southwest winds around 5 miles an hour, becoming northeast after midnight. Friday, partly sunny. A slight chance of showers and thunderstorms in the afternoon. Humid with highs in the mid-80s. Northeast winds around 5 miles an hour. Chance of rain 20%. Friday night, mostly cloudy with a chance of showers. A chance of thunderstorms until midnight, then a slight chance of thunderstorms after midnight. Lows in the mid-60s. Northeast winds around 5 miles an hour. Chance of rain 30%. Saturday, partly sunny. Highs in the lower 80s. Northeast winds around 5 miles an hour. Saturday night, mostly clear. Lows in the mid-60s. Northeast winds around 5 miles an hour. Sunday.

sunny. Highs in the mid-80s. Sunday night through Monday night, clear. Lows in the mid-60s. Highs in the upper 80s. Tuesday through Thursday, mostly clear. Highs around 90. Lows around 70. Again, the forecasts for Galesburg and surrounding areas of central and northwest Illinois for the rest of tonight, partly cloudy. Lows in the upper 60s. Southwest winds around 5 miles an hour, becoming northeast after midnight. At 11 p.m. in Galesburg, skies were clear. The temperature was 71 degrees, the dew point was 71, and the relative humidity was 100%. The wind was calm. The pressure was 29.90 inches and rising. Elsewhere around the area, it was clear, with a temperature of 75 at Peoria, 72 at Burlington, 74 at Quincy, 69 at Macomb, and 74 at Springfield. At Moline, the weather conditions were not available. And once again at 11 p.m. in Galesburg, under clear skies, the temperature was 71. Looking elsewhere around the Midwest at 11 p.m., Chicago was cloudy and 73. Indianapolis was cloudy and 76. St. Louis was mostly cloudy and 78. Kansas City was clear and 81. Des Moines was partly cloudy and 79. Milwaukee was cloudy and 68. The time is currently 11:28 p.m. Central Daylight Time. 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Now for the official National Weather Service forecast for Galesburg and surrounding areas of central and northwest Illinois. West of tonight, partly cloudy. Lows in the upper 60s. Southwest winds around 5 miles an hour, becoming northeast after midnight. Friday, partly sunny. A slight chance of showers and thunderstorms in the afternoon. Humid with highs in the mid-80s. Northeast winds around 5 miles an hour. Chance of rain 20%. Friday night, mostly cloudy with a chance of showers. A chance of thunderstorms until midnight, then a slight chance of thunderstorms after midnight. Lows in the mid-60s. Northeast winds around 5 miles an hour. Chance of rain 30%. Saturday, partly sunny. Highs in the lower 80s. Northeast winds around 5 miles an hour. Saturday night, mostly clear. Lows in the mid-60s. Northeast winds around 5 miles an hour. Sunday, sunny. Highs in the mid-80s. Sunday night through Monday night, clear. Lows in the mid-60s. Highs in the upper 80s. Tuesday through Thursday, mostly clear. Highs around 90. Lows around 70. Again, the forecast for Galesburg and surrounding areas of central and northwest Illinois for the rest of tonight, partly cloudy. Lows in the upper 60s. Southwest winds around 5 miles an hour, becoming northeast after midnight. At 11 p.m. in Galesburg, skies were clear. The temperature was 71 degrees, the dew point was 71, and the relative humidity was 100%. The wind was calm. The pressure was 29.90 inches and rising. Elsewhere around the area, it was clear, with a temperature of 75 at Peoria, 72 at Burlington, 74 at Quincy, 69 at Macomb, and 74 at Springfield. At Moline, the weather conditions were not available. And once again at 11 p.m. in Galesburg, under clear skies, the temperature was 71. Looking elsewhere around the Midwest at 11 p.m., Chicago was cloudy and 73. Indianapolis was cloudy and 76. St. Louis was mostly cloudy and 78. Kansas City was clear and 81. Des Moines was partly cloudy and 79. Milwaukee was cloudy and 68. The time is currently 11:31 p.m. Central Daylight Time. 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Now for the official National Weather Service forecast for Galesburg and surrounding areas of central and northwest Illinois. West of tonight, partly cloudy. Lows in the upper 60s. Southwest winds around 5 miles an hour, becoming northeast after midnight. Friday, partly sunny.
a slight chance of showers and thunderstorms in the afternoon. Humid with highs in the mid-80s. Northeast winds around 5 miles an hour. Chance of rain 20%. Friday night, mostly cloudy with a chance of showers. A chance of thunderstorms until midnight, then a slight chance of thunderstorms after midnight. Lows in the mid-60s. Northeast winds around 5 miles an hour. Chance of rain 30%. Saturday, partly sunny. Highs in the lower 80s. Northeast winds around 5 miles an hour. Saturday night, mostly clear. Lows in the mid-60s. Northeast winds around 5 miles an hour. Sunday, sunny. Highs in the mid-80s. Sunday night through Monday night, clear. Lows in the mid-60s. Highs in the upper 80s. Tuesday through Thursday, mostly clear. Highs around 90. Lows around 70. Again, the forecast for Galesburg and surrounding areas of central and northwest Illinois for the rest of tonight, partly cloudy. Lows around 70. Again, the forecast for Galesburg and surrounding areas of central and northwest Illinois for the rest of tonight, partly cloudy. Lows in the upper 60s. Southwest winds around 5 miles an hour, becoming northeast after midnight. At 11 p.m. in Galesburg, skies were clear. The temperature was 71 degrees, the dew point was 71, and the relative humidity was 100%. The wind was calm. The pressure was 29.90 inches and rising. Elsewhere around the area, it was clear, with a temperature of 75 at Peoria, 72 at Burlington, 74 at Quincy, 69 at Macomb, and 74 at Springfield. At Moline, the weather conditions were not available. And once again at 11 p.m. in Galesburg, under clear skies, the temperature was 71. Looking elsewhere around the Midwest at 11 p.m., Chicago was cloudy, and 73. Indianapolis was cloudy, and 76. St. Louis was mostly cloudy, and 78. Kansas City was clear, and 81. Des Moines was partly cloudy, and 79. Milwaukee was cloudy, and 68. The time is currently 11:34 p.m. Central Daylight Time. 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Now for the official National Weather Service forecast for Galesburg and surrounding areas of central and northwest Illinois. Rest of tonight, partly cloudy. Lows in the upper 60s. Southwest winds around 5 miles an hour, becoming northeast after midnight. Friday, partly sunny. A slight chance of showers and thunderstorms in the afternoon. Humid with highs in the mid-80s. Northeast winds around 5 miles an hour. Chance of rain 20%. Friday night, mostly cloudy with a chance of showers. A chance of thunderstorms until midnight, then a slight chance of thunderstorms after midnight. Lows in the mid-60s. Northeast winds around 5 miles an hour. Chance of rain 30%. Saturday, partly sunny. Highs in the lower 80s. Northeast winds around 5 miles an hour. Saturday night, mostly clear. Lows in the mid-60s. Northeast winds around 5 miles an hour. Sunday, sunny. Highs in the mid-80s. Sunday night through Monday night, clear. Lows in the mid-60s. Highs in the upper 80s. Tuesday through Thursday, mostly clear. Highs around 90. Lows around 70. Again, the forecast for Galesburg and surrounding areas of central and northwest Illinois for the rest of tonight, partly cloudy. Lows in the upper 60s. Southwest winds around 5 miles an hour, becoming northeast after midnight. At 11 p.m. in Galesburg, skies were clear. The temperature was 71 degrees, the dew point was 71, and the relative humidity was 100%. The wind was calm. The pressure was 29.90 inches and rising. Elsewhere around the area, it was clear, with a temperature of 75 at Peoria, 72 at Burlington, 74 at Quincy, 69 at Macomb, and 74 at Springfield. At Moline, the weather conditions were not available. And once again at 11 p.m. in Galesburg, under clear skies, the temperature was 71.
looking elsewhere.

Around the Midwest at 11 p.m., Chicago was cloudy, and 73. Indianapolis was cloudy, and 76. St. Louis was mostly cloudy, and 78. Kansas City was clear, and 81. Des Moines was partly cloudy, and 79. Milwaukee was cloudy, and 68. The time is currently 11:37 p.m. Central Daylight Time. 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Now for the official National Weather Service forecasts for Galesburg and surrounding areas of central and northwest Illinois. Rest of tonight, partly cloudy. Lows in the upper 60s. Southwest winds around 5 miles an hour, becoming northeast after midnight. Friday, partly sunny. A slight chance of showers and thunderstorms in the afternoon. Humid with highs in the mid-80s. Northeast winds around 5 miles an hour. Chance of rain 20%. Friday night, mostly cloudy with a chance of showers. A chance of thunderstorms until midnight, then a slight chance of thunderstorms after midnight. Lows in the mid-60s. Northeast winds around 5 miles an hour. Chance of rain 30%. Saturday, partly sunny. Highs in the lower 80s. Northeast winds around 5 miles an hour. Saturday night, mostly clear. Lows in the mid-60s. Northeast winds around 5 miles an hour. Sunday, sunny. Highs in the mid-80s. Sunday night through Monday night, clear. Lows in the mid-60s. Highs in the upper 80s. Tuesday through Thursday, mostly clear. Highs around 90. Lows around 70. Again, the forecast for Galesburg and surrounding areas of central and northwest Illinois for the rest of tonight, partly cloudy. Lows in the upper 60s. Southwest winds around 5 miles an hour, becoming northeast after midnight. At 11 p.m. in Galesburg, skies were clear. The temperature was 71 degrees, the dew point was 71, and the relative humidity was 100%. The wind was calm. The pressure was 29.90 inches and rising. Elsewhere around the area, it was clear, with a temperature of 75 at Peoria, 72 at Burlington, 74 at Quincy, 69 at Macomb, and 74 at Springfield. At Moline, the weather conditions were not available. And once again at 11 p.m. in Galesburg, under clear skies, the temperature was 71. Looking elsewhere around the Midwest at 11 p.m., Chicago was cloudy, and 73. Indianapolis was cloudy, and 76. St. Louis was mostly cloudy, and 78. Kansas City was clear, and 81. Des Moines was partly cloudy, and 79. Milwaukee was cloudy, and 68. The time is currently 11:40 p.m. Central Daylight Time. 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Now for the official National Weather Service forecast for Galesburg and surrounding areas of central and northwest Illinois. Rest of tonight, partly cloudy. Lows in the upper 60s. Southwest winds around 5 miles an hour, becoming northeast after midnight. Friday, partly sunny. A slight chance of showers and thunderstorms in the afternoon. Humid with highs in the mid-80s. Northeast winds around 5 miles an hour. Chance of rain 20%. Friday night, mostly cloudy with a chance of showers. A chance of thunderstorms until midnight, then a slight chance of thunderstorms after midnight. Lows in the mid-60s. Northeast winds around 5 miles an hour. Chance of rain 30%. Saturday, partly sunny. Highs in the lower 80s. Northeast winds around 5 miles an hour. Saturday night, mostly clear. Lows in the mid-60s. Northeast winds around 5 miles an hour. Sunday, sunny. Highs in the mid-80s. Sunday night through Monday night, clear. Lows in the mid-60s. Highs in the upper 80s. Tuesday through Thursday, mostly clear. Highs around 90. Lows around 70. Again, the forecast for Galesburg and surrounding areas of central and northwest Illinois for the rest of tonight, partly cloudy. Lows in the upper 60s. Southwest winds surround

Chicago was cloudy and 73. Indianapolis was cloudy and 76. St. Louis was mostly cloudy and 78. Kansas City was clear and 81. Des Moines was partly cloudy and 79. Milwaukee was cloudy and 68. The time is currently 11:43 p.m. Central Daylight Time. 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Now for the official National Weather Service forecast for Galesburg and surrounding areas of central and northwest Illinois. Rest of tonight, partly cloudy. Lows in the upper 60s. Southwest winds around 5 miles an hour, becoming northeast after midnight. Friday, partly sunny. A slight chance of showers and thunderstorms in the afternoon. Humid with highs in the mid-80s. Northeast winds around 5 miles an hour. Chance of rain 20%. Friday night, mostly cloudy with a chance of showers. A chance of thunderstorms until midnight, then a slight chance of thunderstorms after midnight. Lows in the mid-60s. Northeast winds around 5 miles an hour. Chance of rain 30%. Saturday, partly sunny. Highs in the lower 80s. Northeast winds around 5 miles an hour. Saturday night, mostly clear. Lows in the mid-60s. Northeast winds around 5 miles an hour. Sunday, sunny. Highs in the mid-80s. Sunday night through Monday night, clear. Lows in the mid-60s. Highs in the upper 80s. Tuesday through Thursday, mostly clear. Highs around 90. Lows around 70. Again, the forecast for Galesburg and surrounding areas of central and northwest Illinois for the rest of tonight, partly cloudy. Lows in the upper 60s. Southwest winds around 5 miles an hour, becoming northeast after midnight. At 11 p.m. in Galesburg, skies were clear. The temperature was 71 degrees, the dew point was 71, and the relative humidity was 100%. The wind was calm. The pressure was 29.90 inches and rising. Elsewhere around the area, it was clear, with a temperature of 75 at Peoria, 72 at Burlington, 74 at Quincy, 69 at Macomb, and 74 at Springfield. At Moline, the weather conditions were not available. And once again at 11 p.m. in Galesburg, under clear skies, the temperature was 71. Looking elsewhere around the Midwest at 11 p.m., Chicago was cloudy and 73. Indianapolis was cloudy and 76. St. Louis was mostly cloudy and 78. Kansas City was clear and 81. Des Moines was partly cloudy and 79. Milwaukee was cloudy and 68. The time is currently 11:45 p.m. Central Daylight Time. 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Now for the official National Weather Service forecast for Galesburg and surrounding areas of central and northwest Illinois. Rest of tonight, partly cloudy. Lows in the upper 60s. Southwest winds around 5 miles an hour, becoming northeast after midnight. Friday, partly sunny. A slight chance of showers and thunderstorms in the afternoon. Humid with highs in the mid-80s. Northeast winds around 5 miles an hour. Chance of rain 20%. Friday night, mostly cloudy with a chance of showers. A chance of thunderstorms until midnight, then a slight chance of thunderstorms after midnight. Lows in the mid-60s. Northeast winds around 5 miles an hour. Chance of rain 30%. Saturday, partly sunny. Highs in the lower 80s. Northeast winds around 5 miles an hour. Saturday night, mostly clear. Lows in the mid-60s. Northeast winds around 5 miles an hour. Sunday, sunny. Highs in the mid-80s. Sunday night through Monday night, clear. Lows in the mid-60s. Highs in the upper 80s. Tuesday through Thursday, mostly clear. Highs around 90. Lows around 70. Again, the forecast for Galesburg and surrounding areas of central and northwest Illinois for the rest of tonight, partly cloudy. Lows in the upper 60s. Southwest winds around 5 miles an hour,

coming northeast after midnight. At 11 p.m. in Galesburg, skies were clear. The temperature was 71 degrees, the dew point was 71, and the relative humidity was 100%. The wind was calm. The pressure was 29.90 inches and rising. Elsewhere around the area, it was clear, with a temperature of 75 at Peoria, 72 at Burlington, 74 at Quincy, 69 at Macomb, and 74 at Springfield. At Moline, the weather conditions were not available. And once again at 11 p.m. in Galesburg, under clear skies, the temperature was 71. Looking elsewhere around the Midwest at 11 p.m., Chicago was cloudy and 73. Indianapolis was cloudy and 76. St. Louis was mostly cloudy and 78. Kansas City was clear and 81. Des Moines was partly cloudy and 79. Milwaukee was cloudy and 68. The time is currently 11:48 p.m. Central Daylight Time. 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Now for the official National Weather Service forecast for Galesburg and surrounding areas of central and northwest Illinois. Rest of tonight, partly cloudy. Lows in the upper 60s. Southwest winds around 5 miles an hour, becoming northeast after midnight. Friday, partly sunny. A slight chance of showers and thunderstorms in the afternoon. Humid with highs in the mid-80s. Northeast winds around 5 miles an hour. Chance of rain 20%. Friday night, mostly cloudy with a chance of showers. A chance of thunderstorms until midnight, then a slight chance of thunderstorms after midnight. Lows in the mid-60s. Northeast winds around 5 miles an hour. Chance of rain 30%. Saturday, partly sunny. Highs in the lower 80s. Northeast winds around 5 miles an hour. Saturday night, mostly clear. Lows in the mid-60s. Northeast winds around 5 miles an hour. Sunday, sunny. Highs in the mid-80s. Sunday night through Monday night, clear. Lows in the mid-60s. Highs in the upper 80s. Tuesday through Thursday, mostly clear. Highs around 90. Lows around 70. Again, the forecast for Galesburg and surrounding areas of central and northwest Illinois for the rest of tonight, partly cloudy. Lows in the upper 60s. Southwest winds around 5 miles an hour, becoming northeast after midnight. At 11 p.m. in Galesburg, skies were clear. The temperature was 71 degrees, the dew point was 71, and the relative humidity was 100%. The wind was calm. The pressure was 29.90 inches and rising. Elsewhere around the area, it was clear, with a temperature of 75 at Peoria, 72 at Burlington, 74 at Quincy, 69 at Macomb, and 74 at Springfield. At Moline, the weather conditions were not available. And once again at 11 p.m. in Galesburg, under clear skies, the temperature was 71. Looking elsewhere around the Midwest at 11 p.m., Chicago was cloudy and 73. Indianapolis was cloudy and 76. St. Louis was mostly cloudy and 78. Kansas City was clear and 81. Des Moines was partly cloudy and 79. Milwaukee was cloudy and 68. The time is currently 11:51 p.m. Central Daylight Time. 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Now for the official National Weather Service forecast for Galesburg and surrounding areas of central and northwest Illinois. Rest of tonight, partly cloudy. Lows in the upper 60s. Southwest winds around 5 miles an hour, becoming northeast after midnight. Friday, partly sunny. A slight chance of showers and thunderstorms in the afternoon. Humid with highs in the mid-80s. Northeast winds around 5 miles an hour. Chance of rain 20%. Friday night, mostly cloudy with a chance of showers. A chance of thunderstorms until midnight, then a slight chance of thunderstorms after midnight. Lows in the mid-60s. Northeast winds around 5 miles an hour. Chance of rain 30%. Saturday, partly sunny.

Highs in the lower 80s. Northeast winds around 5 miles an hour. Saturday night, mostly clear. Lows in the mid-60s. Northeast winds around 5 miles an hour. Sunday, sunny. Highs in the mid-80s. Sunday night through Monday night, clear. Lows in the mid-60s. Highs in the upper 80s. Tuesday through Thursday, mostly clear. Highs around 90. Lows around 70. Again, the forecast for Galesburg and surrounding areas of central and northwest Illinois for the rest of tonight, partly cloudy. Lows in the upper 60s. Southwest winds around 5 miles an hour, becoming northeast after midnight. At 11 p.m. in Galesburg, skies were clear. The temperature was 71 degrees, the dew point was 71, and the relative humidity was 100%. The wind was calm. The pressure was 29.90 inches and rising. Elsewhere around the area, it was clear, with a temperature of 75 at Peoria, 72 at Burlington, 74 at Quincy, 69 at Macomb, and 74 at Springfield. At Moline, the weather conditions were not available. And once again at 11 p.m. in Galesburg, under clear skies, the temperature was 71. Looking elsewhere around the Midwest at 11 p.m., Chicago was cloudy and 73. Indianapolis was cloudy and 76. St. Louis was mostly cloudy and 78. Kansas City was clear and 81. Des Moines was partly cloudy and 79. Milwaukee was cloudy and 68. The time is currently 11:54 p.m. Central Daylight Time. 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Now for the official National Weather Service forecast for Galesburg and surrounding areas of central and northwest Illinois. Rest of tonight, mostly clear. Near steady temperature around 70. Light and variable winds. Friday, partly sunny. A slight chance of showers and thunderstorms in the afternoon. Humid with highs in the mid-80s. Light and variable winds, becoming northeast around 5 miles an hour in the afternoon. Chance of rain 20%. Friday night, mostly cloudy. A chance of showers and thunderstorms until midnight. Lows in the mid-60s. Northeast winds around 5 miles an hour. Chance of rain 30%. Saturday, mostly sunny. Highs in the lower 80s. Northeast winds around 5 miles an hour. Saturday night, mostly clear. Lows in the mid-60s. Northeast winds around 5 miles an hour. Sunday, sunny. Highs in the mid-80s. Sunday night through Monday night, clear. Lows in the mid-60s. Highs in the upper 80s. Tuesday through Thursday, mostly clear. Highs around 90. Lows around 70. Again, the forecast for Galesburg and surrounding areas of central and northwest Illinois for the rest of tonight, mostly clear. Near steady temperature around 70. Light and variable winds. At 11 p.m. in Galesburg, skies were clear. The temperature was 71 degrees, the dew point was 71, and the relative humidity was 100%. The wind was calm. The pressure was 29.90 inches and rising. Elsewhere around the area, it was clear, with a temperature of 75 at Peoria, 72 at Burlington, 74 at Quincy, 69 at Macomb, and 74 at Springfield. At Moline, the weather conditions were not available. And once again at 11 p.m. in Galesburg, under clear skies, the temperature was 71. Looking elsewhere around the Midwest at 11 p.m., Chicago was cloudy and 73. Indianapolis was cloudy and 76. St. Louis was mostly cloudy and 78. Kansas City was clear and 81. Des Moines was partly cloudy and 79. Milwaukee was cloudy and 68. The time is currently 11:57 p.m. Central Daylight Time. 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Now for the official National Weather Service forecast for Galesburg and surrounding areas of central and northwest Illinois. Rest of tonight, mostly clear.
Near steady temperature around 70.

light and variable winds. Friday, partly sunny. A slight chance of showers and thunderstorms in the afternoon. Humid with highs in the mid-80s. Light and variable winds, becoming northeast around 5 miles an hour in the afternoon. Chance of rain 20%. Friday night, mostly cloudy. A chance of showers and thunderstorms until midnight. Lows in the mid-60s. Northeast winds around 5 miles an hour. Chance of rain 30%. Saturday, mostly sunny. Highs in the lower 80s. Northeast winds around 5 miles an hour. Saturday night, mostly clear. Lows in the mid-60s. Northeast winds around 5 miles an hour. Sunday, sunny. Highs in the mid-80s. Sunday night through Monday night, clear. Lows in the mid-60s. Highs in the upper 80s. Tuesday through Thursday, mostly clear. Highs around 90. Lows around 70. Again, the forecast for Galesburg and surrounding areas of central and northwest Illinois for the rest of tonight, mostly clear. Near steady temperature around 70. Light and variable winds. At 11 p.m. in Galesburg, skies were clear. The temperature was 71 degrees, the dew point was 71, and the relative humidity was 100%. The wind was calm. The pressure was 29.90 inches and rising. Elsewhere around the area, it was clear, with a temperature of 75 at Peoria, 72 at Burlington, 74 at Quincy, 69 at Macomb, and 74 at Springfield. At Moline, the weather conditions were not available. And once again at 11 p.m. in Galesburg, under clear skies, the temperature was 71. Looking elsewhere around the Midwest at 11 p.m., Chicago was cloudy and 73. Indianapolis was cloudy and 76. St. Louis was mostly cloudy and 78. Kansas City was clear and 81. Des Moines was partly cloudy and 79. Milwaukee was cloudy and 68. The time is currently 12 a.m. Central Daylight Time. 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Now for the official National Weather Service forecast for Galesburg and surrounding areas of central and northwest Illinois. Rest of tonight, mostly clear. Near steady temperature around 70. Light and variable winds. Friday, partly sunny. A slight chance of showers and thunderstorms in the afternoon. Humid with highs in the mid-80s. Light and variable winds, becoming northeast around 5 miles an hour in the afternoon. Chance of rain 20%. Friday night, mostly cloudy. A chance of showers and thunderstorms until midnight. Lows in the mid-60s. Northeast winds around 5 miles an hour. Chance of rain 30%. Saturday, mostly sunny. Highs in the lower 80s. Northeast winds around 5 miles an hour. Saturday night, mostly clear. Lows in the mid-60s. Northeast winds around 5 miles an hour. Sunday, sunny. Highs in the mid-80s. Sunday night through Monday night, clear. Lows in the mid-60s. Highs in the upper 80s. Tuesday through Thursday, mostly clear. Highs around 90. Lows around 70. Again, the forecast for Galesburg and surrounding areas of central and northwest Illinois for the rest of tonight, mostly clear. Near steady temperature around 70. Light and variable winds. The time is currently 12:01 a.m. Central Daylight Time. 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Now for the official National Weather Service forecast for Galesburg and surrounding areas of central and northwest Illinois. Rest of tonight, mostly clear. Near steady temperature around 70. Light and variable winds. Friday, partly sunny. A slight chance of showers and thunderstorms in the afternoon. Humid with highs in the mid-80s. Light and variable winds, becoming northeast around 5 miles an hour in the afternoon. Chance of rain 20%. Friday night, mostly cloudy. A chance of showers and thunderstorms until midnight. Lows in the mid-60s. Northeast winds around 5 miles.

miles an hour. Chance of rain 30%. Saturday, mostly sunny. Highs in the lower 80s. Northeast winds around 5 miles an hour. Saturday night, mostly clear. Lows in the mid-60s. Northeast winds around 5 miles an hour. Sunday, sunny. Highs in the mid-80s. Sunday night through Monday night, clear. Lows in the mid-60s. Highs in the upper 80s. Tuesday through Thursday, mostly clear. Highs around 90. Lows around 70. Again, the forecast for Galesburg and surrounding areas of central and northwest Illinois for the rest of tonight, mostly clear. Near steady temperature around 70. Light and variable winds. The time is currently 12:03 a.m. Central Daylight Time. 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Now for the official National Weather Service forecast for Galesburg and surrounding areas of central and northwest Illinois. Rest of tonight, mostly clear. Near steady temperature around 70. Light and variable winds. Friday, partly sunny. A slight chance of showers and thunderstorms in the afternoon. Humid with highs in the mid-80s. Light and variable winds, becoming northeast around 5 miles an hour in the afternoon. Chance of rain 20%. Friday night, mostly cloudy. A chance of showers and thunderstorms until midnight. Lows in the mid-60s. Northeast winds around 5 miles an hour. Chance of rain 30%. Saturday, mostly sunny. Highs in the lower 80s. Northeast winds around 5 miles an hour. Saturday night, mostly clear. Lows in the mid-60s. Northeast winds around 5 miles an hour. Sunday, sunny. Highs in the mid-80s. Sunday night through Monday night, clear. Lows in the mid-60s. Highs in the upper 80s. Tuesday through Thursday, mostly clear. Highs around 90. Lows around 70. Again, the forecast for Galesburg and surrounding areas of central and northwest Illinois for the rest of tonight, mostly clear. Near steady temperature around 70. Light and variable winds. The time is currently 12:05 a.m. Central Daylight Time. 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Now for the official National Weather Service forecast for Galesburg and surrounding areas of central and northwest Illinois. Rest of tonight, mostly clear. Near steady temperature around 70. Light and variable winds. Friday, partly sunny. A slight chance of showers and thunderstorms in the afternoon. Humid with highs in the mid-80s. Light and variable winds, becoming northeast around 5 miles an hour in the afternoon. Chance of rain 20%. Friday night, mostly cloudy. A chance of showers and thunderstorms until midnight. Lows in the mid-60s. Northeast winds around 5 miles an hour. Chance of rain 30%. Saturday, mostly sunny. Highs in the lower 80s. Northeast winds around 5 miles an hour. Saturday night, mostly clear. Lows in the mid-60s. Northeast winds around 5 miles an hour. Sunday, sunny. Highs in the mid-80s. Sunday night through Monday night, clear. Lows in the mid-60s. Highs in the upper 80s. Tuesday through Thursday, mostly clear. Highs around 90. Lows around 70. Again, the forecast for Galesburg and surrounding areas of central and northwest Illinois for the rest of tonight, mostly clear. Near steady temperature around 70. Light and variable winds. At midnight in Galesburg, skies were clear. The temperature was 69 degrees, the dew point was 69, and the relative humidity was 100%. The wind was calm. The pressure was 29.88 inches and falling. Elsewhere around the area, it was clear, with a temperature of 75 at Peoria, 72 at Burlington, 72 at Quincy, 69 at Macomb, and 71 at Springfield. At Moline, the weather conditions were not available. And once again at midnight in Galesburg, under clear skies, the temperature was 69. Looking elsewhere around the Midwest at

midnight, Chicago was mostly cloudy and 73. Indianapolis was cloudy and 74. St. Louis was cloudy and 77. Kansas City was clear and 77. Des Moines was partly cloudy and 76. Milwaukee was mostly cloudy and 66. The time is currently 12:08 a.m. Central Daylight Time. 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Now for the official National Weather Service forecast for Galesburg and surrounding areas of central and northwest Illinois. Rest of tonight, mostly clear. Near steady temperature around 70. Light and variable winds. Friday, partly sunny. A slight chance of showers and thunderstorms in the afternoon. Humid with highs in the mid-80s. Light and variable winds, becoming northeast around 5 miles an hour in the afternoon. Chance of rain 20%. Friday night, mostly cloudy. A chance of showers and thunderstorms until midnight. Lows in the mid-60s. Northeast winds around 5 miles an hour. Chance of rain 30%. Saturday, mostly sunny. Highs in the lower 80s. Northeast winds around 5 miles an hour. Saturday night, mostly clear. Lows in the mid-60s. Northeast winds around 5 miles an hour. Sunday, sunny. Highs in the mid-80s. Sunday night through Monday night, clear. Lows in the mid-60s. Highs in the upper 80s. Tuesday through Thursday, mostly clear. Highs around 90. Lows around 70. Again, the forecast for Galesburg and surrounding areas of central and northwest Illinois for the rest of tonight, mostly clear. Near steady temperature around 70. Light and variable winds. At midnight in Galesburg, skies were clear. The temperature was 69 degrees, the dew point was 69, and the relative humidity was 100%. The wind was calm. The pressure was 29.88 inches and falling. Elsewhere around the area, it was clear, with a temperature of 75 at Peoria, 72 at Burlington, 72 at Quincy, 69 at Macomb, and 71 at Springfield. At Moline, the weather conditions were not available. And once again at midnight in Galesburg, under clear skies, the temperature was 69. Looking elsewhere around the Midwest at midnight, Chicago was mostly cloudy and 73. Indianapolis was cloudy and 74. St. Louis was cloudy and 77. Kansas City was clear and 77. Des Moines was partly cloudy and 76. Milwaukee was mostly cloudy and 66. The time is currently 12:10 a.m. Central Daylight Time. 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Now for the official National Weather Service forecast for Galesburg and surrounding areas of central and northwest Illinois. Rest of tonight, mostly clear. Near steady temperature around 70. Light and variable winds. Friday, partly sunny. A slight chance of showers and thunderstorms in the afternoon. Humid with highs in the mid-80s. Light and variable winds, becoming northeast around 5 miles an hour in the afternoon. Chance of rain 20%. Friday night, mostly cloudy. A chance of showers and thunderstorms until midnight. Lows in the mid-60s. Northeast winds around 5 miles an hour. Chance of rain 30%. Saturday, mostly sunny. Highs in the lower 80s. Northeast winds around 5 miles an hour. Saturday night, mostly clear. Lows in the mid-60s. Northeast winds around 5 miles an hour. Sunday, sunny. Highs in the mid-80s. Sunday night through Monday night, clear. Lows in the mid-60s. Highs in the upper 80s. Tuesday through Thursday, mostly clear. Highs around 90. Lows around 70. Again, the forecast for Galesburg and surrounding areas of central and northwest Illinois for the rest of tonight, mostly clear. Near steady temperature around 70. Light and variable winds. At midnight in Galesburg, skies were clear. The temperature was 69 degrees, the dew point was 69, and the relative humidity

He was 100%. The wind was calm. The pressure was 29.88 inches and falling. Elsewhere around the area, it was clear, with a temperature of 75 at Peoria, 72 at Burlington, 72 at Quincy, 69 at Macomb, and 71 at Springfield. At Moline, the weather conditions were not available. And once again at midnight in Galesburg, under clear skies, the temperature was 69. Looking elsewhere around the Midwest at midnight, Chicago was mostly cloudy and 73. Indianapolis was cloudy and 74. St. Louis was cloudy and 77. Kansas City was clear and 77. Des Moines was partly cloudy and 76. Milwaukee was mostly cloudy and 66. The time is currently 12:13 a.m. Central Daylight Time. 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Now for the official National Weather Service forecast for Galesburg and surrounding areas of central and northwest Illinois. Rest of tonight, mostly clear. Near steady temperature around 70. Light and variable winds. Friday, partly sunny. A slight chance of showers and thunderstorms in the afternoon. Humid with highs in the mid-80s. Light and variable winds, becoming northeast around 5 miles an hour in the afternoon. Chance of rain 20%. Friday night, mostly cloudy. A chance of showers and thunderstorms until midnight. Lows in the mid-60s. Northeast winds around 5 miles an hour. Chance of rain 30%. Saturday, mostly sunny. Highs in the lower 80s. Northeast winds around 5 miles an hour. Saturday night, mostly clear. Lows in the mid-60s. Northeast winds around 5 miles an hour. Sunday, sunny. Highs in the mid-80s. Sunday night through Monday night, clear. Lows in the mid-60s. Highs in the upper 80s. Tuesday through Thursday, mostly clear. Highs around 90. Lows around 70. Again, the forecast for Galesburg and surrounding areas of central and northwest Illinois for the rest of tonight, mostly clear. Near steady temperature around 70. Light and variable winds. 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Programming originates from NOAA's National Weather Service office in Lincoln. KZZ 66 serves the following counties: Henry, Knox, Mercer, and Warren. KZZ 66 is part of the All Hazards Network of NOAA Weather Radio. At midnight in Galesburg, skies were clear. The temperature was 69 degrees, the dew point was 69, and the relative humidity was 100%. The wind was calm. The pressure was 29.88 inches and falling. Elsewhere around the area, it was clear, with a temperature of 75 at Peoria, 72 at Burlington, 72 at Quincy, and 69 at Macomb. At Springfield, it was partly cloudy, with a temperature of 71. At Moline, the weather conditions were not available. And once again at midnight in Galesburg, under clear skies, the temperature was 69. Looking elsewhere around the Midwest at midnight, Chicago was cloudy and 73. Indianapolis was cloudy and 74. St. Louis was cloudy and 77. Kansas City was clear and 77. Des Moines was partly cloudy and 76. Milwaukee was mostly cloudy and 66. The time is currently 12:16 a.m. Central Daylight Time. 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Now for the official National Weather Service forecast for Galesburg and surrounding areas of central and northwest Illinois. Rest of tonight, mostly clear. Near steady temperature around 70. Light and variable winds. Friday, partly sunny. A slight chance of showers and thunderstorms in the afternoon. Humid with highs in the mid-80s. Light and variable winds, becoming northeast around 5 miles an hour in the afternoon. Chance of rain 20%. Friday night, mostly cloudy. A chance of showers and thunderstorms until midnight. Lows in the mid-60s.

Northeast winds around 5 miles an hour. Chance of rain 30%. Saturday, mostly sunny. Highs in the lower 80s. Northeast winds around 5 miles an hour. Saturday night, mostly clear. Lows in the mid-60s. Northeast winds around 5 miles an hour. Sunday, sunny. Highs in the mid-80s. Sunday night through Monday night, clear. Lows in the mid-60s. Highs in the upper 80s. Tuesday through Thursday, mostly clear. Highs around 90. Lows around 70. Again, the forecast for Galesburg and surrounding areas of central and northwest Illinois for the rest of tonight, mostly clear. Near steady temperature around 70. Light and variable winds. At midnight in Galesburg, skies were clear. The temperature was 69 degrees, the dew point was 69, and the relative humidity was 100%. The wind was calm. The pressure was 29.88 inches and falling. Elsewhere around the area, it was clear, with a temperature of 75 at Peoria, 72 at Burlington, 72 at Quincy, and 69 at Macomb. At Springfield, it was partly cloudy, with a temperature of 71. At Moline, the weather conditions were not available. And once again at midnight in Galesburg, under clear skies, the temperature was 69. Looking elsewhere around the Midwest at midnight, Chicago was cloudy and 73. Indianapolis was cloudy and 74. St. Louis was cloudy and 77. Kansas City was clear and 77. Des Moines was partly cloudy and 76. Milwaukee was mostly cloudy and 66. The time is currently 12:19 a.m. Central Daylight Time. 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Now for the official National Weather Service forecast for Galesburg and surrounding areas of central and northwest Illinois. Rest of tonight, mostly clear. Near steady temperature around 70. Light and variable winds. Friday, partly sunny. A slight chance of showers and thunderstorms in the afternoon. Humid with highs in the mid-80s. Light and variable winds, becoming northeast around 5 miles an hour in the afternoon. Chance of rain 20%. Friday night, mostly cloudy. A chance of showers and thunderstorms until midnight. Lows in the mid-60s. Northeast winds around 5 miles an hour. Chance of rain 30%. Saturday, mostly sunny. Highs in the lower 80s. Northeast winds around 5 miles an hour. Saturday night, mostly clear. Lows in the mid-60s. Northeast winds around 5 miles an hour. Sunday, sunny. Highs in the mid-80s. Sunday night through Monday night, clear. Lows in the mid-60s. Highs in the upper 80s. Tuesday through Thursday, mostly clear. Highs around 90. Lows around 70. Again, the forecast for Galesburg and surrounding areas of central and northwest Illinois for the rest of tonight, mostly clear. Near steady temperature around 70. Light and variable winds. At midnight in Galesburg, skies were clear. The temperature was 69 degrees, the dew point was 69, and the relative humidity was 100%. The wind was calm. The pressure was 29.88 inches and falling. Elsewhere around the area, it was clear, with a temperature of 75 at Peoria, 72 at Burlington, 72 at Quincy, and 69 at Macomb. At Springfield, it was partly cloudy, with a temperature of 71. At Moline, the weather conditions were not available. And once again at midnight in Galesburg, under clear skies, the temperature was 69. Looking elsewhere around the Midwest at midnight, Chicago was cloudy and 73. Indianapolis was cloudy and 74. St. Louis was cloudy and 77. Kansas City was clear and 77. Des Moines was partly cloudy and 76. Milwaukee was mostly cloudy and 66. The time is currently 12:22 a.m. Central Daylight Time. 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

Forecast for Galesburg and surrounding areas of central and northwest Illinois. Rest of tonight, mostly clear. Near steady temperature around 70. Light and variable winds. Friday, partly sunny. A slight chance of showers and thunderstorms in the afternoon. Humid with highs in the mid-80s. Light and variable winds, becoming northeast around 5 miles an hour in the afternoon. Chance of rain 20%. Friday night, mostly cloudy. A chance of showers and thunderstorms until midnight. Lows in the mid-60s. Northeast winds around 5 miles an hour. Chance of rain 30%. Saturday, mostly sunny. Highs in the lower 80s. Northeast winds around 5 miles an hour. Saturday night, mostly clear. Lows in the mid-60s. Northeast winds around 5 miles an hour. Sunday, sunny. Highs in the mid-80s. Sunday night through Monday night, clear. Lows in the mid-60s. Highs in the upper 80s. Tuesday through Thursday, mostly clear. Highs around 90. Lows around 70. Again, the forecast for Galesburg and surrounding areas of central and northwest Illinois for the rest of tonight, mostly clear. Near steady temperature around 70. Light and variable winds. At midnight in Galesburg, skies were clear. The temperature was 69 degrees, the dew point was 69, and the relative humidity was 100%. The wind was calm. The pressure was 29.88 inches and falling. Elsewhere around the area, it was clear, with a temperature of 75 at Peoria, 72 at Burlington, 72 at Quincy, and 69 at Macomb. At Springfield, it was partly cloudy, with a temperature of 71. At Moline, the weather conditions were not available. And once again at midnight in Galesburg, under clear skies, the temperature was 69. At midnight in Galesburg, skies were clear. The temperature was 69 degrees, the dew point was 69, and the relative humidity was 100%. The wind was calm. The pressure was 29.88 inches and falling. Elsewhere around the area, it was clear, with a temperature of 75 at Peoria, 72 at Burlington, 72 at Quincy, 69 at Macomb, and 71 at Springfield. At Moline, the weather conditions were not available. And once again at midnight in Galesburg, under clear skies, the temperature was 69. Looking elsewhere around the Midwest at midnight, Chicago was mostly cloudy, and 73. Indianapolis was cloudy, and 74. St. Louis was cloudy, and 77. Kansas City was clear, and 77. Des Moines was partly cloudy, and 76. Milwaukee was mostly cloudy, and 66. The time is currently 12:25 a.m. Central Daylight Time. 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Now for the official National Weather Service forecast for Galesburg and surrounding areas of central and northwest Illinois. Rest of tonight, mostly clear. Near steady temperature around 70. Light and variable winds. Friday, partly sunny. A slight chance of showers and thunderstorms in the afternoon. Humid with highs in the mid-80s. Light and variable winds, becoming northeast around 5 miles an hour in the afternoon. Chance of rain 20%. Friday night, mostly cloudy. A chance of showers and thunderstorms until midnight. Lows in the mid-60s. Northeast winds around 5 miles an hour. Chance of rain 30%. Saturday, mostly sunny. Highs in the lower 80s. Northeast winds around 5 miles an hour. Saturday night, mostly clear. Lows in the mid-60s. Northeast winds around 5 miles an hour. Sunday, sunny. Highs in the mid-80s. Sunday night through Monday night, clear. Lows in the mid-60s. Highs in the upper 80s. Tuesday through Thursday, mostly clear. Highs around 90. Lows around 70. Again, the forecast for Galesburg and surrounding areas of central and northwest Illinois for the rest of tonight, mostly clear. Near steady temperature around 70. Light and variable winds. At midnight in Galesburg, skies were clear.

The temperature was 69 degrees, the dew point was 69, and the relative humidity was 100%. The wind was calm. The pressure was 29.88 inches and falling. Elsewhere around the area, it was clear, with a temperature of 75 at Peoria, 72 at Burlington, 72 at Quincy, 69 at Macomb, and 71 at Springfield. At Moline, the weather conditions were not available. And once again at midnight in Galesburg, under clear skies, the temperature was 69. Looking elsewhere around the Midwest at midnight, Chicago was mostly cloudy and 73. Indianapolis was cloudy and 74. St. Louis was cloudy and 77. Kansas City was clear and 77. Des Moines was partly cloudy and 76. Milwaukee was mostly cloudy and 66. The time is currently 12:28 a.m. Central Daylight Time. 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Now for the official National Weather Service forecast for Galesburg and surrounding areas of central and northwest Illinois. Rest of tonight, mostly clear. Near steady temperature around 70. Light and variable winds. Friday, partly sunny. A slight chance of showers and thunderstorms in the afternoon. Humid with highs in the mid-80s. Light and variable winds, becoming northeast around 5 miles an hour in the afternoon. Chance of rain 20%. Friday night, mostly cloudy. A chance of showers and thunderstorms until midnight. Lows in the mid-60s. Northeast winds around 5 miles an hour. Chance of rain 30%. Saturday, mostly sunny. Highs in the lower 80s. Northeast winds around 5 miles an hour. Saturday night, mostly clear. Lows in the mid-60s. Northeast winds around 5 miles an hour. Sunday, sunny. Highs in the mid-80s. Sunday night through Monday night, clear. Lows in the mid-60s. Highs in the upper 80s. Tuesday through Thursday, mostly clear. Highs around 90. Lows around 70. Again, the forecast for Galesburg and surrounding areas of central and northwest Illinois for the rest of tonight, mostly clear. Near steady temperature around 70. Light and variable winds. At midnight in Galesburg, skies were clear. The temperature was 69 degrees, the dew point was 69, and the relative humidity was 100%. The wind was calm. The pressure was 29.88 inches and falling. Elsewhere around the area, it was clear, with a temperature of 75 at Peoria, 72 at Burlington, 72 at Quincy, 69 at Macomb, and 71 at Springfield. At Moline, the weather conditions were not available. And once again at midnight in Galesburg, under clear skies, the temperature was 69. Looking elsewhere around the Midwest at midnight, Chicago was mostly cloudy and 73. Indianapolis was cloudy and 74. St. Louis was cloudy and 77. Kansas City was clear and 77. Des Moines was partly cloudy and 76. Milwaukee was mostly cloudy and 66. The time is currently 12:31 a.m. Central Daylight Time. 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Now for the official National Weather Service forecast for Galesburg and surrounding areas of central and northwest Illinois. Rest of tonight, mostly clear. Near steady temperature around 70. Light and variable winds. Friday, partly sunny. A slight chance of showers and thunderstorms in the afternoon. Humid with highs in the mid-80s. Light and variable winds, becoming northeast around 5 miles an hour in the afternoon. Chance of rain 20%. Friday night, mostly cloudy. A chance of showers and thunderstorms until midnight. Lows in the mid-60s. Northeast winds around 5 miles an hour. Chance of rain 30%. Saturday, mostly sunny. Highs in the lower 80s. Northeast winds around 5 miles an hour. Saturday night, mostly clear. Lows in the mid-60s. Northeast winds around 5 miles an hour. Sunday, sunny. Highs in the mid-80s.
Sunday night through Monday night, clear. Lows in the mid-60s. Highs in the upper 80s. Tuesday through Thursday, mostly clear. Highs around 90. Lows around 70. Again, the forecast for Galesburg and surrounding areas of central and northwest Illinois for the rest of tonight, mostly clear. Near steady temperature around 70. Light and variable winds. At midnight in Galesburg, skies were clear. The temperature was 60, mostly clear. Near steady temperature around 70. Light and variable winds. At midnight in Galesburg, skies were clear. The temperature was 69 degrees, the dew point was 69, and the relative humidity was 100%. The wind was calm. The pressure was 29.88 inches and falling. Elsewhere around the area, it was clear, with a temperature of 75 at Peoria, 72 at Burlington, 72 at Quincy, 69 at Macomb, and 71 at Springfield. At Moline, the weather conditions were not available. And once again at midnight in Galesburg, under clear skies, the temperature was 69. Looking elsewhere around the Midwest at midnight, Chicago was mostly cloudy and 73. Indianapolis was cloudy and 74. St. Louis was cloudy and 77. Kansas City was clear and 77. Des Moines was partly cloudy and 76. Milwaukee was mostly cloudy and 66. The time is currently 12:34 a.m. Central Daylight Time. 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Now for the official National Weather Service forecast for Galesburg and surrounding areas of central and northwest Illinois. Rest of tonight, mostly clear. Near steady temperature around 70. Light and variable winds. Friday, partly sunny. A slight chance of showers and thunderstorms in the afternoon. Humid with highs in the mid-80s. Light and variable winds, becoming northeast around 5 miles an hour in the afternoon. Chance of rain 20%. Friday night, mostly cloudy. A chance of showers and thunderstorms until midnight. Lows in the mid-60s. Northeast winds around 5 miles an hour. Chance of rain 30%. Saturday, mostly sunny. Highs in the lower 80s. Northeast winds around 5 miles an hour. Saturday night, mostly clear. Lows in the mid-60s. Northeast winds around 5 miles an hour. Sunday, sunny. Highs in the mid-80s. Sunday night through Monday night, clear. Lows in the mid-60s. Highs in the upper 80s. Tuesday through Thursday, mostly clear. Highs around 90. Lows around 70. Again, the forecast for Galesburg and surrounding areas of central and northwest Illinois for the rest of tonight, mostly clear. Near steady temperature around 70. Light and variable winds. At midnight in Galesburg, skies were clear. The temperature was 69 degrees, the dew point was 69, and the relative humidity was 100%. The wind was calm. The pressure was 29.88 inches and falling. Elsewhere around the area, it was clear, with a temperature of 75 at Peoria, 72 at Burlington, 72 at Quincy, 69 at Macomb, and 71 at Springfield. At Moline, the weather conditions were not available. And once again at midnight in Galesburg, under clear skies, the temperature was 69. Looking elsewhere around the Midwest at midnight, Chicago was mostly cloudy and 73. Indianapolis was cloudy and 74. St. Louis was cloudy and 77. Kansas City was clear and 77. Des Moines was partly cloudy and 76. Milwaukee was mostly cloudy and 66. The time is currently 12:36 a.m. Central Daylight Time. 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Now for the official National Weather Service forecast for Galesburg and surrounding areas of central and northwest Illinois. Rest of tonight, mostly clear. Near steady temperature around 70. Light and variable winds. Friday, partly sunny. A slight chance of showers and thunderstorms in the afternoon.

humid with highs in the mid-80s. Light and variable winds, becoming northeast around 5 miles an hour in the afternoon. Chance of rain 20%. Friday night, mostly cloudy. A chance of showers and thunderstorms until midnight. Lows in the mid-60s. Northeast winds around 5 miles an hour. Chance of rain 30%. Saturday, mostly sunny. Highs in the lower 80s. Northeast winds around 5 miles an hour. Saturday night, mostly clear. Lows in the mid-60s. Northeast winds around 5 miles an hour. Sunday, sunny. Highs in the mid-80s. Sunday night through Monday night, clear. Lows in the mid-60s. Highs in the upper 80s. Tuesday through Thursday, mostly clear. Highs around 90. Lows around 70. Again, the forecast for Galesburg and surrounding areas of central and northwest Illinois for the rest of tonight, mostly clear. Near steady temperature around 70. Light and variable winds. At midnight in Galesburg, skies were clear. The temperature was 69 degrees, the dew point was 69, and the relative humidity was 100%. The wind was calm. The pressure was 29.88 inches and falling. Elsewhere around the area, it was clear, with a temperature of 75 at Peoria, 72 at Burlington, 72 at Quincy, 69 at Macomb, and 71 at Springfield. At Moline, the weather conditions were not available. And once again at midnight in Galesburg, under clear skies, the temperature was 69. Looking elsewhere around the Midwest at midnight, Chicago was mostly cloudy and 73. Indianapolis was cloudy and 74. St. Louis was cloudy and 77. Kansas City was clear and 77. Des Moines was partly cloudy and 76. Milwaukee was mostly cloudy and 66. The time is currently 12:39 a.m. Central Daylight Time. 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Now for the official National Weather Service forecast for Galesburg and surrounding areas of central and northwest Illinois. Rest of tonight, mostly clear. Near steady temperature in the upper 60s. Light and variable winds. Friday, partly sunny. A slight chance of showers and thunderstorms in the afternoon. Humid with highs in the mid-80s. Light and variable winds, becoming northeast around 5 miles an hour in the afternoon. Chance of rain 20%. Friday night, mostly cloudy. A chance of showers and thunderstorms until midnight. Lows in the mid-60s. Northeast winds around 5 miles an hour. Chance of rain 30%. Saturday, mostly sunny. Highs in the lower 80s. Northeast winds around 5 miles an hour. Saturday night, mostly clear. Lows in the mid-60s. Northeast winds around 5 miles an hour. Sunday, sunny. Highs in the mid-80s. Sunday night through Monday night, clear. Lows in the mid-60s. Highs in the upper 80s. Tuesday through Thursday, mostly clear. Highs around 90. Lows around 70. Again, the forecast for Galesburg and surrounding areas of central and northwest Illinois for the rest of tonight, mostly clear. Near steady temperature in the upper 60s. Light and variable winds. At midnight in Galesburg, skies were clear. The temperature was 69 degrees, the dew point was 69, and the relative humidity was 100%. The wind was calm. The pressure was 29.88 inches and falling. Elsewhere around the area, it was clear, with a temperature of 75 at Peoria, 72 at Burlington, 72 at Quincy, 69 at Macomb, and 71 at Springfield. At Moline, the weather conditions were not available. And once again at midnight in Galesburg, under clear skies, the temperature was 69. Looking elsewhere around the Midwest at midnight, Chicago was mostly cloudy and 73. Indianapolis was cloudy and 74. St. Louis was cloudy and 77. Kansas City was clear and 77. Des Moines was partly cloudy and 76. Milwaukee was mostly cloudy and 66.

Thunderstorms until midnight. Lows in the mid-60s. Northeast winds around 5 miles an hour. Chance of rain 30%. Saturday, mostly sunny. Highs in the lower 80s. Northeast winds around 5 miles an hour. Saturday night, mostly clear. Lows in the mid-60s. Northeast winds around 5 miles an hour. Sunday, sunny. Highs in the mid-80s. Sunday night through Monday night, clear. Lows in the mid-60s. Highs in the upper 80s. Tuesday through Thursday, mostly clear. Highs around 90. Lows around 70. Again, the forecast for Galesburg and surrounding areas of central and northwest Illinois for the rest of tonight, mostly clear. Near steady temperature in the upper 60s. Light and variable winds. At midnight in Galesburg, skies were clear. The temperature was 69 degrees, the dew point was 69, and the relative humidity was 100%. The wind was calm. The pressure was 29.88 inches and falling. Elsewhere around the area, it was clear, with a temperature of 75 at Peoria, 72 at Burlington, 72 at Quincy, 69 at Macomb, and 71 at Springfield. At Moline, the weather conditions were not available. And once again at midnight in Galesburg, under clear skies, the temperature was 69. Looking elsewhere around the Midwest at midnight, Chicago was mostly cloudy, and 73. Indianapolis was cloudy, and 74. St. Louis was cloudy, and 77. Kansas City was clear, and 77. Des Moines was partly cloudy, and 76. Milwaukee was mostly cloudy, and 66. The time is currently 12:45 a.m. Central Daylight Time. 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Now for the official National Weather Service forecast for Galesburg and surrounding areas of central and northwest Illinois. Rest of tonight, mostly clear. Near steady temperature in the upper 60s. Light and variable winds. Friday, partly sunny. A slight chance of showers and thunderstorms in the afternoon. Humid with highs in the mid-80s. Light and variable winds, becoming northeast around 5 miles an hour in the afternoon. Chance of rain 20%. Friday night, mostly cloudy. A chance of showers and thunderstorms until midnight. Lows in the mid-60s. Northeast winds around 5 miles an hour. Chance of rain 30%. Saturday, mostly sunny. Highs in the lower 80s. Northeast winds around 5 miles an hour. Saturday night, mostly clear. Lows in the mid-60s. Northeast winds around 5 miles an hour. Sunday, sunny. Highs in the mid-80s. Sunday night through Monday night, clear. Lows in the mid-60s. Highs in the upper 80s. Tuesday through Thursday, mostly clear. Highs around 90. Lows around 70. Again, the forecast for Galesburg and surrounding areas of central and northwest Illinois for the rest of tonight, mostly clear. Near steady temperature in the upper 60s. Light and variable winds. At midnight in Galesburg, skies were clear. The temperature was 69 degrees, the dew point was 69, and the relative humidity was 100%. The wind was calm. The pressure was 29.88 inches and falling. Elsewhere around the area, it was clear, with a temperature of 75 at Peoria, 72 at Burlington, 72 at Quincy, 69 at Macomb, and 71 at Springfield. At Moline, the weather conditions were not available. And once again at midnight in Galesburg, under clear skies, the temperature was 69. Looking elsewhere around the Midwest at midnight, Chicago was mostly cloudy, and 73. Indianapolis was cloudy, and 74. St. Louis was cloudy, and 77. Kansas City was clear, and 77. Des Moines was partly cloudy, and 76. Milwaukee was mostly cloudy, and 66. The time is currently 12:48 a.m. Central Daylight Time. 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

Galesburg, and surrounding areas of central and northwest Illinois. Rest of tonight, mostly clear. Near steady temperature in the upper 60s. Light and variable winds. Friday, partly sunny. A slight chance of showers and thunderstorms in the afternoon. Humid with highs in the mid-80s. Light and variable winds, becoming northeast around 5 miles an hour in the afternoon. Chance of rain 20%. Friday night, mostly cloudy. A chance of showers and thunderstorms until midnight. Lows in the mid-60s. Northeast winds around 5 miles an hour. Chance of rain 30%. Saturday, mostly sunny. Highs in the lower 80s. Northeast winds around 5 miles an hour. Saturday night, mostly clear. Lows in the mid-60s. Northeast winds around 5 miles an hour. Sunday, sunny. Highs in the mid-80s. Sunday night through Monday night, clear. Lows in the mid-60s. Highs in the upper 80s. Tuesday through Thursday, mostly clear. Highs around 90. Lows around 70. Again, the forecast for Galesburg and surrounding areas of central and northwest Illinois for the rest of tonight, mostly clear. Near steady temperature in the upper 60s. Light and variable winds. At midnight in Galesburg, skies were clear. The temperature was 69 degrees, the dew point was 69, and the relative humidity was 100%. The wind was calm. The pressure was 29.88 inches and falling. Elsewhere around the area, it was clear, with a temperature of 75 at Peoria, 72 at Burlington, 72 at Quincy, 69 at Macomb, and 71 at Springfield. At Moline, the weather conditions were not available. And once again at midnight in Galesburg, under clear skies, the temperature was 69. Looking elsewhere around the Midwest at midnight, Chicago was mostly cloudy, and 73. Indianapolis was cloudy, and 74. St. Louis was cloudy, and 77. Kansas City was clear, and 77. Des Moines was partly cloudy, and 76. Milwaukee was mostly cloudy, and 66. The time is currently 12:50 a.m. Central Daylight Time. 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Now for the official National Weather Service forecast for Galesburg and surrounding areas of central and northwest Illinois. Rest of tonight, mostly clear. Near steady temperature in the upper 60s. Light and variable winds. Friday, partly sunny. A slight chance of showers and thunderstorms in the afternoon. Humid with highs in the mid-80s. Light and variable winds, becoming northeast around 5 miles an hour in the afternoon. Chance of rain 20%. Friday night, mostly cloudy. A chance of showers and thunderstorms until midnight. Lows in the mid-60s. Northeast winds around 5 miles an hour. Chance of rain 30%. Saturday, mostly sunny. Highs in the lower 80s. Northeast winds around 5 miles an hour. Saturday night, mostly clear. Lows in the mid-60s. Northeast winds around 5 miles an hour. Sunday, sunny. Highs in the mid-80s. Sunday night through Monday night, clear. Lows in the mid-60s. Highs in the upper 80s. Tuesday through Thursday, mostly clear. Highs around 90. Lows around 70. Again, the forecast for Galesburg and surrounding areas of central and northwest Illinois for the rest of tonight, mostly clear. Near steady temperature in the upper 60s. Light and variable winds. At midnight in Galesburg, skies were clear. The temperature was 69 degrees, the dew point was 69, and the relative humidity was 100%. The wind was calm. The pressure was 29.88 inches and falling. Elsewhere around the area, it was clear, with a temperature of 75 at Peoria, 72 at Burlington, 72 at Quincy, 69 at Macomb, and 71 at Springfield. At Moline, the weather conditions were not available. And once again at midnight in Galesburg, under clear skies, the temperature was 69.
Looking elsewhere around the Midwest at midnight, Chicago was mostly cloudy, and 73. Indianapolis was cloudy, and 74. St. Louis was cloudy, and 77. Kansas City was clear, and 77. Des Moines was partly cloudy, and 76. Milwaukee was mostly cloudy, and 66. The time is currently 12:53 a.m. Central Daylight Time. 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Now for the official National Weather Service forecast for Galesburg and surrounding areas of central and northwest Illinois. Rest of tonight, mostly clear. Near steady temperature in the upper 60s. Light and variable winds. Friday, partly sunny. A slight chance of showers and thunderstorms in the afternoon. Humid with highs in the mid-80s. Light and variable winds, becoming northeast around 5 miles an hour in the afternoon. Chance of rain 20%. Friday night, mostly cloudy. A chance of showers and thunderstorms until midnight. Lows in the mid-60s. Northeast winds around 5 miles an hour. Chance of rain 30%. Saturday, mostly sunny. Highs in the lower 80s. Northeast winds around 5 miles an hour. Saturday night, mostly clear. Lows in the mid-60s. Northeast winds around 5 miles an hour. Sunday, sunny. Highs in the mid-80s. Sunday night through Monday night, clear. Lows in the mid-60s. Highs in the upper 80s. Tuesday through Thursday, mostly clear. Highs around 90. Lows around 70. Again, the forecast for Galesburg and surrounding areas of central and northwest Illinois for the rest of tonight, mostly clear. Near steady temperature in the upper 60s. Light and variable winds. Now for the official National Weather Service forecast for Galesburg and surrounding areas of central and northwest Illinois. Rest of tonight, mostly clear. Lows in the upper 60s. Light and variable winds. Friday, partly sunny. A slight chance of showers and thunderstorms in the afternoon. Humid with highs in the mid-80s. Northeast winds around 5 miles an hour. Chance of rain 20%. Friday night, mostly cloudy. A slight chance of showers and thunderstorms until midnight. Lows in the mid-60s. Northeast winds around 5 miles an hour. Chance of rain 20%. Saturday, mostly sunny. Highs in the mid-80s. Northeast winds 5 to 10 miles an hour. Saturday night, mostly clear. Lows in the mid-60s. Northeast winds around 5 miles an hour. Sunday, sunny. Highs in the mid-80s. Sunday night through Tuesday night, clear. Lows in the upper 60s. Highs in the upper 80s. Wednesday through Thursday, mostly clear. Highs in the lower 90s. Lows around 70. Again, the forecast for Galesburg and surrounding areas of central and northwest Illinois for the rest of tonight, mostly clear. Lows in the upper 60s. Light and variable winds. At midnight in Galesburg, skies were clear. The temperature was 69 degrees, the dew point was 69, and the relative humidity was 100%. The wind was calm. The pressure was 29.88 inches and falling. Elsewhere around the area, it was clear, with a temperature of 75 at Peoria, 72 at Burlington, 72 at Quincy, 69 at Macomb, and 71 at Springfield. At Moline, the weather conditions were not available. And once again at midnight in Galesburg, under clear skies, the temperature was 69. Looking elsewhere around the Midwest at midnight, Chicago was mostly cloudy, and 73. Indianapolis was cloudy, and 74. St. Louis was cloudy, and 77. Kansas City was clear, and 77. Des Moines was partly cloudy, and 76. Milwaukee was mostly cloudy, and 66. The time is currently 12:57 a.m. Central Daylight Time. 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Now for the official National Weather Service forecast for Galesburg and surrounding areas of central and northwest Illinois.
Rest of tonight, mostly clear. Lows in the upper 60s.

and variable winds. Friday, partly sunny. A slight chance of showers and thunderstorms in the afternoon. Humid with highs in the mid-80s. Northeast winds around 5 miles an hour. Chance of rain 20%. Friday night, mostly cloudy. A slight chance of showers and thunderstorms until midnight. Lows in the mid-60s. Northeast winds around 5 miles an hour. Chance of rain 20%. Saturday, mostly sunny. Highs in the mid-80s. Northeast winds 5 to 10 miles an hour. Saturday night, mostly clear. Lows in the mid-60s. Northeast winds around 5 miles an hour. Sunday, sunny. Highs in the mid-80s. Sunday night through Tuesday night, clear. Lows in the upper 60s. Highs in the upper 80s. Wednesday through Thursday, mostly clear. Highs in the lower 90s. Lows around 70. Again, the forecast for Galesburg and surrounding areas of central and northwest Illinois for the rest of tonight, mostly clear. Lows in the upper 60s. Light and variable winds. At midnight in Galesburg, skies were clear. The temperature was 69 degrees, the dew point was 69, and the relative humidity was 100%. The wind was calm. The pressure was 29.88 inches and falling. Elsewhere around the area, it was clear, with a temperature of 75 at Peoria, 72 at Burlington, 72 at Quincy, 69 at Macomb, and 71 at Springfield. At Moline, the weather conditions were not available. And once again at midnight in Galesburg, under clear skies, the temperature was 69. The time is currently 1 a.m. Central Daylight Time. 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Now for the official National Weather Service forecast for Galesburg and surrounding areas of central and northwest Illinois. Rest of tonight, mostly clear. Lows in the upper 60s. Light and variable winds. Friday, partly sunny. A slight chance of showers and thunderstorms in the afternoon. Humid with highs in the mid-80s. Northeast winds around 5 miles an hour. Chance of rain 20%. Friday night, mostly cloudy. A slight chance of showers and thunderstorms until midnight. Lows in the mid-60s. Northeast winds around 5 miles an hour. Chance of rain 20%. Saturday, mostly sunny. Highs in the mid-80s. Northeast winds 5 to 10 miles an hour. Saturday night, mostly clear. Lows in the mid-60s. Northeast winds around 5 miles an hour. Sunday, sunny. Highs in the mid-80s. Sunday night through Tuesday night, clear. Lows in the upper 60s. Highs in the upper 80s. Wednesday through Thursday, mostly clear. Highs in the lower 90s. Lows around 70. Again, the forecast for Galesburg and surrounding areas of central and northwest Illinois for the rest of tonight, mostly clear. Lows in the upper 60s. Light and variable winds. The time is currently 1:01 a.m. Central Daylight Time. 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Now for the official National Weather Service forecast for Galesburg and surrounding areas of central and northwest Illinois. Rest of tonight, mostly clear. Lows in the upper 60s. Light and variable winds. Friday, partly sunny. A slight chance of showers and thunderstorms in the afternoon. Humid with highs in the mid-80s. Northeast winds around 5 miles an hour. Chance of rain 20%. Friday night, mostly cloudy. A slight chance of showers and thunderstorms until midnight. Lows in the mid-60s. Northeast winds around 5 miles an hour. Chance of rain 20%. Saturday, mostly sunny. Highs in the mid-80s. Northeast winds 5 to 10 miles an hour. Saturday night, mostly clear. Lows in the mid-60s. Northeast winds around 5 miles an hour. Sunday, sunny. Highs in the mid-80s. Sunday night through Tuesday night, clear. Lows in the upper 60s. Highs in the upper 80s. Wednesday through Thursday,

mostly clear. Highs in the lower 90s. Lows around 70. Again, the forecast for Galesburg and surrounding areas of central and northwest Illinois for the rest of tonight, mostly clear. Lows in the upper 60s. Light and variable winds. The time is currently 1:03 a.m. Central Daylight Time. 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Now for the official National Weather Service forecast for Galesburg and surrounding areas of central and northwest Illinois. Rest of tonight, mostly clear. Lows in the upper 60s. Light and variable winds. Friday, partly sunny. A slight chance of showers and thunderstorms in the afternoon. Humid with highs in the mid-80s. Northeast winds around 5 miles an hour. Chance of rain 20%. Friday night, mostly cloudy. A slight chance of showers and thunderstorms until midnight. Lows in the mid-60s. Northeast winds around 5 miles an hour. Chance of rain 20%. Saturday, mostly sunny. Highs in the mid-80s. Northeast winds 5 to 10 miles an hour. Saturday night, mostly clear. Lows in the mid-60s. Northeast winds around 5 miles an hour. Sunday, sunny. Highs in the mid-80s. Sunday night through Tuesday night, clear. Lows in the upper 60s. Highs in the upper 80s. Wednesday through Thursday, mostly clear. Highs in the lower 90s. Lows around 70. Again, the forecast for Galesburg and surrounding areas of central and northwest Illinois for the rest of tonight, mostly clear. Lows in the upper 60s. Light and variable winds. The time is currently 1:05 a.m. Central Daylight Time. 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Now for the official National Weather Service forecast for Galesburg and surrounding areas of central and northwest Illinois. Rest of tonight, mostly clear. Lows in the upper 60s. Light and variable winds. Friday, partly sunny. A slight chance of showers and thunderstorms in the afternoon. Humid with highs in the mid-80s. Northeast winds around 5 miles an hour. Chance of rain 20%. Friday night, mostly cloudy. A slight chance of showers and thunderstorms until midnight. Lows in the mid-60s. Northeast winds around 5 miles an hour. Chance of rain 20%. Saturday, mostly sunny. Highs in the mid-80s. Northeast winds 5 to 10 miles an hour. Saturday night, mostly clear. Lows in the mid-60s. Northeast winds around 5 miles an hour. Sunday, sunny. Highs in the mid-80s. Sunday night through Tuesday night, clear. Lows in the upper 60s. Highs in the upper 80s. Wednesday through Thursday, mostly clear. Highs in the lower 90s. Lows around 70. Again, the forecast for Galesburg and surrounding areas of central and northwest Illinois for the rest of tonight, mostly clear. Lows in the upper 60s. Light and variable winds. At 1 a.m. in Galesburg, skies were clear. The temperature was 69 degrees, the dew point was 69, and the relative humidity was 100%. The wind was calm. The pressure was 29.87 inches and steady. Elsewhere around the area, it was clear, with a temperature of 73 at Peoria, 71 at Burlington, 70 at Quincy, 68 at Macomb, and 70 at Springfield. At Moline, the weather conditions were not available. And once again at 1 a.m. in Galesburg, under clear skies, the temperature was 69. Looking elsewhere around the Midwest at 1 a.m., Chicago was cloudy, and 72. Indianapolis was mostly cloudy, and 73. St. Louis was cloudy, and 77. Kansas City was clear, and 77. Des Moines was clear, and 78. Milwaukee was partly cloudy, and 68. The time is currently 1:08 a.m. Central Daylight Time. 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Now for the official National Weather Service forecast for Galesburg.

and surrounding areas of central and northwest Illinois. Rest of tonight, mostly clear. Lows in the upper 60s. Light and variable winds. Friday, partly sunny. A slight chance of showers and thunderstorms in the afternoon. Humid with highs in the mid-80s. Northeast winds around 5 miles an hour. Chance of rain 20%. Friday night, mostly cloudy. A slight chance of showers and thunderstorms until midnight. Lows in the mid-60s. Northeast winds around 5 miles an hour. Chance of rain 20%. Saturday, mostly sunny. Highs in the mid-80s. Northeast winds 5 to 10 miles an hour. Saturday night, mostly clear. Lows in the mid-60s. Northeast winds around 5 miles an hour. Sunday, sunny. Highs in the mid-80s. Sunday night through Tuesday night, clear. Lows in the upper 60s. Highs in the upper 80s. Wednesday through Thursday, mostly clear. Highs in the lower 90s. Lows around 70. Again, the forecast for Galesburg and surrounding areas of central and northwest Illinois for the rest of tonight, mostly clear. Lows in the upper 60s. Light and variable winds. At 1 a.m. in Galesburg, skies were clear. The temperature was 69 degrees, the dew point was 69, and the relative humidity was 100%. The wind was calm. The pressure was 29.87 inches and steady. Elsewhere around the area, it was clear, with a temperature of 73 at Peoria, 71 at Burlington, 70 at Quincy, 68 at Macomb, and 70 at Springfield. At Moline, the weather conditions were not available. And once again at 1 a.m. in Galesburg, under clear skies, the temperature was 69. Looking elsewhere around the Midwest at 1 a.m., Chicago was cloudy and 72. Indianapolis was mostly cloudy and 73. St. Louis was cloudy and 77. Kansas City was clear and 77. Des Moines was clear and 78. Milwaukee was partly cloudy and 68. The time is currently 1:10 a.m. Central Daylight Time. 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Now for the official National Weather Service forecast for Galesburg and surrounding areas of central and northwest Illinois. Rest of tonight, mostly clear. Lows in the upper 60s. Light and variable winds. Friday, partly sunny. A slight chance of showers and thunderstorms in the afternoon. Humid with highs in the mid-80s. Northeast winds around 5 miles an hour. Chance of rain 20%. Friday night, mostly cloudy. A slight chance of showers and thunderstorms until midnight. Lows in the mid-60s. Northeast winds around 5 miles an hour. Chance of rain 20%. Saturday, mostly sunny. Highs in the mid-80s. Northeast winds 5 to 10 miles an hour. Saturday night, mostly clear. Lows in the mid-60s. Northeast winds around 5 miles an hour. Sunday, sunny. Highs in the mid-80s. Sunday night through Tuesday night, clear. Lows in the upper 60s. Highs in the upper 80s. Wednesday through Thursday, mostly clear. Highs in the lower 90s. Lows around 70. Again, the forecast for Galesburg and surrounding areas of central and northwest Illinois for the rest of tonight, mostly clear. Lows in the upper 60s. Light and variable winds. At 1 a.m. in Galesburg, skies were clear. The temperature was 69 degrees, the dew point was 69, and the relative humidity was 100%. The wind was calm. The pressure was 29.87 inches and steady. Elsewhere around the area, it was clear, with a temperature of 73 at Peoria, 71 at Burlington, 70 at Quincy, 68 at Macomb, and 70 at Springfield. At Moline, the weather conditions were not available. And once again at 1 a.m. in Galesburg, under clear skies, the temperature was 69. Looking elsewhere around the Midwest at 1 a.m., Chicago was cloudy and 72. Indianapolis was mostly cloudy and 73. St. Louis was cloudy and 77. Kansas

City was clear in 77. Des Moines was clear in 78. Milwaukee was partly cloudy in 68. The time is currently 1:13 a.m. Central Daylight Time. 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Now for the official National Weather Service forecast for Galesburg and surrounding areas of central and northwest Illinois. Rest of tonight, mostly clear. Lows in the upper 60s. Light and variable winds. Friday, partly sunny. A slight chance of showers and thunderstorms in the afternoon. Humid with highs in the mid-80s. Northeast winds around 5 miles an hour. Chance of rain 20%. Friday night, mostly cloudy. A slight chance of showers and thunderstorms until midnight. Lows in the mid-60s. Northeast winds around 5 miles an hour. Chance of rain 20%. Saturday, mostly sunny. Highs in the mid-80s. Northeast winds 5 to 10 miles an hour. Saturday night, mostly clear. Lows in the mid-60s. Northeast winds around 5 miles an hour. Sunday, sunny. Highs in the mid-80s. Sunday night through Tuesday night, clear. Lows in the upper 60s. Highs in the upper 80s. Wednesday through Thursday, mostly clear. Highs in the lower 90s. Lows around 70. Again, the forecast for Galesburg and surrounding areas of central and northwest Illinois for the rest of tonight, mostly clear. Lows in the upper 60s. Light and variable winds. 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Programming originates from NOAA's National Weather Service office in Lincoln. KZZ 66 serves the following counties: Henry, Knox, Mercer, and Warren. KZZ 66 is part of the All Hazards Network of NOAA Weather Radio. Now for the official National Weather Service forecast for Galesburg and surrounding areas of central and northwest Illinois. Rest of tonight, mostly clear. Patchy fog. Near steady temperature in the upper 60s. Light and variable winds. Friday, partly sunny. Areas of fog in the morning. A slight chance of showers and thunderstorms in the afternoon. Humid with highs in the mid-80s. Northeast winds around 5 miles an hour. Chance of rain 20%. Friday night, mostly cloudy. A slight chance of showers and thunderstorms until midnight. Lows in the mid-60s. Northeast winds around 5 miles an hour. Chance of rain 20%. Saturday, mostly sunny. Highs in the mid-80s. Northeast winds 5 to 10 miles an hour. Saturday night, mostly clear. Lows in the mid-60s. Northeast winds around 5 miles an hour. Sunday, sunny. Highs in the mid-80s. Sunday night through Tuesday night, clear. Lows in the upper 60s. Highs in the upper 80s. Wednesday through Thursday, mostly clear. Highs in the lower 90s. Lows around 70. Again, the forecast for Galesburg and surrounding areas of central and northwest Illinois for the rest of tonight, mostly clear. Patchy fog. Near steady temperature in the upper 60s. Light and variable winds. At 1 a.m. in Galesburg, skies were clear. The temperature was 69 degrees, the dew point was 69, and the relative humidity was 100%. The wind was calm. The pressure was 29.87 inches and steady. Elsewhere around the area, it was clear, with a temperature of 73 at Peoria, 71 at Burlington, 70 at Quincy, 68 at Macomb, and 70 at Springfield. At Moline, the weather conditions were not available. And once again at 1 a.m. in Galesburg, under clear skies, the temperature was 69. Looking elsewhere around the Midwest at 1 a.m., Chicago was cloudy and 72. Indianapolis was mostly cloudy and 73. St. Louis was cloudy and 77. Kansas City was clear and 77. Des Moines was clear and 78. Milwaukee was partly cloudy and 68. The time is currently 1:18.

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Now for the official National Weather Service forecast for Galesburg and surrounding areas of central and northwest Illinois. Rest of tonight, mostly clear. Patchy fog. Near steady temperature in the upper 60s. Light and variable winds. Friday, partly sunny. Areas of fog in the morning. A slight chance of showers and thunderstorms in the afternoon. Humid with highs in the mid-80s. Northeast winds around 5 miles an hour. Chance of rain 20%. Friday night, mostly cloudy. A slight chance of showers and thunderstorms until midnight. Lows in the mid-60s. Northeast winds around 5 miles an hour. Chance of rain 20%. Saturday, mostly sunny. Highs in the mid-80s. Northeast winds 5 to 10 miles an hour. Saturday night, mostly clear. Lows in the mid-60s. Northeast winds around 5 miles an hour. Sunday, sunny. Highs in the mid-80s. Sunday night through Tuesday night, clear. Lows in the upper 60s. Highs in the upper 80s. Wednesday through Thursday, mostly clear. Highs in the lower 90s. Lows around 70. Again, the forecast for Galesburg and surrounding areas of central and northwest Illinois for the rest of tonight, mostly clear. Patchy fog. Near steady temperature in the upper 60s. Light and variable winds. At 1 a.m. in Galesburg, skies were clear. The temperature was 69 degrees, the dew point was 69, and the relative humidity was 100%. The wind was calm. The pressure was 29.87 inches and steady. Elsewhere around the area, it was clear, with a temperature of 73 at Peoria, 71 at Burlington, 70 at Quincy, 68 at Macomb, and 70 at Springfield. At Moline, the weather conditions were not available. And once again at 1 a.m. in Galesburg, under clear skies, the temperature was 69. Looking elsewhere around the Midwest at 1 a.m., Chicago was cloudy and 72. Indianapolis was mostly cloudy and 73. St. Louis was cloudy and 77. Kansas City was clear and 77. Des Moines was clear and 78. Milwaukee was partly cloudy and 68. The time is currently 1:21 a.m. Central Daylight Time. 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Now for the official National Weather Service forecast for Galesburg and surrounding areas of central and northwest Illinois. Rest of tonight, mostly clear. Patchy fog. Near steady temperature in the upper 60s. Light and variable winds. Friday, partly sunny. Areas of fog in the morning. A slight chance of showers and thunderstorms in the afternoon. Humid with highs in the mid-80s. Northeast winds around 5 miles an hour. Chance of rain 20%. Friday night, mostly cloudy. A slight chance of showers and thunderstorms until midnight. Lows in the mid-60s. Northeast winds around 5 miles an hour. Chance of rain 20%. Saturday, mostly sunny. Highs in the mid-80s. Northeast winds 5 to 10 miles an hour. Saturday night, mostly clear. Lows in the mid-60s. Northeast winds around 5 miles an hour. Sunday, sunny. Highs in the mid-80s. Sunday night through Tuesday night, clear. Lows in the upper 60s. Highs in the upper 80s. Wednesday through Thursday, mostly clear. Highs in the lower 90s. Lows around 70. Again, the forecast for Galesburg and surrounding areas of central and northwest Illinois for the rest of tonight, mostly clear. Patchy fog. Near steady temperature in the upper 60s. Light and variable winds. At 1 a.m. in Galesburg, skies were clear. The temperature was 69 degrees, the dew point was 69, and the relative humidity was 100%. The wind was calm. The pressure was 29.87 inches and steady. Elsewhere around the area, it was clear, with a temperature of 73 at Peoria, 71 at Burlington,

5, partly sunny. Areas of fog in the morning. A slight chance of showers and thunderstorms in the afternoon. Humid with highs in the mid-80s. Northeast winds around 5 miles an hour. Chance of rain 20%. Friday night, mostly cloudy. A slight chance of showers and thunderstorms until midnight. Lows in the mid-60s. Northeast winds around 5 miles an hour. Chance of rain 20%. Saturday, mostly sunny. Highs in the mid-80s. Northeast winds 5 to 10 miles an hour. Saturday night, mostly clear. Lows in the mid-60s. Northeast winds around 5 miles an hour. Sunday, sunny. Highs in the mid-80s. Sunday night through Tuesday night, clear. Lows in the upper 60s. Highs in the upper 80s. Wednesday through Thursday, mostly clear. Highs in the lower 90s. Lows around 70. Again, the forecast for Galesburg and surrounding areas of central and northwest Illinois for the rest of tonight, mostly clear. Patchy fog. Near steady temperature in the upper 60s. Light and variable winds. At 1 a.m. in Galesburg, skies were clear. The temperature was 69 degrees, the dew point was 69, and the relative humidity was 100%. The wind was calm. The pressure was 29.87 inches and steady. Elsewhere around the area, it was clear, with a temperature of 73 at Peoria, 71 at Burlington, 70 at Quincy, and 68 at Macomb. At Springfield, it was partly cloudy, with a temperature of 70. At Moline, the weather conditions were not available. And once again at 1 a.m. in Galesburg, under clear skies, the temperature was 69. Looking elsewhere around the Midwest at 1 a.m., Chicago was cloudy and 72. Indianapolis was mostly cloudy and 73. St. Louis was cloudy and 77. Kansas City was partly cloudy and 77. Des Moines was clear and 78. Milwaukee was partly cloudy and 68. The time is currently 1:35 a.m. Central Daylight Time. 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Now for the official National Weather Service forecast for Galesburg and surrounding areas of central and northwest Illinois. Rest of tonight, mostly clear. Patchy fog. Near steady temperature in the upper 60s. Light and variable winds. Friday, partly sunny. Areas of fog in the morning. A slight chance of showers and thunderstorms in the afternoon. Humid with highs in the mid-80s. Northeast winds around 5 miles an hour. Chance of rain 20%. Friday night, mostly cloudy. A slight chance of showers and thunderstorms until midnight. Lows in the mid-60s. Northeast winds around 5 miles an hour. Chance of rain 20%. Saturday, mostly sunny. Highs in the mid-80s. Northeast winds 5 to 10 miles an hour. Saturday night, mostly clear. Lows in the mid-60s. Northeast winds around 5 miles an hour. Sunday, sunny. Highs in the mid-80s. Sunday night through Tuesday night, clear. Lows in the upper 60s. Highs in the upper 80s. Wednesday through Thursday, mostly clear. Highs in the lower 90s. Lows around 70. Again, the forecast for Galesburg and surrounding areas of central and northwest Illinois for the rest of tonight, mostly clear. Patchy fog. Near steady temperature in the upper 60s. Light and variable winds. At 1 a.m. in Galesburg, skies were clear. The temperature was 69 degrees, the dew point was 69, and the relative humidity was 100%. The wind was calm. The pressure was 29.87 inches and steady. Elsewhere around the area, it was clear, with a temperature of 73 at Peoria, 71 at Burlington, 70 at Quincy, and 68 at Macomb. At Springfield, it was partly cloudy, with a temperature of 70. At Moline, the weather conditions were not available. And once again at 1 a.m. in Galesburg, under clear skies, the temperature was 69. Looking elsewhere around the Midwest at 1 a.m., Chicago was cloudy and 72.

Indianapolis was mostly cloudy and 73. St. Louis was cloudy and 77. Kansas City was partly cloudy and 77. Des Moines was clear and 78. Milwaukee was partly cloudy and 68. The time is currently 1:38 a.m. Central Daylight Time. 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Now for the official National Weather Service forecast for Galesburg and surrounding areas of central and northwest Illinois. Rest of tonight, mostly clear. Patchy fog. Near steady temperature in the upper 60s. Light and variable winds. Friday, partly sunny. Areas of fog in the morning. A slight chance of showers and thunderstorms in the afternoon. Humid with highs in the mid-80s. Northeast winds around 5 miles an hour. Chance of rain 20%. Friday night, mostly cloudy. A slight chance of showers and thunderstorms until midnight. Lows in the mid-60s. Northeast winds around 5 miles an hour. Chance of rain 20%. Saturday, mostly sunny. Highs in the mid-80s. Northeast winds 5 to 10 miles an hour. Saturday night, mostly clear. Lows in the mid-60s. Northeast winds around 5 miles an hour. Sunday, sunny. Highs in the mid-80s. Sunday night through Tuesday night, clear. Lows in the upper 60s. Highs in the upper 80s. Wednesday through Thursday, mostly clear. Highs in the lower 90s. Lows around 70. Again, the forecast for Galesburg and surrounding areas of central and northwest Illinois for the rest of tonight, mostly clear. Patchy fog. Near steady temperature in the upper 60s. Light and variable winds. Now for the official National Weather Service forecast for Galesburg and surrounding areas of central and northwest Illinois. Rest of tonight, mostly clear. Patchy fog. Near steady temperature in the upper 60s. Light and variable winds. Friday, partly sunny. Areas of fog in the morning. A slight chance of showers and thunderstorms in the afternoon. Humid with highs in the mid-80s. Northeast winds around 5 miles an hour. Chance of rain 20%. Friday night, mostly cloudy. A slight chance of showers and thunderstorms until midnight. Lows in the mid-60s. Northeast winds around 5 miles an hour. Chance of rain 20%. Saturday, mostly sunny. Highs in the mid-80s. Northeast winds 5 to 10 miles an hour. Saturday night, mostly clear. Lows in the mid-60s. Northeast winds around 5 miles an hour. Sunday, sunny. Highs in the mid-80s. Sunday night through Tuesday night, clear. Lows in the upper 60s. Highs in the upper 80s. Wednesday through Thursday, mostly clear. Highs in the lower 90s. Lows around 70. Again, the forecast for Galesburg and surrounding areas of central and northwest Illinois for the rest of tonight, mostly clear. Patchy fog. Near steady temperature in the upper 60s. Light and variable winds. At 1 a.m. in Galesburg, skies were clear. The temperature was 69 degrees, the dew point was 69, and the relative humidity was 100%. The wind was calm. The pressure was 29.87 inches and steady. Elsewhere around the area, it was clear, with a temperature of 73 at Peoria, 71 at Burlington, 70 at Quincy, and 68 at Macomb. At Springfield, it was partly cloudy, with a temperature of 70. At Moline, the weather conditions were not available. And once again at 1 a.m. in Galesburg, under clear skies, the temperature was 69. Looking elsewhere around the Midwest at 1 a.m., Chicago was cloudy and 72. Indianapolis was mostly cloudy and 73. St. Louis was cloudy and 77. Kansas City was partly cloudy and 77. Des Moines was clear and 78. Milwaukee was partly cloudy and 68. The time is currently 1:42 a.m. Central Daylight Time. 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

Saturday, mostly sunny. Highs in the mid-80s. Northeast winds 5 to 10 miles an hour. Saturday night, mostly clear. Lows in the mid-60s. Northeast winds around 5 miles an hour. Sunday, sunny. Highs in the mid-80s. Sunday night through Tuesday night, clear. Lows in the upper 60s. Highs in the upper 80s. Wednesday through Thursday, mostly clear. Highs in the lower 90s. Lows around 70. Again, the forecast for Galesburg and surrounding areas of central and northwest Illinois for the rest of tonight, mostly clear. Patchy fog. Near steady temperature in the upper 60s. Light and variable winds. At 1 a.m. in Galesburg, skies were clear. The temperature was 69 degrees, the dew point was 69, and the relative humidity was 100%. The wind was calm. The pressure was 29.87 inches and steady. Elsewhere around the area, it was clear, with a temperature of 73 at Peoria, 71 at Burlington, 70 at Quincy, and 68 at Macomb. At Springfield, it was partly cloudy, with a temperature of 70. At Moline, the weather conditions were not available. And once again at 1 a.m. in Galesburg, under clear skies, the temperature was 69. Looking elsewhere around the Midwest at 1 a.m., Chicago was cloudy and 72. Indianapolis was mostly cloudy and 73. St. Louis was cloudy and 77. Kansas City was partly cloudy and 77. Des Moines was clear and 78. Milwaukee was partly cloudy and 68. The time is currently 1:45 a.m. Central Daylight Time. 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Now for the official National Weather Service forecast for Galesburg and surrounding areas of central and northwest Illinois. Rest of tonight, mostly clear. Patchy fog. Near steady temperature in the upper 60s. Light and variable winds. Friday, partly sunny. Areas of fog in the morning. A slight chance of showers and thunderstorms in the afternoon. Humid with highs in the mid-80s. Northeast winds around 5 miles an hour. Chance of rain 20%. Friday night, mostly cloudy. A slight chance of showers and thunderstorms until midnight. Lows in the mid-60s. Northeast winds around 5 miles an hour. Chance of rain 20%. Saturday, mostly sunny. Highs in the mid-80s. Northeast winds 5 to 10 miles an hour. Saturday night, mostly clear. Lows in the mid-60s. Northeast winds around 5 miles an hour. Sunday, sunny. Highs in the mid-80s. Sunday night through Tuesday night, clear. Lows in the upper 60s. Highs in the upper 80s. Wednesday through Thursday, mostly clear. Highs in the lower 90s. Lows around 70. Again, the forecast for Galesburg and surrounding areas of central and northwest Illinois for the rest of tonight, mostly clear. Patchy fog. Near steady temperature in the upper 60s. Light and variable winds. At 1 a.m. in Galesburg, skies were clear. The temperature was 69 degrees, the dew point was 69, and the relative humidity was 100%. The wind was calm. The pressure was 29.87 inches and steady. Elsewhere around the area, it was clear, with a temperature of 73 at Peoria, 71 at Burlington, 70 at Quincy, and 68 at Macomb. At Springfield, it was partly cloudy, with a temperature of 70. At Moline, the weather conditions were not available. And once again at 1 a.m. in Galesburg, under clear skies, the temperature was 69. Looking elsewhere around the Midwest at 1 a.m., Chicago was cloudy and 72. Indianapolis was mostly cloudy and 73. St. Louis was cloudy and 77. Kansas City was partly cloudy and 77. Des Moines was clear and 78. Milwaukee was partly cloudy and 68. The time is currently 1:48 a.m. Central Daylight Time. 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

Now for the official National Weather Service forecast for Galesburg and surrounding areas of central and northwest Illinois. Rest of tonight, mostly clear. Patchy fog. Near steady temperature in the upper 60s. Light and variable winds. Friday, partly sunny. Areas of fog in the morning. A slight chance of showers and thunderstorms in the afternoon. Humid with highs in the mid-80s. Northeast winds around 5 miles an hour. Chance of rain 20%. Friday night, mostly cloudy. A slight chance of showers and thunderstorms until midnight. Lows in the mid-60s. Northeast winds around 5 miles an hour. Chance of rain 20%. Saturday, mostly sunny. Highs in the mid-80s. Northeast winds 5 to 10 miles an hour. Saturday night, mostly clear. Lows in the mid-60s. Northeast winds around 5 miles an hour. Sunday, sunny. Highs in the mid-80s. Sunday night through Tuesday night, clear. Lows in the upper 60s. Highs in the upper 80s. Wednesday through Thursday, mostly clear. Highs in the lower 90s. Lows around 70. Again, the forecast for Galesburg and surrounding areas of central and northwest Illinois for the rest of tonight, mostly clear. Patchy fog. Near steady temperature in the upper 60s. Light and variable winds. At 1 a.m. in Galesburg, skies were clear. The temperature was 69 degrees, the dew point was 69, and the relative humidity was 100%. The wind was calm. The pressure was 29.87 inches and steady. Elsewhere around the area, it was clear, with a temperature of 73 at Peoria, 71 at Burlington, 70 at Quincy, and 68 at Macomb. At Springfield, it was partly cloudy, with a temperature of 70. At Moline, the weather conditions were not available. And once again at 1 a.m. in Galesburg, under clear skies, the temperature was 69. Looking elsewhere around the Midwest at 1 a.m., Chicago was cloudy and 72. Indianapolis was mostly cloudy and 73. St. Louis was cloudy and 77. Kansas City was partly cloudy and 77. Des Moines was clear and 78. Milwaukee was partly cloudy and 68. The time is currently 1:51 a.m. Central Daylight Time. 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Now for the official National Weather Service forecast for Galesburg and surrounding areas of central and northwest Illinois. Rest of tonight, mostly clear. Patchy fog. Near steady temperature in the upper 60s. Light and variable winds. Friday, partly sunny. Areas of fog in the morning. A slight chance of showers and thunderstorms in the afternoon. Humid with highs in the mid-80s. Northeast winds around 5 miles an hour. Chance of rain 20%. Friday night, mostly cloudy. A slight chance of showers and thunderstorms until midnight. Lows in the mid-60s. Northeast winds around 5 miles an hour. Chance of rain 20%. Saturday, mostly sunny. Highs in the mid-80s. Northeast winds 5 to 10 miles an hour. Saturday night, mostly clear. Lows in the mid-60s. Northeast winds around 5 miles an hour. Sunday, sunny. Highs in the mid-80s. Sunday night through Tuesday night, clear. Lows in the upper 60s. Highs in the upper 80s. Wednesday through Thursday, mostly clear. Highs in the lower 90s. Lows around 70. Again, the forecast for Galesburg and surrounding areas of central and northwest Illinois for the rest of tonight, mostly clear. Patchy fog. Near steady temperature in the upper 60s. Light and variable winds. At 1 a.m. in Galesburg, skies were clear. The temperature was 69 degrees, the dew point was 69, and the relative humidity was 100%. The wind was calm. The pressure was 29.87 inches and steady. Elsewhere around the area, it was clear, with a temperature of 73 at Peoria, 71 at Burlington, 70 at Quincy, and 68 at Macomb. At Springfield, it was partly cloudy, with a temperature

of 70. At Moline, the weather conditions were not available. And once again at 1 a.m. in Galesburg, under clear skies, the temperature was 69. Looking elsewhere around the Midwest at 1 a.m., Chicago was cloudy and 72. Indianapolis was mostly cloudy and 73. St. Louis was cloudy and 77. Kansas City was partly cloudy and 77. Des Moines was clear and 78. Milwaukee was partly cloudy and 68. The time is currently 1:54 a.m. Central Daylight Time. 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Now for the official National Weather Service forecast for Galesburg and surrounding areas of central and northwest Illinois. Rest of tonight, mostly clear. Patchy fog. Near steady temperature in the upper 60s. Light and variable winds. Friday, partly sunny. Areas of fog in the morning. A slight chance of showers and thunderstorms in the afternoon. Humid with highs in the mid-80s. Northeast winds around 5 miles an hour. Chance of rain 20%. Friday night, mostly cloudy. A slight chance of showers and thunderstorms until midnight. Lows in the mid-60s. Northeast winds around 5 miles an hour. Chance of rain 20%. Saturday, mostly sunny. Highs in the mid-80s. Northeast winds 5 to 10 miles an hour. Saturday night, mostly clear. Lows in the mid-60s. Northeast winds around 5 miles an hour. Sunday, sunny. Highs in the mid-80s. Sunday night through Tuesday night, clear. Lows in the upper 60s. Highs in the upper 80s. Wednesday through Thursday, mostly clear. Highs in the lower 90s. Lows around 70. Again, the forecast for Galesburg and surrounding areas of central and northwest Illinois for the rest of tonight, mostly clear. Patchy fog. Near steady temperature in the upper 60s. Light and variable winds. At 1 a.m. in Galesburg, skies were clear. The temperature was 69 degrees, the dew point was 69, and the relative humidity was 100%. The wind was calm. The pressure was 29.87 inches and steady. Elsewhere around the area, it was clear, with a temperature of 73 at Peoria, 71 at Burlington, 70 at Quincy, and 68 at Macomb. At Springfield, it was partly cloudy, with a temperature of 70. At Moline, the weather conditions were not available. And once again at 1 a.m. in Galesburg, under clear skies, the temperature was 69. Looking elsewhere around the Midwest at 1 a.m., Chicago was cloudy and 72. Indianapolis was mostly cloudy and 73. St. Louis was cloudy and 77. Kansas City was partly cloudy and 77. Des Moines was clear and 78. Milwaukee was partly cloudy and 68. The time is currently 1:57 a.m. Central Daylight Time. 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Now for the official National Weather Service forecast for Galesburg and surrounding areas of central and northwest Illinois. Rest of tonight, mostly clear. Patchy fog. Near steady temperature in the upper 60s. Light and variable winds. Friday, partly sunny. Areas of fog in the morning. A slight chance of showers and thunderstorms in the afternoon. Humid with highs in the mid-80s. Northeast winds around 5 miles an hour. Chance of rain 20%. Friday night, mostly cloudy. A slight chance of showers and thunderstorms until midnight. Lows in the mid-60s. Northeast winds around 5 miles an hour. Chance of rain 20%. Saturday, mostly sunny. Highs in the mid-80s. Northeast winds 5 to 10 miles an hour. Saturday night, mostly clear. Lows in the mid-60s. Northeast winds around 5 miles an hour. Sunday, sunny. Highs in the mid-80s. Sunday night through Tuesday night, clear. Lows in the upper 60s. Highs in the upper 80s. Wednesday through Thursday, mostly clear. Highs in the lower 90s.

lows around 70. Again, the forecast for Galesburg and surrounding areas of central and northwest Illinois for the rest of tonight, mostly clear. Patchy fog. Near steady temperature in the upper 60s. Light and variable winds. At 1 a.m. in Galesburg, skies were clear. The temperature was 69 degrees, the dew point was 69, and the relative humidity was 100%. The wind was calm. The pressure was 29.87 inches and steady. Elsewhere around the area, it was clear, with a temperature of 73 at Peoria, 71 at Burlington, 70 at Quincy, and 68 at Macomb. At Springfield, it was partly cloudy, with a temperature of 70. At Moline, the weather conditions were not available. And once again at 1 a.m. in Galesburg, under clear skies, the temperature was 69. Looking elsewhere around the Midwest at 1 a.m., Chicago was cloudy and 72. Indianapolis was mostly cloudy and 73. St. Louis was cloudy and 77. Kansas City was partly cloudy and 77. Des Moines was clear and 78. Milwaukee was partly cloudy and 68. The time is currently 2 a.m. Central Daylight Time. 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Now for the official National Weather Service forecast for Galesburg and surrounding areas of central and northwest Illinois. Rest of tonight, mostly clear. Patchy fog. Near steady temperature in the upper 60s. Light and variable winds. Friday, partly sunny. Areas of fog in the morning. A slight chance of showers and thunderstorms in the afternoon. Humid with highs in the mid-80s. Northeast winds around 5 miles an hour. Chance of rain 20%. Friday night, mostly cloudy. A slight chance of showers and thunderstorms until midnight. Lows in the mid-60s. Northeast winds around 5 miles an hour. Chance of rain 20%. Saturday, mostly sunny. Highs in the mid-80s. Northeast winds 5 to 10 miles an hour. Saturday night, mostly clear. Lows in the mid-60s. Northeast winds around 5 miles an hour. Sunday, sunny. Highs in the mid-80s. Sunday night through Tuesday night, clear. Lows in the upper 60s. Highs in the upper 80s. Wednesday through Thursday, mostly clear. Highs in the lower 90s. Lows around 70. Again, the forecast for Galesburg and surrounding areas of central and northwest Illinois for the rest of tonight, mostly clear. Patchy fog. Near steady temperature in the upper 60s. Light and variable winds. The time is currently 2:02 a.m. Central Daylight Time. 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Now for the official National Weather Service forecast for Galesburg and surrounding areas of central and northwest Illinois. Rest of tonight, mostly clear. Patchy fog. Near steady temperature in the upper 60s. Light and variable winds. Friday, partly sunny. Areas of fog in the morning. A slight chance of showers and thunderstorms in the afternoon. Humid with highs in the mid-80s. Northeast winds around 5 miles an hour. Chance of rain 20%. Friday night, mostly cloudy. A slight chance of showers and thunderstorms until midnight. Lows in the mid-60s. Northeast winds around 5 miles an hour. Chance of rain 20%. Saturday, mostly sunny. Highs in the mid-80s. Northeast winds 5 to 10 miles an hour. Saturday night, mostly clear. Lows in the mid-60s. Northeast winds around 5 miles an hour. Sunday, sunny. Highs in the mid-80s. Sunday night through Tuesday night, clear. Lows in the upper 60s. Highs in the upper 80s. Wednesday through Thursday, mostly clear. Highs in the lower 90s. Lows around 70. Again, the forecast for Galesburg and surrounding areas of central and northwest Illinois for the rest of tonight, mostly clear. Patchy fog. Near steady temperature in the upper 60s. Light and variable winds.

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Now for the official National Weather Service forecast for Galesburg and surrounding areas of central and northwest Illinois. Rest of tonight, mostly clear. Patchy fog. Near steady temperature in the upper 60s. Light and variable winds. Friday, partly sunny. Areas of fog in the morning. A slight chance of showers and thunderstorms in the afternoon. Humid with highs in the mid-80s. Northeast winds around 5 miles an hour. Chance of rain 20%. Friday night, mostly cloudy. A slight chance of showers and thunderstorms until midnight. Lows in the mid-60s. Northeast winds around 5 miles an hour. Chance of rain 20%. Saturday, mostly sunny. Highs in the mid-80s. Northeast winds 5 to 10 miles an hour. Saturday night, mostly clear. Lows in the mid-60s. Northeast winds around 5 miles an hour. Sunday, sunny. Highs in the mid-80s. Sunday night through Tuesday night, clear. Lows in the upper 60s. Highs in the upper 80s. Wednesday through Thursday, mostly clear. Highs in the lower 90s. Lows around 70. Again, the forecast for Galesburg and surrounding areas of central and northwest Illinois for the rest of tonight, mostly clear. Patchy fog. Near steady temperature in the upper 60s. Light and variable winds. The time is currently 2:05 a.m. Central Daylight Time. 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Now for the official National Weather Service forecast for Galesburg and surrounding areas of central and northwest Illinois. Rest of tonight, mostly clear. Patchy fog. Near steady temperature in the upper 60s. Light and variable winds. Friday, partly sunny. Areas of fog in the morning. A slight chance of showers and thunderstorms in the afternoon. Humid with highs in the mid-80s. Northeast winds around 5 miles an hour. Chance of rain 20%. Friday night, mostly cloudy. A slight chance of showers and thunderstorms until midnight. Lows in the mid-60s. Northeast winds around 5 miles an hour. Chance of rain 20%. Saturday, mostly sunny. Highs in the mid-80s. Northeast winds 5 to 10 miles an hour. Saturday night, mostly clear. Lows in the mid-60s. Northeast winds around 5 miles an hour. Sunday, sunny. Highs in the mid-80s. Sunday night through Tuesday night, clear. Lows in the upper 60s. Highs in the upper 80s. Wednesday through Thursday, mostly clear. Highs in the lower 90s. Lows around 70. Again, the forecast for Galesburg and surrounding areas of central and northwest Illinois for the rest of tonight, mostly clear. Patchy fog. Near steady temperature in the upper 60s. Light and variable winds. At 2 a.m. in Galesburg, skies were clear. Visibility was 4 miles. The temperature was 68 degrees, the dew point was 68, and the relative humidity was 100%. The wind was calm. The pressure was 29.87 inches and falling. Elsewhere around the area, it was clear, with a temperature of 71 at Peoria, 70 at Burlington, 69 at Quincy, and 66 at Macomb. At Springfield, it was partly cloudy, with a temperature of 69. At Moline, the weather conditions were not available. And once again at 2 a.m. in Galesburg, under clear skies, the temperature was 68. Looking elsewhere around the Midwest at 2 a.m., Chicago was cloudy, and 71. Indianapolis was mostly cloudy, and 72. St. Louis was cloudy, and 77. Kansas City was partly cloudy, and 76. Des Moines was clear, and 75. Milwaukee was partly cloudy, and 67. The time is currently 2:08 a.m. Central Daylight Time. 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Now for the official National Weather Service forecast.

For Galesburg and surrounding areas of central and northwest Illinois. Rest of tonight, mostly clear. Patchy fog. Near steady temperature in the upper 60s. Light and variable winds. Friday, partly sunny. Areas of fog in the morning. A slight chance of showers and thunderstorms in the afternoon. Humid with highs in the mid-80s. Northeast winds around 5 miles an hour. Chance of rain 20%. Friday night, mostly cloudy. A slight chance of showers and thunderstorms until midnight. Lows in the mid-60s. Northeast winds around 5 miles an hour. Chance of rain 20%. Saturday, mostly sunny. Highs in the mid-80s. Northeast winds 5 to 10 miles an hour. Saturday night, mostly clear. Lows in the mid-60s. Northeast winds around 5 miles an hour. Sunday, sunny. Highs in the mid-80s. Sunday night through Tuesday night, clear. Lows in the upper 60s. Highs in the upper 80s. Wednesday through Thursday, mostly clear. Highs in the lower 90s. Lows around 70. Again, the forecast for Galesburg and surrounding areas of central and northwest Illinois for the rest of tonight, mostly clear. Patchy fog. Near steady temperature in the upper 60s. Light and variable winds. At 2 a.m. in Galesburg, skies were clear. Visibility was 4 miles. The temperature was 68 degrees, the dew point was 68, and the relative humidity was 100%. The wind was calm. The pressure was 29.87 inches and falling. Elsewhere around the area, it was clear, with a temperature of 71 at Peoria, 70 at Burlington, 69 at Quincy, and 66 at Macomb. At Springfield, it was partly cloudy, with a temperature of 69. At Moline, the weather conditions were not available. And once again at 2 a.m. in Galesburg, under clear skies, the temperature was 68. Looking elsewhere around the Midwest at 2 a.m., Chicago was cloudy and 71. Indianapolis was mostly cloudy and 72. St. Louis was cloudy and 77. Kansas City was partly cloudy and 76. Des Moines was clear and 75. Milwaukee was partly cloudy and 67. The time is currently 2:11 a.m. Central Daylight Time. 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Now for the official National Weather Service forecast for Galesburg and surrounding areas of central and northwest Illinois. Rest of tonight, mostly clear. Patchy fog. Near steady temperature in the upper 60s. Light and variable winds. Friday, partly sunny. Areas of fog in the morning. A slight chance of showers and thunderstorms in the afternoon. Humid with highs in the mid-80s. Northeast winds around 5 miles an hour. Chance of rain 20%. Friday night, mostly cloudy. A slight chance of showers and thunderstorms until midnight. Lows in the mid-60s. Northeast winds around 5 miles an hour. Chance of rain 20%. Saturday, mostly sunny. Highs in the mid-80s. Northeast winds 5 to 10 miles an hour. Saturday night, mostly clear. Lows in the mid-60s. Northeast winds around 5 miles an hour. Sunday, sunny. Highs in the mid-80s. Sunday night through Tuesday night, clear. Lows in the upper 60s. Highs in the upper 80s. Wednesday through Thursday, mostly clear. Highs in the lower 90s. Lows around 70. Again, the forecast for Galesburg and surrounding areas of central and northwest Illinois for the rest of tonight, mostly clear. Patchy fog. Near steady temperature in the upper 60s. Light and variable winds. At 2 a.m. in Galesburg, skies were clear. Visibility was 4 miles. The temperature was 68 degrees, the dew point was 68, and the relative humidity was 100%. The wind was calm. The pressure was 29.87 inches and falling. Elsewhere around the area, it was clear, with a temperature of 71 at Peoria, 70 at Burlington, 69 at Quincy, and 66 at Macomb.

At Springfield, it was partly cloudy, with a temperature of 69. At Moline, the weather conditions were not available. And once again at 2 a.m. in Galesburg, under clear skies, the temperature was 68. 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Programming originates from NOAA's National Weather Service office in Lincoln. KZZ66 serves the following counties: Henry, Knox, Mercer, and Warren. KZZ66 is part of the All Hazards Network of NOAA Weather Radio. At 2 a.m. in Galesburg, skies were clear. Visibility was 4 miles. The temperature was 68 degrees, the dew point was 68, and the relative humidity was 100%. The wind was calm. The pressure was 29.87 inches and falling. Elsewhere around the area, at Burlington, fog was reported with a temperature of 70. It was clear with a temperature of 71 at Peoria, 69 at Quincy, and 66 at Macomb. At Springfield, it was partly cloudy with a temperature of 69. At Moline, the weather conditions were not available. And once again at 2 a.m. in Galesburg, under clear skies, the temperature was 68. Looking elsewhere around the Midwest at 2 a.m., Chicago was cloudy and 71. Indianapolis was mostly cloudy and 72. St. Louis was cloudy and 77. Kansas City was clear and 76. Des Moines was clear and 75. Milwaukee was partly cloudy and 67. The time is currently 2:15 a.m. Central Daylight Time. 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Now for the official National Weather Service forecast for Galesburg and surrounding areas of central and northwest Illinois. Rest of tonight, mostly clear. Patchy fog. Near steady temperature in the upper 60s. Light and variable winds. Friday, partly sunny. Areas of fog in the morning. A slight chance of showers and thunderstorms in the afternoon. Humid with highs in the mid-80s. Northeast winds surround 5 miles an hour. Chance of rain 20%. Friday night, mostly cloudy. A slight chance of showers and thunderstorms until midnight. Lows in the mid-60s. Northeast winds surround 5 miles an hour. Chance of rain 20%. Saturday, mostly sunny. Highs in the mid-80s. Northeast winds 5 to 10 miles an hour. Saturday night, mostly clear. Lows in the mid-60s. Northeast winds surround 5 miles an hour. Sunday, sunny. Highs in the mid-80s. Sunday night through Tuesday night, clear. Lows in the upper 60s. Highs in the upper 80s. Wednesday through Thursday, mostly clear. Highs in the lower 90s. Lows around 70. Again, the forecast for Galesburg and surrounding areas of central and northwest Illinois for the rest of tonight, mostly clear. Patchy fog. Near steady temperature in the upper 60s. Light and variable winds. At 2 a.m. in Galesburg, skies were clear. Visibility was 4 miles. The temperature was 68 degrees, the dew point was 68, and the relative humidity was 100%. The wind was calm. The pressure was 29.87 inches and falling. Elsewhere around the area, at Burlington, fog was reported with a temperature of 70. It was clear with a temperature of 71 at Peoria, 69 at Quincy, and 66 at Macomb. At Springfield, it was partly cloudy with a temperature of 69. At Moline, the weather conditions were not available. And once again at 2 a.m. in Galesburg, under clear skies, the temperature was 68. Looking elsewhere around the Midwest at 2 a.m., Chicago was cloudy and 71. Indianapolis was mostly cloudy and 72. St. Louis was cloudy and 77. Kansas City was clear and 76. Des Moines was clear and 75. Milwaukee was partly cloudy and 67. The time is currently 2:18 a.m. Central Daylight Time. 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

66 in Galesburg. Now for the official National Weather Service forecast for Galesburg and surrounding areas of central and northwest Illinois. Rest of tonight, mostly clear. Patchy fog. Near steady temperature in the upper 60s. Light and variable winds. Friday, partly sunny. Areas of fog in the morning. A slight chance of showers and thunderstorms in the afternoon. Humid with highs in the mid-80s. Northeast winds around 5 miles an hour. Chance of rain 20%. Friday night, mostly cloudy. A slight chance of showers and thunderstorms until midnight. Lows in the mid-60s. Northeast winds around 5 miles an hour. Chance of rain 20%. Saturday, mostly sunny. Highs in the mid-80s. Northeast winds 5 to 10 miles an hour. Saturday night, mostly clear. Lows in the mid-60s. Northeast winds around 5 miles an hour. Sunday, sunny. Highs in the mid-80s. Sunday night through Tuesday night, clear. Lows in the upper 60s. Highs in the upper 80s. Wednesday through Thursday, mostly clear. Highs in the lower 90s. Lows around 70. Again, the forecast for Galesburg and surrounding areas of central and northwest Illinois for the rest of tonight, mostly clear. Patchy fog. Near steady temperature in the upper 60s. Light and variable winds. At 2 a.m. in Galesburg, skies were clear. Visibility was 4 miles. The temperature was 68 degrees, the dew point was 68, and the relative humidity was 100%. The wind was calm. The pressure was 29.87 inches and falling. Elsewhere around the area, at Burlington, fog was reported with a temperature of 70. It was clear with a temperature of 71 at Peoria, 69 at Quincy, and 66 at Macomb. At Springfield, it was partly cloudy with a temperature of 69. At Moline, the weather conditions were not available. And once again at 2 a.m. in Galesburg, under clear skies, the temperature was 68. Looking elsewhere around the Midwest at 2 a.m., Chicago was cloudy and 71. Indianapolis was mostly cloudy and 72. St. Louis was cloudy and 77. Kansas City was clear and 76. Des Moines was clear and 75. Milwaukee was partly cloudy and 67. The time is currently 2:21 a.m. Central Daylight Time. 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Now for the official National Weather Service forecast for Galesburg and surrounding areas of central and northwest Illinois. Rest of tonight, mostly clear. Patchy fog. Near steady temperature in the upper 60s. Light and variable winds. Friday, partly sunny. Areas of fog in the morning. A slight chance of showers and thunderstorms in the afternoon. Humid with highs in the mid-80s. Northeast winds around 5 miles an hour. Chance of rain 20%. Friday night, mostly cloudy. A slight chance of showers and thunderstorms until midnight. Lows in the mid-60s. Northeast winds around 5 miles an hour. Chance of rain 20%. Saturday, mostly sunny. Highs in the mid-80s. Northeast winds 5 to 10 miles an hour. Saturday night, mostly clear. Lows in the mid-60s. Northeast winds around 5 miles an hour. Sunday, sunny. Highs in the mid-80s. Sunday night through Tuesday night, clear. Lows in the upper 60s. Highs in the upper 80s. Wednesday through Thursday, mostly clear. Highs in the lower 90s. Lows around 70. Again, the forecast for Galesburg and surrounding areas of central and northwest Illinois for the rest of tonight, mostly clear. Patchy fog. Near steady temperature in the upper 60s. Light and variable winds. At 2 a.m. in Galesburg, skies were clear. Visibility was 4 miles. The temperature was 68 degrees, the dew point was 68, and the relative humidity was 100%. The wind was calm. The pressure was 29.87 inches and falling. Elsewhere around the area, at

Wellington, fog was reported with a temperature of 70. It was clear with a temperature of 71 at Peoria, 69 at Quincy, and 66 at Macomb. At Springfield, it was partly cloudy with a temperature of 69. At Moline, the weather conditions were not available. And once again at 2 a.m. in Galesburg, under clear skies, the temperature was 68. Looking elsewhere around the Midwest at 2 a.m., Chicago was cloudy and 71. Indianapolis was mostly cloudy and 72. St. Louis was cloudy and 77. Kansas City was clear and 76. Des Moines was clear and 75. Milwaukee was partly cloudy and 67. The time is currently 2:24 a.m. Central Daylight Time. 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Now for the official National Weather Service forecast for Galesburg and surrounding areas of central and northwest Illinois. Rest of tonight, mostly clear. Patchy fog. Near steady temperature in the upper 60s. Light and variable winds. Friday, partly sunny. Areas of fog in the morning. A slight chance of showers and thunderstorms in the afternoon. Humid with highs in the mid-80s. Northeast winds around 5 miles an hour. Chance of rain 20%. Friday night, mostly cloudy. A slight chance of showers and thunderstorms until midnight. Lows in the mid-60s. Northeast winds around 5 miles an hour. Chance of rain 20%. Saturday, mostly sunny. Highs in the mid-80s. Northeast winds 5 to 10 miles an hour. Saturday night, mostly clear. Lows in the mid-60s. Northeast winds around 5 miles an hour. Sunday, sunny. Highs in the mid-80s. Sunday night through Tuesday night, clear. Lows in the upper 60s. Highs in the upper 80s. Wednesday through Thursday, mostly clear. Highs in the lower 90s. Lows around 70. Again, the forecast for Galesburg and surrounding areas of central and northwest Illinois for the rest of tonight, mostly clear. Patchy fog. Near steady temperature in the upper 60s. Light and variable winds. At 2 a.m. in Galesburg, skies were clear. Visibility was 4 miles. The temperature was 68 degrees, the dew point was 68, and the relative humidity was 100%. The wind was calm. The pressure was 29.87 inches and falling. Elsewhere around the area, at Burlington, fog was reported with a temperature of 70. It was clear with a temperature of 71 at Peoria, 69 at Quincy, 66 at Macomb, and 69 at Springfield. At Moline, the weather conditions were not available. And once again at 2 a.m. in Galesburg, under clear skies, the temperature was 68. Looking elsewhere around the Midwest at 2 a.m., Chicago was cloudy and 71. Indianapolis was mostly cloudy and 72. St. Louis was cloudy and 77. Kansas City was partly cloudy and 76. Des Moines was partly cloudy and 75. Milwaukee was partly cloudy and 67. The time is currently 2:27 a.m. Central Daylight Time. 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Now for the official National Weather Service forecast for Galesburg and surrounding areas of central and northwest Illinois. Rest of tonight, mostly clear. Patchy fog. Near steady temperature in the upper 60s. Light and variable winds. Friday, partly sunny. Areas of fog in the morning. A slight chance of showers and thunderstorms in the afternoon. Humid with highs in the mid-80s. Northeast winds around 5 miles an hour. Chance of rain 20%. Friday night, mostly cloudy. A slight chance of showers and thunderstorms until midnight. Lows in the mid-60s. Northeast winds around 5 miles an hour. Chance of rain 20%. Saturday, mostly sunny. Highs in the mid-80s. Northeast winds 5 to 10 miles an hour. Saturday night, mostly clear. Lows in the mid-60s.
Northeast winds surround 5 miles an hour.

Sunday, sunny. Highs in the mid-80s. Sunday night through Tuesday night, clear. Lows in the upper 60s. Highs in the upper 80s. Wednesday through Thursday, mostly clear. Highs in the lower 90s. Lows around 70. Again, the forecast for Galesburg and surrounding areas of central and northwest Illinois for the rest of tonight, mostly clear. Patchy fog. Near steady temperature in the upper 60s. Light and variable winds. At 2 a.m. in Galesburg, skies were clear. Visibility was 4 miles. The temperature was 68 degrees, the dew point was 68, and the relative humidity was 100%. The wind was calm. The pressure was 29.87 inches and falling. Elsewhere around the area, at Burlington, fog was reported with a temperature of 70. It was clear, with a temperature of 71 at Peoria, 69 at Quincy, 66 at Macomb, and 69 at Springfield. At Moline, the weather conditions were not available. And once again at 2 a.m. in Galesburg, under clear skies, the temperature was 68. Looking elsewhere around the Midwest at 2 a.m., Chicago was cloudy and 71. Indianapolis was mostly cloudy and 72. St. Louis was cloudy and 77. Kansas City was partly cloudy and 76. Des Moines was partly cloudy and 75. Milwaukee was partly cloudy and 67. The time is currently 2:30 a.m. Central Daylight Time. 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Now for the official National Weather Service forecast for Galesburg and surrounding areas of central and northwest Illinois. Rest of tonight, mostly clear. Patchy fog. Near steady temperature in the upper 60s. Light and variable winds. Friday, partly sunny. Areas of fog in the morning. A slight chance of showers and thunderstorms in the afternoon. Humid with highs in the mid-80s. Northeast winds around 5 miles an hour. Chance of rain 20%. Friday night, mostly cloudy. A slight chance of showers and thunderstorms until midnight. Lows in the mid-60s. Northeast winds around 5 miles an hour. Chance of rain 20%. Saturday, mostly sunny. Highs in the mid-80s. Northeast winds 5 to 10 miles an hour. Saturday night, mostly clear. Lows in the mid-60s. Northeast winds around 5 miles an hour. Sunday, sunny. Highs in the mid-80s. Sunday night through Tuesday night, clear. Lows in the upper 60s. Highs in the upper 80s. Wednesday through Thursday, mostly clear. Highs in the lower 90s. Lows around 70. Again, the forecast for Galesburg and surrounding areas of central and northwest Illinois for the rest of tonight, mostly clear. Patchy fog. Near steady temperature in the upper 60s. Light and variable winds. At 2 a.m. in Galesburg, skies were clear. Visibility was 4 miles. The temperature was 68 degrees, the dew point was 68, and the relative humidity was 100%. The wind was calm. The pressure was 29.87 inches and falling. Elsewhere around the area, at Burlington, fog was reported with a temperature of 70. It was clear, with a temperature of 71 at Peoria, 69 at Quincy, 66 at Macomb, and 69 at Springfield. At Moline, the weather conditions were not available. And once again at 2 a.m. in Galesburg, under clear skies, the temperature was 68. Looking elsewhere around the Midwest at 2 a.m., Chicago was cloudy, and 7 a.m. in Galesburg, under clear skies, the temperature was 68. Looking elsewhere around the Midwest at 2 a.m., Chicago was cloudy, and 71. Indianapolis was mostly cloudy, and 72. St. Louis was cloudy, and 77. Kansas City was partly cloudy, and 76. Des Moines was partly cloudy, and 75. Milwaukee was partly cloudy, and 67. The time is currently 2:33 a.m. Central Daylight Time. 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

Now for the official National Weather Service forecast for Galesburg and surrounding areas of central and northwest Illinois. Rest of tonight, mostly clear. Patchy fog. Near steady temperature in the upper 60s. Light and variable winds. Friday, partly sunny. Areas of fog in the morning. A slight chance of showers and thunderstorms in the afternoon. Humid with highs in the mid-80s. Northeast winds around 5 miles an hour. Chance of rain 20%. Friday night, mostly cloudy. A slight chance of showers and thunderstorms until midnight. Lows in the mid-60s. Northeast winds around 5 miles an hour. Chance of rain 20%. Saturday, mostly sunny. Highs in the mid-80s. Northeast winds 5 to 10 miles an hour. Saturday night, mostly clear. Lows in the mid-60s. Northeast winds around 5 miles an hour. Sunday, sunny. Highs in the mid-80s. Sunday night through Tuesday night, clear. Lows in the upper 60s. Highs in the upper 80s. Wednesday through Thursday, mostly clear. Highs in the lower 90s. Lows around 70. Again, the forecast for Galesburg and surrounding areas of central and northwest Illinois for the rest of tonight, mostly clear. Patchy fog. Near steady temperature in the upper 60s. Light and variable winds. At 2 a.m. in Galesburg, skies were clear. Visibility was 4 miles. The temperature was 68 degrees, the dew point was 68, and the relative humidity was 100%. The wind was calm. The pressure was 29.87 inches and falling. Elsewhere around the area, at Burlington, fog was reported with a temperature of 70. It was clear with a temperature of 71 at Peoria, 69 at Quincy, 66 at Macomb, and 69 at Springfield. At Moline, the weather conditions were not available. And once again at 2 a.m. in Galesburg, under clear skies, the temperature was 68. Looking elsewhere around the Midwest at 2 a.m., Chicago was cloudy and 71. Indianapolis was mostly cloudy and 72. St. Louis was cloudy and 77. Kansas City was partly cloudy and 76. Des Moines was partly cloudy and 75. Milwaukee was partly cloudy and 67. The time is currently 2:36 a.m. Central Daylight Time. 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Now for the official National Weather Service forecast for Galesburg and surrounding areas of central and northwest Illinois. Rest of tonight, mostly clear. Patchy fog. Near steady temperature in the upper 60s. Light and variable winds. Friday, partly sunny. Areas of fog in the morning. A slight chance of showers and thunderstorms in the afternoon. Humid with highs in the mid-80s. Northeast winds around 5 miles an hour. Chance of rain 20%. Friday night, mostly cloudy. A slight chance of showers and thunderstorms until midnight. Lows in the mid-60s. Northeast winds around 5 miles an hour. Chance of rain 20%. Saturday, mostly sunny. Highs in the mid-80s. Northeast winds 5 to 10 miles an hour. Saturday night, mostly clear. Lows in the mid-60s. Northeast winds around 5 miles an hour. Sunday, sunny. Highs in the mid-80s. Sunday night through Tuesday night, clear. Lows in the upper 60s. Highs in the upper 80s. Wednesday through Thursday, mostly clear. Highs in the lower 90s. Lows around 70. Again, the forecast for Galesburg and surrounding areas of central and northwest Illinois for the rest of tonight, mostly clear. Patchy fog. Near steady temperature in the upper 60s. Light and variable winds. At 2 a.m. in Galesburg, skies were clear. Visibility was 4 miles. The temperature was 68 degrees, the dew point was 68, and the relative humidity was 100%. The wind was calm. The pressure was 29.87 inches and falling. Elsewhere around the area, at Burlington, fog was reported with a temperature of 70.

is clear, with a temperature of 71 at Peoria, 69 at Quincy, 66 at Macomb, and 69 at Springfield. At Moline, the weather conditions were not available. And once again at 2 a.m. in Galesburg, under clear skies, the temperature was 68. Looking elsewhere around the Midwest at 2 a.m., Chicago was cloudy and 71. Indianapolis was mostly cloudy and 72. St. Louis was cloudy and 77. Kansas City was partly cloudy and 76. Des Moines was partly cloudy and 75. Milwaukee was partly cloudy and 67. The time is currently 2:39 a.m. Central Daylight Time. 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Now for the official National Weather Service forecast for Galesburg and surrounding areas of central and northwest Illinois. Rest of tonight, mostly clear. Patchy fog. Near steady temperature in the upper 60s. Light and variable winds. Friday, partly sunny. Areas of fog in the morning. A slight chance of showers and thunderstorms in the afternoon. Humid with highs in the mid-80s. Northeast winds around 5 miles an hour. Chance of rain 20%. Friday night, mostly cloudy. A slight chance of showers and thunderstorms until midnight. Lows in the mid-60s. Northeast winds around 5 miles an hour. Chance of rain 20%. Saturday, mostly sunny. Highs in the mid-80s. Northeast winds 5 to 10 miles an hour. Saturday night, mostly clear. Lows in the mid-60s. Northeast winds around 5 miles an hour. Sunday, sunny. Highs in the mid-80s. Sunday night through Tuesday night, clear. Lows in the upper 60s. Highs in the upper 80s. Wednesday through Thursday, mostly clear. Highs in the lower 90s. Lows around 70. Again, the forecast for Galesburg and surrounding areas of central and northwest Illinois for the rest of tonight, mostly clear. Patchy fog. Near steady temperature in the upper 60s. Light and variable winds. At 2 a.m. in Galesburg, skies were clear. Visibility was 4 miles. The temperature was 68 degrees, the dew point was 68, and the relative humidity was 100%. The wind was calm. The pressure was 29.87 inches and falling. Elsewhere around the area, at Burlington, fog was reported with a temperature of 70. It was clear with a temperature of 71 at Peoria, 69 at Quincy, 66 at Macomb, and 69 at Springfield. At Moline, the weather conditions were not available. And once again at 2 a.m. in Galesburg, under clear skies, the temperature was 68. Looking elsewhere around the Midwest at 2 a.m., Chicago was cloudy and 71. Indianapolis was mostly cloudy and 72. St. Louis was cloudy and 77. Kansas City was partly cloudy and 76. Des Moines was partly cloudy and 75. Milwaukee was partly cloudy and 67. The time is currently 2:42 a.m. Central Daylight Time. 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Now for the official National Weather Service forecast for Galesburg and surrounding areas of central and northwest Illinois. Rest of tonight, mostly clear. Patchy fog. Near steady temperature in the upper 60s. Light and variable winds. Friday, partly sunny. Areas of fog in the morning. A slight chance of showers and thunderstorms in the afternoon. Humid with highs in the mid-80s. Northeast winds around 5 miles an hour. Chance of rain 20%. Friday night, mostly cloudy. A slight chance of showers and thunderstorms until midnight. Lows in the mid-60s. Northeast winds around 5 miles an hour. Chance of rain 20%. Saturday, mostly sunny. Highs in the mid-80s. Northeast winds 5 to 10 miles an hour. Saturday night, mostly clear. Lows in the mid-60s. Northeast winds around 5 miles an hour. Sunday, sunny. Highs in the mid-80s. Sunday night through Tuesday night, clear.

area at Burlington, fog was reported with a temperature of 70. It was clear with a temperature of 71 at Peoria, 69 at Quincy, 66 at Macomb, and 69 at Springfield. At Moline, the weather conditions were not available. And once again at 2 a.m. in Galesburg, under clear skies, the temperature was 68. Looking elsewhere around the Midwest at 2 a.m., Chicago was cloudy and 71. Indianapolis was mostly cloudy and 72. St. Louis was cloudy and 77. Kansas City was partly cloudy and 76. Des Moines was partly cloudy and 75. Milwaukee was partly cloudy and 67. The time is currently 2:45 a.m. Central Daylight Time. 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Now for the official National Weather Service forecast for Galesburg and surrounding areas of central and northwest Illinois. Rest of tonight, mostly clear. Patchy fog. Near steady temperature in the upper 60s. Light and variable winds. Friday, partly sunny. Areas of fog in the morning. A slight chance of showers and thunderstorms in the afternoon. Humid with highs in the mid-80s. Northeast winds around 5 miles an hour. Chance of rain 20%. Friday night, mostly cloudy. A slight chance of showers and thunderstorms until midnight. Lows in the mid-60s. Northeast winds around 5 miles an hour. Chance of rain 20%. Saturday, mostly sunny. Highs in the mid-80s. Northeast winds 5 to 10 miles an hour. Saturday night, mostly clear. Lows in the mid-60s. Northeast winds around 5 miles an hour. Sunday, sunny. Highs in the mid-80s. Sunday night through Tuesday night, clear. Lows in the upper 60s. Highs in the upper 80s. Wednesday through Thursday, mostly clear. Highs in the lower 90s. Lows around 70. Again, the forecast for Galesburg and surrounding areas of central and northwest Illinois for the rest of tonight, mostly clear. Patchy fog. Near steady temperature in the upper 60s. Light and variable winds. At 2 a.m. in Galesburg, skies were clear. Visibility was 4 miles. The temperature was 68 degrees, the dew point was 68, and the relative humidity was 100%. The wind was calm. The pressure was 29.87 inches and falling. Elsewhere around the area, at Burlington, fog was reported with a temperature of 70. It was clear with a temperature of 71 at Peoria, 69 at Quincy, 66 at Macomb, and 69 at Springfield. At Moline, the weather conditions were not available. And once again at 2 a.m. in Galesburg, under clear skies, the temperature was 68. Looking elsewhere around the Midwest at 2 a.m., Chicago was cloudy and 71. Indianapolis was mostly cloudy and 72. St. Louis was cloudy and 77. Kansas City was partly cloudy and 76. Des Moines was partly cloudy and 75. Milwaukee was partly cloudy and 67. The time is currently 2:48 a.m. Central Daylight Time. 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Now for the official National Weather Service forecast for Galesburg and surrounding areas of central and northwest Illinois. Rest of tonight, mostly clear. Patchy fog. Near steady temperature in the upper 60s. Light and variable winds. Friday, partly sunny. Areas of fog in the morning. A slight chance of showers and thunderstorms in the afternoon. Humid with highs in the mid-80s. Northeast winds around 5 miles an hour. Chance of rain 20%. Friday night, mostly cloudy. A slight chance of showers and thunderstorms until midnight. Lows in the mid-60s. Northeast winds around 5 miles an hour. Chance of rain 20%. Saturday, mostly sunny. Highs in the mid-80s. Northeast winds 5 to 10 miles an hour. Saturday night, mostly clear. Lows in the mid-60s. Northeast winds around 5 miles an hour.
Sunday.

And once again at 2 a.m. in Galesburg, under clear skies, the temperature was 68. Looking elsewhere around the Midwest at 2 a.m., Chicago was cloudy and 71. Indianapolis was mostly cloudy and 72. St. Louis was cloudy and 77. Kansas City was partly cloudy and 76. Des Moines was partly cloudy and 75. Milwaukee was partly cloudy and 67. The time is currently 3 a.m. Central Daylight Time. 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Now for the official National Weather Service forecast for Galesburg and surrounding areas of central and northwest Illinois. Rest of tonight, mostly clear. Patchy fog. Near steady temperature in the upper 60s. Light and variable winds. Friday, partly sunny. Areas of fog in the morning. A slight chance of showers and thunderstorms in the afternoon. Humid with highs in the mid-80s. Northeast winds around 5 miles an hour. Chance of rain 20%. Friday night, mostly cloudy. A slight chance of showers and thunderstorms until midnight. Lows in the mid-60s. Northeast winds around 5 miles an hour. Chance of rain 20%. Saturday, mostly sunny. Highs in the mid-80s. Northeast winds 5 to 10 miles an hour. Saturday night, mostly clear. Lows in the mid-60s. Northeast winds around 5 miles an hour. Sunday, sunny. Highs in the mid-80s. Sunday night through Tuesday night, clear. Lows in the upper 60s. Highs in the upper 80s. Wednesday through Thursday, mostly clear. Highs in the lower 90s. Lows around 70. Again, the forecast for Galesburg and surrounding areas of central and northwest Illinois for the rest of tonight, mostly clear. Patchy fog. Near steady temperature in the upper 60s. Light and variable winds. The time is currently 3:01 a.m. Central Daylight Time. 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Now for the official National Weather Service forecast for Galesburg and surrounding areas of central and northwest Illinois. Rest of tonight, mostly clear. Patchy fog. Near steady temperature in the upper 60s. Light and variable winds. Friday, partly sunny. Areas of fog in the morning. A slight chance of showers and thunderstorms in the afternoon. Humid with highs in the mid-80s. Northeast winds around 5 miles an hour. Chance of rain 20%. Friday night, mostly cloudy. A slight chance of showers and thunderstorms until midnight. Lows in the mid-60s. Northeast winds around 5 miles an hour. Chance of rain 20%. Saturday, mostly sunny. Highs in the mid-80s. Northeast winds 5 to 10 miles an hour. Saturday night, mostly clear. Lows in the mid-60s. Northeast winds around 5 miles an hour. Sunday, sunny. Highs in the mid-80s. Sunday night through Tuesday night, clear. Lows in the upper 60s. Highs in the upper 80s. Wednesday through Thursday, mostly clear. Highs in the lower 90s. Lows around 70. Again, the forecast for Galesburg and surrounding areas of central and northwest Illinois for the rest of tonight, mostly clear. Patchy fog. Near steady temperature in the upper 60s. Light and variable winds. The time is currently 3:03 a.m. Central Daylight Time. 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Now for the official National Weather Service forecast for Galesburg and surrounding areas of central and northwest Illinois. Rest of tonight, mostly clear. Patchy fog. Near steady temperature in the upper 60s. Light and variable winds. Friday, partly sunny. Areas of fog in the morning. A slight chance of showers and thunderstorms in the afternoon. Humid with highs in the mid-80s. Northeast winds around 5 miles an hour. Chance of rain 20%. Friday night, mostly cloudy.
a slight chance of showers and thunderstorms until midnight. Lows in the mid-60s. Northeast winds around 5 miles an hour. Chance of rain 20%. Saturday, mostly sunny. Highs in the mid-80s. Northeast winds 5 to 10 miles an hour. Saturday night, mostly clear. Lows in the mid-60s. Northeast winds around 5 miles an hour. Sunday, sunny. Highs in the mid-80s. Sunday night through Tuesday night, clear. Lows in the upper 60s. Highs in the upper 80s. Wednesday through Thursday, mostly clear. Highs in the lower 90s. Lows around 70. Again, the forecast for Galesburg and surrounding areas of central and northwest Illinois for the rest of tonight, mostly clear. Patchy fog. Near steady temperature in the upper 60s. Light and variable winds. The time is currently 3:05 a.m. Central Daylight Time. 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Now for the official National Weather Service forecast for Galesburg and surrounding areas of central and northwest Illinois. Rest of tonight, mostly clear. Patchy fog. Near steady temperature in the upper 60s. Light and variable winds. Friday, partly sunny. Areas of fog in the morning. A slight chance of showers and thunderstorms in the afternoon. Humid with highs in the mid-80s. Northeast winds around 5 miles an hour. Chance of rain 20%. Friday night, mostly cloudy. A slight chance of showers and thunderstorms until midnight. Lows in the mid-60s. Northeast winds around 5 miles an hour. Chance of rain 20%. Saturday, mostly sunny. Highs in the mid-80s. Northeast winds 5 to 10 miles an hour. Saturday night, mostly clear. Lows in the mid-60s. Northeast winds around 5 miles an hour. Sunday, sunny. Highs in the mid-80s. Sunday night through Tuesday night, clear. Lows in the upper 60s. Highs in the upper 80s. Wednesday through Thursday, mostly clear. Highs in the lower 90s. Lows around 70. Again, the forecast for Galesburg and surrounding areas of central and northwest Illinois for the rest of tonight, mostly clear. Patchy fog. Near steady temperature in the upper 60s. Light and variable winds. At 3 a.m. at Moline, skies were mostly cloudy. The temperature was 71. Elsewhere around the area, temperatures were around 70 degrees. At Burlington, fog was reported. It was clear at Peoria, Quincy, Macomb, and Springfield. At Moline, it was mostly cloudy. And once again at 3 a.m. the report from Galesburg was not available. At Moline, under mostly cloudy skies, the temperature was 71. Looking elsewhere around the Midwest at 3 a.m., Chicago was cloudy and 70. Indianapolis was mostly cloudy and 71. St. Louis was mostly cloudy and 75. Kansas City was partly cloudy and 75. Des Moines was partly cloudy and 75. Milwaukee was partly cloudy and 68. The time is currently 3:08 a.m. Central Daylight Time. 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Now for the official National Weather Service forecast for Galesburg and surrounding areas of central and northwest Illinois. Rest of tonight, mostly clear. Patchy fog. Near steady temperature in the upper 60s. Light and variable winds. Friday, partly sunny. Areas of fog in the morning. A slight chance of showers and thunderstorms in the afternoon. Humid with highs in the mid-80s. Northeast winds around 5 miles an hour. Chance of rain 20%. Friday night, mostly cloudy. A slight chance of showers and thunderstorms until midnight. Lows in the mid-60s. Northeast winds around 5 miles an hour. Chance of rain 20%. Saturday, mostly sunny. Highs in the mid-80s. Northeast winds 5 to 10 miles an hour. Saturday night, mostly clear. Lows in the mid-60s.
northeast winds surround 5 miles an hour. Sunday, sunny,

Highs in the mid-80s. Sunday night through Tuesday night, clear. Lows in the upper 60s. Highs in the upper 80s. Wednesday through Thursday, mostly clear. Highs in the lower 90s. Lows around 70. Again, the forecast for Galesburg and surrounding areas of central and northwest Illinois for the rest of tonight, mostly clear. Patchy fog. Near steady temperature in the upper 60s. Light and variable winds. At 3 a.m. in Moline, skies were mostly cloudy. The temperature was 71. Elsewhere around the area, temperatures were around 70 degrees. At Burlington, fog was reported. It was clear at Peoria, Quincy, Macomb, and Springfield. At Moline, it was mostly cloudy. And once again at 3 a.m. the report from Galesburg was not available. At Moline, under mostly cloudy skies, the temperature was 71. Looking elsewhere around the Midwest at 3 a.m., Chicago was cloudy and 70. Indianapolis was mostly cloudy and 71. St. Louis was mostly cloudy and 75. Kansas City was partly cloudy and 75. Des Moines was partly cloudy and 75. Milwaukee was partly cloudy and 68. The time is currently 3:10 a.m. Central Daylight Time. 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Now for the official National Weather Service forecast for Galesburg and surrounding areas of central and northwest Illinois. Rest of tonight, mostly clear. Patchy fog. Near steady temperature in the upper 60s. Light and variable winds. Friday, partly sunny. Areas of fog in the morning. A slight chance of showers and thunderstorms in the afternoon. Humid with highs in the mid-80s. Northeast winds around 5 miles an hour. Chance of rain 20%. Friday night, mostly cloudy. A slight chance of showers and thunderstorms until midnight. Lows in the mid-60s. Northeast winds around 5 miles an hour. Chance of rain 20%. Saturday, mostly sunny. Highs in the mid-80s. Northeast winds 5 to 10 miles an hour. Saturday night, mostly clear. Lows in the mid-60s. Northeast winds around 5 miles an hour. Sunday, sunny. Highs in the mid-80s. Sunday night through Tuesday night, clear. Lows in the upper 60s. Highs in the upper 80s. Wednesday through Thursday, mostly clear. Highs in the lower 90s. Lows around 70. Again, the forecast for Galesburg and surrounding areas of central and northwest Illinois for the rest of tonight, mostly clear. Patchy fog. Near steady temperature in the upper 60s. Light and variable winds. At 3 a.m. in Moline, skies were mostly cloudy. The temperature was 71. Elsewhere around the area, temperatures were around 70 degrees. At Burlington, fog was reported. It was clear at Peoria, Quincy, Macomb, and Springfield. At Moline, it was mostly cloudy. And once again at 3 a.m. the report from Galesburg was not available. At Moline, under mostly cloudy skies, the temperature was 71. Looking elsewhere around the Midwest at 3 a.m., Chicago was cloudy and 70. Indianapolis was mostly cloudy and 71. St. Louis was mostly cloudy and 75. Kansas City was partly cloudy and 75. Des Moines was partly cloudy and 75. Milwaukee was partly cloudy and 68. The time is currently 3:13 a.m. Central Daylight Time. 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Now for the official National Weather Service forecast for Galesburg and surrounding areas of central and northwest Illinois. Rest of tonight, mostly clear. Patchy fog. Near steady temperature in the upper 60s. Light and variable winds. Friday, partly sunny. Areas of fog in the morning. A slight chance of showers and thunderstorms in the afternoon. Humid with highs in the mid-80s. Northeast winds around 5 miles an hour. Chance of rain 20%. Friday night, mostly cloudy.

A slight chance of showers and thunderstorms until midnight. Lows in the mid-60s. Northeast winds around 5 miles an hour. Chance of rain 20%. Saturday, mostly sunny. Highs in the mid-80s. Northeast winds 5 to 10 miles an hour. Saturday night, mostly clear. Lows in the mid-60s. Northeast winds around 5 miles an hour. Sunday, sunny. Highs in the mid-80s. Sunday night through Tuesday night, clear. Lows in the upper 60s. Highs in the upper 80s. Wednesday through Thursday, mostly clear. Highs in the lower 90s. Lows around 70. Again, the forecast for Galesburg and surrounding areas of central and northwest Illinois for the rest of tonight, mostly clear. Patchy fog. Near steady temperature in the upper 60s. Light and variable winds. 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Programming originates from NOAA's National Weather Service office in Lincoln. KZZ66 serves the following counties: Henry, Knox, Mercer, and Warren. KZZ66 is part of the All Hazards Network of NOAA Weather Radio. At 3 a.m. in Galesburg, fog was reported. Visibility was 3 miles. The temperature was 67 degrees, the dew point was 67, and the relative humidity was 100%. The wind was calm. The pressure was 29.89 inches and rising. Elsewhere around the area, temperatures were around 70 degrees. At Burlington, fog was reported. It was clear at Peoria, Quincy, and Macomb. At Springfield, it was partly cloudy. At Moline, it was mostly cloudy. And once again at 3 a.m. in Galesburg, with fog, the temperature was 67. Looking elsewhere around the Midwest at 3 a.m., Chicago was cloudy and 70. Indianapolis was mostly cloudy and 71. St. Louis was mostly cloudy and 75. Kansas City was partly cloudy and 75. Des Moines was partly cloudy and 75. Milwaukee was partly cloudy and 68. The time is currently 3:17 a.m. Central Daylight Time. 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Now for the official National Weather Service forecast for Galesburg and surrounding areas of central and northwest Illinois. Rest of tonight, mostly clear. Patchy fog. Near steady temperature in the upper 60s. Light and variable winds. Friday, partly sunny. Areas of fog in the morning. A slight chance of showers and thunderstorms in the afternoon. Humid with highs in the mid-80s. Northeast winds around 5 miles an hour. Chance of rain 20%. Friday night, mostly cloudy. A slight chance of showers and thunderstorms until midnight. Lows in the mid-60s. Northeast winds around 5 miles an hour. Chance of rain 20%. Saturday, mostly sunny. Highs in the mid-80s. Northeast winds 5 to 10 miles an hour. Saturday night, mostly clear. Lows in the mid-60s. Northeast winds around 5 miles an hour. Sunday, sunny. Highs in the mid-80s. Sunday night through Tuesday night, clear. Lows in the upper 60s. Highs in the upper 80s. Wednesday through Thursday, mostly clear. Highs in the lower 90s. Lows around 70. Again, the forecast for Galesburg and surrounding areas of central and northwest Illinois for the rest of tonight, mostly clear. Patchy fog. Near steady temperature in the upper 60s. Light and variable winds. At 3 a.m. in Galesburg, fog was reported. Visibility was 3 miles. The temperature was 67 degrees, the dew point was 67, and the relative humidity was 100%. The wind was calm. The pressure was 29.89 inches and rising. Elsewhere around the area, temperatures were around 70 degrees. At Burlington, fog was reported. It was clear at Peoria, Quincy, and Macomb. At Springfield, it was partly cloudy. At Moline, it was more

mostly cloudy. And once again at 3 a.m. in Galesburg, with fog, the temperature was 67. Looking elsewhere around the Midwest at 3 a.m., Chicago was cloudy, and 70. Indianapolis was mostly cloudy, and 71. St. Louis was mostly cloudy, and 75. Kansas City was partly cloudy, and 75. Des Moines was partly cloudy, and 75. Milwaukee was partly cloudy, and 68. The time is currently 3:20 a.m. Central Daylight Time. 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Now for the official National Weather Service forecast for Galesburg and surrounding areas of central and northwest Illinois. Rest of tonight, mostly clear. Patchy fog. Near steady temperature in the upper 60s. Light and variable winds. Friday, partly sunny. Areas of fog in the morning. A slight chance of showers and thunderstorms in the afternoon. Humid with highs in the mid-80s. Northeast winds around 5 miles an hour. Chance of rain 20%. Friday night, mostly cloudy. A slight chance of showers and thunderstorms until midnight. Lows in the mid-60s. Northeast winds around 5 miles an hour. Chance of rain 20%. Saturday, mostly sunny. Highs in the mid-80s. Northeast winds 5 to 10 miles an hour. Saturday night, mostly clear. Lows in the mid-60s. Northeast winds around 5 miles an hour. Sunday, sunny. Highs in the mid-80s. Sunday night through Tuesday night, clear. Lows in the upper 60s. Highs in the upper 80s. Wednesday through Thursday, mostly clear. Highs in the lower 90s. Lows around 70. Again, the forecast for Galesburg and surrounding areas of central and northwest Illinois for the rest of tonight, mostly clear. Patchy fog. Near steady temperature in the upper 60s. Light and variable winds. At 3 a.m. in Galesburg, fog was reported. Visibility was 3 miles. The temperature was 67 degrees, the dew point was 67, and the relative humidity was 100%. The wind was calm. The pressure was 29.89 inches and rising. Elsewhere around the area, temperatures were around 70 degrees. At Burlington, fog was reported. It was clear at Peoria, Quincy, and Macomb. At Springfield, it was partly cloudy. At Moline, it was mostly cloudy. And once again at 3 a.m. in Galesburg, with fog, the temperature was 67. Looking elsewhere around the Midwest at 3 a.m., Chicago was cloudy, and 70. Indianapolis was mostly cloudy, and 71. St. Louis was mostly cloudy, and 75. Kansas City was partly cloudy, and 75. Des Moines was partly cloudy, and 75. Milwaukee was partly cloudy, and 68. The time is currently 3:22 a.m. Central Daylight Time. 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Now for the official National Weather Service forecast for Galesburg and surrounding areas of central and northwest Illinois. Rest of tonight, mostly clear. Patchy fog. Near steady temperature in the upper 60s. Light and variable winds. Friday, partly sunny. Areas of fog in the morning. A slight chance of showers and thunderstorms in the afternoon. Humid with highs in the mid-80s. Northeast winds around 5 miles an hour. Chance of rain 20%. Friday night, mostly cloudy. A slight chance of showers and thunderstorms until midnight. Lows in the mid-60s. Northeast winds around 5 miles an hour. Chance of rain 20%. Saturday, mostly sunny. Highs in the mid-80s. Northeast winds 5 to 10 miles an hour. Saturday night, mostly clear. Lows in the mid-60s. Northeast winds around 5 miles an hour. Sunday, sunny. Highs in the mid-80s. Sunday night through Tuesday night, clear. Lows in the upper 60s. Highs in the upper 80s. Wednesday through Thursday, mostly clear. Highs in the lower 90s. Lows around 70.

Again, the forecast for Galesburg and surrounding areas of central and northwest Illinois for the rest of tonight, mostly clear. Patchy fog. Near steady temperature in the upper 60s. Light and variable winds. At 3 a.m. in Galesburg, fog was reported. Visibility was 3 miles. The temperature was 67 degrees, the dew point was 67, and the relative humidity was 100%. The wind was calm. The pressure was 29.89 inches and rising. Elsewhere around the area, temperatures were around 70 degrees. At Burlington, fog was reported. It was clear at Peoria, Quincy, Macomb, and Springfield. At Moline, it was mostly cloudy. And once again at 3 a.m. in Galesburg, with fog, the temperature was 67. Looking elsewhere around the Midwest at 3 a.m., Chicago was mostly cloudy and 70. Indianapolis was mostly cloudy and 71. St. Louis was mostly cloudy and 75. Kansas City was partly cloudy and 75. Des Moines was partly cloudy and 75. Milwaukee was partly cloudy and 68. The time is currently 3:25 a.m. Central Daylight Time. 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Now for the official National Weather Service forecast for Galesburg and surrounding areas of central and northwest Illinois. Rest of tonight, mostly clear. Patchy fog. Near steady temperature in the upper 60s. Light and variable winds. Friday, partly sunny. Areas of fog in the morning. A slight chance of showers and thunderstorms in the afternoon. Humid with highs in the mid-80s. Northeast winds around 5 miles an hour. Chance of rain 20%. Friday night, mostly cloudy. A slight chance of showers and thunderstorms until midnight. Lows in the mid-60s. Northeast winds around 5 miles an hour. Chance of rain 20%. Saturday, mostly sunny. Highs in the mid-80s. Northeast winds 5 to 10 miles an hour. Saturday night, mostly clear. Lows in the mid-60s. Northeast winds around 5 miles an hour. Sunday, sunny. Highs in the mid-80s. Sunday night through Tuesday night, clear. Lows in the upper 60s. Highs in the upper 80s. Wednesday through Thursday, mostly clear. Highs in the lower 90s. Lows around 70. Again, the forecast for Galesburg and surrounding areas of central and northwest Illinois for the rest of tonight, mostly clear. Patchy fog. Near steady temperature in the upper 60s. Light and variable winds. At 3 a.m. in Galesburg, fog was reported. Visibility was 3 miles. The temperature was 67 degrees, the dew point was 67, and the relative humidity was 100%. The wind was calm. The pressure was 29.89 inches and rising. Elsewhere around the area, temperatures were around 70 degrees. At Burlington, fog was reported. It was clear at Peoria, Quincy, Macomb, and Springfield. At Moline, it was mostly cloudy. And once again at 3 a.m. in Galesburg, with fog, the temperature was 67. Looking elsewhere around the Midwest at 3 a.m., Chicago was mostly cloudy and 70. Indianapolis was mostly cloudy and 71. St. Louis was mostly cloudy and 75. Kansas City was partly cloudy and 75. Des Moines was partly cloudy and 75. Milwaukee was partly cloudy and 68. The time is currently 3:28 a.m. Central Daylight Time. 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Now for the official National Weather Service forecast for Galesburg and surrounding areas of central and northwest Illinois. Rest of tonight, mostly clear. Patchy fog. Near steady temperature in the upper 60s. Light and variable winds. Friday, partly sunny. Areas of fog in the morning. A slight chance of showers and thunderstorms in the afternoon. Humid with highs in the mid-80s. Northeast winds around 5 miles an hour. Chance of rain 20%.
Friday night, mostly cloudy. A slight chance of showers and thunderstorms until midnight. Lows in the mid-60s. Northeast winds around 5 miles an hour. Chance of rain 20%. Saturday, mostly sunny. Highs in the mid-80s. Northeast winds 5 to 10 miles an hour. Saturday night, mostly clear. Lows in the mid-60s. Northeast winds around 5 miles an hour. Sunday, sunny. Highs in the mid-80s. Sunday night through Tuesday night, clear. Lows in the upper 60s. Highs in the upper 80s. Wednesday through Thursday, mostly clear. Highs in the lower 90s. Lows around 70. Again, the forecast for Galesburg and surrounding areas of central and northwest Illinois for the rest of tonight, mostly clear. Patchy fog. Near steady temperature in the upper 60s. Light and variable winds. At 3 a.m. in Galesburg, fog was reported. Visibility was 3 miles. The temperature was 67 degrees, the dew point was 67, and the relative humidity was 100%. The wind was calm. The pressure was 29.89 inches and rising. Elsewhere around the area, temperatures were around 70 degrees. At Burlington, fog was reported. It was clear at Peoria, Quincy, Macomb, and Springfield. At Moline, it was mostly cloudy. And once again at 3 a.m. in Galesburg, with fog, the temperature was 67. Looking elsewhere around the Midwest at 3 a.m., Chicago was mostly cloudy and 70. Indianapolis was mostly cloudy and 71. St. Louis was mostly cloudy and 75. Kansas City was partly cloudy and 75. Des Moines was partly cloudy and 75. Milwaukee was partly cloudy and 68. The time is currently 3:31 a.m. Central Daylight Time. 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Now for the official National Weather Service forecast for Galesburg and surrounding areas of central and northwest Illinois. Rest of tonight, mostly clear. Patchy fog. Near steady temperature in the upper 60s. Light and variable winds. Friday, partly sunny. Areas of fog in the morning. A slight chance of showers and thunderstorms in the afternoon. Humid with highs in the mid-80s. Northeast winds around 5 miles an hour. Chance of rain 20%. Friday night, mostly cloudy. A slight chance of showers and thunderstorms until midnight. Lows in the mid-60s. Northeast winds around 5 miles an hour. Chance of rain 20%. Saturday, mostly sunny. Highs in the mid-80s. Northeast winds 5 to 10 miles an hour. Saturday night, mostly clear. Lows in the mid-60s. Northeast winds around 5 miles an hour. Sunday, sunny. Highs in the mid-80s. Sunday night through Tuesday night, clear. Lows in the upper 60s. Highs in the upper 80s. Wednesday through Thursday, mostly clear. Highs in the lower 90s. Lows around 70. Again, the forecast for Galesburg and surrounding areas of central and upper 80s. Wednesday through Thursday, mostly clear. Highs in the lower 90s. Lows around 70. Again, the forecast for Galesburg and surrounding areas of central and northwest Illinois for the rest of tonight, mostly clear. Patchy fog. Near steady temperature in the upper 60s. Light and variable winds. At 3 a.m. in Galesburg, fog was reported. Visibility was 3 miles. The temperature was 67 degrees, the dew point was 67, and the relative humidity was 100%. The wind was calm. The pressure was 29.89 inches and rising. Elsewhere around the area, temperatures were around 70 degrees. At Burlington, fog was reported. It was clear at Peoria, Quincy, Macomb, and Springfield. At Moline, it was mostly cloudy. And once again at 3 a.m. in Galesburg, with fog, the temperature was 67. Looking elsewhere around the Midwest at 3 a.m., Chicago was mostly cloudy and 70. Indianapolis was mostly cloudy and 71.

St. Louis was mostly cloudy and 75. Kansas City was partly cloudy and 75. Des Moines was partly cloudy and 75. Milwaukee was partly cloudy and 68. The time is currently 3:34 a.m. Central Daylight Time. 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Now for the official National Weather Service forecast for Galesburg and surrounding areas of central and northwest Illinois. Rest of tonight, mostly clear. Patchy fog. Near steady temperature in the upper 60s. Light and variable winds. Friday, partly sunny. Areas of fog in the morning. A slight chance of showers and thunderstorms in the afternoon. Humid with highs in the mid-80s. Northeast winds around 5 miles an hour. Chance of rain 20%. Friday night, mostly cloudy. A slight chance of showers and thunderstorms until midnight. Lows in the mid-60s. Northeast winds around 5 miles an hour. Chance of rain 20%. Saturday, mostly sunny. Highs in the mid-80s. Northeast winds 5 to 10 miles an hour. Saturday night, mostly clear. Lows in the mid-60s. Northeast winds around 5 miles an hour. Sunday, sunny. Highs in the mid-80s. Sunday night through Tuesday night, clear. Lows in the upper 60s. Highs in the upper 80s. Wednesday through Thursday, mostly clear. Highs in the lower 90s. Lows around 70. Again, the forecast for Galesburg and surrounding areas of central and northwest Illinois for the rest of tonight, mostly clear. Patchy fog. Near steady temperature in the upper 60s. Light and variable winds. At 3 a.m. in Galesburg, fog was reported. Visibility was 3 miles. The temperature was 67 degrees, the dew point was 67, and the relative humidity was 100%. The wind was calm. The pressure was 29.89 inches and rising. Elsewhere around the area, temperatures were around 70 degrees. At Burlington, fog was reported. It was clear at Peoria, Quincy, Macomb, and Springfield. At Moline, it was mostly cloudy. And once again at 3 a.m. in Galesburg, with fog, the temperature was 67. Looking elsewhere around the Midwest at 3 a.m., Chicago was mostly cloudy and 70. Indianapolis was mostly cloudy and 71. St. Louis was mostly cloudy and 75. Kansas City was partly cloudy and 75. Des Moines was partly cloudy and 75. Milwaukee was partly cloudy and 68. The time is currently 3:37 a.m. Central Daylight Time. 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Now for the official National Weather Service forecast for Galesburg and surrounding areas of central and northwest Illinois. Rest of tonight, mostly clear. Patchy fog. Near steady temperature in the upper 60s. Light and variable winds. Friday, partly sunny. Areas of fog in the morning. A slight chance of showers and thunderstorms in the afternoon. Humid with highs in the mid-80s. Northeast winds around 5 miles an hour. Chance of rain 20%. Friday night, mostly cloudy. A slight chance of showers and thunderstorms until midnight. Lows in the mid-60s. Northeast winds around 5 miles an hour. Chance of rain 20%. Saturday, mostly sunny. Highs in the mid-80s. Northeast winds 5 to 10 miles an hour. Saturday night, mostly clear. Lows in the mid-60s. Northeast winds around 5 miles an hour. Sunday, sunny. Highs in the mid-80s. Sunday night through Tuesday night, clear. Lows in the upper 60s. Highs in the upper 80s. Wednesday through Thursday, mostly clear. Highs in the lower 90s. Lows around 70. Again, the forecast for Galesburg and surrounding areas of central and northwest Illinois for the rest of tonight, mostly clear. Patchy fog. Near steady temperature in the upper 60s. Light and variable winds. At 3 a.m. in

Galesburg, fog was reported. Visibility was 3 miles. The temperature was 67 degrees, the dew point was 67, and the relative humidity was 100%. The wind was calm. The pressure was 29.89 inches and rising. Elsewhere around the area, temperatures were around 70 degrees. At Burlington, fog was reported. It was clear at Peoria, Quincy, Macomb, and Springfield. At Moline, it was mostly cloudy. And once again at 3 a.m. in Galesburg, with fog, the temperature was 67. Looking elsewhere around the Midwest at 3 a.m., Chicago was mostly cloudy and 70. Indianapolis was mostly cloudy and 71. St. Louis was mostly cloudy and 75. Kansas City was partly cloudy and 75. Des Moines was partly cloudy and 75. Milwaukee was partly cloudy and 68. The time is currently 3:40 a.m. Central Daylight Time. 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Now for the official National Weather Service forecast for Galesburg and surrounding areas of central and northwest Illinois. Today, partly sunny. Areas of fog this morning. A slight chance of showers and thunderstorms this afternoon. Highs in the mid-80s. Northeast winds around 5 miles an hour. Chance of rain 20%. Tonight, mostly cloudy. A slight chance of showers and thunderstorms until midnight. Lows in the mid-60s. Northeast winds around 5 miles an hour. Chance of rain 20%. Saturday, mostly sunny. Highs in the mid-80s. Northeast winds 5 to 10 miles an hour. Saturday night, mostly clear. Lows in the mid-60s. Northeast winds around 5 miles an hour. Sunday, sunny. Highs in the mid-80s. East winds around 5 miles an hour. Sunday night through Tuesday night, clear. Lows in the upper 60s. Highs in the upper 80s. Wednesday through Thursday, mostly clear. Highs in the lower 90s. Lows around 70. Again, the forecast for Galesburg and surrounding areas of central and northwest Illinois for today, partly sunny. Areas of fog this morning. A slight chance of showers and thunderstorms this afternoon. Highs in the mid-80s. Northeast winds around 5 miles an hour. Chance of rain 20%. At 3 a.m. in Galesburg, fog was reported. Visibility was 3 miles. The temperature was 67 degrees, the dew point was 67, and the relative humidity was 100%. The wind was calm. The pressure was 29.89 inches and rising. Elsewhere around the area, temperatures were around 70 degrees. At Burlington, fog was reported. It was clear at Peoria, Quincy, Macomb, and Springfield. At Moline, it was mostly cloudy. And once again at 3 a.m. in Galesburg, with fog, the temperature was 67. Looking elsewhere around the Midwest at 3 a.m., Chicago was mostly cloudy and 70. Indianapolis was mostly cloudy and 71. St. Louis was mostly cloudy and 75. Kansas City was partly cloudy and 75. Des Moines was partly cloudy and 75. Milwaukee was partly cloudy and 68. The time is currently 3:43 a.m. Central Daylight Time. 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Now for the official National Weather Service forecast for Galesburg and surrounding areas of central and northwest Illinois. Today, partly sunny. Areas of fog this morning. A slight chance of showers and thunderstorms this afternoon. Highs in the mid-80s. Northeast winds around 5 miles an hour. Chance of rain 20%. Tonight, mostly cloudy. A slight chance of showers and thunderstorms until midnight. Lows in the mid-60s. Northeast winds around 5 miles an hour. Chance of rain 20%. Saturday, mostly sunny. Highs in the mid-80s. Northeast winds 5 to 10 miles an hour. Saturday night, mostly clear. Lows in the mid-60s. Northeast winds around 5 miles an hour.

3 miles. The temperature was 67 degrees, the dew point was 67, and the relative humidity was 100%. The wind was calm. The pressure was 29.89 inches and rising. Elsewhere around the area, temperatures were around 70 degrees. At Burlington, fog was reported. It was clear at Peoria, Quincy, Macomb, and Springfield. At Moline, it was mostly cloudy. And once again at 3 a.m. in Galesburg, with fog, the temperature was 67. Looking elsewhere around the Midwest at 3 a.m., Chicago was mostly cloudy and 70. Indianapolis was mostly cloudy and 71. St. Louis was mostly cloudy and 75. Kansas City was partly cloudy and 75. Des Moines was partly cloudy and 75. Milwaukee was partly cloudy and 68. The time is currently 3:46 a.m. Central Daylight Time. 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Now for the official National Weather Service forecast for Galesburg and surrounding areas of central and northwest Illinois. Today, partly sunny. Areas of fog this morning. A slight chance of showers and thunderstorms this afternoon. Highs in the mid-80s. Northeast winds around 5 miles an hour. Chance of rain 20%. Tonight, mostly cloudy. A slight chance of showers and thunderstorms until midnight. Lows in the mid-60s. Northeast winds around 5 miles an hour. Chance of rain 20%. Saturday, mostly sunny. Highs in the mid-80s. Northeast winds 5 to 10 miles an hour. Saturday night, mostly clear. Lows in the mid-60s. Northeast winds around 5 miles an hour. Sunday, sunny. Highs in the mid-80s. East winds around 5 miles an hour. Sunday night through Tuesday night, clear. Lows in the upper 60s. Highs in the upper 80s. Wednesday through Thursday, mostly clear. Highs in the lower 90s. Lows around 70. Again, the forecast for Galesburg and surrounding areas of central and northwest Illinois for today, partly sunny. Areas of fog this morning. A slight chance of showers and thunderstorms this afternoon. Highs in the mid-80s. Northeast winds around 5 miles an hour. Chance of rain 20%. At 3 a.m. in Galesburg, fog was reported. Visibility was 3 miles. The temperature was 67 degrees, the dew point was 67, and the relative humidity was 100%. The wind was calm. The pressure was 29.89 inches and rising. Elsewhere around the area, temperatures were around 70 degrees. At Burlington, fog was reported. It was clear at Peoria, Quincy, Macomb, and Springfield. At Moline, it was mostly cloudy. And once again at 3 a.m. in Galesburg, with fog, the temperature was 67. Looking elsewhere around the Midwest at 3 a.m., Chicago was mostly cloudy and 70. Indianapolis was mostly cloudy and 71. St. Louis was mostly cloudy and 75. Kansas City was partly cloudy and 75. Des Moines was partly cloudy and 75. Milwaukee was partly cloudy and 68. The time is currently 3:48 a.m. Central Daylight Time. 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Now for the official National Weather Service forecast for Galesburg and surrounding areas of central and northwest Illinois. Today, partly sunny. Areas of fog this morning. A slight chance of showers and thunderstorms this afternoon. Highs in the mid-80s. Northeast winds around 5 miles an hour. Chance of rain 20%. Tonight, mostly cloudy. A slight chance of showers and thunderstorms until midnight. Lows in the mid-60s. Northeast winds around 5 miles an hour. Chance of rain 20%. Saturday, mostly sunny. Highs in the mid-80s. Northeast winds 5 to 10 miles an hour. Saturday night, mostly clear. Lows in the mid-60s. Northeast winds around 5 miles an hour. Sunday, sunny. Highs in the mid-80s.

east winds around 5 miles an hour. Sunday night through Tuesday night, clear. Lows in the upper 60s. Highs in the upper 80s. Wednesday through Thursday, mostly clear. Highs in the lower 90s. Lows around 70. Again, the forecast for Galesburg and surrounding areas of central and northwest Illinois for today, partly sunny. Areas of fog this morning. A slight chance of showers and thunderstorms this afternoon. Highs in the mid-80s. Northeast winds around 5 miles an hour. Chance of rain 20%. At 3 a.m. in Galesburg, fog was reported. Visibility was 3 miles. The temperature was 67 degrees, the dew point was 67, and the relative humidity was 100%. The wind was calm. The pressure was 29.89 inches and rising. Elsewhere around the area, temperatures were around 70 degrees. At Burlington, fog was reported. It was clear at Peoria, Quincy, Macomb, and Springfield. At Moline, it was mostly cloudy. And once again at 3 a.m. in Galesburg, with fog, the temperature was 67. Looking elsewhere around the Midwest at 3 a.m., Chicago was mostly cloudy and 70. Indianapolis was mostly cloudy and 71. St. Louis was mostly cloudy and 75. Kansas City was partly cloudy and 75. Des Moines was partly cloudy and 75. Milwaukee was partly cloudy and 68. The time is currently 3:51 a.m. Central Daylight Time. 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Now for the official National Weather Service forecast for Galesburg and surrounding areas of central and northwest Illinois. Today, partly sunny. Areas of fog this morning. A slight chance of showers and thunderstorms this afternoon. Highs in the mid-80s. Northeast winds around 5 miles an hour. Chance of rain 20%. Tonight, mostly cloudy. A slight chance of showers and thunderstorms until midnight. Lows in the mid-60s. Northeast winds around 5 miles an hour. Chance of rain 20%. Saturday, mostly sunny. Highs in the mid-80s. Northeast winds 5 to 10 miles an hour. Saturday night, mostly clear. Lows in the mid-60s. Northeast winds around 5 miles an hour. Sunday, sunny. Highs in the mid-80s. East winds around 5 miles an hour. Sunday night through Tuesday night, clear. Lows in the upper 60s. Highs in the upper 80s. Wednesday through Thursday, mostly clear. Highs in the lower 90s. Lows around 70. Again, the forecast for Galesburg and surrounding areas of central and northwest Illinois for today, partly sunny. Areas of fog this morning. A slight chance of showers and thunderstorms this afternoon. Highs in the mid-80s. Northeast winds around 5 miles an hour. Chance of rain 20%. At 3 a.m. in Galesburg, fog was reported. Visibility was 3 miles. The temperature was 67 degrees, the dew point was 67, and the relative humidity was 100%. The wind was calm. The pressure was 29.89 inches and rising. Elsewhere around the area, temperatures were around 70 degrees. At Burlington, fog was reported. It was clear at Peoria, Quincy, Macomb, and Springfield. At Moline, it was mostly cloudy. And once again at 3 a.m. in Galesburg, with fog, the temperature was 67. Looking elsewhere around the Midwest at 3 a.m., Chicago was mostly cloudy and 70. Indianapolis was mostly cloudy and 71. St. Louis was mostly cloudy and 75. Kansas City was partly cloudy and 75. Des Moines was partly cloudy and 75. Milwaukee was partly cloudy and 68. The time is currently 3:54 a.m. Central Daylight Time. 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Now for the official National Weather Service forecast for Galesburg and surrounding areas of central and northwest Illinois. Today, partly sunny. Areas of fog this morning. A slight

chance of showers and thunderstorms this afternoon. Highs in the mid-80s. Northeast winds around 5 miles an hour. Chance of rain 20%. Tonight, mostly cloudy. A slight chance of showers and thunderstorms until midnight. Lows in the mid-60s. Northeast winds around 5 miles an hour. Chance of rain 20%. Saturday, mostly sunny. Highs in the mid-80s. Northeast winds 5 to 10 miles an hour. Saturday night, mostly clear. Lows in the mid-60s. Northeast winds around 5 miles an hour. Sunday, sunny. Highs in the mid-80s. East winds around 5 miles an hour. Sunday night through Tuesday night, clear. Lows in the upper 60s. Highs in the upper 80s. Wednesday through Thursday, mostly clear. Highs in the lower 90s. Lows around 70. Again, the forecast for Galesburg and surrounding areas of central and northwest Illinois for today, partly sunny. Areas of fog this morning. A slight chance of showers and thunderstorms this afternoon. Highs in the mid-80s. Northeast winds around 5 miles an hour. Chance of rain 20%. At 3 a.m. in Galesburg, fog was reported. Visibility was 3 miles. The temperature was 67 degrees, the dew point was 67, and the relative humidity was 100%. The wind was calm. The pressure was 29.89 inches and rising. Elsewhere around the area, temperatures were around 70 degrees. At Burlington, fog was reported. It was clear at Peoria, Quincy, Macomb, and Springfield. At Moline, it was mostly cloudy. And once again at 3 a.m. in Galesburg, with fog, the temperature was 67. Looking elsewhere around the Midwest at 3 a.m., Chicago was mostly cloudy, and 70. Indianapolis was mostly cloudy, and 71. St. Louis was mostly cloudy, and 75. Kansas City was partly cloudy, and 75. Des Moines was partly cloudy, and 75. Milwaukee was partly cloudy, and 68. The time is currently 3:57 a.m. Central Daylight Time. 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Now for the official National Weather Service forecast for Galesburg and surrounding areas of central and northwest Illinois. Today, partly sunny. Areas of fog this morning. A slight chance of showers and thunderstorms this afternoon. Highs in the mid-80s. Northeast winds around 5 miles an hour. Chance of rain 20%. Tonight, mostly cloudy. A slight chance of showers and thunderstorms until midnight. Lows in the mid-60s. Northeast winds around 5 miles an hour. Chance of rain 20%. Saturday, mostly sunny. Highs in the mid-80s. Northeast winds 5 to 10 miles an hour. Saturday night, mostly clear. Lows in the mid-60s. Northeast winds around 5 miles an hour. Sunday, sunny. Highs in the mid-80s. East winds around 5 miles an hour. Sunday night through Tuesday night, clear. Lows in the upper 60s. Highs in the upper 80s. Wednesday through Thursday, mostly clear. Highs in the lower 90s. Lows around 70. Again, the forecast for Galesburg and surrounding areas of central and northwest Illinois for today, partly sunny. Areas of fog this morning. A slight chance of showers and thunderstorms this afternoon. Highs in the mid-80s. Northeast winds around 5 miles an hour. Chance of rain 20%. At 3 a.m. in Galesburg, fog was reported. Visibility was 3 miles. The temperature was 67 degrees, the dew point was 67, and the relative humidity was 100%. The wind was calm. The pressure was 29.89 inches and rising. Elsewhere around the area, temperatures were around 70 degrees. Lincoln, fog was reported. It was clear at Peoria, Quincy, Macomb, and Springfield. At Moline, it was mostly cloudy. And once again at 3 a.m. in Galesburg, with fog, the temperature was 67. The time is currently 4 a.m. Central Daylight Time. You are listening to

only for today, partly sunny. Areas of fog this morning. A slight chance of showers and thunderstorms this afternoon. Highs in the mid-80s. Northeast winds around 5 miles an hour. Chance of rain 20%. Now for the official National Weather Service forecast for Galesburg and surrounding areas of central and northwest Illinois. Today, partly sunny. Areas of fog this morning. A slight chance of showers and thunderstorms this afternoon. Highs in the mid-80s. Northeast winds around 5 miles an hour. Chance of rain 20%. Tonight, mostly cloudy. A slight chance of showers and thunderstorms until midnight. Lows in the mid-60s. Northeast winds around 5 miles an hour. Chance of rain 20%. Saturday, mostly sunny. Highs in the mid-80s. Northeast winds 5 to 10 miles an hour. Saturday night, mostly clear. Lows in the mid-60s. Northeast winds around 5 miles an hour. Sunday, sunny. Highs in the mid-80s. East winds around 5 miles an hour. Sunday night through Tuesday night, clear. Lows in the upper 60s. Highs in the upper 80s. Wednesday through Thursday, mostly clear. Highs in the lower 90s. Lows around 70. Again, the forecast for Galesburg and surrounding areas of central and northwest Illinois for today, partly sunny. Areas of fog this morning. A slight chance of showers and thunderstorms this afternoon. Highs in the mid-80s. Northeast winds around 5 miles an hour. Chance of rain 20%. At 4 a.m. in Galesburg, skies were partly cloudy. The temperature was 67 degrees, the dew point was 67, and the relative humidity was 100%. The wind was calm. The pressure was 29.89 inches and steady. Elsewhere around the area, skies ranged from clear to partly cloudy, and temperatures were around 70 degrees. And once again at 4 a.m. in Galesburg, under partly cloudy skies, the temperature was 67. Looking elsewhere around the Midwest at 4 a.m., Chicago was mostly cloudy, and 70. Indianapolis was mostly cloudy, and 72. St. Louis was mostly cloudy, and 74. Kansas City was partly cloudy, and 73. Des Moines was partly cloudy, and 74. Milwaukee was partly cloudy, and 67. The time is currently 4:07 a.m. Central Daylight Time. 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Now for the official National Weather Service forecast for Galesburg and surrounding areas of central and northwest Illinois. Today, partly sunny. Areas of fog this morning. A slight chance of showers and thunderstorms this afternoon. Highs in the mid-80s. Northeast winds around 5 miles an hour. Chance of rain 20%. Tonight, mostly cloudy. A slight chance of showers and thunderstorms until midnight. Lows in the mid-60s. Northeast winds around 5 miles an hour. Chance of rain 20%. Saturday, mostly sunny. Highs in the mid-80s. Northeast winds 5 to 10 miles an hour. Saturday night, mostly clear. Lows in the mid-60s. Northeast winds around 5 miles an hour. Sunday, sunny. Highs in the mid-80s. East winds around 5 miles an hour. Sunday night through Tuesday night, clear. Lows in the upper 60s. Highs in the upper 80s. Wednesday through Thursday, mostly clear. Highs in the lower 90s. Lows around 70. Again, the forecast for Galesburg and surrounding areas of central and northwest Illinois for today, partly sunny. Areas of fog this morning. A slight chance of showers and thunderstorms this afternoon. Highs in the mid-80s. Northeast winds around 5 miles an hour. Chance of rain 20%. At 4 a.m. in Galesburg, skies were partly cloudy. The temperature was 67 degrees, the dew point was 67, and the relative humidity was 100%. The wind was calm. The pressure was 29.89 inches and steady. Elsewhere around the area, skies ranged from clear to partly cloudy, and temperatures were around 70 degrees. And once again,

At 4 a.m. in Galesburg, under partly cloudy skies, the temperature was 67. Looking elsewhere around the Midwest at 4 a.m., Chicago was mostly cloudy and 70. Indianapolis was mostly cloudy and 72. St. Louis was mostly cloudy and 74. Kansas City was partly cloudy and 73. Des Moines was partly cloudy and 74. Milwaukee was partly cloudy and 67. The time is currently 4:10 a.m. Central Daylight Time. 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Now for the official National Weather Service forecast for Galesburg and surrounding areas of central and northwest Illinois. Today, partly sunny. Areas of fog this morning. A slight chance of showers and thunderstorms this afternoon. Highs in the mid-80s. Northeast winds around 5 miles an hour. Chance of rain 20%. Tonight, mostly cloudy. A slight chance of showers and thunderstorms until midnight. Lows in the mid-60s. Northeast winds around 5 miles an hour. Chance of rain 20%. Saturday, mostly sunny. Highs in the mid-80s. Northeast winds 5 to 10 miles an hour. Saturday night, mostly clear. Lows in the mid-60s. Northeast winds around 5 miles an hour. Sunday, sunny. Highs in the mid-80s. East winds around 5 miles an hour. Sunday night through Tuesday night, clear. Lows in the upper 60s. Highs in the upper 80s. Wednesday through Thursday, mostly clear. Highs in the lower 90s. Lows around 70. Again, the forecast for Galesburg and surrounding areas of central and northwest Illinois for today, partly sunny. Areas of fog this morning. A slight chance of showers and thunderstorms this afternoon. Highs in the mid-80s. Northeast winds around 5 miles an hour. Chance of rain 20%. At 4 a.m. in Galesburg, skies were partly cloudy. The temperature was 67 degrees, the dew point was 67, and the relative humidity was 100%. The wind was calm. The pressure was 29.89 inches and steady. Elsewhere around the area, skies ranged from clear to partly cloudy, and temperatures were around 70 degrees. And once again at 4 a.m. in Galesburg, under partly cloudy skies, the temperature was 67. Looking elsewhere around the Midwest at 4 a.m., Chicago was mostly cloudy and 70. Indianapolis was mostly cloudy and 72. St. Louis was mostly cloudy and 74. Kansas City was partly cloudy and 73. Des Moines was partly cloudy and 74. Milwaukee was partly cloudy and 67. The time is currently 4:13 a.m. Central Daylight Time. 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Now for the official National Weather Service forecast for Galesburg and surrounding areas of central and northwest Illinois. Today, partly sunny. Areas of fog this morning. A slight chance of showers and thunderstorms this afternoon. Highs in the mid-80s. Northeast winds around 5 miles an hour. Chance of rain 20%. Tonight, mostly cloudy. A slight chance of showers and thunderstorms until midnight. Lows in the mid-60s. Northeast winds around 5 miles an hour. Chance of rain 20%. Saturday, mostly sunny. Highs in the mid-80s. Northeast winds 5 to 10 miles an hour. Saturday night, mostly clear. Lows in the mid-60s. Northeast winds around 5 miles an hour. Sunday, sunny. Highs in the mid-80s. East winds around 5 miles an hour. Sunday night through Tuesday night, clear. Lows in the upper 60s. Highs in the upper 80s. Wednesday through Thursday, mostly clear. Highs in the lower 90s. Lows around 70. Again, the forecast for Galesburg and surrounding areas of central and northwest Illinois for today, partly sunny. Areas of fog this morning. A slight chance of showers and thunderstorms this afternoon. Highs in the mid-80s. Northeast winds around 5 miles an hour. Chance of rain 20.

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KZZ66 is part of the All Hazards Network of NOAA Weather Radio. At 4 a.m. in Galesburg, skies were partly cloudy. The temperature was 67 degrees, the dew point was 67, and the relative humidity was 100%. The wind was calm. The pressure was 29.89 inches and steady. Elsewhere around the area, skies ranged from clear to partly cloudy, and temperatures were around 70 degrees. And once again at 4 a.m. in Galesburg, under partly cloudy skies, the temperature was 67. Looking elsewhere around the Midwest at 4 a.m., Chicago was mostly cloudy and 70. Indianapolis was mostly cloudy and 72. St. Louis was mostly cloudy and 74. Kansas City was partly cloudy and 73. Des Moines was partly cloudy and 74. Milwaukee was partly cloudy and 67. The time is currently 4:16 a.m. Central Daylight Time. 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Now for the official National Weather Service forecast for Galesburg and surrounding areas of central and northwest Illinois. Today, partly sunny. Areas of fog this morning. A slight chance of showers and thunderstorms this afternoon. Highs in the mid-80s. Northeast winds around 5 miles an hour. Chance of rain 20%. Tonight, mostly cloudy. A slight chance of showers and thunderstorms until midnight. Lows in the mid-60s. Northeast winds around 5 miles an hour. Chance of rain 20%. Saturday, mostly sunny. Highs in the mid-80s. Northeast winds 5 to 10 miles an hour. Saturday night, mostly clear. Lows in the mid-60s. Northeast winds around 5 miles an hour. Sunday, sunny. Highs in the mid-80s. East winds around 5 miles an hour. Sunday night through Tuesday night, clear. Lows in the upper 60s. Highs in the upper 80s. Wednesday through Thursday, mostly clear. Highs in the lower 90s. Lows around 70. Again, the forecast for Galesburg and surrounding areas of central and northwest Illinois for today, partly sunny. Areas of fog this morning. A slight chance of showers and thunderstorms this afternoon. Highs in the mid-80s. Northeast winds around 5 miles an hour. Chance of rain 20%. At 4 a.m. in Galesburg, skies were partly cloudy. The temperature was 67 degrees, the dew point was 67, and the relative humidity was 100%. The wind was calm. The pressure was 29.89 inches and steady. Elsewhere around the area, skies ranged from clear to partly cloudy, and temperatures were around 70 degrees. And once again at 4 a.m. in Galesburg, under partly cloudy skies, the temperature was 67. Looking elsewhere around the Midwest at 4 a.m., Chicago was mostly cloudy and 70. Indianapolis was mostly cloudy and 72. St. Louis was mostly cloudy and 74. Kansas City was partly cloudy and 73. Des Moines was partly cloudy and 74. Milwaukee was partly cloudy and 67. The time is currently 4:19 a.m. Central Daylight Time. 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Now for the official National Weather Service forecast for Galesburg and surrounding areas of central and northwest Illinois. Today, partly sunny. Areas of fog this morning. A slight chance of showers and thunderstorms this afternoon. Highs in the mid-80s. Northeast winds around 5 miles an hour. Chance of rain 20%. Tonight, mostly cloudy. A slight chance of showers and thunderstorms until midnight. Lows in the mid-60s. Northeast winds around 5 miles an hour. Chance of rain 20%. Saturday, mostly sunny.

Highs in the mid-80s. Northeast winds 5 to 10 miles an hour. Saturday night, mostly clear. Lows in the mid-60s. Northeast winds around 5 miles an hour. Sunday, sunny. Highs in the mid-80s. East winds around 5 miles an hour. Sunday night through Tuesday night, clear. Lows in the upper 60s. Highs in the upper 80s. Wednesday through Thursday, mostly clear. Highs in the lower 90s. Lows around 70. Again, the forecast for Galesburg and surrounding areas of central and northwest Illinois for today, partly sunny. Areas of fog this morning. A slight chance of showers and thunderstorms this afternoon. Highs in the mid-80s. Northeast winds around 5 miles an hour. Chance of rain 20%. At 4 a.m. in Galesburg, skies were partly cloudy. The temperature was 67 degrees, the dew point was 67, and the relative humidity was 100%. The wind was calm. The pressure was 29.89 inches and steady. Elsewhere around the area, skies ranged from clear to partly cloudy, and temperatures were around 70 degrees. And once again at 4 a.m. in Galesburg, under partly cloudy skies, the temperature was 67. Looking elsewhere around the Midwest at 4 a.m., Chicago was mostly cloudy and 70. Indianapolis was mostly cloudy and 72. St. Louis was mostly cloudy and 74. Kansas City was partly cloudy and 73. Des Moines was partly cloudy and 74. Milwaukee was partly cloudy and 67. The time is currently 4:21 a.m. Central Daylight Time. 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Now for the official National Weather Service forecast for Galesburg and surrounding areas of central and northwest Illinois. Today, partly sunny. Areas of fog this morning. A slight chance of showers and thunderstorms this afternoon. Highs in the mid-80s. Northeast winds around 5 miles an hour. Chance of rain 20%. Tonight, mostly cloudy. A slight chance of showers and thunderstorms until midnight. Lows in the mid-60s. Northeast winds around 5 miles an hour. Chance of rain 20%. Saturday, mostly sunny. Highs in the mid-80s. Northeast winds 5 to 10 miles an hour. Saturday night, mostly clear. Lows in the mid-60s. Northeast winds around 5 miles an hour. Sunday, sunny. Highs in the mid-80s. East winds around 5 miles an hour. Sunday night through Tuesday night, clear. Lows in the upper 60s. Highs in the upper 80s. Wednesday through Thursday, mostly clear. Highs in the lower 90s. Lows around 70. Again, the forecast for Galesburg and surrounding areas of central and northwest Illinois for today, partly sunny. Areas of fog this morning. A slight chance of showers and thunderstorms this afternoon. Highs in the mid-80s. Northeast winds around 5 miles an hour. Chance of rain 20%. At 4 a.m. in Galesburg, skies were partly cloudy. The temperature was 67 degrees, the dew point was 67, and the relative humidity was 100%. The wind was calm. The pressure was 29.89 inches and steady. Elsewhere around the area, skies ranged from clear to partly cloudy, and temperatures were around 70 degrees. And once again at 4 a.m. in Galesburg, under partly cloudy skies, the temperature was 67. Looking elsewhere around the Midwest at 4 a.m., Chicago was mostly cloudy and 70. Indianapolis was mostly cloudy and 72. St. Louis was mostly cloudy and 74. Kansas City was partly cloudy and 73. Des Moines was partly cloudy and 74. Milwaukee was partly cloudy and 67. The time is currently 4:24 a.m. Central Daylight Time. 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Now for the official National Weather Service forecast for Galesburg and surrounding areas of central and northwest Illinois. Today, partly sunny. Areas of fog this morning. A slight

chance of showers and thunderstorms this afternoon. Highs in the mid-80s. Northeast winds around 5 miles an hour. Chance of rain 20%. Tonight, mostly cloudy. A slight chance of showers and thunderstorms until midnight. Lows in the mid-60s. Northeast winds around 5 miles an hour. Chance of rain 20%. Saturday, mostly sunny. Highs in the mid-80s. Northeast winds 5 to 10 miles an hour. Saturday night, mostly clear. Lows in the mid-60s. Northeast winds around 5 miles an hour. Sunday, sunny. Highs in the mid-80s. East winds around 5 miles an hour. Sunday night through Tuesday night, clear. Lows in the upper 60s. Highs in the upper 80s. Wednesday through Thursday, mostly clear. Highs in the lower 90s. Lows around 70. Again, the forecast for Galesburg and surrounding areas of central and northwest Illinois for today, partly sunny. Areas of fog this morning. A slight chance of showers and thunderstorms this afternoon. Highs in the mid-80s. Northeast winds around 5 miles an hour. Chance of rain 20%. At 4 a.m. in Galesburg, skies were partly cloudy. The temperature was 67 degrees, the dew point was 67, and the relative humidity was 100%. The wind was calm. The pressure was 29.89 inches and steady. Elsewhere around the area, skies ranged from clear to partly cloudy, and temperatures were around 70 degrees. And once again at 4 a.m. in Galesburg, under partly cloudy skies, the temperature was 67. Looking elsewhere around the Midwest at 4 a.m., Chicago was mostly cloudy, and 70. Indianapolis was mostly cloudy, and 72. St. Louis was mostly cloudy, and 74. Kansas City was mostly cloudy, and 73. Des Moines was partly cloudy, and 74. Milwaukee was partly cloudy, and 67. The time is currently 4:27 a.m. Central Daylight Time. 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Now for the official National Weather Service forecast for Galesburg and surrounding areas of central and northwest Illinois. Today, partly sunny. Areas of fog this morning. A slight chance of showers and thunderstorms this afternoon. Highs in the mid-80s. Northeast winds around 5 miles an hour. Chance of rain 20%. Tonight, mostly cloudy. A slight chance of showers and thunderstorms until midnight. Lows in the mid-60s. Northeast winds around 5 miles an hour. Chance of rain 20%. Saturday, mostly sunny. Highs in the mid-80s. Northeast winds 5 to 10 miles an hour. Saturday night, mostly clear. Lows in the mid-60s. Northeast winds around 5 miles an hour. Sunday, sunny. Highs in the mid-80s. East winds around 5 miles an hour. Sunday night through Tuesday night, clear. Lows in the upper 60s. Highs in the upper 80s. Wednesday through Thursday, mostly clear. Highs in the lower 90s. Lows around 70. Again, the forecast for Galesburg and surrounding areas of central and northwest Illinois for today, partly sunny. Areas of fog this morning. A slight chance of showers and thunderstorms this afternoon. Highs in the mid-80s. Northeast winds around 5 miles an hour. Chance of rain 20%. At 4 a.m. in Galesburg, skies were partly cloudy. The temperature was 67 degrees, the dew point was 67, and the relative humidity was 100%. The wind was calm. The pressure was 29.89 inches and steady. Elsewhere around the area, skies ranged from clear to partly cloudy, and temperatures were around 70 degrees. And once again at 4 a.m. in Galesburg, under partly cloudy skies, the temperature was 67. Looking elsewhere around the Midwest at 4 a.m., Chicago was mostly cloudy, and 70. Indianapolis was mostly cloudy, and 72. St. Louis was mostly cloudy, and 74. Kansas City was mostly cloudy, and 73. Des Moines was partly cloudy, and 74. Milwaukee was partly cloudy.

and 67. 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Now for the official National Weather Service forecast for Galesburg and surrounding areas of central and northwest Illinois. Today, partly sunny. Areas of fog this morning. A slight chance of showers and thunderstorms this afternoon. Highs in the mid-80s. Northeast winds around 5 miles an hour. Chance of rain 20%. Tonight, mostly cloudy. A slight chance of showers and thunderstorms until midnight. Lows in the mid-60s. Northeast winds around 5 miles an hour. Chance of rain 20%. Saturday, mostly sunny. Highs in the mid-80s. Northeast winds 5 to 10 miles an hour. Saturday night, mostly clear. Lows in the mid-60s. Northeast winds around 5 miles an hour. Sunday, sunny. Highs in the mid-80s. East winds around 5 miles an hour. Sunday night through Tuesday night, clear. Lows in the upper 60s. Highs in the upper 80s. Wednesday through Thursday, mostly clear. Highs in the lower 90s. Lows around 70. Again, the forecast for Galesburg and surrounding areas of central and northwest Illinois for today, partly sunny. Areas of fog this morning. A slight chance of showers and thunderstorms this afternoon. Highs in the mid-80s. Northeast winds around 5 miles an hour. Chance of rain 20%. At 4 a.m. in Galesburg, skies were partly cloudy. The temperature was 67 degrees, the dew point was 67, and the relative humidity was 100%. The wind was calm. The pressure was 29.89 inches and steady. Elsewhere around the area, skies ranged from clear to partly cloudy, and temperatures were around 70 degrees. And once again at 4 a.m. in Galesburg, under partly cloudy skies, the temperature was 67. Looking elsewhere around the Midwest at 4 a.m., Chicago was mostly cloudy, and 70. Indianapolis was mostly cloudy, and 72. St. Louis was mostly cloudy, and 74. Kansas City was mostly cloudy, and 73. Des Moines was partly cloudy, and 74. Milwaukee was partly cloudy, and 67. The time is currently 4:32 a.m. Central Daylight Time. 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Now for the official National Weather Service forecast for Galesburg and surrounding areas of central and northwest Illinois. Today, partly sunny. Areas of fog this morning. A slight chance of showers and thunderstorms this afternoon. Highs in the mid-80s. Northeast winds around 5 miles an hour. Chance of rain 20%. Tonight, mostly cloudy. A slight chance of showers and thunderstorms until midnight. Lows in the mid-60s. Northeast winds around 5 miles an hour. Chance of rain 20%. Saturday, mostly sunny. Highs in the mid-80s. Northeast winds 5 to 10 miles an hour. Saturday night, mostly clear. Lows in the mid-60s. Northeast winds around 5 miles an hour. Sunday, sunny. Highs in the mid-80s. East winds around 5 miles an hour. Sunday night through Tuesday night, clear. Lows in the upper 60s. Highs in the upper 80s. Wednesday through Thursday, mostly clear. Highs in the lower 90s. Lows around 70. Again, the forecast for Galesburg and surrounding areas of central and northwest Illinois for today, partly sunny. Areas of fog this morning. A slight chance of showers and thunderstorms this afternoon. Highs in the mid-80s. Northeast winds around 5 miles an hour. Chance of rain 20%. Now for the official National Weather Service forecast for Galesburg and surrounding areas of central and northwest Illinois. Today, partly sunny. Areas of fog this morning. A slight chance of showers and thunderstorms this afternoon. Highs in the mid-80s.

East winds around 5 miles an hour. Chance of rain 20%. Tonight, mostly cloudy. A slight chance of showers and thunderstorms until midnight. Lows in the mid-60s. Northeast winds around 5 miles an hour. Chance of rain 20%. Saturday, mostly sunny. Highs in the mid-80s. Northeast winds 5 to 10 miles an hour. Saturday night, mostly clear. Lows in the mid-60s. Northeast winds around 5 miles an hour. Sunday, sunny. Highs in the mid-80s. East winds around 5 miles an hour. Sunday night through Tuesday night, clear. Lows in the upper 60s. Highs in the upper 80s. Wednesday through Thursday, mostly clear. Highs in the lower 90s. Lows around 70. Again, the forecast for Galesburg and surrounding areas of central and northwest Illinois for today, partly sunny. Areas of fog this morning. A slight chance of showers and thunderstorms this afternoon. Highs in the mid-80s. Northeast winds around 5 miles an hour. Chance of rain 20%. At 4 a.m. in Galesburg, skies were partly cloudy. The temperature was 67 degrees, the dew point was 67, and the relative humidity was 100%. The wind was calm. The pressure was 29.89 inches and steady. Elsewhere around the area, skies ranged from clear to partly cloudy, and temperatures were around 70 degrees. And once again at 4 a.m. in Galesburg, under partly cloudy skies, the temperature was 67. Looking elsewhere around the Midwest at 4 a.m., Chicago was mostly cloudy, and 70. Indianapolis was mostly cloudy, and 72. St. Louis was mostly cloudy, and 74. Kansas City was mostly cloudy, and 73. Des Moines was partly cloudy, and 74. Milwaukee was partly cloudy, and 67. The time is currently 4:37 a.m. Central Daylight Time. 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Now for the official National Weather Service forecast for Galesburg and surrounding areas of central and northwest Illinois. Today, partly sunny. Areas of fog this morning. A slight chance of showers and thunderstorms this afternoon. Highs in the mid-80s. Northeast winds around 5 miles an hour. Chance of rain 20%. Tonight, mostly cloudy. A slight chance of showers and thunderstorms until midnight. Lows in the mid-60s. Northeast winds around 5 miles an hour. Chance of rain 20%. Saturday, mostly sunny. Highs in the mid-80s. Northeast winds 5 to 10 miles an hour. Saturday night, mostly clear. Lows in the mid-60s. Northeast winds around 5 miles an hour. Sunday, sunny. Highs in the mid-80s. East winds around 5 miles an hour. Sunday night through Tuesday night, clear. Lows in the upper 60s. Highs in the upper 80s. Wednesday through Thursday, mostly clear. Highs in the lower 90s. Lows around 70. Again, the forecast for Galesburg and surrounding areas of central and northwest Illinois for today, partly sunny. Areas of fog this morning. A slight chance of showers and thunderstorms this afternoon. Highs in the mid-80s. Northeast winds around 5 miles an hour. Chance of rain 20%. At 4 a.m. in Galesburg, skies were partly cloudy. The temperature was 67 degrees, the dew point was 67, and the relative humidity was 100%. The wind was calm. The pressure was 29.89 inches and steady. Elsewhere around the area, skies ranged from clear to partly cloudy, and temperatures were around 70 degrees. And once again at 4 a.m. in Galesburg, under partly cloudy skies, the temperature was 67. Looking elsewhere around the Midwest at 4 a.m., Chicago was mostly cloudy, and 70. Indianapolis was mostly cloudy, and 72. St. Louis was mostly cloudy, and 74. Kansas City was mostly cloudy, and 73. Des Moines was partly cloudy, and 74. Milwaukee was partly cloudy, and 67. The time is currently 4:39 a.m. Central Daylight.

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You're listening to NOAA Weather Radio, All Hazards, Station KZZ 66 in Galesburg. Now for the official National Weather Service forecast for Galesburg and surrounding areas of central and northwest Illinois. Today, partly sunny. Areas of fog this morning. A slight chance of showers and thunderstorms this afternoon. Highs in the mid-80s. Northeast winds around 5 miles an hour. Chance of rain 20%. Tonight, mostly cloudy. A slight chance of showers and thunderstorms until midnight. Lows in the mid-60s. Northeast winds around 5 miles an hour. Chance of rain 20%. Saturday, mostly sunny. Highs in the mid-80s. Northeast winds 5 to 10 miles an hour. Saturday night, mostly clear. Lows in the mid-60s. Northeast winds around 5 miles an hour. Sunday, sunny. Highs in the mid-80s. East winds around 5 miles an hour. Sunday night through Tuesday night, clear. Lows in the upper 60s. Highs in the upper 80s. Wednesday through Thursday, mostly clear. Highs in the lower 90s. Lows around 70. Again, the forecast for Galesburg and surrounding areas of central and northwest Illinois for today, partly sunny. Areas of fog this morning. A slight chance of showers and thunderstorms this afternoon. Highs in the mid-80s. Northeast winds around 5 miles an hour. Chance of rain 20%. At 4 a.m. in Galesburg, skies were partly cloudy. The temperature was 67 degrees, the dew point was 67, and the relative humidity was 100%. The wind was calm. The pressure was 29.89 inches and steady. Elsewhere around the area, skies ranged from clear to partly cloudy, and temperatures were around 70 degrees. And once again at 4 a.m. in Galesburg, under partly cloudy skies, the temperature was 67. Looking elsewhere around the Midwest at 4 a.m., Chicago was mostly cloudy and 70. Indianapolis was mostly cloudy and 72. St. Louis was mostly cloudy and 74. Kansas City was mostly cloudy and 73. Des Moines was partly cloudy and 74. Milwaukee was partly cloudy and 67. The time is currently 4:42 a.m. Central Daylight Time. 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Now for the official National Weather Service forecast for Galesburg and surrounding areas of central and northwest Illinois. Today, partly sunny. Areas of fog this morning. A slight chance of showers and thunderstorms this afternoon. Highs in the mid-80s. Northeast winds around 5 miles an hour. Chance of rain 20%. Tonight, mostly cloudy. A slight chance of showers and thunderstorms until midnight. Lows in the mid-60s. Northeast winds around 5 miles an hour. Chance of rain 20%. Saturday, mostly sunny. Highs in the mid-80s. Northeast winds 5 to 10 miles an hour. Saturday night, mostly clear. Lows in the mid-60s. Northeast winds around 5 miles an hour. Sunday, sunny. Highs in the mid-80s. East winds around 5 miles an hour. Sunday night through Tuesday night, clear. Lows in the upper 60s. Highs in the upper 80s. Wednesday through Thursday, mostly clear. Highs in the lower 90s. Lows around 70. Again, the forecast for Galesburg and surrounding areas of central and northwest Illinois for today, partly sunny. Areas of fog this morning. A slight chance of showers and thunderstorms this afternoon. Highs in the mid-80s. Northeast winds around 5 miles an hour. Chance of rain 20%. At 4 a.m. in Galesburg, skies were partly cloudy. The temperature was 67 degrees, the dew point was 67, and the relative humidity was 100%. The wind was calm. The pressure was 29.89 inches and steady. Elsewhere around the area, skies ranged from clear to partly cloudy, and temperatures were around 70 degrees. And once again at 4 a.m. in Galesburg, under partly cloudy skies, the temperature was 67. Looking elsewhere around the Midwest,

A fog this morning. A slight chance of showers and thunderstorms this afternoon. Highs in the mid-80s. Northeast winds around 5 miles an hour. Chance of rain 20%. Tonight, mostly cloudy. A slight chance of showers and thunderstorms until midnight. Lows in the mid-60s. Northeast winds around 5 miles an hour. Chance of rain 20%. Saturday, mostly sunny. Highs in the mid-80s. Northeast winds 5 to 10 miles an hour. Saturday night, mostly clear. Lows in the mid-60s. Northeast winds around 5 miles an hour. Sunday, sunny. Highs in the mid-80s. East winds around 5 miles an hour. Sunday night through Tuesday night, clear. Lows in the upper 60s. Highs in the upper 80s. Wednesday through Thursday, mostly clear. Highs in the lower 90s. Lows around 70. Again, the forecast for Galesburg and surrounding areas of central and northwest Illinois for today, partly sunny. Areas of fog this morning. A slight chance of showers and thunderstorms this afternoon. Highs in the mid-80s. Northeast winds around 5 miles an hour. Chance of rain 20%. At 4 a.m. in Galesburg, skies were partly cloudy. The temperature was 67 degrees, the dew point was 67, and the relative humidity was 100%. The wind was calm. The pressure was 29.89 inches and steady. Elsewhere around the area, skies ranged from clear to partly cloudy, and temperatures were around 70 degrees. And once again at 4 a.m. in Galesburg, under partly cloudy skies, the temperature was 67. Looking elsewhere around the Midwest at 4 a.m., Chicago was mostly cloudy, and 70. Indianapolis was mostly cloudy, and 72. St. Louis was mostly cloudy, and 74. Kansas City was mostly cloudy, and 73. Des Moines was partly cloudy, and 74. Milwaukee was partly cloudy, and 67. The time is currently 4:48 a.m. Central Daylight Time. 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Now for the official National Weather Service forecast for Galesburg and surrounding areas of central and northwest Illinois. Today, partly sunny. Areas of fog this morning. A slight chance of showers and thunderstorms this afternoon. Highs in the mid-80s. Northeast winds around 5 miles an hour. Chance of rain 20%. Tonight, mostly cloudy. A slight chance of showers and thunderstorms until midnight. Lows in the mid-60s. Northeast winds around 5 miles an hour. Chance of rain 20%. Saturday, mostly sunny. Highs in the mid-80s. Northeast winds 5 to 10 miles an hour. Saturday night, mostly clear. Lows in the mid-60s. Northeast winds around 5 miles an hour. Sunday, sunny. Highs in the mid-80s. East winds around 5 miles an hour. Sunday night through Tuesday night, clear. Lows in the upper 60s. Highs in the upper 80s. Wednesday through Thursday, mostly clear. Highs in the lower 90s. Lows around 70. Again, the forecast for Galesburg and surrounding areas of central and northwest Illinois for today, partly sunny. Areas of fog this morning. A slight chance of showers and thunderstorms this afternoon. Highs in the mid-80s. Northeast winds around 5 miles an hour. Chance of rain 20%. At 4 a.m. in Galesburg, skies were partly cloudy. The temperature was 67 degrees, the dew point was 67, and the relative humidity was 100%. The wind was calm. The pressure was 29.89 inches and steady. Elsewhere around the area, skies ranged from clear to partly cloudy, and temperatures were around 70 degrees. And once again at 4 a.m. in Galesburg, under partly cloudy skies, the temperature was 67. Looking elsewhere around the Midwest at 4 a.m., Chicago was mostly cloudy, and 70. Indianapolis was mostly cloudy, and 72. St. Louis was mostly cloudy, and 74. Kansas City was mostly cloudy, and 73. Des Moines was partly cloudy, and 74.

Milwaukee was partly cloudy and 67. The time is currently 4:50 a.m. Central Daylight Time. 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Now for the official National Weather Service forecast for Galesburg and surrounding areas of central and northwest Illinois. Today, partly sunny. Areas of fog this morning. A slight chance of showers and thunderstorms this afternoon. Highs in the mid-80s. Northeast winds around 5 miles an hour. Chance of rain 20%. Tonight, mostly cloudy. A slight chance of showers and thunderstorms until midnight. Lows in the mid-60s. Northeast winds around 5 miles an hour. Chance of rain 20%. Saturday, mostly sunny. Highs in the mid-80s. Northeast winds 5 to 10 miles an hour. Saturday night, mostly clear. Lows in the mid-60s. Northeast winds around 5 miles an hour. Sunday, sunny. Highs in the mid-80s. East winds around 5 miles an hour. Sunday night through Tuesday night, clear. Lows in the upper 60s. Highs in the upper 80s. Wednesday through Thursday, mostly clear. Highs in the lower 90s. Lows around 70. Again, the forecast for Galesburg and surrounding areas of central and northwest Illinois for today, partly sunny. Areas of fog this morning. A slight chance of showers and thunderstorms this afternoon. Highs in the mid-80s. Northeast winds around 5 miles an hour. Chance of rain 20%. At 4 a.m. in Galesburg, skies were partly cloudy. The temperature was 67 degrees, the dew point was 67, and the relative humidity was 100%. The wind was calm. The pressure was 29.89 inches and steady. Elsewhere around the area, skies ranged from clear to partly cloudy, and temperatures were around 70 degrees. And once again at 4 a.m. in Galesburg, under partly cloudy skies, the temperature was 67. Looking elsewhere around the Midwest at 4 a.m., Chicago was mostly cloudy and 70. Indianapolis was mostly cloudy and 72. St. Louis was mostly cloudy and 74. Kansas City was mostly cloudy and 73. Des Moines was partly cloudy and 74. Milwaukee was partly cloudy and 67. The time is currently 4:53 a.m. Central Daylight Time. 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Now for the official National Weather Service forecast for Galesburg and surrounding areas of central and northwest Illinois. Today, partly sunny. Areas of fog this morning. A slight chance of showers and thunderstorms this afternoon. Highs in the mid-80s. Northeast winds around 5 miles an hour. Chance of rain 20%. Tonight, mostly cloudy. A slight chance of showers and thunderstorms until midnight. Lows in the mid-60s. Northeast winds around 5 miles an hour. Chance of rain 20%. Saturday, mostly sunny. Highs in the mid-80s. Northeast winds 5 to 10 miles an hour. Saturday night, mostly clear. Lows in the mid-60s. Northeast winds around 5 miles an hour. Sunday, sunny. Highs in the mid-80s. East winds around 5 miles an hour. Sunday night through Tuesday night, clear. Lows in the upper 60s. Highs in the upper 80s. Wednesday through Thursday, mostly clear. Highs in the lower 90s. Lows around 70. Again, the forecast for Galesburg and surrounding areas of central and northwest Illinois for today, partly sunny. Areas of fog this morning. A slight chance of showers and thunderstorms this afternoon. Highs in the mid-80s. Northeast winds around 5 miles an hour. Chance of rain 20%. At 4 a.m. in Galesburg, skies were partly cloudy. The temperature was 67 degrees, the dew point was 67, and the relative humidity was 100%. The wind was calm. The pressure was 29.89 inches and steady. Elsewhere around the area, skies ranged from clear to partly cloudy, and temperatures were around 70 degrees. And once again,

4 a.m. in Galesburg, under partly cloudy skies, the temperature was 67. Looking elsewhere around the Midwest at 4 a.m., Chicago was mostly cloudy and 70. Indianapolis was mostly cloudy and 72. St. Louis was mostly cloudy and 74. Kansas City was mostly cloudy and 73. Des Moines was partly cloudy and 74. Milwaukee was partly cloudy and 67. The time is currently 4:56 a.m. Central Daylight Time. 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Now for the official National Weather Service forecast for Galesburg and surrounding areas of central and northwest Illinois. Today, partly sunny. Areas of fog this morning. A slight chance of showers and thunderstorms this afternoon. Highs in the mid-80s. Northeast winds around 5 miles an hour. Chance of rain 20%. Tonight, mostly cloudy. A slight chance of showers and thunderstorms until midnight. Lows in the mid-60s. Northeast winds around 5 miles an hour. Chance of rain 20%. Saturday, mostly sunny. Highs in the mid-80s. Northeast winds 5 to 10 miles an hour. Saturday night, mostly clear. Lows in the mid-60s. Northeast winds around 5 miles an hour. Sunday, sunny. Highs in the mid-80s. East winds around 5 miles an hour. Sunday night through Tuesday night, clear. Lows in the upper 60s. Highs in the upper 80s. Wednesday through Thursday, mostly clear. Highs in the lower 90s. Lows around 70. Again, the forecast for Galesburg and surrounding areas of central and northwest Illinois for today, partly sunny. Areas of fog this morning. A slight chance of showers and thunderstorms this afternoon. Highs in the mid-80s. Northeast winds around 5 miles an hour. Chance of rain 20%. At 4 a.m. in Galesburg, skies were partly cloudy. The temperature was 67 degrees, the dew point was 67, and the relative humidity was 100%. The wind was calm. The pressure was 29.89 inches and steady. Elsewhere around the area, skies ranged from clear to partly cloudy, and temperatures were around 70 degrees. And once again at 4 a.m. in Galesburg, under partly cloudy skies, the temperature was 67. Looking elsewhere around the Midwest at 4 a.m., Chicago was mostly cloudy and 70. Indianapolis was mostly cloudy and 72. St. Louis was mostly cloudy and 74. Kansas City was mostly cloudy and 73. Des Moines was partly cloudy and 74. Milwaukee was partly cloudy and 67. The time is currently 4:58 a.m. Central Daylight Time. 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Now for the official National Weather Service forecast for Galesburg and surrounding areas of central and northwest Illinois. Today, partly sunny. Areas of fog this morning. A slight chance of showers and thunderstorms this afternoon. Highs in the mid-80s. Northeast winds around 5 miles an hour. Chance of rain 20%. Tonight, mostly cloudy. A slight chance of showers and thunderstorms until midnight. Lows in the mid-60s. Northeast winds around 5 miles an hour. Chance of rain 20%. Saturday, mostly sunny. Highs in the mid-80s. Northeast winds 5 to 10 miles an hour. Saturday night, mostly clear. Lows in the mid-60s. Northeast winds around 5 miles an hour. Sunday, sunny. Highs in the mid-80s. East winds around 5 miles an hour. Sunday night through Tuesday night, clear. Lows in the upper 60s. Highs in the upper 80s. Wednesday through Thursday, mostly clear. Highs in the lower 90s. Lows around 70. Again, the forecast for Galesburg and surrounding areas of central and northwest Illinois for today, partly sunny. Areas of fog this morning. A slight chance of showers and thunderstorms this afternoon. Highs in the mid-80s. Northeast winds around 5 miles an hour. Chance of rain 20.

50%. The Peoria, Illinois climate summary for yesterday, July 9th, 2026. Yesterday's high temperature of 89 degrees occurred at 3:08 p.m. The normal high is 87. Yesterday's low temperature of 71 degrees occurred at 5:11 a.m. The normal low is 66. No precipitation fell yesterday, which leaves the monthly total at 0.59 inches. This is 0.49 inches below the normal amount of 1.08 inches for July. The total precipitation for the year still stands at 23.33 inches, which is 3.10 inches above normal. There were 15 cooling degree days yesterday, which is 3 above normal. This brings the monthly total to 125, which is 24 above normal. The yearly total since January 1st is 446, which is 4 below normal. Yesterday the maximum wind observed was 18 miles an hour from the southwest. The highest wind gust observed was 24 miles per hour from the southwest, which occurred at 5:11 p.m. Yesterday the average wind speed was 6 miles per hour. The normal high temperature for today is 87 degrees, and the normal low is 67. The record high for today is 106, which occurred in 1936, and the record low is 51, which occurred in 1963. Sunrise today is at 5:37 a.m. and sunset is at 8:31 p.m. The time is currently 5:02 a.m. Central Daylight Time. 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Now for the official National Weather Service forecast for Galesburg and surrounding areas of central and northwest Illinois. Today, partly sunny. Areas of fog this morning. A slight chance of showers and thunderstorms this afternoon. Highs in the mid-80s. Northeast winds around 5 miles an hour. Chance of rain 20%. Tonight, mostly cloudy. A slight chance of showers and thunderstorms until midnight. Lows in the mid-60s. Northeast winds around 5 miles an hour. Chance of rain 20%. Saturday, mostly sunny. Highs in the mid-80s. Northeast winds 5 to 10 miles an hour. Saturday night, mostly clear. Lows in the mid-60s. Northeast winds around 5 miles an hour. Sunday, sunny. Highs in the mid-80s. East winds around 5 miles an hour. Sunday night through Tuesday night, clear. Lows in the upper 60s. Highs in the upper 80s. Wednesday through Thursday, mostly clear. Highs in the lower 90s. Lows around 70. Again, the forecast for Galesburg and surrounding areas of central and northwest Illinois for today, partly sunny. Areas of fog this morning. A slight chance of showers and thunderstorms this afternoon. Highs in the mid-80s. Northeast winds around 5 miles an hour. Chance of rain 20%. And now a discussion of hazardous weather conditions for the following county, Knox, Illinois. This hazardous weather outlook is for central Illinois, east central Illinois, southeast Illinois, and west central Illinois. For today and tonight, patchy fog will affect the area this morning. Localized dense fog is possible at times through 8 a.m. Scattered thunderstorms are possible this afternoon and evening, 30 to 60% chance. Some of these storms could be strong to severe south of a Beardstown to Charleston line. Damaging wind gusts, hail up to an inch in diameter, and heavy rain will be the primary hazards. Minor to moderate flooding continues along portions of the Illinois River. For Saturday through Thursday, additional thunderstorms are possible Saturday, south of Interstate 72. Severe weather is not expected. Minor to moderate flooding will continue for several days along portions of the Illinois River. Spotter information statement. Spotter activation may be needed after 3 p.m. into this evening. Expected storm motion is toward the east around 25 miles per hour. The time is currently 5:05 a.m. Central Daylight Time. 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Now for the official National Weather Service forecast for Galesburg and surrounding areas of central and northwest Illinois. Today, partly sunny. Areas of fog this morning. A slight chance of showers and thunderstorms this afternoon. Highs in the mid-80s.

northeast winds around 5 miles an hour. Chance of rain 20%. Tonight, mostly cloudy. A slight chance of showers and thunderstorms until midnight. Lows in the mid-60s. Northeast winds around 5 miles an hour. Chance of rain 20%. Saturday, mostly sunny. Highs in the mid-80s. Northeast winds 5 to 10 miles an hour. Saturday night, mostly clear. Lows in the mid-60s. Northeast winds around 5 miles an hour. Sunday, sunny. Highs in the mid-80s. East winds around 5 miles an hour. Sunday night through Tuesday night, clear. Lows in the upper 60s. Highs in the upper 80s. Wednesday through Thursday, mostly clear. Highs in the lower 90s. Lows around 70. Again, the forecast for Galesburg and surrounding areas of central and northwest Illinois for today, partly sunny. Areas of fog this morning. A slight chance of showers and thunderstorms this afternoon. Highs in the mid-80s. Northeast winds around 5 miles an hour. Chance of rain 20%. At 5 a.m. the report from Galesburg was not available. At Moline, skies were clear. The temperature was 69 degrees, the dew point was 68, and the relative humidity was 96%. The wind was calm. The pressure was 29.88 inches and rising. Elsewhere around the area, temperatures were around 70 degrees. At Burlington, fog was reported. It was clear at Peoria, Moline, Quincy, Macomb, and Springfield. And once again at 5 a.m. the report from Galesburg was not available. At Moline, under clear skies, the temperature was 69. Looking elsewhere around the Midwest at 5 a.m., Chicago was partly cloudy and 70. Indianapolis was cloudy and 71. St. Louis was mostly cloudy and 73. Kansas City was mostly cloudy and 74. Des Moines was partly cloudy and 73. Milwaukee was clear and 66. And now a discussion of hazardous weather conditions for the following county, Knox, Illinois. This hazardous weather outlook is for Central Illinois, East Central Illinois, Southeast Illinois, and West Central Illinois. For today and tonight, patchy fog will affect the area this morning. Localized dense fog is possible at times through 8 a.m. Scattered thunderstorms are possible this afternoon and evening, 30 to 60% chance. Some of these storms could be strong to severe south of a Beardstown to Charleston line. Damaging wind gusts, hail up to an inch in diameter, and heavy rain will be the primary hazards. Minor to moderate flooding continues along portions of the Illinois River. For Saturday through Thursday, additional thunderstorms are possible Saturday, south of Interstate 72. Severe weather is not expected. Minor to moderate flooding will continue for several days along portions of the Illinois River. Spotter information statement. Spotter activation may be needed after 3 p.m. into this evening. Expected storm motion is toward the east around 25 miles per hour. The time is currently 5:09 a.m. Central Daylight Time. 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Now for the official National Weather Service forecast for Galesburg and surrounding areas of central and northwest Illinois. Today, partly sunny. Areas of fog this morning. A slight chance of showers and thunderstorms this afternoon. Highs in the mid-80s. Northeast winds around 5 miles an hour. Chance of rain 20%. Tonight, mostly cloudy. A slight chance of showers and thunderstorms until midnight. Lows in the mid-60s. Northeast winds around 5 miles an hour. Chance of rain 20%. Saturday, mostly sunny. Highs in the mid-80s. Northeast winds 5 to 10 miles an hour. Saturday night, mostly clear. Lows in the mid-60s. Northeast winds around 5 miles an hour. Sunday, sunny. Highs in the mid-80s. East winds around 5 miles an hour. Sunday night through Tuesday night, clear. Lows in the upper 60s. Highs in the upper 80s. Wednesday through Thursday, mostly clear. Highs in the lower 90s. Lows around 70. Again, the forecast

Galesburg and surrounding areas of central and northwest Illinois for today, partly sunny. Areas of fog this morning. A slight chance of showers and thunderstorms this afternoon. Highs in the mid-80s. Northeast winds around 5 miles an hour. Chance of rain 20%. At 5 a.m. the report from Galesburg was not available. At Moline, skies were clear. The temperature was 69 degrees, the dew point was 68, and the relative humidity was 96%. The wind was calm. The pressure was 29.88 inches and rising. Elsewhere around the area, temperatures were around 70 degrees. At Burlington, fog was reported. It was clear at Peoria, Moline, Quincy, Macomb, and Springfield. And once again at 5 a.m. the report from Galesburg was not available. At Moline, under clear skies, the temperature was 69. Looking elsewhere around the Midwest at 5 a.m., Chicago was partly cloudy and 70. Indianapolis was cloudy and 71. St. Louis was mostly cloudy and 73. Kansas City was mostly cloudy and 74. Des Moines was partly cloudy and 73. Milwaukee was clear and 66. And now a discussion of hazardous weather conditions for the following county, Knox, Illinois. This hazardous weather outlook is for Central Illinois, East Central Illinois, Southeast Illinois, and West Central Illinois. For today and tonight, patchy fog will affect the area this morning. Localized dense fog is possible at times through 8 a.m. Scattered thunderstorms are possible this afternoon and evening, 30 to 60% chance. Some of these storms could be strong to severe south of a Beardstown to Charleston line. Damaging wind gusts, hail up to an inch in diameter, and heavy rain will be the primary hazards. Minor to moderate flooding continues along portions of the Illinois River. For Saturday through Thursday, additional thunderstorms are possible Saturday, south of Interstate 72. Severe weather is not expected. Minor to moderate flooding will continue for several days along portions of the Illinois River. Spotter information statement. Spotter activation may be needed after 3 p.m. into this evening. Expected storm motion is toward the east around 25 miles per hour. The time is currently 5:13 a.m. Central Daylight Time. 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Now for the official National Weather Service forecast for Galesburg and surrounding areas of central and northwest Illinois. Today, partly sunny. Areas of fog this morning. A slight chance of showers and thunderstorms this afternoon. Highs in the mid-80s. Northeast winds around 5 miles an hour. Chance of rain 20%. Tonight, mostly cloudy. A slight chance of showers and thunderstorms until midnight. Lows in the mid-60s. Northeast winds around 5 miles an hour. Chance of rain 20%. Saturday, mostly sunny. Highs in the mid-80s. Northeast wind 5 to 10 miles an hour. Saturday night, mostly clear. Lows in the mid-60s. Northeast winds around 5 miles an hour. Sunday, sunny. Highs in the mid-80s. East winds around 5 miles an hour. Sunday night through Tuesday night, clear. Lows in the upper 60s. Highs in the upper 80s. Wednesday through Thursday, mostly clear. Highs in the lower 90s. Lows around 70. Again, the forecast for Galesburg and surrounding areas of central and northwest Illinois for today, partly sunny. Areas of fog this morning. A slight chance of showers and thunderstorms this afternoon. Highs in the mid-80s. Northeast winds around 5 miles an hour. Chance of rain 20%. 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Programming originates from NOAA's National Weather Service office in Lincoln. KZZ 66 serves the following counties: Henry, Knox, Mercer, and Warren. KZZ 66 is part of the All Hazards Network of NOAA Weather Radio. The Peoria, Illinois climate summary for yesterday, July 9, 2026. Yesterday's high temperature of 89 degrees occurred at 3:08 p.m.

normal high is 87. Yesterday's low temperature of 71 degrees occurred at 5:11 a.m. The normal low is 66. No precipitation fell yesterday, which leaves the monthly total at 0.59 inches. This is 0.49 inches below the normal amount of 1.08 inches for July. The total precipitation for the year still stands at 23.33 inches, which is 3.10 inches above normal. There were 15 cooling degree days yesterday, which is 3 above normal. This brings the monthly total to 125, which is 24 above normal. The yearly total since January 1st is 446, which is 4 below normal. Yesterday the maximum wind observed was 18 miles an hour from the southwest. The highest wind gust observed was 24 miles per hour from the southwest, which occurred at 5:11 p.m. Yesterday the average wind speed was 6 miles per hour. The normal high temperature for today is 87 degrees, and the normal low is 67. The record high for today is 106, which occurred in 1936, and the record low is 51, which occurred in 1963. Sunrise today is at 5:37 a.m. and sunset is at 8:31 p.m. At 5 a.m. in Galesburg, skies were clear. Visibility was 5 miles. The temperature was 66 degrees, the dew point was 66, and the relative humidity was 100%. The wind was calm. The pressure was 29.90 inches and steady. Elsewhere around the area, temperatures were around 70 degrees. At Burlington, fog was reported. It was clear at Peoria, Moline, Quincy, Macomb, and Springfield. And once again at 5 a.m. in Galesburg, under clear skies, the temperature was 66. Looking elsewhere around the Midwest at 5 a.m., Chicago was partly cloudy and 70. Indianapolis was cloudy and 71. St. Louis was mostly cloudy and 73. Kansas City was mostly cloudy and 74. Des Moines was partly cloudy and 73. Milwaukee was clear and 66. And now a discussion of hazardous weather conditions for the following county, Knox, Illinois. This hazardous weather outlook is for Central Illinois, East Central Illinois, Southeast Illinois, and West Central Illinois. For today and tonight, patchy fog will affect the area this morning. Localized dense fog is possible at times through 8 a.m. Scattered thunderstorms are possible this afternoon and evening, 30 to 60% chance. Some of these storms could be strong to severe south of a Beardstown to Charleston line. Damaging wind gusts, hail up to an inch in diameter, and heavy rain will be the primary hazards. Minor to moderate flooding continues along portions of the Illinois River. For Saturday through Thursday, additional thunderstorms are possible Saturday, south of Interstate 72. Severe weather is not expected. Minor to moderate flooding will continue for several days along portions of the Illinois River. Spotter information statement. Spotter activation may be needed after 3 p.m. into this evening. Expected storm motion is toward the east around 25 miles per hour. The time is currently 5:19 a.m. Central Daylight Time. 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Now for the official National Weather Service forecast for Galesburg and surrounding areas of central and northwest Illinois. Today, partly sunny. Areas of fog this morning. A slight chance of showers and thunderstorms this afternoon. Highs in the mid-80s. Northeast winds around 5 miles an hour. Chance of rain 20%. Tonight, mostly cloudy. A slight chance of showers and thunderstorms until midnight. Lows in the mid-60s. Northeast winds around 5 miles an hour. Chance of rain 20%. Saturday, mostly sunny. Highs in the mid-80s. Northeast winds 5 to 10 miles an hour. Saturday night, mostly clear. Lows in the mid-60s. Northeast winds around 5 miles an hour. Sunday, sunny. Highs in the mid-80s. East winds around 5 miles an hour. Sunday night through Tuesday night, clear. Lows in the upper 60s. Highs in the upper 80s. Wednesday through Thursday, mostly clear. Highs in the lower 90s. Lows around 70. Again,

the forecast for Galesburg and surrounding areas of central and northwest Illinois for today, partly sunny. Areas of fog this morning. A slight chance of showers and thunderstorms this afternoon. Highs in the mid-80s. Northeast winds around 5 miles an hour. Chance of rain 20%. At 5 a.m. in Galesburg, skies were clear. Visibility was 5 miles. The temperature was 66 degrees, the dew point was 66, and the relative humidity was 100%. The wind was calm. The pressure was 29.90 inches and steady. Elsewhere around the area, temperatures were around 70 degrees. At Burlington, fog was reported. It was clear at Peoria, Moline, Quincy, Macomb, and Springfield. And once again at 5 a.m. in Galesburg, under clear skies, the temperature was 66. Looking elsewhere around the Midwest at 5 a.m., Chicago was partly cloudy and 70. Indianapolis was cloudy and 71. St. Louis was mostly cloudy and 73. Kansas City was mostly cloudy and 74. Des Moines was partly cloudy and 73. Milwaukee was clear and 66. And now a discussion of hazardous weather conditions for the following county, Knox, Illinois. This hazardous weather outlook is for central Illinois, east central Illinois, southeast Illinois, and west central Illinois. For today and tonight, patchy fog will affect the area this morning. Localized dense fog is possible at times through 8 a.m. Scattered thunderstorms are possible this afternoon and evening, 30 to 60% chance. Some of these storms could be strong to severe south of a Beardstown to Charleston line. Damaging wind gusts, hail up to an inch in diameter, and heavy rain will be the primary hazards. Minor to moderate flooding continues along portions of the Illinois River. For Saturday through Thursday, additional thunderstorms are possible Saturday, south of Interstate 72. Severe weather is not expected. Minor to moderate flooding will continue for several days along portions of the Illinois River. Spotter information statement. Spotter activation may be needed after 3 p.m. into this evening. Expected storm motion is toward the east around 25 miles per hour. The time is currently 5:23 a.m. Central Daylight Time. 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Now for the official National Weather Service forecast for Galesburg and surrounding areas of central and northwest Illinois. Today, partly sunny. Areas of fog this morning. A slight chance of showers and thunderstorms this afternoon. Highs in the mid-80s. Northeast winds around 5 miles an hour. Chance of rain 20%. Tonight, mostly cloudy. A slight chance of showers and thunderstorms until midnight. Lows in the mid-60s. Northeast winds around 5 miles an hour. Chance of rain 20%. Saturday, mostly sunny. Highs in the mid-80s. Northeast winds 5 to 10 miles an hour. Saturday night, mostly clear. Lows in the mid-60s. Northeast winds around 5 miles an hour. Sunday, sunny. Highs in the mid-80s. East winds around 5 miles an hour. Sunday night through Tuesday night, clear. Lows in the upper 60s. Highs in the upper 80s. Wednesday through Thursday, mostly clear. Highs in the lower 90s. Lows around 70. Again, the forecast for Galesburg and surrounding areas of central and northwest Illinois for today, partly sunny. Areas of fog this morning. A slight chance of showers and thunderstorms this afternoon. Highs in the mid-80s. Northeast winds around 5 miles an hour. Chance of rain 20%. At 5 a.m. in Galesburg, skies were clear. Visibility was 5 miles. The temperature was 66 degrees, the dew point was 66, and the relative humidity was 100%. The wind was calm. The pressure was 29.90 inches and steady. Elsewhere around the area, skies ranged from clear to partly cloudy, and temperatures were around 70 degrees. And once again at 5 a.m. in Galesburg, under clear skies, the temperature was 66. Looking elsewhere around the Midwest at 5 a.m., Chicago was partly cloudy and 70. Indianapolis was

cloudy, and 71. St. Louis was mostly cloudy, and 73. Kansas City was cloudy, and 74. Des Moines was partly cloudy, and 73. Milwaukee was clear, and 66. And now a discussion of hazardous weather conditions for the following county, Knox, Illinois. This hazardous weather outlook is for Central Illinois, East Central Illinois, Southeast Illinois, and West Central Illinois. For today and tonight, patchy fog will affect the area this morning. Localized dense fog is possible at times through 8 a.m. Scattered thunderstorms are possible this afternoon and evening, 30 to 60% chance. Some of these storms could be strong to severe south of a Beardstown to Charleston line. Damaging wind gusts, hail up to an inch in diameter, and heavy rain will be the primary hazards. Minor to moderate flooding continues along portions of the Illinois River. For Saturday through Thursday, additional thunderstorms are possible Saturday, south of Interstate 72. Severe weather is not expected. Minor to moderate flooding will continue for several days along portions of the Illinois River. Spotter information statement. Spotter activation may be needed after 3 p.m. into this evening. Expected storm motion is toward the east around 25 miles per hour. The time is currently 5:27 a.m. Central Daylight Time. 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Now for the official National Weather Service forecast for Galesburg and surrounding areas of central and northwest Illinois. Today, partly sunny. Areas of fog this morning. A slight chance of showers and thunderstorms this afternoon. Highs in the mid-80s. Northeast winds around 5 miles an hour. Chance of rain 20%. Tonight, mostly cloudy. A slight chance of showers and thunderstorms until midnight. Lows in the mid-60s. Northeast winds around 5 miles an hour. Chance of rain 20%. Saturday, mostly sunny. Highs in the mid-80s. Northeast winds 5 to 10 miles an hour. Saturday night, mostly clear. Lows in the mid-60s. Northeast winds around 5 miles an hour. Sunday, sunny. Highs in the mid-80s. East winds around 5 miles an hour. Sunday night through Tuesday night, clear. Lows in the upper 60s. Highs in the upper 80s. Wednesday through Thursday, mostly clear. Highs in the lower 90s. Lows around 70. Again, the forecast for Galesburg and surrounding areas of central and northwest Illinois for today, partly sunny. Areas of fog this morning. A slight chance of showers and thunderstorms this afternoon. Highs in the mid-80s. Northeast winds around 5 miles an hour. Chance of rain 20%. At 5 a.m. in Galesburg, skies were clear. Visibility was 5 miles. The temperature was 66 degrees, the dew point was 66, and the relative humidity was 100%. The wind was calm. The pressure was 29.90 inches and steady. Elsewhere around the area, skies ranged from clear to partly cloudy, and temperatures were around 70 degrees. And once again at 5 a.m. in Galesburg, under clear skies, the temperature was 66. Looking elsewhere around the Midwest at 5 a.m., Chicago was partly cloudy, and 70. Indianapolis was cloudy, and 71. St. Louis was mostly cloudy, and 73. Kansas City was cloudy, and 74. Des Moines was partly cloudy, and 73. Milwaukee was clear, and 66. And now a discussion of hazardous weather conditions for the following county, Knox, Illinois. This hazardous weather outlook is for Central Illinois, East Central Illinois, Southeast Illinois, and West Central Illinois. For today and tonight, patchy fog will affect the area this morning. Localized dense fog is possible at times through 8 a.m. Scattered thunderstorms are possible this afternoon and evening, 30 to 60% chance. Some of these storms could be strong to severe south of a Beardstown to Charleston line. Damaging wind gusts, hail up to an inch in diameter, and heavy rain will be the primary hazards. Minor to moderate flooding continues along portions of the Illinois River. For Saturday through Thursday, additional thunderstorms are possible Saturday, south of Interstate 72.

Severe weather is not expected. Minor to moderate flooding will continue for several days along portions of the Illinois River. Spotter information statement. Spotter activation may be needed after 3 p.m. into this evening. Expected storm motion is toward the east around 25 miles per hour. The Peoria, Illinois climate summary for yesterday, July 9, 2026. Yesterday's high temperature of 89 degrees occurred at 3:08 p.m. The normal high is 87. Yesterday's low temperature of 71 degrees occurred at 5:11 a.m. The normal low is 66. No precipitation fell yesterday, which leaves the monthly total at 0.59 inches. This is 0.49 inches below the normal amount of 1.08 inches for July. The total precipitation for the year still stands at 23.33 inches, which is 3.10 inches above normal. There were 15 cooling degree days yesterday, which is 3 above normal. This brings the monthly total to 125, which is 24 above normal. The yearly total since January 1st is 446, which is 4 below normal. Yesterday the maximum wind observed was 18 miles an hour from the southwest. The highest wind gust observed was 24 miles per hour from the southwest, which occurred at 5:11 p.m. Yesterday the average wind speed was 6 miles per hour. The normal high temperature for today is 87 degrees, and the normal low is 67. The record high for today is 106, which occurred in 1936, and the record low is 51, which occurred in 1963. Sunrise today is at 5:37 a.m. and sunset is at 8:31 p.m. The time is currently 5:32 a.m. Central Daylight Time. 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Now for the official National Weather Service forecast for Galesburg and surrounding areas of central and northwest Illinois. Today, partly sunny. Areas of fog this morning. A slight chance of showers and thunderstorms this afternoon. Highs in the mid-80s. Northeast winds around 5 miles an hour. Chance of rain 20%. Tonight, mostly cloudy. A slight miles an hour. Chance of rain 20%. Tonight, mostly cloudy. A slight chance of showers and thunderstorms until midnight. Lows in the mid-60s. Northeast winds around 5 miles an hour. Chance of rain 20%. Saturday, mostly sunny. Highs in the mid-80s. Northeast winds 5 to 10 miles an hour. Saturday night, mostly clear. Lows in the mid-60s. Northeast winds around 5 miles an hour. Sunday, sunny. Highs in the mid-80s. East winds around 5 miles an hour. Sunday night through Tuesday night, clear. Lows in the upper 60s. Highs in the upper 80s. Wednesday through Thursday, mostly clear. Highs in the lower 90s. Lows around 70. Again, the forecast for Galesburg and surrounding areas of central and northwest Illinois for today, partly sunny. Areas of fog this morning. A slight chance of showers and thunderstorms this afternoon. Highs in the mid-80s. Northeast winds around 5 miles an hour. Chance of rain 20%. At 5 a.m. in Galesburg, skies were clear. Visibility was 5 miles. The temperature was 66 degrees. The dew point was 66, and the relative humidity was 100%. The wind was calm. The pressure was 29.90 inches and steady. Elsewhere around the area, skies ranged from clear to partly cloudy, and temperatures were around 70 degrees. And once again at 5 a.m. in Galesburg, under clear skies, the temperature was 66. Looking elsewhere around the Midwest at 5 a.m., Chicago was partly cloudy, and 70. Indianapolis was cloudy, and 71. St. Louis was mostly cloudy, and 73. Kansas City was cloudy, and 74. Des Moines was partly cloudy, and 73. Milwaukee was clear, and 66. And now a discussion of hazardous weather conditions for the following county, Knox, Illinois. This hazardous weather outlook is for Central Illinois, East Central Illinois, Southeast Illinois, and West Central Illinois. For today and tonight, patchy fog will affect the area this morning. Localized

dense fog is possible at times through 8 a.m. Scattered thunderstorms are possible this afternoon and evening, 30 to 60% chance. Some of these storms could be strong to severe south of a Beardstown to Charleston line. Damaging wind gusts, hail up to an inch in diameter, and heavy rain will be the primary hazards. Minor to moderate flooding continues along portions of the Illinois River. For Saturday through Thursday, additional thunderstorms are possible Saturday, south of Interstate 72. Severe weather is not expected. Minor to moderate flooding will continue for several days along portions of the Illinois River. Spotter information statement. Spotter activation may be needed after 3 p.m. into this evening. Expected storm motion is toward the east around 25 miles per hour. The time is currently 5:36 a.m. Central Daylight Time. 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Now for the official National Weather Service forecast for Galesburg and surrounding areas of central and northwest Illinois. Today, partly sunny. Areas of fog this morning. A slight chance of showers and thunderstorms this afternoon. Highs in the mid-80s. Northeast winds around 5 miles an hour. Chance of rain 20%. Tonight, mostly cloudy. A slight chance of showers and thunderstorms until midnight. Lows in the mid-60s. Northeast winds around 5 miles an hour. Chance of rain 20%. Saturday, mostly sunny. Highs in the mid-80s. Northeast winds 5 to 10 miles an hour. Saturday night, mostly clear. Lows in the mid-60s. Northeast winds around 5 miles an hour. Sunday, sunny. Highs in the mid-80s. East winds around 5 miles an hour. Sunday night through Tuesday night, clear. Lows in the upper 60s. Highs in the upper 80s. Wednesday through Thursday, mostly clear. Highs in the lower 90s. Lows around 70. Again, the forecast for Galesburg and surrounding areas of central and northwest Illinois for today, partly sunny. Areas of fog this morning. A slight chance of showers and thunderstorms this afternoon. Highs in the mid-80s. Northeast winds around 5 miles an hour. Chance of rain 20%. At 5 a.m. in Galesburg, skies were clear. Visibility was 5 miles. The temperature was 66 degrees, the dew point was 66, and the relative humidity was 100%. The wind was calm. The pressure was 29.90 inches and steady. Elsewhere around the area, skies ranged from clear to partly cloudy, and temperatures were around 70 degrees. And once again at 5 a.m. in Galesburg, under clear skies, the temperature was 66. Looking elsewhere around the Midwest at 5 a.m., Chicago was partly cloudy, and 70. Indianapolis was cloudy, and 71. St. Louis was mostly cloudy, and 73. Kansas City was cloudy, and 74. Des Moines was partly cloudy, and 73. Milwaukee was clear, and 66. And now a discussion of hazardous weather conditions for the following county, Knox, Illinois. This hazardous weather outlook is for Central Illinois, East Central Illinois, Southeast Illinois, and West Central Illinois. For today and tonight, patchy fog will affect the area this morning. Localized dense fog is possible at times through 8 a.m. Scattered thunderstorms are possible this afternoon and evening, 30 to 60% chance. Some of these storms could be strong to severe south of a Beardstown to Charleston line. Damaging wind gusts, hail up to an inch in diameter, and heavy rain will be the primary hazards. Minor to moderate flooding continues along portions of the Illinois River. For Saturday through Thursday, additional thunderstorms are possible Saturday, south of Interstate 72. Severe weather is not expected. Minor to moderate flooding will continue for several days along portions of the Illinois River. Spotter information statement. Spotter activation may be needed after 3 p.m. into this evening. Expected storm motion is toward the east around 25 miles per hour. The time is currently 5:40 a.m. Central Daylight Time. 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Now for the official National Weather Service forecast for Galesburg.

And surrounding areas of central and northwest Illinois. Today, partly sunny. Areas of fog this morning. A slight chance of showers and thunderstorms this afternoon. Highs in the mid-80s. Northeast winds around 5 miles an hour. Chance of rain 20%. Tonight, mostly cloudy. A slight chance of showers and thunderstorms until midnight. Lows in the mid-60s. Northeast winds around 5 miles an hour. Chance of rain 20%. Saturday, mostly sunny. Highs in the mid-80s. Northeast winds 5 to 10 miles an hour. Saturday night, mostly clear. Lows in the mid-60s. Northeast winds around 5 miles an hour. Sunday, sunny. Highs in the mid-80s. East winds around 5 miles an hour. Sunday night through Tuesday night, clear. Lows in the upper 60s. Highs in the upper 80s. Wednesday through Thursday, mostly clear. Highs in the lower 90s. Lows around 70. Again, the forecast for Galesburg and surrounding areas of central and northwest Illinois for today, partly sunny. Areas of fog this morning. A slight chance of showers and thunderstorms this afternoon. Highs in the mid-80s. Northeast winds around 5 miles an hour. Chance of rain 20%. At 5 a.m. in Galesburg, skies were clear. Visibility was 5 miles. The temperature was 66 degrees, the dew point was 66, and the relative humidity was 100%. The wind was calm. The pressure was 29.90 inches and steady. Elsewhere around the area, skies ranged from clear to partly cloudy, and temperatures were around 70 degrees. And once again at 5 a.m. in Galesburg, under clear skies, the temperature was 66. Looking elsewhere around the Midwest at 5 a.m., Chicago was partly cloudy, and 70. Indianapolis was cloudy, and 71. St. Louis was mostly cloudy, and 73. Kansas City was cloudy, and 74. Des Moines was partly cloudy, and 73. Milwaukee was clear, and 66. And now a discussion of hazardous weather conditions for the following county, Knox, Illinois. This hazardous weather outlook is for central Illinois, east central Illinois, southeast Illinois, and west central Illinois. For today and tonight, patchy fog will affect the area this morning. Localized dense fog is possible at times through 8 a.m. Scattered thunderstorms are possible this afternoon and evening, 30 to 60% chance. Some of these storms could be strong to severe south of a Beardstown to Charleston line. Damaging wind gusts, hail up to an inch in diameter, and heavy rain will be the primary hazards. Minor to moderate flooding continues along portions of the Illinois River. For Saturday through Thursday, additional thunderstorms are possible Saturday, south of Interstate 72. Severe weather is not expected. Minor to moderate flooding will continue for several days along portions of the Illinois River. Spotter information statement. Spotter activation may be needed after 3 p.m. into this evening. Expected storm motion is toward the east around 25 miles per hour. The time is currently 5:44 a.m. Central Daylight Time. 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Now for the official National Weather Service forecast for Galesburg and surrounding areas of central and northwest Illinois. Today, partly sunny. Areas of fog this morning. A slight chance of showers and thunderstorms this afternoon. Highs in the mid-80s. Northeast winds around 5 miles an hour. Chance of rain 20%. Tonight, mostly cloudy. A slight chance of showers and thunderstorms until midnight. Lows in the mid-60s. Northeast winds around 5 miles an hour. Chance of rain 20%. Saturday, mostly sunny. Highs in the mid-80s. Northeast winds 5 to 10 miles an hour. Saturday night, mostly clear. Lows in the mid-60s. Northeast winds around 5 miles an hour. Sunday, sunny. Highs in the mid-80s. East winds around 5 miles an hour. Sunday night through Tuesday night, clear. Lows in the upper 60s. Highs in the upper 80s. Wednesday through Thursday, mostly clear.

precipitation fell yesterday, which leaves the monthly total at 0.59 inches. This is 0.49 inches below the normal amount of 1.08 inches for July. The total precipitation for the year still stands at 23.33 inches, which is 3.10 inches above normal. There were 15 cooling degree days yesterday, which is 3 above normal. This brings the monthly total to 125, which is 24 above normal. The yearly total since January 1st is 446, which is 4 below normal. Yesterday the maximum wind observed was 18 miles an hour from the southwest. The highest wind gust observed was 24 miles per hour from the southwest, which occurred at 5:11 p.m. Yesterday the average wind speed was 6 miles per hour. The normal high temperature for today is 87 degrees, and the normal low is 67. The record high for today is 106, which occurred in 1936, and the record low is 51, which occurred in 1963. Sunrise today is at 5:37 a.m. and sunset is at 8:31 p.m. At 5 a.m. in Galesburg, skies were clear. Visibility was 5 miles. The temperature was 66 degrees, the dew point was 66, and the relative humidity was 100%. The wind was calm. The pressure was 29.90 inches and steady. Elsewhere around the area, skies ranged from clear to partly cloudy, and temperatures were around 70 degrees. And once again at 5 a.m. in Galesburg, under clear skies, the temperature was 66. Looking elsewhere around the Midwest at 5 a.m., Chicago was partly cloudy, and 70. Indianapolis was cloudy, and 71. St. Louis was mostly cloudy, and 73. Kansas City was cloudy, and 74. Des Moines was partly cloudy, and 73. Milwaukee was clear, and 66. And now a discussion of hazardous weather conditions for the following county, Knox, Illinois. This hazardous weather outlook is for Central Illinois, East Central Illinois, Southeast Illinois, and West Central Illinois. For today and tonight, patchy fog will affect the area this morning. Localized dense fog is possible at times through 8 a.m. Scattered thunderstorms are possible this afternoon and evening, 30 to 60% chance. Some of these storms could be strong to severe south of a Beardstown to Charleston line. Damaging wind gusts, hail up to an inch in diameter, and heavy rain will be the primary hazards. Minor to moderate flooding continues along portions of the Illinois River. For Saturday through Thursday, additional thunderstorms are possible Saturday, south of Interstate 72. Severe weather is not expected. Minor to moderate flooding will continue for several days along portions of the Illinois River. Spotter information statement. Spotter activation may be needed after 3 p.m. into this evening. Expected storm motion is toward the east around 25 miles per hour. The time is currently 5:49 a.m. Central Daylight Time. 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Now for the official National Weather Service forecast for Galesburg and surrounding areas of central and northwest Illinois. Today, partly sunny. Areas of fog this morning. A slight chance of showers and thunderstorms this afternoon. Highs in the mid-80s. Northeast winds around 5 miles an hour. Chance of rain 20%. Tonight, mostly cloudy. A slight chance of showers and thunderstorms until midnight. Lows in the mid-60s. Northeast winds around 5 miles an hour. Chance of rain 20%. Saturday, mostly sunny. Highs in the mid-80s. Northeast winds 5 to 10 miles an hour. Saturday night, mostly clear. Lows in the mid-60s. Northeast winds around 5 miles an hour. Sunday, sunny. Highs in the mid-80s. East winds around 5 miles an hour. Sunday night through Tuesday night, clear. Lows in the upper 60s. Highs in the upper 80s. Wednesday through Thursday, mostly clear. Highs in the lower 90s. Lows around 70. Again, the forecast for Galesburg and surrounding areas of central and northwest Illinois for today, partly sunny. Areas of fog this morning. A slight chance of showers and thunderstorms this afternoon. Highs in the mid-80s. Northeast wind.

gusts around 5 miles an hour. Chance of rain 20%. At 5 a.m. in Galesburg, skies were clear. Visibility was 5 miles. The temperature was 66 degrees, the dew point was 66, and the relative humidity was 100%. The wind was calm. The pressure was 29.90 inches and steady. Elsewhere around the area, skies ranged from clear to partly cloudy, and temperatures were around 70 degrees. And once again at 5 a.m. in Galesburg, under clear skies, the temperature was 66. Looking elsewhere around the Midwest at 5 a.m., Chicago was partly cloudy, and 70. Indianapolis was cloudy, and 71. St. Louis was mostly cloudy, and 73. Kansas City was cloudy, and 74. Des Moines was partly cloudy, and 73. Milwaukee was clear, and 66. And now a discussion of hazardous weather conditions for the following county, Knox, Illinois. This hazardous weather outlook is for Central Illinois, East Central Illinois, Southeast Illinois, and West Central Illinois. For today and tonight, patchy fog will affect the area this morning. Localized dense fog is possible at times through 8 a.m. Scattered thunderstorms are possible this afternoon and evening, 30 to 60% chance. Some of these storms could be strong to severe south of a Beardstown to Charleston line. Damaging wind gusts, hail up to an inch in diameter, and heavy rain will be the primary hazards. Minor to moderate flooding continues along portions of the Illinois River. For Saturday through Thursday, additional thunderstorms are possible Saturday, south of Interstate 72. Severe weather is not expected. Minor to moderate flooding will continue for several days along portions of the Illinois River. Spotter information statement. Spotter activation may be needed after 3 p.m. into this evening. Expected storm motion is toward the east around 25 miles per hour. The time is currently 5:53 a.m. Central Daylight Time. 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Now for the official National Weather Service forecast for Galesburg and surrounding areas of central and northwest Illinois. Today, partly sunny. Areas of fog this morning. A slight chance of showers and thunderstorms this afternoon. Highs in the mid-80s. Northeast winds around 5 miles an hour. Chance of rain 20%. Tonight, mostly cloudy. A slight chance of showers and thunderstorms until midnight. Lows in the mid-60s. Northeast winds around 5 miles an hour. Chance of rain 20%. Saturday, mostly sunny. Highs in the mid-80s. Northeast wind 5 to 10 miles an hour. Saturday night, mostly clear. Lows in the mid-60s. Northeast winds around 5 miles an hour. Sunday, sunny. Highs in the mid-80s. East winds around 5 miles an hour. Sunday night through Tuesday night, clear. Lows in the upper 60s. Highs in the upper 80s. Wednesday through Thursday, mostly clear. Highs in the lower 90s. Lows around 70. Again, the forecast for Galesburg and surrounding areas of central and northwest Illinois for today, partly sunny. Areas of fog this morning. A slight chance of showers and thunderstorms this afternoon. Highs in the mid-80s. Northeast winds around 5 miles an hour. Chance of rain 20%. At 5 a.m. in Galesburg, skies were clear. Visibility was 5 miles. The temperature was 66 degrees, the dew point was 66, and the relative humidity was 100%. The wind was calm. The pressure was 29.90 inches and steady. Elsewhere around the area, skies ranged from clear to partly cloudy, and temperatures were around 70 degrees. And once again at 5 a.m. in Galesburg, under clear skies, the temperature was 66. Looking elsewhere around the Midwest at 5 a.m., Chicago was partly cloudy, and 70. Indianapolis was cloudy, and 71. St. Louis was mostly cloudy, and 73. Kansas City was cloudy, and 74. Des Moines was partly cloudy, and 73. Milwaukee was clear, and 66. And now a discussion of hazardous weather conditions for the following county, Knox.

Illinois. This hazardous weather outlook is for Central Illinois, East Central Illinois, Southeast Illinois, and West Central Illinois. For today and tonight, patchy fog will affect the area this morning. Localized dense fog is possible at times through 8 a.m. Scattered thunderstorms are possible this afternoon and evening, 30 to 60% chance. Some of these storms could be strong to severe south of a Beardstown to Charleston line. Damaging wind gusts, hail up to an inch in diameter, and heavy rain will be the primary hazards. Minor to moderate flooding continues along portions of the Illinois River. For Saturday through Thursday, additional thunderstorms are possible Saturday, south of Interstate 72. Severe weather is not expected. Minor to moderate flooding will continue for several days along portions of the Illinois River. Spotter information statement. Spotter activation may be needed after 3 p.m. into this evening. Expected storm motion is toward the east around 25 miles per hour. The time is currently 5:57 a.m. Central Daylight Time. 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Now for the official National Weather Service forecast for Galesburg and surrounding areas of central and northwest Illinois. Today, partly sunny. Areas of fog this morning. A slight chance of showers and thunderstorms this afternoon. Highs in the mid-80s. Northeast winds around 5 miles an hour. Chance of rain 20%. Tonight, mostly cloudy. A slight chance of showers and thunderstorms until midnight. Lows in the mid-60s. Northeast winds around 5 miles an hour. Chance of rain 20%. Saturday, mostly sunny. Highs in the mid-80s. Northeast winds 5 to 10 miles an hour. Saturday night, mostly clear. Lows in the mid-60s. Northeast winds around 5 miles an hour. Sunday, sunny. Highs in the mid-80s. East winds around 5 miles an hour. Sunday night through Tuesday night, clear. Lows in the upper 60s. Highs in the upper 80s. Wednesday through Thursday, mostly clear. Highs in the lower 90s. Lows around 70. Again, the forecast for Galesburg and surrounding areas of central and northwest Illinois for today, partly sunny. Areas of fog this morning. A slight chance of showers and thunderstorms this afternoon. Highs in the mid-80s. Northeast winds around 5 miles an hour. Chance of rain 20%. At 5 a.m. in Galesburg, skies were clear. Visibility was 5 miles. The temperature was 66 degrees, the dew point was 66, and the relative humidity was 100%. The wind was calm. The pressure was 29.90 inches and steady. Elsewhere around the area, skies ranged from clear to partly cloudy, and temperatures were around 70 degrees. And once again at 5 a.m. in Galesburg, under clear skies, the temperature was 66. Looking elsewhere around the Midwest at 5 a.m., Chicago was partly cloudy, and 70. Indianapolis was cloudy, and 71. St. Louis was mostly cloudy, and 73. Kansas City was cloudy, and 74. Des Moines was partly cloudy, and 73. Milwaukee was clear, and 66. The Peoria, Illinois climate summary for yesterday, July 9, 2026. Yesterday's high temperature of 89 degrees occurred at 3:08 p.m. The normal high is 87. Yesterday's low temperature of 71 degrees occurred at 5:11 a.m. The normal low is 66. No precipitation fell yesterday, which leaves the monthly total at 0.59 inches. This is 0.49 inches below the normal amount of 1.08 inches for July. The total precipitation for the year still stands at 23.33 inches, which is 3.10 inches above normal. There were 15 cooling degree days yesterday, which is 3 above normal. This brings the monthly total to 125, which is 24 above normal. The yearly total since January 1st is 446, which is 4 below normal. Yesterday the maximum wind observed was 18 miles an hour from the southwest. The highest wind gust observed was 24 miles per hour from the southwest, which occurred at 5:11 p.m. Yesterday the average wind speed was 6 miles per hour. The normal

High temperature for today is 87 degrees, and the normal low is 67. The record high for today is 106, which occurred in 1936, and the record low is 51, which occurred in 1963. Sunrise today is at 5:37 a.m., and sunset is at 8:31 p.m. And now a discussion of hazardous weather conditions for the following county, Knox, Illinois. This hazardous weather outlook is for Central Illinois, East Central Illinois, Southeast Illinois, and West Central Illinois. For today and tonight, patchy fog will affect the area this morning. Localized dense fog is possible at times through 8 a.m. Scattered thunderstorms are possible this afternoon and evening, 30 to 60% chance. Some of these storms could be strong to severe south of a Beardstown to Charleston line. Damaging wind gusts, hail up to an inch in diameter, and heavy rain will be the primary hazards. Minor to moderate flooding continues along portions of the Illinois River. For Saturday through Thursday, additional thunderstorms are possible Saturday, south of Interstate 72. Severe weather is not expected. Minor to moderate flooding will continue for several days along portions of the Illinois River. Spotter information statement. Spotter activation may be needed after 3 p.m. into this evening. Expected storm motion is toward the east around 25 miles per hour. The time is currently 6:02 a.m. Central Daylight Time. 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Now for the official National Weather Service forecast for Galesburg and surrounding areas of central and northwest Illinois. Today, partly sunny. Areas of fog this morning. A slight chance of showers and thunderstorms this afternoon. Highs in the mid-80s. Northeast winds around 5 miles an hour. Chance of rain 20%. Tonight, mostly cloudy. A slight chance of showers and thunderstorms until midnight. Lows in the mid-60s. Northeast winds around 5 miles an hour. Chance of rain 20%. Saturday, mostly sunny. Highs in the mid-80s. Northeast winds 5 to 10 miles an hour. Saturday night, mostly clear. Lows in the mid-60s. Northeast winds around 5 miles an hour. Sunday, sunny. Highs in the mid-80s. East winds around 5 miles an hour. Sunday night through Tuesday night, clear. Lows in the upper 60s. Highs in the upper 80s. Wednesday through Thursday, mostly clear. Highs in the lower 90s. Lows around 70. Again, the forecast for Galesburg and surrounding areas of central and northwest Illinois for today, partly sunny. Areas of fog this morning. A slight chance of showers and thunderstorms this afternoon. Highs in the mid-80s. Northeast winds around 5 miles an hour. Chance of rain 20%. And now a discussion of hazardous weather conditions for the following county, Knox, Illinois. This hazardous weather outlook is for Central Illinois, East Central Illinois, Southeast Illinois, and West Central Illinois. For today and tonight, patchy fog will affect the area this morning. Localized dense fog is possible at times through 8 a.m. Scattered thunderstorms are possible this afternoon and evening, 30 to 60% chance. Some of these storms could be strong to severe south of a Beardstown to Charleston line. Damaging wind gusts, hail up to an inch in diameter, and heavy rain will be the primary hazards. Minor to moderate flooding continues along portions of the Illinois River. For Saturday through Thursday, additional thunderstorms are possible Saturday, south of Interstate 72. Severe weather is not expected. Minor to moderate flooding will continue for several days along portions of the Illinois River. Spotter information statement. Spotter activation may be needed after 3 p.m. into this evening. Expected storm motion is toward the east around 25 miles per hour. The time is currently 6:05 a.m. Central Daylight Time. 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Now for the official National Weather Service forecast for Galesburg and surrounding areas of central and northwest Illinois. Today, partly sunny. Areas of fog this morning. A slight chance of showers and thunderstorms this afternoon. Highs in the mid-80s. Northeast winds around 5 miles an hour. Chance of rain.

20%. Tonight, mostly cloudy. A slight chance of showers and thunderstorms until midnight. Lows in the mid-60s. Northeast winds around 5 miles an hour. Chance of rain 20%. Saturday, mostly sunny. Highs in the mid-80s. Northeast winds 5 to 10 miles an hour. Saturday night, mostly clear. Lows in the mid-60s. Northeast winds around 5 miles an hour. Sunday, sunny. Highs in the mid-80s. East winds around 5 miles an hour. Sunday night through Tuesday night, clear. Lows in the upper 60s. Highs in the upper 80s. Wednesday through Thursday, mostly clear. Highs in the lower 90s. Lows around 70. Again, the forecast for Galesburg and surrounding areas of central and northwest Illinois for today, partly sunny. Areas of fog this morning. A slight chance of showers and thunderstorms this afternoon. Highs in the mid-80s. Northeast winds around 5 miles an hour. Chance of rain 20%. At 6 a.m. in Galesburg, fog was reported. Visibility was 3 miles. The temperature was 66 degrees, the dew point was 66, and the relative humidity was 100%. The wind was south at 3 miles an hour. The pressure was 29.90 inches and steady. Elsewhere around the area, temperatures were around 70 degrees. At Burlington, fog was reported. It was clear at Peoria, Moline, Quincy, Macomb, and Springfield. And once again at 6 a.m. in Galesburg, with fog, the temperature was 66. Looking elsewhere around the Midwest at 6 a.m., Chicago was partly cloudy and 70. Indianapolis was cloudy and 71. St. Louis was cloudy and 74. Kansas City reported a thunderstorm and 75. Des Moines was mostly cloudy and 72. Milwaukee was partly cloudy and 65. And now a discussion of hazardous weather conditions for the following county, Knox, Illinois. This hazardous weather outlook is for Central Illinois, East Central Illinois, Southeast Illinois, and West Central Illinois. For today and tonight, patchy fog will affect the area this morning. Localized dense fog is possible at times through 8 a.m. Scattered thunderstorms are possible this afternoon and evening, 30 to 60% chance. Some of these storms could be strong to severe south of a Beardstown to Charleston line. Damaging wind gusts, hail up to an inch in diameter, and heavy rain will be the primary hazards. Minor to moderate flooding continues along portions of the Illinois River. For Saturday through Thursday, additional thunderstorms are possible Saturday, south of Interstate 72. Severe weather is not expected. Minor to moderate flooding will continue for several days along portions of the Illinois River. Spotter information statement. Spotter activation may be needed after 3 p.m. into this evening. Expected storm motion is toward the east around 25 miles per hour. The time is currently 6:09 a.m. Central Daylight Time. 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Now for the official National Weather Service forecast for Galesburg and surrounding areas of central and northwest Illinois. Today, partly sunny. Areas of fog this morning. A slight chance of showers and thunderstorms this afternoon. Highs in the mid-80s. Northeast winds around 5 miles an hour. Chance of rain 20%. Tonight, mostly cloudy. A slight chance of showers and thunderstorms until midnight. Lows in the mid-60s. Northeast winds around 5 miles an hour. Chance of rain 20%. Saturday, mostly sunny. Highs in the mid-80s. Northeast winds 5 to 10 miles an hour. Saturday night, mostly clear. Lows in the mid-60s. Northeast winds around 5 miles an hour. Sunday, sunny. Highs in the mid-80s. East winds around 5 miles an hour. Sunday night through Tuesday night, clear. Lows in the upper 60s. Highs in the upper 80s. Wednesday through Thursday, mostly clear. Highs in the lower 90s. Lows around 70. Again, the forecast for Galesburg and surrounding areas of central and northwest Illinois for today, partly sunny.

Areas of fog this morning. A slight chance of showers and thunderstorms this afternoon. Highs in the mid-80s. Northeast winds around 5 miles an hour. Chance of rain 20%. At 6 a.m. in Galesburg, fog was reported. Visibility was 3 miles. The temperature was 66 degrees, the dew point was 66, and the relative humidity was 100%. The wind was south at 3 miles an hour. The pressure was 29.90 inches and steady. Elsewhere around the area, temperatures were around 70 degrees. At Burlington, fog was reported. It was clear at Peoria, Moline, Quincy, Macomb, and Springfield. And once again at 6 a.m. in Galesburg, with fog, the temperature was 66. Looking elsewhere around the Midwest at 6 a.m., Chicago was partly cloudy and 70. Indianapolis was cloudy and 71. St. Louis was cloudy and 74. Kansas City reported a thunderstorm and 75. Des Moines was mostly cloudy and 72. Milwaukee was partly cloudy and 65. And now a discussion of hazardous weather conditions for the following county, Knox, Illinois. This hazardous weather outlook is for Central Illinois, East Central Illinois, Southeast Illinois, and West Central Illinois. For today and tonight, patchy fog will affect the area this morning. Localized dense fog is possible at times through 8 a.m. Scattered thunderstorms are possible this afternoon and evening, 30 to 60% chance. Some of these storms could be strong to severe south of a Beardstown to Charleston line. Damaging wind gusts, hail up to an inch in diameter, and heavy rain will be the primary hazards. Minor to moderate flooding continues along portions of the Illinois River. For Saturday through Thursday, additional thunderstorms are possible Saturday, south of Interstate 72. Severe weather is not expected. Minor to moderate flooding will continue for several days along portions of the Illinois River. Spotter information statement. Spotter activation may be needed after 3 p.m. into this evening. Expected storm motion is toward the east around 25 miles per hour. The time is currently 6:13 a.m. Central Daylight Time. 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Now for the official National Weather Service forecast for Galesburg and surrounding areas of central and northwest Illinois. Today, partly sunny. Areas of fog this morning. A slight chance of showers and thunderstorms this afternoon. Highs in the mid-80s. Northeast winds around 5 miles an hour. Chance of rain 20%. Tonight, mostly cloudy. A slight chance of showers and thunderstorms until midnight. Lows in the mid-60s. Northeast winds around 5 miles an hour. Chance of rain 20%. Saturday, mostly sunny. Highs in the mid-80s. Northeast wind 5 to 10 miles an hour. Saturday night, mostly clear. Lows in the mid-60s. Northeast winds around 5 miles an hour. Sunday, sunny. Highs in the mid-80s. East winds around 5 miles an hour. Sunday night through Tuesday night, clear. Lows in the upper 60s. Highs in the upper 80s. Wednesday through Thursday, mostly clear. Highs in the lower 90s. Lows around 70. Again, the forecast for Galesburg and surrounding areas of central and northwest Illinois for today, partly sunny. Areas of fog this morning. A slight chance of showers and thunderstorms this afternoon. Highs in the mid-80s. Northeast winds around 5 miles an hour. Chance of rain 20%. 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Programming originates from NOAA's National Weather Service office in Lincoln. KZZ66 serves the following counties: Henry, Knox, Mercer, and Warren. 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The Peoria, Illinois climate summary for yesterday, July 9, 2026. Yesterday's high temperature of 89 degrees occurred at 3:08 p.m. The normal high is 87. Yesterday's low temperature of 71 degrees occurred at 5:11 a.m.
The normal low

66. No precipitation fell yesterday, which leaves the monthly total at 0.59 inches. This is 0.49 inches below the normal amount of 1.08 inches for July. The total precipitation for the year still stands at 23.33 inches, which is 3.10 inches above normal. There were 15 cooling degree days yesterday, which is 3 above normal. This brings the monthly total to 125, which is 24 above normal. The yearly total since January 1st is 446, which is 4 below normal. Yesterday the maximum wind observed was 18 miles an hour from the southwest. The highest wind gust observed was 24 miles per hour from the southwest, which occurred at 5:11 p.m. Yesterday the average wind speed was 6 miles per hour. The normal high temperature for today is 87 degrees, and the normal low is 67. The record high for today is 106, which occurred in 1936, and the record low is 51, which occurred in 1963. Sunrise today is at 5:37 a.m. and sunset is at 8:31 p.m. At 6 a.m. in Galesburg, fog was reported. Visibility was 3 miles. The temperature was 66 degrees, the dew point was 66, and the relative humidity was 100%. The wind was south at 3 miles an hour. The pressure was 29.90 inches and steady. Elsewhere around the area, temperatures were around 70 degrees. At Burlington, fog was reported. It was clear at Peoria, Moline, Quincy, Macomb, and Springfield. And once again at 6 a.m. in Galesburg, with fog, the temperature was 66. Looking elsewhere around the Midwest at 6 a.m., Chicago was mostly cloudy, and 70. Indianapolis was cloudy, and 71. St. Louis was cloudy, and 74. Kansas City reported a thunderstorm, and 75. Des Moines was mostly cloudy, and 72. Milwaukee was partly cloudy, and 65. And now a discussion of hazardous weather conditions for the following county, Knox, Illinois. This hazardous weather outlook is for Central Illinois, East Central Illinois, Southeast Illinois, and West Central Illinois. For today and tonight, patchy fog will affect the area this morning. Localized dense fog is possible at times through 8 a.m. Scattered thunderstorms are possible this afternoon and evening, 30 to 60% chance. Some of these storms could be strong to severe south of a Beardstown to Charleston line. Damaging wind gusts, hail up to an inch in diameter, and heavy rain will be the primary hazards. Minor to moderate flooding continues along portions of the Illinois River. For Saturday through Thursday, additional thunderstorms are possible Saturday, south of Interstate 72. Severe weather is not expected. Minor to moderate flooding will continue for several days along portions of the Illinois River. Spotter information statement. Spotter activation may be needed after 3 p.m. into this evening. Expected storm motion is toward the east around 25 miles per hour. The time is currently 6:19 a.m. Central Daylight Time. 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Now for the official National Weather Service forecast for Galesburg and surrounding areas of central and northwest Illinois. Today, partly sunny. Areas of fog this morning. A slight chance of showers and thunderstorms this afternoon. Highs in the mid-80s. Northeast winds around 5 miles an hour. Chance of rain 20%. Tonight, mostly cloudy. A slight chance of showers and thunderstorms until midnight. Lows in the mid-60s. Northeast winds around 5 miles an hour. Chance of rain 20%. Saturday, mostly sunny. Highs in the mid-80s. Northeast winds 5 to 10 miles an hour. Saturday night, mostly clear. Lows in the mid-60s. Northeast winds around 5 miles an hour. Sunday, sunny. Highs in the mid-80s. East winds around 5 miles an hour. Sunday night through Tuesday night, clear. Lows in the upper 60s. Highs in the upper 80s. Wednesday through Thursday, mostly clear. Highs in the lower 90s. Lows around 70. Again, the forecast for Galesburg and surrounding areas of central and northwest Illinois for today, partly sunny. Areas of fog.

this morning. A slight chance of showers and thunderstorms this afternoon. Highs in the mid-80s. Northeast winds around 5 miles an hour. Chance of rain 20%. At 6 a.m. in Galesburg, fog was reported. Visibility was 3 miles. The temperature was 66 degrees, the dew point was 66, and the relative humidity was 100%. The wind was south at 3 miles an hour. The pressure was 29.90 inches and steady. Elsewhere around the area, temperatures were around 70 degrees. At Burlington, fog was reported. It was clear at Peoria, Moline, Quincy, Macomb, and Springfield. And once again at 6 a.m. in Galesburg, with fog, the temperature was 66. Looking elsewhere around the Midwest at 6 a.m., Chicago was mostly cloudy and 70. Indianapolis was cloudy and 71. St. Louis was cloudy and 74. Kansas City reported a thunderstorm and 75. Des Moines was mostly cloudy and 72. Milwaukee was partly cloudy and 65. And now a discussion of hazardous weather conditions for the following county, Knox, Illinois. This hazardous weather outlook is for Central Illinois, East Central Illinois, Southeast Illinois, and West Central Illinois. For today and tonight, patchy fog will affect the area this morning. Localized dense fog is possible at times through 8 a.m. Scattered thunderstorms are possible this afternoon and evening, 30 to 60% chance. Some of these storms could be strong to severe south of a Beardstown to Charleston line. Damaging wind gusts, hail up to an inch in diameter, and heavy rain will be the primary hazards. Minor to moderate flooding continues along portions of the Illinois River. For Saturday through Thursday, additional thunderstorms are possible Saturday, south of Interstate 72. Severe weather is not expected. Minor to moderate flooding will continue for several days along portions of the Illinois River. Spotter information statement. Spotter activation may be needed after 3 p.m. into this evening. Expected storm motion is toward the east around 25 miles per hour. The time is currently 6:23 a.m. Central Daylight Time. 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Now for the official National Weather Service forecast for Galesburg and surrounding areas of central and northwest Illinois. Today, partly sunny. Areas of fog this morning. A slight chance of showers and thunderstorms this afternoon. Highs in the mid-80s. Northeast winds around 5 miles an hour. Chance of rain 20%. Tonight, mostly cloudy. A slight chance of showers and thunderstorms until midnight. Lows in the mid-60s. Northeast winds around 5 miles an hour. Chance of rain 20%. Saturday, mostly sunny. Highs in the mid-80s. Northeast wind 5 to 10 miles an hour. Saturday night, mostly clear. Lows in the mid-60s. Northeast winds around 5 miles an hour. Sunday, sunny. Highs in the mid-80s. East winds around 5 miles an hour. Sunday night through Tuesday night, clear. Lows in the upper 60s. Highs in the upper 80s. Wednesday through Thursday, mostly clear. Highs in the lower 90s. Lows around 70. Again, the forecast for Galesburg and surrounding areas of central and northwest Illinois for today, partly sunny. Areas of fog this morning. A slight chance of showers and thunderstorms this afternoon. Highs in the mid-80s. Northeast winds around 5 miles an hour. Chance of rain 20%. At 6 a.m. in Galesburg, fog was reported. Visibility was 3 miles. The temperature was 66 degrees, the dew point was 66, and the relative humidity was 100%. The wind was south at 3 miles an hour. The pressure was 29.90 inches and steady. Elsewhere around the area, temperatures were around 70 degrees. At Burlington, fog was reported. It was clear at Peoria, Moline, Quincy, Macomb, and Springfield. And once again at 6 a.m. in Galesburg, with fog, the temperature was 66. Looking elsewhere around the Midwest at 6 a.m., Chicago was mostly cloudy and 70. Indianapolis was cloudy and 70.

71. St. Louis was cloudy and 74. Kansas City reported a thunderstorm and 75. Des Moines was mostly cloudy and 72. Milwaukee was partly cloudy and 65. And now a discussion of hazardous weather conditions for the following county, Knox, Illinois. This hazardous weather outlook is for Central Illinois, East Central Illinois, Southeast Illinois, and West Central Illinois. For today and tonight, patchy fog will affect the area this morning. Localized dense fog is possible at times through 8 a.m. Scattered thunderstorms are possible this afternoon and evening, 30 to 60% chance. Some of these storms could be strong to severe south of Beardstown to Charleston line. Damaging wind gusts, hail up to an inch in diameter, and heavy rain will be the primary hazards. Minor to moderate flooding continues along portions of the Illinois River. For Saturday through Thursday, additional thunderstorms are possible Saturday, south of Interstate 72. Severe weather is not expected. Minor to moderate flooding will continue for several days along portions of the Illinois River. Spotter information statement. Spotter activation may be needed after 3 p.m. into this evening. Expected storm motion is toward the east around 25 miles per hour. The time is currently 6:27 a.m. Central Daylight Time. 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Now for the official National Weather Service forecast for Galesburg and surrounding areas of central and northwest Illinois. Today, partly sunny. Areas of fog this morning. A slight chance of showers and thunderstorms this afternoon. Highs in the mid-80s. Northeast winds around 5 miles an hour. Chance of rain 20%. Tonight, mostly cloudy. A slight chance of showers and thunderstorms until midnight. Lows in the mid-60s. Northeast winds around 5 miles an hour. Chance of rain 20%. Saturday, mostly sunny. Highs in the mid-80s. Northeast winds 5 to 10 miles an hour. Saturday night, mostly clear. Lows in the mid-60s. Northeast winds around 5 miles an hour. Sunday, sunny. Highs in the mid-80s. East winds around 5 miles an hour. Sunday night through Tuesday night, clear. Lows in the upper 60s. Highs in the upper 80s. Wednesday through Thursday, mostly clear. Highs in the lower 90s. Lows around 70. Again, the forecast for Galesburg and surrounding areas of central and northwest Illinois for today, partly sunny. Areas of fog this morning. A slight chance of showers and thunderstorms this afternoon. Highs in the mid-80s. Northeast winds around 5 miles an hour. Chance of rain 20%. At 6 a.m. in Galesburg, fog was reported. Visibility was 3 miles. The temperature was 66 degrees, the dew point was 66, and the relative humidity was 100%. The wind was south at 3 miles an hour. The pressure was 29.90 inches and steady. Elsewhere around the area, temperatures were around 70 degrees. At Burlington, fog was reported. It was clear at Peoria, Moline, Quincy, Macomb, and Springfield. And once again at 6 a.m. in Galesburg, with fog, the temperature was 66. The Peoria, Illinois climate summary for yesterday, July 9, 2026. Yesterday's high temperature of 89 degrees occurred at 3:08 p.m. The normal high is 87. Yesterday's low temperature of 71 degrees occurred at 5:11 a.m. The normal low is 66. No precipitation fell yesterday, which leaves the monthly total at 0.59 inches. This is 0.49 inches below the normal amount of 1.08 inches for July. The total precipitation for the year still stands at 23.33 inches, which is 3.10 inches above normal. There were 15 cooling degree days yesterday, which is 3 above normal. This brings the monthly total to 125, which is 24 above normal. The yearly total since January 1st is 446, which is 4 below normal. Yesterday the maximum wind observed was 18 miles an hour from the southwest. The highest wind gust observed was 24 miles per hour from the southwest, which occurred at 5:11 p.m.
Yesterday, the average

Wind speed was 6 miles per hour. The normal high temperature for today is 87 degrees, and the normal low is 67. The record high for today is 106, which occurred in 1936, and the record low is 51, which occurred in 1963. Sunrise today is at 5:37 a.m. and sunset is at 8:31 p.m. Looking elsewhere around the Midwest at 6 a.m., Chicago was mostly cloudy and 70. Indianapolis was cloudy and 71. St. Louis was cloudy and 74. Kansas City reported a thunderstorm and 75. Des Moines was mostly cloudy and 72. Milwaukee was partly cloudy and 65. And now a discussion of hazardous weather conditions for the following county, Knox, Illinois. This hazardous weather outlook is for Central Illinois, East Central Illinois, Southeast Illinois, and West Central Illinois. For today and tonight, patchy fog will affect the area this morning. Localized dense fog is possible at times through 8 a.m. Scattered thunderstorms are possible this afternoon and evening, 30 to 60% chance. Some of these storms could be strong to severe south of a Beardstown to Charleston line. Damaging wind gusts, hail up to an inch in diameter, and heavy rain will be the primary hazards. Minor to moderate flooding continues along portions of the Illinois River. For Saturday through Thursday, additional thunderstorms are possible Saturday, south of Interstate 72. Severe weather is not expected. Minor to moderate flooding will continue for several days along portions of the Illinois River. Spotter information statement. Spotter activation may be needed after 3 p.m. into this evening. Expected storm motion is toward the east around 25 miles per hour. Spotter activation may be needed after 3 p.m. into this evening. Expected storm motion is toward the east around 25 miles per hour. The time is currently 6:33 a.m. Central Daylight Time. 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Now for the official National Weather Service forecast for Galesburg and surrounding areas of central and northwest Illinois. Today, partly sunny. Areas of fog this morning. A slight chance of showers and thunderstorms this afternoon. Highs in the mid-80s. Northeast winds around 5 miles an hour. Chance of rain 20%. Tonight, mostly cloudy. A slight chance of showers and thunderstorms until midnight. Lows in the mid-60s. Northeast winds around 5 miles an hour. Chance of rain 20%. Saturday, mostly sunny. Highs in the mid-80s. Northeast winds 5 to 10 miles an hour. Saturday night, mostly clear. Lows in the mid-60s. Northeast winds around 5 miles an hour. Sunday, sunny. Highs in the mid-80s. East winds around 5 miles an hour. Sunday night through Tuesday night, clear. Lows in the upper 60s. Highs in the upper 80s. Wednesday through Thursday, mostly clear. Highs in the lower 90s. Lows around 70. Again, the forecast for Galesburg and surrounding areas of central and northwest Illinois for today, partly sunny. Areas of fog this morning. A slight chance of showers and thunderstorms this afternoon. Highs in the mid-80s. Northeast winds around 5 miles an hour. Chance of rain 20%. At 6 a.m. in Galesburg, fog was reported. Visibility was 3 miles. The temperature was 66 degrees, the dew point was 66, and the relative humidity was 100%. The wind was south at 3 miles an hour. The pressure was 29.90 inches and steady. Elsewhere around the area, temperatures were around 70 degrees. At Burlington, fog was reported. It was clear at Peoria, Moline, Quincy, Macomb, and Springfield. And once again at 6 a.m. in Galesburg, with fog, the temperature was 66. Looking elsewhere around the Midwest at 6 a.m., Chicago was mostly cloudy and 70. Indianapolis was cloudy and 71. St. Louis was cloudy and 74. Kansas City reported a thunderstorm and 75. Des Moines was mostly cloudy and 72. Milwaukee was partly cloudy and 65. And now a discussion of hazardous weather conditions for the

Following county, Knox, Illinois. This hazardous weather outlook is for Central Illinois, East Central Illinois, Southeast Illinois, and West Central Illinois. For today and tonight, patchy fog will affect the area this morning. Localized dense fog is possible at times through 8 a.m. Scattered thunderstorms are possible this afternoon and evening, 30 to 60% chance. Some of these storms could be strong to severe south of a Beardstown to Charleston line. Damaging wind gusts, hail up to an inch in diameter, and heavy rain will be the primary hazards. Minor to moderate flooding continues along portions of the Illinois River. For Saturday through Thursday, additional thunderstorms are possible Saturday, south of Interstate 72. Severe weather is not expected. Minor to moderate flooding will continue for several days along portions of the Illinois River. Spotter information statement. Spotter activation may be needed after 3 p.m. into this evening. Expected storm motion is toward the east around 25 miles per hour. The time is currently 6:37 a.m. Central Daylight Time. 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Now for the official National Weather Service forecast for Galesburg and surrounding areas of central and northwest Illinois. Today, partly sunny. Areas of fog this morning. A slight chance of showers and thunderstorms this afternoon. Highs in the mid-80s. Northeast winds around 5 miles an hour. Chance of rain 20%. Tonight, mostly cloudy. A slight chance of showers and thunderstorms until midnight. Lows in the mid-60s. Northeast winds around 5 miles an hour. Chance of rain 20%. Saturday, mostly sunny. Highs in the mid-80s. Northeast winds 5 to 10 miles an hour. Saturday night, mostly clear. Lows in the mid-60s. Northeast winds around 5 miles an hour. Sunday, sunny. Highs in the mid-80s. East winds around 5 miles an hour. Sunday night through Tuesday night, clear. Lows in the upper 60s. Highs in the upper 80s. Wednesday through Thursday, mostly clear. Highs in the lower 90s. Lows around 70. Again, the forecast for Galesburg and surrounding areas of central and northwest Illinois for today, partly sunny. Areas of fog this morning. A slight chance of showers and thunderstorms this afternoon. Highs in the mid-80s. Northeast winds around 5 miles an hour. Chance of rain 20%. Now for the official National Weather Service forecast for Galesburg and surrounding areas of central and northwest Illinois. Today, partly sunny. Areas of fog this morning. A slight chance of showers and thunderstorms this afternoon. Highs in the mid-80s. Northeast winds around 5 miles an hour. Chance of rain 20%. Tonight, mostly cloudy. A slight chance of showers and thunderstorms until midnight. Lows in the mid-60s. Northeast winds around 5 miles an hour. Chance of rain 20%. Saturday, mostly sunny. Highs in the mid-80s. Northeast winds 5 to 10 miles an hour. Saturday night, mostly clear. Lows in the mid-60s. Northeast winds around 5 miles an hour. Sunday, sunny. Highs in the mid-80s. East winds around 5 miles an hour. Sunday night through Tuesday night, clear. Lows in the upper 60s. Highs in the upper 80s. Wednesday through Thursday, mostly clear. Highs in the lower 90s. Lows around 70. Again, the forecast for Galesburg and surrounding areas of central and northwest Illinois for today, partly sunny. Areas of fog this morning. A slight chance of showers and thunderstorms this afternoon. Highs in the mid-80s. Northeast winds around 5 miles an hour. Chance of rain 20%. At 6 a.m. in Galesburg, fog was reported. Visibility was 3 miles. The temperature was 66 degrees, the dew point was 66, and the relative humidity was 100%. The wind was south at 3 miles an hour. The pressure was 29.90 inches and steady. Elsewhere around the area, temperatures were around 70 degrees. At Burlington, fog was reported.
It was clear at Peoria, Moline, Quincy, Macomb,

and Springfield. And once again at 6 a.m. in Galesburg, with fog, the temperature was 66. Looking elsewhere around the Midwest at 6 a.m., Chicago was mostly cloudy and 70. Indianapolis was cloudy and 71. St. Louis was cloudy and 74. Kansas City reported a thunderstorm and 75. Des Moines was mostly cloudy and 72. Milwaukee was partly cloudy and 65. And now a discussion of hazardous weather conditions for the following county, Knox, Illinois. This hazardous weather outlook is for Central Illinois, East Central Illinois, Southeast Illinois, and West Central Illinois. For today and tonight, patchy fog will affect the area this morning. Localized dense fog is possible at times through 8 a.m. Scattered thunderstorms are possible this afternoon and evening, 30 to 60% chance. Some of these storms could be strong to severe south of a Beardstown to Charleston line. Damaging wind gusts, hail up to an inch in diameter, and heavy rain will be the primary hazards. Minor to moderate flooding continues along portions of the Illinois River. For Saturday through Thursday, additional thunderstorms are possible Saturday, south of Interstate 72. Severe weather is not expected. Minor to moderate flooding will continue for several days along portions of the Illinois River. Spotter information statement. Spotter activation may be needed after 3 p.m. into this evening. Expected storm motion is toward the east around 25 miles per hour. The time is currently 6:42 a.m. Central Daylight Time. 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Now for the official National Weather Service forecast for Galesburg and surrounding areas of central and northwest Illinois. Today, partly sunny. Areas of fog this morning. A slight chance of showers and thunderstorms this afternoon. Highs in the mid-80s. Northeast winds around 5 miles an hour. Chance of rain 20%. Tonight, mostly cloudy. A slight chance of showers and thunderstorms until midnight. Lows in the mid-60s. Northeast winds around 5 miles an hour. Chance of rain 20%. Saturday, mostly sunny. Highs in the mid-80s. Northeast winds 5 to 10 miles an hour. Saturday night, mostly clear. Lows in the mid-60s. Northeast winds around 5 miles an hour. Sunday, sunny. Highs in the mid-80s. East winds around 5 miles an hour. Sunday night through Tuesday night, clear. Lows in the upper 60s. Highs in the upper 80s. Wednesday through Thursday, mostly clear. Highs in the lower 90s. Lows around 70. Again, the forecast for Galesburg and surrounding areas of central and northwest Illinois for today, partly sunny. Areas of fog this morning. A slight chance of showers and thunderstorms this afternoon. Highs in the mid-80s. Northeast winds around 5 miles an hour. Chance of rain 20%. At 6 a.m. in Galesburg, fog was reported. Visibility was 3 miles. The temperature was 66 degrees, the dew point was 66, and the relative humidity was 100%. The wind was south at 3 miles an hour. The pressure was 29.90 inches and steady. Elsewhere around the area, temperatures were around 70 degrees. At Burlington, fog was reported. It was clear at Peoria, Moline, Quincy, Macomb, and Springfield. And once again at 6 a.m. in Galesburg, with fog, the temperature was 66. The Peoria, Illinois climate summary for yesterday, July 9, 2026. Yesterday's high temperature of 89 degrees occurred at 3:08 p.m. The normal high is 87. Yesterday's low temperature of 71 degrees occurred at 5:11 a.m. The normal low is 66. No precipitation fell yesterday, which leaves the monthly total at 0.59 inches. This is 0.49 inches below the normal amount of 1.08 inches for July. The total precipitation for the year still stands at 23.33 inches, which is 3.10 inches above normal. There were 15 cooling degree days yesterday, which is 3 above normal. This brings the monthly total to 125, which is 24 above normal. The yearly total since January 1st is 400.

1. St. Louis was cloudy and 74. Kansas City reported a thunderstorm and 75. Des Moines was mostly cloudy and 72. Milwaukee was partly cloudy and 65. And now a discussion of hazardous weather conditions for the following county, Knox, Illinois. This hazardous weather outlook is for Central Illinois, East Central Illinois, Southeast Illinois, and West Central Illinois. For today and tonight, patchy fog will affect the area this morning. Localized dense fog is possible at times through 8 a.m. Scattered thunderstorms are possible this afternoon and evening, 30 to 60% chance. Some of these storms could be strong to severe south of a Beardstown to Charleston line. Damaging wind gusts, hail up to an inch in diameter, and heavy rain will be the primary hazards. Minor to moderate flooding continues along portions of the Illinois River. For Saturday through Thursday, additional thunderstorms are possible Saturday, south of Interstate 72. Severe weather is not expected. Minor to moderate flooding will continue for several days along portions of the Illinois River. Spotter information statement. Spotter activation may be needed after 3 p.m. into this evening. Expected storm motion is toward the east around 25 miles per hour. The time is currently 6:48 a.m. Central Daylight Time. 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Now for the official National Weather Service forecast for Galesburg and surrounding areas of central and northwest Illinois. Today, partly sunny. Areas of fog this morning. A slight chance of showers and thunderstorms this afternoon. Highs in the mid-80s. Northeast winds around 5 miles an hour. Chance of rain 20%. Tonight, mostly cloudy. A slight chance of showers and thunderstorms until midnight. Lows in the mid-60s. Northeast winds around 5 miles an hour. Chance of rain 20%. Saturday, mostly sunny. Highs in the mid-80s. Northeast winds 5 to 10 miles an hour. Saturday night, mostly clear. Lows in the mid-60s. Northeast winds around 5 miles an hour. Sunday, sunny. Highs in the mid-80s. East winds around 5 miles an hour. Sunday night through Tuesday night, clear. Lows in the upper 60s. Highs in the upper 80s. Wednesday through Thursday, mostly clear. Highs in the lower 90s. Lows around 70. Again, the forecast for Galesburg and surrounding areas of central and northwest Illinois for today, partly sunny. Areas of fog this morning. A slight chance of showers and thunderstorms this afternoon. Highs in the mid-80s. Northeast winds around 5 miles an hour. Chance of rain 20%. At 6 a.m. in Galesburg, fog was reported. Visibility was 3 miles. The temperature was 66 degrees, the dew point was 66, and the relative humidity was 100%. The wind was south at 3 miles an hour. The pressure was 29.90 inches and steady. Elsewhere around the area, temperatures were around 70 degrees. At Burlington, fog was reported. It was clear at Peoria, Moline, Quincy, Macomb, and Springfield. And once again at 6 a.m. in Galesburg, with fog, the temperature was 66. Looking elsewhere around the Midwest at 6 a.m., Chicago was mostly cloudy and 70. Indianapolis was cloudy and 71. St. Louis was cloudy and 74. Kansas City reported a thunderstorm and 75. Des Moines was mostly cloudy and 72. Milwaukee was partly cloudy and 65. And now a discussion of hazardous weather conditions for the following county, Knox, Illinois. This hazardous weather outlook is for Central Illinois, East Central Illinois, Southeast Illinois, and West Central Illinois. For today and tonight, patchy fog will affect the area this morning. Localized dense fog is possible at times through 8 a.m. Scattered thunderstorms are possible this afternoon and evening, 30 to 60% chance. Some of these storms could be strong to severe south of a Beardstown to Charleston line. Damaging wind gusts, hail up to an inch in diameter, and heavy rain will be the primary hazards. Minor to moderate flooding continues along portions of the Illinois River. For Saturday,

Saturday through Thursday. Additional thunderstorms are possible Saturday, south of Interstate 72. Severe weather is not expected. Minor to moderate flooding will continue for several days along portions of the Illinois River. Spotter information statement. Spotter activation may be needed after 3 p.m. into this evening. Expected storm motion is toward the east around 25 miles per hour. The time is currently 6:52 a.m. Central Daylight Time. 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Now for the official National Weather Service forecast for Galesburg and surrounding areas of central and northwest Illinois. Today, partly sunny. Areas of fog this morning. A slight chance of showers and thunderstorms this afternoon. Highs in the mid-80s. Northeast winds around 5 miles an hour. Chance of rain 20%. Tonight, mostly cloudy. A slight chance of showers and thunderstorms until midnight. Lows in the mid-60s. Northeast winds around 5 miles an hour. Chance of rain 20%. Saturday, mostly sunny. Highs in the mid-80s. Northeast winds 5 to 10 miles an hour. Saturday night, mostly clear. Lows in the mid-60s. Northeast winds around 5 miles an hour. Sunday, sunny. Highs in the mid-80s. East winds around 5 miles an hour. Sunday night through Tuesday night, clear. Lows in the upper 60s. Highs in the upper 80s. Wednesday through Thursday, mostly clear. Highs in the lower 90s. Lows around 70. Again, the forecast for Galesburg and surrounding areas of central and northwest Illinois for today, partly sunny. Areas of fog this morning. A slight chance of showers and thunderstorms this afternoon. Highs in the mid-80s. Northeast winds around 5 miles an hour. Chance of rain 20%. At 6 a.m. in Galesburg, fog was reported. Visibility was 3 miles. The temperature was 66 degrees, the dew point was 66, and the relative humidity was 100%. The wind was south at 3 miles an hour. The pressure was 29.90 inches and steady. Elsewhere around the area, temperatures were around 70 degrees. At Burlington, fog was reported. It was clear at Peoria, Moline, Quincy, Macomb, and Springfield. And once again at 6 a.m. in Galesburg, with fog, the temperature was 66. Looking elsewhere around the Midwest at 6 a.m., Chicago was mostly cloudy and 70. Indianapolis was cloudy and 71. St. Louis was cloudy and 74. Kansas City reported a thunderstorm and 75. Des Moines was mostly cloudy and 72. Milwaukee was partly cloudy and 65. And now a discussion of hazardous weather conditions for the following county, Knox, Illinois. This hazardous weather outlook is for central Illinois, east central Illinois, southeast Illinois, and west central Illinois. For today and tonight, patchy fog will affect the area this morning. Localized dense fog is possible at times through 8 a.m. Scattered thunderstorms are possible this afternoon and evening, 30 to 60% chance. Some of these storms could be strong to severe south of a Beardstown to Charleston line. Damaging wind gusts, hail up to an inch in diameter, and heavy rain will be the primary hazards. Minor to moderate flooding continues along portions of the Illinois River. For Saturday through Thursday, additional thunderstorms are possible Saturday, south of Interstate 72. Severe weather is not expected. Minor to moderate flooding will continue for several days along portions of the Illinois River. Spotter information statement. Spotter activation may be needed after 3 p.m. into this evening. Expected storm motion is toward the east around 25 miles per hour. The time is currently 6:56 a.m. Central Daylight Time. 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Now for the official National Weather Service forecast for Galesburg and surrounding areas of central and northwest Illinois. Today, partly sunny. Areas of fog this morning. A slight chance of showers and thunderstorms this afternoon. Highs in the mid-80s. Northeast winds around 5 miles an hour.
chance of rain 20%. Tonight, mostly cloudy. A slight chance of showers and thunderstorms until midnight. Lows in the mid-60s. Northeast winds around 5 miles an hour. Chance of rain 20%. Saturday, mostly sunny. Highs in the mid-80s. Northeast winds 5 to 10 miles an hour. Saturday night, mostly clear. Lows in the mid-60s. Northeast winds around 5 miles an hour. Sunday, sunny. Highs in the mid-80s. East winds around 5 miles an hour. Sunday night through Tuesday night, clear. Lows in the upper 60s. Highs in the upper 80s. Wednesday through Thursday, mostly clear. Highs in the lower 90s. Lows around 70. Again, the forecast for Galesburg and surrounding areas of central and northwest Illinois for today, partly sunny. Areas of fog this morning. A slight chance of showers and thunderstorms this afternoon. Highs in the mid-80s. Northeast winds around 5 miles an hour. Chance of rain 20%. At 6 a.m. in Galesburg, fog was reported. Visibility was 3 miles. The temperature was 66 degrees, the dew point was 66, and the relative humidity was 100%. The wind was south at 3 miles an hour. The pressure was 29.90 inches and steady. Elsewhere around the area, temperatures were around 70 degrees. At Burlington, fog was reported. It was clear at Peoria, Moline, Quincy, Macomb, and Springfield. And once again at 6 a.m. in Galesburg, with fog, the temperature was 66. Looking elsewhere around the Midwest at 6 a.m., Chicago was mostly cloudy and 70. Indianapolis was cloudy and 71. St. Louis was cloudy and 74. Kansas City reported a thunderstorm and 75. Des Moines was mostly cloudy and 72. Milwaukee was partly cloudy and 65. And now a discussion of hazardous weather conditions for the following county, Knox, Illinois. This hazardous weather outlook is for Central Illinois, East Central Illinois, Southeast Illinois, and West Central Illinois. For today and tonight, patchy fog will affect the area this morning. Localized dense fog is possible at times through 8 a.m. Scattered thunderstorms are possible this afternoon and evening, 30 to 60% chance. Some of these storms could be strong to severe south of a Beardstown to Charleston line. Damaging wind gusts, hail up to an inch in diameter, and heavy rain will be the primary hazards. Minor to moderate flooding continues along portions of the Illinois River. For Saturday through Thursday, additional thunderstorms are possible Saturday, south of Interstate 72. Severe weather is not expected. Minor to moderate flooding will continue for several days along portions of the Illinois River. Spotter information statement. Spotter activation may be needed after 3 p.m. into this evening. Expected storm motion is toward the east around 25 miles per hour. The Peoria, Illinois climate summary for yesterday, July 9, 2026. Yesterday's high temperature of 89 degrees occurred at 3:08 p.m. The normal high is 87. Yesterday's low temperature of 71 degrees occurred at 5:11 a.m. The normal low is 66. No precipitation fell yesterday, which leaves the monthly total at 0.59 inches. This is 0.49 inches below the normal amount of 1.08 inches for July. The total precipitation for the year still stands at 23.33 inches, which is 3.10 inches above normal. There were 15 cooling degree days yesterday, which is 3 above normal. This brings the monthly total to 125, which is 24 above normal. The yearly total since January 1st is 446, which is 4 below normal. Yesterday the maximum wind observed was 18 miles an hour from the southwest. The highest wind gust observed was 24 miles per hour from the southwest, which occurred at 5:11 p.m. Yesterday the average wind speed was 6 miles per hour. The normal high temperature for today is 87 degrees, and the normal low is 67. The record high for today is 106, which occurred in 1936, and the record low is 51, which occurred in 1963. Sunrise today is at 5:37 a.m. and sunset is at 8:31 p.m.
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You are listening to NOAA Weather Radio All Hazards, station KZZ 66 in Galesburg. Now for the official National Weather Service forecast for Galesburg and surrounding areas of central and northwest Illinois. Today, partly sunny. Areas of fog this morning. A slight chance of showers and thunderstorms this afternoon. Highs in the mid-80s. Northeast winds around 5 miles an hour. Chance of rain 20%. Tonight, mostly cloudy. A slight chance of showers and thunderstorms until midnight. Lows in the mid-60s. Northeast winds around 5 miles an hour. Chance of rain 20%. Saturday, mostly sunny. Highs in the mid-80s. Northeast winds 5 to 10 miles an hour. Saturday night, mostly clear. Lows in the mid-60s. Northeast winds around 5 miles an hour. Sunday, sunny. Highs in the mid-80s. East winds around 5 miles an hour. Sunday night through Tuesday night, clear. Lows in the upper 60s. Highs in the upper 80s. Wednesday through Thursday, mostly clear. Highs in the lower 90s. Lows around 70. Again, the forecast for Galesburg and surrounding areas of central and northwest Illinois for today, partly sunny. Areas of fog this morning. A slight chance of showers and thunderstorms this afternoon. Highs in the mid-80s. Northeast winds around 5 miles an hour. Chance of rain 20%. And now a discussion of hazardous weather conditions for the following county, Knox, Illinois. This hazardous weather outlook is for central Illinois, east central Illinois, southeast Illinois, and west central Illinois. For today and tonight, patchy fog will affect the area this morning. Localized dense fog is possible at times through 8 a.m. Scattered thunderstorms are possible this afternoon and evening, 30 to 60% chance. Some of these storms could be strong to severe south of a Beardstown to Charleston line. Damaging wind gusts, hail up to an inch in diameter, and heavy rain will be the primary hazards. Minor to moderate flooding continues along portions of the Illinois River. For Saturday through Thursday, additional thunderstorms are possible Saturday, south of Interstate 72. Severe weather is not expected. Minor to moderate flooding will continue for several days along portions of the Illinois River. Spotter information statement. Spotter activation may be needed after 3 p.m. into this evening. Expected storm motion is toward the east around 25 miles per hour. The time is currently 7:04 a.m. Central Daylight Time. 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Now for the official National Weather Service forecast for Galesburg and surrounding areas of central and northwest Illinois. Today, partly sunny. Areas of fog this morning. A slight chance of showers and thunderstorms this afternoon. Highs in the mid-80s. Northeast winds around 5 miles an hour. Chance of rain 20%. Tonight, mostly cloudy. A slight chance of showers and thunderstorms until midnight. Lows in the mid-60s. Northeast winds around 5 miles an hour. Chance of rain 20%. Saturday, mostly sunny. Highs in the mid-80s. Northeast winds 5 to 10 miles an hour. Saturday night, mostly clear. Lows in the mid-60s. Northeast winds around 5 miles an hour. Sunday, sunny. Highs in the mid-80s. East winds around 5 miles an hour. Sunday night through Tuesday night, clear. Lows in the upper 60s. Highs in the upper 80s. Wednesday through Thursday, mostly clear. Highs in the lower 90s. Lows around 70. Again, the forecast for Galesburg and surrounding areas of central and northwest Illinois for today, partly sunny. Areas of fog this morning. A slight chance of showers and thunderstorms this afternoon. Highs in the mid-80s. Northeast winds around 5 miles an hour. Chance of rain 20%. At 7 a.m. the report from Galesburg was not available. At Moline, skies were sunny. The temperature was 72 degrees, the dew point was 70, and the relative humidity was 93%. The wind was calm. The pressure was 29.88 inches and rising.
Elsewhere around the area, temperatures were around 70 degrees. Fog was reported at Peoria and Burlington. It was sunny at Moline, Quincy, Macomb, and Springfield. And once again at 7 a.m. the report from Galesburg was not available. At Moline, under sunny skies, the temperature was 72. Looking elsewhere around the Midwest at 7 a.m., Chicago was partly sunny and 70. Indianapolis was cloudy and 71. St. Louis was partly sunny and 73. Kansas City had light rain and 74. Des Moines was cloudy and 73. Milwaukee was mostly sunny and 68. And now a discussion of hazardous weather conditions for the following county, Knox, Illinois. This hazardous weather outlook is for Central Illinois, East Central Illinois, Southeast Illinois, and West Central Illinois. For today and tonight, patchy fog will affect the area this morning. Localized dense fog is possible at times through 8 a.m. Scattered thunderstorms are possible this afternoon and evening, 30 to 60% chance. Some of these storms could be strong to severe south of a Beardstown to Charleston line. Damaging wind gusts, hail up to an inch in diameter, and heavy rain will be the primary hazards. Minor to moderate flooding continues along portions of the Illinois River. For Saturday through Thursday, additional thunderstorms are possible Saturday, south of Interstate 72. Severe weather is not expected. Minor to moderate flooding will continue for several days along portions of the Illinois River. Spotter information statement. Spotter activation may be needed after 3 p.m. into this evening. Expected storm motion is toward the east around 25 miles per hour. The time is currently 7:08 a.m. Central Daylight Time. 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Now for the official National Weather Service forecast for Galesburg and surrounding areas of central and northwest Illinois. Today, partly sunny. Areas of fog this morning. A slight chance of showers and thunderstorms this afternoon. Highs in the mid-80s. Northeast winds around 5 miles an hour. Chance of rain 20%. Tonight, mostly cloudy. A slight chance of showers and thunderstorms until midnight. Lows in the mid-60s. Northeast winds around 5 miles an hour. Chance of rain 20%. Saturday, mostly sunny. Highs in the mid-80s. Northeast winds 5 to 10 miles an hour. Saturday night, mostly clear. Lows in the mid-60s. Northeast winds around 5 miles an hour. Sunday, sunny. Highs in the mid-80s. East winds around 5 miles an hour. Sunday night through Tuesday night, clear. Lows in the upper 60s. Highs in the upper 80s. Wednesday through Thursday, mostly clear. Highs in the lower 90s. Lows around 70. Again, the forecast for Galesburg and surrounding areas of central and northwest Illinois for today, partly sunny. Areas of fog this morning. A slight chance of showers and thunderstorms this afternoon. Highs in the mid-80s. Northeast winds around 5 miles an hour. Chance of rain 20%. At 7 a.m. the report from Galesburg was not available. At Moline, skies were sunny. The temperature was 72 degrees, the dew point was 70, and the relative humidity was 93%. The wind was calm. The pressure was 29.88 inches and rising. Elsewhere around the area, temperatures were around 70 degrees. Fog was reported at Peoria and Burlington. It was sunny at Moline, Quincy, Macomb, and Springfield. And once again at 7 a.m. the report from Galesburg was not available. At Moline, under sunny skies, the temperature was 72. Looking elsewhere around the Midwest at 7 a.m., Chicago was partly sunny and 70. Indianapolis was cloudy and 71. St. Louis was partly sunny and 73. Kansas City had light rain and 74. Des Moines was cloudy and 73. Milwaukee was mostly sunny and 68. And now a discussion of hazardous weather conditions for the following county, Knox, Illinois. This hazardous weather outlook is for Central Illinois, East Central Illinois, Southeast Illinois, and West Central Illinois.

For today and tonight, patchy fog will affect the area this morning. Localized dense fog is possible at times through 8 a.m. Scattered thunderstorms are possible this afternoon and evening, 30 to 60% chance. Some of these storms could be strong to severe south of a Beardstown to Charleston line. Damaging wind gusts, hail up to an inch in diameter, and heavy rain will be the primary hazards. Minor to moderate flooding continues along portions of the Illinois River. For Saturday through Thursday, additional thunderstorms are possible Saturday, south of Interstate 72. Severe weather is not expected. Minor to moderate flooding will continue for several days along portions of the Illinois River. Spotter information statement. Spotter activation may be needed after 3 p.m. into this evening. Expected storm motion is toward the east around 25 miles per hour. The time is currently 7:12 a.m. Central Daylight Time. 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Now for the official National Weather Service forecast for Galesburg and surrounding areas of central and northwest Illinois. Today, partly sunny. Areas of fog this morning. A slight chance of showers and thunderstorms this afternoon. Highs in the mid-80s. Northeast winds around 5 miles an hour. Chance of rain 20%. Tonight, mostly cloudy. A slight chance of showers and thunderstorms until midnight. Lows in the mid-60s. Northeast winds around 5 miles an hour. Chance of rain 20%. Saturday, mostly sunny. Highs in the mid-80s. Northeast winds 5 to 10 miles an hour. Saturday night, mostly clear. Lows in the mid-60s. Northeast winds around 5 miles an hour. Sunday, sunny. Highs in the mid-80s. East winds around 5 miles an hour. Sunday night through Tuesday night, clear. Lows in the upper 60s. Highs in the upper 80s. Wednesday through Thursday, mostly clear. Highs in the lower 90s. Lows around 70. Again, the forecast for Galesburg and surrounding areas of central and northwest Illinois for today, partly sunny. Areas of fog this morning. A slight chance of showers and thunderstorms this afternoon. Highs in the mid-80s. Northeast winds around 5 miles an hour. Chance of rain 20%. 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Programming originates from NOAA's National Weather Service office in Lincoln. 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The Peoria, Illinois climate summary for yesterday, July 9, 2026. Yesterday's high temperature of 89 degrees occurred at 3:08 p.m. The normal high is 87. Yesterday's low temperature of 71 degrees occurred at 5:11 a.m. The normal low is 66. No precipitation fell yesterday, which leaves the monthly total at 0.59 inches. This is 0.49 inches below the normal amount of 1.08 inches for July. The total precipitation for the year still stands at 23.33 inches, which is 3.10 inches above normal. There were 15 cooling degree days yesterday, which is 3 above normal. This brings the monthly total to 125, which is 24 above normal. The yearly total since January 1st is 446, which is 4 below normal. Yesterday the maximum wind observed was 18 miles an hour from the southwest. The highest wind gust observed was 24 miles per hour from the southwest, which occurred at 5:11 p.m. Yesterday the average wind speed was 6 miles per hour. The normal high temperature for today is 87 degrees, and the normal low is 67. The record high for today is 106, which occurred in 1936, and the record low is 51, which occurred in 1963. Sunrise today is at 5:37 a.m. and sunset is at 8:31 p.m. At 7 a.m. in Galesburg, skies were sunny. The temperature was 69 degrees, the dew point was 69, and the relative humidity was 100%. The wind was calm. The pressure was 29.91 inches and rising. Elsewhere,

around the area, temperatures were around 70 degrees. Fog was reported at Peoria and Burlington. It was sunny at Moline, Quincy, Macomb, and Springfield. And once again at 7 a.m. in Galesburg, under sunny skies, the temperature was 69. Looking elsewhere around the Midwest at 7 a.m., Chicago was partly sunny and 70. Indianapolis was cloudy and 71. St. Louis was partly sunny and 73. Kansas City had light rain and 74. Des Moines was cloudy and 73. Milwaukee was mostly sunny and 68. And now a discussion of hazardous weather conditions for the following county, Knox, Illinois. This hazardous weather outlook is for Central Illinois, East Central Illinois, Southeast Illinois, and West Central Illinois. For today and tonight, patchy fog will affect the area this morning. Localized dense fog is possible at times through 8 a.m. Scattered thunderstorms are possible this afternoon and evening, 30 to 60% chance. Some of these storms could be strong to severe south of a Beardstown to Charleston line. Damaging wind gusts, hail up to an inch in diameter, and heavy rain will be the primary hazards. Minor to moderate flooding continues along portions of the Illinois River. For Saturday through Thursday, additional thunderstorms are possible Saturday, south of Interstate 72. Severe weather is not expected. Minor to moderate flooding will continue for several days along portions of the Illinois River. Spotter information statement. Spotter activation may be needed after 3 p.m. into this evening. Expected storm motion is toward the east around 25 miles per hour. The time is currently 7:18 a.m. Central Daylight Time. 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Now for the official National Weather Service forecast for Galesburg and surrounding areas of central and northwest Illinois. Today, partly sunny. Areas of fog this morning. A slight chance of showers and thunderstorms this afternoon. Highs in the mid-80s. Northeast winds around 5 miles an hour. Chance of rain 20%. Tonight, mostly cloudy. A slight chance of showers and thunderstorms until midnight. Lows in the mid-60s. Northeast winds around 5 miles an hour. Chance of rain 20%. Saturday, mostly sunny. Highs in the mid-80s. Northeast winds 5 to 10 miles an hour. Saturday night, mostly clear. Lows in the mid-60s. Northeast winds around 5 miles an hour. Sunday, sunny. Highs in the mid-80s. East winds around 5 miles an hour. Sunday night through Tuesday night, clear. Lows in the upper 60s. Highs in the upper 80s. Wednesday through Thursday, mostly clear. Highs in the lower 90s. Lows around 70. Again, the forecast for Galesburg and surrounding areas of central and northwest Illinois for today, partly sunny. Areas of fog this morning. A slight chance of showers and thunderstorms this afternoon. Highs in the mid-80s. Northeast winds around 5 miles an hour. Chance of rain 20%. At 7 a.m. in Galesburg, skies were sunny. The temperature was 69 degrees, the dew point was 69, and the relative humidity was 100%. The wind was calm. The pressure was 29.91 inches and rising. Elsewhere around the area, temperatures were around 70 degrees. Fog was reported at Peoria and Burlington. It was sunny at Moline, Quincy, Macomb, and Springfield. And once again at 7 a.m. in Galesburg, under sunny skies, the temperature was 69. Looking elsewhere around the Midwest at 7 a.m., Chicago was partly sunny and 70. Indianapolis was cloudy and 71. St. Louis was partly sunny and 73. Kansas City had light rain and 74. Des Moines was cloudy and 73. Milwaukee was mostly sunny and 68. And now a discussion of hazardous weather conditions for the following county, Knox, Illinois. This hazardous weather outlook is for Central Illinois, East Central Illinois, Southeast Illinois, and West Central Illinois. For today and tonight, patchy fog will affect the area this morning. Localized dense fog is possible at times through 8 a.m.

Scattered thunderstorms are possible this afternoon and evening, 30 to 60% chance. Some of these storms could be strong to severe south of a Beardstown to Charleston line. Damaging wind gusts, hail up to an inch in diameter, and heavy rain will be the primary hazards. Minor to moderate flooding continues along portions of the Illinois River. For Saturday through Thursday, additional thunderstorms are possible Saturday, south of Interstate 72. Severe weather is not expected. Minor to moderate flooding will continue for several days along portions of the Illinois River. Spotter information statement. Spotter activation may be needed after 3 p.m. into this evening. Expected storm motion is toward the east around 25 miles per hour. The time is currently 7:22 a.m. Central Daylight Time. 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Now for the official National Weather Service forecast for Galesburg and surrounding areas of central and northwest Illinois. Today, partly sunny. Areas of fog this morning. A slight chance of showers and thunderstorms this afternoon. Highs in the mid-80s. Northeast winds around 5 miles an hour. Chance of rain 20%. Tonight, mostly cloudy. A slight chance of showers and thunderstorms until midnight. Lows in the mid-60s. Northeast winds around 5 miles an hour. Chance of rain 20%. Saturday, mostly sunny. Highs in the mid-80s. Northeast winds 5 to 10 miles an hour. Saturday night, mostly clear. Lows in the mid-60s. Northeast winds around 5 miles an hour. Sunday, sunny. Highs in the mid-80s. East winds around 5 miles an hour. Sunday night through Tuesday night, clear. Lows in the upper 60s. Highs in the upper 80s. Wednesday through Thursday, mostly clear. Highs in the lower 90s. Lows around 70. Again, the forecast for Galesburg and surrounding areas of central and northwest Illinois for today, partly sunny. Areas of fog this morning. A slight chance of showers and thunderstorms this afternoon. Highs in the mid-80s. Northeast winds around 5 miles an hour. Chance of rain 20%. At 7 a.m. in Galesburg, skies were mostly sunny. The temperature was 69 degrees, the dew point was 69, and the relative humidity was 100%. The wind was calm. The pressure was 29.91 inches and rising. Elsewhere around the area, temperatures were around 70 degrees. Fog was reported at Peoria and Burlington. At Springfield, it was sunny. It was mostly sunny at Moline, Quincy, and Macomb. And once again at 7 a.m. in Galesburg, under mostly sunny skies, the temperature was 69. Looking elsewhere around the Midwest at 7 a.m., Chicago was partly sunny and 70. Indianapolis was cloudy and 71. St. Louis was partly sunny and 73. Kansas City had light rain and 74. Des Moines was cloudy and 73. Milwaukee was mostly sunny and 68. And now a discussion of hazardous weather conditions for the following county, Knox, Illinois. This hazardous weather outlook is for Central Illinois, East Central Illinois, Southeast Illinois, and West Central Illinois. For today and tonight, patchy fog will affect the area this morning. Localized dense fog is possible at times through 8 a.m. Scattered thunderstorms are possible this afternoon and evening, 30 to 60% chance. Some of these storms could be strong to severe south of a Beardstown to Charleston line. Damaging wind gusts, hail up to an inch in diameter, and heavy rain will be the primary hazards. Minor to moderate flooding continues along portions of the Illinois River. For Saturday through Thursday, additional thunderstorms are possible Saturday, south of Interstate 72. Severe weather is not expected. Minor to moderate flooding will continue for several days along portions of the Illinois River. Spotter information statement. Spotter activation may be needed after 3 p.m. into this evening. Expected storm motion is toward the east around 25 miles per hour. The time is currently 7:26 a.m. Central Daylight Time. 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Now for the official

National Weather Service forecast for Galesburg and surrounding areas of central and northwest Illinois. Today, partly sunny. Areas of fog this morning. A slight chance of showers and thunderstorms this afternoon. Highs in the mid-80s. Northeast winds around 5 miles an hour. Chance of rain 20%. Tonight, mostly cloudy. A slight chance of showers and thunderstorms until midnight. Lows in the mid-60s. Northeast winds around 5 miles an hour. Chance of rain 20%. Saturday, mostly sunny. Highs in the mid-80s. Northeast winds 5 to 10 miles an hour. Saturday night, mostly clear. Lows in the mid-60s. Northeast winds around 5 miles an hour. Sunday, sunny. Highs in the mid-80s. East winds around 5 miles an hour. Sunday night through Tuesday night, clear. Lows in the upper 60s. Highs in the upper 80s. Wednesday through Thursday, mostly clear. Highs in the lower 90s. Lows around 70. Again, the forecast for Galesburg and surrounding areas of central and northwest Illinois for today, partly sunny. Areas of fog this morning. A slight chance of showers and thunderstorms this afternoon. Highs in the mid-80s. Northeast winds around 5 miles an hour. Chance of rain 20%. At 7 a.m. in Galesburg, skies were mostly sunny. The temperature was 69 degrees, the dew point was 69, and the relative humidity was 100%. The wind was calm. The pressure was 29.91 inches and rising. Elsewhere around the area, temperatures were around 70 degrees. Fog was reported at Peoria and Burlington. At Springfield, it was sunny. It was mostly sunny at Moline, Quincy, and Macomb. And once again at 7 a.m. in Galesburg, under mostly sunny skies, the temperature was 69. Looking elsewhere around the Midwest at 7 a.m., Chicago was partly sunny and 70. Indianapolis was cloudy and 71. St. Louis was partly sunny and 73. Kansas City had light rain and 74. Des Moines was cloudy and 73. Milwaukee was mostly sunny and 68. And now a discussion of hazardous weather conditions for the following county, Knox, Illinois. This hazardous weather outlook is for Central Illinois, East Central Illinois, Southeast Illinois, and West Central Illinois. For today and tonight, patchy fog will affect the area this morning. Localized dense fog is possible at times through 8 a.m. Scattered thunderstorms are possible this afternoon and evening, 30 to 60% chance. Some of these storms could be strong to severe south of a Beardstown to Charleston line. Damaging wind gusts, hail up to an inch in diameter, and heavy rain will be the primary hazards. Minor to moderate flooding continues along portions of the Illinois River. For Saturday through Thursday, additional thunderstorms are possible Saturday, south of Interstate 72. Severe weather is not expected. Minor to moderate flooding will continue for several days along portions of the Illinois River. Spotter information statement. Spotter activation may be needed after 3 p.m. into this evening. Expected storm motion is toward the east around 25 miles per hour. The Peoria, Illinois climate summary for yesterday, July 9, 2026. Yesterday's high temperature of 89 degrees occurred at 3:08 p.m. The normal high is 87. Yesterday's low temperature of 71 degrees occurred at 5:11 a.m. The normal low is 66. No precipitation fell yesterday, which leaves the monthly total at 0.59 inches. This is 0.49 inches below the normal amount of 1.08 inches for July. The total precipitation for the year still stands at 23.33 inches, which is 3.10 inches above normal. There were 15 cooling degree days yesterday, which is 3 above normal. This brings the monthly total to 125, which is 24 above normal. The yearly total since January 1st is 446, which is 4 below normal. Yesterday the maximum wind observed was 18 miles an hour from the southwest. The highest wind gust observed was 24 miles per hour from the southwest, which occurred at 5:11 p.m. Yesterday the average wind speed was 6 miles per hour.
The normal high temperature for today is 87 degrees.

degrees, and the normal low is 67. The record high for today is 106, which occurred in 1936, and the record low is 51, which occurred in 1963. Sunrise today is at 5:37 a.m. and sunset is at 8:31 p.m. The time is currently 7:32 a.m. Central Daylight Time. 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Now for the official National Weather Service forecast for Galesburg and surrounding areas of central and northwest Illinois. Today, partly sunny. Areas of fog this morning. A slight chance of showers and thunderstorms this afternoon. Highs in the mid-80s. Northeast winds around 5 miles an hour. Chance of rain 20%. Tonight, mostly cloudy. A slight chance of showers and thunderstorms until midnight. Lows in the mid-60s. Northeast winds around 5 miles an hour. Chance of rain 20%. Saturday, mostly sunny. Highs in the mid-80s. Northeast winds 5 to 10 miles an hour. Saturday night, day, mostly sunny. Highs in the mid-80s. Northeast winds 5 to 10 miles an hour. Saturday night, mostly clear. Lows in the mid-60s. Northeast winds around 5 miles an hour. Sunday, sunny. Highs in the mid-80s. East winds around 5 miles an hour. Sunday night through Tuesday night, clear. Lows in the upper 60s. Highs in the upper 80s. Wednesday through Thursday, mostly clear. Highs in the lower 90s. Lows around 70. Again, the forecast for Galesburg and surrounding areas of central and northwest Illinois for today, partly sunny. Areas of fog this morning. A slight chance of showers and thunderstorms this afternoon. Highs in the mid-80s. Northeast winds around 5 miles an hour. Chance of rain 20%. At 7 a.m. in Galesburg, skies were mostly sunny. The temperature was 69 degrees, the dew point was 69, and the relative humidity was 100%. The wind was calm. The pressure was 29.91 inches and rising. Elsewhere around the area, temperatures were around 70 degrees. Fog was reported at Peoria and Burlington. At Springfield, it was sunny. It was mostly sunny at Moline, Quincy, and Macomb. And once again at 7 a.m. in Galesburg, under mostly sunny skies, the temperature was 69. Looking elsewhere around the Midwest at 7 a.m., Chicago was partly sunny and 70. Indianapolis was cloudy and 71. St. Louis was partly sunny and 73. Kansas City had light rain and 74. Des Moines was cloudy and 73. Milwaukee was mostly sunny and 68. And now a discussion of hazardous weather conditions for the following county, Knox, Illinois. This hazardous weather outlook is for Central Illinois, East Central Illinois, Southeast Illinois, and West Central Illinois. For today and tonight, patchy fog will affect the area this morning. Localized dense fog is possible at times through 8 a.m. Scattered thunderstorms are possible this afternoon and evening, 30 to 60% chance. Some of these storms could be strong to severe south of a Beardstown to Charleston line. Damaging wind gusts, hail up to an inch in diameter, and heavy rain will be the primary hazards. Minor to moderate flooding continues along portions of the Illinois River. For Saturday through Thursday, additional thunderstorms are possible Saturday, south of Interstate 72. Severe weather is not expected. Minor to moderate flooding will continue for several days along portions of the Illinois River. Spotter information statement. Spotter activation may be needed after 3 p.m. into this evening. Expected storm motion is toward the east around 25 miles per hour. The time is currently 7:36 a.m. Central Daylight Time. 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Now for the official National Weather Service forecast for Galesburg and surrounding areas of central and northwest Illinois. Today, partly sunny. Areas of fog this morning. A slight chance of showers and thunderstorms this afternoon. Highs in the mid-80s. Northeast winds around 5 miles an hour. Chance of rain 20%.

Tonight, mostly cloudy. A slight chance of showers and thunderstorms until midnight. Lows in the mid-60s. Northeast winds around 5 miles an hour. Chance of rain 20%. Saturday, mostly sunny. Highs in the mid-80s. Northeast winds 5 to 10 miles an hour. Saturday night, mostly clear. Lows in the mid-60s. Northeast winds around 5 miles an hour. Sunday, sunny. Highs in the mid-80s. East winds around 5 miles an hour. Sunday night through Tuesday night, clear. Lows in the upper 60s. Highs in the upper 80s. Wednesday through Thursday, mostly clear. Highs in the lower 90s. Lows around 70. Again, the forecasts for Galesburg and surrounding areas of central and northwest Illinois for today, partly sunny. Areas of fog this morning. A slight chance of showers and thunderstorms this afternoon. Highs in the mid-80s. Northeast winds around 5 miles an hour. Chance of rain 20%. At 7 a.m. in Galesburg, skies were mostly sunny. The temperature was 69 degrees, the dew point was 69, and the relative humidity was 100%. The wind was calm. The pressure was 29.91 inches and rising. Elsewhere around the area, temperatures were around 70 degrees. Fog was reported at Peoria and Burlington. At Springfield, it was sunny. It was mostly sunny at Moline, Quincy, and Macomb. And once again at 7 a.m. in Galesburg, under mostly sunny skies, the temperature was 69. Looking elsewhere around the Midwest at 7 a.m., Chicago was partly sunny and 70. Indianapolis was cloudy and 71. St. Louis was partly sunny and 73. Kansas City had light rain and 74. Des Moines was cloudy and 73. Milwaukee was mostly sunny and 68. And now a discussion of hazardous weather conditions for the following county, Knox, Illinois. This hazardous weather outlook is for Central Illinois, East Central Illinois, Southeast Illinois, and West Central Illinois. For today and tonight, patchy fog will affect the area this morning. Localized dense fog is possible at times through 8 a.m. Scattered thunderstorms are possible this afternoon and evening, 30 to 60% chance. Some of these storms could be strong to severe south of a Beardstown to Charleston line. Damaging wind gusts, hail up to an inch in diameter, and heavy rain will be the primary hazards. Minor to moderate flooding continues along portions of the Illinois River. For Saturday through Thursday, additional thunderstorms are possible Saturday, south of Interstate 72. Severe weather is not expected. Minor to moderate flooding will continue for several days along portions of the Illinois River. Spotter information statement. Spotter activation may be needed after 3 p.m. into this evening. Expected storm motion is toward the east around 25 miles per hour. The time is currently 7:40 a.m. Central Daylight Time. 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Now for the official National Weather Service forecast for Galesburg and surrounding areas of central and northwest Illinois. West of today, partly sunny. Areas of fog this morning. A slight chance of showers and thunderstorms this afternoon. Highs in the mid-80s. East winds around 5 miles an hour, becoming northeast this afternoon. Chance of rain 20%. Tonight, mostly cloudy. A slight chance of showers and thunderstorms until midnight. Lows in the mid-60s. Northeast winds around 5 miles an hour. Chance of rain 20%. Saturday, mostly sunny. Highs in the mid-80s. Northeast winds 5 to 10 miles an hour. Saturday night, mostly clear. Lows in the mid-60s. Northeast winds around 5 miles an hour. Sunday, sunny. Highs in the mid-80s. East winds around 5 miles an hour. Sunday night through Tuesday night, clear. Lows in the upper 60s. Highs in the upper 80s. Wednesday through Thursday, mostly clear. Highs in the lower 90s. Lows around 70. Again, the forecast for Galesburg and surrounding areas of central and northwest Illinois for the rest of today, partly sunny.

areas of fog this morning. A slight chance of showers and thunderstorms this afternoon. Highs in the mid-80s. East winds around 5 miles an hour, becoming northeast this afternoon. Chance of rain 20%. At 7 a.m. in Galesburg, skies were mostly sunny. The temperature was 69 degrees, the dew point was 69, and the relative humidity was 100%. The wind was calm. The pressure was 29.91 inches and rising. Elsewhere around the area, temperatures were around 70 degrees. Fog was reported at Peoria and Burlington. At Springfield, it was sunny. It was mostly sunny at Moline, Quincy, and Macomb. And once again at 7 a.m. in Galesburg, under mostly sunny skies, the temperature was 69. Looking elsewhere around the Midwest at 7 a.m., Chicago was partly sunny and 70. Indianapolis was cloudy and 71. St. Louis was partly sunny and 73. Kansas City had light rain and 74. Des Moines was cloudy and 73. Milwaukee was mostly sunny and 68. And now a discussion of hazardous weather conditions for the following county, Knox, Illinois. This hazardous weather outlook is for Central Illinois, East Central Illinois, Southeast Illinois, and West Central Illinois. For today and tonight, patchy fog will affect the area this morning. Localized dense fog is possible at times through 8 a.m. Scattered thunderstorms are possible this afternoon and evening, 30 to 60% chance. Some of these storms could be strong to severe south of a Beardstown to Charleston line. Damaging wind gusts, hail up to an inch in diameter, and heavy rain will be the primary hazards. Minor to moderate flooding continues along portions of the Illinois River. For Saturday through Thursday, additional thunderstorms are possible Saturday, south of Interstate 72. Severe weather is not expected. Minor to moderate flooding will continue for several days along portions of the Illinois River. Spotter information statement. Spotter activation may be needed after 3 p.m. into this evening. Expected storm motion is toward the east around 25 miles per hour. The time is currently 7:44 a.m. Central Daylight Time. 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Now for the official National Weather Service forecast for Galesburg and surrounding areas of central and northwest Illinois. Rest of today, partly sunny. Areas of fog this morning. A slight chance of showers and thunderstorms this afternoon. Highs in the mid-80s. East winds around 5 miles an hour, becoming northeast this afternoon. Chance of rain 20%. Tonight, mostly cloudy. A slight chance of showers and thunderstorms until midnight. Lows in the mid-60s. Northeast winds around 5 miles an hour. Chance of rain 20%. Saturday, mostly sunny. Highs in the mid-80s. Northeast winds 5 to 10 miles an hour. Saturday night, mostly clear. Lows in the mid-60s. Northeast winds around 5 miles an hour. Sunday, sunny. Highs in the mid-80s. East winds around 5 miles an hour. Sunday night through Tuesday night, clear. Lows in the upper 60s. Highs in the upper 80s. Wednesday through Thursday, mostly clear. Highs in the lower 90s. Lows around 70. Again, the forecast for Galesburg and surrounding areas of central and northwest Illinois for the rest of today, partly sunny. Areas of fog this morning. A slight chance of showers and thunderstorms this afternoon. Highs in the mid-80s. East winds around 5 miles an hour, becoming northeast this afternoon. Chance of rain 20%. The Peoria, Illinois climate summary for yesterday, July 9, 2026. Yesterday's high temperature of 89 degrees occurred at 3:08 p.m. The normal high is 87. Yesterday's low temperature of 71 degrees occurred at 5:11 a.m. The normal low is 66. No precipitation fell yesterday, which leaves the monthly total at 0.59 inches. This is 0.49 inches below the normal amount of 1.08 inches for July. The total precipitation for the year still stands at 23.33 inches, which is 3.10 inches above normal. There were 15 cooling

5:37 a.m. and sunset is at 8:31 p.m. At 7 a.m. in Galesburg, skies were mostly sunny. The temperature was 69 degrees, the dew point was 69, and the relative humidity was 100%. The wind was calm. The pressure was 29.91 inches and rising. Elsewhere around the area, temperatures were around 70 degrees. Fog was reported at Peoria and Burlington. At Springfield, it was sunny. It was mostly sunny at Moline, Quincy, and Macomb. And once again at 7 a.m. in Galesburg, under mostly sunny skies, the temperature was 69. Looking elsewhere around the Midwest at 7 a.m., Chicago was partly sunny, and 70. Indianapolis was cloudy, and 71. St. Louis was partly sunny, and 73. Kansas City had light rain, and 74. Des Moines was cloudy, and 73. Milwaukee was mostly sunny, and 68. And now a discussion of hazardous weather conditions for the following county, Knox, Illinois. This hazardous weather outlook is for Central Illinois, East Central Illinois, Southeast Illinois, and West Central Illinois. For today and tonight, patchy fog will affect the area this morning. Localized dense fog is possible at times through 8 a.m. Scattered thunderstorms are possible this afternoon and evening, 30 to 60% chance. Some of these storms could be strong to severe south of a Beardstown to Charleston line. Damaging wind gusts, hail up to an inch in diameter, and heavy rain will be the primary hazards. Minor to moderate flooding continues along portions of the Illinois River. For Saturday through Thursday, additional thunderstorms are possible Saturday, south of Interstate 72. Severe weather is not expected. Minor to moderate flooding will continue for several days along portions of the Illinois River. Spotter information statement. Spotter activation may be needed after 3 p.m. into this evening. Expected storm motion is toward the east around 25 miles per hour. The time is currently 7:49 a.m. Central Daylight Time. 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Now for the official National Weather Service forecast for Galesburg and surrounding areas of central and northwest Illinois. Rest of today, partly sunny. Areas of fog this morning. A slight chance of showers and thunderstorms this afternoon. Highs in the mid-80s. East winds around 5 miles an hour, becoming northeast this afternoon. Chance of rain 20%. Tonight, mostly cloudy. A slight chance of showers and thunderstorms until midnight. Lows in the mid-60s. Northeast winds around 5 miles an hour. Chance of rain 20%. Saturday, mostly sunny. Highs in the mid-80s. Northeast winds 5 to 10 miles an hour. Saturday night, mostly clear. Lows in the mid-60s. Northeast winds around 5 miles an hour. Sunday, sunny. Highs in the mid-80s. East winds around 5 miles an hour. Sunday night through Tuesday night, clear. Lows in the upper 60s. Highs in the upper 80s. Wednesday through Thursday, mostly clear. Highs in the lower 90s. Lows around 70. Again, the forecast for Galesburg and surrounding areas of central and northwest Illinois for the rest of today, partly sunny. Areas of fog this morning. A slight chance of showers and thunderstorms this afternoon. Highs in the mid-80s. East winds around 5 miles an hour, becoming northeast this afternoon. Chance of rain 20%. At 7 a.m. in Galesburg, skies were mostly sunny. The temperature was 69 degrees, the dew point was 69, and the relative humidity was 100%. The wind was calm. The pressure was 29.91 inches and rising. Elsewhere around the area, temperatures were around 70 degrees. Fog was reported at Peoria and Burlington. At Springfield, it was sunny. It was mostly sunny at Moline, Quincy, and Macomb. And once again at 7 a.m. in Galesburg, under mostly sunny skies, the temperature was 69. Looking elsewhere around the Midwest at 7 a.m., Chicago was partly sunny, and 70. Indianapolis was cloudy, and 71. St. Louis was partly sunny, and 73.

Kansas City had light rain and 74. Des Moines was cloudy and 73. Milwaukee was mostly sunny and 68. And now a discussion of hazardous weather conditions for the following county, Knox, Illinois. This hazardous weather outlook is for Central Illinois, East Central Illinois, Southeast Illinois, and West Central Illinois. For today and tonight, patchy fog will affect the area this morning. Localized dense fog is possible at times through 8 a.m. Scattered thunderstorms are possible this afternoon and evening, 30 to 60% chance. Some of these storms could be strong to severe south of a Beardstown to Charleston line. Damaging wind gusts, hail up to an inch in diameter, and heavy rain will be the primary hazards. Minor to moderate flooding continues along portions of the Illinois River. For Saturday through Thursday, additional thunderstorms are possible Saturday, south of Interstate 72. Severe weather is not expected. Minor to moderate flooding will continue for several days along portions of the Illinois River. Spotter information statement. Spotter activation may be needed after 3 p.m. into this evening. Expected storm motion is toward the east around 25 miles per hour. The time is currently 7:53 a.m. Central Daylight Time. 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Now for the official National Weather Service forecast for Galesburg and surrounding areas of central and northwest Illinois. Rest of today, partly sunny. Areas of fog this morning. A slight chance of showers and thunderstorms this afternoon. Highs in the mid-80s. East winds around 5 miles an hour, becoming northeast this afternoon. Chance of rain 20%. Tonight, mostly cloudy. A slight chance of showers and thunderstorms until midnight. Lows in the mid-60s. Northeast winds around 5 miles an hour. Chance of rain 20%. Saturday, mostly sunny. Highs in the mid-80s. Northeast winds 5 to 10 miles an hour. Saturday night, mostly clear. Lows in the mid-60s. Northeast winds around 5 miles an hour. Sunday, sunny. Highs in the mid-80s. East winds around 5 miles an hour. Sunday night through Tuesday night, clear. Lows in the upper 60s. Highs in the upper 80s. Wednesday through Thursday, mostly clear. Highs in the lower 90s. Lows around 70. Again, the forecast for Galesburg and surrounding areas of central and northwest Illinois for the rest of today, partly sunny. Areas of fog this morning. A slight chance of showers and thunderstorms this afternoon. Highs in the mid-80s. East winds around 5 miles an hour, becoming northeast this afternoon. Chance of rain 20%. At 7 a.m. in Galesburg, skies were mostly sunny. The temperature was 69 degrees, the dew point was 69, and the relative humidity was 100%. The wind was calm. The pressure was 29.91 inches and rising. Elsewhere around the area, temperatures were around 70 degrees. Fog was reported at Peoria and Burlington. At Springfield, it was sunny. It was mostly sunny at Moline, Quincy, and Macomb. And once again at 7 a.m. in Galesburg, under mostly sunny skies, the temperature was 69. Looking elsewhere around the Midwest at 7 a.m., Chicago was partly sunny and 70. Indianapolis was cloudy and 71. St. Louis was partly sunny and 73. Kansas City had light rain and 74. Des Moines was cloudy and 73. Milwaukee was mostly sunny and 68. And now a discussion of hazardous weather conditions for the following county, Knox, Illinois. This hazardous weather outlook is for Central Illinois, East Central Illinois, Southeast Illinois, and West Central Illinois. For today and tonight, patchy fog will affect the area this morning. Localized dense fog is possible at times through 8 a.m. Scattered thunderstorms are possible this afternoon and evening, 30 to 60% chance. Some of these storms could be strong to severe south of a Beardstown to Charleston line. Damaging wind gusts, hail up to an inch in diameter, and heavy rain will be the primary hazards. Minor to moderate flooding continues along portions of the Illinois River. For Saturday through Thursday, additional thunderstorms

are possible Saturday, south of Interstate 72. Severe weather is not expected. Minor to moderate flooding will continue for several days along portions of the Illinois River. Spotter information statement. Spotter activation may be needed after 3 p.m. into this evening. Expected storm motion is toward the east around 25 miles per hour. The time is currently 7:58 a.m. Central Daylight Time. 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Now for the official National Weather Service forecast for Galesburg and surrounding areas of central and northwest Illinois. West of today, partly sunny. Areas of fog this morning. A slight chance of showers and thunderstorms this afternoon. Highs in the mid-80s. East winds around 5 miles an hour, becoming northeast this afternoon. Chance of rain 20%. Tonight, mostly cloudy. A slight chance of showers and thunderstorms until midnight. Lows in the mid-60s. Northeast winds around 5 miles an hour. Chance of rain 20%. Saturday, mostly sunny. Highs in the mid-80s. Northeast winds 5 to 10 miles an hour. Saturday night, mostly clear. Lows in the mid-60s. Northeast winds around 5 miles an hour. Sunday, sunny. Highs in the mid-80s. East winds around 5 miles an hour. Sunday night through Tuesday night, clear. Lows in the upper 60s. Highs in the upper 80s. Wednesday through Thursday, mostly clear. Highs in the lower 90s. Lows around 70. Again, the forecast for Galesburg and surrounding areas of central and northwest Illinois for the rest of today, partly sunny. Areas of fog this morning. A slight chance of showers and thunderstorms this afternoon. Highs in the mid-80s. East winds around 5 miles an hour, becoming northeast this afternoon. Chance of rain 20%. At 7 a.m. in Galesburg, skies were mostly sunny. The temperature was 69 degrees, the dew point was 69, and the relative humidity was 100%. The wind was calm. The pressure was 29.91 inches and rising. Elsewhere around the area, temperatures were around 70 degrees. Fog was reported at Peoria and Burlington. At Springfield, it was sunny. It was mostly sunny at Moline, Quincy, and Macomb. And once again at 7 a.m. in Galesburg, under mostly sunny skies, the temperature was 69. The Peoria, Illinois climate summary for yesterday, July 9, 2026. Yesterday's high temperature of 89 degrees occurred at 3:08 p.m. The normal high is 87. Yesterday's low temperature of 71 degrees occurred at 5:11 a.m. The normal low is 66. No precipitation fell yesterday, which leaves the monthly total at 0.59 inches. This is 0.49 inches below the normal amount of 1.08 inches for July. The total precipitation for the year still stands at 23.33 inches, which is 3.10 inches above normal. There were 15 cooling degree days yesterday, which is 3 above normal. This brings the monthly total to 125, which is 24 above normal. The yearly total since January 1st is 446, which is 4 below normal. Yesterday the maximum wind observed was 18 miles an hour from the southwest. The highest wind gust observed was 24 miles per hour from the southwest, which occurred at 5:11 p.m. Yesterday the average wind speed was 6 miles per hour. The normal high temperature for today is 87 degrees, and the normal low is 67. The record high for today is 106, which occurred in 1936, and the record low is 51, which occurred in 1963. Sunrise today is at 5:37 a.m. and sunset is at 8:31 p.m. And now a discussion of hazardous weather conditions for the following county, Knox, Illinois. This hazardous weather outlook is for Central Illinois, East Central Illinois, Southeast Illinois, and West Central Illinois. For today and tonight, patchy fog will affect the area this morning. Localized dense fog is possible at times through 8 a.m. Scattered thunderstorms are possible this afternoon and evening, 30 to 60% chance. Some of these storms could be strong to severe south of a Beards County Charleston line. Damaging wind gusts, hail up to an inch

diameter, and heavy rain will be the primary hazards. Minor to moderate flooding continues along portions of the Illinois River. For Saturday through Thursday, additional thunderstorms are possible Saturday, south of Interstate 72. Severe weather is not expected. Minor to moderate flooding will continue for several days along portions of the Illinois River. Spotter information statement. Spotter activation may be needed after 3 p.m. into this evening. Expected storm motion is toward the east around 25 miles per hour. The time is currently 8:03 a.m. Central Daylight Time. 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Now for the official National Weather Service forecast for Galesburg and surrounding areas of central and northwest Illinois. West of today, partly sunny. Areas of fog this morning. A slight chance of showers and thunderstorms this afternoon. Highs in the mid-80s. East winds around 5 miles an hour, becoming northeast this afternoon. Chance of rain 20%. Tonight, mostly cloudy. A slight chance of showers and thunderstorms until midnight. Lows in the mid-60s. Northeast winds around 5 miles an hour. Chance of rain 20%. Saturday, mostly sunny. Highs in the mid-80s. Northeast winds 5 to 10 miles an hour. Saturday night, mostly clear. Lows in the mid-60s. Northeast winds around 5 miles an hour. Sunday, sunny. Highs in the mid-80s. East winds around 5 miles an hour. Sunday night through Tuesday night, clear. Lows in the upper 60s. Highs in the upper 80s. Wednesday through Thursday, mostly clear. Highs in the lower 90s. Lows around 70. Again, the forecast for Galesburg and surrounding areas of central and northwest Illinois for the rest of today, partly sunny. Areas of fog this morning. A slight chance of showers and thunderstorms this afternoon. Highs in the mid-80s. East winds around 5 miles an hour, becoming northeast this afternoon. Chance of rain 20%. And now a discussion of hazardous weather conditions for the following county, Knox, Illinois. This hazardous weather outlook is for central Illinois, east central Illinois, southeast Illinois, and west central Illinois. For today and tonight, patchy fog will affect the area this morning. Localized dense fog is possible at times through 8 a.m. Scattered thunderstorms are possible this afternoon and evening, 30 to 60% chance. Some of these storms could be strong to severe south of a Beardstown to Charleston line. Damaging wind gusts, hail up to an inch in diameter, and heavy rain will be the primary hazards. Minor to moderate flooding continues along portions of the Illinois River. For Saturday through Thursday, additional thunderstorms are possible Saturday, south of Interstate 72. Severe weather is not expected. Minor to moderate flooding will continue for several days along portions of the Illinois River. Spotter information statement. Spotter activation may be needed after 3 p.m. into this evening. Expected storm motion is toward the east around 25 miles per hour. The time is currently 8:06 a.m. Central Daylight Time. 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Now for the official National Weather Service forecast for Galesburg and surrounding areas of central and northwest Illinois. West of today, partly sunny. Areas of fog this morning. A slight chance of showers and thunderstorms this afternoon. Highs in the mid-80s. East winds around 5 miles an hour, becoming northeast this afternoon. Chance of rain 20%. Tonight, mostly cloudy. A slight chance of showers and thunderstorms until midnight. Lows in the mid-60s. Northeast winds around 5 miles an hour. Chance of rain 20%. Saturday, mostly sunny. Highs in the mid-80s. Northeast winds 5 to 10 miles an hour. Saturday night, mostly clear. Lows in the mid-60s. Northeast winds around 5 miles an hour. Sunday, sunny. Highs in the mid-80s. East winds around 5 miles an hour. Sunday night through Tuesday night, clear. Lows in the upper 60s. Highs in the upper 80s. Wednesday through Thursday, mostly clear. Highs in the lower 90s.

lows around 70. Again, the forecast for Galesburg and surrounding areas of central and northwest Illinois for the rest of today, partly sunny. Areas of fog this morning. A slight chance of showers and thunderstorms this afternoon. Highs in the mid-80s. East winds around 5 miles an hour, becoming northeast this afternoon. Chance of rain 20%. At 8 a.m. in Galesburg, skies were mostly sunny. The temperature was 74 degrees, the dew point was 69, and the relative humidity was 84%. The wind was calm. The pressure was 29.91 inches and steady. Elsewhere around the area, temperatures were in the lower to mid-70s. At Peoria, fog was reported. At Springfield, it was sunny. It was mostly sunny at Moline, Quincy, and Macomb. At Burlington, it was partly sunny. And once again at 8 a.m. in Galesburg, under mostly sunny skies, the temperature was 74. Looking elsewhere around the Midwest at 8 a.m., Chicago was partly sunny, and 72. Indianapolis was partly sunny, and 73. St. Louis was partly sunny, and 76. Kansas City was partly sunny, and 74. Des Moines was cloudy, and 74. Milwaukee was partly sunny, and 70. And now a discussion of hazardous weather conditions for the following county, Knox, Illinois. This hazardous weather outlook is for Central Illinois, East Central Illinois, Southeast Illinois, and West Central Illinois. For today and tonight, patchy fog will affect the area this morning. Localized dense fog is possible at times through 8 a.m. Scattered thunderstorms are possible this afternoon and evening, 30 to 60% chance. Some of these storms could be strong to severe south of a Beardstown to Charleston line. Damaging wind gusts, hail up to an inch in diameter, and heavy rain will be the primary hazards. Minor to moderate flooding continues along portions of the Illinois River. For Saturday through Thursday, additional thunderstorms are possible Saturday, south of Interstate 72. Severe weather is not expected. Minor to moderate flooding will continue for several days along portions of the Illinois River. Spotter information statement. Spotter activation may be needed after 3 p.m. into this evening. Expected storm motion is toward the east around 25 miles per hour. The time is currently 8:10 a.m. Central Daylight Time. 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Now for the official National Weather Service forecast for Galesburg and surrounding areas of central and northwest Illinois. West of today, partly sunny. Areas of fog this morning. A slight chance of showers and thunderstorms this afternoon. Highs in the mid-80s. East winds around 5 miles an hour, becoming northeast this afternoon. Chance of rain 20%. Tonight, mostly cloudy. A slight chance of showers and thunderstorms until midnight. Lows in the mid-60s. Northeast winds around 5 miles an hour. Chance of rain 20%. Saturday, mostly sunny. Highs in the mid-80s. Northeast winds 5 to 10 miles an hour. Saturday night, mostly clear. Lows in the mid-60s. Northeast winds around 5 miles an hour. Sunday, sunny. Highs in the mid-80s. East winds around 5 miles an hour. Sunday night through Tuesday night, clear. Lows in the upper 60s. Highs in the upper 80s. Wednesday through Thursday, mostly clear. Highs in the lower 90s. Lows around 70. Again, the forecast for Galesburg and surrounding areas of central and northwest Illinois for the rest of today, partly sunny. Areas of fog this morning. A slight chance of showers and thunderstorms this afternoon. Highs in the mid-80s. East winds around 5 miles an hour, becoming northeast this afternoon. Chance of rain 20%. At 8 a.m. in Galesburg, skies were mostly sunny. The temperature was 74 degrees, the dew point was 69, and the relative humidity was 84%. The wind was calm. The pressure was 29.91 inches and steady. Elsewhere around the area, temperatures were in the lower to mid-70s. At Peoria, fog was reported. At Springfield, it was sunny. It was mostly sunny at Moline,

and McComb. At Burlington, it was partly sunny. And once again at 8 a.m. in Galesburg, under mostly sunny skies, the temperature was 74. Looking elsewhere around the Midwest at 8 a.m., Chicago was partly sunny and 72. Indianapolis was partly sunny and 73. St. Louis was partly sunny and 76. Kansas City was partly sunny and 74. Des Moines was cloudy and 74. Milwaukee was partly sunny and 70. And now a discussion of hazardous weather conditions for the following counties: Knox, Illinois. This hazardous weather outlook is for Central Illinois, East Central Illinois, Southeast Illinois, and West Central Illinois. For today and tonight, patchy fog will affect the area this morning. Localized dense fog is possible at times through 8 a.m. Scattered thunderstorms are possible this afternoon and evening, 30 to 60% chance. Some of these storms could be strong to severe south of a Beardstown to Charleston line. Damaging wind gusts, hail up to an inch in diameter, and heavy rain will be the primary hazards. Minor to moderate flooding continues along portions of the Illinois River. For Saturday through Thursday, additional thunderstorms are possible Saturday, south of Interstate 72. Severe weather is not expected. Minor to moderate flooding will continue for several days along portions of the Illinois River. Spotter information statement. Spotter activation may be needed after 3 p.m. into this evening. Expected storm motion is toward the east around 25 miles per hour. 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Programming originates from NOAA's National Weather Service office in Lincoln. 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The Peoria, Illinois climate summary for yesterday, July 9, 2026. Yesterday's high temperature of 89 degrees occurred at 3:08 p.m. The normal high is 87. Yesterday's low temperature of 71 degrees occurred at 5:11 a.m. The normal low is 66. No precipitation fell yesterday, which leaves the monthly total at 0.59 inches. This is 0.49 inches below the normal amount of 1.08 inches for July. The total precipitation for the year still stands at 23.33 inches, which is 3.10 inches above normal. There were 15 cooling degree days yesterday, which is 3 above normals. This brings the monthly total to 125, which is 24 above normal. The yearly total since January 1st is 446, which is 4 below normal. Yesterday the maximum wind observed was 18 miles an hour from the southwest. The highest wind gust observed was 24 miles per hour from the southwest, which occurred at 5:11 p.m. Yesterday the average wind speed was 6 miles per hour. The normal high temperature for today is 87 degrees, and the normal low is 67. The record high for today is 106, which occurred in 1936, and the record low is 51, which occurred in 1963. Sunrise today is at 5:37 a.m. and sunset is at 8:31 p.m. And now a discussion of hazardous weather conditions for the following county: Knox, Illinois. This hazardous weather outlook is for Central Illinois, East Central Illinois, Southeast Illinois, and West Central Illinois. For today and tonight, patchy fog will affect the area this morning. Localized dense fog is possible at times through 8 a.m. Scattered thunderstorms are possible this afternoon and evening, 30 to 60% chance. Some of these storms could be strong to severe south of a Beardstown to Charleston line. Damaging wind gusts, hail up to an inch in diameter, and heavy rain will be the primary hazards. Minor to moderate flooding continues along portions of the Illinois River. For Saturday through Thursday, additional thunderstorms are possible Saturday, south of Interstate 72. Severe weather is not expected. Minor to moderate flooding will continue for several days along portions of the Illinois River. Spotter information statement. Spotter activation may be needed after 3 p.m. into the evening.

Expected storm motion is toward the east around 25 miles per hour. The time is currently 8:17 a.m. Central Daylight Time. 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Now for the official National Weather Service forecasts for Galesburg and surrounding areas of central and northwest Illinois. Rest of today, partly sunny. A chance of showers and thunderstorms this afternoon. Highs in the mid-80s. East winds around 5 miles an hour, becoming northeast this afternoon. Chance of rain 40%. Tonight, mostly cloudy. A chance of showers and thunderstorms until midnight. Lows in the mid-60s. Northeast winds around 5 miles an hour. Chance of rain 40%. Saturday, mostly sunny. Highs in the mid-80s. Northeast winds 5 to 10 miles an hour. Saturday night, mostly clear. Lows in the mid-60s. Northeast winds around 5 miles an hour. Sunday, sunny. Highs in the mid-80s. East winds around 5 miles an hour. Sunday night through Tuesday night, clear. Lows in the upper 60s. Highs in the upper 80s. Wednesday through Thursday, mostly clear. Highs in the lower 90s. Lows around 70. Again, the forecasts for Galesburg and surrounding areas of central and northwest Illinois for the rest of today, partly sunny. A chance of showers and thunderstorms this afternoon. Highs in the mid-80s. East winds around 5 miles an hour, becoming northeast this afternoon. Chance of rain 40%. At 8 a.m. in Galesburg, skies were sunny. The temperature was 74 degrees, the dew point was 69, and the relative humidity was 84%. The wind was calm. The pressure was 29.91 inches and steady. Elsewhere around the area, temperatures were in the lower to mid-70s. At Peoria, fog was reported. It was sunny at Moline, Quincy, and Springfield. At Macomb, it was mostly sunny. At Burlington, it was partly sunny. And once again at 8 a.m. in Galesburg, under sunny skies, the temperature was 74. Looking elsewhere around the Midwest at 8 a.m., Chicago was partly sunny and 72. Indianapolis was partly sunny and 73. St. Louis was partly sunny and 76. Kansas City was partly sunny and 74. Des Moines was cloudy and 74. Milwaukee was partly sunny and 70. And now a discussion of hazardous weather conditions for the following counties, Knox, Illinois. This hazardous weather outlook is for Central Illinois, East Central Illinois, Southeast Illinois, and West Central Illinois. For today and tonight, patchy fog will affect the area this morning. Localized dense fog is possible at times through 8 a.m. Scattered thunderstorms are possible this afternoon and evening, 30 to 60% chance. Some of these storms could be strong to severe south of a Beardstown to Charleston line. Damaging wind gusts, hail up to an inch in diameter, and heavy rain will be the primary hazards. Minor to moderate flooding continues along portions of the Illinois River. For Saturday through Thursday, additional thunderstorms are possible Saturday, south of Interstate 72. Severe weather is not expected. Minor to moderate flooding will continue for several days along portions of the Illinois River. Spotter information statement. Spotter activation may be needed after 3 p.m. into this evening. Expected storm motion is toward the east around 25 miles per hour. The time is currently 8:21 a.m. Central Daylight Time. 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Now for the official National Weather Service forecast for Galesburg and surrounding areas of central and northwest Illinois. Rest of today, partly sunny. A chance of showers and thunderstorms this afternoon. Highs in the mid-80s. East winds around 5 miles an hour, becoming northeast this afternoon. Chance of rain 40%. Tonight, mostly cloudy. A chance of showers and thunderstorms until midnight. Lows in the mid-60s. Northeast winds around 5 miles an hour. Chance of rain 40%. Saturday, mostly sunny. Highs in the mid-80s. Northeast winds 5 to 10 miles an hour.

Saturday night, mostly clear. Lows in the mid-60s. Northeast winds around 5 miles an hour. Sunday, sunny. Highs in the mid-80s. East winds around 5 miles an hour. Sunday night through Tuesday night, clear. Lows in the upper 60s. Highs in the upper 80s. Wednesday through Thursday, mostly clear. Highs in the lower 90s. Lows around 70. Again, the forecasts for Galesburg and surrounding areas of central and northwest Illinois for the rest of today, partly sunny. A chance of showers and thunderstorms this afternoon. Highs in the mid-80s. East winds around 5 miles an hour, becoming northeast this afternoon. Chance of rain 40%. At 8 a.m. in Galesburg, skies were sunny. The temperature was 74 degrees, the dew point was 69, and the relative humidity was 84%. The wind was calm. The pressure was 29.91 inches and steady. Elsewhere around the area, temperatures were in the lower to mid-70s. At Peoria, fog was reported. It was sunny at Moline, Quincy, and Springfield. At Macomb, it was mostly sunny. At Burlington, it was partly sunny. And once again at 8 a.m. in Galesburg, under sunny skies, the temperature was 74. Looking elsewhere around the Midwest at 8 a.m., Chicago was partly sunny, and 72. Indianapolis was partly sunny, and 73. St. Louis was partly sunny, and 76. Kansas City was partly sunny, and 74. Des Moines was cloudy, and 74. Milwaukee was partly sunny, and 70. And now a discussion of hazardous weather conditions for the following counties, Knox, Illinois. This hazardous weather outlook is for Central Illinois, East Central Illinois, Southeast Illinois, and West Central Illinois. For today and tonight, patchy fog will affect the area this morning. Localized dense fog is possible at times through 8 a.m. Scattered thunderstorms are possible this afternoon and evening, 30 to 60% chance. Some of these storms could be strong to severe south of a Beardstown to Charleston line. Damaging wind gusts, hail up to an inch in diameter, and heavy rain will be the primary hazards. Minor to moderate flooding continues along portions of the Illinois River. For Saturday through Thursday, additional thunderstorms are possible Saturday, south of Interstate 72. Severe weather is not expected. Minor to moderate flooding will continue for several days along portions of the Illinois River. Spotter information statement. Spotter activation may be needed after 3 p.m. into this evening. Expected storm motion is toward the east around 25 miles per hour. The time is currently 8:25 a.m. Central Daylight Time. 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Now for the official National Weather Service forecast for Galesburg and surrounding areas of central and northwest Illinois. West of today, partly sunny. A chance of showers and thunderstorms this afternoon. Highs in the mid-80s. East winds around 5 miles an hour, becoming northeast this afternoon. Chance of rain 40%. Tonight, mostly cloudy. A chance of showers and thunderstorms until midnight. Lows in the mid-60s. Northeast winds around 5 miles an hour. Chance of rain 40%. Saturday, mostly sunny. Highs in the mid-80s. Northeast winds 5 to 10 miles an hour. Saturday night, mostly clear. Lows in the mid-60s. Northeast winds around 5 miles an hour. Sunday, sunny. Highs in the mid-80s. East winds around 5 miles an hour. Sunday night through Tuesday night, clear. Lows in the upper 60s. Highs in the upper 80s. Wednesday through Thursday, mostly clear. Highs in the lower 90s. Lows around 70. Again, the forecast for Galesburg and surrounding areas of central and northwest Illinois for the rest of today, partly sunny. A chance of showers and thunderstorms this afternoon. Highs in the mid-80s. East winds around 5 miles an hour, becoming northeast this afternoon. Chance of rain 40%. At 8 a.m. in Galesburg, skies were partly sunny. The temperature was 74 degrees, the dew point was 69, and the relative humidity was 84%.

here was 29.91 inches and steady. Elsewhere around the area, temperatures were in the lower to mid-70s. At Peoria, fog was reported. At Springfield, it was mostly sunny. It was partly sunny at Moline, Burlington, Quincy, and Macomb. And once again at 8 a.m. in Galesburg, under partly sunny skies, the temperature was 74. Looking elsewhere around the Midwest at 8 a.m., Chicago was partly sunny and 72. Indianapolis was partly sunny and 73. St. Louis was partly sunny and 76. Kansas City was partly sunny and 74. Des Moines was cloudy and 74. Milwaukee was partly sunny and 70. And now a discussion of hazardous weather conditions for the following counties: Knox, Illinois. This hazardous weather outlook is for Central Illinois, East Central Illinois, Southeast Illinois, and West Central Illinois. For today and tonight, patchy fog will affect the area this morning. Localized dense fog is possible at times through 8 a.m. Scattered thunderstorms are possible this afternoon and evening, 30 to 60% chance. Some of these storms could be strong to severe south of a Beards County Charleston line. Damaging wind gusts, hail up to an inch in diameter, and heavy rain will be the primary hazards. Minor to moderate flooding continues along portions of the Illinois River. For Saturday through Thursday, additional thunderstorms are possible Saturday, south of Interstate 72. Severe weather is not expected. Minor to moderate flooding will continue for several days along portions of the Illinois River. Spotter information statement. Spotter activation may be needed after 3 p.m. into this evening. Expected storm motion is toward the east around 25 miles per hour. The time is currently 8:29 a.m. Central Daylight Time. 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Now for the official National Weather Service forecast for Galesburg and surrounding areas of central and northwest Illinois. West of today, partly sunny. A chance of showers and thunderstorms this afternoon. Highs in the mid-80s. East winds around 5 miles an hour, becoming northeast this afternoon. Chance of rain 40%. Tonight, mostly cloudy. A chance of showers and thunderstorms until midnight. Lows in the mid-60s. Northeast winds around 5 miles an hour. Chance of rain 40%. Saturday, mostly sunny. Highs in the mid-80s. Northeast winds 5 to 10 miles an hour. Saturday night, mostly clear. Lows in the mid-60s. Northeast winds around 5 miles an hour. Sunday, sunny. Highs in the mid-80s. East winds around 5 miles an hour. Sunday night through Tuesday night, clear. Lows in the upper 60s. Highs in the upper 80s. Wednesday through Thursday, mostly clear. Highs in the lower 90s. Lows around 70. Again, the forecast for Galesburg and surrounding areas of central and northwest Illinois for the rest of today, partly sunny. A chance of showers and thunderstorms this afternoon. Highs in the mid-80s. East winds around 5 miles an hour, becoming northeast this afternoon. Chance of rain 40%. The Peoria, Illinois climate summary for yesterday, July 9, 2026. Yesterday's high temperature of 89 degrees occurred at 3:08 p.m. The normal high is 87. Yesterday's low temperature of 71 degrees occurred at 5:11 a.m. The normal low is 66. No precipitation fell yesterday, which leaves the monthly total at 0.59 inches. This is 0.49 inches below the normal amount of 1.08 inches for July. The total precipitation for the year still stands at 23.33 inches, which is 3.10 inches above normal. There were 15 cooling degree days yesterday, which is 3 above normal. This brings the monthly total to 125, which is 24 above normal. The yearly total since January 1st is 446, which is 4 below normal. Yesterday the maximum wind observed was 18 miles an hour from the southwest. The highest wind gust observed was 24 miles per hour from the southwest, which occurred at 5:11 p.m. Yesterday the average wind speed was 6 miles per hour. The normal high temperature for today

Is 87 degrees, and the normal low is 67. The record high for today is 106, which occurred in 1936, and the record low is 51, which occurred in 1963. Sunrise today is at 5:37 a.m., and sunset is at 8:31 p.m. At 8 a.m. in Galesburg, skies were partly sunny. The temperature was 74 degrees, the dew point was 69, and the relative humidity was 84%. The wind was calm. The pressure was 29.91 inches and steady. Elsewhere around the area, temperatures were in the lower to mid 70, 84%. The wind was calm. The pressure was 29.91 inches and steady. Elsewhere around the area, temperatures were in the lower to mid 70s. At Peoria, fog was reported. At Springfield, it was mostly sunny. It was partly sunny at Moline, Burlington, Quincy, and Macomb. And once again at 8 a.m. in Galesburg, under partly sunny skies, the temperature was 74. Looking elsewhere around the Midwest at 8 a.m., Chicago was partly sunny and 72. Indianapolis was partly sunny and 73. St. Louis was partly sunny and 76. Kansas City was partly sunny and 74. Des Moines was cloudy and 74. Milwaukee was partly sunny and 70. And now a discussion of hazardous weather conditions for the following county, Knox, Illinois. This hazardous weather outlook is for Central Illinois, East Central Illinois, Southeast Illinois, and West Central Illinois. For today and tonight, patchy fog will affect the area this morning. Localized dense fog is possible at times through 8 a.m. Scattered thunderstorms are possible this afternoon and evening, 30 to 60% chance. Some of these storms could be strong to severe south of a Beardstown to Charleston line. Damaging wind gusts, hail up to an inch in diameter, and heavy rain will be the primary hazards. Minor to moderate flooding continues along portions of the Illinois River. For Saturday through Thursday, additional thunderstorms are possible Saturday, south of Interstate 72. Severe weather is not expected. Minor to moderate flooding will continue for several days along portions of the Illinois River. Otter information statement. Otter activation may be needed after 3 p.m. into this evening. Expected storm motion is toward the east around 25 miles per hour. The time is currently 8:35 a.m. Central Daylight Time. 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Now for the official National Weather Service forecast for Galesburg and surrounding areas of central and northwest Illinois. Rest of today, partly sunny. A chance of showers and thunderstorms this afternoon. Highs in the mid-80s. East winds around 5 miles an hour, becoming northeast this afternoon. Chance of rain 40%. Tonight, mostly cloudy. A chance of showers and thunderstorms until midnight. Lows in the mid-60s. Northeast winds around 5 miles an hour. Chance of rain 40%. Saturday, mostly sunny. Highs in the mid-80s. Northeast wind 5 to 10 miles an hour. Saturday night, mostly clear. Lows in the mid-60s. Northeast winds around 5 miles an hour. Sunday, sunny. Highs in the mid-80s. East winds around 5 miles an hour. Sunday night through Tuesday night, clear. Lows in the upper 60s. Highs in the upper 80s. Wednesday through Thursday, mostly clear. Highs in the lower 90s. Lows around 70. Again, the forecast for Galesburg and surrounding areas of central and northwest Illinois for the rest of today, partly sunny. A chance of showers and thunderstorms this afternoon. Highs in the mid-80s. East winds around 5 miles an hour, becoming northeast this afternoon. Chance of rain 40%. At 8 a.m. in Galesburg, skies were partly sunny. The temperature was 74 degrees, the dew point was 69, and the relative humidity was 84%. The wind was calm. The pressure was 29.91 inches and steady. Elsewhere around the area, temperatures were in the lower to mid-70s. At Peoria, fog was reported. At Springfield, it was mostly sunny. It was partly sunny at Moline, Burlington, Quincy, and Macomb. And once again,

a.m. in Galesburg, under partly sunny skies, the temperature was 74. Looking elsewhere around the Midwest at 8 a.m., Chicago was partly sunny, and 72. Indianapolis was partly sunny, and 73. St. Louis was partly sunny, and 76. Kansas City was partly sunny, and 74. Des Moines was cloudy, and 74. Milwaukee was partly sunny, and 70. And now a discussion of hazardous weather conditions for the following county, Knox, Illinois. This hazardous weather outlook is for Central Illinois, East Central Illinois, Southeast Illinois, and West Central Illinois. For today and tonight, patchy fog will affect the area this morning. Localized dense fog is possible at times through 8 a.m. Scattered thunderstorms are possible this afternoon and evening, 30 to 60% chance. Some of these storms could be strong to severe south of a Beards County to Charleston line. Damaging wind gusts, hail up to an inch in diameter, and heavy rain will be the primary hazards. Minor to moderate flooding continues along portions of the Illinois River. For Saturday through Thursday, additional thunderstorms are possible Saturday, south of Interstate 72. Severe weather is not expected. Minor to moderate flooding will continue for several days along portions of the Illinois River. Fodder information statement. Fodder activation may be needed after 3 p.m. into this evening. Expected storm motion is toward the east around 25 miles per hour. The time is currently 8:39 a.m. Central Daylight Time. 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Now for the official National Weather Service forecast for Galesburg and surrounding areas of central and northwest Illinois. West of today, partly sunny. A chance of showers and thunderstorms this afternoon. Highs in the mid-80s. East winds around 5 miles an hour, becoming northeast this afternoon. Chance of rain 40%. Tonight, mostly cloudy. A chance of showers and thunderstorms until midnight. Lows in the mid-60s. Northeast winds around 5 miles an hour. Chance of rain 40%. Saturday, mostly sunny. Highs in the mid-80s. Northeast winds 5 to 10 miles an hour. Saturday night, mostly clear. Lows in the mid-60s. Northeast winds around 5 miles an hour. Sunday, sunny. Highs in the mid-80s. East winds around 5 miles an hour. Sunday night through Tuesday night, clear. Lows in the upper 60s. Highs in the upper 80s. Wednesday through Thursday, mostly clear. Highs in the lower 90s. Lows around 70. Again, the forecast for Galesburg and surrounding areas of central and northwest Illinois for the rest of today, partly sunny. A chance of showers and thunderstorms this afternoon. Highs in the mid-80s. East winds around 5 miles an hour, becoming northeast this afternoon. Chance of rain 40%. At 8 a.m. in Galesburg, skies were partly sunny. The temperature was 74 degrees, the dew point was 69, and the relative humidity was 84%. The wind was calm. The pressure was 29.91 inches and steady. Elsewhere around the area, temperatures were in the lower to mid-70s. At Peoria, fog was reported. At Springfield, it was mostly sunny. It was partly sunny at Moline, Burlington, Quincy, and Macomb. And once again at 8 a.m. in Galesburg, under partly sunny skies, the temperature was 74. Looking elsewhere around the Midwest at 8 a.m., Chicago was partly sunny, and 72. Indianapolis was partly sunny, and 73. St. Louis was partly sunny, and 76. Kansas City was partly sunny, and 74. Des Moines was cloudy, and 74. Milwaukee was partly sunny, and 70. And now a discussion of hazardous weather conditions for the following county, Knox, Illinois. This hazardous weather outlook is for Central Illinois, East Central Illinois, Southeast Illinois, and West Central Illinois. For today and tonight, patchy fog will affect the area this morning. Localized dense fog is possible at times through 8 a.m. Scattered thunderstorms are possible this afternoon and evening, 30 to 60% chance. Some of these storms could be strong to severe south of a Beardstown to Charleston.

damaging wind gusts, hail up to an inch in diameter, and heavy rain will be the primary hazards. Minor to moderate flooding continues along portions of the Illinois River. For Saturday through Thursday, additional thunderstorms are possible Saturday, south of Interstate 72. Severe weather is not expected. Minor to moderate flooding will continue for several days along portions of the Illinois River. Otter information statement. Otter activation may be needed after 3 p.m. into this evening. Expected storm motion is toward the east around 25 miles per hour. The time is currently 8:43 a.m. Central Daylight Time. 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Now for the official National Weather Service forecast for Galesburg and surrounding areas of central and northwest Illinois. Rest of today, partly sunny. A chance of showers and thunderstorms this afternoon. Highs in the mid-80s. East winds around 5 miles an hour, becoming northeast this afternoon. Chance of rain 40%. Tonight, mostly cloudy. A chance of showers and thunderstorms until midnight. Lows in the mid-60s. Northeast winds around 5 miles an hour. Chance of rain 40%. Saturday, mostly sunny. Highs in the mid-80s. Northeast winds 5 to 10 miles an hour. Saturday night, mostly clear. Lows in the mid-60s. Northeast winds around 5 miles an hour. Sunday, sunny. Highs in the mid-80s. East winds around 5 miles an hour. Sunday night through Tuesday night, clear. Lows in the upper 60s. Highs in the upper 80s. Wednesday through Thursday, mostly clear. Highs in the lower 90s. Lows around 70. Again, the forecast for Galesburg and surrounding areas of central and northwest Illinois for the rest of today, partly sunny. A chance of showers and thunderstorms this afternoon. Highs in the mid-80s. East winds around 5 miles an hour, becoming northeast this afternoon. Chance of rain 40%. Now for the official National Weather Service forecast for Galesburg and surrounding areas of central and northwest Illinois. Rest of today, mostly sunny late this morning, then mostly cloudy with a chance of showers and thunderstorms this afternoon. Highs in the mid-80s. East winds around 5 miles an hour. Chance of rain 40%. Tonight, mostly cloudy. A chance of showers and thunderstorms until midnight. Lows in the mid-60s. Northeast winds around 5 miles an hour. Chance of rain 40%. Saturday, mostly sunny. Highs in the mid-80s. Northeast winds 5 to 10 miles an hour. Saturday night, mostly clear. Lows in the mid-60s. Northeast winds around 5 miles an hour. Sunday, sunny. Highs in the mid-80s. East winds around 5 miles an hour. Sunday night through Tuesday night, clear. Lows in the upper 60s. Highs in the upper 80s. Wednesday through Thursday, mostly clear. Highs in the lower 90s. Lows around 70. Again, the forecast for Galesburg and surrounding areas of central and northwest Illinois for the rest of today, mostly sunny late this morning, then mostly cloudy with a chance of showers and thunderstorms this afternoon. Highs in the mid-80s. East winds around 5 miles an hour. Chance of rain 40%. The Peoria, Illinois climate summary for yesterday, July 9, 2026. Yesterday's high temperature of 89 degrees occurred at 3:08 p.m. The normal high is 87. Yesterday's low temperature of 71 degrees occurred at 5:11 a.m. The normal low is 66. No precipitation fell yesterday, which leaves the monthly total at 0.59 inches. This is 0.49 inches below the normal amount of 1.08 inches for July. The total precipitation for the year still stands at 23.33 inches, which is 3.10 inches above normal. There were 15 cooling degree days yesterday, which is 3 above normal. This brings the monthly total to 125, which is 24 above normal. The yearly total since January 1st is 446, which is 4 below normal. Yesterday the maximum wind observed was 18 miles an hour from the southwest. The highest wind gust observed was 24 miles per hour.

in the lower to mid-70s. At Peoria, fog was reported. At Springfield, it was mostly sunny. It was partly sunny at Moline, Burlington, Quincy, and McCombs. And once again at 8 a.m. in Galesburg, under partly sunny skies, the temperature was 74. Looking elsewhere around the Midwest at 8 a.m., Chicago was partly sunny and 72. Indianapolis was partly sunny and 73. St. Louis was partly sunny and 76. Kansas City was partly sunny and 74. Des Moines was cloudy and 74. Milwaukee was partly sunny and 70. And now a discussion of hazardous weather conditions for the following county, Knox, Illinois. This hazardous weather outlook is for Central Illinois, East Central Illinois, Southeast Illinois, and West Central Illinois. For today and tonight, patchy fog will affect the area this morning. Localized dense fog is possible at times through 8 a.m. Scattered thunderstorms are possible this afternoon and evening, 30 to 60% chance. Some of these storms could be strong to severe south of a Beardstown to Charleston line. Damaging wind gusts, hail up to an inch in diameter, and heavy rain will be the primary hazards. Minor to moderate flooding continues along portions of the Illinois River. For Saturday through Thursday, additional thunderstorms are possible Saturday, south of Interstate 72. Severe weather is not expected. Minor to moderate flooding will continue for several days along portions of the Illinois River. Otter information statements. Otter activation may be needed after 3 p.m. into this evening. Expected storm motion is toward the east around 25 miles per hour. The time is currently 8:50 a.m. Central Daylight Time. 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Now for the official National Weather Service forecast for Galesburg and surrounding areas of central and northwest Illinois. Rest of today, mostly sunny late this morning, then mostly cloudy with a chance of showers and thunderstorms this afternoon. Highs in the mid-80s. East winds around 5 miles an hour. Chance of rain 40%. Tonight, mostly cloudy. A chance of showers and thunderstorms until midnight. Lows in the mid-60s. Northeast winds around 5 miles an hour. Chance of rain 40%. Saturday, mostly sunny. Highs in the mid-80s. Northeast winds 5 to 10 miles an hour. Saturday night, mostly clear. Lows in the mid-60s. Northeast winds around 5 miles an hour. Sunday, sunny. Highs in the mid-80s. East winds around 5 miles an hour. Sunday night through Tuesday night, clear. Lows in the upper 60s. Highs in the upper 80s. Wednesday through Thursday, mostly clear. Highs in the lower 90s. Lows around 70. Again, the forecast for Galesburg and surrounding areas of central and northwest Illinois for the rest of today, mostly sunny late this morning, then mostly cloudy with a chance of showers and thunderstorms this afternoon. Highs in the mid-80s. East winds around 5 miles an hour. Chance of rain 40%. At 8 a.m. in Galesburg, skies were partly sunny. The temperature was 74 degrees, the dew point was 69, and the relative humidity was 84%. The wind was calm. The pressure was 29.91 inches and steady. Elsewhere around the area, temperatures were in the lower to mid-70s. At Peoria, fog was reported. At Springfield, it was mostly sunny. It was partly sunny at Moline, Burlington, Quincy, and Macomb. And once again at 8 a.m. in Galesburg, under partly sunny skies, the temperature was 74. Looking elsewhere around the Midwest at 8 a.m., Chicago was partly sunny and 72. Indianapolis was partly sunny and 73. St. Louis was partly sunny and 76. Kansas City was partly sunny and 74. Des Moines was cloudy and 74. Milwaukee was partly sunny and 70. And now a discussion of hazardous weather conditions for the following county, Knox, Illinois. This hazardous weather outlook is for Central Illinois, East Central Illinois, Southeast Illinois, and West Central Illinois. For today and tonight, patchy fog will affect the area this morning. Localized dense fog

is possible at times through 8 a.m. Scattered thunderstorms are possible this afternoon and evening, 30 to 60% chance. Some of these storms could be strong to severe south of a Beardstown to Charleston line. Damaging wind gusts, hail up to an inch in diameter, and heavy rain will be the primary hazards. Minor to moderate flooding continues along portions of the Illinois River. For Saturday through Thursday, additional thunderstorms are possible Saturday, south of Interstate 72. Severe weather is not expected. Minor to moderate flooding will continue for several days along portions of the Illinois River. Spotter information statement. Spotter activation may be needed after 3 p.m. into this evening. Expected storm motion is toward the east around 25 miles per hour. The time is currently 8:54 a.m. Central Daylight Time. 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Now for the official National Weather Service forecast for Galesburg and surrounding areas of central and northwest Illinois. West of today, mostly sunny late this morning, then mostly cloudy with a chance of showers and thunderstorms this afternoon. Highs in the mid-80s. East winds around 5 miles an hour. Chance of rain 40%. Tonight, mostly cloudy. A chance of showers and thunderstorms until midnight. Lows in the mid-60s. Northeast winds around 5 miles an hour. Chance of rain 40%. Saturday, mostly sunny. Highs in the mid-80s. Northeast winds 5 to 10 miles an hour. Saturday night, mostly clear. Lows in the mid-60s. Northeast winds around 5 miles an hour. Sunday, sunny. Highs in the mid-80s. East winds around 5 miles an hour. Sunday night through Tuesday night, clear. Lows in the upper 60s. Highs in the upper 80s. Wednesday through Thursday, mostly clear. Highs in the lower 90s. Lows around 70. Again, the forecast for Galesburg and surrounding areas of central and northwest Illinois for the rest of today, mostly sunny late this morning, then mostly cloudy with a chance of showers and thunderstorms this afternoon. Highs in the mid-80s. East winds around 5 miles an hour. Chance of rain 40%. At 8 a.m. in Galesburg, skies were partly sunny. The temperature was 74 degrees, the dew point was 69, and the relative humidity was 84%. The wind was calm. The pressure was 29.91 inches and steady. Elsewhere around the area, temperatures were in the lower to mid-70s. At Peoria, fog was reported. At Springfield, it was mostly sunny. It was partly sunny at Moline's, Burlington, Quincy, and Macomb. And once again at 8 a.m. in Galesburg, under partly sunny skies, the temperature was 74. Looking elsewhere around the Midwest at 8 a.m., Chicago was partly sunny, and 72. Indianapolis was partly sunny, and 73. St. Louis was partly sunny, and 76. Kansas City was partly sunny, and 74. Des Moines was cloudy, and 74. Milwaukee was partly sunny, and 70. And now a discussion of hazardous weather conditions for the following county, Knox, Illinois. This hazardous weather outlook is for Central Illinois, East Central Illinois, Southeast Illinois, and West Central Illinois. For today and tonight, patchy fog will affect the area this morning. Localized dense fog is possible at times through 8 a.m. Scattered thunderstorms are possible this afternoon and evening, 30 to 60% chance. Some of these storms could be strong to severe south of a Beardstown to Charleston line. Damaging wind gusts, hail up to an inch in diameter, and heavy rain will be the primary hazards. Minor to moderate flooding continues along portions of the Illinois River. For Saturday through Thursday, additional thunderstorms are possible Saturday, south of Interstate 72. Severe weather is not expected. Minor to moderate flooding will continue for several days along portions of the Illinois River. Spotter information statement. Spotter activation may be needed after 3 p.m. into this evening. Expected storm motion is toward the east around 25 miles per hour. The time is currently 8:58 a.m. Central Daylight Time. 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

the National Weather Service forecast for Galesburg and surrounding areas of central and northwest Illinois. West of today, mostly sunny late this morning, then mostly cloudy with a chance of showers and thunderstorms this afternoon. Highs in the mid-80s. East winds around 5 miles an hour. Chance of rain 40%. Tonight, mostly cloudy. A chance of showers and thunderstorms until midnight. Lows in the mid-60s. Northeast winds around 5 miles an hour. Chance of rain 40%. Saturday, mostly sunny. Highs in the mid-80s. Northeast winds 5 to 10 miles an hour. Saturday night, mostly clear. Lows in the mid-60s. Northeast winds around 5 miles an hour. Sunday, sunny. Highs in the mid-80s. East winds around 5 miles an hour. Sunday night through Tuesday night, clear. Lows in the upper 60s. Highs in the upper 80s. Wednesday through Thursday, mostly clear. Highs in the lower 90s. Lows around 70. Again, the forecast for Galesburg and surrounding areas of central and northwest Illinois for the rest of today. Mostly sunny late this morning, then mostly cloudy with a chance of showers and thunderstorms this afternoon. Highs in the mid-80s. East winds around 5 miles an hour. Chance of rain 40%. At 8 a.m. in Galesburg, skies were partly sunny. The temperature was 74 degrees, the dew point was 69, and the relative humidity was 84%. The wind was calm. The pressure was 29.91 inches and steady. Elsewhere around the area, temperatures were in the lower to mid-70s. At Peoria, fog was reported. At Springfield, it was mostly sunny. It was partly sunny at Moline, Burlington, Quincy, and Macomb. And once again at 8 a.m. in Galesburg, under partly sunny skies, the temperature was 74. And now a discussion of hazardous weather conditions for the following counties, Knox, Illinois. This hazardous weather outlook is for central Illinois, east central Illinois, southeast Illinois, and west central Illinois. For today and tonight, patchy fog will affect the area this morning. Localized dense fog is possible at times through 8 a.m. Scattered thunderstorms are possible this afternoon and evening, 30-60% chance. Some of these storms could be strong to severe south of a Beards County Charleston line. Damaging wind gusts, hail up to an inch in diameter, and heavy rain will be the primary hazards. Minor to moderate flooding continues along portions of the Illinois River. For Saturday through Thursday, additional thunderstorms are possible Saturday, south of Interstate 72. Severe weather is not expected. Minor to moderate flooding will continue for several days along portions of the Illinois River. Spotter information statement. Spotter activation may be needed after 3 p.m. into this evening. Expected storm motion is toward the east around 25 miles per hour.

cloudy. A chance of showers and thunderstorms until midnight. Lows in the mid-60s. Northeast winds around 5 miles an hour. Chance of rain 40%. Saturday, mostly sunny. Highs in the mid-80s. Northeast winds 5 to 10 miles an hour. Saturday night, mostly clear. Lows in the mid-60s. Northeast winds around 5 miles an hour. Sunday, sunny. Highs in the mid-80s. East winds around 5 miles an hour. Sunday night through Tuesday night, clear. Lows in the upper 60s. Highs in the upper 80s. Wednesday through Thursday, mostly clear. Highs in the lower 90s. Lows around 70. Again, the forecast for Galesburg and surrounding areas of central and northwest Illinois for the rest of today, mostly sunny late this morning, then mostly cloudy with a chance of showers and thunderstorms this afternoon. Highs in the mid-80s. East winds around 5 miles an hour. Chance of rain 40%. The time is currently 9:05 a.m. Central Daylight Time. 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Now for the official National Weather Service forecast for Galesburg and surrounding areas of central and northwest Illinois. West is today, mostly sunny late this morning, then mostly cloudy with a chance of showers and thunderstorms this afternoon. Highs in the mid-80s. East winds around 5 miles an hour. Chance of rain 40%. Tonight, mostly cloudy. A chance of showers and thunderstorms until midnight. Lows in the mid-60s. Northeast winds around 5 miles an hour. Chance of rain 40%. Saturday, mostly sunny. Highs in the mid-80s. Northeast winds 5 to 10 miles an hour. Saturday night, mostly clear. Lows in the mid-60s. Northeast winds around 5 miles an hour. Sunday, sunny. Highs in the mid-80s. East winds around 5 miles an hour. Sunday night through Tuesday night, clear. Lows in the upper 60s. Highs in the upper 80s. Wednesday through Thursday, mostly clear. Highs in the lower 90s. Lows around 70. Again, the forecast for Galesburg and surrounding areas of central and northwest Illinois for the rest of today, mostly sunny late this morning, then mostly cloudy with a chance of showers and thunderstorms this afternoon. Highs in the mid-80s. East winds around 5 miles an hour. Chance of rain 40%. At 9 a.m. the report from Galesburg was not available. At Moline, skies were partly sunny. The temperature was 80 degrees, the dew point was 72, and the relative humidity was 76%. The heat index was 84. The wind was east at 3 miles an hour. The pressure was 29.90 inches and rising. Elsewhere around the area, it was mostly sunny, with a temperature of 74 at Peoria and 78 at Springfield. It was partly sunny, with a temperature of 80 at Moline, 76 at Burlington, and 78 at Quincy. At Macomb, the weather conditions were not available. And once again at 9 a.m. the report from Galesburg was not available. At Moline, under partly sunny skies, the temperature was 80, and the heat index was 84. Looking elsewhere around the Midwest at 9 a.m., Chicago was mostly sunny, and 75. Indianapolis was partly sunny, and 76. St. Louis was partly sunny, and 79. Kansas City was partly sunny, and 77. Des Moines was cloudy, and 75. Milwaukee was mostly sunny, and 72. The time is currently 9:08 a.m. Central Daylight Time. 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

the official National Weather Service forecast for Galesburg and surrounding areas of central and northwest Illinois. Rest of today, mostly sunny late this morning, then mostly cloudy with a chance of showers and thunderstorms this afternoon. Highs in the mid-80s. East winds around 5 miles an hour. Chance of rain 40%. Tonight, mostly cloudy. A chance of showers and thunderstorms until midnight. Lows in the mid-60s. Northeast winds around 5 miles an hour. Chance of rain 40%. Saturday, mostly sunny. Highs in the mid-80s. Northeast winds 5 to 10 miles an hour. Saturday night, mostly clear. Lows in the mid-60s. Northeast winds around 5 miles an hour. Sunday, sunny. Highs in the mid-80s. East winds around 5 miles an hour. Sunday night through Tuesday night, clear. Lows in the upper 60s. Highs in the upper 80s. Wednesday through Thursday, mostly clear. Highs in the lower 90s. Lows around 70. Again, the forecast for Galesburg and surrounding areas of central and northwest Illinois for the rest of today, mostly sunny late this morning, then mostly cloudy with a chance of showers and thunderstorms this afternoon. Highs in the mid-80s. East winds around 5 miles an hour. Chance of rain 40%. At 9 a.m. the report from Galesburg was not available. At Moline, skies were partly sunny. The temperature was 80 degrees, the dew point was 72, and the relative humidity was 76%. The heat index was 84. The wind was east at 3 miles an hour. The pressure was 29.90 inches and rising. Elsewhere around the area, it was mostly sunny, with a temperature of 74 at Peoria and 78 at Springfield. It was partly sunny, with a temperature of 80 at Moline, 76 at Burlington, and 78 at Quincy. At Macomb, the weather conditions were not available. And once again at 9 a.m. the report from Galesburg was not available. At Moline, under partly sunny skies, the temperature was 80, and the heat index was 84. Looking elsewhere around the Midwest at 9 a.m., Chicago was mostly sunny, and 75. Indianapolis was partly sunny, and 76. St. Louis was partly sunny, and 79. Kansas City was partly sunny, and 77. Des Moines was cloudy, and 75. Milwaukee was mostly sunny, and 72. The time is currently 9:11 a.m. Central Daylight Time. 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Now for the official National Weather Service forecast for Galesburg and surrounding areas of central and northwest Illinois. Rest of today, mostly sunny late this morning, then mostly cloudy with a chance of showers and thunderstorms this afternoon. Highs in the mid-80s. East winds around 5 miles an hour. Chance of rain 40%. Tonight, mostly cloudy. A chance of showers and thunderstorms until midnight. Lows in the mid-60s. Northeast winds around 5 miles an hour. Chance of rain 40%. Saturday, mostly sunny. Highs in the mid-80s. Northeast winds 5 to 10 miles an hour. Saturday night, mostly clear. Lows in the mid-60s. Northeast winds around 5 miles an hour. Sunday, sunny. Highs in the mid-80s. East winds around 5 miles an hour. Sunday night through Tuesday night, clear. Lows in the upper 60s. Highs in the upper 80s. Wednesday through Thursday, mostly clear. Highs in the lower 90s. Lows around 70. Again, the forecast for Galesburg and surrounding areas of central and northwest Illinois for the rest of today, mostly sunny late this morning, then mostly cloudy with a chance of showers and thunderstorms this afternoon. Highs in the mid-80s. East winds around 5 miles an hour. Chance of rain 40%. At 9 a.m. the report from Galesburg was not available. At Moline, skies were partly sunny. The temperature was 80 degrees, the dew point was 72, and the relative humidity was 76%. The heat index was 84. The wind was east at 3 miles an hour. The pressure was 29.90 inches and rising.

elsewhere around the area, it was mostly sunny, with a temperature of 74 at Peoria and 78 at Springfield. It was partly sunny, with a temperature of 80 at Moline, 76 at Burlington, and 78 at Quincy. At Macomb, the weather conditions were not available. And once again at 9 a.m. the report from Galesburg was not available. At Moline, under partly sunny skies, the temperature was 80, and the heat index was 84. Looking elsewhere around the Midwest at 9 a.m., Chicago was mostly sunny, and 75. Indianapolis was partly sunny, and 76. St. Louis was partly sunny, and 79. Kansas City was partly sunny, and 77. Des Moines was cloudy, and 75. Milwaukee was mostly sunny, and 72. 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Programming originates from NOAA's National Weather Service office in Lincoln. 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Now for the official National Weather Service forecasts for Galesburg and surrounding areas of central and northwest Illinois. West of today, mostly sunny late this morning, then mostly cloudy with a chance of showers and thunderstorms this afternoon. Highs in the mid-80s. East winds around 5 miles an hour. Chance of rain 40%. Tonight, mostly cloudy. A chance of showers and thunderstorms until midnight. Lows in the mid-60s. Northeast winds around 5 miles an hour. Chance of rain 40%. Saturday, mostly sunny. Highs in the mid-80s. Northeast winds 5 to 10 miles an hour. Saturday night, mostly clear. Lows in the mid-60s. Northeast winds around 5 miles an hour. Sunday, sunny. Highs in the mid-80s. East winds around 5 miles an hour. Sunday night through Tuesday night, clear. Lows in the upper 60s. Highs in the upper 80s. Wednesday through Thursday, mostly clear. Highs in the lower 90s. Lows around 70. Again, the forecast for Galesburg and surrounding areas of central and northwest Illinois for the rest of today, mostly sunny late this morning, then mostly cloudy with a chance of showers and thunderstorms this afternoon. Highs in the mid-80s. East winds around 5 miles an hour. Chance of rain 40%. At 9 a.m. the report from Galesburg was not available. At Moline, skies were partly sunny. The temperature was 80 degrees, the dew point was 72, and the relative humidity was 76%. The heat index was 84. The wind was east at 3 miles an hour. The pressure was 29.90 inches and rising. Elsewhere around the area, it was mostly sunny, with a temperature of 74 at Peoria, 80 at Moline, and 78 at Springfield. It was partly sunny, with a temperature of 76 at Burlington and 78 at Quincy. At Macomb, the weather conditions were not available. And once again at 9 a.m. the report from Galesburg was not available. At Moline, under partly sunny skies, the temperature was 80, and the heat index was 84. Looking elsewhere around the Midwest at 9 a.m., Chicago was mostly sunny, and 75. Indianapolis was partly sunny, and 76. St. Louis was partly sunny, and 79. Kansas City was cloudy, and 77. Des Moines was cloudy, and 75. Milwaukee was mostly sunny, and 72. The time is currently 9:17 a.m. Central Daylight Time. 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Now for the official National Weather Service forecast for Galesburg and surrounding areas of central and northwest Illinois. West of today, mostly sunny late this morning, then mostly cloudy with a chance of showers and thunderstorms this afternoon. Highs in the mid-80s. East winds around 5 miles an hour. Chance of rain 40%. Tonight, mostly cloudy. A chance of showers and thunderstorms.

storms until midnight. Lows in the mid-60s. Northeast winds around 5 miles an hour. Chance of rain 40%. Saturday, mostly sunny. Highs in the mid-80s. Northeast winds 5 to 10 miles an hour. Saturday night, mostly clear. Lows in the mid-60s. Northeast winds around 5 miles an hour. Sunday, sunny. Highs in the mid-80s. East winds around 5 miles an hour. Sunday night through Tuesday night, clear. Lows in the upper 60s. Highs in the upper 80s. Wednesday through Thursday, mostly clear. Highs in the lower 90s. Lows around 70. Again, the forecast for Galesburg and surrounding areas of central and northwest Illinois for the rest of today, mostly sunny late this morning, then mostly cloudy with a chance of showers and thunderstorms this afternoon. Highs in the mid-80s. East winds around 5 miles an hour. Chance of rain 40%. At 9 a.m. the report from Galesburg was not available. At Moline, skies were partly sunny. The temperature was 80 degrees, the dew point was 72, and the relative humidity was 76%. The heat index was 84. The wind was east at 3 miles an hour. The pressure was 29.90 inches and rising. Elsewhere around the area, it was mostly sunny, with a temperature of 74 at Peoria, 80 at Moline, and 78 at Springfield. It was partly sunny, with a temperature of 76 at Burlington, and 78 at Quincy. At Macomb, the weather conditions were not available. And once again at 9 a.m. the report from Galesburg was not available. At Moline, under partly sunny skies, the temperature was 80, and the heat index was 84. Looking elsewhere around the Midwest at 9 a.m., Chicago was mostly sunny, and 75. Indianapolis was partly sunny, and 76. St. Louis was partly sunny, and 79. Kansas City was cloudy, and 77. Des Moines was cloudy, and 75. Milwaukee was mostly sunny, and 72. The time is currently 9:20 a.m. Central Daylight Time. 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Now for the official National Weather Service forecast for Galesburg and surrounding areas of central and northwest Illinois. Rest of today, mostly sunny late this morning, then mostly cloudy with a chance of showers and thunderstorms this afternoon. Highs in the mid-80s. East winds around 5 miles an hour. Chance of rain 40%. Tonight, mostly cloudy. A chance of showers and thunderstorms until midnight. Lows in the mid-60s. Northeast winds around 5 miles an hour. Chance of rain 40%. Saturday, mostly sunny. Highs in the mid-80s. Northeast winds 5 to 10 miles an hour. Saturday night, mostly clear. Lows in the mid-60s. Northeast winds around 5 miles an hour. Sunday, sunny. Highs in the mid-80s. East winds around 5 miles an hour. Sunday night through Tuesday night, clear. Lows in the upper 60s. Highs in the upper 80s. Wednesday through Thursday, mostly clear. Highs in the lower 90s. Lows around 70. Again, the forecast for Galesburg and surrounding areas of central and northwest Illinois for the rest of today, mostly sunny late this morning, then mostly cloudy with a chance of showers and thunderstorms this afternoon. Highs in the mid-80s. East winds around 5 miles an hour. Chance of rain 40%. At 9 a.m. the report from Galesburg was not available. At Moline, skies were partly sunny. The temperature was 80 degrees. The dew point was 72, and the relative humidity was 76%. The heat index was 84. The wind was east at 3 miles an hour. The pressure was 29.90 inches and rising. Elsewhere around the area, it was mostly sunny, with a temperature of 74 at Peoria, 80 at Moline, and 78 at Springfield. It was partly sunny, with a temperature of 76 at Burlington, and 78 at Quincy. At Macomb, the weather conditions were not available. And once again at 9 a.m. the report from Galesburg was not available. At Moline, under partly sunny skies, the temperature was 80, and the heat index was 84.

Looking elsewhere around them, it was at 9 a.m. Chicago was mostly sunny and 75. Indianapolis was partly sunny and 76. St. Louis was partly sunny and 79. Kansas City was cloudy and 77. Des Moines was cloudy and 75. Milwaukee was mostly sunny and 72. The time is currently 9:23 a.m. Central Daylight Time. 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Now for the official National Weather Service forecast for Galesburg and surrounding areas of central and northwest Illinois. Rest of today, mostly sunny late this morning, then mostly cloudy with a chance of showers and thunderstorms this afternoon. Highs in the mid-80s. East winds around 5 miles an hour. Chance of rain 40%. Tonight, mostly cloudy. A chance of showers and thunderstorms until midnight. Lows in the mid-60s. Northeast winds around 5 miles an hour. Chance of rain 40%. Saturday, mostly sunny. Highs in the mid-80s. Northeast winds 5 to 10 miles an hour. Saturday night, mostly clear. Lows in the mid-60s. Northeast winds around 5 miles an hour. Sunday, sunny. Highs in the mid-80s. East winds around 5 miles an hour. Sunday night through Tuesday night, clear. Lows in the upper 60s. Highs in the upper 80s. Wednesday through Thursday, mostly clear. Highs in the lower 90s. Lows around 70. Again, the forecast for Galesburg and surrounding areas of central and northwest Illinois for the rest of today, mostly sunny late this morning, then mostly cloudy with a chance of showers and thunderstorms this afternoon. Highs in the mid-80s. East winds around 5 miles an hour. Chance of rain 40%. At 9 a.m. in Galesburg, skies were partly sunny. The temperature was 78 degrees, the dew point was 70, and the relative humidity was 75%. The heat index was 80. The wind was calm. The pressure was 29.92 inches and steady. Elsewhere around the area, it was partly sunny. It was 74 at Peoria, 80 at Moline, and 76 at Burlington. Quincy reported 78, Macomb reported 77, and Springfield reported 78. And once again at 9 a.m. in Galesburg, under partly sunny skies, the temperature was 78, and the heat index was 80. Looking elsewhere around the Midwest at 9 a.m., Chicago was mostly sunny, and 75. Indianapolis was partly sunny, and 76. St. Louis was partly sunny, and 79. Kansas City was partly sunny, and 77. Des Moines was cloudy, and 75. Milwaukee was mostly sunny, and 72. The time is currently 9:26 a.m. Central Daylight Time. 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Now for the official National Weather Service forecast for Galesburg and surrounding areas of central and northwest Illinois. Rest of today, mostly sunny late this morning, then mostly cloudy with a chance of showers and thunderstorms this afternoon. Highs in the mid-80s. East winds around 5 miles an hour. Chance of rain 40%. Tonight, mostly cloudy. A chance of showers and thunderstorms until midnight. Lows in the mid-60s. Northeast winds around 5 miles an hour. Chance of rain 40%. Saturday, mostly sunny. Highs in the mid-80s. Northeast winds 5 to 10 miles an hour. Saturday night, mostly clear. Lows in the mid-60s. Northeast winds around 5 miles an hour. Sunday, sunny. Highs in the mid-80s. East winds around 5 miles an hour. Sunday night through Tuesday night, clear. Lows in the upper 60s. Highs in the upper 80s. Wednesday through Thursday, mostly clear. Highs in the lower 90s. Lows around 70. Again, the forecast for Galesburg and surrounding areas of central and northwest Illinois for the rest of today, mostly sunny late this morning, then mostly cloudy with a chance of showers and thunderstorms this afternoon. Highs in the mid-80s. East winds around 5 miles an hour. Chance of rain 40%.

9 a.m. in Galesburg, skies were partly sunny. The temperature was 78 degrees, the dew point was 70, and the relative humidity was 75%. The heat index was 80. The wind was calm. The pressure was 29.92 inches and steady. Elsewhere around the area, it was partly sunny. It was 74 at Peoria, 80 at Moline, and 76 at Burlington. Quincy reported 78, Macomb reported 77, and Springfield reported 78. And once again at 9 a.m. in Galesburg, under partly sunny skies, the temperature was 78, and the heat index was 80. Looking elsewhere around the Midwest at 9 a.m., Chicago was mostly sunny, and 75. Indianapolis was partly sunny, and 76. St. Louis was partly sunny, and 79. Kansas City was partly sunny, and 77. Des Moines was cloudy, and 75. Milwaukee was mostly sunny, and 72. The time is currently 9:29 a.m. Central Daylight Time. 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Now for the official National Weather Service forecast for Galesburg and surrounding areas of central and northwest Illinois. Rest of today, mostly sunny late this morning, then mostly cloudy with a chance of showers and thunderstorms this afternoon. Highs in the mid-80s. East winds around 5 miles an hour. Chance of rain 40%. Tonight, mostly cloudy. A chance of showers and thunderstorms until midnight. Lows in the mid-60s. Northeast winds around 5 miles an hour. Chance of rain 40%. Saturday, mostly sunny. Highs in the mid-80s. Northeast winds 5 to 10 miles an hour. Saturday night, mostly clear. Lows in the mid-60s. Northeast winds around 5 miles an hour. Sunday, sunny. Highs in the mid-80s. East winds around 5 miles an hour. Sunday night through Tuesday night, clear. Lows in the upper 60s. Highs in the upper 80s. Wednesday through Thursday, mostly clear. Highs in the lower 90s. Lows around 70. Again, the forecast for Galesburg and surrounding areas of central and northwest Illinois for the rest of today, mostly sunny late this morning, then mostly cloudy with a chance of showers and thunderstorms this afternoon. Highs in the mid-80s. East winds around 5 miles an hour. Chance of rain 40%. At 9 a.m. in Galesburg, skies were partly sunny. The temperature was 78 degrees, the dew point was 70, and the relative humidity was 75%. The heat index was 80. The wind was calm. The pressure was 29.92 inches and steady. Elsewhere around the area, it was partly sunny. It was 74 at Peoria, 80 at Moline, and 76 at Burlington. Quincy reported 78, Macomb reported 77, and Springfield reported 78. And once again at 9 a.m. in Galesburg, under partly sunny skies, the temperature was 78, and the heat index was 80. Looking elsewhere around the Midwest at 9 a.m., Chicago was mostly sunny, and 75. Indianapolis was partly sunny, and 76. St. Louis was partly sunny, and 79. Kansas City was partly sunny, and 77. Des Moines was cloudy, and 75. Milwaukee was mostly sunny, and 72. The time is currently 9:32 a.m. Central Daylight Time. 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Now for the official National Weather Service forecast for Galesburg and surrounding areas of central and northwest Illinois. Rest of today, mostly sunny late this morning, then mostly cloudy with a chance of showers and thunderstorms this afternoon. Highs in the mid-80s. East winds around 5 miles an hour. Chance of rain 40%. Tonight, mostly cloudy. A chance of showers and thunderstorms until midnight. Lows in the mid-60s. Northeast winds around 5 miles an hour. Chance of rain 40%. Saturday, mostly sunny. Highs in the mid-80s. Northeast winds 5 to 10 miles an hour. Saturday night, mostly clear. Lows in the mid-60s. Northeast winds around 5 miles an hour.

sunny. Saturday night, mostly clear. Lows in the mid-60s. Northeast winds around 5 miles an hour. Sunday, sunny. Highs in the mid-80s. East winds around 5 miles an hour. Sunday night through Tuesday night, clear. Lows in the upper 60s. Highs in the upper 80s. Wednesday through Thursday, mostly clear. Highs in the lower 90s. Lows around 70. Again, the forecast for Galesburg and surrounding areas of central and northwest Illinois for the rest of today, mostly sunny late this morning, then mostly cloudy with a chance of showers and thunderstorms this afternoon. Highs in the mid-80s. East winds around 5 miles an hour. Chance of rain 40%. At 9 a.m. in Galesburg, skies were partly sunny. The temperature was 78 degrees, the dew point was 70, and the relative humidity was 75%. The heat index was 80. The wind was calm. The pressure was 29.92 inches and steady. Elsewhere around the area, it was partly sunny. It was 74 at Peoria, 80 at Moline, and 76 at Burlington. Quincy reported 78, Macomb reported 77, and Springfield reported 78. And once again at 9 a.m. in Galesburg, under partly sunny skies, the temperature was 78, and the heat index was 80. Looking elsewhere around the Midwest at 9 a.m., Chicago was mostly sunny, and 75. Indianapolis was partly sunny, and 76. St. Louis was partly sunny, and 79. Kansas City was partly sunny, and 77. Des Moines was cloudy, and 75. Milwaukee was mostly sunny, and 72. The time is currently 9:35 a.m. Central Daylight Time. 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Now for the official National Weather Service forecast for Galesburg and surrounding areas of central and northwest Illinois. Rest of today, mostly sunny late this morning, then mostly cloudy with a chance of showers and thunderstorms this afternoon. Highs in the mid-80s. East winds around 5 miles an hour. Chance of rain 40%. Tonight, mostly cloudy. A chance of showers and thunderstorms until midnight. Lows in the mid-60s. Northeast winds around 5 miles an hour. Chance of rain 40%. Saturday, mostly sunny. Highs in the mid-80s. Northeast winds 5 to 10 miles an hour. Saturday night, mostly clear. Lows in the mid-60s. Northeast winds around 5 miles an hour. Sunday, sunny. Highs in the mid-80s. East winds around 5 miles an hour. Sunday night through Tuesday night, clear. Lows in the upper 60s. Highs in the upper 80s. Wednesday through Thursday, mostly clear. Highs in the lower 90s. Lows around 70. Again, the forecast for Galesburg and surrounding areas of central and northwest Illinois for the rest of today, mostly sunny late this morning, then mostly cloudy with a chance of showers and thunderstorms this afternoon. Highs in the mid-80s. East winds around 5 miles an hour. Chance of rain 40%. At 9 a.m. in Galesburg, skies were partly sunny. The temperature was 78 degrees, the dew point was 70, and the relative humidity was 75%. The heat index was 80. The wind was calm. The pressure was 29.92 inches and steady. Elsewhere around the area, it was partly sunny. It was 74 at Peoria, 80 at Moline, and 76 at Burlington. Quincy reported 78, Macomb reported 77, and Springfield reported 78. And once again at 9 a.m. in Galesburg, under partly sunny skies, the temperature was 78, and the heat index was 80. Looking elsewhere around the Midwest at 9 a.m., Chicago was mostly sunny, and 75. Indianapolis was partly sunny, and 76. St. Louis was partly sunny, and 79. Kansas City was partly sunny, and 77. Des Moines was cloudy, and 75. Milwaukee was mostly sunny, and 72. The time is currently 9:37 a.m. Central Daylight Time. 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

Now for the official National Weather Service forecast for Galesburg and surrounding areas of central and northwest Illinois. Rest of today, mostly sunny late this morning, then mostly cloudy with a chance of showers and thunderstorms this afternoon. Highs in the mid-80s. East winds around 5 miles an hour. Chance of rain 40%. Tonight, mostly cloudy. A chance of showers and thunderstorms until midnight. Lows in the mid-60s. Northeast winds around 5 miles an hour. Chance of rain 40%. Saturday, mostly sunny. Highs in the mid-80s. Northeast winds 5 to 10 miles an hour. Saturday night, mostly clear. Lows in the mid-60s. Northeast winds around 5 miles an hour. Sunday, sunny. Highs in the mid-80s. East winds around 5 miles an hour. Sunday night through Tuesday night, clear. Lows in the upper 60s. Highs in the upper 80s. Wednesday through Thursday, mostly clear. Highs in the lower 90s. Lows around 70. Again, the forecast for Galesburg and surrounding areas of central and northwest Illinois for the rest of today, mostly sunny late this morning, then mostly cloudy with a chance of showers and thunderstorms this afternoon. Highs in the mid-80s. East winds around 5 miles an hour. Chance of rain 40%. At 9 a.m. in Galesburg, skies were partly sunny. The temperature was 78 degrees, the dew point was 70, and the relative humidity was 75%. The heat index was 80. The wind was calm. The pressure was 29.92 inches and steady. Elsewhere around the area, it was partly sunny. It was 74 at Peoria, 80 at Moline, and 76 at Burlington. Quincy reported 78, Macomb reported 77, and Springfield reported 78. And once again at 9 a.m. in Galesburg, under partly sunny skies, the temperature was 78, and the heat index was 80. Looking elsewhere around the Midwest at 9 a.m., Chicago was mostly sunny, and 75. Indianapolis was partly sunny, and 76. St. Louis was partly sunny, and 79. Kansas City was partly sunny, and 77. Des Moines was cloudy, and 75. Milwaukee was mostly sunny, and 72. The time is currently 9:40 a.m. Central Daylight Time. 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Now for the official National Weather Service forecast for Galesburg and surrounding areas of central and northwest Illinois. Rest of today, partly sunny late this morning, then mostly cloudy with a chance of showers and thunderstorms this afternoon. Highs in the mid-80s. Southeast winds around 5 miles an hour, becoming northeast this afternoon. Chance of rain 40%. Tonight, mostly cloudy. A chance of showers and thunderstorms until midnight. Lows in the mid-60s. Northeast winds around 5 miles an hour. Chance of rain 40%. Saturday, mostly sunny. Highs in the mid-80s. Northeast winds 5 to 10 miles an hour. Saturday night, mostly clear. Lows in the mid-60s. Northeast winds around 5 miles an hour. Sunday, sunny. Highs in the mid-80s. East winds around 5 miles an hour. Sunday night through Tuesday night, clear. Lows in the upper 60s. Highs in the upper 80s. Wednesday through Thursday, mostly clear. Highs in the lower 90s. Lows around 70. Again, the forecast for Galesburg and surrounding areas of central and northwest Illinois for the rest of today, partly sunny late this morning, then mostly cloudy with a chance of showers and thunderstorms this afternoon. Highs in the mid-80s. Southeast winds around 5 miles an hour, becoming northeast this afternoon. Chance of rain 40%. At 9 a.m. in Galesburg, skies were partly sunny. The temperature was 78 degrees, the dew point was 70, and the relative humidity was 75%. The heat index was 80. The wind was calm. The pressure was 29.92 inches and steady. Elsewhere around the area, it was partly sunny. It was 74 at Peoria, 80 at Moline, and 76 at Burlington. Quincy reported 78, Macomb reported 77, and Springfield

Field reported 78. And once again at 9 a.m. in Galesburg, under partly sunny skies, the temperature was 78 and the heat index was 80. Looking elsewhere around the Midwest at 9 a.m., Chicago was mostly sunny and 75. Indianapolis was partly sunny and 76. St. Louis was partly sunny and 79. Kansas City was partly sunny and 77. Des Moines was cloudy and 75. Milwaukee was mostly sunny and 72. The time is currently 9:43 a.m. Central Daylight Time. 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Now for the official National Weather Service forecast for Galesburg and surrounding areas of central and northwest Illinois. Rest of today, partly sunny late this morning, then mostly cloudy with a chance of showers and thunderstorms this afternoon. Highs in the mid-80s. Southeast winds around 5 miles an hour, becoming northeast this afternoon. Chance of rain 40%. Tonight, mostly cloudy. A chance of showers and thunderstorms until midnight. Lows in the mid-60s. Northeast winds around 5 miles an hour. Chance of rain 40%. Saturday, mostly sunny. Highs in the mid-80s. Northeast winds 5 to 10 miles an hour. Saturday night, mostly clear. Lows in the mid-60s. Northeast winds around 5 miles an hour. Sunday, sunny. Highs in the mid-80s. East winds around 5 miles an hour. Sunday night through Tuesday night, clear. Lows in the upper 60s. Highs in the upper 80s. Wednesday through Thursday, mostly clear. Highs in the lower 90s. Lows around 70. Again, the forecast for Galesburg and surrounding areas of central and northwest Illinois for the rest of today, partly sunny late this morning, then mostly cloudy with a chance of showers and thunderstorms this afternoon. Highs in the mid-80s. Southeast winds around 5 miles an hour, becoming northeast this afternoon. Chance of rain 40%. At 9 a.m. in Galesburg, skies were partly sunny. The temperature was 78 degrees, the dew point was 70, and the relative humidity was 75%. The heat index was 80. The wind was calm. The pressure was 29.92 inches and steady. Elsewhere around the area, it was partly sunny. It was 74 at Peoria, 80 at Moline, and 76 at Burlington. Quincy reported 78, Macomb reported 77, and Springfield reported 78. And once again at 9 a.m. in Galesburg, under partly sunny skies, the temperature was 78, and the heat index was 80. Looking elsewhere around the Midwest at 9 a.m., Chicago was mostly sunny, and 75. Indianapolis was partly sunny, and 76. St. Louis was partly sunny, and 79. Kansas City was partly sunny, and 77. Des Moines was cloudy, and 75. Milwaukee was mostly sunny, and 72. The time is currently 9:46 a.m. Central Daylight Time. 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Now for the official National Weather Service forecast for Galesburg and surrounding areas of central and northwest Illinois. Rest of today, partly sunny late this morning, then mostly cloudy with a chance of showers and thunderstorms this afternoon. Highs in the mid-80s. Southeast winds around 5 miles an hour, becoming northeast this afternoon. Chance of rain 40%. Tonight, mostly cloudy. A chance of showers and thunderstorms until midnight. Lows in the mid-60s. Northeast winds around 5 miles an hour. Chance of rain 40%. Saturday, mostly sunny. Highs in the mid-80s. Northeast winds 5 to 10 miles an hour. Saturday night, mostly clear. Lows in the mid-60s. Northeast winds around 5 miles an hour. Sunday, sunny. Highs in the mid-80s. East winds around 5 miles an hour. Sunday night through Tuesday night, clear. Lows in the upper 60s. Highs in the upper 80s. Wednesday through Thursday, mostly clear. Highs in the lower 90s. Lows around 70. Again, the forecast for Galesburg and surrounding areas of

77, and Springfield reported 78. And once again at 9 a.m. in Galesburg, under partly sunny skies, the temperature was 78, and the heat index was 80. Looking elsewhere around the Midwest at 9 a.m., Chicago was mostly sunny, and 75. Indianapolis was partly sunny, and 76. St. Louis was partly sunny, and 79. Kansas City was partly sunny, and 77. Des Moines was cloudy, and 75. Milwaukee was mostly sunny, and 72. The time is currently 9:49 a.m. Central Daylight Time. 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Now for the official National Weather Service forecast for Galesburg and surrounding areas of central and northwest Illinois. Rest of today, partly sunny late this morning, then mostly cloudy with a chance of showers and thunderstorms this afternoon. Highs in the mid-80s. Southeast winds around 5 miles an hour, becoming northeast this afternoon. Chance of rain 40%. Tonight, mostly cloudy. A chance of showers and thunderstorms until midnight. Lows in the mid-60s. Northeast winds around 5 miles an hour. Chance of rain 40%. Saturday, mostly sunny. Highs in the mid-80s. Northeast winds 5 to 10 miles an hour. Saturday night, mostly clear. Lows in the mid-60s. Northeast winds around 5 miles an hour. Sunday, sunny. Highs in the mid-80s. East winds around 5 miles an hour. Sunday night through Tuesday night, clear. Lows in the upper 60s. Highs in the upper 80s. Wednesday through Thursday, mostly clear. Highs in the lower 90s. Lows around 70. Again, the forecast for Galesburg and surrounding areas of central and northwest Illinois for the rest of today, partly sunny late this morning, then mostly cloudy with a chance of showers and thunderstorms this afternoon. Highs in the mid-80s. Southeast winds around 5 miles an hour, becoming northeast this afternoon. Chance of rain 40%. At 9 a.m. in Galesburg, skies were partly sunny. The temperature was 78 degrees, the dew point was 70, and the relative humidity was 75%. The heat index was 80. The wind was calm. The pressure was 29.92 inches and steady. Elsewhere around the area, it was partly sunny. It was 74 at Peoria, 80 at Moline, and 76 at Burlington. Quincy reported 78, Macomb reported 77, and Springfield reported 78. And once again at 9 a.m. in Galesburg, under partly sunny skies, the temperature was 78, and the heat index was 80. Looking elsewhere around the Midwest at 9 a.m., Chicago was mostly sunny, and 75. Indianapolis was partly sunny, and 76. St. Louis was partly sunny, and 79. Kansas City was partly sunny, and 77. Des Moines was cloudy, and 75. Milwaukee was mostly sunny, and 72. The time is currently 9:52 a.m. Central Daylight Time. 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Now for the official National Weather Service forecast for Galesburg and surrounding areas of central and northwest Illinois. Rest of today, partly sunny late this morning, then mostly cloudy with a chance of showers and thunderstorms this afternoon. Highs in the mid-80s. Southeast winds around 5 miles an hour, becoming northeast this afternoon. Chance of rain 40%. Tonight, mostly cloudy. A chance of showers and thunderstorms until midnight. Lows in the mid-60s. Northeast winds around 5 miles an hour. Chance of rain 40%. Saturday, mostly sunny. Highs in the mid-80s. Northeast winds 5 to 10 miles an hour. Saturday night, mostly clear. Lows in the mid-60s. Northeast winds around 5 miles an hour. Sunday, sunny. Highs in the mid-80s. East winds around 5 miles an hour. Sunday night through Tuesday night, clear. Lows in the upper 60s. Highs in the upper 80s. Wednesday through Thursday, mostly clear. Highs in the lower 90s. Lows around 70. Again, the forecast for Galesburg.

and surrounding areas of central and northwest Illinois for the rest of today. Partly sunny late this morning, then mostly cloudy with a chance of showers and thunderstorms this afternoon. Highs in the mid-80s. Southeast winds around 5 miles an hour, becoming northeast this afternoon. Chance of rain 40%. At 9 a.m. in Galesburg, skies were partly sunny. The temperature was 78 degrees, the dew point was 70, and the relative humidity was 75%. The heat index was 80. The wind was calm. The pressure was 29.92 inches and steady. Elsewhere around the area, it was partly sunny. It was 74 at Peoria, 80 at Moline, and 76 at Burlington. Quincy reported 78, Macomb reported 77, and Springfield reported 78. And once again at 9 a.m. in Galesburg, under partly sunny skies, the temperature was 78, and the heat index was 80. Looking elsewhere around the Midwest at 9 a.m., Chicago was mostly sunny, and 75. Indianapolis was partly sunny, and 76. St. Louis was partly sunny, and 79. Kansas City was partly sunny, and 77. Des Moines was cloudy, and 75. Milwaukee was mostly sunny, and 72. The time is currently 9:55 a.m. Central Daylight Time. 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Now for the official National Weather Service forecast for Galesburg and surrounding areas of central and northwest Illinois. Rest of today, partly sunny late this morning, then mostly cloudy with a chance of showers and thunderstorms this afternoon. Highs in the mid-80s. Southeast winds around 5 miles an hour, becoming northeast this afternoon. Chance of rain 40%. Tonight, mostly cloudy. A chance of showers and thunderstorms until midnight. Lows in the mid-60s. Northeast winds around 5 miles an hour. Chance of rain 40%. Saturday, mostly sunny. Highs in the mid-80s. Northeast winds 5 to 10 miles an hour. Saturday night, mostly clear. Lows in the mid-60s. Northeast winds around 5 miles an hour. Sunday, sunny. Highs in the mid-80s. East winds around 5 miles an hour. Sunday night through Tuesday night, clear. Lows in the upper 60s. Highs in the upper 80s. Wednesday through Thursday, mostly clear. Highs in the lower 90s. Lows around 70. Again, the forecast for Galesburg and surrounding areas of central and northwest Illinois for the rest of today, partly sunny late this morning, then mostly cloudy with a chance of showers and thunderstorms this afternoon. Highs in the mid-80s. Southeast winds around 5 miles an hour, becoming northeast this afternoon. Chance of rain 40%. At 9 a.m. in Galesburg, skies were partly sunny. The temperature was 78 degrees, the dew point was 70, and the relative humidity was 75%. The heat index was 80. The wind was calm. The pressure was 29.92 inches and steady. Elsewhere around the area, it was partly sunny. It was 74 at Peoria, 80 at Moline, and 76 at Burlington. Quincy reported 78, Macomb reported 77, and Springfield reported 78. And once again at 9 a.m. in Galesburg, under partly sunny skies, the temperature was 78, and the heat index was 80. Looking elsewhere around the Midwest at 9 a.m., Chicago was mostly sunny, and 75. Indianapolis was partly sunny, and 76. St. Louis was partly sunny, and 79. Kansas City was partly sunny, and 77. Des Moines was cloudy, and 75. Milwaukee was mostly sunny, and 72. The time is currently 9:58 a.m. Central Daylight Time. 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Now for the official National Weather Service forecast for Galesburg and surrounding areas of central and northwest Illinois. Rest of today, partly sunny late this morning, then mostly cloudy with a chance of showers and thunderstorms this afternoon. Highs in the mid-80s. Southeast winds around 5 miles an hour, becoming northeast this afternoon. Chance of rain 40%. Tonight, mostly cloudy. A chance

showers and thunderstorms until midnight. Lows in the mid-60s. Northeast winds around 5 miles an hour. Chance of rain 40%. Saturday, mostly sunny. Highs in the mid-80s. Northeast winds 5 to 10 miles an hour. Saturday night, mostly clear. Lows in the mid-60s. Northeast winds around 5 miles an hour. Sunday, sunny. Highs in the mid-80s. East winds around 5 miles an hour. Sunday night through Tuesday night, clear. Lows in the upper 60s. Highs in the upper 80s. Wednesday through Thursday, mostly clear. Highs in the lower 90s. Lows around 70. Again, the forecast for Galesburg and surrounding areas of central and northwest Illinois for the rest of today, partly sunny late this morning, then mostly cloudy with a chance of showers and thunderstorms this afternoon. Highs in the mid-80s. Southeast winds around 5 miles an hour, becoming northeast this afternoon. Chance of rain 40%. The time is currently 10 a.m. Central Daylight Time. 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Now for the official National Weather Service forecast for Galesburg and surrounding areas of central and northwest Illinois. Rest of today, partly sunny late this morning, then mostly cloudy with a chance of showers and thunderstorms this afternoon. Highs in the mid-80s. Southeast winds around 5 miles an hour, becoming northeast this afternoon. Chance of rain 40%. Tonight, mostly cloudy. A chance of showers and thunderstorms until midnight. Lows in the mid-60s. Northeast winds around 5 miles an hour. Chance of rain 40%. Saturday, mostly sunny. Highs in the mid-80s. Northeast winds 5 to 10 miles an hour. Saturday night, mostly clear. Lows in the mid-60s. Northeast winds around 5 miles an hour. Sunday, sunny. Highs in the mid-80s. East winds around 5 miles an hour. Sunday night through Tuesday night, clear. Lows in the upper 60s. Highs in the upper 80s. Wednesday through Thursday, mostly clear. Highs in the lower 90s. Lows around 70. Again, the forecast for Galesburg and surrounding areas of central and northwest Illinois for the rest of today, partly sunny late this morning, then mostly cloudy with a chance of showers and thunderstorms this afternoon. Highs in the mid-80s. Southeast winds around 5 miles an hour, becoming northeast this afternoon. Chance of rain 40%. The time is currently 10:01 a.m. Central Daylight Time. 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Now for the official National Weather Service forecast for Galesburg and surrounding areas of central and northwest Illinois. Rest of today, partly sunny late this morning, then mostly cloudy with a chance of showers and thunderstorms this afternoon. Highs in the mid-80s. Southeast winds around 5 miles an hour, becoming northeast this afternoon. Chance of rain 40%. Tonight, mostly cloudy. A chance of showers and thunderstorms until midnight. Lows in the mid-60s. Northeast winds around 5 miles an hour. Chance of rain 40%. Saturday, mostly sunny. Highs in the mid-80s. Northeast winds 5 to 10 miles an hour. Saturday night, mostly clear. Lows in the mid-60s. Northeast winds around 5 miles an hour. Sunday, sunny. Highs in the mid-80s. East winds around 5 miles an hour. Sunday night through Tuesday night, clear. Lows in the upper 60s. Highs in the upper 80s. Wednesday through Thursday, mostly clear. Highs in the lower 90s. Lows around 70. Again, the forecast for Galesburg and surrounding areas of central and northwest Illinois for the rest of today, partly sunny late this morning, then mostly cloudy with a chance of showers and thunderstorms this afternoon. Highs in the mid-80s. Southeast winds around 5 miles an hour, becoming northeast this afternoon. Chance of rain 40%. The time is currently 10:03 a.m. Central Daylight Time. 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
Now for the official...

National Weather Service forecast for Galesburg and surrounding areas of central and northwest Illinois. Rest of today, partly sunny late this morning, then mostly cloudy with a chance of showers and thunderstorms this afternoon. Highs in the mid-80s. Southeast winds around 5 miles an hour, becoming northeast this afternoon. Chance of rain 40%. Tonight, mostly cloudy. A chance of showers and thunderstorms until midnight. Lows in the mid-60s. Northeast winds around 5 miles an hour. Chance of rain 40%. Saturday, mostly sunny. Highs in the mid-80s. Northeast winds 5 to 10 miles an hour. Saturday night, mostly clear. Lows in the mid-60s. Northeast winds around 5 miles an hour. Sunday, sunny. Highs in the mid-80s. East winds around 5 miles an hour. Sunday night through Tuesday night, clear. Lows in the upper 60s. Highs in the upper 80s. Wednesday through Thursday, mostly clear. Highs in the lower 90s. Lows around 70. Again, the forecast for Galesburg and surrounding areas of central and northwest Illinois for the rest of today, partly sunny late this morning, then mostly cloudy with a chance of showers and thunderstorms this afternoon. Highs in the mid-80s. Southeast winds around 5 miles an hour, becoming northeast this afternoon. Chance of rain 40%. The time is currently 10:05 a.m. Central Daylight Time. 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Now for the official National Weather Service forecast for Galesburg and surrounding areas of central and northwest Illinois. Rest of today, partly sunny late this morning, then mostly cloudy with a chance of showers and thunderstorms this afternoon. Highs in the mid-80s. Southeast winds around 5 miles an hour, becoming northeast this afternoon. Chance of rain 40%. Tonight, mostly cloudy. A chance of showers and thunderstorms until midnight. Lows in the mid-60s. Northeast winds around 5 miles an hour. Chance of rain 40%. Saturday, mostly sunny. Highs in the mid-80s. Northeast winds 5 to 10 miles an hour. Saturday night, mostly clear. Lows in the mid-60s. Northeast winds around 5 miles an hour. Sunday, sunny. Highs in the mid-80s. East winds around 5 miles an hour. Sunday night through Tuesday night, clear. Lows in the upper 60s. Highs in the upper 80s. Wednesday through Thursday, mostly clear. Highs in the lower 90s. Lows around 70. Again, the forecast for Galesburg and surrounding areas of central and northwest Illinois for the rest of today, partly sunny late this morning, then mostly cloudy with a chance of showers and thunderstorms this afternoon. Highs in the mid-80s. Southeast winds around 5 miles an hour, becoming northeast this afternoon. Chance of rain 40%. At 10 a.m. in Galesburg, skies were partly sunny. The temperature was 80 degrees, the dew point was 71, and the relative humidity was 75%. The heat index was 83. The wind was southwest at 5 miles an hour. The pressure was 29.95 inches and rising. Elsewhere around the area, it was partly sunny, and temperatures were around 80 degrees. And once again at 10 a.m. in Galesburg, under partly sunny skies, the temperature was 80, and the heat index was 83. Looking elsewhere around the Midwest at 10 a.m., Chicago was mostly sunny, and 77. Indianapolis was partly sunny, and 79. St. Louis was partly sunny, and 82. Kansas City was partly sunny, and 81. Des Moines was cloudy, and 77. Milwaukee was mostly sunny, and 75. The time is currently 10:08 a.m. Central Daylight Time. 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Now for the official National Weather Service forecast for Galesburg and surrounding areas of central and northwest Illinois. Rest of today, partly sunny late this morning, then mostly cloudy with a chance of showers and thunderstorms this afternoon. Highs in the mid-80s. Southeast winds around 5 miles an hour, becoming northeast this afternoon. Chance of rain 40%. Tonight, mostly cloudy.

A chance of showers and thunderstorms until midnight. Lows in the mid-60s. Northeast winds around 5 miles an hour. Chance of rain 40%. Saturday, mostly sunny. Highs in the mid-80s. Northeast winds 5 to 10 miles an hour. Saturday night, mostly clear. Lows in the mid-60s. Northeast winds around 5 miles an hour. Sunday, sunny. Highs in the mid-80s. East winds around 5 miles an hour. Sunday night through Tuesday night, clear. Lows in the upper 60s. Highs in the upper 80s. Wednesday through Thursday, mostly clear. Highs in the lower 90s. Lows around 70. Again, the forecast for Galesburg and surrounding areas of central and northwest Illinois for the rest of today, partly sunny late this morning, then mostly cloudy with a chance of showers and thunderstorms this afternoon. Highs in the mid-80s. Southeast winds around 5 miles an hour, becoming northeast this afternoon. Chance of rain 40%. At 10 a.m. in Galesburg, skies were partly sunny. The temperature was 80 degrees, the dew point was 71, and the relative humidity was 75%. The heat index was 83. The wind was southwest at 5 miles an hour. The pressure was 29.95 inches and rising. Elsewhere around the area, it was partly sunny, and temperatures were around 80 degrees. And once again at 10 a.m. in Galesburg, under partly sunny skies, the temperature was 80, and the heat index was 83. Looking elsewhere around the Midwest at 10 a.m., Chicago was mostly sunny, and 77. Indianapolis was partly sunny, and 79. St. Louis was partly sunny, and 82. Kansas City was partly sunny, and 81. Des Moines was cloudy, and 77. Milwaukee was mostly sunny, and 75. The time is currently 10:11 a.m. Central Daylight Time. 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Now for the official National Weather Service forecast for Galesburg and surrounding areas of central and northwest Illinois. Rest of today, partly sunny late this morning, then mostly cloudy with a chance of showers and thunderstorms this afternoon. Highs in the mid-80s. Southeast winds around 5 miles an hour, becoming northeast this afternoon. Chance of rain 40%. Tonight, mostly cloudy. A chance of showers and thunderstorms until midnight. Lows in the mid-60s. Northeast winds around 5 miles an hour. Chance of rain 40%. Saturday, mostly sunny. Highs in the mid-80s. Northeast winds 5 to 10 miles an hour. Saturday night, mostly clear. Lows in the mid-60s. Northeast winds around 5 miles an hour. Sunday, sunny. Highs in the mid-80s. East winds around 5 miles an hour. Sunday night through Tuesday night, clear. Lows in the upper 60s. Highs in the upper 80s. Wednesday through Thursday, mostly clear. Highs in the lower 90s. Lows around 70. Again, the forecast for Galesburg and surrounding areas of central and northwest Illinois for the rest of today, partly sunny late this morning, then mostly cloudy with a chance of showers and thunderstorms this afternoon. Highs in the mid-80s. Southeast winds around 5 miles an hour, becoming northeast this afternoon. Chance of rain 40%. At 10 a.m. in Galesburg, skies were partly sunny. The temperature was 80 degrees, the dew point was 71, and the relative humidity was 75%. The heat index was 83. The wind was southwest at 5 miles an hour. The pressure was 29.95 inches and rising. Elsewhere around the area, it was partly sunny, and temperatures were around 80 degrees. And once again at 10 a.m. in Galesburg, under partly sunny skies, the temperature was 80, and the heat index was 83. Looking elsewhere around the Midwest at 10 a.m., Chicago was mostly sunny, and 77. Indianapolis was partly sunny, and 79. St. Louis was partly sunny, and 82. Kansas City was partly sunny, and 81. Des Moines was cloudy, and 77. Milwaukee was mostly sunny, and 75. The time is currently 10:13 a.m. Central Daylight Time.

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Now for the official National Weather Service forecast for Galesburg and surrounding areas of central and northwest Illinois. Rest of today, partly sunny late this morning, then mostly cloudy with a chance of showers and thunderstorms this afternoon. Highs in the mid-80s. Southeast winds around 5 miles an hour, becoming northeast this afternoon. Chance of rain 40%. Tonight, mostly cloudy. A chance of showers and thunderstorms until midnight. Lows in the mid-60s. Northeast winds around 5 miles an hour. Chance of rain 40%. Saturday, mostly sunny. Highs in the mid-80s. Northeast winds 5 to 10 miles an hour. Saturday night, mostly clear. Lows in the mid-60s. Northeast winds around 5 miles an hour. Sunday, sunny. Highs in the mid-80s. East winds around 5 miles an hour. Sunday night through Tuesday night, clear. Lows in the upper 60s. Highs in the upper 80s. Wednesday through Thursday, mostly clear. Highs in the lower 90s. Lows around 70. Again, the forecast for Galesburg and surrounding areas of central and northwest Illinois for the rest of today, partly sunny late this morning, then mostly cloudy with a chance of showers and thunderstorms this afternoon. Highs in the mid-80s. Southeast winds around 5 miles an hour, becoming northeast this afternoon. Chance of rain 40%. 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At 10 a.m. in Galesburg, skies were partly sunny. The temperature was 80 degrees, the dew point was 71, and the relative humidity was 75%. The heat index was 83. The wind was southwest at 5 miles an hour. The pressure was 29.95 inches and rising. Elsewhere around the area, it was partly sunny, and temperatures were around 80 degrees. And once again at 10 a.m. in Galesburg, under partly sunny skies, the temperature was 80, and the heat index was 83. Looking elsewhere around the Midwest at 10 a.m., Chicago was mostly sunny, and 77. Indianapolis was partly sunny, and 79. St. Louis was partly sunny, and 82. Kansas City was partly sunny, and 81. Des Moines was cloudy, and 77. Milwaukee was mostly sunny, and 75. The time is currently 10:17 a.m. Central Daylight Time. 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Now for the official National Weather Service forecast for Galesburg and surrounding areas of central and northwest Illinois. Rest of today, partly sunny late this morning, then mostly cloudy with a chance of showers and thunderstorms this afternoon. Highs in the mid-80s. Southeast winds around 5 miles an hour, becoming northeast this afternoon. Chance of rain 40%. Tonight, mostly cloudy. A chance of showers and thunderstorms until midnight. Lows in the mid-60s. Northeast winds around 5 miles an hour. Chance of rain 40%. Saturday, mostly sunny. Highs in the mid-80s. Northeast winds 5 to 10 miles an hour. Saturday night, mostly clear. Lows in the mid-60s. Northeast winds around 5 miles an hour. Sunday, sunny. Highs in the mid-80s. East winds around 5 miles an hour. Sunday night through Tuesday night, clear. Lows in the upper 60s. Highs in the upper 80s. Wednesday through Thursday, mostly clear. Highs in the lower 90s. Lows around 70. Again, the forecast for Galesburg and surrounding areas of central and northwest Illinois for the rest of today, partly sunny late this morning, then mostly cloudy with a chance of showers and thunderstorms this afternoon. Highs in the mid-80s. Southeast winds around 5 miles an hour, becoming northeast this afternoon. Chance of rain 40%. At 10 a.m. in Galesburg,

skies were partly sunny. The temperature was 80 degrees, the dew point was 71, and the relative humidity was 75%. The heat index was 83. The wind was southwest at 5 miles an hour. The pressure was 29.95 inches and rising. Elsewhere around the area, it was partly sunny, and temperatures were around 80 degrees. And once again at 10 a.m. in Galesburg, under partly sunny skies, the temperature was 80, and the heat index was 83. Looking elsewhere around the Midwest at 10 a.m., Chicago was mostly sunny, and 77. Indianapolis was partly sunny, and 79. St. Louis was partly sunny, and 82. Kansas City was partly sunny, and 81. Des Moines was cloudy, and 77. Milwaukee was mostly sunny, and 75. The time is currently 10:19 a.m. Central Daylight Time. 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Now for the official National Weather Service forecast for Galesburg and surrounding areas of central and northwest Illinois. Rest of today, partly sunny late this morning, then mostly cloudy with a chance of showers and thunderstorms this afternoon. Highs in the mid-80s. Southeast winds around 5 miles an hour, becoming northeast this afternoon. Chance of rain 40%. Tonight, mostly cloudy. A chance of showers and thunderstorms until midnight. Lows in the mid-60s. Northeast winds around 5 miles an hour. Chance of rain 40%. Saturday, mostly sunny. Highs in the mid-80s. Northeast winds 5 to 10 miles an hour. Saturday night, mostly clear. Lows in the mid-60s. Northeast winds around 5 miles an hour. Sunday, sunny. Highs in the mid-80s. East winds around 5 miles an hour. Sunday night through Tuesday night, clear. Lows in the upper 60s. Highs in the upper 80s. Wednesday through Thursday, mostly clear. Highs in the lower 90s. Lows around 70. Again, the forecast for Galesburg and surrounding areas of central and northwest Illinois for the rest of today, partly sunny late this morning, then mostly cloudy with a chance of showers and thunderstorms this afternoon. Highs in the mid-80s. Southeast winds around 5 miles an hour, becoming northeast this afternoon. Chance of rain 40%. At 10 a.m. in Galesburg, skies were partly sunny. The temperature was 80 degrees, the dew point was 71, and the relative humidity was 75%. The heat index was 83. The wind was southwest at 5 miles an hour. The pressure was 29.95 inches and rising. Elsewhere around the area, it was partly sunny, and temperatures were around 80 degrees. And once again at 10 a.m. in Galesburg, under partly sunny skies, the temperature was 80, and the heat index was 83. Looking elsewhere around the Midwest at 10 a.m., Chicago was mostly sunny, and 77. Indianapolis was partly sunny, and 79. St. Louis was partly sunny, and 82. Kansas City was partly sunny, and 81. Des Moines was cloudy, and 77. Milwaukee was mostly sunny, and 75. The time is currently 10:22 a.m. Central Daylight Time. 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Now for the official National Weather Service forecast for Galesburg and surrounding areas of central and northwest Illinois. Rest of today, partly sunny late this morning, then mostly cloudy with a chance of showers and thunderstorms this afternoon. Highs in the mid-80s. Southeast winds around 5 miles an hour, becoming northeast this afternoon. Chance of rain 40%. Tonight, mostly cloudy. A chance of showers and thunderstorms until midnight. Lows in the mid-60s. Northeast winds around 5 miles an hour. Chance of rain 40%. Saturday, mostly sunny. Highs in the mid-80s. Northeast winds 5 to 10 miles an hour. Saturday night, mostly clear. Lows in the mid-60s. Northeast winds around 5 miles an hour. Sunday, sunny. Highs in the mid-80s. East winds around 5 miles an hour. Sunday night through Tuesday night, clear. Lows in the upper 60s.

highs in the upper 80s. Wednesday through Thursday, mostly clear. Highs in the lower 90s. Lows around 70. Again, the forecast for Galesburg and surrounding areas of central and northwest Illinois for the rest of today, partly sunny late this morning, then mostly cloudy with a chance of showers and thunderstorms this afternoon. Highs in the mid-80s. Southeast winds around 5 miles an hour, becoming northeast this afternoon. Chance of rain 40%. At 10 a.m. in Galesburg, skies were partly sunny. The temperature was 80 degrees, the dew point was 71, and the relative humidity was 75%. The heat index was 83. The wind was southwest at 5 miles an hour. The pressure was 29.95 inches and rising. Elsewhere around the area, it was partly sunny, and temperatures were around 80 degrees. And once again at 10 a.m. in Galesburg, under partly sunny skies, the temperature was 80, and the heat index was 83. At 10 a.m. in Galesburg, skies were partly sunny. The temperature was 80 degrees, the dew point was 71, and the relative humidity was 75%. The heat index was 83. The wind was southwest at 5 miles an hour. The pressure was 29.95 inches and rising. Elsewhere around the area, temperatures were around 80 degrees. At Springfield, it was mostly sunny. It was partly sunny at Peoria, Moline, Quincy, and Macomb. At Burlington, it was cloudy. And once again at 10 a.m. in Galesburg, under partly sunny skies, the temperature was 80, and the heat index was 83. Looking elsewhere around the Midwest at 10 a.m., Chicago was mostly sunny, and 77. Indianapolis was partly sunny, and 79. St. Louis was partly sunny, and 82. Kansas City was partly sunny, and 81. Des Moines was cloudy, and 77. Milwaukee was mostly sunny, and 75. The time is currently 10:26 a.m. Central Daylight Time. 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Now for the official National Weather Service forecast for Galesburg and surrounding areas of central and northwest Illinois. Rest of today, partly sunny late this morning, then mostly cloudy with a chance of showers and thunderstorms this afternoon. Highs in the mid-80s. Southeast winds around 5 miles an hour, becoming northeast this afternoon. Chance of rain 40%. Tonight, mostly cloudy. A chance of showers and thunderstorms until midnight. Lows in the mid-60s. Northeast winds around 5 miles an hour. Chance of rain 40%. Saturday, mostly sunny. Highs in the mid-80s. Northeast winds 5 to 10 miles an hour. Saturday night, mostly clear. Lows in the mid-60s. Northeast winds around 5 miles an hour. Sunday, sunny. Highs in the mid-80s. East winds around 5 miles an hour. Sunday night through Tuesday night, clear. Lows in the upper 60s. Highs in the upper 80s. Wednesday through Thursday, mostly clear. Highs in the lower 90s. Lows around 70. Again, the forecast for Galesburg and surrounding areas of central and northwest Illinois for the rest of today, partly sunny late this morning, then mostly cloudy with a chance of showers and thunderstorms this afternoon. Highs in the mid-80s. Southeast winds around 5 miles an hour, becoming northeast this afternoon. Chance of rain 40%. At 10 a.m. in Galesburg, skies were partly sunny. The temperature was 80 degrees, the dew point was 71, and the relative humidity was 75%. The heat index was 83. The wind was southwest at 5 miles an hour. The pressure was 29.95 inches and rising. Elsewhere around the area, temperatures were around 80 degrees. At Springfield, it was mostly sunny. It was partly sunny at Peoria, Moline, Quincy, and Macomb. At Burlington, it was cloudy. And once again at 10 a.m. in Galesburg, under partly sunny skies, the temperature was 80, and the heat index was 83. Looking elsewhere around the Midwest at 10 a.m., Chicago was mostly sunny, and 77. Indianapolis was partly sunny, and 79. St. Louis was partly sunny, and 82. Kansas City was partly sunny, and 80.

Des Moines was cloudy and 77. Milwaukee was mostly sunny and 75. The time is currently 10:28 a.m. Central Daylight Time. 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Now for the official National Weather Service forecast for Galesburg and surrounding areas of central and northwest Illinois. Rest of today, partly sunny late this morning, then mostly cloudy with a chance of showers and thunderstorms this afternoon. Highs in the mid-80s. Southeast winds around 5 miles an hour, becoming northeast this afternoon. Chance of rain 40%. Tonight, mostly cloudy. A chance of showers and thunderstorms until midnight. Lows in the mid-60s. Northeast winds around 5 miles an hour. Chance of rain 40%. Saturday, mostly sunny. Highs in the mid-80s. Northeast winds 5 to 10 miles an hour. Saturday night, mostly clear. Lows in the mid-60s. Northeast winds around 5 miles an hour. Sunday, sunny. Highs in the mid-80s. East winds around 5 miles an hour. Sunday night through Tuesday night, clear. Lows in the upper 60s. Highs in the upper 80s. Wednesday through Thursday, mostly clear. Highs in the lower 90s. Lows around 70. Again, the forecast for Galesburg and surrounding areas of central and northwest Illinois for the rest of today, partly sunny late this morning, then mostly cloudy with a chance of showers and thunderstorms this afternoon. Highs in the mid-80s. Southeast winds around 5 miles an hour, becoming northeast this afternoon. Chance of rain 40%. At 10 a.m. in Galesburg, skies were partly sunny. The temperature was 80 degrees, the dew point was 71, and the relative humidity was 75%. The heat index was 83. The wind was southwest at 5 miles an hour. The pressure was 29.95 inches and rising. Elsewhere around the area, temperatures were around 80 degrees. At Springfield, it was mostly sunny. It was partly sunny at Peoria, Moline, Quincy, and Macomb. At Burlington, it was cloudy. And once again at 10 a.m. in Galesburg, under partly sunny skies, the temperature was 80, and the heat index was 83. Looking elsewhere around the Midwest at 10 a.m., Chicago was mostly sunny, and 77. Indianapolis was partly sunny, and 79. St. Louis was partly sunny, and 82. Kansas City was partly sunny, and 81. Des Moines was cloudy, and 77. Milwaukee was mostly sunny, and 75. The time is currently 10:31 a.m. Central Daylight Time. 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Now for the official National Weather Service forecast for Galesburg and surrounding areas of central and northwest Illinois. Rest of today, partly sunny late this morning, then mostly cloudy with a chance of showers and thunderstorms this afternoon. Highs in the mid-80s. Southeast winds around 5 miles an hour, becoming northeast this afternoon. Chance of rain 40%. Tonight, mostly cloudy. A chance of showers and thunderstorms until midnight. Lows in the mid-60s. Northeast winds around 5 miles an hour. Chance of rain 40%. Saturday, mostly sunny. Highs in the mid-80s. Northeast winds 5 to 10 miles an hour. Saturday night, mostly clear. Lows in the mid-60s. Northeast winds around 5 miles an hour. Sunday, sunny. Highs in the mid-80s. East winds around 5 miles an hour. Sunday night through Tuesday night, clear. Lows in the upper 60s. Highs in the upper 80s. Wednesday through Thursday, mostly clear. Tuesday night, clear. Lows in the upper 60s. Highs in the upper 80s. Wednesday through Thursday, mostly clear. Highs in the lower 90s. Lows around 70. Again, the forecast for Galesburg and surrounding areas of central and northwest Illinois for the rest of today, partly sunny late this morning, then mostly cloudy with a chance of showers and thunderstorms this afternoon. Highs in the mid-80s. Southeast winds around 5 miles an hour, becoming northeast this afternoon. Chance of rain 40%.

At 10 a.m. in Galesburg, skies were partly sunny. The temperature was 80 degrees, the dew point was 71, and the relative humidity was 75%. The heat index was 83. The wind was southwest at 5 miles an hour. The pressure was 29.95 inches and rising. Elsewhere around the area, temperatures were around 80 degrees. At Springfield, it was mostly sunny. It was partly sunny at Peoria, Moline, Quincy, and Macomb. At Burlington, it was cloudy. And once again at 10 a.m. in Galesburg, under partly sunny skies, the temperature was 80, and the heat index was 83. Looking elsewhere around the Midwest at 10 a.m., Chicago was mostly sunny, and 77. Indianapolis was partly sunny, and 79. St. Louis was partly sunny, and 82. Kansas City was partly sunny, and 81. Des Moines was cloudy, and 77. Milwaukee was mostly sunny, and 75. The time is currently 10:34 a.m. Central Daylight Time. 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Now for the official National Weather Service forecast for Galesburg and surrounding areas of central and northwest Illinois. Rest of today, partly sunny late this morning, then mostly cloudy with a chance of showers and thunderstorms this afternoon. Highs in the mid-80s. Southeast winds around 5 miles an hour, becoming northeast this afternoon. Chance of rain 40%. Tonight, mostly cloudy. A chance of showers and thunderstorms until midnight. Lows in the mid-60s. Northeast winds around 5 miles an hour. Chance of rain 40%. Saturday, mostly sunny. Highs in the mid-80s. Northeast winds 5 to 10 miles an hour. Saturday night, mostly clear. Lows in the mid-60s. Northeast winds around 5 miles an hour. Sunday, sunny. Highs in the mid-80s. East winds around 5 miles an hour. Sunday night through Tuesday night, clear. Lows in the upper 60s. Highs in the upper 80s. Wednesday through Thursday, mostly clear. Highs in the lower 90s. Lows around 70. Again, the forecast for Galesburg and surrounding areas of central and northwest Illinois for the rest of today, partly sunny late this morning, then mostly cloudy with a chance of showers and thunderstorms this afternoon. Highs in the mid-80s. Southeast winds around 5 miles an hour, becoming northeast this afternoon. Chance of rain 40%. At 10 a.m. in Galesburg, skies were partly sunny. The temperature was 80 degrees, the dew point was 71, and the relative humidity was 75%. The heat index was 83. The wind was southwest at 5 miles an hour. The pressure was 29.95 inches and rising. Elsewhere around the area, temperatures were around 80 degrees. At Springfield, it was mostly sunny. It was partly sunny at Peoria, Moline, Quincy, and Macomb. At Burlington, it was cloudy. And once again at 10 a.m. in Galesburg, under partly sunny skies, the temperature was 80, and the heat index was 83. Looking elsewhere around the Midwest at 10 a.m., Chicago was mostly sunny, and 77. Indianapolis was partly sunny, and 79. St. Louis was partly sunny, and 82. Kansas City was partly sunny, and 81. Des Moines was cloudy, and 77. Milwaukee was mostly sunny, and 75. The time is currently 10:37 a.m. Central Daylight Time. 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Now for the official National Weather Service forecast for Galesburg and surrounding areas of central and northwest Illinois. Rest of today, partly sunny late this morning, then mostly cloudy with a chance of showers and thunderstorms this afternoon. Highs in the mid-80s. Southeast winds around 5 miles an hour, becoming northeast this afternoon. Chance of rain 40%. Tonight, mostly cloudy. A chance of showers and thunderstorms until midnight. Lows in the mid-60s. Northeast winds around 5 miles an hour. Chance of rain 40%. Saturday, mostly sunny. Highs in the mid-80s. Northeast winds 5 to 10 miles an hour.
Saturday night, mostly clear. Lows in the mid-60s. Northeast winds around 5 miles an hour. Sunday, sunny. Highs in the mid-80s. East winds around 5 miles an hour. Sunday night through Tuesday night, clear. Lows in the upper 60s. Highs in the upper 80s. Wednesday through Thursday, mostly clear. Highs in the lower 90s. Lows around 70. Again, the forecast for Galesburg and surrounding areas of central and northwest Illinois for the rest of today, partly sunny late this morning, then mostly cloudy with a chance of showers and thunderstorms this afternoon. Highs in the mid-80s. Southeast winds around 5 miles an hour, becoming northeast this afternoon. Chance of rain 40%. Now for the official National Weather Service forecast for Galesburg and surrounding areas of central and northwest Illinois. Rest of today, partly sunny late this morning, then mostly cloudy with a chance of showers and thunderstorms this afternoon. Highs in the mid-80s. Southeast winds around 5 miles an hour, becoming northeast this afternoon. Chance of rain 40%. Tonight, mostly cloudy. A chance of showers and thunderstorms until midnight. Lows in the mid-60s. Northeast winds around 5 miles an hour. Chance of rain 40%. Saturday, mostly sunny. Highs in the mid-80s. Northeast winds 5 to 10 miles an hour. Saturday night, mostly clear. Lows in the mid-60s. Northeast winds around 5 miles an hour. Sunday, sunny. Highs in the mid-80s. East winds around 5 miles an hour. Sunday night through Tuesday night, clear. Lows in the upper 60s. Highs in the upper 80s. Wednesday through Thursday, mostly clear. Highs in the lower 90s. Lows around 70. Again, the forecast for Galesburg and surrounding areas of central and northwest Illinois for the rest of today, partly sunny late this morning, then mostly cloudy with a chance of showers and thunderstorms this afternoon. Highs in the mid-80s. Southeast winds around 5 miles an hour, becoming northeast this afternoon. Chance of rain 40%. At 10 a.m. in Galesburg, skies were partly sunny. The temperature was 80 degrees, the dew point was 71, and the relative humidity was 75%. The heat index was 83. The wind was southwest at 5 miles an hour. The pressure was 29.95 inches and rising. Elsewhere around the area, temperatures were around 80 degrees. At Springfield, it was mostly sunny. It was partly sunny at Peoria, Moline, Quincy, and Macomb. At Burlington, it was cloudy. And once again at 10 a.m. in Galesburg, under partly sunny skies, the temperature was 80, and the heat index was 83. Looking elsewhere around the Midwest at 10 a.m., Chicago was mostly sunny, and 77. Indianapolis was partly sunny, and 79. St. Louis was partly sunny, and 82. Kansas City was partly sunny, and 81. Des Moines was cloudy, and 77. Milwaukee was mostly sunny, and 75. The time is currently 10:42 a.m. Central Daylight Time. 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Now for the official National Weather Service forecast for Galesburg and surrounding areas of central and northwest Illinois. Rest of today, partly sunny late this morning, then mostly cloudy with a chance of showers and thunderstorms this afternoon. Highs in the mid-80s. Southeast winds around 5 miles an hour, becoming northeast this afternoon. Chance of rain 40%. Tonight, mostly cloudy. A chance of showers and thunderstorms until midnight. Lows in the mid-60s. Northeast winds around 5 miles an hour. Chance of rain 40%. Saturday, mostly sunny. Highs in the mid-80s. Northeast winds 5 to 10 miles an hour. Saturday night, mostly clear. Lows in the mid-60s. Northeast winds around 5 miles an hour. Sunday, sunny. Highs in the mid-80s. East winds around 5 miles an hour. Sunday night through Tuesday night, clear. Lows in the upper 60s. Highs in the upper 80s. Wednesday through Thursday, mostly clear. Highs in the lower 90s.

lows around 70. Again, the forecast for Galesburg and surrounding areas of central and northwest Illinois for the rest of today, partly sunny late this morning, then mostly cloudy with a chance of showers and thunderstorms this afternoon. Highs in the mid-80s. Southeast winds around 5 miles an hour, becoming northeast this afternoon. Chance of rain 40%. At 10 a.m. in Galesburg, skies were partly sunny. The temperature was 80 degrees, the dew point was 71, and the relative humidity was 75%. The heat index was 83. The wind was southwest at 5 miles an hour. The pressure was 29.95 inches and rising. Elsewhere around the area, temperatures were around 80 degrees. At Springfield, it was mostly sunny. It was partly sunny at Peoria, Moline, Quincy, and Macomb. At Burlington, it was cloudy. And once again at 10 a.m. in Galesburg, under partly sunny skies, the temperature was 80, and the heat index was 83. Looking elsewhere around the Midwest at 10 a.m., Chicago was mostly sunny, and 77. Indianapolis was partly sunny, and 79. St. Louis was partly sunny, and 82. Kansas City was partly sunny, and 81. Des Moines was cloudy, and 77. Milwaukee was mostly sunny, and 75. The time is currently 10:45 a.m. Central Daylight Time. 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Now for the official National Weather Service forecast for Galesburg and surrounding areas of central and northwest Illinois. Rest of today, partly sunny late this morning, then mostly cloudy with a chance of showers and thunderstorms this afternoon. Highs in the mid-80s. Southeast winds around 5 miles an hour, becoming northeast this afternoon. Chance of rain 40%. Tonight, mostly cloudy. A chance of showers and thunderstorms until midnight. Lows in the mid-60s. Northeast winds around 5 miles an hour. Chance of rain 40%. Saturday, mostly sunny. Highs in the mid-80s. Northeast winds 5 to 10 miles an hour. Saturday night, mostly clear. Lows in the mid-60s. Northeast winds around 5 miles an hour. Sunday, sunny. Highs in the mid-80s. East winds around 5 miles an hour. Sunday night through Tuesday night, clear. Lows in the upper 60s. Highs in the upper 80s. Wednesday through Thursday, mostly clear. Highs in the lower 90s. Lows around 70. Again, the forecast for Galesburg and surrounding areas of central and northwest Illinois for the rest of today, partly sunny late this morning, then mostly cloudy with a chance of showers and thunderstorms this afternoon. Highs in the mid-80s. Southeast winds around 5 miles an hour, becoming northeast this afternoon. Chance of rain 40%. At 10 a.m. in Galesburg, skies were partly sunny. The temperature was 80 degrees, the dew point was 71, and the relative humidity was 75%. The heat index was 83. The wind was southwest at 5 miles an hour. The pressure was 29.95 inches and rising. Elsewhere around the area, temperatures were around 80 degrees. At Springfield, it was mostly sunny. It was partly sunny at Peoria, Moline, Quincy, and Macomb. At Burlington, it was cloudy. And once again at 10 a.m. in Galesburg, under partly sunny skies, the temperature was 80, and the heat index was 83. Looking elsewhere around the Midwest at 10 a.m., Chicago was mostly sunny, and 77. Indianapolis was partly sunny, and 79. St. Louis was partly sunny, and 82. Kansas City was partly sunny, and 81. Des Moines was cloudy, and 77. Milwaukee was mostly sunny, and 75. The time is currently 10:48 a.m. Central Daylight Time. 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Now for the official National Weather Service forecast for Galesburg and surrounding areas of central and northwest Illinois. Rest of today, partly sunny late this morning, then mostly cloudy with a chance of showers and thunderstorms this afternoon. Highs in the mid-80s. Southeast winds around 5 miles an hour, becoming northeast this afternoon.

Highs in the upper 80s. Wednesday through Thursday, mostly clear. Highs in the lower 90s. Lows around 70. Again, the forecast for Galesburg and surrounding areas of central and northwest Illinois for the rest of today, partly sunny late this morning, then mostly cloudy with a chance of showers and thunderstorms this afternoon. Highs in the mid-80s. Southeast winds around 5 miles an hour, becoming northeast this afternoon. Chance of rain 40%. At 10 a.m. in Galesburg, skies were partly sunny. The temperature was 80 degrees, the dew point was 71, and the relative humidity was 75%. The heat index was 83. The wind was southwest at 5 miles an hour. The pressure was 29.95 inches and rising. Elsewhere around the area, temperatures were around 80 degrees. At Springfield, it was mostly sunny. It was partly sunny at Peoria, Moline, Quincy, and Macomb. At Burlington, it was cloudy. And once again at 10 a.m. in Galesburg, under partly sunny skies, the temperature was 80, and the heat index was 83. Looking elsewhere around the Midwest at 10 a.m., Chicago was mostly sunny, and 77. Indianapolis was partly sunny, and 79. St. Louis was partly sunny, and 82. Kansas City was partly sunny, and 81. Des Moines was cloudy, and 77. Milwaukee was mostly sunny, and 75. The time is currently 10:51 a.m. Central Daylight Time. 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Now for the official National Weather Service forecast for Galesburg and surrounding areas of central and northwest Illinois. Rest of today, partly sunny late this morning, then mostly cloudy with a chance of showers and thunderstorms this afternoon. Highs in the mid-80s. Southeast winds around 5 miles an hour, becoming northeast this afternoon. Chance of rain 40%. Tonight, mostly cloudy. A chance of showers and thunderstorms until midnight. Lows in the mid-60s. Northeast winds around 5 miles an hour. Chance of rain 40%. Saturday, mostly sunny. Highs in the mid-80s. Northeast winds 5 to 10 miles an hour. Saturday night, mostly clear. Lows in the mid-60s. Northeast winds around 5 miles an hour. Sunday, sunny. Highs in the mid-80s. East winds around 5 miles an hour. Sunday night through Tuesday night, clear. Lows in the upper 60s. Highs in the upper 80s. Wednesday through Thursday, mostly clear. Highs in the lower 90s. Lows around 70. Again, the forecast for Galesburg and surrounding areas of central and northwest Illinois for the rest of today, partly sunny late this morning, then mostly cloudy with a chance of showers and thunderstorms this afternoon. Highs in the mid-80s. Southeast winds around 5 miles an hour, becoming northeast this afternoon. Chance of rain 40%. At 10 a.m. in Galesburg, skies were partly sunny. The temperature was 80 degrees, the dew point was 71, and the relative humidity was 75%. The heat index was 83. The wind was southwest at 5 miles an hour. The pressure was 29.95 inches and rising. Elsewhere around the area, temperatures were around 80 degrees. At Springfield, it was mostly sunny. It was partly sunny at Peoria, Moline, Quincy, and Macomb. At Burlington, it was cloudy. And once again at 10 a.m. in Galesburg, under partly sunny skies, the temperature was 80, and the heat index was 83. Looking elsewhere around the Midwest at 10 a.m., Chicago was mostly sunny, and 77. Indianapolis was partly sunny, and 79. St. Louis was partly sunny, and 82. Kansas City was partly sunny, and 81. Des Moines was cloudy, and 77. Milwaukee was mostly sunny, and 75. The time is currently 10:54 a.m. Central Daylight Time. 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Now for the official National Weather Service forecast for Galesburg and surrounding areas of central and northwest Illinois. Rest of today, partly sunny late this morning, then mostly cloudy with a chance of showers and thunderstorms.

comes this afternoon. Highs in the mid-80s. Southeast winds around 5 miles an hour, becoming northeast this afternoon. Chance of rain 40%. Tonight, mostly cloudy. A chance of showers and thunderstorms until midnight. Lows in the mid-60s. Northeast winds around 5 miles an hour. Chance of rain 40%. Saturday, mostly sunny. Highs in the mid-80s. Northeast winds 5 to 10 miles an hour. Saturday night, mostly clear. Lows in the mid-60s. Northeast winds around 5 miles an hour. Sunday, sunny. Highs in the mid-80s. East winds around 5 miles an hour. Sunday night through Tuesday night, clear. Lows in the upper 60s. Highs in the upper 80s. Wednesday through Thursday, mostly clear. Highs in the lower 90s. Lows around 70. Again, the forecast for Galesburg and surrounding areas of central and northwest Illinois for the rest of today, partly sunny late this morning, then mostly cloudy with a chance of showers and thunderstorms this afternoon. Highs in the mid-80s. Southeast winds around 5 miles an hour, becoming northeast this afternoon. Chance of rain 40%. At 10 a.m. in Galesburg, skies were partly sunny. The temperature was 80 degrees, the dew point was 71, and the relative humidity was 75%. The heat index was 83. The wind was southwest at 5 miles an hour. The pressure was 29.95 inches and rising. Elsewhere around the area, temperatures were around 80 degrees. At Springfield, it was mostly sunny. It was partly sunny at Peoria, Moline, Quincy, and Macomb. At Burlington, it was cloudy. And once again at 10 a.m. in Galesburg, under partly sunny skies, the temperature was 80, and the heat index was 83. Looking elsewhere around the Midwest at 10 a.m., Chicago was mostly sunny, and 77. Indianapolis was partly sunny, and 79. St. Louis was partly sunny, and 82. Kansas City was partly sunny, and 81. Des Moines was cloudy, and 77. Milwaukee was mostly sunny, and 75. The time is currently 10:56 a.m. Central Daylight Time. 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Now for the official National Weather Service forecast for Galesburg and surrounding areas of central and northwest Illinois. Rest of today, partly sunny late this morning, then mostly cloudy with a chance of showers and thunderstorms this afternoon. Highs in the mid-80s. Southeast winds around 5 miles an hour, becoming northeast this afternoon. Chance of rain 40%. Tonight, mostly cloudy. A chance of showers and thunderstorms until midnight. Lows in the mid-60s. Northeast winds around 5 miles an hour. Chance of rain 40%. Saturday, mostly sunny. Highs in the mid-80s. Northeast winds 5 to 10 miles an hour. Saturday night, mostly clear. Lows in the mid-60s. Northeast winds around 5 miles an hour. Sunday, sunny. Highs in the mid-80s. East winds around 5 miles an hour. Sunday night through Tuesday night, clear. Lows in the upper 60s. Highs in the upper 80s. Wednesday through Thursday, mostly clear. Highs in the lower 90s. Lows around 70. Again, the forecast for Galesburg and surrounding areas of central and northwest Illinois for the rest of today, partly sunny late this morning, then mostly cloudy with a chance of showers and thunderstorms this afternoon. Highs in the mid-80s. Southeast winds around 5 miles an hour, becoming northeast this afternoon. Chance of rain 40%. At 10 a.m. in Galesburg, skies were partly sunny. The temperature was 80 degrees, the dew point was 71, and the relative humidity was 75%. The heat index was 83. The wind was southwest at 5 miles an hour. The pressure was 29.95 inches and rising. Elsewhere around the area, temperatures were around 80 degrees. At Springfield, it was mostly sunny. It was partly sunny at Peoria, Moline, Quincy, and Macomb. At Burlington, it was cloudy. And once again at 10 a.m. in Galesburg, under partly sunny skies, the temperature was 80, and the heat in

an hour. Saturday night, mostly clear. Lows in the mid-60s. Northeast winds around 5 miles an hour. Sunday, sunny. Highs in the mid-80s. East winds around 5 miles an hour. Sunday night through Tuesday night, clear. Lows in the upper 60s. Highs in the upper 80s. Wednesday through Thursday, mostly clear. Highs in the lower 90s. Lows around 70. Again, the forecast for Galesburg and surrounding areas of central and northwest Illinois for the rest of today, partly sunny late this morning, then mostly cloudy with a chance of showers and thunderstorms this afternoon. Highs in the mid-80s. Southeast winds around 5 miles an hour, becoming northeast this afternoon. Chance of rain 40%. The time is currently 11:05 a.m. Central Daylight Time. 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Now for the official National Weather Service forecast for Galesburg and surrounding areas of central and northwest Illinois. Rest of today, partly sunny late this morning, then mostly cloudy with a chance of showers and thunderstorms this afternoon. Highs in the mid-80s. Southeast winds around 5 miles an hour, becoming northeast this afternoon. Chance of rain 40%. Tonight, mostly cloudy. A chance of showers and thunderstorms until midnight. Lows in the mid-60s. Northeast winds around 5 miles an hour. Chance of rain 40%. Saturday, mostly sunny. Highs in the mid-80s. Northeast winds 5 to 10 miles an hour. Saturday night, mostly clear. Lows in the mid-60s. Northeast winds around 5 miles an hour. Sunday, sunny. Highs in the mid-80s. East winds around 5 miles an hour. Sunday night through Tuesday night, clear. Lows in the upper 60s. Highs in the upper 80s. Wednesday through Thursday, mostly clear. Highs in the lower 90s. Lows around 70. Again, the forecast for Galesburg and surrounding areas of central and northwest Illinois for the rest of today, partly sunny late this morning, then mostly cloudy with a chance of showers and thunderstorms this afternoon. Highs in the mid-80s. Southeast winds around 5 miles an hour, becoming northeast this afternoon. Chance of rain 40%. At 11 a.m. in Galesburg, skies were partly sunny. The temperature was 81 degrees, the dew point was 73, and the relative humidity was 75%. The heat index was 86. The wind was calm. The pressure was 29.94 inches and falling. Elsewhere around the area, the temperatures were in the lower 80s. At Springfield, it was mostly sunny. It was partly sunny at Peoria, Moline, Quincy, and Macomb. At Burlington, it was cloudy. And once again at 11 a.m. in Galesburg, under partly sunny skies, the temperature was 81 and the heat index was 86. Looking elsewhere around the Midwest at 11 a.m., Chicago was partly sunny and 79. Indianapolis was partly sunny and 81. St. Louis was partly sunny and 82. Kansas City was partly sunny and 80. Des Moines was cloudy and 78. Milwaukee was partly sunny and 75. The time is currently 11:08 a.m. Central Daylight Time. 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Now for the official National Weather Service forecast for Galesburg and surrounding areas of central and northwest Illinois. Rest of today, partly sunny late this morning, then mostly cloudy with a chance of showers and thunderstorms this afternoon. Highs in the mid-80s. Southeast winds around 5 miles an hour, becoming northeast this afternoon. Chance of rain 40%. Tonight, mostly cloudy. A chance of showers and thunderstorms until midnight. Lows in the mid-60s. Northeast winds around 5 miles an hour. Chance of rain 40%. Saturday, mostly sunny. Highs in the mid-80s. Northeast winds 5 to 10 miles an hour. Saturday night, mostly clear. Lows in the mid-60s. Northeast winds around 5 miles an hour. Sunday, sunny. Highs in the mid-80s. East winds around 5 miles an hour.

Sunday night through Tuesday night, clear. Lows in the upper 60s. Highs in the upper 80s. Wednesday through Thursday, mostly clear. Highs in the lower 90s. Lows around 70. Again, the forecast for Galesburg and surrounding areas of central and northwest Illinois for the rest of today, partly sunny late this morning, then mostly cloudy with a chance of showers and thunderstorms this afternoon. Highs in the mid-80s. Southeast winds around 5 miles an hour, becoming northeast this afternoon. Chance of rain 40%. At 11 a.m. in Galesburg, skies were partly sunny. The temperature was 81 degrees, the dew point was 73, and the relative humidity was 75%. The heat index was 86. The wind was calm. The pressure was 29.94 inches and falling. Elsewhere around the area, the temperatures were in the lower 80s. At Springfield, it was mostly sunny. It was partly sunny at Peoria, Moline, Quincy, and Macomb. At Burlington, it was cloudy. And once again at 11 a.m. in Galesburg, under partly sunny skies, the temperature was 81 and the heat index was 86. Looking elsewhere around the Midwest at 11 a.m., Chicago was partly sunny and 79. Indianapolis was partly sunny and 81. St. Louis was partly sunny and 82. Kansas City was partly sunny and 80. Des Moines was cloudy and 78. Milwaukee was partly sunny and 75. The time is currently 11:11 a.m. Central Daylight Time. 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Now for the official National Weather Service forecast for Galesburg and surrounding areas of central and northwest Illinois. Rest of today, partly sunny late this morning, then mostly cloudy with a chance of showers and thunderstorms this afternoon. Highs in the mid-80s. Southeast winds around 5 miles an hour, becoming northeast this afternoon. Chance of rain 40%. Tonight, mostly cloudy. A chance of showers and thunderstorms until midnight. Lows in the mid-60s. Northeast winds around 5 miles an hour. Chance of rain 40%. Saturday, mostly sunny. Highs in the mid-80s. Northeast winds 5 to 10 miles an hour. Saturday night, mostly clear. Lows in the mid-60s. Northeast winds around 5 miles an hour. Sunday, sunny. Highs in the mid-80s. East winds around 5 miles an hour. Sunday night through Tuesday night, clear. Lows in the upper 60s. Highs in the upper 80s. Wednesday through Thursday, mostly clear. Highs in the lower 90s. Lows around 70. Again, the forecast for Galesburg and surrounding areas of central and northwest Illinois for the rest of today, partly sunny late this morning, then mostly cloudy with a chance of showers and thunderstorms this afternoon. Highs in the mid-80s. Southeast winds around 5 miles an hour, becoming northeast this afternoon. Chance of rain 40%. At 11 a.m. in Galesburg, skies were partly sunny. The temperature was 81 degrees, the dew point was 73, and the relative humidity was 75%. The heat index was 86. The wind was calm. The pressure was 29.94 inches and falling. Elsewhere around the area, the temperatures were in the lower 80s. At Springfield, it was mostly sunny. It was partly sunny at Peoria, Moline, Quincy, and Macomb. At Burlington, it was cloudy. And once again at 11 a.m. in Galesburg, under partly sunny skies, the temperature was 81 and the heat index was 86. Looking elsewhere around the Midwest at 11 a.m., Chicago was partly sunny and 79. Indianapolis was partly sunny and 81. St. Louis was partly sunny and 82. Kansas City was partly sunny and 80. Des Moines was cloudy and 78. Milwaukee was partly sunny and 75. 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Programming originates from NOAA's National Weather Service office in Lincoln. KZZ66 serves the following counties: Henry.

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Now for the official National Weather Service forecast for Galesburg and surrounding areas of central and northwest Illinois. Rest of today, partly sunny late this morning, then mostly cloudy with a chance of showers and thunderstorms this afternoon. Highs in the mid-80s. Southeast winds around 5 miles an hour, becoming northeast this afternoon. Chance of rain 40%. Tonight, mostly cloudy. A chance of showers and thunderstorms until midnight. Lows in the mid-60s. Northeast winds around 5 miles an hour. Chance of rain 40%. Saturday, mostly sunny. Highs in the mid-80s. Northeast winds 5 to 10 miles an hour. Saturday night, mostly clear. Lows in the mid-60s. Northeast winds around 5 miles an hour. Sunday, sunny. Highs in the mid-80s. East winds around 5 miles an hour. Sunday night through Tuesday night, clear. Lows in the upper 60s. Highs in the upper 80s. Wednesday through Thursday, mostly clear. Highs in the lower 90s. Lows around 70. Again, the forecast for Galesburg and surrounding areas of central and northwest Illinois for the rest of today, partly sunny late this morning, then mostly cloudy with a chance of showers and thunderstorms this afternoon. Highs in the mid-80s. Southeast winds around 5 miles an hour, becoming northeast this afternoon. Chance of rain 40%. At 11 a.m. in Galesburg, skies were cloudy. The temperature was 81 degrees, the dew point was 73, and the relative humidity was 75%. The heat index was 86. The wind was calm. The pressure was 29.94 inches and falling. Elsewhere around the area, the temperatures were in the lower 80s. At Springfield, it was mostly sunny. It was partly sunny at Peoria, Moline, Quincy, and Macomb. At Burlington, it was cloudy. And once again at 11 a.m. in Galesburg, under cloudy skies, the temperature was 81 and the heat index was 86. Looking elsewhere around the Midwest at 11 a.m., Chicago was partly sunny and 79. Indianapolis was partly sunny and 81. St. Louis was partly sunny and 82. The river is expected to rise to a crest of 17.3 feet this afternoon. Here is a look at the Illinois River stages and the forecast for the next 3 days. River stages were recorded around 7 a.m. Forecasts are for 7 a.m. the next 3 days. At Peoria, flood stage is 18 feet. This morning's river stage was 18.4 feet. The forecast for Peoria is 18.0 feet on Saturday, 17.4 feet on Sunday, and 16.9 feet on Monday. At Havana, flood stage is 14 feet. This morning's river stage was 17.2 feet. The forecast for Havana is 16.9 feet on Saturday, 16.5 feet on Sunday, and 16.0 feet on Monday. At Beardstown, flood stage is 14 feet. This morning's river stage was 17.3 feet. The forecast for Beardstown is 17.2 feet on Saturday, 17.0 feet on Sunday, and 16.7 feet on Monday. At LaGrange Lock and Dam Tail Waters, flood stage is 23 feet. This morning's river stage was 22.0 feet. The forecast for LaGrange is 22.1 feet on Saturday, Sunday, sunny. Highs in the mid-80s. East winds around 5 miles an hour. Sunday night through Tuesday night, clear. Lows in the upper 60s. Highs in the upper 80s. Wednesday through Thursday, mostly clear. Highs in the lower 90s. Lows around 70. Again, the forecast for Galesburg and surrounding areas of central and northwest Illinois for the rest of today, partly sunny late this morning, then mostly cloudy with a chance of showers and thunderstorms this afternoon. Highs in the mid-80s. Southeast winds around 5 miles an hour, becoming northeast this afternoon. Chance of rain 40%. At 11 a.m. in Galesburg, skies were cloudy. The temperature was 81 degrees, the dew point was 73.

and the relative humidity was 75%. The heat index was 86. The wind was calm. Elsewhere around central Illinois, it was mostly sunny, with a falling. Elsewhere around the area, the temperatures were in the lower 80s. At Springfield, it was mostly sunny. It was partly sunny at Peoria, Moline, Quincy, and Macomb. At Burlington, it was cloudy. And once again at 11 a.m. in Galesburg, under cloudy skies, the temperature was 81 and the heat index was 86. Looking elsewhere around the Midwest at 11 a.m., Chicago was partly sunny and 79. Indianapolis was partly sunny and 81. St. Louis was partly sunny and 82. Kansas City was partly sunny and 80. Des Moines was cloudy and 78. Milwaukee was partly sunny and 75. The time is currently 11:20 a.m. Central Daylight Time. 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Now for the official National Weather Service forecast for Galesburg and surrounding areas of central and northwest Illinois. Rest of today, partly sunny late this morning, then mostly cloudy with a chance of showers and thunderstorms this afternoon. Highs in the mid-80s. Southeast winds around 5 miles an hour, becoming northeast this afternoon. Chance of rain 40%. Tonight, mostly cloudy. A chance of showers and thunderstorms until midnight. Lows in the mid-60s. Northeast winds around 5 miles an hour. Chance of rain 40%. Saturday, mostly sunny. Highs in the mid-80s. Northeast winds 5 to 10 miles an hour. Saturday night, mostly clear. Lows in the mid-60s. Northeast winds around 5 miles an hour. Sunday, sunny. Highs in the mid-80s. East winds around 5 miles an hour. Sunday night through Tuesday night, clear. Lows in the upper 60s. Highs in the upper 80s. Wednesday through Thursday, mostly clear. Highs in the lower 90s. Lows around 70. Again, the forecast for Galesburg and surrounding areas of central and northwest Illinois for the rest of today, partly sunny late this morning, then mostly cloudy with a chance of showers and thunderstorms this afternoon. Highs in the mid-80s. Southeast winds around 5 miles an hour, becoming northeast this afternoon. Chance of rain 40%. At 11 a.m. in Galesburg, skies were cloudy. The temperature was 81 degrees, the dew point was 73, and the relative humidity was 75%. The heat index was 86. The wind was calm. The pressure was 29.94 inches and falling. Elsewhere around the area, the temperatures were in the lower 80s. At Springfield, it was mostly sunny. It was partly sunny at Peoria, Moline, Quincy, and Macomb. At Burlington, it was cloudy. And once again at 11 a.m. in Galesburg, under cloudy skies, the temperature was 81 and the heat index was 86. Looking elsewhere around the Midwest at 11 a.m., Chicago was partly sunny and 79. Indianapolis was partly sunny and 81. St. Louis was partly sunny and 82. Kansas City was partly sunny and 80. Des Moines was cloudy and 78. Milwaukee was partly sunny and 75. The time is currently 11:23 a.m. Central Daylight Time. 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Now for the official National Weather Service forecast for Galesburg and surrounding areas of central and northwest Illinois. Rest of today, partly sunny late this morning, then mostly cloudy with a chance of showers and thunderstorms this afternoon. Highs in the mid-80s. Southeast winds around 5 miles an hour, becoming northeast this afternoon. Chance of rain 40%. Tonight, mostly cloudy. A chance of showers and thunderstorms until midnight. Lows in the mid-60s. Northeast winds around 5 miles an hour. Chance of rain 40%. Saturday, mostly sunny. Highs in the mid-80s. Northeast winds 5 to 10 miles an hour. Saturday night, mostly clear. Lows in the mid-60s. Northeast winds around 5 miles an hour. Sunday,

Sunny. Highs in the mid-80s. East winds around 5 miles an hour. Sunday night through Tuesday night, clear. Lows in the upper 60s. Highs in the upper 80s. Wednesday through Thursday, mostly clear. Highs in the lower 90s. Lows around 70. Again, the forecast for Galesburg and surrounding areas of central and northwest Illinois for the rest of today, partly sunny late this morning, then mostly cloudy with a chance of showers and thunderstorms this afternoon. Highs in the mid-80s. Southeast winds around 5 miles an hour, becoming northeast this afternoon. Chance of rain 40%. At 11 a.m. in Galesburg, skies were cloudy. The temperature was 81 degrees, the dew point was 73, and the relative humidity was 75%. The heat index was 86. The wind was calm. The pressure was 29.94 inches and falling. Elsewhere around the area, the temperatures were in the lower 80s. At Springfield, it was mostly sunny. It was partly sunny at Peoria, Moline, Quincy, and Macomb. At Burlington, it was cloudy. And once again at 11 a.m. in Galesburg, under cloudy skies, the temperature was 81 and the heat index was 86. Looking elsewhere around the Midwest at 11 a.m., Chicago was partly sunny and 79. Indianapolis was partly sunny and 81. St. Louis was partly sunny and 82. Kansas City was partly sunny and 80. Des Moines was partly sunny and 78. Milwaukee was partly sunny and 75. The time is currently 11:26 a.m. Central Daylight Time. 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Now for the official National Weather Service forecast for Galesburg and surrounding areas of central and northwest Illinois. Rest of today, partly sunny late this morning, then mostly cloudy with a chance of showers and thunderstorms this afternoon. Highs in the mid-80s. Southeast winds around 5 miles an hour, becoming northeast this afternoon. Chance of rain 40%. Tonight, mostly cloudy. A chance of showers and thunderstorms until midnight. Lows in the mid-60s. Northeast winds around 5 miles an hour. Chance of rain 40%. Saturday, mostly sunny. Highs in the mid-80s. Northeast winds 5 to 10 miles an hour. Saturday night, mostly clear. Lows in the mid-60s. Northeast winds around 5 miles an hour. Sunday, sunny. Highs in the mid-80s. East winds around 5 miles an hour. Sunday night through Tuesday night, clear. Lows in the upper 60s. Highs in the upper 80s. Wednesday through Thursday, mostly clear. Highs in the lower 90s. Lows around 70. Again, the forecast for Galesburg and surrounding areas of central and northwest Illinois for the rest of today, partly sunny late this morning, then mostly cloudy with a chance of showers and thunderstorms this afternoon. Highs in the mid-80s. Southeast winds around 5 miles an hour, becoming northeast this afternoon. Chance of rain 40%. At 11 a.m. in Galesburg, skies were cloudy. The temperature was 81 degrees, the dew point was 73, and the relative humidity was 75%. The heat index was 86. The wind was calm. The pressure was 29.94 inches and falling. Elsewhere around the area, the temperatures were in the lower 80s. At Springfield, it was mostly sunny. It was partly sunny at Peoria, Moline, Quincy, and Macomb. At Burlington, it was cloudy. And once again at 11 a.m. in Galesburg, under cloudy skies, the temperature was 81 and the heat index was 86. Looking elsewhere around the Midwest at 11 a.m., Chicago was partly sunny and 79. Indianapolis was partly sunny and 81. St. Louis was partly sunny and 82. Kansas City was partly sunny and 80. Des Moines was partly sunny and 78. Milwaukee was partly sunny and 75. The time is currently 11:29 a.m. Central Daylight Time. 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

for Galesburg and surrounding areas of central and northwest Illinois. Rest of today, partly sunny late this morning, then mostly cloudy with a chance of showers and thunderstorms this afternoon. Highs in the mid-80s. Southeast winds around 5 miles an hour, becoming northeast this afternoon. Chance of rain 40%. Tonight, mostly cloudy. A chance of showers and thunderstorms until midnight. Lows in the mid-60s. Northeast winds around 5 miles an hour. Chance of rain 40%. Saturday, mostly sunny. Highs in the mid-80s. Northeast winds 5 to 10 miles an hour. Saturday night, mostly clear. Lows in the mid-60s. Northeast winds around 5 miles an hour. Sunday, sunny. Highs in the mid-80s. East winds around 5 miles an hour. Sunday night through Tuesday night, clear. Lows in the upper 60s. Highs in the upper 80s. Wednesday through Thursday, mostly clear. Highs in the lower 90s. Lows around 70. Again, the forecast for Galesburg and surrounding areas of central and northwest Illinois for the rest of today, partly sunny late this morning, then mostly cloudy with a chance of showers and thunderstorms this afternoon. Highs in the mid-80s. Southeast winds around 5 miles an hour, becoming northeast this afternoon. Chance of rain 40%. At 11 a.m. in Galesburg, skies were cloudy. The temperature was 81 degrees, the dew point was 73, and the relative humidity was 75%. The heat index was 86. The wind was calm. The pressure was 29.94 inches and falling. Elsewhere around the area, the temperatures were in the lower 80s. At Springfield, it was mostly sunny. It was partly sunny at Peoria, Moline, Quincy, and Macomb. At Burlington, it was cloudy. And once again at 11 a.m. in Galesburg, under cloudy skies, the temperature was 81 and the heat index was 86. Looking elsewhere around the Midwest at 11 a.m., Chicago was partly sunny and 79. Indianapolis was partly sunny and 81. St. Louis was partly sunny and 82. Kansas City was partly sunny and 80. Des Moines was partly sunny and 78. Milwaukee was partly sunny and 75. The time is currently 11:32 a.m. Central Daylight Time. 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Now for the official National Weather Service forecast for Galesburg and surrounding areas of central and northwest Illinois. Rest of today, partly sunny late this morning, then mostly cloudy with a chance of showers and thunderstorms this afternoon. Highs in the mid-80s. Southeast winds around 5 miles an hour, becoming northeast this afternoon. Chance of rain 40%. Tonight, mostly cloudy. A chance of showers and thunderstorms until midnight. Lows in the mid-60s. Northeast winds around 5 miles an hour. Chance of rain 40%. Saturday, mostly sunny. Highs in the mid-80s. Northeast winds 5 to 10 miles an hour. Saturday night, mostly clear. Lows in the mid-60s. Northeast winds around 5 miles an hour. Sunday, sunny. Saturday night, mostly clear. Lows in the mid-60s. Northeast winds around 5 miles an hour. Sunday, sunny. Highs in the mid-80s. East winds around 5 miles an hour. Sunday night through Tuesday night, clear. Lows in the upper 60s. Highs in the upper 80s. Wednesday through Thursday, mostly clear. Highs in the lower 90s. Lows around 70. Again, the forecast for Galesburg and surrounding areas of central and northwest Illinois for the rest of today, partly sunny late this morning, then mostly cloudy with a chance of showers and thunderstorms this afternoon. Highs in the mid-80s. Southeast winds around 5 miles an hour, becoming northeast this afternoon. Chance of rain 40%. At 11 a.m. in Galesburg, skies were cloudy. The temperature was 81 degrees, the dew point was 73, and the relative humidity was 75%. The heat index was 86. The wind was calm. The pressure was 29.94 inches and falling.

Elsewhere around the area, the temperatures were in the lower 80s. At Springfield, it was mostly sunny. It was partly sunny at Peoria, Moline, Quincy, and Macomb. At Burlington, it was cloudy. And once again at 11 a.m. in Galesburg, under cloudy skies, the temperature was 81 and the heat index was 86. Looking elsewhere around the Midwest at 11 a.m., Chicago was partly sunny and 79. Indianapolis was partly sunny and 81. St. Louis was partly sunny and 82. Kansas City was partly sunny and 80. Des Moines was partly sunny and 78. Milwaukee was partly sunny and 75. The time is currently 11:35 a.m. Central Daylight Time. 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Now for the official National Weather Service forecast for Galesburg and surrounding areas of central and northwest Illinois. Rest of today, partly sunny with a slight chance of showers and thunderstorms early this afternoon, then mostly cloudy with a chance of showers and thunderstorms this afternoon. Near steady temperature in the mid-80s. East winds around 5 miles an hour. Chance of rain 40%. Tonight, mostly cloudy. A chance of showers and thunderstorms until midnight. Lows in the mid-60s. Northeast winds around 5 miles an hour. Chance of rain 40%. Saturday, mostly sunny. Highs in the mid-80s. Northeast winds 5 to 10 miles an hour. Saturday night, mostly clear. Lows in the mid-60s. Northeast winds around 5 miles an hour. Sunday, sunny. Highs in the mid-80s. East winds around 5 miles an hour. Sunday night through Tuesday night, clear. Lows in the upper 60s. Highs in the upper 80s. Wednesday through Thursday, mostly clear. Highs in the lower 90s. Lows around 70. Again, the forecast for Galesburg and surrounding areas of central and northwest Illinois for the rest of today, partly sunny with a slight chance of showers and thunderstorms early this afternoon, then mostly cloudy with a chance of showers and thunderstorms this afternoon. Near steady temperature in the mid-80s. East winds around 5 miles an hour. Chance of rain 40%. At 11 a.m. in Galesburg, skies were cloudy. The temperature was 81 degrees, the dew point was 73, and the relative humidity was 75%. The heat index was 86. The wind was calm. The pressure was 29.94 inches and falling. Elsewhere around the area, the temperatures were in the lower 80s. At Springfield, it was mostly sunny. It was partly sunny at Peoria, Moline, Quincy, and Macomb. At Burlington, it was cloudy. And once again at 11 a.m. in Galesburg, under cloudy skies, the temperature was 81 and the heat index was 86. Looking elsewhere around the Midwest at 11 a.m., Chicago was partly sunny and 79. Indianapolis was partly sunny and 81. St. Louis was partly sunny and 82. Kansas City was partly sunny and 80. Des Moines was partly sunny and 78. Milwaukee was partly sunny and 75. The time is currently 11:38 a.m. Central Daylight Time. 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Now for the official National Weather Service forecast for Galesburg and surrounding areas of central and northwest Illinois. Rest of today, partly sunny with a slight chance of showers and thunderstorms early this afternoon, then mostly cloudy with a chance of showers and thunderstorms this afternoon. Near steady temperature in the mid-80s. East winds around 5 miles an hour. Chance of rain 40%. Tonight, mostly cloudy. A chance of showers and thunderstorms until midnight. Lows in the mid-60s. Northeast winds around 5 miles an hour. Chance of rain 40%. Saturday, mostly sunny. Highs in the mid-80s. Northeast winds 5 to 10 miles an hour. Saturday night, mostly clear. Lows in the mid-60s. Northeast winds around 5 miles an hour. Sunday, sunny. Highs in the mid-80s. East winds around 5 miles an hour.
Sunday night through Tuesday night, clear. Lows in the upper 60s. Highs in the upper 80s. Wednesday through Thursday, mostly clear. Highs in the lower 90s. Lows around 70. Again, the forecast for Galesburg and surrounding areas of central and northwest Illinois for the rest of today, partly sunny with a slight chance of showers and thunderstorms early this afternoon, then mostly cloudy with a chance of showers and thunderstorms this afternoon. Near steady temperature in the mid-80s. East winds around 5 miles an hour. Chance of rain 40%. At 11 a.m. in Galesburg, skies were cloudy. The temperature was 81 degrees, the dew point was 73, and the relative humidity was 75%. The heat index was 86. The wind was calm. The pressure was 29.94 inches and falling. Elsewhere around the area, the temperatures were in the lower 80s. At Springfield, it was mostly sunny. It was partly sunny at Peoria, Moline, Quincy, and Macomb. At Burlington, it was cloudy. And once again at 11 a.m. in Galesburg, under cloudy skies, the temperature was 81 and the heat index was 86. Looking elsewhere around the Midwest at 11 a.m., Chicago was partly sunny and 79. Indianapolis was partly sunny and 81. St. Louis was partly sunny and 82. Kansas City was partly sunny and 80. Des Moines was partly sunny and 78. Milwaukee was partly sunny and 75. The time is currently 11:40 a.m. Central Daylight Time. 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Now for the official National Weather Service forecast for Galesburg and surrounding areas of central and northwest Illinois. Rest of today, partly sunny with a slight chance of showers and thunderstorms early this afternoon, then mostly cloudy with a chance of showers and thunderstorms this afternoon. Near steady temperature in the mid-80s. East winds around 5 miles an hour. Chance of rain 40%. Tonight, mostly cloudy. A chance of showers and thunderstorms until midnight. Lows in the mid-60s. Northeast winds around 5 miles an hour. Chance of rain 40%. Saturday, mostly sunny. Highs in the mid-80s. Northeast winds 5 to 10 miles an hour. Saturday night, mostly clear. Lows in the mid-60s. Northeast winds around 5 miles an hour. Sunday, sunny. Highs in the mid-80s. East winds around 5 miles an hour. Sunday night through Tuesday night, clear. Lows in the upper 60s. Highs in the upper 80s. Wednesday through Thursday, mostly clear. Highs in the lower 90s. Lows around 70. Again, the forecast for Galesburg and surrounding areas of central and northwest Illinois for the rest of today, partly sunny with a slight chance of showers and thunderstorms early this afternoon, then mostly cloudy with a chance of showers and thunderstorms this afternoon. Near steady temperature in the mid-80s. East winds around 5 miles an hour. Chance of rain 40%. At 11 a.m. in Galesburg, skies were cloudy. The temperature was 81 degrees, the dew point was 73, and the relative humidity was 75%. The heat index was 86. The wind was calm. The pressure was 29.94 inches and falling. Elsewhere around the area, the temperatures were in the lower 80s. At Springfield, it was mostly sunny. It was partly sunny at Peoria, Moline, Quincy, and Macomb. At Burlington, it was cloudy. And once again at 11 a.m. in Galesburg, under cloudy skies, the temperature was 81 and the heat index was 86. Looking elsewhere around the Midwest at 11 a.m., Chicago was partly sunny and 79. Indianapolis was partly sunny and 81. St. Louis was partly sunny and 82. Kansas City was partly sunny and 80. Des Moines was partly sunny and 78. Milwaukee was partly sunny and 75. The time is currently 11:43 a.m. Central Daylight Time. 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
Now for the official National Weather Service forecast for Galesburg and surrounding areas of central

and northwest Illinois. Rest of today, partly sunny with a slight chance of showers and thunderstorms early this afternoon, then mostly cloudy with a chance of showers and thunderstorms this afternoon. Near steady temperature in the mid-80s. East winds around 5 miles an hour. Chance of rain 40%. Tonight, mostly cloudy. A chance of showers and thunderstorms until midnight. Lows in the mid-60s. Northeast winds around 5 miles an hour. Chance of rain 40%. Saturday, mostly sunny. Highs in the mid-80s. Northeast winds 5 to 10 miles an hour. Saturday night, mostly clear. Lows in the mid-60s. Northeast winds around 5 miles an hour. Sunday, sunny. Highs in the mid-80s. East winds around 5 miles an hour. Sunday night through Tuesday night, clear. Lows in the upper 60s. Highs in the upper 80s. Wednesday through Thursday, mostly clear. Highs in the lower 90s. Lows around 70. Again, the forecast for Galesburg and surrounding areas of central and northwest Illinois for the rest of today, partly sunny with a slight chance of showers and thunderstorms early this afternoon, then mostly cloudy with a chance of showers and thunderstorms this afternoon. Near steady temperature in the mid-80s. East winds around 5 miles an hour. Chance of rain 40%. At 11 a.m. in Galesburg, skies were cloudy. The temperature was 81 degrees, the dew point was 73, and the relative humidity was 75%. The heat index was 86. The wind was calm. The pressure was 29.94 inches and falling. Elsewhere around the area, the temperatures were in the lower 80s. At Springfield, it was mostly sunny. It was partly sunny at Peoria, Moline, Quincy, and Macomb. At Burlington, it was cloudy. And once again at 11 a.m. in Galesburg, under cloudy skies, the temperature was 81 and the heat index was 86. Looking elsewhere around the Midwest at 11 a.m., Chicago was partly sunny and 79. Indianapolis was partly sunny and 81. St. Louis was partly sunny and 82. Kansas City was partly sunny and 80. Des Moines was partly sunny and 78. Milwaukee was partly sunny and 75. The time is currently 11:46 a.m. Central Daylight Time. 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Now for the official National Weather Service forecast for Galesburg and surrounding areas of central and northwest Illinois. Rest of today, partly sunny with a slight chance of showers and thunderstorms early this afternoon, then mostly cloudy with a chance of showers and thunderstorms this afternoon. Near steady temperature in the mid-80s. East winds around 5 miles an hour. Chance of rain 40%. Tonight, mostly cloudy. A chance of showers and thunderstorms until midnight. Lows in the mid-60s. Northeast winds around 5 miles an hour. Chance of rain 40%. Saturday, mostly sunny. Highs in the mid-80s. Northeast winds 5 to 10 miles an hour. Saturday night, mostly clear. Lows in the mid-60s. Northeast winds around 5 miles an hour. Sunday, sunny. Highs in the mid-80s. East winds around 5 miles an hour. Sunday night through Tuesday night, clear. Lows in the upper 60s. Highs in the upper 80s. Wednesday through Thursday, mostly clear. Highs in the lower 90s. Lows around 70. Again, the forecast for Galesburg and surrounding areas of central and northwest Illinois for the rest of today, partly sunny with a slight chance of showers and thunderstorms early this afternoon, then mostly cloudy with a chance of showers and thunderstorms this afternoon. Near steady temperature in the mid-80s. East winds around 5 miles an hour. Chance of rain 40%. At 11 a.m. in Galesburg, skies were cloudy. The temperature was 81 degrees, the dew point was 73, and the relative humidity was 75%. The heat index was 86. The wind was calm. The pressure was 29.94 inches and falling. Elsewhere around the area, the temperatures were in the lower 80s. At Springfield, it was mostly sunny. It was

Now for the official National Weather Service forecast for Galesburg and surrounding areas of central and northwest Illinois. Rest of today, partly sunny with a slight chance of showers and thunderstorms early this afternoon, then mostly cloudy with a chance of showers and thunderstorms this afternoon. Near steady temperature in the mid-80s. East winds around 5 miles an hour. Chance of rain 40%. Tonight, mostly cloudy. A chance of showers and thunderstorms until midnight. Lows in the mid-60s. Northeast winds around 5 miles an hour. Chance of rain 40%. Saturday, mostly sunny. Highs in the mid-80s. Northeast winds 5 to 10 miles an hour. Saturday night, mostly clear. Lows in the mid-60s. Northeast winds around 5 miles an hour. Sunday, sunny. Highs in the mid-80s. East winds around 5 miles an hour. Sunday night through Tuesday night, clear. Lows in the upper 60s. Highs in the upper 80s. Wednesday through Thursday, mostly clear. Highs in the lower 90s. Lows around 70. Again, the forecast for Galesburg and surrounding areas of central and northwest Illinois for the rest of today, partly sunny with a slight chance of showers and thunderstorms early this afternoon, then mostly cloudy with a chance of showers and thunderstorms this afternoon. Near steady temperature in the mid-80s. East winds around 5 miles an hour. Chance of rain 40%. At 11 a.m. in Galesburg, skies were cloudy. The temperature was 81 degrees, the dew point was 73, and the relative humidity was 75%. The heat index was 86. The wind was calm. The pressure was 29.94 inches and falling. Elsewhere around the area, the temperatures were in the lower 80s. At Springfield, it was mostly sunny. It was partly sunny at Peoria, Moline, Quincy, and Macomb. At Burlington, it was cloudy. And once again at 11 a.m. in Galesburg, under cloudy skies, the temperature was 81 and the heat index was 86. Looking elsewhere around the Midwest at 11 a.m., Chicago was partly sunny and 79. Indianapolis was partly sunny and 81. St. Louis was partly sunny and 82. Kansas City was partly sunny and 80. Des Moines was partly sunny and 78. Milwaukee was partly sunny and 75. The time is currently 11:52 a.m. Central Daylight Time. 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Now for the official National Weather Service forecast for Galesburg and surrounding areas of central and northwest Illinois. Rest of today, partly sunny with a slight chance of showers and thunderstorms early this afternoon, then mostly cloudy with a chance of showers and thunderstorms this afternoon. Near steady temperature in the mid-80s. East winds around 5 miles an hour. Chance of rain 40%. Tonight, mostly cloudy. A chance of showers and thunderstorms until midnight. Lows in the mid-60s. Northeast winds around 5 miles an hour. Chance of rain 40%. Saturday, mostly sunny. Highs in the mid-80s. Northeast winds 5 to 10 miles an hour. Saturday night, mostly clear. Lows in the mid-60s. Northeast winds around 5 miles an hour. Sunday, sunny. Highs in the mid-80s. East winds around 5 miles an hour. Sunday night through Tuesday night, clear. Lows in the upper 60s. Highs in the upper 80s. Wednesday through Thursday, mostly clear. Highs in the lower 90s. Lows around 70. Again, the forecast for Galesburg and surrounding areas of central and northwest Illinois for the rest of today, partly sunny with a slight chance of showers and thunderstorms early this afternoon, then mostly cloudy with a chance of showers and thunderstorms this afternoon. Near steady temperature in the mid-80s. East winds around 5 miles an hour. Chance of rain 40%. At 11 a.m. in Galesburg, skies were cloudy. The temperature was 81 degrees, the dew point was 73, and the relative humidity was 75%. The heat index was 86. The wind was calm. The pressure was 29.94 inches and falling. Elsewhere around the area,
the temperatures were in

were 80s. At Springfield, it was mostly sunny. It was partly sunny at Peoria, Moline, Quincy, and Macomb. At Burlington, it was cloudy. And once again at 11 a.m. in Galesburg, under cloudy skies, the temperature was 81 and the heat index was 86. Looking elsewhere around the Midwest at 11 a.m., Chicago was partly sunny and 79. Indianapolis was partly sunny and 81. St. Louis was partly sunny and 82. Kansas City was partly sunny and 80. Des Moines was partly sunny and 78. Milwaukee was partly sunny and 75. The time is currently 11:55 a.m. Central Daylight Time. 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Now for the official National Weather Service forecast for Galesburg and surrounding areas of central and northwest Illinois. Rest of today, partly sunny with a slight chance of showers and thunderstorms early this afternoon, then mostly cloudy with a chance of showers and thunderstorms this afternoon. Near steady temperature in the mid-80s. East winds around 5 miles an hour. Chance of rain 40%. Tonight, mostly cloudy. A chance of showers and thunderstorms until midnight. Lows in the mid-60s. Northeast winds around 5 miles an hour. Chance of rain 40%. Saturday, mostly sunny. Highs in the mid-80s. Northeast winds 5 to 10 miles an hour. Saturday night, mostly clear. Lows in the mid-60s. Northeast winds around 5 miles an hour. Sunday, sunny. Highs in the mid-80s. East winds around 5 miles an hour. Sunday night through Tuesday night, clear. Lows in the upper 60s. Highs in the upper 80s. Wednesday through Thursday, mostly clear. Highs in the lower 90s. Lows around 70. Again, the forecast for Galesburg and surrounding areas of central and northwest Illinois for the rest of today, partly sunny with a slight chance of showers and thunderstorms early this afternoon, then mostly cloudy with a chance of showers and thunderstorms this afternoon. Near steady temperature in the mid-80s. East winds around 5 miles an hour. Chance of rain 40%. At 11 a.m. in Galesburg, skies were cloudy. The temperature was 81 degrees, the dew point was 73, and the relative humidity was 75%. The heat index was 86. The wind was calm. The pressure was 29.94 inches and falling. Elsewhere around the area, the temperatures were in the lower 80s. At Springfield, it was mostly sunny. It was partly sunny at Peoria, Moline, Quincy, and Macomb. At Burlington, it was cloudy. And once again at 11 a.m. in Galesburg, under cloudy skies, the temperature was 81 and the heat index was 86. Looking elsewhere around the Midwest at 11 a.m., Chicago was partly sunny and 79. Indianapolis was partly sunny and 81. St. Louis was partly sunny and 82. Kansas City was partly sunny and 80. Des Moines was partly sunny and 78. Milwaukee was partly sunny and 75. The time is currently 11:58 a.m. Central Daylight Time. 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Now for the official National Weather Service forecast for Galesburg and surrounding areas of central and northwest Illinois. Rest of today, partly sunny with a slight chance of showers and thunderstorms early this afternoon, then mostly cloudy with a chance of showers and thunderstorms this afternoon. Near steady temperature in the mid-80s. East winds around 5 miles an hour. Chance of rain 40%. Tonight, mostly cloudy. A chance of showers and thunderstorms until midnight. Lows in the mid-60s. Northeast winds around 5 miles an hour. Chance of rain 40%. Saturday, mostly sunny. Highs in the mid-80s. Northeast winds 5 to 10 miles an hour. Saturday night, mostly clear. Lows in the mid-60s. Northeast winds around 5 miles an hour. Sunday, sunny. Highs in the mid-80s. East winds around 5 miles an hour. Sunday night through Tuesday night, clear.

in the upper 60s. Highs in the upper 80s. Wednesday through Thursday, mostly clear. Highs in the lower 90s. Lows around 70. Again, the forecast for Galesburg and surrounding areas of central and northwest Illinois for the rest of today, partly sunny with a slight chance of showers and thunderstorms early this afternoon, then mostly cloudy with a chance of showers and thunderstorms this afternoon. Near steady temperature in the mid-80s. East winds around 5 miles an hour. Chance of rain 40%. The time is currently 12 p.m. Central Daylight Time. 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Now for the official National Weather Service forecast for Galesburg and surrounding areas of central and northwest Illinois. Rest of today, partly sunny with a slight chance of showers and thunderstorms early this afternoon, then mostly cloudy with a chance of showers and thunderstorms this afternoon. Near steady temperature in the mid-80s. East winds around 5 miles an hour. Chance of rain 40%. Tonight, mostly cloudy. A chance of showers and thunderstorms until midnight. Lows in the mid-60s. Northeast winds around 5 miles an hour. Chance of rain 40%. Saturday, mostly sunny. Highs in the mid-80s. Northeast winds 5 to 10 miles an hour. Saturday night, mostly clear. Lows in the mid-60s. Northeast winds around 5 miles an hour. Sunday, sunny. Highs in the mid-80s. East winds around 5 miles an hour. Sunday night through Tuesday night, clear. Lows in the upper 60s. Highs in the upper 80s. Wednesday through Thursday, mostly clear. Highs in the lower 90s. Lows around 70. Again, the forecast for Galesburg and surrounding areas of central and northwest Illinois for the rest of today, partly sunny with a slight chance of showers and thunderstorms early this afternoon, then mostly cloudy with a chance of showers and thunderstorms this afternoon. Near steady temperature in the mid-80s. East winds around 5 miles an hour. Chance of rain 40%. The time is currently 12:02 p.m. Central Daylight Time. 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Now for the official National Weather Service forecast for Galesburg and surrounding areas of central and northwest Illinois. Rest of today, partly sunny with a slight chance of showers and thunderstorms early this afternoon, then mostly cloudy with a chance of showers and thunderstorms this afternoon. Near steady temperature in the mid-80s. East winds around 5 miles an hour. Chance of rain 40%. Tonight, mostly cloudy. A chance of showers and thunderstorms until midnight. Lows in the mid-60s. Northeast winds around 5 miles an hour. Chance of rain 40%. Saturday, mostly sunny. Highs in the mid-80s. Northeast winds 5 to 10 miles an hour. Saturday night, mostly clear. Lows in the mid-60s. Northeast winds around 5 miles an hour. Sunday, sunny. Highs in the mid-80s. East winds around 5 miles an hour. Sunday night through Tuesday night, clear. Lows in the upper 60s. Highs in the upper 80s. Wednesday through Thursday, mostly clear. Highs in the lower 90s. Lows around 70. Again, the forecast for Galesburg and surrounding areas of central and northwest Illinois for the rest of today, partly sunny with a slight chance of showers and thunderstorms early this afternoon, then mostly cloudy with a chance of showers and thunderstorms this afternoon. Near steady temperature in the mid-80s. East winds around 5 miles an hour. Chance of rain 40%. The time is currently 12:04 p.m. Central Daylight Time. 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Now for the official National Weather Service forecast for Galesburg and surrounding areas of central and northwest Illinois. Rest of today, partly sunny with a slight chance of showers and thunderstorms early this afternoon, then mostly cloudy with a chance of showers and thunderstorms this afternoon. Near steady temperature in the mid-80s. East winds around 5 miles an hour. Chance of rain 40%. Tonight, mostly cloudy.
a chance of showers and thunderstorms.

until midnight. Lows in the mid-60s. Northeast winds around 5 miles an hour. Chance of rain 40%. Saturday, mostly sunny. Highs in the mid-80s. Northeast winds 5 to 10 miles an hour. Saturday night, mostly clear. Lows in the mid-60s. Northeast winds around 5 miles an hour. Sunday, sunny. Highs in the mid-80s. East winds around 5 miles an hour. Sunday night through Tuesday night, clear. Lows in the upper 60s. Highs in the upper 80s. Wednesday through Thursday, mostly clear. Highs in the lower 90s. Lows around 70. Again, the forecast for Galesburg and surrounding areas of central and northwest Illinois for the rest of today, partly sunny with a slight chance of showers and thunderstorms early this afternoon, then mostly cloudy with a chance of showers and thunderstorms this afternoon. Near steady temperature in the mid-80s. East winds around 5 miles an hour. Chance of rain 40%. The time is currently 12:06 p.m. Central Daylight Time. 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Now for the official National Weather Service forecast for Galesburg and surrounding areas of central and northwest Illinois. Rest of today, partly sunny with a slight chance of showers and thunderstorms early this afternoon, then mostly cloudy with a chance of showers and thunderstorms this afternoon. Near steady temperature in the mid-80s. East winds around 5 miles an hour. Chance of rain 40%. Tonight, mostly cloudy. A chance of showers and thunderstorms until midnight. Lows in the mid-60s. Northeast winds around 5 miles an hour. Chance of rain 40%. Saturday, mostly sunny. Highs in the mid-80s. Northeast winds 5 to 10 miles an hour. Saturday night, mostly clear. Lows in the mid-60s. Northeast winds around 5 miles an hour. Sunday, sunny. Highs in the mid-80s. East winds around 5 miles an hour. Sunday night through Tuesday night, clear. Lows in the upper 60s. Highs in the upper 80s. Wednesday through Thursday, mostly clear. Highs in the lower 90s. Lows around 70. Again, the forecast for Galesburg and surrounding areas of central and northwest Illinois for the rest of today, partly sunny with a slight chance of showers and thunderstorms early this afternoon, then mostly cloudy with a chance of showers and thunderstorms this afternoon. Near steady temperature in the mid-80s. East winds around 5 miles an hour. Chance of rain 40%. At noon in Galesburg, skies were cloudy. The temperature was 83 degrees, the dew point was 72, and the relative humidity was 69%. The heat index was 88. The wind was east at 3 miles an hour. The pressure was 29.92 inches and falling. Elsewhere around the area, at Springfield, it was mostly sunny, with a temperature of 84. It was partly sunny, with a temperature of 84 at Peoria, 83 at Quincy, and 83 at Macomb. At Burlington, it was cloudy, with a temperature of 81. At Moline, rain and fog were reported, with a temperature of 75. And once again at noon in Galesburg, under cloudy skies, the temperature was 83, and the heat index was 88. Looking elsewhere around the Midwest at noon, Chicago was partly sunny, and 78. Indianapolis was partly sunny, and 80. St. Louis was partly sunny, and 84. Kansas City was partly sunny, and 82. Des Moines was cloudy, and 80. Milwaukee was partly sunny, and 75. The time is currently 12:09 p.m. Central Daylight Time. 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Now for the official National Weather Service forecast for Galesburg and surrounding areas of central and northwest Illinois. Rest of today, partly sunny with a slight chance of showers and thunderstorms early this afternoon, then mostly cloudy with a chance of showers and thunderstorms this afternoon. Near steady temperature in the mid-80s. East winds around 5 miles an hour. Chance of rain 40%. Tonight, mostly cloudy. A chance of showers and thunderstorms until midnight. Lows in the mid-60s.

Northeast winds around 5 miles an hour. Chance of rain 40%. Saturday, mostly sunny. Highs in the mid-80s. Northeast winds 5 to 10 miles an hour. Saturday night, mostly clear. Lows in the mid-60s. Northeast winds around 5 miles an hour. Sunday, sunny. Highs in the mid-80s. East winds around 5 miles an hour. Sunday night through Tuesday night, clear. Lows in the upper 60s. Highs in the upper 80s. Wednesday through Thursday, mostly clear. Highs in the lower 90s. Lows around 70. Again, the forecast for Galesburg and surrounding areas of central and northwest Illinois for the rest of today, partly sunny with a slight chance of showers and thunderstorms early this afternoon, then mostly cloudy with a chance of showers and thunderstorms this afternoon. Near steady temperature in the mid-80s. East winds around 5 miles an hour. Chance of rain 40%. At noon in Galesburg, skies were cloudy. The temperature was 83 degrees, the dew point was 72, and the relative humidity was 69%. The heat index was 88. The wind was east at 3 miles an hour. The pressure was 29.92 inches and falling. Elsewhere around the area, at Springfield, it was mostly sunny, with a temperature of 84. It was partly sunny, with a temperature of 84 at Peoria, 83 at Quincy, and 83 at Macomb. At Burlington, it was cloudy, with a temperature of 81. At Moline, rain and fog were reported, with a temperature of 75. And once again at noon in Galesburg, under cloudy skies, the temperature was 83, and the heat index was 88. Looking elsewhere around the Midwest at noon, Chicago was partly sunny, and 78. Indianapolis was partly sunny, and 80. St. Louis was partly sunny, and 84. Kansas City was partly sunny, and 82. Des Moines was cloudy, and 80. Milwaukee was partly sunny, and 75. The time is currently 12:12 p.m. Central Daylight Time. 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Now for the official National Weather Service forecast for Galesburg and surrounding areas of central and northwest Illinois. Rest of today, partly sunny with a slight chance of showers and thunderstorms early this afternoon, then mostly cloudy with a chance of showers and thunderstorms this afternoon. Near steady temperature in the mid-80s. East winds around 5 miles an hour. Chance of rain 40%. Tonight, mostly cloudy. A chance of showers and thunderstorms until midnight. Lows in the mid-60s. Northeast winds around 5 miles an hour. Chance of rain 40%. Saturday, mostly sunny. Highs in the mid-80s. Northeast winds 5 to 10 miles an hour. Saturday night, mostly clear. Lows in the mid-60s. Northeast winds around 5 miles an hour. Sunday, sunny. Highs in the mid-80s. East winds around 5 miles an hour. Sunday night through Tuesday night, clear. Lows in the upper 60s. Highs in the upper 80s. Wednesday through Thursday, mostly clear. Highs in the lower 90s. Lows around 70. Again, the forecast for Galesburg and surrounding areas of central and northwest Illinois for the rest of today, partly sunny with a slight chance of showers and thunderstorms early this afternoon, then mostly cloudy with a chance of showers and thunderstorms this afternoon. Near steady temperature in the mid-80s. East winds around 5 miles an hour. Chance of rain 40%. 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Programming originates from NOAA's National Weather Service office in Lincoln. KZZ 66 serves the following counties: Henry, Knox, Mercer, and Warren. KZZ 66 is part of the All Hazards Network of NOAA Weather Radio. At noon in Galesburg, skies were partly sunny. The temperature was 83 degrees, the dew point was 72, and the relative humidity was 69%. The heat index was 88. The wind was east at 3 miles an hour. The pressure was 29.92 inches and falling. Elsewhere around the

area at Springfield, it was mostly sunny with a temperature of 84. It was partly sunny with a temperature of 84 at Peoria, 83 at Quincy, and 83 at Macomb. At Burlington, it was cloudy with a temperature of 81. At Moline, rain and fog were reported with a temperature of 74. And once again at noon in Galesburg, under partly sunny skies, the temperature was 83 and the heat index was 88. Looking elsewhere around the Midwest at noon, Chicago was partly sunny and 78. Indianapolis was partly sunny and 80. St. Louis was partly sunny and 84. Kansas City was partly sunny and 82. Des Moines was cloudy and 80. Milwaukee was partly sunny and 75. And now a discussion of hazardous weather conditions for the following county, Knox, Illinois. This hazardous weather outlook is for Central Illinois, East Central Illinois, and West Central Illinois. For this afternoon and tonight, scattered thunderstorms are possible this afternoon through tonight. These storms are not expected to be severe, but may contain locally heavy downpours and gusty winds. Minor to moderate flooding continues along portions of the Illinois River. For Saturday through Thursday, minor to moderate flooding will continue for several days along portions of the Illinois River. Spotter information statement. Spotter activation is not anticipated through tonight. The time is currently 12:16 p.m. Central Daylight Time. 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Now for the official National Weather Service forecast for Galesburg and surrounding areas of central and northwest Illinois. Rest of today, partly sunny with a slight chance of showers and thunderstorms early this afternoon, then mostly cloudy with a chance of showers and thunderstorms this afternoon. Near steady temperature in the mid-80s. East winds around 5 miles an hour. Chance of rain 40%. Tonight, mostly cloudy. A chance of showers and thunderstorms until midnight. Lows in the mid-60s. Northeast winds around 5 miles an hour. Chance of rain 40%. Saturday, mostly sunny. Highs in the mid-80s. Northeast winds 5 to 10 miles an hour. Saturday night, mostly clear. Lows in the mid-60s. Northeast winds around 5 miles an hour. Sunday, sunny. Highs in the mid-80s. East winds around 5 miles an hour. Sunday night through Tuesday night, clear. Lows in the upper 60s. Highs in the upper 80s. Wednesday through Thursday, mostly clear. Highs in the lower 90s. Lows around 70. Again, the forecast for Galesburg and surrounding areas of central and northwest Illinois for the rest of today, partly sunny with a slight chance of showers and thunderstorms early this afternoon, then mostly cloudy with a chance of showers and thunderstorms this afternoon. Near steady temperature in the mid-80s. East winds around 5 miles an hour. Chance of rain 40%. At noon in Galesburg, skies were partly sunny. The temperature was 83 degrees, the dew point was 72, and the relative humidity was 69%. The heat index was 88. The wind was east at 3 miles an hour. The pressure was 29.92 inches and falling. Elsewhere around the area, at Springfield, it was mostly sunny, with a temperature of 84. It was partly sunny, with a temperature of 84 at Peoria, 83 at Quincy, and 83 at Macomb. At Burlington, it was cloudy, with a temperature of 81. At Moline, rain and fog were reported, with a temperature of 74. And once again at noon in Galesburg, under partly sunny skies, the temperature was 83, and the heat index was 88. Looking elsewhere around the Midwest at noon, Chicago was partly sunny, and 78. Indianapolis was partly sunny, and 80. St. Louis was partly sunny, and 84. Kansas City was partly sunny, and 82. Des Moines was cloudy, and 80. Milwaukee was partly sunny, and 75. And now a discussion of hazardous weather conditions for the following county, Knox, Illinois. This hazardous weather outlook is for Central Illinois, East Central Illinois, and West Central Illinois. For this afternoon and tonight, scattered thunderstorms are possible this afternoon through tonight. These storms are not expected to be severe,

but may contain locally heavy downpours and gusty winds. Minor to moderate flooding continues along portions of the Illinois River. For Saturday through Thursday, minor to moderate flooding will continue for several days along portions of the Illinois River. Spotter information statement. Spotter activation is not anticipated through tonight. The time is currently 12:20 p.m. Central Daylight Time. 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Now for the official National Weather Service forecast for Galesburg and surrounding areas of central and northwest Illinois. Rest of today, partly sunny with a slight chance of showers and thunderstorms early this afternoon, then mostly cloudy with a chance of showers and thunderstorms this afternoon. Near steady temperature in the mid-80s. East winds around 5 miles an hour. Chance of rain 40%. Tonight, mostly cloudy. A chance of showers and thunderstorms until midnight. Lows in the mid-60s. Northeast winds around 5 miles an hour. Chance of rain 40%. Saturday, mostly sunny. Highs in the mid-80s. Northeast winds 5 to 10 miles an hour. Saturday night, mostly clear. Lows in the mid-60s. Northeast winds around 5 miles an hour. Sunday, sunny. Highs in the mid-80s. East winds around 5 miles an hour. Sunday night through Tuesday night, clear. Lows in the upper 60s. Highs in the upper 80s. Wednesday through Thursday, mostly clear. Highs in the lower 90s. Lows around 70. Again, the forecast for Galesburg and surrounding areas of central and northwest Illinois for the rest of today, partly sunny with a slight chance of showers and thunderstorms early this afternoon, then mostly cloudy with a chance of showers and thunderstorms this afternoon. Near steady temperature in the mid-80s. East winds around 5 miles an hour. Chance of rain 40%. At noon in Galesburg, skies were partly sunny. The temperature was 83 degrees, the dew point was 72, and the relative humidity was 69%. The heat index was 88. The wind was east at 3 miles an hour. The pressure was 29.92 inches and falling. Elsewhere around the area, at Springfield, it was mostly sunny, with a temperature of 84. It was partly sunny, with a temperature of 84 at Peoria, 83 at Quincy, and 83 at Macomb. At Burlington, it was cloudy, with a temperature of 81. At Moline, rain and fog were reported, with a temperature of 74. And once again at noon in Galesburg, under partly sunny skies, the temperature was 83, and the heat index was 88. Looking elsewhere around the Midwest at noon, Chicago was partly sunny, and 78. Indianapolis was partly sunny, and 80. St. Louis was partly sunny, and 84. Kansas City was partly sunny, and 82. Des Moines was cloudy, and 80. Milwaukee was partly sunny, and 75. And now a discussion of that. Will continue for several days along the portion of the Father information statement. Father activation is not anticipated until tonight. And now a discussion of hazardous weather conditions for the following counties in Illinois. Cass, Christian, Logan, Morgan and Sangamon. This hazardous weather outlook is for Central Illinois, Central Illinois, Southeast Illinois, and West Central Illinois. For this afternoon and tonight, scattered thunderstorms are possible this afternoon through tonight, 30 to 60% chance. Some of these storms could be strong to severe. Damaging wind gusts, hail up to an inch in diameter, and heavy rain will be the primary hazards. Possible as well, mainly south of Jacksonville to every turn line. Minor to moderate flooding of the Illinois River. For Saturday through Thursday, additional thunderstorms are possible Saturday and Sunday. Severe weather is not expected. Minor to moderate flooding will continue for several days along portions of the Illinois River. Spotter information statement. Spotter activation may be needed from around 3 p.m. to 4 p.m. The time is currently 12:24 p.m. Central Daylight Time. Here is a river flood statement. The flood warning continues for the Illinois River near Havana.

until Friday, July 17th. At 9:45 a.m. Friday, the stage was 17.2 feet. The river is expected to fall below flood stage Thursday evening and continue falling to the northeast winds around 5 miles an hour. Sunday, sunny. Highs in the mid-80s. East winds around 5 miles an hour. Sunday night through Tuesday night, clear. Lows in the upper 60s. Highs in the upper 80s. Wednesday through Thursday, mostly clear. Highs in the lower 90s. Lows around 70. Again, the forecast for Galesburg and surrounding areas of central and northwest Illinois for the rest of today, partly sunny with a slight chance of showers and thunderstorms early this afternoon, then mostly cloudy with a chance of showers and thunderstorms this afternoon. Near steady temperature in the mid-80s. East winds around 5 miles an hour. Chance of rain 40%. At noon in Galesburg, skies were partly sunny. The temperature was 83 degrees, the dew point was 72, and the relative humidity was 69%. The heat index was 88. The wind was east at 3 miles an hour. The pressure was 29.92 inches and falling. Elsewhere around the area, it was partly sunny, with a temperature of 84 at Peoria, 83 at Quincy, 83 at Macomb, and 84 at Springfield. At Burlington, it was cloudy, with a temperature of 81. At Moline, rain and fog were reported, with a temperature of 74. And once again at noon in Galesburg, under partly sunny skies, the temperature was 83, and the heat index was 88. Looking elsewhere around the Midwest at noon, Chicago was partly sunny, and 78. Indianapolis was partly sunny, and 80. St. Louis was cloudy, and 84. Kansas City was partly sunny, and 82. Des Moines was cloudy, and 80. Milwaukee was partly sunny, and 75. And now a discussion of hazardous weather conditions for the following county, Knox, Illinois. This hazardous weather outlook is for central Illinois, east central Illinois, and west central Illinois. For this afternoon and tonight, scattered thunderstorms are possible this afternoon through tonight. These storms are not expected to be severe, but may contain locally heavy downpours and gusty winds. Minor to moderate flooding continues along portions of the Illinois River. For Saturday through Thursday, minor to moderate flooding will continue for several days along portions of the Illinois River. Spotter information statement. Spotter activation is not anticipated through tonight. The time is currently 12:27 p.m. Central Daylight Time. 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Now for the official National Weather Service forecast for Galesburg and surrounding areas of central and northwest Illinois. Rest of today, partly sunny with a slight chance of showers and thunderstorms early this afternoon, then mostly cloudy with a chance of showers and thunderstorms this afternoon. Near steady temperature in the mid-80s. East winds around 5 miles an hour. Chance of rain 40%. Tonight, mostly cloudy. A chance of showers and thunderstorms until midnight. Lows in the mid-60s. Northeast winds around 5 miles an hour. Chance of rain 40%. Saturday, mostly sunny. Highs in the mid-80s. Northeast winds 5 to 10 miles an hour. Saturday night, mostly clear. Lows in the mid-60s. Northeast winds around 5 miles an hour. Sunday, sunny. Highs in the mid-80s. East winds around 5 miles an hour. Sunday night through Tuesday night, clear. Lows in the upper 60s. Highs in the upper 80s. Wednesday through Thursday, mostly clear. Highs in the lower 90s. Lows around 70. Again, the forecast for Galesburg and surrounding areas of central and northwest Illinois for the rest of today, partly sunny with a slight chance of showers and thunderstorms early this afternoon, then mostly cloudy with a chance of showers and thunderstorms this afternoon. Near steady temperature in the mid-80s. East winds around 5 miles an hour. Chance of rain 40%. At noon in Galesburg, skies were partly sunny. The temperature was 83 degrees, the dew point was 72, and the relative humidity was 69%. The heat index was 88. The wind was east at 3 miles an hour.

pressure was 29.92 inches and falling. Elsewhere around the area, it was partly sunny, with a temperature of 84 at Peoria, 83 at Quincy, 83 at Macomb, and 84 at Springfield. At Burlington, it was cloudy, with a temperature of 81. At Moline, rain and fog were reported, with a temperature of 74. And once again at noon in Galesburg, under partly sunny skies, the temperature was 83 and the heat index was 88. Looking elsewhere around the Midwest at noon, Chicago was partly sunny and 78. Indianapolis was partly sunny and 80. St. Louis was cloudy and 84. Kansas City was partly sunny and 82. Des Moines was cloudy and 80. Milwaukee was partly sunny and 75. Here is a special weather statement. Funnel clouds possible into mid-evening. Conditions are favorable for the development of funnel clouds with weak showers and thunderstorms this afternoon and early evening. These funnel clouds are typically brief, drop only a few hundred feet from the cloud base, and rarely become a tornado or cause damage. If you see a funnel cloud, report it to the National Weather Service. If a tornado warning is issued, seek appropriate shelter. And now a discussion of hazardous weather conditions for the following county, Knox, Illinois. This hazardous weather outlook is for Central Illinois, East Central Illinois, and West Central Illinois. For this afternoon and tonight, scattered thunderstorms are possible this afternoon through tonight. These storms are not expected to be severe, but may contain locally heavy downpours and gusty winds. Minor to moderate flooding continues along portions of the Illinois River. For Saturday through Thursday, minor to moderate flooding will continue for several days along portions of the Illinois River. Spotter information statement. Spotter activation is not anticipated through tonight. The time is currently 12:32 p.m. Central Daylight Time. 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Now for the official National Weather Service forecast for Galesburg and surrounding areas of central and northwest Illinois. Rest of today, partly sunny with a slight chance of showers and thunderstorms early this afternoon, then mostly cloudy with a chance of showers and thunderstorms this afternoon. Near steady temperature in the mid-80s. East winds around 5 miles an hour. Chance of rain 40%. Tonight, mostly cloudy. A chance of showers and thunderstorms until midnight. Lows in the mid-60s. Northeast winds around 5 miles an hour. Chance of rain 40%. Saturday, mostly sunny. Highs in the mid-80s. Northeast winds 5 to 10 miles an hour. Saturday night, mostly clear. Lows in the mid-80s. Northeast winds 5 to 10 miles an hour. Saturday night, mostly clear. Lows in the mid-60s. Northeast winds around 5 miles an hour. Sunday, sunny. Highs in the mid-80s. East winds around 5 miles an hour. Sunday night through Tuesday night, clear. Lows in the upper 60s. Highs in the upper 80s. Wednesday through Thursday, mostly clear. Highs in the lower 90s. Lows around 70. Again, the forecast for Galesburg and surrounding areas of central and northwest Illinois for the rest of today, partly sunny with a slight chance of showers and thunderstorms early this afternoon, then mostly cloudy with a chance of showers and thunderstorms this afternoon. Near steady temperature in the mid-80s. East winds around 5 miles an hour. Chance of rain 40%. At noon in Galesburg, skies were partly sunny. The temperature was 83 degrees. The dew point was 72, and the relative humidity was 69%. The heat index was 88. The wind was east at 3 miles an hour. The pressure was 29.92 inches and falling. Elsewhere around the area, it was partly sunny, with a temperature of 84 at Peoria, 83 at Quincy, 83 at Macomb, and 84 at Springfield. At Burlington, it was cloudy, with a temperature of 81. At Moline, rain and fog were reported, with a temperature of 74. And once again at noon in Galesburg, under partly sunny skies, the temperature was 83 and the heat index was 88. Looking elsewhere around the Midwest at noon, Chicago was partly sunny and 78. Indianapolis was partly sunny.

Sunny and 80. St. Louis was cloudy and 84. Kansas City was partly sunny and 82. Des Moines was cloudy and 80. Milwaukee was partly sunny and 75. Here is a special weather statement. Funnel clouds possible into mid-evening. Conditions are favorable for the development of funnel clouds with weak showers and thunderstorms this afternoon and early evening. These funnel clouds are typically brief, drop only a few hundred feet from the cloud base, and rarely become a tornado or cause damage. If you see a funnel cloud, report it to the National Weather Service. If a tornado warning is issued, seek appropriate shelter. And now a discussion of hazardous weather conditions for the following county, Knox, Illinois. This hazardous weather outlook is for Central Illinois, East Central Illinois, and West Central Illinois. For this afternoon and tonight, scattered thunderstorms are possible this afternoon through tonight. These storms are not expected to be severe, but may contain locally heavy downpours and gusty winds. Minor to moderate flooding continues along portions of the Illinois River. For Saturday through Thursday, minor to moderate flooding will continue for several days along portions of the Illinois River. Spotter information statement. Spotter activation is not anticipated through tonight. The time is currently 12:36 p.m. Central Daylight Time. 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Now for the official National Weather Service forecast for Galesburg and surrounding areas of central and northwest Illinois. Rest of today, partly sunny with a slight chance of showers and thunderstorms early this afternoon, then mostly cloudy with a chance of showers and thunderstorms this afternoon. Near steady temperature in the mid-80s. East winds around 5 miles an hour. Chance of rain 40%. Tonight, mostly cloudy. A chance of showers and thunderstorms until midnight. Lows in the mid-60s. Northeast winds around 5 miles an hour. Chance of rain 40%. Saturday, mostly sunny. Highs in the mid-80s. Northeast winds 5 to 10 miles an hour. Saturday night, mostly clear. Lows in the mid-60s. Northeast winds around 5 miles an hour. Sunday, sunny. Highs in the mid-80s. East winds around 5 miles an hour. Sunday night through Tuesday night, clear. Lows in the upper 60s. Highs in the upper 80s. Wednesday through Thursday, mostly clear. Highs in the lower 90s. Lows around 70. Again, the forecast for Galesburg and surrounding areas of central and northwest Illinois for the rest of today, partly sunny with a slight chance of showers and thunderstorms early this afternoon, then mostly cloudy with a chance of showers and thunderstorms this afternoon. Near steady temperature in the mid-80s. East winds around 5 miles an hour. Chance of rain 40%. At noon in Galesburg, skies were partly sunny. The temperature was 83 degrees, the dew point was 72, and the relative humidity was 69%. The heat index was 88. The wind was east at 3 miles an hour. The pressure was 29.92 inches and falling. Elsewhere around the area, it was partly sunny, with a temperature of 84 at Peoria, 83 at Quincy, 83 at Macomb, and 84 at Springfield. At Burlington, it was cloudy, with a temperature of 81. At Moline, rain and fog were reported, with a temperature of 74. And once again at noon in Galesburg, under partly sunny skies, the temperature was 83, and the heat index was 88. Looking elsewhere around the Midwest at noon, Chicago was partly sunny, and 78. Indianapolis was partly sunny, and 80. St. Louis was cloudy, and 84. Kansas City was partly sunny, and 82. Des Moines was cloudy, and 80. Milwaukee was partly sunny, and 75. Here is a special weather statement. Funnel clouds possible into mid-evening. Conditions are favorable for the development of funnel clouds with weak showers and thunderstorms this afternoon and early evening. These funnel clouds are typically brief, drop only a few hundred feet from the cloud base, and rarely become a tornado or cause damage. If you see a funnel cloud, report it to the National Weather Service. If a tornado warning is issued, seek appropriate shelter. And now a discussion of hazardous weather conditions.
for the following county, Knox, Illinois. This hazardous weather outlook is for Central Illinois, East Central Illinois, and West Central Illinois. For this afternoon and tonight, scattered thunderstorms are possible this afternoon through tonight. These storms are not expected to be severe, but may contain locally heavy downpours and gusty winds. Minor to moderate flooding continues along portions of the Illinois River. For Saturday through Thursday, minor to moderate flooding will continue for several days along portions of the Illinois River. Spotter information statement. Spotter activation is not anticipated through tonight. The time is currently 12:40 p.m. Central Daylight Time. 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Now for the official National Weather Service forecast for Galesburg and surrounding areas of central and northwest Illinois. Rest of today, mostly cloudy with a chance of showers and thunderstorms. Near steady temperature in the mid-80s. Northeast winds around 5 miles an hour. Chance of rain 40%. Tonight, mostly cloudy. A chance of showers and thunderstorms until midnight, then a slight chance of showers and thunderstorms after midnight. Lows in the mid-60s. Northeast winds around 5 miles an hour. Chance of rain 50%. Saturday, mostly sunny. Highs in the mid-80s. Northeast winds 5 to 10 miles an hour. Saturday night, mostly clear. Lows in the mid-60s. Northeast winds around 5 miles an hour. Sunday, sunny. Highs in the mid-80s. East winds around 5 miles an hour. Sunday night through Tuesday night, clear. Lows in the upper 60s. Highs in the upper 80s. Wednesday through Thursday, mostly clear. Highs in the lower 90s. Lows around 70. Again, the forecast for Galesburg and surrounding areas of central and northwest Illinois for the rest of today, mostly cloudy with a chance of showers and thunderstorms. Near steady temperature in the mid-80s. Northeast winds around 5 miles an hour. Chance of rain 40%. At noon in Galesburg, skies were partly sunny. The temperature was 83 degrees, the dew point was 72, and the relative humidity was 69%. The heat index was 88. The wind was east at 3 miles an hour. The pressure was 29.92 inches and falling. Elsewhere around the area, it was partly sunny, with a temperature of 84 at Peoria, 83 at Quincy, 83 at Macomb, and 84 at Springfield. At Burlington, it was cloudy, with a temperature of 81. At Moline, rain and fog were reported, with a temperature of 74. And once again at noon in Galesburg, under partly sunny skies, the temperature was 83, and the heat index was 88. Looking elsewhere around the Midwest at noon, Chicago was partly sunny, and 78. Indianapolis was partly sunny, and 80. St. Louis was cloudy, and 84. Kansas City was partly sunny, and 82. Des Moines was cloudy, and 80. Milwaukee was partly sunny, and 75. Here is a special weather statement. Funnel clouds possible into mid-evening. Conditions are favorable for the development of funnel clouds with weak showers and thunderstorms this afternoon and early evening. These funnel clouds are typically brief, drop only a few hundred feet from the cloud base, and rarely become a tornado or cause damage. If you see a funnel cloud, report it to the National Weather Service. If a tornado warning is issued, seek appropriate shelter. And now a discussion of hazardous weather conditions for the following county, Knox, Illinois. This hazardous weather outlook is for Central Illinois, East Central Illinois, and West Central Illinois. For this afternoon and tonight, scattered thunderstorms are possible this afternoon through tonight. These storms are not expected to be severe, but may contain locally heavy downpours and gusty winds. Minor to moderate flooding continues along portions of the Illinois River. For Saturday through Thursday, minor to moderate flooding will continue for several days along portions of the Illinois River. Spotter information statement. Spotter activation is not anticipated through tonight. The time is currently 12:44 p.m. Central Daylight Time. 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

Cast for Galesburg and surrounding areas of central and northwest Illinois. Rest of today, mostly cloudy with a chance of showers and thunderstorms. Near steady temperature in the mid-80s. Northeast winds around 5 miles an hour. Chance of rain 40%. Tonight, mostly cloudy. A chance of showers and thunderstorms until midnight, then a slight chance of showers and thunderstorms after midnight. Lows in the mid-60s. Northeast winds around 5 miles an hour. Chance of rain 50%. Saturday, mostly sunny. Highs in the mid-80s. Northeast winds 5 to 10 miles an hour. Saturday night, mostly clear. Lows in the mid-60s. Northeast winds around 5 miles an hour. Sunday, sunny. Highs in the mid-80s. East winds around 5 miles an hour. Sunday night through Tuesday night, clear. Lows in the upper 60s. Highs in the upper 80s. Wednesday through Thursday, mostly clear. Highs in the lower 90s. Lows around 70. Again, the forecast for Galesburg and surrounding areas of central and northwest Illinois for the rest of today, mostly cloudy with a chance of showers and thunderstorms. Near steady temperature in the mid-80s. Northeast winds around 5 miles an hour. Chance of rain 40%. At noon in Galesburg, skies were partly sunny. The temperature was 83 degrees, the dew point was 72, and the relative humidity was 69%. The heat index was 88. The wind was east at 3 miles an hour. The pressure was 29.92 inches and falling. Elsewhere around the area, it was partly sunny, with a temperature of 84 at Peoria, 83 at Quincy, 83 at Macomb, and 84 at Springfield. At Burlington, it was cloudy, with a temperature of 81. At Moline, rain and fog were reported, with a temperature of 74. And once again at noon in Galesburg, under partly sunny skies, the temperature was 83, and the heat index was 88. Looking elsewhere around the Midwest at noon, Chicago was partly sunny, and 78. Indianapolis was partly sunny, and 80. St. Louis was cloudy, and 84. Kansas City was partly sunny, and 82. Des Moines was cloudy, and 80. Milwaukee was partly sunny, and 75. Here is a special weather statement. An area of heavy rain will impact portions of west-central Henry County through 1:15 p.m. At 12:46 p.m., Doppler radar was tracking heavy rain over Andover, or near Cambridge, moving east at 10 miles per hour. Expected hazards include funnel clouds and possibly weak, brief tornadoes. This is a radar-indicated threat. The following impacts are expected: isolated damage to roofs, siding, and trees is possible. Locations impacted include Cambridge, Andover, Osco, and Henry County Fairgrounds. This includes Interstate 74 in Illinois between mile markers 19 and 24. If outdoors, consider seeking shelter inside a building. And now a discussion of hazardous weather conditions for the following county, Knox, Illinois. This hazardous weather outlook is for central Illinois, east central Illinois, and west central Illinois. For this afternoon and tonight, scattered thunderstorms are possible this afternoon through tonight. These storms are not expected to be severe, but may contain locally heavy downpours and gusty winds. Minor to moderate flooding continues along portions of the Illinois River. For Saturday through Thursday, minor to moderate flooding will continue for several days along portions of the Illinois River. Spotter information statement. Spotter activation is not anticipated through tonight. The time is currently 12:49 p.m. Central Daylight Time. 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Now for the official National Weather Service forecast for Galesburg and surrounding areas of central and northwest Illinois. Rest of today, mostly cloudy with a chance of showers and thunderstorms. Near steady temperature in the mid-80s. Northeast winds around 5 miles an hour. Chance of rain 40%. Tonight, mostly cloudy. A chance of showers and thunderstorms until midnight, then a slight chance of showers and thunderstorms after midnight. Lows in the mid-60s. Northeast winds around 5 miles an hour. Chance of rain 50%. Saturday.

Today, mostly cloudy with a chance of showers and thunderstorms. Near steady temperature in the mid-80s. Northeast winds around 5 miles an hour. Chance of rain 40%. At noon in Galesburg, skies were partly sunny. The temperature was 83 degrees, the dew point was 72, and the relative humidity was 69%. The heat index was 88. The wind was east at 3 miles an hour. The pressure was 29.92 inches and falling. Elsewhere around the area, it was partly sunny, with a temperature of 84 at Peoria, 83 at Quincy, 83 at Macomb, and 84 at Springfield. At Burlington, it was cloudy, with a temperature of 81. At Moline, rain and fog were reported, with a temperature of 74. And once again at noon in Galesburg, under partly sunny skies, the temperature was 83, and the heat index was 88. Looking elsewhere around the Midwest at noon, Chicago was partly sunny, and 78. Indianapolis was partly sunny, and 80. St. Louis was cloudy, and 84. Kansas City was partly sunny, and 82. Des Moines was cloudy, and 80. Milwaukee was partly sunny, and 75. Here is a special weather statement. An area of heavy rain will impact portions of west-central Henry County through 1:15 p.m. At 12:46 p.m., Doppler radar was tracking heavy rain over Andover, or near Cambridge, moving east at 10 miles per hour. Expected hazards include funnel clouds and possibly weak, brief tornadoes. This is a radar-indicated threat. The following impacts are expected: isolated damage to roofs, siding, and trees is possible. Locations impacted include Cambridge, Andover, Osco, and Henry County Fairgrounds. This includes Interstate 74 in Illinois between mile markers 19 and 24. If outdoors, consider seeking shelter inside a building. And now a discussion of hazardous weather conditions for the following county, Knox, Illinois. This hazardous weather outlook is for Central Illinois, East Central Illinois, and West Central Illinois. For this afternoon and tonight, scattered thunderstorms are possible this afternoon through tonight. These storms are not expected to be severe, but may contain locally heavy downpours and gusty winds. Minor to moderate flooding continues along portions of the Illinois River. For Saturday through Thursday, minor to moderate flooding will continue for several days along portions of the Illinois River. Spotter information statement: spotter activation is not anticipated through tonight. The time is currently 12:53 p.m. Central Daylight Time. 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Now for the official National Weather Service forecast for Galesburg and surrounding areas of central and northwest Illinois. Rest of today, mostly cloudy with a chance of showers and thunderstorms. Near steady temperature in the mid-80s. Northeast winds around 5 miles an hour. Chance of rain 40%. Tonight, mostly cloudy. A chance of showers and thunderstorms until midnight, then a slight chance of showers and thunderstorms after midnight. Lows in the mid-60s. Northeast winds around 5 miles an hour. Chance of rain 50%. Saturday, mostly sunny. Highs in the mid-80s. Northeast winds 5 to 10 miles an hour. Saturday night, mostly clear. Lows in the mid-60s. Northeast winds around 5 miles an hour. Sunday, sunny. Highs in the mid-80s. East winds around 5 miles an hour. Sunday night through Tuesday night, clear. Lows in the upper 60s. Highs in the upper 80s. Wednesday through Thursday, mostly clear. Highs in the lower 90s. Lows around 70. Again, the forecast for Galesburg and surrounding areas of central and northwest Illinois for the rest of today, mostly cloudy with a chance of showers and thunderstorms. Near steady temperature in the mid-80s. Northeast winds around 5 miles an hour. Chance of rain 40%. At noon in Galesburg, skies were partly sunny. The temperature was 83 degrees, the dew point was 72, and the relative humidity was 69%. The heat index was 88. The wind was east at 3 miles an hour. The pressure was 29.92 inches and falling. Elsewhere around the area, it was partly sunny, with a

temperature of 84 at Peoria, 83 at Quincy, 83 at Macomb, and 84 at Springfield. At Burlington, it was cloudy, with a temperature of 81. At Moline, rain and fog were reported, with a temperature of 74. And once again at noon in Galesburg, under partly sunny skies, the temperature was 83 and the heat index was 88. Looking elsewhere around the Midwest at noon, Chicago was partly sunny and 78. Indianapolis was partly sunny and 80. St. Louis was cloudy and 84. Kansas City was partly sunny and 82. Des Moines was cloudy and 80. Milwaukee was partly sunny and 75. Here is a special weather statement. Funnel clouds and weak, brief tornadoes possible into mid-evening. Conditions are favorable for the development of funnel clouds and possibly brief, weak tornadoes. The National Weather Service will continue to closely monitor the situation and may issue a tornado warning if the threat increases. If you see a funnel cloud or tornado, seek shelter indoors and then contact your local law enforcement agency for relay to the National Weather Service. Here is a special weather statement. Funnel clouds possible this afternoon near and north of Interstate 74. Atmospheric conditions exist that favor the possible formation of weak circulations along a pre-existing boundary. Some of these circulations are occurring underneath developing showers and thunderstorms, where a funnel cloud may develop. Once the rain begins, the funnel cloud usually dissipates. Low-hanging clouds can also appear to dip up and down at times, but they will not show signs of any rapid rotation. An actual funnel cloud will exhibit spinning in a counterclockwise direction. In rare instances, these funnels may briefly touch down. Stay alert and be prepared to move to a safe shelter if a funnel cloud approaches the ground. And now a discussion of hazardous weather conditions for the following county, Knox, Illinois. This hazardous weather outlook is for Central Illinois, East Central Illinois, and West Central Illinois. For this afternoon and tonight, scattered thunderstorms are possible this afternoon through tonight. These storms are not expected to be severe, but may contain locally heavy downpours and gusty winds. Minor to moderate flooding continues along portions of the Illinois River. For Saturday through Thursday, minor to moderate flooding will continue for several days along portions of the Illinois River. Spotter information statement. Spotter activation is not anticipated through tonight. The time is currently 12:58 p.m. Central Daylight Time. 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Now for the official National Weather Service forecast for Galesburg and surrounding areas of central and northwest Illinois. Rest of today, mostly cloudy with a chance of showers and thunderstorms. Near steady temperature in the mid-80s. Northeast winds around 5 miles an hour. Chance of rain 40%. Tonight, mostly cloudy. A chance of showers and thunderstorms until midnight, then a slight chance of showers and thunderstorms after midnight. Lows in the mid-60s. Northeast winds around 5 miles an hour. Chance of rain 50%. Saturday, mostly sunny. Highs in the mid-80s. Northeast winds 5 to 10 miles an hour. Saturday night, mostly clear. Lows in the mid-60s. Northeast winds around 5 miles an hour. Sunday, sunny. Highs in the mid-80s. East winds around 5 miles an hour. Sunday night through Tuesday night, clear. Lows in the upper 60s. Highs in the upper 80s. Wednesday through Thursday, mostly clear. Highs in the lower 90s. Lows around 70. Again, the forecast for Galesburg and surrounding areas of central and northwest Illinois for the rest of today, mostly cloudy with a chance of showers and thunderstorms. Near steady temperature in the mid-80s. Northeast winds around 5 miles an hour. Chance of rain 40%. Here is a special weather statement. Funnel clouds and weak, brief tornadoes possible into mid-evening. Conditions are favorable for the development of funnel clouds and possibly brief, weak tornadoes. The National Weather Service will continue to closely monitor the situation and may issue a tornado warning if the threat increases. If you see a funnel cloud or tornado, seek shelter indoors and then contact your local law enforcement agency for relay to the National Weather Service.

Here is a special weather statement. Funnel clouds possible this afternoon near and north of Interstate 74. Atmospheric conditions exist that favor the possible formation of weak circulations along a pre-existing boundary. Some of these circulations are occurring underneath developing showers and thunderstorms, where a funnel cloud may develop. Once the rain begins, the funnel cloud usually dissipates. Low-hanging clouds can also appear to dip up and down at times, but they will not show signs of any rapid rotation. An actual funnel cloud will exhibit spinning in a counterclockwise direction. In rare instances, these funnels may briefly touch down. Stay alert and be prepared to move to a safe shelter if a funnel cloud approaches the ground. And now a discussion of hazardous weather conditions for the following county, Knox, Illinois. This hazardous weather outlook is for Central Illinois, East Central Illinois, and West Central Illinois. For this afternoon and tonight, scattered thunderstorms are possible this afternoon through tonight. These storms are not expected to be severe, but may contain locally heavy downpours and gusty winds. Minor to moderate flooding continues along portions of the Illinois River. For Saturday through Thursday, minor to moderate flooding will continue for several days along portions of the Illinois River. Spotter information statement. Spotter activation is not anticipated through tonight. The time is currently 1:02 p.m. Central Daylight Time. 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Now for the official National Weather Service forecast for Galesburg and surrounding areas of central and northwest Illinois. Rest of today, mostly cloudy with a chance of showers and thunderstorms. Near steady temperature in the mid-80s. Northeast winds around 5 miles an hour. Chance of rain 40%. Tonight, mostly cloudy. A chance of showers and thunderstorms until midnight, then a slight chance of showers and thunderstorms after midnight. Lows in the mid-60s. Northeast winds around 5 miles an hour. Chance of rain 50%. Saturday, mostly sunny. Highs in the mid-80s. Northeast winds 5 to 10 miles an hour. Saturday night, mostly clear. Lows in the mid-60s. Northeast winds around 5 miles an hour. Sunday, sunny. Highs in the mid-80s. East winds around 5 miles an hour. Sunday night through Tuesday night, clear. Lows in the upper 60s. Highs in the upper 80s. Wednesday through Thursday, mostly clear. Highs in the lower 90s. Lows around 70. Again, the forecast for Galesburg and surrounding areas of central and northwest Illinois for the rest of today, mostly cloudy with a chance of showers and thunderstorms. Near steady temperature in the mid-80s. Northeast winds around 5 miles an hour. Chance of rain 40%. Here is a special weather statement. Funnel clouds and weak, brief tornadoes possible into mid-evening. Conditions are favorable for the development of funnel clouds and possibly brief, weak tornadoes. The National Weather Service will continue to closely monitor the situation and may issue a tornado warning if the threat increases. If you see a funnel cloud or tornado, seek shelter indoors and then contact your local law enforcement agency for relay to the National Weather Service. Here is a special weather statement. Funnel clouds possible this afternoon near and north of Interstate 74. Atmospheric conditions exist that favor the possible formation of weak circulations along a pre-existing boundary. Some of these circulations are occurring underneath developing showers and thunderstorms, where a funnel cloud may develop. Once the rain begins, the funnel cloud usually dissipates. Low-hanging clouds can also appear to dip up and down at times, but they will not show signs of any rapid rotation. An actual funnel cloud will exhibit spinning in a counterclockwise direction. In rare instances, these funnels may briefly touch down. Stay alert and be prepared to move to a safe shelter if a funnel cloud approaches the ground. And now a discussion of hazardous weather conditions for the following county, Knox, Illinois. This hazardous weather outlook is for Central Illinois, East Central Illinois, and West Central Illinois. For this afternoon and tonight, scattered thunderstorms are possible this afternoon through tonight. These storms are not expected to be severe, but may contain locally heavy downpours and gusty winds. Minor to moderate flooding continues along portions of the Illinois River.

for Saturday through Thursday. Minor to moderate flooding will continue for several days along portions of the Illinois River. Spotter information statement. Spotter activation is not anticipated through tonight. The time is currently 1:05 p.m. Central Daylight Time. 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Now for the official National Weather Service forecast for Galesburg and surrounding areas of central and northwest Illinois. Rest of today, mostly cloudy with a chance of showers and thunderstorms. Near steady temperature in the mid-80s. Northeast winds around 5 miles an hour. Chance of rain 40%. Tonight, mostly cloudy. A chance of showers and thunderstorms until midnight, then a slight chance of showers and thunderstorms after midnight. Lows in the mid-60s. Northeast winds around 5 miles an hour. Chance of rain 50%. Saturday, partly sunny. Highs in the mid-80s. Northeast winds 5 to 10 miles an hour. Saturday night, partly cloudy. Lows in the mid-60s. Northeast winds 5 to 10 miles an hour. Sunday, sunny. Highs in the mid-80s. East winds around 5 miles an hour. Sunday night through Tuesday night, clear. Lows in the upper 60s. Highs in the upper 80s. Wednesday through Thursday, mostly clear. Highs in the lower 90s. Lows around 70. Again, the forecast for Galesburg and surrounding areas of central and northwest Illinois for the rest of today, mostly cloudy with a chance of showers and thunderstorms. Near steady temperature in the mid-80s. Northeast winds around 5 miles an hour. Chance of rain 40%. At 1 p.m. in Galesburg, skies were partly sunny. The temperature was 85 degrees, the dew point was 71, and the relative humidity was 62%. The heat index was 90. The wind was southeast at 3 miles an hour. The pressure was 29.91 inches and steady. Elsewhere around the area, it was 83 at Peoria. It was partly sunny, with a temperature of 85 at Quincy, 84 at Macomb, and 86 at Springfield. It was cloudy, with a temperature of 80 at Moline, and 83 at Burlington. And once again at 1 p.m. in Galesburg, under partly sunny skies, the temperature was 85, and the heat index was 90. Looking elsewhere around the Midwest at 1 p.m., Chicago was partly sunny, and 80. Indianapolis was partly sunny, and 82. St. Louis was cloudy, and 85. Kansas City was mostly sunny, and 84. Des Moines was cloudy, and 81. Milwaukee was partly sunny, and 76. Here is a special weather statement. Frontal clouds and weak, brief tornadoes possible into mid-evening. Conditions are favorable for the development of frontal clouds, and possibly brief, weak tornadoes. The National Weather Service will continue to closely monitor the situation and may issue a tornado warning if the threat increases. If you see a funnel cloud or tornado, seek shelter indoors and then contact your local law enforcement agency for relay to the National Weather Service. Here is a special weather statement. Funnel clouds possible this afternoon near and north of Interstate 74. Atmospheric conditions exist that favor the possible formation of weak circulations along a pre-existing boundary. Some of these circulations are occurring underneath developing showers and thunderstorms, where a funnel cloud may develop. Once the rain begins, the funnel cloud usually dissipates. Low-hanging clouds can also appear to dip up and down at times, but they will not show signs of any rapid rotation. An actual funnel cloud will exhibit spinning in a counterclockwise direction. In rare instances, these funnels may briefly touch down. Stay alert and be prepared to move to a safe shelter if a funnel cloud approaches the ground. And now a discussion of hazardous weather conditions for the following county, Knox, Illinois. This hazardous weather outlook is for Central Illinois, East Central Illinois, and West Central Illinois. For this afternoon and tonight, scattered thunderstorms are possible this afternoon through tonight. These storms are not expected to be severe, but may contain locally heavy downpours and gusty winds. Minor to moderate flooding continues along portions of the Illinois River. For Saturday through Thursday, minor to moderate flooding will continue for several days along portions of the Illinois River.

Your information statement, spotter activation is not anticipated through tonight. The time is currently 1:10 p.m. Central Daylight Time. 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Now for the official National Weather Service forecast for Galesburg and surrounding areas of central and northwest Illinois. Rest of today, mostly cloudy with a chance of showers and thunderstorms. Near steady temperature in the mid-80s. Northeast winds around 5 miles an hour. Chance of rain 40%. Tonight, mostly cloudy. A chance of showers and thunderstorms until midnight, then a slight chance of showers and thunderstorms after midnight. Lows in the mid-60s. Northeast winds around 5 miles an hour. Chance of rain 50%. Saturday, partly sunny. Highs in the mid-80s. Northeast winds 5 to 10 miles an hour. Saturday night, partly cloudy. Lows in the mid-60s. Northeast winds 5 to 10 miles an hour. Sunday, sunny. Highs in the mid-80s. East winds around 5 miles an hour. Sunday night through Tuesday night, clear. Lows in the upper 60s. Highs in the upper 80s. Wednesday through Thursday, mostly clear. Highs in the lower 90s. Lows around 70. Again, the forecast for Galesburg and surrounding areas of central and northwest Illinois for the rest of today, mostly cloudy with a chance of showers and thunderstorms. Near steady temperature in the mid-80s. Northeast winds around 5 miles an hour. Chance of rain 40%. At 1 p.m. in Galesburg, skies were partly sunny. The temperature was 85 degrees, the dew point was 71, and the relative humidity was 62%. The heat index was 90. The wind was southeast at 3 miles an hour. The pressure was 29.91 inches and steady. Elsewhere around the area, it was 83 at Peoria. It was partly sunny, with a temperature of 85 at Quincy, 84 at Macomb, and 86 at Springfield. It was cloudy, with a temperature of 80 at Moline, and 83 at Burlington. And once again at 1 p.m. in Galesburg, under partly sunny skies, the temperature was 85, and the heat index was 90. Looking elsewhere around the Midwest at 1 p.m., Chicago was partly sunny, and 80. Indianapolis was partly sunny, and 82. St. Louis was cloudy, and 85. Kansas City was mostly sunny, and 84. Des Moines was cloudy, and 81. Milwaukee was partly sunny, and 76. Here is a special weather statement. Funnel clouds and weak, brief tornadoes possible into mid-evening. Conditions are favorable for the development of funnel clouds, and possibly brief, weak tornadoes. The National Weather Service will continue to closely monitor the situation, and may issue a tornado warning if the threat increases. If you see a funnel cloud or tornado, seek shelter indoors and then contact your local law enforcement agency for relay to the National Weather Service. 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Programming originates from NOAA's National Weather Service office in Lincoln. KZZ 66 serves the following counties: Henry, Knox, Mercer, and Warren. KZZ 66 is part of the All Hazards network of NOAA Weather Radio. Here is a special weather statement. Funnel clouds possible this afternoon near and north of Interstate 74. Atmospheric conditions exist that favor the possible formation of weak circulations along a pre-existing boundary. Some of these circulations are occurring underneath developing showers and thunderstorms, where a funnel cloud may develop. Once the rain begins, the funnel cloud usually dissipates. Low-hanging clouds can also appear to dip up and down at times, but they will not show signs of any rapid rotation. An actual funnel cloud will exhibit spinning in a counterclockwise direction. In rare instances, these funnels may briefly touch down. Stay alert and be prepared to move to a safe shelter if a funnel cloud approaches the ground. And now a discussion of hazardous weather conditions for the following county, Knox, Illinois. This hazardous weather outlook is for Central Illinois, East Central Illinois, and West Central Illinois. For this afternoon and tonight, scattered thunderstorms are possible this afternoon.

tonight. These storms are not expected to be severe, but may contain locally heavy downpours and gusty winds. Minor to moderate flooding continues along portions of the Illinois River. For Saturday through Thursday, minor to moderate flooding will continue for several days along portions of the Illinois River. Spotter information statement. Spotter activation is not anticipated through tonight. The time is currently 1:16 p.m. Central Daylight Time. 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Now for the official National Weather Service forecast for Galesburg and surrounding areas of central and northwest Illinois. Rest of today, mostly cloudy with a chance of showers and thunderstorms. Near steady temperature in the mid-80s. Northeast winds around 5 miles an hour. Chance of rain 40%. Tonight, mostly cloudy. A chance of showers and thunderstorms until midnight, then a slight chance of showers and thunderstorms after midnight. Lows in the mid-60s. Northeast winds around 5 miles an hour. Chance of rain 50%. Saturday, partly sunny. Highs in the mid-80s. Northeast winds 5 to 10 miles an hour. Saturday night, partly cloudy. Lows in the mid-60s. Northeast winds 5 to 10 miles an hour. Sunday, sunny. Highs in the mid-80s. East winds around 5 miles an hour. Sunday night through Tuesday night, clear. Lows in the upper 60s. Highs in the upper 80s. Wednesday through Thursday, mostly clear. Highs in the lower 90s. Lows around 70. Again, the forecast for Galesburg and surrounding areas of central and northwest Illinois for the rest of today, mostly cloudy with a chance of showers and thunderstorms. Near steady temperature in the mid-80s. Northeast winds around 5 miles an hour. Chance of rain 40%. At 1 p.m. in Galesburg, skies were partly sunny. The temperature was 85 degrees, the dew point was 71, and the relative humidity was 62%. The heat index was 90. The wind was southeast at 3 miles an hour. The pressure was 29.91 inches and steady. Elsewhere around the area, it was 83 at Peoria. It was partly sunny, with a temperature of 83 at Burlington, 85 at Quincy, 84 at Macomb, and 86 at Springfield. At Moline, it was cloudy, with a temperature of 80. And once again at 1 p.m. in Galesburg, under partly sunny skies, the temperature was 85, and the heat index was 90. Looking elsewhere around the Midwest at 1 p.m., Chicago was partly sunny, and 80. Indianapolis was partly sunny, and 82. St. Louis was cloudy, and 85. Kansas City was mostly sunny, and 84. Des Moines was cloudy, and 81. Milwaukee was partly sunny, and 76. Here is a special weather statement. Funnel clouds and weak, brief tornadoes possible into mid-evening. Conditions are favorable for the development of funnel clouds, and possibly brief, weak tornadoes. The National Weather Service will continue to closely monitor the situation, and may issue a tornado warning if the threat increases. If you see a funnel cloud or tornado, seek shelter indoors and then contact your local law enforcement agency for relay to the National Weather Service. Here is a special weather statement. Funnel clouds possible this afternoon near and north of Interstate 74. Atmospheric conditions exist that favor the possible formation of weak circulations along a pre-existing boundary. Some of these circulations are occurring underneath developing showers and thunderstorms, where a funnel cloud may develop. Once the rain begins, the funnel cloud usually dissipates. Low-hanging clouds can also appear to dip up and down at times, but they will not show signs of any rapid rotation. An actual funnel cloud will exhibit spinning in a counterclockwise direction. In rare instances, these funnels may briefly touch down. Stay alert and be prepared to move to a safe shelter if a funnel cloud approaches the ground. And now a discussion of hazardous weather conditions for the following county, Knox, Illinois. This hazardous weather outlook is for Central Illinois, East Central Illinois, and West Central Illinois. For this afternoon and tonight, scattered thunderstorms are possible this afternoon through tonight. These storms are not expected to be severe, but may contain locally heavy downpours and gusty winds.

similar to moderate flooding continues along portions of the Illinois River. For Saturday through Thursday, minor to moderate flooding will continue for several days along portions of the Illinois River. Spotter information statement. Spotter activation is not anticipated through tonight. The time is currently 1:20 p.m. Central Daylight Time. 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Now for the official National Weather Service forecast for Galesburg and surrounding areas of central and northwest Illinois. Rest of today, mostly cloudy with a chance of showers and thunderstorms. Near steady temperature in the mid-80s. Northeast winds surround 5 miles an hour. Chance of rain 40%. Tonight, mostly cloudy. A chance of showers and thunderstorms until midnight, then a slight chance of showers and thunderstorms after midnight. Lows in the mid-60s. Northeast winds surround 5 miles an hour. Chance of rain 50%. Saturday, partly sunny. Highs in the mid-80s. Northeast winds 5 to 10 miles an hour. Saturday night, partly cloudy. Lows in the mid-60s. Northeast winds 5 to 10 miles an hour. Sunday, sunny. Highs in the mid-80s. East winds around 5 miles an hour. Sunday night through Tuesday night, clear. Lows in the upper 60s. Highs in the upper 80s. Wednesday through Thursday, mostly clear. Highs in the lower 90s. Lows around 70. Again, the forecast for Galesburg and surrounding areas of central and northwest Illinois for the rest of today, mostly cloudy with a chance of showers and thunderstorms. Near steady temperature in the mid-80s. Northeast winds around 5 miles an hour. Chance of rain 40%. At 1 p.m. in Galesburg, skies were partly sunny. The temperature was 85 degrees, the dew point was 71, and the relative humidity was 62%. The heat index was 90. The wind was southeast at 3 miles an hour. The pressure was 29.91 inches and steady. Elsewhere around the area, it was 83 at Peoria. It was partly sunny, with a temperature of 83 at Burlington, 85 at Quincy, 84 at Macomb, and 86 at Springfield. At Moline, it was cloudy, with a temperature of 80. And once again at 1 p.m. in Galesburg, under partly sunny skies, the temperature was 85, and the heat index was 90. Looking elsewhere around the Midwest at 1 p.m., Chicago was partly sunny, and 80. Indianapolis was partly sunny, and 82. St. Louis was cloudy, and 85. Kansas City was mostly sunny, and 84. Des Moines was cloudy, and 81. Milwaukee was partly sunny, and 76. Here is a special weather statement. Funnel clouds and weak, brief tornadoes possible into mid-evening. Conditions are favorable for the development of funnel clouds, and possibly brief, weak tornadoes. The National Weather Service will continue to closely monitor the situation, and may issue a tornado warning if the threat increases. If you see a funnel cloud or tornado, seek shelter indoors and then contact your local law enforcement agency for relay to the National Weather Service. Here is a special weather statement. Funnel clouds possible this afternoon near and north of Interstate 74. Atmospheric conditions exist that favor the possible formation of weak circulations along a pre-existing boundary. Some of these circulations are occurring underneath developing showers and thunderstorms, where a funnel cloud may develop. Once the rain begins, the funnel cloud usually dissipates. Low-hanging clouds can also appear to dip up and down at times, but they will not show signs of any rapid rotation. An actual funnel cloud will exhibit spinning in a counterclockwise direction. In rare instances, these funnels may briefly touch down. Stay alert and be prepared to move to a safe shelter if a funnel cloud approaches the ground. And now a discussion of hazardous weather conditions for the following county, Knox, Illinois. This hazardous weather outlook is for Central Illinois, East Central Illinois, and West Central Illinois. For this afternoon and tonight, scattered thunderstorms are possible this afternoon through tonight. These storms are not expected to be severe, but may contain locally heavy downpours and gusty winds. Minor to moderate flooding continues along portions of the Illinois River. For Saturday through Thursday, minor to moderate flooding will continue for several

days of long portions of the Illinois River. Spotter information statement. Spotter activation is not anticipated through tonight. The time is currently 1:25 p.m. Central Daylight Time. 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Now for the official National Weather Service forecast for Galesburg and surrounding areas of central and northwest Illinois. Rest of today, mostly cloudy with a chance of showers and thunderstorms. Near steady temperature in the mid-80s. Northeast winds around 5 miles an hour. Chance of rain 40%. Tonight, mostly cloudy. A chance of showers and thunderstorms until midnight, then a slight chance of showers and thunderstorms after midnight. Lows in the mid-60s. Northeast winds around 5 miles an hour. Chance of rain 50%. Saturday, partly sunny. Highs in the mid-80s. Northeast winds 5 to 10 miles an hour. Saturday night, partly cloudy. Lows in the mid-60s. Northeast winds 5 to 10 miles an hour. Sunday, sunny. Highs in the mid-80s. East winds around 5 miles an hour. Sunday night through Tuesday night, clear. Lows in the upper 60s. Highs in the upper 80s. Wednesday through Thursday, mostly clear. Highs in the lower 90s. Lows around 70. Again, the forecast for Galesburg and surrounding areas of central and northwest Illinois for the rest of today, mostly cloudy with a chance of showers and thunderstorms. Near steady temperature in the mid-80s. Northeast winds around 5 miles an hour. Chance of rain 40%. At 1 p.m. in Galesburg, skies were partly sunny. The temperature was 85 degrees, the dew point was 71, and the relative humidity was 62%. The heat index was 90. The wind was southeast at 3 miles an hour. The pressure was 29.91 inches and steady. Elsewhere around the area, it was 83 at Peoria. At Springfield, it was mostly sunny, with a temperature of 86. It was partly sunny, with a temperature of 80 at Moline, 83 at Burlington, 85 at Quincy, and 84 at Macomb. And once again at 1 p.m. in Galesburg, under partly sunny skies, the temperature was 85, and the heat index was 90. Looking elsewhere around the Midwest at 1 p.m., Chicago was partly sunny, and 80. Indianapolis was partly sunny, and 82. St. Louis was partly sunny, and 85. Kansas City was mostly sunny, and 84. Des Moines was cloudy, and 81. Milwaukee was partly sunny, and 76. Here is a special weather statement. Funnel clouds and weak, brief tornadoes possible into mid-evening. Conditions are favorable for the development of funnel clouds, and possibly brief, weak tornadoes. The National Weather Service will continue to closely monitor the situation and may issue a tornado warning if the threat increases. If you see a funnel cloud or tornado, seek shelter indoors and then contact your local law enforcement agency for relay to the National Weather Service. Here is a special weather statement. Funnel clouds possible this afternoon near and north of Interstate 74. Atmospheric conditions exist that favor the possible formation of weak circulations along a pre-existing boundary. Some of these circulations are occurring underneath developing showers and thunderstorms, where a funnel cloud may develop. Once the rain begins, the funnel cloud usually dissipates. Low-hanging clouds can also appear to dip up and down at times, but they will not show signs of any rapid rotation. An actual funnel cloud will exhibit spinning in a counterclockwise direction. In rare instances, these funnels may briefly touch down. Stay alert and be prepared to move to a safe shelter if a funnel cloud approaches the ground. And now a discussion of hazardous weather conditions for the following county, Knox, Illinois. This hazardous weather outlook is for Central Illinois, East Central Illinois, and West Central Illinois. For this afternoon and tonight, scattered thunderstorms are possible this afternoon through tonight. These storms are not expected to be severe, but may contain locally heavy downpours and gusty winds. Minor to moderate flooding continues along portions of the Illinois River. For Saturday through Thursday, minor to moderate flooding will continue for several days along portions of the Illinois River. Spotter information statement. Spotter activation is not anticipated through

tonight. The time is currently 1:30 p.m. Central Daylight Time. 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Now for the official National Weather Service forecast for Galesburg and surrounding areas of central and northwest Illinois. Rest of today, mostly cloudy with a chance of showers and thunderstorms. Near steady temperature in the mid-80s. Northeast winds around 5 miles an hour. Chance of rain 40%. Tonight, mostly cloudy with a chance of showers. A chance of thunderstorms until midnight, then a slight chance of thunderstorms after midnight. Lows in the mid-60s. Northeast winds around 5 miles an hour. Chance of rain 50%. Saturday, partly sunny. Highs in the mid-80s. Northeast winds 5 to 10 miles an hour. Saturday night, partly cloudy. Lows in the mid-60s. Northeast winds 5 to 10 miles an hour. Sunday, sunny. Highs in the mid-80s. Northeast winds 5 to 10 miles an hour. Sunday night through Monday night, clear. Lows in the mid-60s. Highs in the upper 80s. Tuesday through Thursday, mostly clear. Highs around 90. Lows around 70. Again, the forecast for Galesburg and surrounding areas of central and northwest Illinois for the rest of today, mostly cloudy with a chance of showers and thunderstorms. Near steady temperature in the mid-80s. Northeast winds around 5 miles an hour. Chance of rain 40%. At 1 p.m. in Galesburg, skies were partly sunny. The temperature was 85 degrees, the dew point was 71, and the relative humidity was 62%. The heat index was 90. The wind was southeast at 3 miles an hour. The pressure was 29.91 inches and steady. Elsewhere around the area, it was 83 at Peoria. At Springfield, it was mostly sunny, with a temperature of 86. It was partly sunny, with a temperature of 80 at Moline, 83 at Burlington, 85 at Quincy, and 84 at Macomb. And once again at 1 p.m. in Galesburg, under partly sunny skies, the temperature was 85, and the heat index was 90. Looking elsewhere around the Midwest at 1 p.m., Chicago was 85, and the heat index was 90. Looking elsewhere around the Midwest at 1 p.m., Chicago was partly sunny, and 80. Indianapolis was partly sunny, and 82. St. Louis was partly sunny, and 85. Kansas City was mostly sunny, and 84. Des Moines was cloudy, and 81. Milwaukee was partly sunny, and 76. Here is a special weather statement. Frontal clouds and weak, brief tornadoes possible into mid-evening. Conditions are favorable for the development of frontal clouds, and possibly brief, weak tornadoes. The National Weather Service will continue to closely monitor the situation, and may issue a tornado warning if the threat increases. If you see a frontal cloud or tornado, seek shelter indoors and then contact your local law enforcement agency for relay to the National Weather Service. Here is a special weather statement. Frontal clouds possible this afternoon near and north of Interstate 74. Atmospheric conditions exist that favor the possible formation of weak circulations along a pre-existing boundary. Some of these circulations are occurring underneath developing showers and thunderstorms, where a frontal cloud may develop. Once the rain begins, the frontal cloud usually dissipates. Low-hanging clouds can also appear to dip up and down at times, but they will not show signs of any rapid rotation. An actual frontal cloud will exhibit spinning in a counterclockwise direction. In rare instances, these funnels may briefly touch down. Stay alert and be prepared to move to a safe shelter if a frontal cloud approaches the ground. And now a discussion of hazardous weather conditions for the following county, Knox, Illinois. This hazardous weather outlook is for Central Illinois, East Central Illinois, and West Central Illinois. For this afternoon and tonight, scattered thunderstorms are possible this afternoon through tonight. These storms are not expected to be severe, but may contain locally heavy downpours and gusty winds. Minor to moderate flooding continues along portions of the Illinois River. For Saturday through Thursday, minor to moderate flooding will continue for several days along portions of the Illinois River. Spotter information statement, spotter activation is not anticipated through tonight.

The time is currently 1:35 p.m. Central Daylight Time. 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Now for the official National Weather Service forecast for Galesburg and surrounding areas of central and northwest Illinois. Rest of today, mostly cloudy with a chance of showers and thunderstorms. Near steady temperature in the mid-80s. Northeast winds around 5 miles an hour. Chance of rain 40%. Tonight, mostly cloudy with a chance of showers. A chance of thunderstorms until midnight, then a slight chance of thunderstorms after midnight. Lows in the mid-60s. Northeast winds around 5 miles an hour. Chance of rain 50%. Saturday, partly sunny. Highs in the mid-80s. Northeast winds 5 to 10 miles an hour. Saturday night, partly cloudy. Lows in the mid-60s. Northeast winds 5 to 10 miles an hour. Sunday, sunny. Highs in the mid-80s. Northeast winds 5 to 10 miles an hour. Sunday night through Monday night, clear. Lows in the mid-60s. Highs in the upper 80s. Tuesday through Thursday, mostly clear. Highs around 90. Lows around 70. Again, the forecast for Galesburg and surrounding areas of central and northwest Illinois for the rest of today, mostly cloudy with a chance of showers and thunderstorms. Near steady temperature in the mid-80s. Northeast winds around 5 miles an hour. Chance of rain 40%. At 1 p.m. in Galesburg, skies were partly sunny. The temperature was 85 degrees, the dew point was 71, and the relative humidity was 62%. The heat index was 90. The wind was southeast at 3 miles an hour. The pressure was 29.91 inches and steady. Elsewhere around the area, it was 83 at Peoria. At Springfield, it was mostly sunny, with a temperature of 86. It was partly sunny, with a temperature of 80 at Moline, 83 at Burlington, 85 at Quincy, and 84 at Macomb. And once again at 1 p.m. in Galesburg, under partly sunny skies, the temperature was 85, and the heat index was 90. Looking elsewhere around the Midwest at 1 p.m., Chicago was partly sunny, and 80. Indianapolis was partly sunny, and 82. St. Louis was partly sunny, and 85. Kansas City was mostly sunny, and 84. Des Moines was cloudy, and 81. Milwaukee was partly sunny, and 76. Here is a special weather statement. Funnel clouds and weak, brief tornadoes possible into mid-evening. Conditions are favorable for the development of funnel clouds, and possibly brief, weak tornadoes. The National Weather Service will continue to closely monitor the situation, and may issue a tornado warning if the threat increases. If you see a funnel cloud or tornado, seek shelter indoors and then contact your local law enforcement agency for relay to the National Weather Service. Here is a special weather statement. Funnel clouds possible this afternoon near and north of Interstate 74. Atmospheric conditions exist that favor the possible formation of weak circulations along a pre-existing boundary. Some of these circulations are occurring underneath developing showers and thunderstorms, where a funnel cloud may develop. Once the rain begins, the funnel cloud usually dissipates. Low-hanging clouds can also appear to dip up and down at times, but they will not show signs of any rapid rotation. An actual funnel cloud will exhibit spinning in a counterclockwise direction. In rare instances, these funnels may briefly touch down. Stay alert and be prepared to move to a safe shelter if a funnel cloud approaches the ground. And now a discussion of hazardous weather conditions for the following county, Knox, Illinois. This hazardous weather outlook is for Central Illinois, East Central Illinois, and West Central Illinois. For this afternoon and tonight, scattered thunderstorms are possible this afternoon through tonight. These storms are not expected to be severe, but may contain locally heavy downpours and gusty winds. Minor to moderate flooding continues along portions of the Illinois River. For Saturday through Thursday, minor to moderate flooding will continue for several days along portions of the Illinois River. Spotter information statement. Spotter activation is not anticipated through tonight. The time is currently 1:40 p.m. Central Daylight Time. 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

Radio, all hazards. Station KZZ 66 in Galesburg. Now for the official National Weather Service forecast for Galesburg and surrounding areas of central and northwest Illinois. Rest of today, mostly cloudy with a chance of showers and thunderstorms. Near steady temperature in the mid-80s. Northeast winds around 5 miles an hour. Chance of rain 40%. Tonight, mostly cloudy with a chance of showers. A chance of thunderstorms until midnight, then a slight chance of thunderstorms after midnight. Lows in the mid-60s. Northeast winds around 5 miles an hour. Chance of rain 50%. Saturday, partly sunny. Highs in the mid-80s. Northeast winds 5 to 10 miles an hour. Saturday night, partly cloudy. Lows in the mid-60s. Northeast winds 5 to 10 miles an hour. Sunday, sunny. Highs in the mid-80s. Northeast winds 5 to 10 miles an hour. Sunday night through Monday night, clear. Lows in the mid-60s. Highs in the upper 80s. Tuesday through Thursday, mostly clear. Highs around 90. Lows around 70. Again, the forecast for Galesburg and surrounding areas of central and northwest Illinois for the rest of today, mostly cloudy with a chance of showers and thunderstorms. Near steady temperature in the mid-80s. Northeast winds around 5 miles an hour. Chance of rain 40%. At 1 p.m. in Galesburg, skies were partly sunny. The temperature was 85 degrees, the dew point was 71, and the relative humidity was 62%. The heat index was 90. The wind was southeast at 3 miles an hour. The pressure was 29.91 inches and steady. Elsewhere around the area, it was 83 at Peoria. At Springfield, it was mostly sunny, with a temperature of 86. It was partly sunny, with a temperature of 80 at Moline, 83 at Burlington, 85 at Quincy, and 84 at Macomb. And once again at 1 p.m. in Galesburg, under partly sunny skies, the temperature was 85, and the heat index was 90. Looking elsewhere around the Midwest at 1 p.m., Chicago was partly sunny, and 80. Indianapolis was partly sunny, and 82. St. Louis was partly sunny, and 85. Kansas City was mostly sunny, and 84. Des Moines was cloudy, and 81. Milwaukee was partly sunny, and 76. Here is a special weather statement. A thunderstorm will impact portions of east-central Henry County through 2:15 p.m. At 1:39 p.m., Doppler radar was tracking a thunderstorm near Anawan, or 9 miles north of Kewaunee. This storm was nearly stationary. Expected hazards include funnel clouds and possibly weak, brief tornadoes. This is a radar-indicated threat. The following impacts are expected: isolated damage to roofs, siding, and trees is possible. Locations impacted include Atkinson and Anawan. This includes Interstate 80 in Illinois between mile markers 27 and 34. If outdoors, consider seeking shelter inside a building. Here is a special weather statement. Funnel clouds possible this afternoon near and north of Interstate 74. Atmospheric conditions exist that favor the possible formation of weak circulations along a pre-existing boundary. Some of these circulations are occurring underneath developing showers and thunderstorms, where a funnel cloud may develop. Once the rain begins, the funnel cloud usually dissipates. Low-hanging clouds can also appear to dip up and down at times, but they will not show signs of any rapid rotation. An actual funnel cloud will exhibit spinning in a counterclockwise direction. In rare instances, these funnels may briefly touch down. Stay alert and be prepared to move to a safe shelter if a funnel cloud approaches the ground. And now a discussion of hazardous weather conditions for the following county, Knox, Illinois. This hazardous weather outlook is for central Illinois, east central Illinois, and west central Illinois. For this afternoon and tonight, scattered thunderstorms are possible this afternoon through tonight. These storms are not expected to be severe, but may contain locally heavy downpours and gusty winds. Minor to moderate flooding continues along portions of the Illinois River. For Saturday through Thursday, minor to moderate flooding will continue for several days along portions of the Illinois River. Spotter information statement. Spotter activation is not anticipated through tonight.

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Now for the official National Weather Service forecast for Galesburg and surrounding areas of central and northwest Illinois. Rest of today, mostly cloudy with a chance of showers and thunderstorms. Near steady temperature in the mid-80s. Northeast winds around 5 miles an hour. Chance of rain 40%. Tonight, mostly cloudy with a chance of showers. A chance of thunderstorms until midnight, then a slight chance of thunderstorms after midnight. Lows in the mid-60s. Northeast winds around 5 miles an hour. Chance of rain 50%. Saturday, partly sunny. Highs in the mid-80s. Northeast winds 5 to 10 miles an hour. Saturday night, partly cloudy. Lows in the mid-60s. Northeast winds 5 to 10 miles an hour. Sunday, sunny. Highs in the mid-80s. Northeast winds 5 to 10 miles an hour. Sunday night through Monday night, clear. Lows in the mid-60s. Highs in the upper 80s. Tuesday through Thursday, mostly clear. Highs around 90. Lows around 70. Again, the forecast for Galesburg and surrounding areas of central and northwest Illinois for the rest of today, mostly cloudy with a chance of showers and thunderstorms. Near steady temperature in the mid-80s. Northeast winds around 5 miles an hour. Chance of rain 40%. At 1 p.m. in Galesburg, skies were partly sunny. The temperature was 85 degrees, the dew point was 71, and the relative humidity was 62%. The heat index was 90. The wind was southeast at 3 miles an hour. The pressure was 29.91 inches and steady. Elsewhere around the area, it was 83 at Peoria. At Springfield, it was mostly sunny, with a temperature of 86. It was partly sunny, with a temperature of 80 at Moline, 83 at Burlington, 85 at Quincy, and 84 at Macomb. And once again at 1 p.m. in Galesburg, under partly sunny skies, the temperature was 85, and the heat index was 90. Looking elsewhere around the Midwest at 1 p.m., Chicago was partly sunny, and 80. Indianapolis was partly sunny, and 82. St. Louis was partly sunny, and 85. Kansas City was mostly sunny, and 84. Des Moines was cloudy, and 81. Milwaukee was partly sunny, and 76. Here is a special weather statement. A thunderstorm will impact portions of east-central Henry County through 2:15 p.m. At 1:39 p.m., Doppler radar was tracking a thunderstorm near Anawan, or 9 miles north of Kewaunee. This storm was nearly stationary. Expected hazards include funnel clouds and possibly weak, brief tornadoes. This is a radar-indicated threat. The following impacts are expected: isolated damage to roofs, siding, and trees is possible. Locations impacted include Atkinson and Anawan. This includes Interstate 80 in Illinois between mile markers 27 and 34. If outdoors, consider seeking shelter inside a building. Here is a special weather statement. Funnel clouds possible this afternoon near and north of Interstate 74. Atmospheric conditions exist that favor the possible formation of weak circulations along a pre-existing boundary. Some of these circulations are occurring underneath developing showers and thunderstorms, where a funnel cloud may develop. Once the rain begins, the funnel cloud usually dissipates. Low-hanging clouds can also appear to dip up and down at times, but they will not show signs of any rapid rotation. An actual funnel cloud will exhibit spinning in a counterclockwise direction. In rare instances, these funnels may briefly touch down. Stay alert and be prepared to move to a safe shelter if a funnel cloud approaches the ground. And now a discussion of hazardous weather conditions for the following county, Knox, Illinois. This hazardous weather outlook is for central Illinois, east central Illinois, and west central Illinois. For this afternoon and tonight, scattered thunderstorms are possible this afternoon through tonight. These storms are not expected to be severe, but may contain locally heavy downpours and gusty winds. Minor to moderate flooding continues along portions of the Illinois River. For Saturday through Thursday, minor to moderate flooding will continue

mostly cloudy with a chance of showers. A chance of thunderstorms until midnight, then a slight chance of thunderstorms after midnight. Lows in the mid-60s. Northeast winds around 5 miles an hour. Chance of rain 50%. Saturday, partly sunny. Highs in the mid-80s. Northeast winds 5 to 10 miles an hour. Saturday night, partly cloudy. Lows in the mid-60s. Northeast winds 5 to 10 miles an hour. Sunday, sunny. Highs in the mid-80s. Northeast winds 5 to 10 miles an hour. Sunday night through Monday night, clear. Lows in the mid-60s. Highs in the upper 80s. Tuesday through Thursday, mostly clear. Highs around 90. Lows around 70. Again, the forecast for Galesburg and surrounding areas of central and northwest Illinois for the rest of today, mostly cloudy with a chance of showers and thunderstorms. Near steady temperature in the mid-80s. Northeast winds around 5 miles an hour. Chance of rain 40%. At 1 p.m. in Galesburg, skies were partly sunny. The temperature was 85 degrees, the dew point was 71, and the relative humidity was 62%. The heat index was 90. The wind was southeast at 3 miles an hour. The pressure was 29.91 inches and steady. Elsewhere around the area, it was 83 at Peoria. At Springfield, it was mostly sunny, with a temperature of 86. It was partly sunny, with a temperature of 80 at Moline, 83 at Burlington, 85 at Quincy, and 84 at Macomb. And once again at 1 p.m. in Galesburg, under partly sunny skies, the temperature was 85, and the heat index was 90. Looking elsewhere around the Midwest at 1 p.m., Chicago was partly sunny, and 80. Indianapolis was partly sunny, and 82. St. Louis was partly sunny, and 85. Kansas City was mostly sunny, and 84. Des Moines was cloudy, and 81. Milwaukee was partly sunny, and 76. Here is a special weather statement. A thunderstorm will impact portions of east-central Henry County through 2:15 p.m. At 1:39 p.m., Doppler radar was tracking a thunderstorm near Anawan, or 9 miles north of Kewaunee. This storm was nearly stationary. Expected hazards include funnel clouds and possibly weak, brief tornadoes. This is a radar-indicated threat. The following impacts are expected: isolated damage to roofs, siding, and trees is possible. Locations impacted include Atkinson and Anawan. This includes Interstate 80 in Illinois between mile markers 27 and 34. If outdoors, consider seeking shelter inside a building. Here is a special weather statement. Funnel clouds possible this afternoon near and north of Interstate 74. Atmospheric conditions exist that favor the possible formation of weak circulations along a pre-existing boundary. Some of these circulations are occurring underneath developing showers and thunderstorms, where a funnel cloud may develop. Once the rain begins, the funnel cloud usually dissipates. Low-hanging clouds can also appear to dip up and down at times, but they will not show signs of any rapid rotation. An actual funnel cloud will exhibit spinning in a counterclockwise direction. In rare instances, these funnels may briefly touch down. Stay alert and be prepared to move to a safe shelter if a funnel cloud approaches the ground. And now a discussion of hazardous weather conditions for the following county, Knox, Illinois. This hazardous weather outlook is for central Illinois, east central Illinois, and west central Illinois. For this afternoon and tonight, scattered thunderstorms are possible this afternoon through tonight. These storms are not expected to be severe, but may contain locally heavy downpours and gusty winds. Minor to moderate flooding continues along portions of the Illinois River. For Saturday through Thursday, minor to moderate flooding will continue for several days along portions of the Illinois River. Spotter information statement. Spotter activation is not anticipated through tonight. The time is currently 1:55 p.m. Central Daylight Time. 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Now for the official National Weather Service forecast for Galesburg and surrounding areas of central and northwest Illinois. Rest of today, mostly cloudy with a chance of showers and thunderstorms. Near steady

Temperature in the mid-80s. Northeast winds around 5 miles an hour. Chance of rain 40%. Tonight, mostly cloudy with a chance of showers. A chance of thunderstorms until midnight, then a slight chance of thunderstorms after midnight. Lows in the mid-60s. Northeast winds around 5 miles an hour. Chance of rain 50%. Saturday, partly sunny. Highs in the mid-80s. Northeast winds 5 to 10 miles an hour. Saturday night, partly cloudy. Lows in the mid-60s. Northeast winds 5 to 10 miles an hour. Sunday, sunny. Highs in the mid-80s. Northeast winds 5 to 10 miles an hour. Sunday night through Monday night, clear. Lows in the mid-60s. Highs in the upper 80s. Tuesday through Thursday, mostly clear. Highs around 90. Lows around 70. Again, the forecast for Galesburg and surrounding areas of central and northwest Illinois for the rest of today, mostly cloudy with a chance of showers and thunderstorms. Near steady temperature in the mid-80s. Northeast winds around 5 miles an hour. Chance of rain 40%. At 1 p.m. in Galesburg, skies were partly sunny. The temperature was 85 degrees, the dew point was 71, and the relative humidity was 62%. The heat index was 90. The wind was southeast at 3 miles an hour. The pressure was 29.91 inches and steady. Elsewhere around the area, it was 83 at Peoria. At Springfield, it was mostly sunny, with a temperature of 86. It was partly sunny, with a temperature of 80 at Moline, 83 at Burlington, 85 at Quincy, and 84 at Macomb. And once again at 1 p.m. in Galesburg, under partly sunny skies, the temperature was 85, and the heat index was 90. Looking elsewhere around the Midwest at 1 p.m., Chicago was partly sunny, and 80. Indianapolis was partly sunny, and 82. St. Louis was partly sunny, and 85. Kansas City was mostly sunny, and 84. Des Moines was cloudy, and 81. Milwaukee was partly sunny, and 76. Here is a special weather statement. A thunderstorm will impact portions of east-central Henry County through 2:15 p.m. At 1:39 p.m., Doppler radar was tracking a thunderstorm near Anawan, or 9 miles north of Kewaunee. This storm was nearly stationary. Expected hazards include funnel clouds and possibly weak, brief tornadoes. This is a radar-indicated threat. The following impacts are expected: isolated damage to roofs, siding, and trees is possible. Locations impacted include Atkinson and Anawan. This includes Interstate 80 in Illinois between mile markers 27 and 34. If outdoors, consider seeking shelter inside a building. Here is a special weather statement. Funnel clouds possible this afternoon near and north of Interstate 74. Atmospheric conditions exist that favor the possible formation of weak circulations along a pre-existing boundary. Some of these circulations are occurring underneath developing showers and thunderstorms, where a funnel cloud may develop. Once the rain begins, the funnel cloud usually dissipates. Low-hanging clouds can also appear to dip up and down at times, but they will not show signs of any rapid rotation. An actual funnel cloud will exhibit spinning in a counterclockwise direction. In rare instances, these funnels may briefly touch down. Stay alert and be prepared to move to a safe shelter if a funnel cloud approaches the ground. And now a discussion of hazardous weather conditions for the following county, Knox, Illinois. This hazardous weather outlook is for central Illinois, east central Illinois, and west central Illinois. For this afternoon and tonight, scattered thunderstorms are possible this afternoon through tonight. These storms are not expected to be severe, but may contain locally heavy downpours and gusty winds. Minor to moderate flooding continues along portions of the Illinois River. For Saturday through Thursday, minor to moderate flooding will continue for several days along portions of the Illinois River. Spotter information statement. Spotter activation is not anticipated through tonight. The time is currently 2 p.m. Central Daylight Time. 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Now for the official National Weather Service forecast for Galesburg and surrounding areas of central

Northwest Illinois. Rest of today, mostly cloudy with a chance of showers and thunderstorms. Near steady temperature in the mid-80s. Northeast winds around 5 miles an hour. Chance of rain 40%. Tonight, mostly cloudy with a chance of showers. A chance of thunderstorms until midnight, then a slight chance of thunderstorms after midnight. Lows in the mid-60s. Northeast winds around 5 miles an hour. Chance of rain 50%. Saturday, partly sunny. Highs in the mid-80s. Northeast winds 5 to 10 miles an hour. Saturday night, partly cloudy. Lows in the mid-60s. Northeast winds 5 to 10 miles an hour. Sunday, sunny. Highs in the mid-80s. Northeast winds 5 to 10 miles an hour. Sunday night through Monday night, clear. Lows in the mid-60s. Highs in the upper 80s. Tuesday through Thursday, mostly clear. Highs around 90. Lows around 70. Again, the forecast for Galesburg and surrounding areas of central and northwest Illinois for the rest of today, mostly cloudy with a chance of showers and thunderstorms. Near steady temperature in the mid-80s. Northeast winds around 5 miles an hour. Chance of rain 40%. Here is a special weather statement. A thunderstorm will impact portions of east-central Henry County through 2:15 p.m. At 1:39 p.m., Doppler radar was tracking a thunderstorm near Anawan, or 9 miles north of Kewaunee. This storm was nearly stationary. Expected hazards include funnel clouds and possibly weak, brief tornadoes. This is a radar-indicated threat. The following impacts are expected: isolated damage to roofs, siding and trees is possible. Locations impacted include Atkinson and Anawan. This includes Interstate 80 in Illinois between mile markers 27 and 34. If outdoors, consider seeking shelter inside a building. Here is a special weather statement. Funnel clouds possible this afternoon near and north of Interstate 74. Atmospheric conditions exist that favor the possible formation of weak circulations along a pre-existing boundary. Some of these circulations are occurring underneath developing showers and thunderstorms, where a funnel cloud may develop. Once the rain begins, the funnel cloud usually dissipates. Low-hanging clouds can also appear to dip up and down at times, but they will not show signs of any rapid rotation. An actual funnel cloud will exhibit spinning in a counterclockwise direction. In rare instances, these funnels may briefly touch down. Stay alert and be prepared to move to a safe shelter if a funnel cloud approaches the ground. And now a discussion of hazardous weather conditions for the following county, Knox, Illinois. This hazardous weather outlook is for central Illinois, east central Illinois, and west central Illinois. For this afternoon and tonight, scattered thunderstorms are possible this afternoon through tonight. These storms are not expected to be severe, but may contain locally heavy downpours and gusty winds. Minor to moderate flooding continues along portions of the Illinois River. For Saturday through Thursday, minor to moderate flooding will continue for several days along portions of the Illinois River. Spotter information statement. Spotter activation is not anticipated through tonight. The time is currently 2:04 p.m. Central Daylight Time. 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Now for the official National Weather Service forecast for Galesburg and surrounding areas of central and northwest Illinois. Rest of today, mostly cloudy with a chance of showers and thunderstorms. Near steady temperature in the mid-80s. Northeast winds around 5 miles an hour. Chance of rain 40%. Tonight, mostly cloudy with a chance of showers. A chance of thunderstorms until midnight, then a slight chance of thunderstorms after midnight. Lows in the mid-60s. Northeast winds around 5 miles an hour. Chance of rain 50%. Saturday, partly sunny. Highs in the mid-80s. Northeast winds 5 to 10 miles an hour. Saturday night, partly cloudy. Lows in the mid-60s. Northeast winds 5 to 10 miles an hour. Sunday, sunny. Highs in the mid-80s. Northeast winds 5 to 10 miles an hour. Sunday night through Monday night, clear. Lows in the mid-60s. Highs in the upper 80s.

Tuesday through Thursday, mostly clear. Highs around 90. Lows around 70. Again, the forecast for Galesburg and surrounding areas of central and northwest Illinois for the rest of today, mostly cloudy with a chance of showers and thunderstorms. Near steady temperature in the mid-80s. Northeast winds around 5 miles an hour. Chance of rain 40%. At 2 p.m. in Galesburg, skies were partly sunny. The temperature was 84 degrees, the dew point was 70, and the relative humidity was 63%. The heat index was 89. The wind was calm. The pressure was 29.92 inches and rising. Elsewhere around the area, it was partly sunny, and temperatures were in the lower to upper 80s. And once again at 2 p.m. in Galesburg, under partly sunny skies, the temperature was 84, and the heat index was 89. Looking elsewhere around the Midwest at 2 p.m., Chicago was partly sunny, and 81. Indianapolis was partly sunny, and 85. St. Louis was partly sunny, and 84. Kansas City was partly sunny, and 84. Des Moines was cloudy, and 81. Milwaukee was partly sunny, and 77. Here is a special weather statement. A thunderstorm will impact portions of east-central Henry County through 2:15 p.m. At 1:39 p.m., Doppler radar was tracking a thunderstorm near Anawan, or 9 miles north of Kewaunee. This storm was nearly stationary. Expected hazards include funnel clouds and possibly weak, brief tornadoes. This is a radar-indicated threat. The following impacts are expected: isolated damage to roofs, siding, and trees is possible. Locations impacted include Atkinson and Anawan. This includes Interstate 80 in Illinois between mile markers 27 and 34. If outdoors, consider seeking shelter inside a building. Here is a special weather statement. Funnel clouds possible this afternoon near and north of Interstate 74. Atmospheric conditions exist that favor the possible formation of weak circulations along a pre-existing boundary. Some of these circulations are occurring underneath developing showers and thunderstorms, where a funnel cloud may develop. Once the rain begins, the funnel cloud usually dissipates. Low-hanging clouds can also appear to dip up and down at times, but they will not show signs of any rapid rotation. An actual funnel cloud will exhibit spinning in a counterclockwise direction. In rare instances, these funnels may briefly touch down. Stay alert and be prepared to move to a safe shelter if a funnel cloud approaches the ground. And now a discussion of hazardous weather conditions for the following county, Knox, Illinois. This hazardous weather outlook is for central Illinois, east central Illinois, and west central Illinois. For this afternoon and tonight, scattered thunderstorms are possible this afternoon through tonight. These storms are not expected to be severe, but may contain locally heavy downpours and gusty winds. Minor to moderate flooding continues along portions of the Illinois River. For Saturday through Thursday, minor to moderate flooding will continue for several days along portions of the Illinois River. Spotter information statement. Spotter activation is not anticipated through tonight. The time is currently 2:09 p.m. Central Daylight Time. 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Now for the official National Weather Service forecast for Galesburg and surrounding areas of central and northwest Illinois. Rest of today, mostly cloudy with a chance of showers and thunderstorms. Near steady temperature in the mid-80s. Northeast winds around 5 miles an hour. Chance of rain 40%. Tonight, mostly cloudy with a chance of showers. A chance of thunderstorms until midnight, then a slight chance of thunderstorms after midnight. Lows in the mid-60s. Northeast winds around 5 miles an hour. Chance of rain 50%. Saturday, partly sunny. Highs in the mid-80s. Northeast winds 5 to 10 miles an hour. Saturday night, partly cloudy. Lows in the mid-60s. Northeast winds 5 to 10 miles an hour. Sunday, sunny. Highs in the mid-80s. Northeast winds 5 to 10 miles an hour. Sunday night through Monday night, clear. Lows in the mid-60s. Highs in the upper 80s. Tuesday through Thursday, mostly clear.

Highs around 90. Lows around 70. Again, the forecast for Galesburg and surrounding areas of central and northwest Illinois for the rest of today, mostly cloudy with a chance of showers and thunderstorms. Near steady temperature in the mid-80s. Northeast winds around 5 miles an hour. Chance of rain 40%. At 2 p.m. in Galesburg, skies were partly sunny. The temperature was 84 degrees, the dew point was 70, and the relative humidity was 63%. The heat index was 89. The wind was calm. The pressure was 29.92 inches and rising. Elsewhere around the area, it was partly sunny, and temperatures were in the lower to upper 80s. And once again at 2 p.m. in Galesburg, under partly sunny skies, the temperature was 84, and the heat index was 89. Looking elsewhere around the Midwest at 2 p.m., Chicago was partly sunny, and 81. Indianapolis was partly sunny, and 85. St. Louis was partly sunny, and 84. Kansas City was partly sunny, and 84. Des Moines was cloudy, and 81. Milwaukee was partly sunny, and 77. Here is a special weather statement. A thunderstorm will impact portions of east-central Henry County through 2:15 p.m. At 1:39 p.m., Doppler radar was tracking a thunderstorm near Anawan, or 9 miles north of Kewaunee. This storm was nearly stationary. Expected hazards include funnel clouds and possibly weak, brief tornadoes. This is a radar-indicated threat. The following impacts are expected: isolated damage to roofs, siding, and trees is possible. Locations impacted include Atkinson and Anawan. This includes Interstate 80 in Illinois between mile markers 27 and 34. If outdoors, consider seeking shelter inside a building. Here is a special weather statement. Funnel clouds possible this afternoon near and north of Interstate 74. Atmospheric conditions exist that favor the possible formation of weak circulations along a pre-existing boundary. Some of these circulations are occurring underneath developing showers and thunderstorms, where a funnel cloud may develop. Once the rain begins, the funnel cloud usually dissipates. Low-hanging clouds can also appear to dip up and down at times, but they will not show signs of any rapid rotation. An actual funnel cloud will exhibit spinning in a counterclockwise direction. In rare instances, these funnels may briefly touch down. Stay alert and be prepared to move to a safe shelter if a funnel cloud approaches the ground. 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Station KZZ66 in Galesburg operates on a frequency of 162.4 MHz. Programming originates from NOAA's National Weather Service office in Lincoln. KZZ66 serves the following counties: Henry, Knox, Mercer, and Warren. KZZ66 is part of the All Hazards Network of NOAA Weather Radio. And now a discussion of hazardous weather conditions for the following county: Knox, Illinois. This hazardous weather outlook is for Central Illinois, East Central Illinois, and West Central Illinois. For this afternoon and tonight, scattered thunderstorms are possible this afternoon through tonight. These storms are not expected to be severe, but may contain locally heavy downpours and gusty winds. Minor to moderate flooding continues along portions of the Illinois River. For Saturday through Thursday, minor to moderate flooding will continue for several days along portions of the Illinois River. Spotter information statement: spotter activation is not anticipated through tonight. The time is currently 2:15 p.m. Central Daylight Time. 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Now for the official National Weather Service forecast for Galesburg and surrounding areas of central and northwest Illinois. Rest of today, mostly cloudy with a chance of showers and thunderstorms. Near steady temperature in the mid-80s. Northeast winds around 5 miles an hour. Chance of rain 40%. Tonight, mostly cloudy with a chance of showers. A chance of thunderstorms until midnight, then a slight chance of thunderstorms after midnight. Lows in the mid-60s. Northeast winds around 5 miles an hour. Chance of rain 50%. Saturday, partly sunny. Highs in the mid-80s. Northeast winds 5 to 10 miles an hour.

Saturday night, partly cloudy. Lows in the mid-60s. Northeast winds 5 to 10 miles an hour. Sunday, sunny. Highs in the mid-80s. Northeast winds 5 to 10 miles an hour. Sunday night through Monday night, clear. Lows in the mid-60s. Highs in the upper 80s. Tuesday through Thursday, mostly clear. Highs around 90. Lows around 70. Again, the forecast for Galesburg and surrounding areas of central and northwest Illinois for the rest of today, mostly cloudy with a chance of showers and thunderstorms. Near steady temperature in the mid-80s. Northeast winds around 5 miles an hour. Chance of rain 40%. At 2 p.m. in Galesburg, skies were partly sunny. The temperature was 84 degrees, the dew point was 70, and the relative humidity was 63%. The heat index was 89. The wind was calm. The pressure was 29.92 inches and rising. Elsewhere around the area, it was partly sunny, and temperatures were in the lower to upper 80s. And once again at 2 p.m. in Galesburg, under partly sunny skies, the temperature was 84, and the heat index was 89. Looking elsewhere around the Midwest at 2 p.m., Chicago was partly sunny, and 81. Indianapolis was partly sunny, and 85. St. Louis was cloudy, and 84. Kansas City was partly sunny, and 84. Des Moines was cloudy, and 81. Milwaukee was partly sunny, and 77. Here is a special weather statement. Funnel clouds possible this afternoon near and north of Interstate 74. Atmospheric conditions exist that favor the possible formation of weak circulations along a pre-existing boundary. Some of these circulations are occurring underneath developing showers and thunderstorms, where a funnel cloud may develop. Once the rain begins, the funnel cloud usually dissipates. Low-hanging clouds can also appear to dip up and down at times, but they will not show signs of any rapid rotation. An actual funnel cloud will exhibit spinning in a counterclockwise direction. In rare instances, these funnels may briefly touch down. Stay alert and be prepared to move to a safe shelter if a funnel cloud approaches the ground. And now a discussion of hazardous weather conditions for the following county, Knox, Illinois. This hazardous weather outlook is for Central Illinois, East Central Illinois, and West Central Illinois. For this afternoon and tonight, scattered thunderstorms are possible this afternoon through tonight. These storms are not expected to be severe, but may contain locally heavy downpours and gusty winds. Minor to moderate flooding continues along portions of the Illinois River. For Saturday through Thursday, minor to moderate flooding will continue for several days along portions of the Illinois River. Spotter information statement. Spotter activation is not anticipated through tonight. The time is currently 2:19 p.m. Central Daylight Time. 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Now for the official National Weather Service forecast for Galesburg and surrounding areas of central and northwest Illinois. Rest of today, mostly cloudy with a chance of showers and thunderstorms. Near steady temperature in the mid-80s. Northeast winds around 5 miles an hour. Chance of rain 40%. Tonight, mostly cloudy with a chance of showers. A chance of thunderstorms until midnight, then a slight chance of thunderstorms after midnight. Lows in the mid-60s. Northeast winds around 5 miles an hour. Chance of rain 50%. Saturday, partly sunny. Highs in the mid-80s. Northeast winds 5 to 10 miles an hour. Saturday night, partly cloudy. Lows in the mid-60s. Northeast winds 5 to 10 miles an hour. Sunday, sunny. Highs in the mid-80s. Northeast winds 5 to 10 miles an hour. Sunday night through Monday night, clear. Lows in the mid-60s. Highs in the upper 80s. Tuesday through Thursday, mostly clear. Highs around 90. Lows around 70. Again, the forecast for Galesburg and surrounding areas of central and northwest Illinois for the rest of today, mostly cloudy with a chance of showers and thunderstorms. Near steady temperature in the mid-80s. Northeast winds around 5 miles an hour. Chance of rain 40%. At 2 p.m. in Galesburg,

skies were partly sunny. The temperature was 84 degrees, the dew point was 70, and the relative humidity was 63%. The heat index was 89. The wind was calm. The pressure was 29.92 inches and rising. Elsewhere around the area, it was partly sunny, and temperatures were in the lower to upper 80s. And once again at 2 p.m. in Galesburg, under partly sunny skies, the temperature was 84, and the heat index was 89. Looking elsewhere around the Midwest at 2 p.m., Chicago was partly sunny, and 81. Indianapolis was partly sunny, and 85. St. Louis was cloudy, and 84. Kansas City was partly sunny, and 84. Des Moines was cloudy, and 81. Milwaukee was partly sunny, and 77. Here is a special weather statement. Funnel cloud sighted near Normal, Illinois. At 2:10 p.m., a funnel cloud near Normal was relayed by broadcast media. Atmospheric conditions exist that favor the possible formation of weak circulations along a pre-existing boundary. Some of these circulations are occurring underneath developing showers and thunderstorms, where a funnel cloud may develop. Once the rain begins, the funnel cloud usually dissipates. Low-hanging clouds can also appear to dip up and down at times, but they will not show signs of any rapid rotation. An actual funnel cloud will exhibit spinning in a counterclockwise direction. In rare instances, these funnels may briefly touch down. Stay alert and be prepared to move to a safe shelter if a funnel cloud approaches the ground. And now a discussion of hazardous weather conditions for the following county, Knox, Illinois. This hazardous weather outlook is for Central Illinois, East Central Illinois, and West Central Illinois. For this afternoon and tonight, scattered thunderstorms are possible this afternoon through tonight. These storms are not expected to be severe, but may contain locally heavy downpours and gusty winds. Minor to moderate flooding continues along portions of the Illinois River. For Saturday through Thursday, minor to moderate flooding will continue for several days along portions of the Illinois River. Spotter information statement. Spotter activation is not anticipated through tonight. The time is currently 2:23 p.m. Central Daylight Time. 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Now for the official National Weather Service forecast for Galesburg and surrounding areas of central and northwest Illinois. Rest of today, mostly cloudy with a chance of showers and thunderstorms. Near steady temperature in the mid-80s. Northeast winds around 5 miles an hour. Chance of rain 40%. Tonight, mostly cloudy with a chance of showers. A chance of thunderstorms until midnight, then a slight chance of thunderstorms after midnight. Lows in the mid-60s. Northeast winds around 5 miles an hour. Chance of rain 50%. Saturday, partly sunny. Highs in the mid-80s. Northeast winds 5 to 10 miles an hour. Saturday night, partly cloudy. Lows in the mid-60s. Northeast winds 5 to 10 miles an hour. Sunday, sunny. Highs in the mid-80s. Northeast winds 5 to 10 miles an hour. Sunday night through Monday night, clear. Lows in the mid-60s. Highs in the upper 80s. Tuesday through Thursday, mostly clear. Highs around 90. Lows around 70. Again, the forecast for Galesburg and surrounding areas of central and northwest Illinois for the rest of today, mostly cloudy with a chance of showers and thunderstorms. Near steady temperature in the mid-80s. Northeast winds around 5 miles an hour. Chance of rain 40%. At 2 p.m. in Galesburg, skies were partly sunny. The temperature was 84 degrees, the dew point was 70, and the relative humidity was 63%. The heat index was 89. The wind was calm. The pressure was 29.92 inches and rising. Elsewhere around the area, skies ranged from partly sunny to cloudy, and temperatures were in the lower to upper 80s. And once again at 2 p.m. in Galesburg, under partly sunny skies, the temperature was 84, and the heat index was 89. Looking elsewhere around the Midwest at 2 p.m., Chicago was partly sunny, and 81. Indianapolis was partly sunny, and 85. St. Louis was partly sunny, and 84.

Kansas City was partly sunny and 84. Des Moines was cloudy and 81. Milwaukee was partly sunny and 77. Here is a special weather statement. Frontal cloud sighted near Normal, Illinois. At 2:10 p.m., a frontal cloud near Normal was relayed by broadcast media. Atmospheric conditions exist that favor the possible formation of weak circulations along a pre-existing boundary. Some of these circulations are occurring underneath developing showers and thunderstorms, where a frontal cloud may develop. Once the rain begins, the frontal cloud usually dissipates. Low-hanging clouds can also appear to dip up and down at times, but they will not show signs of any rapid rotation. An actual frontal cloud will exhibit spinning in a counterclockwise direction. In rare instances, these funnels may briefly touch down. Stay alert and be prepared to move to a safe shelter if a funnel cloud approaches the ground. And now a discussion of hazardous weather conditions for the following county, Knox, Illinois. This hazardous weather outlook is for Central Illinois, East Central Illinois, and West Central Illinois. For this afternoon and tonight, scattered thunderstorms are possible this afternoon through tonight. These storms are not expected to be severe, but may contain locally heavy downpours and gusty winds. Minor to moderate flooding continues along portions of the Illinois River. For Saturday through Thursday, minor to moderate flooding will continue for several days along portions of the Illinois River. Spotter information statement. Spotter activation is not anticipated through tonight. The time is currently 2:27 p.m. Central Daylight Time. 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Now for the official National Weather Service forecast for Galesburg and surrounding areas of central and northwest Illinois. Rest of today, mostly cloudy with a chance of showers and thunderstorms. Near steady temperature in the mid-80s. Northeast winds around 5 miles an hour. Chance of rain 40%. Tonight, mostly cloudy with a chance of showers. A chance of thunderstorms until midnight, then a slight chance of thunderstorms after midnight. Lows in the mid-60s. Northeast winds around 5 miles an hour. Chance of rain 50%. Saturday, partly sunny. Highs in the mid-80s. Northeast winds 5 to 10 miles an hour. Saturday night, partly cloudy. Lows in the mid-60s. Northeast winds 5 to 10 miles an hour. Sunday, sunny. Highs in the mid-80s. Northeast winds 5 to 10 miles an hour. Sunday night through Monday night, clear. Lows in the mid-60s. Highs in the upper 80s. Tuesday through Thursday, mostly clear. Highs around 90. Lows around 70. Again, the forecast for Galesburg and surrounding areas of central and northwest Illinois for the rest of today, mostly cloudy with a chance of showers and thunderstorms. Near steady temperature in the mid-80s. Northeast winds around 5 miles an hour. Chance of rain 40%. At 2 p.m. in Galesburg, skies were partly sunny. The temperature was 84 degrees, the dew point was 70, and the relative humidity was 63%. The heat index was 89. The wind was calm. The pressure was 29.92 inches and rising. Elsewhere around the area, skies ranged from partly sunny to cloudy, and temperatures were in the lower to upper 80s. And once again at 2 p.m. in Galesburg, under partly sunny skies, the temperature was 84, and the heat index was 89. Looking elsewhere around the Midwest at 2 p.m., Chicago was partly sunny, and 81. Indianapolis was partly sunny, and 85. St. Louis was partly sunny, and 84. Kansas City was partly sunny, and 84. Des Moines was cloudy, and 81. Milwaukee was partly sunny, and 77. Here is a special weather statement. Frontal cloud sighted near Normal, Illinois. At 2:10 p.m., a frontal cloud near Normal was relayed by broadcast media. Atmospheric conditions exist that favor the possible formation of weak circulations along a pre-existing boundary. Some of these circulations are occurring underneath developing showers and thunderstorms, where a frontal cloud may develop. Once the rain begins, the frontal cloud usually dissipates. Low-hanging clouds can also appear to dip up and down at times, but they will not show signs

of any rapid rotation. An actual funnel cloud will exhibit spinning in a counterclockwise direction. In rare instances, these funnels may briefly touch down. Stay alert and be prepared to move to a safe shelter if a funnel cloud approaches the ground. And now a discussion of hazardous weather conditions for the following county, Knox, Illinois. This hazardous weather outlook is for Central Illinois, East Central Illinois, and West Central Illinois. For this afternoon and tonight, scattered thunderstorms are possible this afternoon through tonight. These storms are not expected to be severe, but may contain locally heavy downpours and gusty winds. Minor to moderate flooding continues along portions of the Illinois River. For Saturday through Thursday, minor to moderate flooding will continue for several days along portions of the Illinois River. Spotter information statement. Spotter activation is not anticipated through tonight. The time is currently 2:32 p.m. Central Daylight Time. 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Now for the official National Weather Service forecast for Galesburg and surrounding areas of central and northwest Illinois. Rest of today, mostly cloudy with a chance of showers and thunderstorms. Near steady temperature in the mid-80s. Northeast winds around 5 miles an hour. Chance of rain 40%. Tonight, mostly cloudy with a chance of showers. A chance of thunderstorms until midnight, then a slight chance of thunderstorms after midnight. Lows in the mid-60s. Northeast winds around 5 miles an hour. Chance of rain 50%. Saturday, partly sunny. Highs in the mid-80s. Northeast winds 5 to 10 miles an hour. Saturday night, partly cloudy. Lows in the mid-60s. Northeast winds 5 to 10 miles and 80s. Northeast winds 5 to 10 miles an hour. Saturday night, partly cloudy. Lows in the mid-60s. Northeast winds 5 to 10 miles an hour. Sunday, sunny. Highs in the mid-80s. Northeast winds 5 to 10 miles an hour. Sunday night through Monday night, clear. Lows in the mid-60s. Highs in the upper 80s. Tuesday through Thursday, mostly clear. Highs around 90. Lows around 70. Again, the forecast for Galesburg and surrounding areas of central and northwest Illinois for the rest of today, mostly cloudy with a chance of showers and thunderstorms. Near steady temperature in the mid-80s. Northeast winds around 5 miles an hour. Chance of rain 40%. At 2 p.m. in Galesburg, skies were partly sunny. The temperature was 84 degrees, the dew point was 70, and the relative humidity was 63%. The heat index was 89. The wind was calm. The pressure was 29.92 inches and rising. Elsewhere around the area, skies ranged from partly sunny to cloudy, and temperatures were in the lower to upper 80s. And once again at 2 p.m. in Galesburg, under partly sunny skies, the temperature was 84, and the heat index was 89. Looking elsewhere around the Midwest at 2 p.m., Chicago was partly sunny, and 81. Indianapolis was partly sunny, and 85. St. Louis was partly sunny, and 84. Kansas City was partly sunny, and 84. Des Moines was cloudy, and 81. Milwaukee was partly sunny, and 77. Here is a special weather statement. Funnel cloud sighted near Normal, Illinois. At 2:10 p.m., a funnel cloud near Normal was relayed by broadcast media. Atmospheric conditions exist that favor the possible formation of weak circulations along a pre-existing boundary. Some of these circulations are occurring underneath developing showers and thunderstorms, where a funnel cloud may develop. Once the rain begins, the funnel cloud usually dissipates. Low-hanging clouds can also appear to dip up and down at times, but they will not show signs of any rapid rotation. An actual funnel cloud will exhibit spinning in a counterclockwise direction. In rare instances, these funnels may briefly touch down. Stay alert and be prepared to move to a safe shelter if a funnel cloud approaches the ground. And now a discussion of hazardous weather conditions for the following county, Knox, Illinois. This hazardous weather outlook is for Central Illinois, East Central Illinois, and West Central Illinois. For this afternoon and tonight, scattered thunderstorms are possible this afternoon through

tonight. These storms are not expected to be severe, but may contain locally heavy downpours and gusty winds. Minor to moderate flooding continues along portions of the Illinois River. For Saturday through Thursday, minor to moderate flooding will continue for several days along portions of the Illinois River. Spotter information statement. Spotter activation is not anticipated through tonight. The time is currently 2:36 p.m. Central Daylight Time. 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Now for the official National Weather Service forecast for Galesburg and surrounding areas of central and northwest Illinois. Rest of today, mostly cloudy with a chance of showers and thunderstorms. Near steady temperature in the mid-80s. Northeast winds around 5 miles an hour. Chance of rain 40%. Tonight, mostly cloudy with a chance of showers. A chance of thunderstorms until midnight, then a slight chance of thunderstorms after midnight. Lows in the mid-60s. Northeast winds around 5 miles an hour. Chance of rain 50%. Saturday, partly sunny. Highs in the mid-80s. Northeast winds 5 to 10 miles an hour. Saturday night, partly cloudy. Lows in the mid-60s. Northeast winds 5 to 10 miles an hour. Sunday, sunny. Highs in the mid-80s. Northeast winds 5 to 10 miles an hour. Sunday night through Monday night, clear. Lows in the mid-60s. Highs in the upper 80s. Tuesday through Thursday, mostly clear. Highs around 90. Lows around 70. Again, the forecast for Galesburg and surrounding areas of central and northwest Illinois for the rest of today, mostly cloudy with a chance of showers and thunderstorms. Near steady temperature in the mid-80s. Northeast winds around 5 miles an hour. Chance of rain 40%. At 2 p.m. in Galesburg, skies were partly sunny. The temperature was 84 degrees, the dew point was 70, and the relative humidity was 63%. The heat index was 89. The wind was calm. The pressure was 29.92 inches and rising. Elsewhere around the area, skies ranged from partly sunny to cloudy, and temperatures were in the lower to upper 80s. And once again at 2 p.m. in Galesburg, under partly sunny skies, the temperature was 84, and the heat index was 89. Looking elsewhere around the Midwest at 2 p.m., Chicago was partly sunny, and 81. Indianapolis was partly sunny, and 85. St. Louis was partly sunny, and 84. Kansas City was partly sunny, and 84. Des Moines was cloudy, and 81. Milwaukee was partly sunny, and 77. Here is a special weather statement. Funnel cloud sighted near Normal, Illinois. At 2:10 p.m., a funnel cloud near Normal was relayed by broadcast media. Atmospheric conditions exist that favor the possible formation of weak circulations along a pre-existing boundary. Some of these circulations are occurring underneath developing showers and thunderstorms, where a funnel cloud may develop. Once the rain begins, the funnel cloud usually dissipates. Low-hanging clouds can also appear to dip up and down at times, but they will not show signs of any rapid rotation. An actual funnel cloud will exhibit spinning in a counterclockwise direction. In rare instances, these funnels may briefly touch down. Stay alert and be prepared to move to a safe shelter if a funnel cloud approaches the ground. And now a discussion of hazardous weather conditions for the following county, Knox, Illinois. This hazardous weather outlook is for Central Illinois, East Central Illinois, and West Central Illinois. For this afternoon and tonight, scattered thunderstorms are possible this afternoon through tonight. These storms are not expected to be severe, but may contain locally heavy downpours and gusty winds. Minor to moderate flooding continues along portions of the Illinois River. For Saturday through Thursday, minor to moderate flooding will continue for several days along portions of the Illinois River. Spotter information statement. Spotter activation is not anticipated through tonight. The time is currently 2:40 p.m. Central Daylight Time. 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Now for the official National Weather Service forecast for Galesburg and surrounding areas of central and northwest Illinois.
rest of today, mostly cloudy with a chance of showers and thunderstorms. Near steady temperature in the mid-80s. Northeast winds around 5 miles an hour. Chance of rain 40%. Tonight, mostly cloudy with a chance of showers. A chance of thunderstorms until midnight, then a slight chance of thunderstorms after midnight. Lows in the mid-60s. Northeast winds around 5 miles an hour. Chance of rain 50%. Saturday, partly sunny. Highs in the mid-80s. Northeast winds 5 to 10 miles an hour. Saturday night, partly cloudy. Lows in the mid-60s. Northeast winds 5 to 10 miles an hour. Sunday, sunny. Highs in the mid-80s. Northeast winds 5 to 10 miles an hour. Sunday night through Monday night, clear. Lows in the mid-60s. Highs in the upper 80s. Tuesday through Thursday, mostly clear. Highs around 90. Lows around 70. Again, the forecast for Galesburg and surrounding areas of central and northwest Illinois for the rest of today, mostly cloudy with a chance of showers and thunderstorms. Near steady temperature in the mid-80s. Northeast winds around 5 miles an hour. Chance of rain 40%. At 2 p.m. in Galesburg, skies were partly sunny. The temperature was 84 degrees, the dew point was 70, and the relative humidity was 63%. The heat index was 89. The wind was calm. The pressure was 29.92 inches and rising. Elsewhere around the area, skies ranged from partly sunny to cloudy, and temperatures were in the lower to upper 80s. And once again at 2 p.m. in Galesburg, under partly sunny skies, the temperature was 84, and the heat index was 89. Looking elsewhere around the Midwest at 2 p.m., Chicago was partly sunny, and 81. Indianapolis was partly sunny, and 85. St. Louis was partly sunny, and 84. Kansas City was partly sunny, and 84. Des Moines was cloudy, and 81. Milwaukee was partly sunny, and 77. Here is a special weather statement. Funnel cloud sighted near Normal, Illinois. At 2:10 p.m., a funnel cloud near Normal was relayed by broadcast media. Atmospheric conditions exist that favor the possible formation of weak circulations along a pre-existing boundary. Some of these circulations are occurring underneath developing showers and thunderstorms, where a funnel cloud may develop. Once the rain begins, the funnel cloud usually dissipates. Low-hanging clouds can also appear to dip up and down at times, but they will not show signs of any rapid rotation. An actual funnel cloud will exhibit spinning in a counterclockwise direction. In rare instances, these funnels may briefly touch down. Stay alert and be prepared to move to a safe shelter if a funnel cloud approaches the ground. And now a discussion of hazardous weather conditions for the following county, Knox, Illinois. This hazardous weather outlook is for central Illinois, east central Illinois, and west central Illinois. For this afternoon and tonight, scattered thunderstorms are possible this afternoon through tonight. These storms are not expected to be severe, but may contain locally heavy downpours and gusty winds. Minor to moderate flooding continues along portions of the Illinois River. For Saturday through Thursday, minor to moderate flooding will continue for several days along portions of the Illinois River. Spotter information statement. Spotter activation is not anticipated through tonight. The time is currently 2:45 p.m. Central Daylight Time. 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Now for the official National Weather Service forecast for Galesburg and surrounding areas of central and northwest Illinois. Rest of today, mostly cloudy with a chance of showers and thunderstorms. Near steady temperature in the mid-80s. Northeast winds around 5 miles an hour. Chance of rain 40%. Tonight, mostly cloudy with a chance of showers. A chance of thunderstorms until midnight, then a slight chance of thunderstorms after midnight. Lows in the mid-60s. Northeast winds around 5 miles an hour. Chance of rain 50%. Saturday, partly sunny. Highs in the mid-80s. Northeast winds 5 to 10 miles an hour. Saturday night, partly cloudy. Lows in the mid-60s. Northeast winds 5 to 10 miles an hour.

Sunday, sunny. Highs in the mid-80s. Northeast winds 5 to 10 miles an hour. Sunday night through Monday night, clear. Lows in the mid-60s. Highs in the upper 80s. Tuesday through Thursday, mostly clear. Highs around 90. Lows around 70. Again, the forecast for Galesburg and surrounding areas of central and northwest Illinois for the rest of today, mostly cloudy with a chance of showers and thunderstorms. Near steady temperature in the mid-80s. Northeast winds around 5 miles an hour. Chance of rain 40%. At 2 p.m. in Galesburg, skies were partly sunny. The temperature was 84 degrees, the dew point was 70, and the relative humidity was 63%. The heat index was 89. The wind was calm. The pressure was 29.92 inches and rising. Elsewhere around the area, skies ranged from partly sunny to cloudy, and temperatures were in the lower to upper 80s. And once again at 2 p.m. in Galesburg, under partly sunny skies, the temperature was 84, and the heat index was 89. Looking elsewhere around the Midwest at 2 p.m., Chicago was partly sunny, and 81. Indianapolis was partly sunny, and 85. St. Louis was partly sunny, and 84. Kansas City was partly sunny, and 84. Des Moines was cloudy, and 81. Milwaukee was partly sunny, and 77. Here is a special weather statement. Funnel cloud sighted near Normal, Illinois. At 2:10 p.m., a funnel cloud near Normal was relayed by broadcast media. Atmospheric conditions exist that favor the possible formation of weak circulations along a pre-existing boundary. Some of these circulations are occurring underneath developing showers and thunderstorms, where a funnel cloud may develop. Once the rain begins, the funnel cloud usually dissipates. Low-hanging clouds can also appear to dip up and down at times, but they will not show signs of any rapid rotation. An actual funnel cloud will exhibit spinning in a counterclockwise direction. In rare instances, these funnels may briefly touch down. Stay alert and be prepared to move to a safe shelter if a funnel cloud approaches the ground. And now a discussion of hazardous weather conditions for the following county, Knox, Illinois. This hazardous weather outlook is for central Illinois, east central Illinois, and west central Illinois. For tonight, scattered thunderstorms are possible this afternoon through tonight. These storms are not expected to be severe, but may contain locally heavy downpours and gusty winds. Minor to moderate flooding continues along portions of the Illinois River. For Saturday through Thursday, minor to moderate flooding will continue for several days along portions of the Illinois River. Spotter information statement. Spotter activation is not anticipated tonight. The time is currently 2:49 p.m. Central Daylight Time. 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Now for the official National Weather Service forecast for Galesburg and surrounding areas of central and northwest Illinois. West of today, mostly cloudy with a chance of showers and thunderstorms. Near steady temperature in the mid-80s. Northeast winds around 5 miles an hour. Chance of rain 40%. Tonight, mostly cloudy with a chance of showers. A chance of thunderstorms until midnight, then a slight chance of thunderstorms after midnight. Lows in the mid-60s. Northeast winds around 5 miles an hour. Chance of rain 50%. Saturday, partly sunny. Highs in the mid-80s. Northeast winds 5 to 10 miles an hour. Saturday night, partly cloudy. Lows in the mid-60s. Northeast winds 5 to 10 miles an hour. Sunday, sunny. Highs in the mid-80s. Northeast winds 5 to 10 miles an hour. Sunday night through Monday night, clear. Lows in the mid-60s. Highs in the upper 80s. Tuesday through Thursday, mostly clear. Highs around 90. Lows around 70. Again, the forecast for Galesburg and surrounding areas of central and northwest Illinois for the rest of today, mostly cloudy with a chance of showers and thunderstorms. Near steady temperature in the mid-80s. Northeast winds around 5 miles an hour. Chance of rain 40%. At 2 p.m. in Galesburg, skies were partly sunny. The temperature

40 and 81. Milwaukee was partly sunny and 77. Here is a special weather statement. Funnel cloud sighted near Normal, Illinois. At 2:10 p.m., a funnel cloud near Normal was relayed by broadcast media. Atmospheric conditions exist that favor the possible formation of weak circulations along a pre-existing boundary. Some of these circulations are occurring underneath developing showers and thunderstorms, where a funnel cloud may develop. Once the rain begins, the funnel cloud usually dissipates. Low-hanging clouds can also appear to dip up and down at times, but they will not show signs of any rapid rotation. An actual funnel cloud will exhibit spinning in a counterclockwise direction. In rare instances, these funnels may briefly touch down. Stay alert and be prepared to move to a safe shelter if a funnel cloud approaches the ground. And now a discussion of hazardous weather conditions for the following county, Knox, Illinois. This hazardous weather outlook is for Central Illinois, East Central Illinois, and West Central Illinois. For tonight, scattered thunderstorms are possible this afternoon through tonight. These storms are not expected to be severe, but may contain locally heavy downpours and gusty winds. Minor to moderate flooding continues along portions of the Illinois River. For Saturday through Thursday, minor to moderate flooding will continue for several days along portions of the Illinois River. Spotter information statement. Spotter activation is not anticipated tonight. The time is currently 2:53 p.m. Central Daylight Time. 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Now for the official National Weather Service forecast for Galesburg and surrounding areas of central and northwest Illinois. Rest of today, mostly cloudy with a chance of showers and thunderstorms. Near steady temperature in the mid-80s. Northeast winds around 5 miles an hour. Chance of rain 40%. Tonight, mostly cloudy with a chance of showers. A chance of thunderstorms until midnight, then a slight chance of thunderstorms after midnight. Lows in the mid-60s. Northeast winds around 5 miles an hour. Chance of rain 50%. Saturday, partly sunny. Highs in the mid-80s. Northeast winds 5 to 10 miles an hour. Saturday night, partly cloudy. Lows in the mid-60s. Northeast winds 5 to 10 miles an hour. Sunday, sunny. Highs in the mid-80s. Northeast winds 5 to 10 miles an hour. Sunday night through Monday night, clear. Lows in the mid-60s. Highs in the upper 80s. Tuesday through Thursday, mostly clear. Highs around 90. Lows around 70. Again, the forecast for Galesburg and surrounding areas of central and northwest Illinois for the rest of today, mostly cloudy with a chance of showers and thunderstorms. Near steady temperature in the mid-80s. Northeast winds around 5 miles an hour. Chance of rain 40%. At 2 p.m. in Galesburg, skies were partly sunny. The temperature was 84 degrees, the dew point was 70, and the relative humidity was 63%. The heat index was 89. The wind was calm. The pressure was 29.92 inches and rising. Elsewhere around the area, skies ranged from partly sunny to cloudy, and temperatures were in the lower to upper 80s. And once again at 2 p.m. in Galesburg, under partly sunny skies, the temperature was 84, and the heat index was 89. Looking elsewhere around the Midwest at 2 p.m., Chicago was partly sunny, and 81. Indianapolis was partly sunny, and 85. St. Louis was partly sunny, and 84. Kansas City was partly sunny, and 84. Des Moines was cloudy, and 81. Milwaukee was partly sunny, and 77. Here is a special weather statement. Frontal clouds and weak, brief tornadoes possible through 7 p.m. Conditions are favorable for the development of frontal clouds, and possibly brief, weak tornadoes. The National Weather Service will continue to closely monitor the situation, and may issue a tornado warning if the threat increases. If you see a funnel cloud or tornado, seek shelter indoors and then contact your local law enforcement agency for relay to the National Weather Service. Here is a special weather statement. Funnel cloud sighted near Normal, Illinois. At 2:10 p.m., a funnel cloud near Normal was relayed by broadcast

media. Atmospheric conditions exist that favor the possible formation of weak circulations along a pre-existing boundary. Some of these circulations are occurring underneath developing showers and thunderstorms, where a funnel cloud may develop. Once the rain begins, the funnel cloud usually dissipates. Low-hanging clouds can also appear to dip up and down at times, but they will not show signs of any rapid rotation. An actual funnel cloud will exhibit spinning in a counterclockwise direction. In rare instances, these funnels may briefly touch down. Stay alert and be prepared to move to a safe shelter if a funnel cloud approaches the ground. And now a discussion of hazardous weather conditions for the following county, Knox, Illinois. This hazardous weather outlook is for Central Illinois, East Central Illinois, and West Central Illinois. For tonight, scattered thunderstorms are possible this afternoon through tonight. These storms are not expected to be severe, but may contain locally heavy downpours and gusty winds. Minor to moderate flooding continues along portions of the Illinois River. For Saturday through Thursday, minor to moderate flooding will continue for several days along portions of the Illinois River. Spotter information statement. Spotter activation is not anticipated tonight. The time is currently 2:58 p.m. Central Daylight Time. 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Now for the official National Weather Service forecast for Galesburg and surrounding areas of central and northwest Illinois. Rest of today, mostly cloudy with a chance of showers and thunderstorms. Near steady temperature in the mid-80s. Northeast winds around 5 miles an hour. Chance of rain 40%. Tonight, mostly cloudy with a chance of showers. A chance of thunderstorms until midnight, then a slight chance of thunderstorms after midnight. Lows in the mid-60s. Northeast winds around 5 miles an hour. Chance of rain 50%. Saturday, partly sunny. Highs in the mid-80s. Northeast winds 5 to 10 miles an hour. Saturday night, partly cloudy. Lows in the mid-60s. Northeast winds 5 to 10 miles an hour. Sunday, sunny. Highs in the mid-80s. Northeast winds 5 to 10 miles an hour. Sunday night through Monday night, clear. Lows in the mid-60s. Highs in the upper 80s. Tuesday through Thursday, mostly clear. Highs around 90. Lows around 70. Again, the forecast for Galesburg and surrounding areas of central and northwest Illinois for the rest of today, mostly cloudy with a chance of showers and thunderstorms. Near steady temperature in the mid-80s. Northeast winds around 5 miles an hour. Chance of rain 40%. At 2 p.m. in Galesburg, skies were partly sunny. The temperature was 84 degrees, the dew point was 70, and the relative humidity was 63%. The heat index was 89. The wind was calm. The pressure was 29.92 inches and rising. Elsewhere around the area, skies ranged from partly sunny to cloudy, and temperatures were in the lower to upper 80s. And once again at 2 p.m. in Galesburg, under partly sunny skies, the temperature was 84, and the heat index was 89. Here is a special weather statement. Funnel clouds and weak, brief tornadoes possible through 7 p.m. Conditions are favorable for the development of funnel clouds, and possibly brief, weak tornadoes. The National Weather Service will continue to closely monitor the situation, and may issue a tornado warning if the threat increases. If you see a funnel cloud or tornado, seek shelter indoors and then contact your local law enforcement agency for relay to the National Weather Service. Here is a special weather statement. Funnel cloud sighted near Normal, Illinois. At 2:10 p.m., a funnel cloud near Normal was relayed by broadcast media. Atmospheric conditions exist that favor the possible formation of weak circulations along a pre-existing boundary. Some of these circulations are occurring underneath developing showers and thunderstorms, where a funnel cloud may develop. Once the rain begins, the funnel cloud usually dissipates. Low-hanging clouds can also appear to dip up and down at times, but they will not show signs of any rapid rotation. An actual funnel cloud will exhibit spinning in a counterclockwise direction. In rare instances, these funnels may briefly touch down. Stay alert and be prepared to move to a safe shelter if a funnel cloud approaches the ground.

And now a discussion of hazardous weather conditions for the following county, Knox, Illinois. This hazardous weather outlook is for Central Illinois, East Central Illinois, and West Central Illinois. For tonight, scattered thunderstorms are possible this afternoon through tonight. These storms are not expected to be severe, but may contain locally heavy downpours and gusty winds. Minor to moderate flooding continues along portions of the Illinois River. For Saturday through Thursday, minor to moderate flooding will continue for several days along portions of the Illinois River. Spotter information statement. Spotter activation is not anticipated tonight. The time is currently 3:02 p.m. Central Daylight Time. 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Now for the official National Weather Service forecast for Galesburg and surrounding areas of central and northwest Illinois. Rest of today, mostly cloudy with a chance of showers and thunderstorms. Near steady temperature in the mid-80s. Northeast winds around 5 miles an hour. Chance of rain 40%. Tonight, mostly cloudy with a chance of showers. A chance of thunderstorms until midnight, then a slight chance of thunderstorms after midnight. Lows in the mid-60s. Northeast winds around 5 miles an hour. Chance of rain 50%. Saturday, partly sunny. Highs in the mid-80s. Northeast winds 5 to 10 miles an hour. Saturday night, partly cloudy. Lows in the mid-60s. Northeast winds 5 to 10 miles an hour. Sunday, sunny. Highs in the mid-80s. Northeast winds 5 to 10 miles an hour. Sunday night through Monday night, clear. Lows in the mid-60s. Highs in the upper 80s. Tuesday through Thursday, mostly clear. Highs around 90. Lows around 70. Again, the forecast for Galesburg and surrounding areas of central and northwest Illinois for the rest of today, mostly cloudy with a chance of showers and thunderstorms. Near steady temperature in the mid-80s. Northeast winds around 5 miles an hour. Chance of rain 40%. Here is a special weather statement. Funnel clouds and weak, brief tornadoes possible through 7 p.m. Conditions are favorable for the development of funnel clouds and possibly brief, weak tornadoes. The National Weather Service will continue to closely monitor the situation and may issue a tornado warning if the threat increases. If you see a funnel cloud or tornado, seek shelter indoors and then contact your local law enforcement agency for relay to the National Weather Service. Here is a special weather statement. Funnel cloud sighted near Normal, Illinois. At 2:10 p.m., a funnel cloud near Normal was relayed by broadcast media. Atmospheric conditions exist that favor the possible formation of weak circulations along a pre-existing boundary. Some of these circulations are occurring underneath developing showers and thunderstorms, where a funnel cloud may develop. Once the rain begins, the funnel cloud usually dissipates. Low-hanging clouds can also appear to dip up and down at times, but they will not show signs of any rapid rotation. An actual funnel cloud will exhibit spinning in a counterclockwise direction. In rare instances, these funnels may briefly touch down. Stay alert and be prepared to move to a safe shelter if a funnel cloud approaches the ground. And now a discussion of hazardous weather conditions for the following county, Knox, Illinois. This hazardous weather outlook is for Central Illinois, East Central Illinois, and West Central Illinois. For tonight, scattered thunderstorms are possible this afternoon through tonight. These storms are not expected to be severe, but may contain locally heavy downpours and gusty winds. Minor to moderate flooding continues along portions of the Illinois River. For Saturday through Thursday, minor to moderate flooding will continue for several days along portions of the Illinois River. Spotter information statement. Spotter activation is not anticipated tonight. The time is currently 3:06 p.m. Central Daylight Time. 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Now for the official National Weather Service forecast for Galesburg and surrounding areas of central and northwest Illinois. Rest of today, mostly cloudy with a chance of showers and thunderstorms. Near steady temperature in the mid-80s. Northeast winds around 5 miles an hour. Chance of rain 40%.

Tonight, mostly cloudy with a chance of showers. A chance of thunderstorms until midnight, then a slight chance of thunderstorms after midnight. Lows in the mid-60s. Northeast winds around 5 miles an hour. Chance of rain 50%. Saturday, partly sunny. Highs in the mid-80s. Northeast winds 5 to 10 miles an hour. Saturday night, partly cloudy. Lows in the mid-60s. Northeast winds 5 to 10 miles an hour. Sunday, sunny. Highs in the mid-80s. Northeast winds 5 to 10 miles an hour. Sunday night through Monday night, clear. Lows in the mid-60s. Highs in the upper 80s. Tuesday through Thursday, mostly clear. Highs around 90. Lows around 70. Again, the forecast for Galesburg and surrounding areas of central and northwest Illinois for the rest of today, mostly cloudy with a chance of showers and thunderstorms. Near steady temperature in the mid-80s. Northeast winds around 5 miles an hour. Chance of rain 40%. At 3 p.m. the report from Galesburg was not available. At Moline, skies were partly sunny. The temperature was 83 degrees, the dew point was 73, and the relative humidity was 72%. The heat index was 89. The wind was east at 10 miles an hour. The pressure was 29.90 inches and steady. Elsewhere around the area, skies ranged from partly sunny to cloudy, and temperatures were in the lower to upper 80s. And once again at 3 p.m. the report from Galesburg was not available. At Moline, under partly sunny skies, the temperature was 83, and the heat index was 89. Looking elsewhere around the Midwest at 3 p.m., Chicago was partly sunny, and 81. Indianapolis was partly sunny, and 86. St. Louis was partly sunny, and 87. Kansas City had light rain, and 77. Des Moines was cloudy, and 81. Milwaukee was partly sunny, and 76. Here is a special weather statement. Funnel clouds and weak, brief tornadoes possible through 7 p.m. Conditions are favorable for the development of funnel clouds and possibly brief, weak tornadoes. The National Weather Service will continue to closely monitor the situation and may issue a tornado warning if the threat increases. If you see a funnel cloud or tornado, seek shelter indoors and then contact your local law enforcement agency for relay to the National Weather Service. Here is a special weather statement. Funnel cloud sighted near Normal, Illinois. At 2:10 p.m., a funnel cloud near Normal was relayed by broadcast media. Atmospheric conditions exist that favor the possible formation of weak circulations along a pre-existing boundary. Some of these circulations are occurring underneath developing showers and thunderstorms, where a funnel cloud may develop. Once the rain begins, the funnel cloud usually dissipates. Low-hanging clouds can also appear to dip up and down at times, but they will not show signs of any rapid rotation. An actual funnel cloud will exhibit spinning in a counterclockwise direction. In rare instances, these funnels may briefly touch down. Stay alert and be prepared to move to a safe shelter if a funnel cloud approaches the ground. And now a discussion of hazardous weather conditions for the following county, Knox, Illinois. This hazardous weather outlook is for Central Illinois, East Central Illinois, and West Central Illinois. For tonight, scattered thunderstorms are possible this afternoon through tonight. These storms are not expected to be severe, but may contain locally heavy downpours and gusty winds. Minor to moderate flooding continues along portions of the Illinois River. For Saturday through Thursday, minor to moderate flooding will continue for several days along portions of the Illinois River. Spotter information statement. Spotter activation is not anticipated tonight. The time is currently 3:11 p.m. Central Daylight Time. 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Now for the official National Weather Service forecast for Galesburg and surrounding areas of central and northwest Illinois. Rest of today, mostly cloudy with a chance of showers and thunderstorms. Near steady temperature in the mid-80s. Northeast winds around 5 miles an hour. Chance of rain 40%. Tonight, mostly cloudy with a chance of showers. A chance of thunderstorms until midnight, then a slight chance of thunderstorms after midnight.

lows in the mid-60s. Northeast winds around 5 miles an hour. Chance of rain 50%. Saturday, partly sunny. Highs in the mid-80s. Northeast winds 5 to 10 miles an hour. Saturday night, partly cloudy. Lows in the mid-60s. Northeast winds 5 to 10 miles an hour. Sunday, sunny. Highs in the mid-80s. Northeast winds 5 to 10 miles an hour. Sunday night through Monday night, clear. Lows in the mid-60s. Highs in the upper 80s. Tuesday through Thursday, mostly clear. Highs around 90. Lows around 70. Again, the forecast for Galesburg and surrounding areas of central and northwest Illinois for the rest of today, mostly cloudy with a chance of showers and thunderstorms. Near steady temperature in the mid-80s. Northeast winds around 5 miles an hour. Chance of rain 40%. At 3 p.m. the report from Galesburg was not available. At Moline, skies were partly sunny. The temperature was 83 degrees, the dew point was 73, and the relative humidity was 72%. The heat index was 89. The wind was east at 10 miles an hour. The pressure was 29.90 inches and steady. Elsewhere around the area, skies ranged from partly sunny to cloudy, and temperatures were in the lower to upper 80s. And once again at 3 p.m. the report from Galesburg was not available. At Moline, under partly sunny skies, the temperature was 83 and the heat index was 89. Looking elsewhere around the Midwest at 3 p.m., Chicago was partly sunny and 81. Indianapolis was partly sunny and 86. St. Louis was partly sunny and 87. Kansas City had light rain and 77. Des Moines was cloudy and 81. Milwaukee was partly sunny and 76. 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Station KZZ66 in Galesburg operates on a frequency of 162.4 MHz. Programming originates from NOAA's National Weather Service office in Lincoln. KZZ66 serves the following counties: Henry, Knox, Mercer, and Warren. KZZ66 is part of the All Hazards Network of NOAA Weather Radio. Here is a special weather statement. Frontal clouds and weak, brief tornadoes possible through 7 p.m. Conditions are favorable for the development of frontal clouds and possibly brief, weak tornadoes. The National Weather Service will continue to closely monitor the situation and may issue a tornado warning if the threat increases. If you see a frontal cloud or tornado, seek shelter indoors and then contact your local law enforcement agency for relay to the National Weather Service. Here is a special weather statement. Funnel cloud sighted near Normal, Illinois. At 2:10 p.m., a funnel cloud near Normal was relayed by broadcast media. Atmospheric conditions exist that favor the possible formation of weak circulations along a pre-existing boundary. Some of these circulations are occurring underneath developing showers and thunderstorms, where a funnel cloud may develop. Once the rain begins, the funnel cloud usually dissipates. Low-hanging clouds can also appear to dip up and down at times, but they will not show signs of any rapid rotation. An actual funnel cloud will exhibit spinning in a counterclockwise direction. In rare instances, these funnels may briefly touch down. Stay alert and be prepared to move to a safe shelter if a funnel cloud approaches the ground. And now a discussion of hazardous weather conditions for the following county, Knox, Illinois. This hazardous weather outlook is for Central Illinois, East Central Illinois, and West Central Illinois. For tonight, scattered thunderstorms are possible this afternoon through tonight. These storms are not expected to be severe, but may contain locally heavy downpours and gusty winds. Minor to moderate flooding continues along portions of the Illinois River. For Saturday through Thursday, minor to moderate flooding will continue for several days along portions of the Illinois River. Spotter information statement. Spotter activation is not anticipated tonight. The time is currently 3:16 p.m. Central Daylight Time. 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Now for the official National Weather Service forecast for Galesburg and surrounding areas of central and northwest Illinois. Rest of today, mostly cloudy.

with a chance of showers and thunderstorms. Near steady temperature in the mid-80s. Northeast winds around 5 miles an hour. Chance of rain 40%. Tonight, mostly cloudy with a chance of showers. A chance of thunderstorms until midnight, then a slight chance of thunderstorms after midnight. Lows in the mid-60s. Northeast winds around 5 miles an hour. Chance of rain 50%. Saturday, partly sunny. Highs in the mid-80s. Northeast winds 5 to 10 miles an hour. Saturday night, partly cloudy. Lows in the mid-60s. Northeast winds 5 to 10 miles an hour. Sunday, sunny. Highs in the mid-80s. Northeast winds 5 to 10 miles an hour. Sunday night through Monday night, clear. Lows in the mid-60s. Highs in the upper 80s. Tuesday through Thursday, mostly clear. Highs around 90. Lows around 70. Again, the forecast for Galesburg and surrounding areas of central and northwest Illinois for the rest of today, mostly cloudy with a chance of showers and thunderstorms. Near steady temperature in the mid-80s. Northeast winds around 5 miles an hour. Chance of rain 40%. At 3 p.m. in Galesburg, light rain was falling. Visibility was 4 miles. The temperature was 75 degrees, the dew point was 69, and the relative humidity was 79%. The wind was east at 8 miles an hour, gusting to 22. The pressure was 29.92 inches and steady. Elsewhere around the area, skies ranged from partly sunny to cloudy, and temperatures were in the lower to upper 80s. And once again at 3 p.m. in Galesburg, with light rain, the temperature was 75. Looking elsewhere around the Midwest at 3 p.m., Chicago was partly sunny, and 81. Indianapolis was partly sunny, and 86. St. Louis was partly sunny, and 87. Kansas City had light rain, and 77. Des Moines was cloudy, and 81. Milwaukee was partly sunny, and 76. Here is a special weather statement. Funnel clouds and weak, brief tornadoes possible through 7 p.m. Conditions are favorable for the development of funnel clouds and possibly brief, weak tornadoes. The National Weather Service will continue to closely monitor the situation and may issue a tornado warning if the threat increases. If you see a funnel cloud or tornado, seek shelter indoors and then contact your local law enforcement agency for relay to the National Weather Service. Here is a special weather statement. Funnel cloud sighted near Normal, Illinois. At 2:10 p.m., a funnel cloud near Normal was relayed by broadcast media. Atmospheric conditions exist that favor the possible formation of weak circulations along a pre-existing boundary. Some of these circulations are occurring underneath developing showers and thunderstorms, where a funnel cloud may develop. Once the rain begins, the funnel cloud usually dissipates. Low-hanging clouds can also appear to dip up and down at times, but they will not show signs of any rapid rotation. An actual funnel cloud will exhibit spinning in a counterclockwise direction. In rare instances, these funnels may briefly touch down. Stay alert and be prepared to move to a safe shelter if a funnel cloud approaches the ground. And now a discussion of hazardous weather conditions for the following county, Knox, Illinois. This hazardous weather outlook is for Central Illinois, East Central Illinois, and West Central Illinois. For tonight, scattered thunderstorms are possible this afternoon through tonight. These storms are not expected to be severe, but may contain locally heavy downpours and gusty winds. Minor to moderate flooding continues along portions of the Illinois River. For Saturday through Thursday, minor to moderate flooding will continue for several days along portions of the Illinois River. Spotter information statement. Spotter activation is not anticipated tonight. The time is currently 3:21 p.m. Central Daylight Time. 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Now for the official National Weather Service forecast for Galesburg and surrounding areas of central and northwest Illinois. Rest of today, mostly cloudy with a chance of showers and thunderstorms. Near steady temperature in the mid-80s. Northeast winds around 5 miles an hour. Chance of rain 40%. Tonight, mostly cloudy with a chance of showers.

chance of thunderstorms until midnight, then a slight chance of thunderstorms after midnight. Lows in the mid-60s. Northeast winds around 5 miles an hour. Chance of rain 50%. Saturday, partly sunny. Highs in the mid-80s. Northeast winds 5 to 10 miles an hour. Saturday night, partly cloudy. Lows in the mid-60s. Northeast winds 5 to 10 miles an hour. Sunday, sunny. Highs in the mid-80s. Northeast winds 5 to 10 miles an hour. Sunday night through Monday night, clear. Lows in the mid-60s. Highs in the upper 80s. Tuesday through Thursday, mostly clear. Highs around 90. Lows around 70. Again, the forecast for Galesburg and surrounding areas of central and northwest Illinois for the rest of today, mostly cloudy with a chance of showers and thunderstorms. Near steady temperature in the mid-80s. Northeast winds around 5 miles an hour. Chance of rain 40%. At 3 p.m. in Galesburg, light rain was falling. Visibility was 4 miles. The temperature was 75 degrees, the dew point was 69, and the relative humidity was 79%. The wind was east at 8 miles an hour, gusting to 22. The pressure was 29.92 inches and steady. Elsewhere around the area, skies ranged from partly sunny to cloudy, and temperatures were in the lower to upper 80s. And once again at 3 p.m. in Galesburg, with light rain, the temperature was 75. Looking elsewhere around the Midwest at 3 p.m., Chicago was partly sunny, and 81. Indianapolis was partly sunny, and 86. St. Louis was partly sunny, and 87. Kansas City had light rain, and 77. Des Moines was cloudy, and 81. Milwaukee was partly sunny, and 76. Here is a special weather statement. Funnel clouds and weak, brief tornadoes possible through 7 p.m. Conditions are favorable for the development of funnel clouds and possibly brief, weak tornadoes. The National Weather Service will continue to closely monitor the situation and may issue a tornado warning if the threat increases. If you see a funnel cloud or tornado, seek shelter indoors and then contact your local law enforcement agency for relay to the National Weather Service. Here is a special weather statement. Funnel cloud sighted near Normal, Illinois. At 2:10 p.m., a funnel cloud near Normal was relayed by broadcast media. Atmospheric conditions exist that favor the possible formation of weak circulations along a pre-existing boundary. Some of these circulations are occurring underneath developing showers and thunderstorms, where a funnel cloud may develop. Once the rain begins, the funnel cloud usually dissipates. Low-hanging clouds can also appear to dip up and down at times, but they will not show signs of any rapid rotation. An actual funnel cloud will exhibit spinning in a counterclockwise direction. In rare instances, these funnels may briefly touch down. Stay alert and be prepared to move to a safe shelter if a funnel cloud approaches the ground. And now a discussion of hazardous weather conditions for the following county, Knox, Illinois. This hazardous weather outlook is for Central Illinois, East Central Illinois, and West Central Illinois. For tonight, scattered thunderstorms are possible this afternoon through tonight. These storms are not expected to be severe, but may contain locally heavy downpours and gusty winds. Minor to moderate flooding continues along portions of the Illinois River. For Saturday through Thursday, minor to moderate flooding will continue for several days along portions of the Illinois River. Spotter information statement. Spotter activation is not anticipated tonight. The time is currently 3:26 p.m. Central Daylight Time. 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Now for the official National Weather Service forecast for Galesburg and surrounding areas of central and northwest Illinois. Rest of today, mostly cloudy with a chance of showers and thunderstorms. Near steady temperature in the mid-80s. Northeast winds around 5 miles an hour. Chance of rain 40%. Tonight, mostly cloudy with a chance of showers. A chance of thunderstorms until midnight, then a slight chance of thunderstorms after midnight. Lows in the mid-60s. Northeast winds around 5 miles an hour. Chance of rain 50%. Saturday, partly sunny.

Highs in the mid-80s. Northeast winds 5 to 10 miles an hour. Saturday night, partly cloudy. Lows in the mid-60s. Northeast winds 5 to 10 miles an hour. Sunday, sunny. Highs in the mid-80s. Northeast winds 5 to 10 miles an hour. Sunday night through Monday night, clear. Lows in the mid-60s. Highs in the upper 80s. Tuesday through Thursday, mostly clear. Highs around 90. Lows around 70. Again, the forecast for Galesburg and surrounding areas of central and northwest Illinois for the rest of today, mostly cloudy with a chance of showers and thunderstorms. Near steady temperature in the mid-80s. Northeast winds around 5 miles an hour. Chance of rain 40%. At 3 p.m. in Galesburg, light rain was falling. Visibility was 4 miles. The temperature was 75 degrees, the dew point was 69, and the relative humidity was 79%. The wind was east at 8 miles an hour, gusting to 22. The pressure was 29.92 inches and steady. Elsewhere around the area, temperatures were in the lower to upper 80s. It was mostly sunny at Burlington and Macomb. It was partly sunny at Quincy and Springfield. It was cloudy at Peoria and Moline. And once again at 3 p.m. in Galesburg, with light rain, the temperature was 75. Looking elsewhere around the Midwest at 3 p.m., Chicago was partly sunny and 81. Indianapolis was partly sunny and 86. St. Louis was partly sunny and 87. Kansas City had light rain and 77. Des Moines was cloudy and 81. Milwaukee was partly sunny and 76. Here is a special weather statement. Funnel clouds and weak, brief tornadoes possible through 7 p.m. Conditions are favorable for the development of funnel clouds and possibly brief, weak tornadoes. The National Weather Service will continue to closely monitor the situation and may issue a tornado warning if the threat increases. If you see a funnel cloud or tornado, seek shelter indoors and then contact your local law enforcement agency for relay to the National Weather Service. Here is a special weather statement. Funnel cloud sighted near Normal, Illinois. At 2:10 p.m., a funnel cloud near Normal was relayed by broadcast media. Atmospheric conditions exist that favor the possible formation of weak circulations along a pre-existing boundary. Some of these circulations are occurring underneath developing showers and thunderstorms, where a funnel cloud may develop. Once the rain begins, the funnel cloud usually dissipates. Low-hanging clouds can also appear to dip up and down at times, but they will not show signs of any rapid rotation. An actual funnel cloud will exhibit spinning in a counterclockwise direction. In rare instances, these funnels may briefly touch down. Stay alert and be prepared to move to a safe shelter if a funnel cloud approaches the ground. And now a discussion of hazardous weather conditions for the following county, Knox, Illinois. This hazardous weather outlook is for Central Illinois, East Central Illinois, and West Central Illinois. For tonight, scattered thunderstorms are possible this afternoon through tonight. These storms are not expected to be severe, but may contain locally heavy downpours and gusty winds. Minor to moderate flooding continues along portions of the Illinois River. For Saturday through Thursday, minor to moderate flooding will continue for several days along portions of the Illinois River. Spotter information statement. Spotter activation is not anticipated tonight. The time is currently 3:30 p.m. Central Daylight Time. 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Now for the official National Weather Service forecast for Galesburg and surrounding areas of central and northwest Illinois. Rest of today, mostly cloudy with a chance of showers and thunderstorms. Near steady temperature in the mid-80s. Northeast winds around 5 miles an hour. Chance of rain 40%. Tonight, mostly cloudy with a chance of showers. A chance of thunderstorms until midnight, then a slight chance of thunderstorms after midnight. Lows in the mid-60s. Northeast winds around 5 miles an hour. Chance of rain 50%. Saturday, partly sunny. Highs in the mid-80s. Northeast winds 5 to 10 miles an hour. Saturday night,

partly cloudy. Lows in the mid-60s. Northeast winds 5 to 10 miles an hour. Sunday, sunny. Highs in the mid-80s. Northeast winds 5 to 10 miles an hour. Sunday night through Monday night, clear. Lows in the mid-60s. Highs in the upper 80s. Tuesday through Thursday, mostly clear. Highs around 90. Lows around 70. Again, the forecast for Galesburg and surrounding areas of central and northwest Illinois for the rest of today, mostly cloudy with a chance of showers and thunderstorms. Near steady temperature in the mid-80s. Northeast winds around 5 miles an hour. Chance of rain 40%. At 3 p.m. in Galesburg, light rain was falling. Visibility was 4 miles. The temperature was 75 degrees, the dew point was 69, and the relative humidity was 79%. The wind was east at 8 miles an hour, gusting to 22. The pressure was 29.92 inches and steady. Elsewhere around the area, temperatures were in the lower to upper 80s. It was mostly sunny at Burlington and Macomb. It was partly sunny at Quincy and Springfield. It was cloudy. It was mostly sunny at Burlington and Macomb. It was partly sunny at Quincy and Springfield. It was cloudy at Peoria and Moline. And once again at 3 p.m. in Galesburg, with light rain, the temperature was 75. Looking elsewhere around the Midwest at 3 p.m., Chicago was partly sunny and 81. Indianapolis was partly sunny and 86. St. Louis was partly sunny and 87. Kansas City had light rain and 77. Des Moines was cloudy and 81. Milwaukee was partly sunny and 76. Here is a special weather statement. Funnel clouds and weak, brief tornadoes possible through 7 p.m. Conditions are favorable for the development of funnel clouds and possibly brief, weak tornadoes. The National Weather Service will continue to closely monitor the situation and may issue a tornado warning if the threat increases. If you see a funnel cloud or tornado, seek shelter indoors and then contact your local law enforcement agency for relay to the National Weather Service. Here is a special weather statement. Funnel cloud sighted near Normal, Illinois. At 2:10 p.m., a funnel cloud near Normal was relayed by broadcast media. Atmospheric conditions exist that favor the possible formation of weak circulations along a pre-existing boundary. Some of these circulations are occurring underneath developing showers and thunderstorms, where a funnel cloud may develop. Once the rain begins, the funnel cloud usually dissipates. Low-hanging clouds can also appear to dip up and down at times, but they will not show signs of any rapid rotation. An actual funnel cloud will exhibit spinning in a counterclockwise direction. In rare instances, these funnels may briefly touch down. Stay alert and be prepared to move to a safe shelter if a funnel cloud approaches the ground. And now a discussion of hazardous weather conditions for the following county, Knox, Illinois. This hazardous weather outlook is for Central Illinois, East Central Illinois, and West Central Illinois. For tonight, scattered thunderstorms are possible this afternoon through tonight. These storms are not expected to be severe, but may contain locally heavy downpours and gusty winds. Minor to moderate flooding continues along portions of the Illinois River. For Saturday through Thursday, minor to moderate flooding will continue for several days along portions of the Illinois River. Spotter information statement, spotter activation is not anticipated tonight. The time is currently 3:35 p.m. Central Daylight Time. 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Now for the official National Weather Service forecast for Galesburg and surrounding areas of central and northwest Illinois. Rest of today, mostly cloudy with a chance of showers and thunderstorms. Near steady temperature in the mid-80s. Northeast winds around 5 miles an hour. Chance of rain 40%. Tonight, mostly cloudy with a chance of showers. A chance of thunderstorms until midnight, then a slight chance of thunderstorms after midnight. Lows in the mid-60s. Northeast winds around 5 miles an hour. Chance of rain 50%. Saturday, partly sunny. Highs in the mid-80s. Northeast winds 5 to 10 miles an hour.

Saturday night, partly cloudy. Lows in the mid-60s. Northeast winds 5 to 10 miles an hour. Sunday, sunny. Highs in the mid-80s. Northeast winds 5 to 10 miles an hour. Sunday night through Monday night, clear. Lows in the mid-60s. Highs in the upper 80s. Tuesday through Thursday, mostly clear. Highs around 90. Lows around 70. Again, the forecast for Galesburg and surrounding areas of central and northwest Illinois for the rest of today, mostly cloudy with a chance of showers and thunderstorms. Near steady temperature in the mid-80s. Northeast winds around 5 miles an hour. Chance of rain 40%. At 3 p.m. in Galesburg, light rain was falling. Visibility was 4 miles. The temperature was 75 degrees, the dew point was 69, and the relative humidity was 79%. The wind was east at 8 miles an hour, gusting to 22. The pressure was 29.92 inches and steady. Elsewhere around the area, temperatures were in the lower to upper 80s. It was mostly sunny at Burlington and Macomb. It was partly sunny at Quincy and Springfield. It was cloudy at Peoria and Moline. And once again at 3 p.m. in Galesburg, with light rain, the temperature was 75. Looking elsewhere around the Midwest at 3 p.m., Chicago was partly sunny and 81. Indianapolis was partly sunny and 86. St. Louis was partly sunny and 87. Kansas City had light rain and 77. Des Moines was cloudy and 81. Milwaukee was partly sunny and 76. Here is a special weather statement. Funnel clouds and weak, brief tornadoes possible through 7 p.m. Conditions are favorable for the development of funnel clouds and possibly brief, weak tornadoes. The National Weather Service will continue to closely monitor the situation and may issue a tornado warning if the threat increases. If you see a funnel cloud or tornado, seek shelter indoors and then contact your local law enforcement agency for relay to the National Weather Service. Here is a special weather statement. Funnel cloud sighted near Normal, Illinois. At 2:10 p.m., a funnel cloud near Normal was relayed by broadcast media. Atmospheric conditions exist that favor the possible formation of weak circulations along a pre-existing boundary. Some of these circulations are occurring underneath developing showers and thunderstorms, where a funnel cloud may develop. Once the rain begins, the funnel cloud usually dissipates. Low-hanging clouds can also appear to dip up and down at times, but they will not show signs of any rapid rotation. An actual funnel cloud will exhibit spinning in a counterclockwise direction. In rare instances, these funnels may briefly touch down. Stay alert and be prepared to move to a safe shelter if a funnel cloud approaches the ground. And now a discussion of hazardous weather conditions for the following county, Knox, Illinois. This hazardous weather outlook is for Central Illinois, East Central Illinois, and West Central Illinois. For tonight, scattered thunderstorms are possible this afternoon through tonight. These storms are not expected to be severe, but may contain locally heavy downpours and gusty winds. Minor to moderate flooding continues along portions of the Illinois River. For Saturday through Thursday, minor to moderate flooding will continue for several days along portions of the Illinois River. Spotter information statement. Spotter activation is not anticipated tonight. The time is currently 3:40 p.m. Central Daylight Time. 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Now for the official National Weather Service forecast for Galesburg and surrounding areas of central and northwest Illinois. Tonight, mostly cloudy with a chance of showers. A chance of thunderstorms until midnight, then a slight chance of thunderstorms after midnight. Lows in the mid-60s. Northeast winds around 5 miles an hour. Chance of rain 50%. Saturday, partly sunny. Highs in the mid-80s. Northeast winds 5 to 10 miles an hour. Saturday night, partly cloudy. Lows in the mid-60s. Northeast winds 5 to 10 miles an hour. Sunday, sunny. Highs in the mid-80s. Northeast winds 5 to 10 miles an hour. Sunday night, clear. Lows in the mid-60s. Northeast winds
winds 5 to 10 miles an hour. Monday and Monday night, clear. Highs in the upper 80s. Lows in the mid-60s. Tuesday through Friday, mostly clear. Highs in the upper 80s. Lows around 70. Again, the forecast for Galesburg and surrounding areas of central and northwest Illinois for tonight, mostly cloudy with a chance of showers. A chance of thunderstorms until midnight, then a slight chance of thunderstorms after midnight. Lows in the mid-60s. Northeast winds around 5 miles an hour. Chance of rain 50%. At 3 p.m. in Galesburg, light rain was falling. Visibility was 4 miles. The temperature was 75 degrees, the dew point was 69, and the relative humidity was 79%. The wind was east at 8 miles an hour, gusting to 22. The pressure was 29.92 inches and steady. Elsewhere around the area, temperatures were in the lower to upper 80s. It was mostly sunny at Burlington and Macomb. It was partly sunny at Quincy and Springfield. It was cloudy at Peoria and Moline. And once again at 3 p.m. in Galesburg, with light rain, the temperature was 75. Looking elsewhere around the Midwest at 3 p.m., Chicago was partly sunny and 81. Indianapolis was partly sunny and 86. St. Louis was partly sunny and 87. Kansas City had light rain and 77. Des Moines was cloudy and 81. Milwaukee was partly sunny and 76. Here is a special weather statement. Funnel clouds and weak, brief tornadoes possible through 7 p.m. Conditions are favorable for the development of funnel clouds and possibly brief, weak tornadoes. The National Weather Service will continue to closely monitor the situation and may issue a tornado warning if the threat increases. If you see a funnel cloud or tornado, seek shelter indoors and then contact your local law enforcement agency for relay to the National Weather Service. Here is a special weather statement. Funnel cloud sighted near Normal, Illinois. At 2:10 p.m., a funnel cloud near Normal was relayed by broadcast media. Atmospheric conditions exist that favor the possible formation of weak circulations along a pre-existing boundary. Some of these circulations are occurring underneath developing showers and thunderstorms, where a funnel cloud may develop. Once the rain begins, the funnel cloud usually dissipates. Low-hanging clouds can also appear to dip up and down at times, but they will not show signs of any rapid rotation. An actual funnel cloud will exhibit spinning in a counterclockwise direction. In rare instances, these funnels may briefly touch down. Stay alert and be prepared to move to a safe shelter if a funnel cloud approaches the ground. And now a discussion of hazardous weather conditions for the following county, Knox, Illinois. This hazardous weather outlook is for central Illinois, east central Illinois, and west central Illinois. For tonight, scattered thunderstorms are possible this afternoon through tonight. These storms are not expected to be severe, but may contain locally heavy downpours and gusty winds. Minor to moderate flooding continues along portions of the Illinois River. For Saturday through Thursday, minor to moderate flooding will continue for several days along portions of the Illinois River. Spotter information statement. Spotter activation is not anticipated tonight. The time is currently 3:45 p.m. Central Daylight Time. 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Now for the official National Weather Service forecast for Galesburg and surrounding areas of central and northwest Illinois. Tonight, mostly cloudy with a chance of showers. A chance of thunderstorms until midnight, then a slight chance of thunderstorms after midnight. Lows in the mid-60s. Northeast winds around 5 miles an hour. Chance of rain 50%. Saturday, partly sunny. Highs in the mid-80s. Northeast winds 5 to 10 miles an hour. Saturday night, partly cloudy. Lows in the mid-60s. Northeast winds 5 to 10 miles an hour. Sunday, sunny. Highs in the mid-80s. Northeast winds 5 to 10 miles an hour. Sunday night, clear. Lows in the mid-60s. Northeast winds 5 to 10 miles an hour. Monday and Monday night, clear. Highs in the upper 80s. Lows in the mid-60s.

Tuesday through Friday, mostly clear. Highs in the upper 80s. Lows around 70. Again, the forecast for Galesburg and surrounding areas of central and northwest Illinois for tonight, mostly cloudy with a chance of showers. A chance of thunderstorms until midnight, then a slight chance of thunderstorms after midnight. Lows in the mid-60s. Northeast winds around 5 miles an hour. Chance of rain 50%. At 3 p.m. in Galesburg, light rain was falling. Visibility was 4 miles. The temperature was 75 degrees, the dew point was 69, and the relative humidity was 79%. The wind was east at 8 miles an hour, gusting to 22. The pressure was 29.92 inches and steady. Elsewhere around the area, temperatures were in the lower to upper 80s. It was mostly sunny at Burlington and Macomb. It was partly sunny at Quincy and Springfield. It was cloudy at Peoria and Moline. And once again at 3 p.m. in Galesburg, with light rain, the temperature was 75. Looking elsewhere around the Midwest at 3 p.m., Chicago was partly sunny and 81. Indianapolis was partly sunny and 86. St. Louis was partly sunny and 87. Kansas City had light rain and 77. Des Moines was cloudy and 81. Milwaukee was partly sunny and 76. Here is a special weather statement. Frontal clouds and weak, brief tornadoes possible through 7 p.m. Conditions are favorable for the development of frontal clouds and possibly brief, weak tornadoes. The National Weather Service will continue to closely monitor the situation and may issue a tornado warning if the threat increases. If you see a frontal cloud or tornado, seek shelter indoors and then contact your local law enforcement agency for relay to the National Weather Service. Here is a special weather statement. Funnel cloud sighted near Normal, Illinois. At 2:10 p.m., a funnel cloud near Normal was relayed by broadcast media. Atmospheric conditions exist that favor the possible formation of weak circulations along a pre-existing boundary. Some of these circulations are occurring underneath developing showers and thunderstorms, where a funnel cloud may develop. Once the rain begins, the funnel cloud usually dissipates. Low-hanging clouds can also appear to dip up and down at times, but they will not show signs of any rapid rotation. An actual funnel cloud will exhibit spinning in a counterclockwise direction. In rare instances, these funnels may briefly touch down. Stay alert and be prepared to move to a safe shelter if a funnel cloud approaches the ground. And now a discussion of hazardous weather conditions for the following county, Knox, Illinois. This hazardous weather outlook is for Central Illinois, East Central Illinois, and West Central Illinois. For tonight, scattered thunderstorms are possible this afternoon through tonight. These storms are not expected to be severe, but may contain locally heavy downpours and gusty winds. Minor to moderate flooding continues along portions of the Illinois River. For Saturday through Thursday, minor to moderate flooding will continue for several days along portions of the Illinois River. Spotter information statement. Spotter activation is not anticipated tonight. The time is currently 3:50 p.m. Central Daylight Time. 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Now for the official National Weather Service forecast for Galesburg and surrounding areas of central and northwest Illinois. Tonight, mostly cloudy with a chance of showers. A chance of thunderstorms until midnight, then a slight chance of thunderstorms after midnight. Lows in the mid-60s. Northeast winds around 5 miles an hour. Chance of rain 50%. Saturday, partly sunny. Highs in the mid-80s. Northeast winds 5 to 10 miles an hour. Saturday night, partly cloudy. Lows in the mid-60s. Northeast winds 5 to 10 miles an hour. Sunday, sunny. Highs in the mid-80s. Northeast winds 5 to 10 miles an hour. Sunday night, clear. Lows in the mid-60s. Northeast winds 5 to 10 miles an hour. Monday and Monday night, clear. Highs in the upper 80s. Lows in the mid-60s. Tuesday through Friday, mostly clear. Highs in the upper 80s. Lows around 70. Again, the forecast.

Temperatures were in the lower to upper 80s. It was mostly sunny at Burlington and Macomb. It was partly sunny at Quincy and Springfield. It was cloudy at Peoria and Moline. And once again at 3 p.m. in Galesburg, with light rain, the temperature was 75. Looking elsewhere around the Midwest at 3 p.m., Chicago was partly sunny and 81. Indianapolis was partly sunny and 86. St. Louis was partly sunny and 87. Kansas City had light rain and 77. Des Moines was cloudy and 81. Milwaukee was partly sunny and 76. Here is a special weather statement. Funnel clouds and weak, brief tornadoes possible through 7 p.m. Conditions are favorable for the development of funnel clouds and possibly brief, weak tornadoes. The National Weather Service will continue to closely monitor the situation and may issue a tornado warning if the threat increases. If you see a funnel cloud or tornado, seek shelter indoors and then contact your local law enforcement agency for relay to the National Weather Service. Here is a special weather statement. Funnel cloud sighted near Normal, Illinois. At 2:10 p.m., a funnel cloud near Normal was relayed by broadcast media. Atmospheric conditions exist that favor the possible formation of weak circulations along a pre-existing boundary. Some of these circulations are occurring underneath developing showers and thunderstorms, where a funnel cloud may develop. Once the rain begins, the funnel cloud usually dissipates. Low-hanging clouds can also appear to dip up and down at times, but they will not show signs of any rapid rotation. An actual funnel cloud will exhibit spinning in a counterclockwise direction. In rare instances, these funnels may briefly touch down. Stay alert and be prepared to move to a safe shelter if a funnel cloud approaches the ground. And now a discussion of hazardous weather conditions for the following county, Knox, Illinois. This hazardous weather outlook is for Central Illinois, East Central Illinois, and West Central Illinois. For tonight, scattered thunderstorms are possible this afternoon through tonight. These storms are not expected to be severe, but may contain locally heavy downpours and gusty winds. Minor to moderate flooding continues along portions of the Illinois River. For Saturday through Thursday, minor to moderate flooding will continue for several days along portions of the Illinois River. Spotter information statement. Spotter activation is not anticipated tonight. The time is currently 3:55 p.m. Central Daylight Time. 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Now for the official National Weather Service forecast for Galesburg and surrounding areas of central and northwest Illinois. Tonight, mostly cloudy with a chance of showers. A chance of thunderstorms until midnight, then a slight chance of thunderstorms after midnight. Lows in the mid-60s. Northeast winds around 5 miles an hour. Chance of rain 50%. Saturday, partly sunny. Highs in the mid-80s. Northeast winds 5 to 10 miles an hour. Saturday night, partly cloudy. Lows in the mid-60s. Northeast winds 5 to 10 miles an hour. Sunday, sunny. Highs in the mid-80s. Northeast winds 5 to 10 miles an hour. Sunday night, clear. Lows in the mid-60s. Northeast winds 5 to 10 miles an hour. Monday and Monday night, clear. Highs in the upper 80s. Lows in the mid-60s. Tuesday through Friday, mostly clear. Highs in the upper 80s. Lows around 70. Again, the forecast for Galesburg and surrounding areas of central and northwest Illinois for tonight, mostly cloudy with a chance of showers. A chance of thunderstorms until midnight, then a slight chance of thunderstorms after midnight. Lows in the mid-60s. Northeast winds around 5 miles an hour. Chance of rain 50%. At 3 p.m. in Galesburg, light rain was falling. Visibility was 4 miles. The temperature was 75 degrees, the dew point was 69, and the relative humidity was 79%. The wind was east at 8 miles an hour, gusting to 22. The pressure was 29.92 inches and steady. Elsewhere around the area, temperatures were in the lower to upper 80s. It was mostly sunny at Burlington and Macomb.
It was partly sunny at Quincy and Springfield.

It was cloudy at Peoria and Moline. And once again at 3 p.m. in Galesburg, with light rain, the temperature was 75. Looking elsewhere around the Midwest at 3 p.m., Chicago was partly sunny and 81. Indianapolis was partly sunny and 86. St. Louis was partly sunny and 87. Kansas City had light rain and 77. Des Moines was cloudy and 81. Milwaukee was partly sunny and 76. Here is a special weather statement. Funnel clouds and weak, brief tornadoes possible through 7 p.m. Conditions are favorable for the development of funnel clouds and possibly brief, weak tornadoes. The National Weather Service will continue to closely monitor the situation and may issue a tornado warning if the threat increases. If you see a funnel cloud or tornado, seek shelter indoors and then contact your local law enforcement agency for relay to the National Weather Service. Here is a special weather statement. Funnel cloud sighted near Normal, Illinois. At 2:10 p.m., a funnel cloud near Normal was relayed by broadcast media. Atmospheric conditions exist that favor the possible formation of weak circulations along a pre-existing boundary. Some of these circulations are occurring underneath developing showers and thunderstorms, where a funnel cloud may develop. Once the rain begins, the funnel cloud usually dissipates. Low-hanging clouds can also appear to dip up and down at times, but they will not show signs of any rapid rotation. An actual funnel cloud will exhibit spinning in a counterclockwise direction. In rare instances, these funnels may briefly touch down. Stay alert and be prepared to move to a safe shelter if a funnel cloud approaches the ground. And now a discussion of hazardous weather conditions for the following county, Knox, Illinois. This hazardous weather outlook is for Central Illinois, East Central Illinois, and West Central Illinois. For tonight, scattered thunderstorms are possible this afternoon through tonight. These storms are not expected to be severe, but may contain locally heavy downpours and gusty winds. Minor to moderate flooding continues along portions of the Illinois River. For Saturday through Thursday, minor to moderate flooding will continue for several days along portions of the Illinois River. Spotter information statement. Spotter activation is not anticipated tonight. The time is currently 4 p.m. Central Daylight Time. 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Now for the official National Weather Service forecast for Galesburg and surrounding areas of central and northwest Illinois. Tonight, mostly cloudy with a chance of showers. A chance of thunderstorms until midnight, then a slight chance of thunderstorms after midnight. Lows in the mid-60s. Northeast winds around 5 miles an hour. Chance of rain 50%. Saturday, partly sunny. Highs in the mid-80s. Northeast winds 5 to 10 miles an hour. Saturday night, partly cloudy. Lows in the mid-60s. Northeast winds 5 to 10 miles an hour. Sunday, sunny. Highs in the mid-80s. Northeast winds 5 to 10 miles an hour. Sunday night, clear. Lows in the mid-60s. Northeast winds 5 to 10 miles an hour. Monday and Monday night, clear. Highs in the upper 80s. Lows in the mid-60s. Tuesday through Friday, mostly clear. Highs in the upper 80s. Lows around 70. Again, the forecast for Galesburg and surrounding areas of central and northwest Illinois for tonight, mostly cloudy with a chance of showers. A chance of thunderstorms until midnight, then a slight chance of thunderstorms after midnight. Lows in the mid-60s. Northeast winds around 5 miles an hour. Chance of rain 50%. Here is a special weather statement. Funnel clouds and weak, brief tornadoes possible through 7 p.m. Conditions are favorable for the development of funnel clouds and possibly brief, weak tornadoes. The National Weather Service will continue to closely monitor the situation and may issue a tornado warning if the threat increases. If you see a funnel cloud or tornado, seek shelter indoors and then contact your local law enforcement agency for relay to the National Weather Service. Here is a special weather statement. Funnel cloud sighted near Normal, Illinois. At 2:10 p.m., a funnel cloud near Normal was relayed by broadcast media. Atmospheric conditions exist.

effects that favor the possible formation of weak circulations along a pre-existing boundary. Some of these circulations are occurring underneath developing showers and thunderstorms, where a funnel cloud may develop. Once the rain begins, the funnel cloud usually dissipates. Low-hanging clouds can also appear to dip up and down at times, but they will not show signs of any rapid rotation. An actual funnel cloud will exhibit spinning in a counterclockwise direction. In rare instances, these funnels may briefly touch down. Stay alert and be prepared to move to a safe shelter if a funnel cloud approaches the ground. And now a discussion of hazardous weather conditions for the following county, Knox, Illinois. This hazardous weather outlook is for Central Illinois, East Central Illinois, and West Central Illinois. For tonight, scattered thunderstorms are possible this afternoon through tonight. These storms are not expected to be severe, but may contain locally heavy downpours and gusty winds. Minor to moderate flooding continues along portions of the Illinois River. For Saturday through Thursday, minor to moderate flooding will continue for several days along portions of the Illinois River. Spotter information statement. Spotter activation is not anticipated tonight. The time is currently 4:03 p.m. Central Daylight Time. 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Now for the official National Weather Service forecast for Galesburg and surrounding areas of central and northwest Illinois. Tonight, mostly cloudy with a chance of showers. A chance of thunderstorms until midnight, then a slight chance of thunderstorms after midnight. Lows in the mid-60s. Northeast winds around 5 miles an hour. Chance of rain 50%. Saturday, partly sunny. Highs in the mid-80s. Northeast winds 5 to 10 miles an hour. Saturday night, partly cloudy. Lows in the mid-60s. Northeast winds 5 to 10 miles an hour. Sunday, sunny. Highs in the mid-80s. Northeast winds 5 to 10 miles an hour. Sunday night, clear. Lows in the mid-60s. Northeast winds 5 to 10 miles an hour. Monday and Monday night, clear. Highs in the upper 80s. Lows in the mid-60s. Tuesday through Friday, mostly clear. Highs in the upper 80s. Lows around 70. Again, the forecast for Galesburg and surrounding areas of central and northwest Illinois for tonight, mostly cloudy with a chance of showers. A chance of thunderstorms until midnight, then a slight chance of thunderstorms after midnight. Lows in the mid-60s. Northeast winds around 5 miles an hour. Chance of rain 50%. Here is a special weather statement. Funnel clouds and weak, brief tornadoes possible through 7 p.m. Conditions are favorable for the development of funnel clouds and possibly brief, weak tornadoes. The National Weather Service will continue to closely monitor the situation and may issue a tornado warning if the threat increases. If you see a funnel cloud or tornado, seek shelter indoors and then contact your local law enforcement agency for relay to the National Weather Service. Here is a special weather statement. Funnel cloud sighted near Normal, Illinois. At 2:10 p.m., a funnel cloud near Normal was relayed by broadcast media. Atmospheric conditions exist that favor the possible formation of weak circulations along a pre-existing boundary. Some of these circulations are occurring underneath developing showers and thunderstorms, where a funnel cloud may develop. Once the rain begins, the funnel cloud usually dissipates. Low-hanging clouds can also appear to dip up and down at times, but they will not show signs of any rapid rotation. An actual funnel cloud will exhibit spinning in a counterclockwise direction. In rare instances, these funnels may briefly touch down. Stay alert and be prepared to move to a safe shelter if a funnel cloud approaches the ground. And now a discussion of hazardous weather conditions for the following county, Knox, Illinois. This hazardous weather outlook is for Central Illinois, East Central Illinois, and West Central Illinois. For tonight, scattered thunderstorms are possible this afternoon through tonight. These storms are not expected to be severe, but may contain locally heavy downpours and gusty winds. Minor to moderate flooding continues along portions of the Illinois River. For Saturday through Thursday, minor to moderate flooding will continue for several days along portions of the Illinois River. Spotter information statement. Spotter activation is

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The time is currently 4:07 p.m. Central Daylight Time. 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Now for the official National Weather Service forecast for Galesburg and surrounding areas of central and northwest Illinois. Tonight, mostly cloudy with a chance of showers. A chance of thunderstorms until midnight, then a slight chance of thunderstorms after midnight. Lows in the mid-60s. Northeast winds around 5 miles an hour. Chance of rain 50%. Saturday, partly sunny. Highs in the mid-80s. Northeast winds 5 to 10 miles an hour. Saturday night, partly cloudy. Lows in the mid-60s. Northeast winds 5 to 10 miles an hour. Sunday, sunny. Highs in the mid-80s. Northeast winds 5 to 10 miles an hour. Sunday night, clear. Lows in the mid-60s. Northeast winds 5 to 10 miles an hour. Monday and Monday night, clear. Highs in the upper 80s. Lows in the mid-60s. Tuesday through Friday, mostly clear. Highs in the upper 80s. Lows around 70. Again, the forecast for Galesburg and surrounding areas of central and northwest Illinois for tonight, mostly cloudy with a chance of showers. A chance of thunderstorms until midnight, then a slight chance of thunderstorms after midnight. Lows in the mid-60s. Northeast winds around 5 miles an hour. Chance of rain 50%. At 4 p.m. in Galesburg, skies were partly sunny. The temperature was 82 degrees, the dew point was 70, and the relative humidity was 68%. The heat index was 86. The wind was calm. The pressure was 29.92 inches and falling. Elsewhere around the area, temperatures were in the lower to upper 80s. At Peoria, rain was falling. It was mostly sunny at Burlington and Macomb. It was partly sunny at Moline, Quincy, and Springfield. And once again at 4 p.m. in Galesburg, under partly sunny skies, the temperature was 82 and the heat index was 86. Looking elsewhere around the Midwest at 4 p.m., Chicago was partly sunny and 79. Indianapolis was partly sunny and 86. St. Louis was partly sunny and 86. Kansas City was partly sunny and 80. Des Moines was cloudy and 81. Milwaukee was partly sunny and 75. Here is a special weather statement. Funnel clouds and weak, brief tornadoes possible through 7 p.m. Conditions are favorable for the development of funnel clouds and possibly brief, weak tornadoes. The National Weather Service will continue to closely monitor the situation and may issue a tornado warning if the threat increases. If you see a funnel cloud or tornado, seek shelter indoors and then contact your local law enforcement agency for relay to the National Weather Service. Here is a special weather statement. Funnel cloud sighted near Normal, Illinois. At 2:10 p.m., a funnel cloud near Normal was relayed by broadcast media. Atmospheric conditions exist that favor the possible formation of weak circulations along a pre-existing boundary. Some of these circulations are occurring underneath developing showers and thunderstorms, where a funnel cloud may develop. Once the rain begins, the funnel cloud usually dissipates. Low-hanging clouds can also appear to dip up and down at times, but they will not show signs of any rapid rotation. An actual funnel cloud will exhibit spinning in a counterclockwise direction. In rare instances, these funnels may briefly touch down. Stay alert and be prepared to move to a safe shelter if a funnel cloud approaches the ground. And now a discussion of hazardous weather conditions for the following county, Knox, Illinois. This hazardous weather outlook is for Central Illinois, East Central Illinois, and West Central Illinois. For tonight, scattered thunderstorms are possible this afternoon through tonight. These storms are not expected to be severe, but may contain locally heavy downpours and gusty winds. Minor to moderate flooding continues along portions of the Illinois River. For Saturday through Thursday, minor to moderate flooding will continue for several days along portions of the Illinois River. Spotter information statement, spotter activation is not anticipated tonight. The time is currently 4:12 p.m. Central Daylight Time. 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

All hazards, station KZZ 66 in Galesburg. Now for the official National Weather Service forecast for Galesburg and surrounding areas of central and northwest Illinois. Tonight, mostly cloudy with a chance of showers. A chance of thunderstorms until midnight, then a slight chance of thunderstorms after midnight. Lows in the mid-60s. Northeast winds around 5 miles an hour. Chance of rain 50%. Saturday, partly sunny. Highs in the mid-80s. Northeast winds 5 to 10 miles an hour. Saturday night, partly cloudy. Lows in the mid-60s. Northeast winds 5 to 10 miles an hour. Sunday, sunny. Highs in the mid-80s. Northeast winds 5 to 10 miles an hour. Sunday night, clear. Lows in the mid-60s. Northeast winds 5 to 10 miles an hour. Monday and Monday night, clear. Highs in the upper 80s. Lows in the mid-60s. Tuesday through Friday, mostly clear. Highs in the upper 80s. Lows around 70. Again, the forecast for Galesburg and surrounding areas of central and northwest Illinois for tonight. Mostly cloudy with a chance of showers. A chance of thunderstorms until midnight, then a slight chance of thunderstorms after midnight. Lows in the mid-60s. Northeast winds around 5 miles an hour. Chance of rain 50%. 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Programming originates from NOAA's National Weather Service office in Lincoln. KZZ 66 serves the following counties: Henry, Knox, Mercer, and Warren. 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At 4 p.m. in Galesburg, skies were partly sunny. The temperature was 82 degrees, the dew point was 70, and the relative humidity was 68%. The heat index was 86. The wind was calm. The pressure was 29.92 inches and falling. Elsewhere around the area, temperatures were in the lower to upper 80s. At Peoria, rain was falling. It was mostly sunny at Burlington and Macomb. It was partly sunny at Moline, Quincy, and Springfield. And once again at 4 p.m. in Galesburg, under partly sunny skies, the temperature was 82 and the heat index was 86. At 4 p.m. in Galesburg, skies were partly sunny. The temperature was 82 degrees, the dew point was 70, and the relative humidity was 68%. The heat index was 86. The wind was calm. The pressure was 29.92 inches and falling. Elsewhere around the area, temperatures were in the lower to upper 80s. At Peoria, rain was falling. At Macomb, it was mostly sunny. It was partly sunny at Burlington, Quincy, and Springfield. At Moline, it was cloudy. And once again at 4 p.m. in Galesburg, under partly sunny skies, the temperature was 82 and the heat index was 86. Looking elsewhere around the Midwest at 4 p.m., Chicago was partly sunny and 79. Indianapolis was partly sunny and 86. St. Louis was partly sunny and 86. Kansas City was partly sunny and 80. Des Moines was cloudy and 81. Milwaukee was partly sunny and 75. Here is a special weather statement. Funnel clouds and weak, brief tornadoes possible through 7 p.m. Conditions are favorable for the development of funnel clouds and possibly brief, weak tornadoes. The National Weather Service will continue to closely monitor the situation and may issue a tornado warning if the threat increases. If you see a funnel cloud or tornado, seek shelter indoors and then contact your local law enforcement agency for relay to the National Weather Service. Here is a special weather statement. Funnel cloud sighted near Normal, Illinois. At 2:10 p.m., a funnel cloud near Normal was relayed by broadcast media. Atmospheric conditions exist that favor the possible formation of weak circulations along a pre-existing boundary. Some of these circulations are occurring underneath developing showers and thunderstorms, where a funnel cloud may develop. Once the rain begins, the funnel cloud usually dissipates. Low-hanging clouds can also appear to dip up and down at times, but they will not show signs of any rapid rotation.

An actual funnel cloud will exhibit spinning in a counterclockwise direction. In rare instances, these funnels may briefly touch down. Stay alert and be prepared to move to a safe shelter if a funnel cloud approaches the ground. And now a discussion of hazardous weather conditions for the following county, Knox, Illinois. This hazardous weather outlook is for Central Illinois, East Central Illinois, and West Central Illinois. For tonight, scattered thunderstorms are possible this afternoon through tonight. These storms are not expected to be severe, but may contain locally heavy downpours and gusty winds. Minor to moderate flooding continues along portions of the Illinois River. For Saturday through Thursday, minor to moderate flooding will continue for several days along portions of the Illinois River. Spotter information statement. Spotter activation is not anticipated tonight. The time is currently 4:18 p.m. Central Daylight Time. 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Now for the official National Weather Service forecast for Galesburg and surrounding areas of central and northwest Illinois. Tonight, mostly cloudy with a chance of showers. A chance of thunderstorms until midnight, then a slight chance of thunderstorms after midnight. Lows in the mid-60s. Northeast winds around 5 miles an hour. Chance of rain 50%. Saturday, partly sunny. Highs in the mid-80s. Northeast winds 5 to 10 miles an hour. Saturday night, partly cloudy. Lows in the mid-60s. Northeast winds 5 to 10 miles an hour. Sunday, sunny. Highs in the mid-80s. Northeast winds 5 to 10 miles an hour. Sunday night, clear. Lows in the mid-60s. Northeast winds 5 to 10 miles an hour. Monday and Monday night, clear. Highs in the upper 80s. Lows in the mid-60s. Tuesday through Friday, mostly clear. Highs in the upper 80s. Lows around 70. Again, the forecast for Galesburg and surrounding areas of central and northwest Illinois for tonight, mostly cloudy with a chance of showers. A chance of thunderstorms until midnight, then a slight chance of thunderstorms after midnight. Lows in the mid-60s. Northeast winds around 5 miles an hour. Chance of rain 50%. At 4 p.m. in Galesburg, skies were partly sunny. The temperature was 82 degrees, the dew point was 70, and the relative humidity was 68%. The heat index was 86. The wind was calm. The pressure was 29.92 inches and falling. Elsewhere around the area, temperatures were in the lower to upper 80s. At Peoria, rain was falling. At Macomb, it was mostly sunny. It was partly sunny at Burlington, Quincy, and Springfield. At Moline, it was cloudy. And once again at 4 p.m. in Galesburg, under partly sunny skies, the temperature was 82 and the heat index was 86. Looking elsewhere around the Midwest at 4 p.m., Chicago was partly sunny and 79. Indianapolis was partly sunny and 86. St. Louis was partly sunny and 86. Kansas City was partly sunny and 80. Des Moines was cloudy and 81. Milwaukee was partly sunny and 75. Here is a special weather statement. Funnel clouds and weak, brief tornadoes possible through 7 p.m. Conditions are favorable for the development of funnel clouds and possibly brief, weak tornadoes. The National Weather Service will continue to closely monitor the situation and may issue a tornado warning if the threat increases. If you see a funnel cloud or tornado, seek shelter indoors and then contact your local law enforcement agency for relay to the National Weather Service. Here is a special weather statement. Funnel cloud sighted near Normal, Illinois. At 2:10 p.m., a funnel cloud near Normal was relayed by broadcast media. Atmospheric conditions exist that favor the possible formation of weak circulations along a pre-existing boundary. Some of these circulations are occurring underneath developing showers and thunderstorms, where a funnel cloud may develop. Once the rain begins, the funnel cloud usually dissipates. Low-hanging clouds can also appear to dip up and down at times, but they will not show signs of any rapid rotation. An actual funnel cloud will exhibit spinning in a counterclockwise direction. In rare instances, these funnels may briefly touch down.

Stay alert and be prepared to move to a safe shelter if a funnel cloud approaches the ground. And now a discussion of hazardous weather conditions for the following county, Knox, Illinois. This hazardous weather outlook is for Central Illinois, East Central Illinois, and West Central Illinois. For tonight, scattered thunderstorms are possible this afternoon through tonight. These storms are not expected to be severe, but may contain locally heavy downpours and gusty winds. Minor to moderate flooding continues along portions of the Illinois River. For Saturday through Thursday, minor to moderate flooding will continue for several days along portions of the Illinois River. Spotter information statement. Spotter activation is not anticipated tonight. The time is currently 4:23 p.m. Central Daylight Time. 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Now for the official National Weather Service forecast for Galesburg and surrounding areas of central and northwest Illinois. Tonight, mostly cloudy with a chance of showers. A chance of thunderstorms until midnight, then a slight chance of thunderstorms after midnight. Lows in the mid-60s. Northeast winds around 5 miles an hour. Chance of rain 50%. Saturday, partly sunny. Highs in the mid-80s. Northeast winds 5 to 10 miles an hour. Saturday night, partly cloudy. Lows in the mid-60s. Northeast winds 5 to 10 miles an hour. Sunday, sunny. Highs in the mid-80s. Northeast winds 5 to 10 miles an hour. Sunday night, clear. Lows in the mid-60s. Northeast winds 5 to 10 miles an hour. Monday and Monday night, clear. Highs in the upper 80s. Lows in the mid-60s. Tuesday through Friday, mostly clear. Highs in the upper 80s. Lows around 70. Again, the forecast for Galesburg and surrounding areas of central and northwest Illinois for tonight, mostly cloudy with a chance of showers. A chance of thunderstorms until midnight, then a slight chance of thunderstorms after midnight. Lows in the mid-60s. Northeast winds around 5 miles an hour. Chance of rain 50%. At 4 p.m. in Galesburg, skies were mostly sunny. The temperature was 82 degrees, the dew point was 70, and the relative humidity was 68%. The heat index was 86. The wind was calm. The pressure was 29.92 inches and falling. Elsewhere around the area, temperatures were in the lower to upper 80s. At Peoria, rain was falling. At Macomb, it was mostly sunny. It was partly sunny at Moline, Burlington, Quincy, and Springfield. And once again at 4 p.m. in Galesburg, under mostly sunny skies, the temperature was 82 and the heat index was 86. Looking elsewhere around the Midwest at 4 p.m., Chicago was partly sunny and 79. Indianapolis was partly sunny and 86. St. Louis was partly sunny and 86. Kansas City was partly sunny and 80. Des Moines was cloudy and 81. Milwaukee was partly sunny and 75. Here is a special weather statement. Funnel clouds and weak, brief tornadoes possible through 7 p.m. Conditions are favorable for the development of funnel clouds and possibly brief, weak tornadoes. The National Weather Service will continue to closely monitor the situation and may issue a tornado warning if the threat increases. If you see a funnel cloud or tornado, seek shelter indoors and then contact your local law enforcement agency for relay to the National Weather Service. Here is a special weather statement. Funnel cloud sighted near Normal, Illinois. At 2:10 p.m., a funnel cloud near Normal was relayed by broadcast media. Atmospheric conditions exist that favor the possible formation of weak circulations along a pre-existing boundary. Some of these circulations are occurring underneath developing showers and thunderstorms, where a funnel cloud may develop. Once the rain begins, the funnel cloud usually dissipates. Low-hanging clouds can also appear to dip up and down at times, but they will not show signs of any rapid rotation. An actual funnel cloud will exhibit spinning in a counterclockwise direction. In rare instances, these funnels may briefly touch down. Stay alert and be prepared to move to a safe shelter if a funnel cloud approaches the ground. And now a discussion of hazardous weather conditions

for the following county, Knox, Illinois. This hazardous weather outlook is for Central Illinois, East Central Illinois, and West Central Illinois. For tonight, scattered thunderstorms are possible this afternoon through tonight. These storms are not expected to be severe, but may contain locally heavy downpours and gusty winds. Minor to moderate flooding continues along portions of the Illinois River. For Saturday through Thursday, minor to moderate flooding will continue for several days along portions of the Illinois River. Spotter information statement. Spotter activation is not anticipated tonight. The time is currently 4:28 p.m. Central Daylight Time. 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Now for the official National Weather Service forecast for Galesburg and surrounding areas of central and northwest Illinois. Tonight, mostly cloudy with a chance of showers. A chance of thunderstorms until midnight, then a slight chance of thunderstorms after midnight. Lows in the mid-60s. Northeast winds around 5 miles an hour. Chance of rain 50%. Saturday, partly sunny. Highs in the mid-80s. Northeast winds 5 to 10 miles an hour. Saturday night, partly cloudy. Lows in the mid-60s. Northeast winds 5 to 10 miles an hour. Sunday, sunny. Highs in the mid-80s. Northeast winds 5 to 10 miles an hour. Sunday night, clear. Lows in the mid-60s. Northeast winds 5 to 10 miles an hour. Monday and Monday night, clear. Highs in the upper 80s. Lows in the mid-60s. Tuesday through Friday, mostly clear. Highs in the upper 80s. Lows around 70. Again, the forecast for Galesburg and surrounding areas of central and northwest Illinois for tonight, mostly cloudy with a chance of showers. A chance of thunderstorms until midnight, then a slight chance of thunderstorms after midnight. Lows in the mid-60s. Northeast winds around 5 miles an hour. Chance of rain 50%. At 4 p.m. in Galesburg, skies were mostly sunny. The temperature was 82 degrees, the dew point was 70, and the relative humidity was 68%. The heat index was 86. The wind was calm. The pressure was 29.92 inches and falling. Elsewhere around the area, temperatures were in the lower to upper 80s. At Peoria, rain was falling. At Macomb, it was mostly sunny. It was partly sunny at Moline, Burlington, Quincy, and Springfield. And once again at 4 p.m. in Galesburg, under mostly sunny skies, the temperature was 82 and the heat index was 86. Looking elsewhere around the Midwest at 4 p.m., Chicago was partly sunny and 79. Indianapolis was partly sunny and 86. St. Louis was partly sunny and 86. Kansas City was partly sunny and 80. Des Moines was cloudy and 81. Milwaukee was partly sunny and 75. Here is a special weather statement. Frontal clouds and weak, brief tornadoes possible through 7 p.m. Conditions are favorable for the development of frontal clouds and possibly brief, weak tornadoes. The National Weather Service will continue to closely monitor the situation and may issue a tornado warning if the threat increases. If you see a frontal cloud or tornado, seek shelter indoors and then contact your local law enforcement agency for relay to the National Weather Service. And now a discussion of hazardous weather conditions for the following county, Knox, Illinois. This hazardous weather outlook is for Central Illinois, East Central Illinois, and West Central Illinois. For tonight, scattered thunderstorms are possible this afternoon through tonight. These storms are not expected to be severe, but may contain locally heavy downpours and gusty winds. Minor to moderate flooding continues along portions of the Illinois River. For Saturday through Thursday, minor to moderate flooding will continue for several days along portions of the Illinois River. Spotter information statement. Spotter activation is not anticipated tonight. The time is currently 4:32 p.m. Central Daylight Time. 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Now for the official National Weather Service forecast for Galesburg and surrounding areas of central and northwest Illinois. Tonight, mostly cloudy with a chance

showers. A chance of thunderstorms until midnight, then a slight chance of thunderstorms after midnight. Lows in the mid-60s. Northeast winds around 5 miles an hour. Chance of rain 50%. Saturday, partly sunny. Highs in the mid-80s. Northeast winds 5 to 10 miles an hour. Saturday night, partly cloudy. Lows in the mid-60s. Northeast winds 5 to 10 miles an hour. Sunday, sunny. Highs in the mid-80s. Northeast winds 5 to 10 miles an hour. Sunday night, clear. Lows in the mid-60s. Northeast winds 5 to 10 miles an hour. Sunday night, clear. Lows in the mid-60s. Northeast winds 5 to 10 miles an hour. Monday and Monday night, clear. Highs in the upper 80s. Lows in the mid-60s. Tuesday through Friday, mostly clear. Highs in the upper 80s. Lows around 70. Again, the forecast for Galesburg and surrounding areas of central and northwest Illinois for tonight, mostly cloudy with a chance of showers. A chance of thunderstorms until midnight, then a slight chance of thunderstorms after midnight. Lows in the mid-60s. Northeast winds around 5 miles an hour. Chance of rain 50%. At 4 p.m. in Galesburg, skies were mostly sunny. The temperature was 82 degrees, the dew point was 70, and the relative humidity was 68%. The heat index was 86. The wind was calm. The pressure was 29.92 inches and falling. Elsewhere around the area, temperatures were in the lower to upper 80s. At Peoria, rain was falling. At Macomb, it was mostly sunny. It was partly sunny at Moline, Burlington, Quincy, and Springfield. And once again at 4 p.m. in Galesburg, under mostly sunny skies, the temperature was 82 and the heat index was 86. Looking elsewhere around the Midwest at 4 p.m., Chicago was partly sunny and 79. Indianapolis was partly sunny and 86. St. Louis was partly sunny and 86. Kansas City was partly sunny and 80. Des Moines was cloudy and 81. Milwaukee was partly sunny and 75. Here is a special weather statement. Funnel clouds and weak, brief tornadoes possible through 7 p.m. Conditions are favorable for the development of funnel clouds and possibly brief, weak tornadoes. The National Weather Service will continue to closely monitor the situation and may issue a tornado warning if the threat increases. If you see a funnel cloud or tornado, seek shelter indoors and then contact your local law enforcement agency for relay to the National Weather Service. And now a discussion of hazardous weather conditions for the following county, Knox, Illinois. This hazardous weather outlook is for Central Illinois, East Central Illinois, and West Central Illinois. For tonight, scattered thunderstorms are possible this afternoon through tonight. These storms are not expected to be severe, but may contain locally heavy downpours and gusty winds. Minor to moderate flooding continues along portions of the Illinois River. For Saturday through Thursday, minor to moderate flooding will continue for several days along portions of the Illinois River. Spotter information statement, spotter activation is not anticipated tonight. The time is currently 4:36 p.m. Central Daylight Time. 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Now for the official National Weather Service forecast for Galesburg and surrounding areas of central and northwest Illinois. Tonight, mostly cloudy with a chance of showers. A chance of thunderstorms until midnight, then a slight chance of thunderstorms after midnight. Lows in the mid-60s. Northeast winds around 5 miles an hour. Chance of rain 50%. Saturday, partly sunny. Highs in the mid-80s. Northeast winds 5 to 10 miles an hour. Saturday night, partly cloudy. Lows in the mid-60s. Northeast winds 5 to 10 miles an hour. Sunday, sunny. Highs in the mid-80s. Northeast winds 5 to 10 miles an hour. Sunday night, clear. Lows in the mid-60s. Northeast winds 5 to 10 miles an hour. Monday and Monday night, clear. Highs in the upper 80s. Lows in the mid-60s.

through Friday, mostly clear. Highs in the upper 80s. Lows around 70. Again, the forecast for Galesburg and surrounding areas of central and northwest Illinois for tonight, mostly cloudy with a chance of showers. A chance of thunderstorms until midnight, then a slight chance of thunderstorms after midnight. Lows in the mid-60s. Northeast winds around 5 miles an hour. Chance of rain 50%. At 4 p.m. in Galesburg, skies were mostly sunny. The temperature was 82 degrees, the dew point was 70, and the relative humidity was 68%. The heat index was 86. The wind was calm. The pressure was 29.92 inches and falling. Elsewhere around the area, temperatures were in the lower to upper 80s. At Peoria, rain was falling. At Macomb, it was mostly sunny. It was partly sunny at Moline, Burlington, Quincy, and Springfield. And once again at 4 p.m. in Galesburg, under mostly sunny skies, the temperature was 82 and the heat index was 86. Looking elsewhere around the Midwest at 4 p.m., Chicago was partly sunny and 79. Indianapolis was partly sunny and 86. St. Louis was partly sunny and 86. Kansas City was partly sunny and 80. Des Moines was cloudy and 81. Milwaukee was partly sunny and 75. Here is a special weather statement. Frontal clouds and weak, brief tornadoes possible through 7 p.m. Conditions are favorable for the development of frontal clouds and possibly brief, weak tornadoes. The National Weather Service will continue to closely monitor the situation and may issue a tornado warning if the threat increases. If you see a frontal cloud or tornado, seek shelter indoors and then contact your local law enforcement agency for relay to the National Weather Service. And now a discussion of hazardous weather conditions for the following county, Knox, Illinois. This hazardous weather outlook is for Central Illinois, East Central Illinois, and West Central Illinois. For tonight, scattered thunderstorms are possible this afternoon through tonight. These storms are not expected to be severe, but may contain locally heavy downpours and gusty winds. Minor to moderate flooding continues along portions of the Illinois River. For Saturday through Thursday, minor to moderate flooding will continue for several days along portions of the Illinois River. Spotter information statement, spotter activation is not anticipated tonight. The time is currently 4:40 p.m. Central Daylight Time. 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Now for the official National Weather Service forecast for Galesburg and surrounding areas of central and northwest Illinois. Tonight, mostly cloudy with a chance of showers. A chance of thunderstorms until midnight, then a slight chance of thunderstorms after midnight. Lows in the mid-60s. Northeast winds around 5 miles an hour. Chance of rain 50%. Saturday, partly sunny. Highs in the mid-80s. Northeast wind 5 to 10 miles an hour. Saturday night, partly cloudy. Lows in the mid-60s. Northeast winds 5 to 10 miles an hour. Sunday, sunny. Highs in the mid-80s. Northeast winds 5 to 10 miles an hour. Sunday night, clear. Lows in the mid-60s. Northeast winds 5 to 10 miles an hour. Monday and Monday night, clear. Highs in the upper 80s. Lows in the mid-60s. Tuesday through Friday, mostly clear. Highs in the upper 80s. Lows around 70. Again, the forecast for Galesburg and surrounding areas of central and northwest Illinois for tonight, mostly cloudy with a chance of showers. A chance of thunderstorms until midnight, then a slight chance of thunderstorms after midnight. Lows in the mid-60s. Northeast winds around 5 miles an hour. Chance of rain 50%. At 4 p.m. in Galesburg, skies were mostly sunny. The temperature was 82 degrees, the dew point was 70, and the relative humidity was 68%. The heat index was 86. The wind was calm. The pressure was 29.92 inches and falling. Elsewhere around the area, temperatures were in the lower to upper 80s. At Peoria, rain was falling. At Macomb, it was mostly sunny. It was partly sunny at

Burlington, Quincy, and Springfield. And once again at 4 p.m. in Galesburg, under mostly sunny skies, the temperature was 82 and the heat index was 86. Looking elsewhere around the Midwest at 4 p.m., Chicago was partly sunny and 79. Indianapolis was partly sunny and 86. St. Louis was partly sunny and 86. Kansas City was partly sunny and 80. Des Moines was cloudy and 81. Milwaukee was partly sunny and 75. Here is a special weather statement. Funnel clouds and weak, brief tornadoes possible through 7 p.m. Conditions are favorable for the development of funnel clouds and possibly brief, weak tornadoes. The National Weather Service will continue to closely monitor the situation and may issue a tornado warning if the threat increases. If you see a funnel cloud or tornado, seek shelter indoors and then contact your local law enforcement agency for relay to the National Weather Service. And now a discussion of hazardous weather conditions for the following county, Knox, Illinois. This hazardous weather outlook is for Central Illinois, East Central Illinois, and West Central Illinois. For tonight, scattered thunderstorms are possible this afternoon through tonight. These storms are not expected to be severe, but may contain locally heavy downpours and gusty winds. Minor to moderate flooding continues along portions of the Illinois River. For Saturday through Thursday, minor to moderate flooding will continue for several days along portions of the Illinois River. Spotter information statement. Spotter activation is not anticipated tonight. The time is currently 4:44 p.m. Central Daylight Time. 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Now for the official National Weather Service forecast for Galesburg and surrounding areas of central and northwest Illinois. Tonight, mostly cloudy with a chance of showers. A chance of thunderstorms until midnight, then a slight chance of thunderstorms after midnight. Lows in the mid-60s. Northeast winds around 5 miles an hour. Chance of rain 50%. Saturday, partly sunny. Highs in the mid-80s. Northeast winds 5 to 10 miles an hour. Saturday night, partly cloudy. Lows in the mid-60s. Northeast winds 5 to 10 miles an hour. Sunday, sunny. Highs in the mid-80s. Northeast winds 5 to 10 miles an hour. Sunday night, clear. Lows in the mid-60s. Northeast winds 5 to 10 miles an hour. Monday and Monday night, clear. Highs in the upper 80s. Lows in the mid-60s. Tuesday through Friday, mostly clear. Highs in the upper 80s. Lows around 70. Again, the forecast for Galesburg and surrounding areas of central and northwest Illinois for tonight, mostly cloudy with a chance of showers. A chance of thunderstorms until midnight, then a slight chance of thunderstorms after midnight. Lows in the mid-60s. Northeast winds around 5 miles an hour. Chance of rain 50%. At 4 p.m. in Galesburg, skies were mostly sunny. The temperature was 82 degrees, the dew point was 70, and the relative humidity was 68%. The heat index was 86. The wind was calm. The pressure was 29.92 inches and falling. Elsewhere around the area, temperatures were in the lower to upper 80s. At Peoria, rain was falling. At Macomb, it was mostly sunny. It was partly sunny at Moline, Burlington, Quincy, and Springfield. And once again at 4 p.m. in Galesburg, under mostly sunny skies, the temperature was 82 and the heat index was 86. Looking elsewhere around the Midwest at 4 p.m., Chicago was partly sunny and 79. Indianapolis was partly sunny and 86. St. Louis was partly sunny and 86. Kansas City was partly sunny and 80. Des Moines was cloudy and 81. Milwaukee was partly sunny and 75. Here is a special weather statement. Funnel clouds and weak, brief tornadoes possible through 7 p.m. Conditions are favorable for the development of funnel clouds and possibly brief, weak tornadoes. The National Weather Service will continue to closely monitor the situation and may issue a tornado warning if the threat increases. If you see a funnel cloud or tornado, seek shelter.

indoors and then contact your local law enforcement agency for relay to the National Weather Service. And now a discussion of hazardous weather conditions for the following county, Knox, Illinois. This hazardous weather outlook is for Central Illinois, East Central Illinois, and West Central Illinois. For tonight, scattered thunderstorms are possible this afternoon through tonight. These storms are not expected to be severe, but may contain locally heavy downpours and gusty winds. Minor to moderate flooding continues along portions of the Illinois River. For Saturday through Thursday, minor to moderate flooding will continue for several days along portions of the Illinois River. Spotter information statement. Spotter activation is not anticipated tonight. The time is currently 4:48 p.m. Central Daylight Time. 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Now for the official National Weather Service forecast for Galesburg and surrounding areas of central and northwest Illinois. Tonight, mostly cloudy with a chance of showers. A chance of thunderstorms until midnight, then a slight chance of thunderstorms after midnight. Lows in the mid-60s. Northeast winds around 5 miles an hour. Chance of rain 50%. Saturday, partly sunny. Highs in the mid-80s. Northeast winds 5 to 10 miles an hour. Saturday night, partly cloudy. Lows in the mid-60s. Northeast winds 5 to 10 miles an hour. Sunday, sunny. Highs in the mid-80s. Northeast winds 5 to 10 miles an hour. Sunday night, clear. Lows in the mid-60s. Northeast winds 5 to 10 miles an hour. Monday and Monday night, clear. Highs in the upper 80s. Lows in the mid-60s. Tuesday through Friday, mostly clear. Highs in the upper 80s. Lows around 70. Again, the forecast for Galesburg and surrounding areas of central and northwest Illinois for tonight, mostly cloudy with a chance of showers. A chance of thunderstorms until midnight, then a slight chance of thunderstorms after midnight. Lows in the mid-60s. Northeast winds around 5 miles an hour. Chance of rain 50%. At 4 p.m. in Galesburg, skies were mostly sunny. The temperature was 82 degrees, the dew point was 70, and the relative humidity was 68%. The heat index was 86. The wind was calm. The pressure was 29.92 inches and falling. Elsewhere around the area, temperatures were in the lower to upper 80s. At Peoria, rain was falling. At Macomb, it was mostly sunny. It was partly sunny at Moline, Burlington, Quincy, and Springfield. And once again at 4 p.m. in Galesburg, under mostly sunny skies, the temperature was 82 and the heat index was 86. Looking elsewhere around the Midwest at 4 p.m., Chicago was partly sunny and 79. Indianapolis was partly sunny and 86. St. Louis was partly sunny and 86. Kansas City was partly sunny and 80. Des Moines was cloudy and 81. Milwaukee was partly sunny and 75. Here is a special weather statement. Funnel clouds and weak, brief tornadoes possible through 7 p.m. Conditions are favorable for the development of funnel clouds and possibly brief, weak tornadoes. The National Weather Service will continue to closely monitor the situation and may issue a tornado warning if the threat increases. If you see a funnel cloud or tornado, seek shelter indoors and then contact your local law enforcement agency for relay to the National Weather Service. And now a discussion of hazardous weather conditions for the following county, Knox, Illinois. This hazardous weather outlook is for Central Illinois, East Central Illinois, and West Central Illinois. For tonight, scattered thunderstorms are possible this afternoon through tonight. These storms are not expected to be severe, but may contain locally heavy downpours and gusty winds. Minor to moderate flooding continues along portions of the Illinois River. For Saturday through Thursday, minor to moderate flooding will continue for several days along portions of the Illinois River. Spotter information statement. Spotter activation is not anticipated tonight. The time is currently 4:52 p.m. Central Daylight Time. 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

Northeast winds 5 to 10 miles an hour. Sunday night, clear. Lows in the mid-60s. Northeast winds 5 to 10 miles an hour. Monday and Monday night, clear. Highs in the upper 80s. Lows in the mid-60s. Tuesday through Friday, mostly clear. Highs in the upper 80s. Lows around 70. Again, the forecast for Galesburg and surrounding areas of central and northwest Illinois for tonight, mostly cloudy with a chance of showers. A chance of thunderstorms until midnight, then a slight chance of thunderstorms after midnight. Lows in the mid-60s. Northeast winds around 5 miles an hour. Chance of rain 50%. At 4 p.m. in Galesburg, skies were mostly sunny. The temperature was 82 degrees, the dew point was 70, and the relative humidity was 68%. The heat index was 86. The wind was calm. The pressure was 29.92 inches and falling. Elsewhere around the area, temperatures were in the lower to upper 80s. At Peoria, rain was falling. At Macomb, it was mostly sunny. It was partly sunny at Moline, Burlington, Quincy, and Springfield. And once again at 4 p.m. in Galesburg, under mostly sunny skies, the temperature was 82 and the heat index was 86. Looking elsewhere around the Midwest at 4 p.m., Chicago was partly sunny and 79. Indianapolis was partly sunny and 86. St. Louis was partly sunny and 86. Kansas City was partly sunny and 80. Des Moines was cloudy and 81. Milwaukee was partly sunny and 75. Here is a special weather statement. Funnel clouds and weak, brief tornadoes possible through 7 p.m. Conditions are favorable for the development of funnel clouds and possibly brief, weak tornadoes. The National Weather Service will continue to closely monitor the situation and may issue a tornado warning if the threat increases. If you see a funnel cloud or tornado, seek shelter indoors and then contact your local law enforcement agency for relay to the National Weather Service. Here is a special weather statement. Funnel cloud sighted near Normal, Illinois. At 4:43 p.m., a funnel cloud was reported by a train spotter. Atmospheric conditions exist that favor the possible formation of weak circulations along a pre-existing boundary. Some of these circulations are occurring underneath developing showers and thunderstorms, where a funnel cloud may develop. Once the rain begins, the funnel cloud usually dissipates. Low-hanging clouds can also appear to dip up and down at times, but they will not show signs of any rapid rotation. An actual funnel cloud will exhibit spinning in a counterclockwise direction. In rare instances, these funnels may briefly touch down. Stay alert and be prepared to move to a safe shelter if a funnel cloud approaches the ground. And now a discussion of hazardous weather conditions for the following county, Knox, Illinois. This hazardous weather outlook is for Central Illinois, East Central Illinois, and West Central Illinois. For tonight, scattered thunderstorms are possible this afternoon through tonight. These storms are not expected to be severe, but may contain locally heavy downpours and gusty winds. Minor to moderate flooding continues along portions of the Illinois River. For Saturday through Thursday, minor to moderate flooding will continue for several days along portions of the Illinois River. Spotter information statement, spotter activation is not anticipated tonight. The time is currently 4:56 p.m. Central Daylight Time. 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Now for the official National Weather Service forecast for Galesburg and surrounding areas of central and northwest Illinois. Tonight, mostly cloudy with a chance of showers. A chance of thunderstorms until midnight, then a slight chance of thunderstorms after midnight. Lows in the mid-60s. Northeast winds around 5 miles an hour. Chance of rain 50%. Saturday, partly sunny. Highs in the mid-80s. Northeast winds 5 to 10 miles an hour. Saturday night, partly cloudy. Lows in the mid-60s. Northeast winds 5 to 10 miles an hour. Sunday, sunny. Highs in the mid-80s. Northeast winds 5 to 10 miles an hour. Sunday night, clear. Lows in the mid-60s. Northeast winds 5 to 10 miles

miles an hour. Monday and Monday night, clear. Highs in the upper 80s. Lows in the mid-60s. Tuesday through Friday, mostly clear. Highs in the upper 80s. Lows around 70. Again, the forecast for Galesburg and surrounding areas of central and northwest Illinois for tonight, mostly cloudy with a chance of showers. A chance of thunderstorms until midnight, then a slight chance of thunderstorms after midnight. Lows in the mid-60s. Northeast winds around 5 miles an hour. Chance of rain 50%. At 4 p.m. in Galesburg, skies were mostly sunny. The temperature was 82 degrees, the dew point was 70, and the relative humidity was 68%. The heat index was 86. The wind was calm. The pressure was 29.92 inches and falling. Elsewhere around the area, temperatures were in the lower to upper 80s. At Peoria, rain was falling. At Macomb, it was mostly sunny. It was partly sunny at Moline, Burlington, Quincy, and Springfield. And once again at 4 p.m. in Galesburg, under mostly sunny skies, the temperature was 82 and the heat index was 86. Looking elsewhere around the Midwest at 4 p.m., Chicago was partly sunny and 79. Indianapolis was partly sunny and 86. St. Louis was partly sunny and 86. Kansas City was partly sunny and 80. Des Moines was cloudy and 81. Milwaukee was partly sunny and 75. Here is a special weather statement. Funnel clouds and weak, brief tornadoes possible through 7 p.m. Conditions are favorable for the development of funnel clouds and possibly brief, weak tornadoes. The National Weather Service will continue to closely monitor the situation and may issue a tornado warning if the threat increases. If you see a funnel cloud or tornado, seek shelter indoors and then contact your local law enforcement agency for relay to the National Weather Service. Here is a special weather statement. Funnel cloud sighted near Normal, Illinois. At 4:43 p.m., a funnel cloud was reported by a train spotter. Atmospheric conditions exist that favor the possible formation of weak circulations along a pre-existing boundary. Some of these circulations are occurring underneath developing showers and thunderstorms, where a funnel cloud may develop. Once the rain begins, the funnel cloud usually dissipates. Low-hanging clouds can also appear to dip up and down at times, but they will not show signs of any rapid rotation. An actual funnel cloud will exhibit spinning in a counterclockwise direction. In rare instances, these funnels may briefly touch down. Stay alert and be prepared to move to a safe shelter if a funnel cloud approaches the ground. The Peoria, Illinois climate summary for this evening, as of 4 p.m., July 10, 2026. Today's high temperature was 87 degrees. The normal high is 87. The record high is 106 degrees, which was set in 1936. Today's low temperature was 70 degrees. The normal low is 67. The record low is 51 degrees, which was set in 1963. 0.27 inches of precipitation fell today, which brings the monthly total to 0.86 inches. The total precipitation for the year now stands at 23.60 inches. Sunset tonight is at 8:31 p.m. Sunrise tomorrow is at 5:38 a.m. And now a discussion of hazardous weather conditions for the following county, Knox, Illinois. This hazardous weather outlook is for Central Illinois, East Central Illinois, and West Central Illinois. For tonight, scattered thunderstorms are possible this afternoon through tonight. These storms are not expected to be severe, but may contain locally heavy downpours and gusty winds. Minor to moderate flooding continues along portions of the Illinois River. For Saturday through Thursday, minor to moderate flooding will continue for several days along portions of the Illinois River. Spotter information statement. Spotter activation is not anticipated tonight. The time is currently 5:02 p.m. Central Daylight Time. 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Now for the official National Weather Service forecast for Galesburg and surrounding areas of central and northwest Illinois. Tonight, mostly cloudy with a chance of showers. A chance of thunderstorms until midnight, then a slight chance of thunderstorms after midnight.

Lows in the mid-60s. Northeast winds around 5 miles an hour. Chance of rain 50%. Saturday, partly sunny. Highs in the mid-80s. Northeast winds 5 to 10 miles an hour. Saturday night, partly cloudy. Lows in the mid-60s. Northeast winds 5 to 10 miles an hour. Sunday, sunny. Highs in the mid-80s. Northeast winds 5 to 10 miles an hour. Sunday night, clear. Lows in the mid-60s. Northeast winds 5 to 10 miles an hour. Monday and Monday night, clear. Highs in the upper 80s. Lows in the mid-60s. Tuesday through Friday, mostly clear. Highs in the upper 80s. Lows around 70. Again, the forecast for Galesburg and surrounding areas of central and northwest Illinois for tonight, mostly cloudy with a chance of showers. A chance of thunderstorms until midnight, then a slight chance of thunderstorms after midnight. Lows in the mid-60s. Northeast winds around 5 miles an hour. Chance of rain 50%. Here is a special weather statement. Funnel clouds and weak, brief tornadoes possible through 7 p.m. Conditions are favorable for the development of funnel clouds and possibly brief, weak tornadoes. The National Weather Service will continue to closely monitor the situation and may issue a tornado warning if the threat increases. If you see a funnel cloud or tornado, seek shelter indoors and then contact your local law enforcement agency for relay to the National Weather Service. Here is a special weather statement. Funnel cloud sighted near Normal, Illinois. At 4:43 p.m., a funnel cloud was reported by a train spotter. Atmospheric conditions exist that favor the possible formation of weak circulations along a pre-existing boundary. Some of these circulations are occurring underneath developing showers and thunderstorms, where a funnel cloud may develop. Once the rain begins, the funnel cloud usually dissipates. Low-hanging clouds can also appear to dip up and down at times, but they will not show signs of any rapid rotation. An actual funnel cloud will exhibit spinning in a counterclockwise direction. In rare instances, these funnels may briefly touch down. Stay alert and be prepared to move to a safe shelter if a funnel cloud approaches the ground. And now a discussion of hazardous weather conditions for the following county, Knox, Illinois. This hazardous weather outlook is for Central Illinois, East Central Illinois, and West Central Illinois. For tonight, scattered thunderstorms are possible this afternoon through tonight. These storms are not expected to be severe, but may contain locally heavy downpours and gusty winds. Minor to moderate flooding continues along portions of the Illinois River. For Saturday through Thursday, minor to moderate flooding will continue for several days along portions of the Illinois River. Spotter information statement. Spotter activation is not anticipated tonight. The time is currently 5:06 p.m. Central Daylight Time. 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Now for the official National Weather Service forecast for Galesburg and surrounding areas of central and northwest Illinois. Tonight, mostly cloudy with a chance of showers. A chance of thunderstorms until midnight, then a slight chance of thunderstorms after midnight. Lows in the mid-60s. Northeast winds around 5 miles an hour. Chance of rain 50%. Saturday, partly sunny. Highs in the mid-80s. Northeast winds 5 to 10 miles an hour. Saturday night, partly cloudy. Lows in the mid-60s. Northeast winds 5 to 10 miles an hour. Sunday, sunny. Highs in the mid-80s. Northeast winds 5 to 10 miles an hour. Sunday night, clear. Lows in the mid-60s. Northeast winds 5 to 10 miles an hour. Monday and Monday night, clear. Highs in the upper 80s. Lows in the mid-60s. Tuesday through Friday, mostly clear. Highs in the upper 80s. Lows around 70. Again, the forecast for Galesburg and surrounding areas of central and northwest Illinois for tonight, mostly cloudy with a chance of showers. A chance of thunderstorms until midnight, then a slight chance of thunderstorms after midnight. Lows in the mid-60s. Northeast winds around 5 miles an hour. Chance of rain 50%. At 5 p.m. the report.

from Galesburg was not available. At Moline, skies were mostly sunny. The temperature was 84 degrees, the dew point was 74, and the relative humidity was 71%. The heat index was 91. The wind was east at 7 miles an hour. The pressure was 29.90 inches and steady. Elsewhere around the area, it was partly sunny, with a temperature of 84 at Moline, 84 at Burlington, and 87 at Springfield. At Peoria, Quincy, and Macomb, the weather conditions were not available. And once again at 5 p.m. the report from Galesburg was not available. At Moline, under mostly sunny skies, the temperature was 84, and the heat index was 91. Looking elsewhere around the Midwest at 5 p.m., Chicago was partly sunny, and 78. Indianapolis was partly sunny, and 85. St. Louis was partly sunny, and 86. Kansas City was mostly sunny, and 81. Des Moines was cloudy, and 82. Milwaukee was cloudy, and 75. Here is a special weather statement. Funnel clouds and weak, brief tornadoes possible through 7 p.m. Conditions are favorable for the development of funnel clouds and possibly brief, weak tornadoes. The National Weather Service will continue to closely monitor the situation and may issue a tornado warning if the threat increases. If you see a funnel cloud or tornado, seek shelter indoors and then contact your local law enforcement agency for relay to the National Weather Service. Here is a special weather statement. Funnel cloud sighted near Normal, Illinois. At 4:43 p.m., a funnel cloud was reported by a trained spotter. Atmospheric conditions exist that favor the possible formation of weak circulations along a pre-existing boundary. Some of these circulations are occurring underneath developing showers and thunderstorms, where a funnel cloud may develop. Once the rain begins, the funnel cloud usually dissipates. Low-hanging clouds can also appear to dip up and down at times, but they will not show signs of any rapid rotation. An actual funnel cloud will exhibit spinning in a counterclockwise direction. In rare instances, these funnels may briefly touch down. Stay alert and be prepared to move to a safe shelter if a funnel cloud approaches the ground. And now a discussion of hazardous weather conditions for the following county, Knox, Illinois. This hazardous weather outlook is for Central Illinois, East Central Illinois, and West Central Illinois. For tonight, scattered thunderstorms are possible this afternoon through tonight. These storms are not expected to be severe, but may contain locally heavy downpours and gusty winds. Minor to moderate flooding continues along portions of the Illinois River. For Saturday through Thursday, minor to moderate flooding will continue for several days along portions of the Illinois River. Spotter information statement. Spotter activation is not anticipated tonight. The time is currently 5:11 p.m. Central Daylight Time. 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Now for the official National Weather Service forecast for Galesburg and surrounding areas of central and northwest Illinois. Tonight, mostly cloudy with a chance of showers. A chance of thunderstorms until midnight, then a slight chance of thunderstorms after midnight. Lows in the mid-60s. Northeast winds around 5 miles an hour. Chance of rain 50%. Saturday, partly sunny. Highs in the mid-80s. Northeast winds 5 to 10 miles an hour. Saturday night, partly cloudy. Lows in the mid-60s. Northeast winds 5 to 10 miles an hour. Sunday, sunny. Highs in the mid-80s. Northeast winds 5 to 10 miles an hour. Sunday night, clear. Lows in the mid-60s. Northeast winds 5 to 10 miles an hour. Monday and Monday night, clear. Highs in the upper 80s. Lows in the mid-60s. Tuesday through Friday, mostly clear. Highs in the upper 80s. Lows around 70. Again, the forecast for Galesburg and surrounding areas of central and northwest Illinois for tonight, mostly cloudy with a chance of showers. A chance of thunderstorms until midnight, then a slight chance of thunderstorms after midnight. Lows in the mid-60s. Northeast winds around 5 miles an hour. Chance of rain 50%. At 5 p.m. the report from Galesburg was not available. At Moline,

were mostly sunny. The temperature was 84 degrees, the dew point was 74, and the relative humidity was 71%. The heat index was 91. The wind was east at 7 miles an hour. The pressure was 29.90 inches and steady. Elsewhere around the area, it was partly sunny, with a temperature of 84 at Moline, 84 at Burlington, and 87 at Springfield. At Peoria, Quincy, and Macomb, the weather conditions were not available. And once again at 5 p.m. the report from Galesburg was not available. At Moline, under mostly sunny skies, the temperature was 84, and the heat index was 91. Looking elsewhere around the Midwest at 5 p.m., Chicago was partly sunny, and 78. Indianapolis was partly sunny, and 85. St. Louis was partly sunny, and 86. Kansas City was mostly sunny, and 81. Des Moines was cloudy, and 82. Milwaukee was cloudy, and 75. 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Station KZZ 66 in Galesburg operates on a frequency of 162.4 MHz. Programming originates from NOAA's National Weather Service office in Lincoln. KZZ 66 serves the following counties: Henry, Knox, Mercer, and Warren. KZZ 66 is part of the All Hazards Network of NOAA Weather Radio. Here is a special weather statement. Frontal clouds and weak, brief tornadoes possible through 7 p.m. Conditions are favorable for the development of frontal clouds and possibly brief, weak tornadoes. The National Weather Service will continue to closely monitor the situation and may issue a tornado warning if the threat increases. If you see a frontal cloud or tornado, seek shelter indoors and then contact your local law enforcement agency for relay to the National Weather Service. The Peoria, Illinois climate summary for this evening, as of 4 p.m., July 10, 2026. Today's high temperature was 87 degrees. The normal high is 87. The record high is 106 degrees, which was set in 1936. Today's low temperature was 70 degrees. The normal low is 67. The record low is 51 degrees, which was set in 1963. 0.27 inches of precipitation fell today, which brings the monthly total to 0.86 inches. The total precipitation for the year now stands at 23.60 inches. Sunset tonight is at 8:31 p.m. Sunrise tomorrow is at 5:38 a.m. And now a discussion of hazardous weather conditions for the following county, Knox, Illinois. This hazardous weather outlook is for Central Illinois, East Central Illinois, and West Central Illinois. For tonight, scattered thunderstorms are possible this afternoon through tonight. These storms are not expected to be severe, but may contain locally heavy downpours and gusty winds. Minor to moderate flooding continues along portions of the Illinois River. For Saturday through Thursday, minor to moderate flooding will continue for several days along portions of the Illinois River. Spotter information statement. Spotter activation is not anticipated tonight. The time is currently 5:16 p.m. Central Daylight Time. 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Now for the official National Weather Service forecast for Galesburg and surrounding areas of central and northwest Illinois. Tonight, mostly cloudy with a chance of showers. A chance of thunderstorms until midnight, then a slight chance of thunderstorms after midnight. Lows in the mid-60s. Northeast winds around 5 miles an hour. Chance of rain 50%. Saturday, partly sunny. Highs in the mid-80s. Northeast winds 5 to 10 miles an hour. Saturday night, partly cloudy. Lows in the mid-60s. Northeast winds 5 to 10 miles an hour. Sunday, sunny. Highs in the mid-80s. Northeast winds 5 to 10 miles an hour. Sunday night, clear. Lows in the mid-60s. Northeast winds 5 to 10 miles an hour. Monday and Monday night, clear. Highs in the upper 80s. Lows in the mid-60s. Tuesday through Friday, mostly clear. Highs in the upper 80s. Lows around 70. Again, the forecast for Galesburg and surrounding areas of central and northwest Illinois for tonight, mostly cloudy.

with a chance of showers. A chance of thunderstorms until midnight, then a slight chance of thunderstorms after midnight. Lows in the mid-60s. Northeast winds around 5 miles an hour. Chance of rain 50%. At 5 p.m. in Galesburg, skies were mostly sunny. The temperature was 83 degrees, the dew point was 73, and the relative humidity was 71%. The heat index was 88. The wind was calm. The pressure was 29.92 inches and steady. Elsewhere around the area, temperatures were in the lower to upper 80s. At Peoria, rain was falling. It was mostly sunny at Burlington and Macomb. It was partly sunny at Moline, Quincy, and Springfield. And once again at 5 p.m. in Galesburg, under mostly sunny skies, the temperature was 83 and the heat index was 88. Looking elsewhere around the Midwest at 5 p.m., Chicago was cloudy and 78. Indianapolis was partly sunny and 85. St. Louis was partly sunny and 86. Kansas City was mostly sunny and 81. Des Moines was cloudy and 82. Milwaukee was cloudy and 75. Here is a special weather statement. Funnel clouds and weak, brief tornadoes possible through 7 p.m. Conditions are favorable for the development of funnel clouds and possibly brief, weak tornadoes. The National Weather Service will continue to closely monitor the situation and may issue a tornado warning if the threat increases. If you see a funnel cloud or tornado, seek shelter indoors and then contact your local law enforcement agency for relay to the National Weather Service. Here is a special weather statement. Funnel cloud sighted near Normal, Illinois. At 4:43 p.m., a funnel cloud was reported by a train spotter. Atmospheric conditions exist that favor the possible formation of weak circulations along a pre-existing boundary. Some of these circulations are occurring underneath developing showers and thunderstorms, where a funnel cloud may develop. Once the rain begins, the funnel cloud usually dissipates. Low-hanging clouds can also appear to dip up and down at times, but they will not show signs of any rapid rotation. An actual funnel cloud will exhibit spinning in a counterclockwise direction. In rare instances, these funnels may briefly touch down. Stay alert and be prepared to move to a safe shelter if a funnel cloud approaches the ground. And now a discussion of hazardous weather conditions for the following county, Knox, Illinois. This hazardous weather outlook is for Central Illinois, East Central Illinois, and West Central Illinois. For tonight, scattered thunderstorms are possible this afternoon through tonight. These storms are not expected to be severe, but may contain locally heavy downpours and gusty winds. Minor to moderate flooding continues along portions of the Illinois River. For Saturday through Thursday, minor to moderate flooding will continue for several days along portions of the Illinois River. Spotter information statement, spotter activation is not anticipated tonight. The time is currently 5:21 p.m. Central Daylight Time. 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Now for the official National Weather Service forecast for Galesburg and surrounding areas of central and northwest Illinois. Tonight, mostly cloudy with a chance of showers. A chance of thunderstorms until midnight, then a slight chance of thunderstorms after midnight. Lows in the mid-60s. Northeast winds around 5 miles an hour. Chance of rain 50%. Saturday, partly sunny. Highs in the mid-80s. Northeast winds 5 to 10 miles an hour. Saturday night, partly cloudy. Lows in the mid-60s. Northeast winds 5 to 10 miles an hour. Sunday, sunny. Highs in the mid-80s. Northeast winds 5 to 10 miles an hour. Sunday night, clear. Lows in the mid-60s. Northeast winds 5 to 10 miles an hour. Monday and Monday night, clear. Highs in the upper 80s. Lows in the mid-60s. Tuesday through Friday, mostly clear. Highs in the upper 80s. Lows around 70. Again, the forecast for Galesburg and surrounding areas of central and northwest Illinois for tonight, mostly cloudy with a chance of showers. A chance of thunderstorms until midnight, then a slight chance of thunderstorms after midnight. Lows in the mid-60s.

Northeast winds around 5 miles an hour. Chance of rain 50%. At 5 p.m. in Galesburg, skies were mostly sunny. The temperature was 83 degrees, the dew point was 73, and the relative humidity was 71%. The heat index was 88. The wind was calm. The pressure was 29.92 inches and steady. Elsewhere around the area, temperatures were in the lower to upper 80s. At Peoria, rain was falling. It was mostly sunny at Burlington and Macomb. It was partly sunny at Moline, Quincy, and Springfield. And once again at 5 p.m. in Galesburg, under mostly sunny skies, the temperature was 83 and the heat index was 88. Looking elsewhere around the Midwest at 5 p.m., Chicago was cloudy and 78. Indianapolis was partly sunny and 85. St. Louis was partly sunny and 86. Kansas City was mostly sunny and 81. Des Moines was cloudy and 82. Milwaukee was cloudy and 75. Here is a special weather statement. Funnel clouds and weak, brief tornadoes possible through 7 p.m. Conditions are favorable for the development of funnel clouds and possibly brief, weak tornadoes. The National Weather Service will continue to closely monitor the situation and may issue a tornado warning if the threat increases. If you see a funnel cloud or tornado, seek shelter indoors and then contact your local law enforcement agency for relay to the National Weather Service. Here is a special weather statement. Funnel cloud sighted near Normal, Illinois. At 4:43 p.m., a funnel cloud was reported by a train spotter. Atmospheric conditions exist that favor the possible formation of weak circulations along a pre-existing boundary. Some of these circulations are occurring underneath developing showers and thunderstorms, where a funnel cloud may develop. Once the rain begins, the funnel cloud usually dissipates. Low-hanging clouds can also appear to dip up and down at times, but they will not show signs of any rapid rotation. An actual funnel cloud will exhibit spinning in a counterclockwise direction. In rare instances, these funnels may briefly touch down. Stay alert and be prepared to move to a safe shelter if a funnel cloud approaches the ground. And now a discussion of hazardous weather conditions for the following county, Knox, Illinois. This hazardous weather outlook is for Central Illinois, East Central Illinois, and West Central Illinois. For tonight, scattered thunderstorms are possible this afternoon through tonight. These storms are not expected to be severe, but may contain locally heavy downpours and gusty winds. Minor to moderate flooding continues along portions of the Illinois River. For Saturday through Thursday, minor to moderate flooding will continue for several days along portions of the Illinois River. Spotter information statement, spotter activation is not anticipated tonight. The time is currently 5:26 p.m. Central Daylight Time. 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Now for the official National Weather Service forecast for Galesburg and surrounding areas of central and northwest Illinois. Tonight, mostly cloudy with a chance of showers. A chance of thunderstorms until midnight, then a slight chance of thunderstorms after midnight. Lows in the mid-60s. Northeast winds around 5 miles an hour. Chance of rain 50%. Saturday, partly sunny. Highs in the mid-80s. Northeast winds 5 to 10 miles an hour. Saturday night, partly cloudy. Lows in the mid-60s. Northeast winds 5 to 10 miles an hour. Sunday, sunny. Highs in the mid-80s. Northeast winds 5 to 10 miles an hour. Sunday night, clear. Lows in the mid-60s. Northeast winds 5 to 10 miles an hour. Monday and Monday night, clear. Highs in the upper 80s. Lows in the mid-60s. Tuesday through Friday, mostly clear. Highs in the upper 80s. Lows around 70. Again, the forecast for Galesburg and surrounding areas of central and northwest Illinois for tonight, mostly cloudy with a chance of showers. A chance of thunderstorms until midnight, then a slight chance of thunderstorms after midnight. Lows in the mid-60s. Northeast winds around 5 miles an hour. Chance of rain 50%. At 5 p.m. in Galesburg, skies were partly sunny

temperature was 83 degrees, the dew point was 73, and the relative humidity was 71%. The heat index was 88. The wind was calm. The pressure was 29.92 inches and steady. Elsewhere around the area, temperatures were in the lower to upper 80s. At Peoria, rain was falling. It was partly sunny at Burlington, Quincy, Macomb, and Springfield. At Moline, it was cloudy. And once again at 5 p.m. in Galesburg, under partly sunny skies, the temperature was 83 and the heat index was 88. Looking elsewhere around the Midwest at 5 p.m., Chicago was partly sunny and 78. Indianapolis was partly sunny and 85. St. Louis was partly sunny and 86. Kansas City was mostly sunny and 81. Des Moines was cloudy and 82. Milwaukee was cloudy and 75. Here is a special weather statement. Funnel clouds and weak, brief tornadoes possible through 7 p.m. Conditions are favorable for the development of funnel clouds and possibly brief, weak tornadoes. The National Weather Service will continue to closely monitor the situation and may issue a tornado warning if the threat increases. If you see a funnel cloud or tornado, seek shelter indoors and then contact your local law enforcement agency for relay to the National Weather Service. Here is a special weather statement. Funnel cloud sighted near Normal, Illinois. At 4:43 p.m., a funnel cloud was reported by a train spotter. Atmospheric conditions exist that favor the possible formation of weak circulations along a pre-existing boundary. Some of these circulations are occurring underneath developing showers and thunderstorms, where a funnel cloud may develop. Once the rain begins, the funnel cloud usually dissipates. Low-hanging clouds can also appear to dip up and down at times, but they will not show signs of any rapid rotation. An actual funnel cloud will exhibit spinning in a counterclockwise direction. In rare instances, these funnels may briefly touch down. Stay alert and be prepared to move to a safe shelter if a funnel cloud approaches the ground. The Peoria, Illinois climate summary for this evening, as of 4 p.m., July 10, 2026. Today's high temperature was 87 degrees. The normal high is 87. The record high is 106 degrees, which was set in 1936. Today's low temperature was 70 degrees. The normal low is 67. The record low is 51 degrees, which was set in 1963. 0.27 inches of precipitation fell today, which brings the monthly total to 0.86 inches. The total precipitation for the year now stands at 23.60 inches. Sunset tonight is at 8:31 p.m. Sunrise tomorrow is at 5:38 a.m. And now a discussion of hazardous weather conditions for the following county, Knox, Illinois. This hazardous weather outlook is for Central Illinois, East Central Illinois, and West Central Illinois. For tonight, scattered thunderstorms are possible this afternoon through tonight. These storms are not expected to be severe, but may contain locally heavy downpours and gusty winds. Minor to moderate flooding continues along portions of the Illinois River. For Saturday through Thursday, minor to moderate flooding will continue for several days along portions of the Illinois River. Spotter information statement. Spotter activation is not anticipated tonight. The time is currently 5:31 p.m. Central Daylight Time. 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Now for the official National Weather Service forecast for Galesburg and surrounding areas of central and northwest Illinois. Tonight, mostly cloudy with a chance of showers. A chance of thunderstorms until midnight, then a slight chance of thunderstorms after midnight. Lows in the mid-60s. Northeast winds around 5 miles an hour. Chance of rain 50%. Saturday, partly sunny. Highs in the mid-80s. Northeast winds 5 to 10 miles an hour. Saturday night, partly cloudy. Lows in the mid-60s. Northeast winds 5 to 10 miles an hour. Sunday, sunny. Highs in the mid-80s. Northeast winds 5 to 10 miles an hour. Sunday night, clear. Lows in the mid-60s. Northeast winds 5 to 10 miles an hour. Monday and Monday night, clear. Highs in the upper 80s.

lows in the mid-60s. Tuesday through Friday, mostly clear. Highs in the upper 80s. Lows around 70. Again, the forecast for Galesburg. Tuesday through Friday, mostly clear. Highs in the upper 80s. Lows around 70. Again, the forecast for Galesburg and surrounding areas of central and northwest Illinois for tonight, mostly cloudy with a chance of showers. A chance of thunderstorms until midnight, then a slight chance of thunderstorms after midnight. Lows in the mid-60s. Northeast winds around 5 miles an hour. Chance of rain 50%. At 5 p.m. in Galesburg, skies were partly sunny. The temperature was 83 degrees, the dew point was 73, and the relative humidity was 71%. The heat index was 88. The wind was calm. The pressure was 29.92 inches and steady. Elsewhere around the area, temperatures were in the lower to upper 80s. At Peoria, rain was falling. It was partly sunny at Burlington, Quincy, Macomb, and Springfield. At Moline, it was cloudy. And once again at 5 p.m. in Galesburg, under partly sunny skies, the temperature was 83 and the heat index was 88. Looking elsewhere around the Midwest at 5 p.m., Chicago was partly sunny and 78. Indianapolis was partly sunny and 85. St. Louis was partly sunny and 86. Kansas City was mostly sunny and 81. Des Moines was cloudy and 82. Milwaukee was cloudy and 75. Here is a special weather statement. Funnel clouds and weak, brief tornadoes possible from 7 p.m. Conditions are favorable for the development of funnel clouds and possibly brief, weak tornadoes. The National Weather Service will continue to closely monitor the situation and may issue a tornado warning if the threat increases. If you see a funnel cloud or tornado, seek shelter indoors and then contact your local law enforcement agency for relay to the National Weather Service. Here is a special weather statement. Funnel cloud sighted near Normal, Illinois. At 4:43 p.m., a funnel cloud was reported by a train spotter. Atmospheric conditions exist that favor the possible formation of weak circulations along a pre-existing boundary. Some of these circulations are occurring underneath developing showers and thunderstorms, where a funnel cloud may develop. Once the rain begins, the funnel cloud usually dissipates. Low-hanging clouds can also appear to dip up and down at times, but they will not show signs of any rapid rotation. An actual funnel cloud will exhibit spinning in a counterclockwise direction. In rare instances, these funnels may briefly touch down. Stay alert and be prepared to move to a safe shelter if a funnel cloud approaches the ground. And now a discussion of hazardous weather conditions for the following county, Knox, Illinois. This hazardous weather outlook is for Central Illinois, East Central Illinois, and West Central Illinois. For tonight, scattered thunderstorms are possible this afternoon through tonight. These storms are not expected to be severe, but may contain locally heavy downpours and gusty winds. Minor to moderate flooding continues along portions of the Illinois River. For Saturday through Thursday, minor to moderate flooding will continue for several days along portions of the Illinois River. Spotter information statement. Spotter activation is not anticipated tonight. The time is currently 5:36 p.m. Central Daylight Time. 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Now for the official National Weather Service forecast for Galesburg and surrounding areas of central and northwest Illinois. Tonight, mostly cloudy with a chance of showers. A chance of thunderstorms until midnight, then a slight chance of thunderstorms after midnight. Lows in the mid-60s. Northeast winds around 5 miles an hour. Chance of rain 50%. Saturday, partly sunny. Highs in the mid-80s. Northeast winds 5 to 10 miles an hour. Saturday night, partly cloudy. Lows in the mid-60s. Northeast winds 5 to 10 miles an hour. Sunday, sunny. Highs in the mid-80s. Northeast winds 5 to 10 miles an hour. Sunday night, clear. Lows in the mid-60s. Northeast winds 5 to 10 miles an hour. Monday and Monday night, clear. Highs in the upper 80s.

lows in the mid-60s. Tuesday through Friday, mostly clear. Highs in the upper 80s. Lows around 70. Again, the forecast for Galesburg and surrounding areas of central and northwest Illinois for tonight, mostly cloudy with a chance of showers. A chance of thunderstorms until midnight, then a slight chance of thunderstorms after midnight. Lows in the mid-60s. Northeast winds around 5 miles an hour. Chance of rain 50%. At 5 p.m. in Galesburg, skies were partly sunny. The temperature was 83 degrees, the dew point was 73, and the relative humidity was 71%. The heat index was 88. The wind was calm. The pressure was 29.92 inches and steady. Elsewhere around the area, temperatures were in the lower to upper 80s. At Peoria, rain was falling. It was partly sunny at Burlington, Quincy, Macomb, and Springfield. At Moline, it was cloudy. And once again at 5 p.m. in Galesburg, under partly sunny skies, the temperature was 83 and the heat index was 88. Looking elsewhere around the Midwest at 5 p.m., Chicago was partly sunny and 78. Indianapolis was partly sunny and 85. St. Louis was partly sunny and 86. Kansas City was mostly sunny and 81. Des Moines was cloudy and 82. Milwaukee was cloudy and 75. Here is a special weather statement. Frontal clouds and weak, brief tornadoes possible through 7 p.m. Conditions are favorable for the development of frontal clouds and possibly brief, weak tornadoes. The National Weather Service will continue to closely monitor the situation and may issue a tornado warning if the threat increases. If you see a frontal cloud or tornado, seek shelter indoors and then contact your local law enforcement agency for relay to the National Weather Service. Here is a special weather statement. Frontal cloud sighted near Normal, Illinois. At 4:43 p.m., a frontal cloud was reported by a train spotter. Atmospheric conditions exist that favor the possible formation of weak circulations along a pre-existing boundary. Some of these circulations are occurring underneath developing showers and thunderstorms, where a frontal cloud may develop. Once the rain begins, the frontal cloud usually dissipates. Low-hanging clouds can also appear to dip up and down at times, but they will not show signs of any rapid rotation. An actual frontal cloud will exhibit spinning in a counterclockwise direction. In rare instances, these funnels may briefly touch down. Stay alert and be prepared to move to a safe shelter if a frontal cloud approaches the ground. And now a discussion of hazardous weather conditions for the following county, Knox, Illinois. This hazardous weather outlook is for Central Illinois, East Central Illinois, and West Central Illinois. For tonight, scattered thunderstorms are possible this afternoon through tonight. These storms are not expected to be severe, but may contain locally heavy downpours and gusty winds. Minor to moderate flooding continues along portions of the Illinois River. For Saturday through Thursday, minor to moderate flooding will continue for several days along portions of the Illinois River. Spotter information statement, spotter activation is not anticipated tonight. The time is currently 5:41 p.m. Central Daylight Time. 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Now for the official National Weather Service forecast for Galesburg and surrounding areas of central and northwest Illinois. Tonight, mostly cloudy with a chance of showers. A chance of thunderstorms until midnight, then a slight chance of thunderstorms after midnight. Lows in the mid-60s. Northeast winds around 5 miles an hour. Chance of rain 50%. Saturday, partly sunny. Highs in the mid-80s. Northeast winds 5 to 10 miles an hour. Saturday night, partly cloudy. Lows in the mid-60s. Northeast winds 5 to 10 miles an hour. Sunday, sunny. Highs in the mid-80s. Northeast winds 5 to 10 miles an hour. Sunday night, clear. Lows in the mid-60s. Northeast winds 5 to 10 miles an hour. Monday and Monday night, clear. Highs in the upper 80s. Lows in the mid-60s. Tuesday through Friday, mostly clear. Highs in the upper 80s. Lows around 70. Again,

Forecast for Galesburg and surrounding areas of central and northwest Illinois for tonight, mostly cloudy with a chance of showers. A chance of thunderstorms until midnight, then a slight chance of thunderstorms after midnight. Lows in the mid-60s. Northeast winds around 5 miles an hour. Chance of rain 50%. At 5 p.m. in Galesburg, skies were partly sunny. The temperature was 83 degrees. The dew point was 73, and the relative humidity was 71%. The heat index was 88. The wind was calm. The pressure was 29.92 inches and steady. Elsewhere around the area, temperatures were in the lower to upper 80s. At Peoria, rain was falling. It was partly sunny at Burlington, Quincy, Macomb, and Springfield. At Moline, it was cloudy. And once again at 5 p.m. in Galesburg, under partly sunny skies, the temperature was 83 and the heat index was 88. Looking elsewhere around the Midwest at 5 p.m., Chicago was partly sunny and 78. Indianapolis was partly sunny and 85. St. Louis was partly sunny and 86. Kansas City was mostly sunny and 81. Des Moines was cloudy and 82. Milwaukee was cloudy and 75. Here is a special weather statement. Frontal clouds and weak, brief tornadoes possible through 7 p.m. Conditions are favorable for the development of frontal clouds and possibly brief, weak tornadoes. The National Weather Service will continue to closely monitor the situation and may issue a tornado warning if the threat increases. If you see a frontal cloud or tornado, seek shelter indoors and then contact your local law enforcement agency for relay to the National Weather Service. Here is a special weather statement. Frontal cloud sighted near Normal, Illinois. At 4:43 p.m., a frontal cloud was reported by a train spotter. Atmospheric conditions exist that favor the possible formation of weak circulations along a pre-existing boundary. Some of these circulations are occurring underneath developing showers and thunderstorms, where a frontal cloud may develop. Once the rain begins, the frontal cloud usually dissipates. Low-hanging clouds can also appear to dip up and down at times, but they will not show signs of any rapid rotation. An actual frontal cloud will exhibit spinning in a counterclockwise direction. In rare instances, these funnels may briefly touch down. Stay alert and be prepared to move to a safe shelter if a frontal cloud approaches the ground. The Peoria, Illinois climate summary for this evening, as of 4 p.m., July 10, 2026. Today's high temperature was 87 degrees. The normal high is 87. The record high is 106 degrees, which was set in 1936. Today's low temperature was 70 degrees. The normal low is 67. The record low is 51 degrees, which was set in 1963. 0.27 inches of precipitation fell today, which brings the monthly total to 0.86 inches. The total precipitation for the year now stands at 23.60 inches. Sunset tonight is at 8:31 p.m. Sunrise tomorrow is at 5:38 a.m. And now a discussion of hazardous weather conditions for the following county, Knox, Illinois. This hazardous weather outlook is for Central Illinois, East Central Illinois, and West Central Illinois. For tonight, scattered thunderstorms are possible this afternoon through tonight. These storms are not expected to be severe, but may contain locally heavy downpours and gusty winds. Minor to moderate flooding continues along portions of the Illinois River. For Saturday through Thursday, minor to moderate flooding will continue for several days along portions of the Illinois River. Spotter information statement. Spotter activation is not anticipated tonight. The time is currently 5:47 p.m. Central Daylight Time. 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Now for the official National Weather Service forecast for Galesburg and surrounding areas of central and northwest Illinois. Tonight, mostly cloudy with a chance of showers. A chance of thunderstorms until midnight, then a slight chance of thunderstorms after midnight. Lows in the mid-60s. Northeast winds around 5 miles an hour. Chance of rain 50%. Saturday, partly sunny. Highs in the mid-80s. Northeast winds 5 to 10 miles an hour. Saturday night, partly

cloudy. Lows in the mid-60s. Northeast winds 5 to 10 miles an hour. Sunday, sunny. Highs in the mid-80s. Northeast winds 5 to 10 miles an hour. Sunday night, clear. Lows in the mid-60s. Northeast winds 5 to 10 miles an hour. Monday and Monday night, clear. Highs in the upper 80s. Lows in the mid-60s. Tuesday through Friday, mostly clear. Highs in the upper 80s. Lows around 70. Again, the forecast for Galesburg and surrounding areas of central and northwest Illinois for tonight, mostly cloudy with a chance of showers. A chance of thunderstorms until midnight, then a slight chance of thunderstorms after midnight. Lows in the mid-60s. Northeast winds around 5 miles an hour. Chance of rain 50%. At 5 p.m. in Galesburg, skies were partly sunny. The temperature was 83 degrees, the dew point was 73, and the relative humidity was 71%. The heat index was 88. The wind was calm. The pressure was 29.92 inches and steady. Elsewhere around the area, temperatures were in the lower to upper 80s. At Peoria, rain was falling. It was partly sunny at Burlington, Quincy, Macomb, and Springfield. At Moline, it was cloudy. And once again at 5 p.m. in Galesburg, under partly sunny skies, the temperature was 83 and the heat index was 88. Looking elsewhere around the Midwest at 5 p.m., Chicago was partly sunny and 78. Indianapolis was partly sunny and 85. St. Louis was partly sunny and 86. Kansas City was mostly sunny and 81. Des Moines was cloudy and 82. Milwaukee was cloudy and 75. Here is a special weather statement. Funnel clouds and weak, brief tornadoes possible through 7 p.m. Conditions are favorable for the development of funnel clouds and possibly brief, weak tornadoes. The National Weather Service will continue to closely monitor the situation and may issue a tornado warning if the threat increases. If you see a funnel cloud or tornado, seek shelter indoors and then contact your local law enforcement agency for relay to the National Weather Service. Here is a special weather statement. Funnel cloud sighted near Normal, Illinois. At 4:43 p.m., a funnel cloud was reported by a train spotter. Atmospheric conditions exist that favor the possible formation of weak circulations along a pre-existing boundary. Some of these circulations are occurring underneath developing showers and thunderstorms, where a funnel cloud may develop. Once the rain begins, the funnel cloud usually dissipates. Low-hanging clouds can also appear to dip up and down at times, but they will not show signs of any rapid rotation. An actual funnel cloud will exhibit spinning in a counterclockwise direction. In rare instances, these funnels may briefly touch down. Stay alert and be prepared to move to a safe shelter if a funnel cloud approaches the ground. And now a discussion of hazardous weather conditions for the following county, Knox, Illinois. This hazardous weather outlook is for Central Illinois, East Central Illinois, and West Central Illinois. For tonight, scattered thunderstorms are possible this afternoon through tonight. These storms are not expected to be severe, but may contain locally heavy downpours and gusty winds. Minor to moderate flooding continues along portions of the Illinois River. For Saturday through Thursday, minor to moderate flooding will continue for several days along portions of the Illinois River. Spotter information statement. Spotter activation is not anticipated tonight. The time is currently 5:51 p.m. Central Daylight Time. 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Now for the official National Weather Service forecast for Galesburg and surrounding areas of central and northwest Illinois. Tonight, mostly cloudy with a chance of showers. A chance of thunderstorms until midnight, then a slight chance of thunderstorms after midnight. Lows in the mid-60s. Northeast winds around 5 miles an hour. Chance of rain 50%. Saturday, partly sunny. Highs in the mid-80s. Northeast winds 5 to 10 miles an hour. Saturday night, partly cloudy. Lows in the mid-60s. Northeast winds 5 to 10 miles an hour. Sunday, sunny. Highs in the mid-80s.

p.m. in Galesburg, skies were partly sunny. The temperature was 83 degrees, the dew point was 73, and the relative humidity was 71%. The heat index was 88. The wind was calm. The pressure was 29.92 inches and steady. Elsewhere around the area, temperatures were in the lower to upper 80s. At Peoria, rain was falling. It was partly sunny at Burlington, Quincy, Macomb, and Springfield. At Moline, it was cloudy. And once again at 5 p.m. in Galesburg, under partly sunny skies, the temperature was 83 and the heat index was 88. Looking elsewhere around the Midwest at 5 p.m., Chicago was partly sunny and 78. Indianapolis was partly sunny and 85. St. Louis was partly sunny and 86. Kansas City was mostly sunny and 81. Des Moines was cloudy and 82. Milwaukee was cloudy and 75. Here is a special weather statement. Funnel clouds and weak, brief tornadoes possible through 7 p.m. Conditions are favorable for the development of funnel clouds and possibly brief, weak tornadoes. The National Weather Service will continue to closely monitor the situation and may issue a tornado warning if the threat increases. If you see a funnel cloud or tornado, seek shelter indoors and then contact your local law enforcement agency for relay to the National Weather Service. Here is a special weather statement. Funnel cloud sighted near Normal, Illinois. At 4:43 p.m., a funnel cloud was reported by a train spotter. Atmospheric conditions exist that favor the possible formation of weak circulations along a pre-existing boundary. Some of these circulations are occurring underneath developing showers and thunderstorms, where a funnel cloud may develop. Once the rain begins, the funnel cloud usually dissipates. Low-hanging clouds can also appear to dip up and down at times, but they will not show signs of any rapid rotation. An actual funnel cloud will exhibit spinning in a counterclockwise direction. In rare instances, these funnels may briefly touch down. Stay alert and be prepared to move to a safe shelter if a funnel cloud approaches the ground. And now a discussion of hazardous weather conditions for the following county, Knox, Illinois. This hazardous weather outlook is for Central Illinois, East Central Illinois, and West Central Illinois. For tonight, scattered thunderstorms are possible this afternoon through tonight. These storms are not expected to be severe, but may contain locally heavy downpours and gusty winds. Minor to moderate flooding continues along portions of the Illinois River. For Saturday through Thursday, minor to moderate flooding will continue for several days along portions of the Illinois River. Spotter information statement, spotter activation is not anticipated tonight. The time is currently 5:56 p.m. Central Daylight Time. 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Now for the official National Weather Service forecast for Galesburg and surrounding areas of central and northwest Illinois. Tonight, mostly cloudy with a chance of showers. A chance of thunderstorms until midnight, then a slight chance of thunderstorms after midnight. Lows in the mid-60s. Northeast winds around 5 miles an hour. Chance of rain 50%. Saturday, partly sunny. Highs in the mid-80s. Northeast winds 5 to 10 miles an hour. Saturday night, partly cloudy. Lows in the mid-60s. Northeast winds 5 to 10 miles an hour. Sunday, sunny. Highs in the mid-80s. Northeast winds 5 to 10 miles an hour. Sunday night, clear. Lows in the mid-60s. Northeast winds 5 to 10 miles an hour. Monday and Monday night, clear. Highs in the upper 80s. Lows in the mid-60s. Tuesday through Friday, mostly clear. Highs in the upper 80s. Lows around 70. Again, the forecast for Galesburg and surrounding areas of central and northwest Illinois for tonight, mostly cloudy with a chance of showers. A chance of thunderstorms until midnight, then a slight chance of thunderstorms after midnight. Lows in the mid-60s. Northeast winds around 5 miles an hour. Chance of rain 50%. At 5 p.m. in Galesburg, skies were partly sunny. The temperature was 83 degrees, the dew point was 73, and the relative humidity was 71%.

heat index was 88. The wind was calm. The pressure was 29.92 inches and steady. Elsewhere around the area, temperatures were in the lower to upper 80s. At Peoria, rain was falling. It was partly sunny at Burlington, Quincy, Macomb, and Springfield. At Moline, it was cloudy. And once again at 5 p.m. in Galesburg, under partly sunny skies, the temperature was 83 and the heat index was 88. Looking elsewhere around the Midwest at 5 p.m., Chicago was partly sunny and 78. Indianapolis was partly sunny and 85. St. Louis was partly sunny and 86. Kansas City was mostly sunny and 81. Des Moines was cloudy and 82. Milwaukee was cloudy and 75. Here is a special weather statement. Funnel clouds and weak, brief tornadoes possible through 7 p.m. Conditions are favorable for the development of funnel clouds and possibly brief, weak tornadoes. The National Weather Service will continue to closely monitor the situation and may issue a tornado warning if the threat increases. If you see a funnel cloud or tornado, seek shelter indoors and then contact your local law enforcement agency for relay to the National Weather Service. The Peoria, Illinois climate summary for this evening, as of 4 p.m., July 10, 2026. Today's high temperature was 87 degrees. The normal high is 87. The record high is 106 degrees, which was set in 1936. Today's low temperature was 70 degrees. The normal low is 67. The record low is 51 degrees, which was set in 1963. 0.27 inches of precipitation fell today, which brings the monthly total to 0.86 inches. The total precipitation for the year now stands at 23.60 inches. Sunset tonight is at 8:31 p.m. Sunrise tomorrow is at 5:38 a.m. Here is a special weather statement. Funnel cloud sighted near Normal, Illinois. At 4:43 p.m., a funnel cloud was reported by a train spotter. Atmospheric conditions exist that favor the possible formation of weak circulations along a pre-existing boundary. Some of these circulations are occurring underneath developing showers and thunderstorms, where a funnel cloud may develop. Once the rain begins, the funnel cloud usually dissipates. Low-hanging clouds can also appear to dip up and down at times, but they will not show signs of any rapid rotation. An actual funnel cloud will exhibit spinning in a counterclockwise direction. In rare instances, these funnels may briefly touch down. Stay alert and be prepared to move to a safe shelter if a funnel cloud approaches the ground. And now a discussion of hazardous weather conditions for the following county, Knox, Illinois. This hazardous weather outlook is for Central Illinois, East Central Illinois, and West Central Illinois. For tonight, scattered thunderstorms are possible this afternoon through tonight. These storms are not expected to be severe, but may contain locally heavy downpours and gusty winds. Minor to moderate flooding continues along portions of the Illinois River. For Saturday through Thursday, minor to moderate flooding will continue for several days along portions of the Illinois River. Spotter information statement, spotter activation is not anticipated tonight. The time is currently 6:02 p.m. Central Daylight Time. 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Now for the official National Weather Service forecast for Galesburg and surrounding areas of central and northwest Illinois. Tonight, mostly cloudy with a chance of showers. A chance of thunderstorms until midnight, then a slight chance of thunderstorms after midnight. Lows in the mid-60s. Northeast winds around 5 miles an hour. Chance of rain 50%. Saturday, partly sunny. Highs in the mid-80s. Northeast winds 5 to 10 miles an hour. Saturday night, partly cloudy. Lows in the mid-60s. Northeast winds 5 to 10 miles an hour. Sunday, sunny. Highs in the mid-80s. Northeast winds 5 to 10 miles an hour. Sunday night, clear. Lows in the mid-60s. Northeast winds 5 to 10 miles an hour. Monday and Monday night, clear. Highs in the upper 80s. Lows in the mid-60s. Tuesday through Friday, mostly clear. Highs in the upper 80s.

lows around 70. Again, the forecast for Galesburg and surrounding areas of central and northwest Illinois for tonight, mostly cloudy with a chance of showers. A chance of thunderstorms until midnight, then a slight chance of thunderstorms after midnight. Lows in the mid-60s. Northeast winds around 5 miles an hour. Chance of rain 50%. Here is a special weather statement. Funnel clouds and weak, brief tornadoes possible through 7 p.m. Conditions are favorable for the development of funnel clouds and possibly brief, weak tornadoes. The National Weather Service will continue to closely monitor the situation and may issue a tornado warning if the threat increases. If you see a funnel cloud or tornado, seek shelter indoors and then contact your local law enforcement agency for relay to the National Weather Service. Here is a special weather statement. Funnel cloud sighted near Normal, Illinois. At 4:43 p.m., a funnel cloud was reported by a train spotter. Atmospheric conditions exist that favor the possible formation of weak circulations along a pre-existing boundary. Some of these circulations are occurring underneath developing showers and thunderstorms, where a funnel cloud may develop. Once the rain begins, the funnel cloud usually dissipates. Low-hanging clouds can also appear to dip up and down at times, but they will not show signs of any rapid rotation. An actual funnel cloud will exhibit spinning in a counterclockwise direction. In rare instances, these funnels may briefly touch down. Stay alert and be prepared to move to a safe shelter if a funnel cloud approaches the ground. And now a discussion of hazardous weather conditions for the following county, Knox, Illinois. This hazardous weather outlook is for central Illinois, east central Illinois, and west central Illinois. For tonight, scattered thunderstorms are possible this afternoon through tonight. These storms are not expected to be severe, but may contain locally heavy downpours and gusty winds. Minor to moderate flooding continues along portions of the Illinois River. For Saturday through Thursday, minor to moderate flooding will continue for several days along portions of the Illinois River. Spotter information statement, spotter activation is not anticipated tonight. The time is currently 6:06 p.m. Central Daylight Time. 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Now for the official National Weather Service forecast for Galesburg and surrounding areas of central and northwest Illinois. Tonight, mostly cloudy with a chance of showers. A chance of thunderstorms until midnight, then a slight chance of thunderstorms after midnight. Lows in the mid-60s. Northeast winds around 5 miles an hour. Chance of rain 50%. Saturday, partly sunny. Highs in the mid-80s. Northeast winds 5 to 10 miles an hour. Saturday night, partly cloudy. Lows in the mid-60s. Northeast winds 5 to 10 miles an hour. Sunday, sunny. Highs in the mid-80s. Northeast winds 5 to 10 miles an hour. Sunday night, clear. Lows in the mid-60s. Northeast winds 5 to 10 miles an hour. Monday and Monday night, clear. Highs in the upper 80s. Lows in the mid-60s. Tuesday through Friday, mostly clear. Highs in the upper 80s. Lows around 70. Again, the forecast for Galesburg and surrounding areas of central and northwest Illinois for tonight, mostly cloudy with a chance of showers. A chance of thunderstorms until midnight, then a slight chance of thunderstorms after midnight. Lows in the mid-60s. Northeast winds around 5 miles an hour. Chance of rain 50%. At 6 p.m. the report from Galesburg was not available. At Moline, skies were partly sunny. The temperature was 82 degrees, the dew point was 73, and the relative humidity was 74%. The heat index was 87. The wind was east at 6 miles an hour. The pressure was 29.91 inches and rising. Elsewhere around the area, at Peoria, a thunderstorm was reported with a temperature of 78. At Springfield, it was mostly sunny with a temperature of 85. It was partly sunny with a temperature of 81 at Burlington, 80 at Quincy, and 83 at Macomb. At Moline, it was cloudy with a temperature of 82. And once again at 6 p.m. the report from Galesburg was not available. At Moline, under partly sunny.

sunny skies, the temperature was 82, and the heat index was 87. Looking elsewhere around the Midwest at 6 p.m., Chicago was partly sunny, and 77. Indianapolis was partly sunny, and 85. St. Louis was mostly sunny, and 86. Kansas City was mostly sunny, and 82. Des Moines was partly sunny, and 82. Milwaukee was cloudy, and 75. Here is a special weather statement. Frontal clouds and weak, brief tornadoes possible through 7 p.m. Conditions are favorable for the development of frontal clouds and possibly brief, weak tornadoes. The National Weather Service will continue to closely monitor the situation and may issue a tornado warning if the threat increases. If you see a frontal cloud or tornado, seek shelter indoors and then contact your local law enforcement agency for relay to the National Weather Service. Here is a special weather statement. Frontal cloud sighted near Normal, Illinois. At 4:43 p.m., a frontal cloud was reported by a trained spotter. Atmospheric conditions exist that favor the possible formation of weak circulations along a pre-existing boundary. Some of these circulations are occurring underneath developing showers and thunderstorms, where a frontal cloud may develop. Once the rain begins, the frontal cloud usually dissipates. Low-hanging clouds can also appear to dip up and down at times, but they will not show signs of any rapid rotation. An actual frontal cloud will exhibit spinning in a counterclockwise direction. In rare instances, these funnels may briefly touch down. Stay alert and be prepared to move to a safe shelter if a frontal cloud approaches the ground. And now a discussion of hazardous weather conditions for the following county, Knox, Illinois. This hazardous weather outlook is for Central Illinois, East Central Illinois, and West Central Illinois. For tonight, scattered thunderstorms are possible this afternoon through tonight. These storms are not expected to be severe, but may contain locally heavy downpours and gusty winds. Minor to moderate flooding continues along portions of the Illinois River. For Saturday through Thursday, minor to moderate flooding will continue for several days along portions of the Illinois River. Spotter information statement, spotter activation is not anticipated tonight. The time is currently 6:11 p.m. Central Daylight Time. 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Now for the official National Weather Service forecast for Galesburg and surrounding areas of central and northwest Illinois. Tonight, mostly cloudy with a chance of showers. A chance of thunderstorms until midnight, then a slight chance of thunderstorms after midnight. Lows in the mid-60s. Northeast winds around 5 miles an hour. Chance of rain 50%. Saturday, partly sunny. Highs in the mid-80s. Northeast winds 5 to 10 miles an hour. Saturday night, partly cloudy. Lows in the mid-60s. Northeast winds 5 to 10 miles an hour. Sunday, sunny. Highs in the mid-80s. Northeast winds 5 to 10 miles an hour. Sunday night, clear. Lows in the mid-60s. Northeast winds 5 to 10 miles an hour. Monday and Monday night, clear. Highs in the upper 80s. Lows in the mid-60s. Tuesday through Friday, mostly clear. Highs in the upper 80s. Lows around 70. Again, the forecast for Galesburg and surrounding areas of central and northwest Illinois for tonight, mostly cloudy with a chance of showers. A chance of thunderstorms until midnight, then a slight chance of thunderstorms after midnight. Lows in the mid-60s. Northeast winds around 5 miles an hour. Chance of rain 50%. At 6 p.m. the report from Galesburg was not available. At Moline, skies were partly sunny. The temperature was 82 degrees, the dew point was 73, and the relative humidity was 74%. The heat index was 87. The wind was east at 6 miles an hour. The pressure was 29.91 inches and rising. Elsewhere around the area, at Peoria, a thunderstorm was reported with a temperature of 78. At Springfield, it was mostly sunny with a temperature of 85. It was partly sunny with a temperature of 81 at Burlington, 80 at Quincy, and 83 at Macomb. At Moline, it was cloudy with a temperature of 82. And once again at 6 p.m. the report from

Salzburg was not available. At Moline, under partly sunny skies, the temperature was 82 and the heat index was 87. Looking elsewhere around the Midwest at 6 p.m., Chicago was partly sunny and 77. Indianapolis was partly sunny and 85. St. Louis was mostly sunny and 86. Kansas City was mostly sunny and 82. Des Moines was partly sunny and 82. Milwaukee was cloudy and 75. 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Programming originates from NOAA's National Weather Service office in Lincoln. KZZ66 serves the following counties: Henry, Knox, Mercer, and Warren. KZZ66 is part of the All Hazards Network of NOAA Weather Radio. Here is a special weather statement. Frontal clouds and weak, brief tornadoes possible through 7 p.m. Conditions are favorable for the development of frontal clouds and possibly brief, weak tornadoes. The National Weather Service will continue to closely monitor the situation and may issue a tornado warning if the threat increases. If you see a frontal cloud or tornado, seek shelter indoors and then contact your local law enforcement agency for relay to the National Weather Service. The Peoria, Illinois climate summary for this evening, as of 4 p.m., July 10, 2026. Today's high temperature was 87 degrees. The normal high is 87. The record high is 106 degrees, which was set in 1936. Today's low temperature was 70 degrees. The normal low is 67. The record low is 51 degrees, which was set in 1963. 0.27 inches of precipitation fell today, which brings the monthly total to 0.86 inches. The total precipitation for the year now stands at 23.60 inches. Sunset tonight is at 8:31 p.m. Sunrise tomorrow is at 5:38 a.m. And now a discussion of hazardous weather conditions for the following county: Knox, Illinois. This hazardous weather outlook is for central Illinois, east central Illinois, and west central Illinois. For tonight, scattered thunderstorms are possible this afternoon through tonight. These storms are not expected to be severe, but may contain locally heavy downpours and gusty winds. Minor to moderate flooding continues along portions of the Illinois River. For Saturday through Thursday, minor to moderate flooding will continue for several days along portions of the Illinois River. Spotter information statement. Spotter activation is not anticipated tonight. The time is currently 6:16 p.m. Central Daylight Time. 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Now for the official National Weather Service forecast for Galesburg and surrounding areas of central and northwest Illinois. Tonight, mostly cloudy with a chance of showers. A chance of thunderstorms until midnight, then a slight chance of thunderstorms after midnight. Lows in the mid-60s. Northeast winds around 5 miles an hour. Chance of rain 50%. Saturday, partly sunny. Highs in the mid-80s. Northeast winds 5 to 10 miles an hour. Saturday night, partly cloudy. Lows in the mid-60s. Northeast winds 5 to 10 miles an hour. Sunday, sunny. Highs in the mid-80s. Northeast winds 5 to 10 miles an hour. Sunday night, clear. Lows in the mid-60s. Northeast winds 5 to 10 miles an hour. Monday and Monday night, clear. Highs in the upper 80s. Lows in the mid-60s. Tuesday through Friday, mostly clear. Highs in the upper 80s. Lows around 70. Again, the forecast for Galesburg and surrounding areas of central and northwest Illinois for tonight, mostly cloudy with a chance of showers. A chance of thunderstorms until midnight, then a slight chance of thunderstorms after midnight. Lows in the mid-60s. Northeast winds around 5 miles an hour. Chance of rain 50%. At 6 p.m. the report from Galesburg was not available. At Moline, skies were partly sunny. The temperature was 82 degrees, the dew point was 73, and the relative humidity was 74%. The heat index was 87. The wind was east at 6 miles an hour.

The pressure was 29.91 inches and rising. Elsewhere around the area, at Peoria, a thunderstorm was reported with a temperature of 78. At Springfield, it was mostly sunny with a temperature of 85. It was partly sunny with a temperature of 81 at Burlington, 80 at Quincy, and 83 at Macomb. At Moline, it was cloudy with a temperature of 82. And once again at 6 p.m. the report from Galesburg was not available. At Moline, under partly sunny skies, the temperature was 82 and the heat index was 87. Looking elsewhere around the Midwest at 6 p.m., Chicago was partly sunny and 77. Indianapolis was partly sunny and 85. St. Louis was partly sunny and 86. Kansas City was mostly sunny and 82. Des Moines was cloudy and 82. Milwaukee was cloudy and 75. Here is a special weather statement. Funnel clouds and weak, brief tornadoes possible through 7 p.m. Conditions are favorable for the development of funnel clouds and possibly brief, weak tornadoes. The National Weather Service will continue to closely monitor the situation and may issue a tornado warning if the threat increases. If you see a funnel cloud or tornado, seek shelter indoors and then contact your local law enforcement agency for relay to the National Weather Service. Here is a special weather statement. Funnel cloud sighted near Normal, Illinois. At 4:43 p.m., a funnel cloud was reported by a train spotter. Atmospheric conditions exist that favor the possible formation of weak circulations along a pre-existing boundary. Some of these circulations are occurring underneath developing showers and thunderstorms, where a funnel cloud may develop. Once the rain begins, the funnel cloud usually dissipates. Low-hanging clouds can also appear to dip up and down at times, but they will not show signs of any rapid rotation. An actual funnel cloud will exhibit spinning in a counterclockwise direction. In rare instances, these funnels may briefly touch down. Stay alert and be prepared to move to a safe shelter if a funnel cloud approaches the ground. And now a discussion of hazardous weather conditions for the following county, Knox, Illinois. This hazardous weather outlook is for Central Illinois, East Central Illinois, and West Central Illinois. For tonight, scattered thunderstorms are possible this afternoon through tonight. These storms are not expected to be severe, but may contain locally heavy downpours and gusty winds. Minor to moderate flooding continues along portions of the Illinois River. For Saturday through Thursday, minor to moderate flooding will continue for several days along portions of the Illinois River. Spotter information statement. Spotter activation is not anticipated tonight. The time is currently 6:21 p.m. Central Daylight Time. 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Now for the official National Weather Service forecast for Galesburg and surrounding areas of central and northwest Illinois. Tonight, mostly cloudy with a chance of showers. A chance of thunderstorms until midnight, then a slight chance of thunderstorms after midnight. Lows in the mid-60s. Northeast winds around 5 miles an hour. Chance of rain 50%. Saturday, partly sunny. Highs in the mid-80s. Northeast winds 5 to 10 miles an hour. Saturday night, partly cloudy. Lows in the mid-60s. Northeast winds 5 to 10 miles an hour. Sunday, sunny. Highs in the mid-80s. Northeast winds 5 to 10 miles an hour. Sunday night, clear. Lows in the mid-60s. Northeast winds 5 to 10 miles an hour. Monday and Monday night, clear. Highs in the upper 80s. Lows in the mid-60s. Tuesday through Friday, mostly clear. Highs in the upper 80s. Lows around 70. Again, the forecast for Galesburg and surrounding areas of central and northwest Illinois for tonight, mostly cloudy with a chance of showers. A chance of thunderstorms until midnight, then a slight chance of thunderstorms after midnight. Lows in the mid-60s. Northeast winds around 5 miles an hour. Chance of rain 50%. At 6 p.m. the report from Galesburg was not available. At Moline, skies were partly sunny. The temperature was 82 degrees, the dew point was 73, and the relative humidity was 74%. The heat index

was 87. The wind was east at 6 miles an hour. The pressure was 29.91 inches and rising. Elsewhere around the area, at Peoria, a thunderstorm was reported with a temperature of 78. At Springfield, it was mostly sunny with a temperature of 85. It was partly sunny with a temperature of 81 at Burlington, 80 at Quincy, and 83 at Macomb. At Moline, it was cloudy with a temperature of 82. And once again at 6 p.m. the report from Galesburg was not available. At Moline, under partly sunny skies, the temperature was 82 and the heat index was 87. Looking elsewhere around the Midwest at 6 p.m., Chicago was partly sunny and 77. Indianapolis was partly sunny and 85. St. Louis was partly sunny and 86. Kansas City was mostly sunny and 82. Des Moines was cloudy and 82. Milwaukee was cloudy and 75. Here is a special weather statement. Funnel clouds and weak, brief tornadoes possible through 7 p.m. Conditions are favorable for the development of funnel clouds and possibly brief, weak tornadoes. The National Weather Service will continue to closely monitor the situation and may issue a tornado warning if the threat increases. If you see a funnel cloud or tornado, seek shelter indoors and then contact your local law enforcement agency for relay to the National Weather Service. Here is a special weather statement. Funnel cloud sighted near Normal, Illinois. At 4:43 p.m., a funnel cloud was reported by a train spotter. Atmospheric conditions exist that favor the possible formation of weak circulations along a pre-existing boundary. Some of these circulations are occurring underneath developing showers and thunderstorms, where a funnel cloud may develop. Once the rain begins, the funnel cloud usually dissipates. Low-hanging clouds can also appear to dip up and down at times, but they will not show signs of any rapid rotation. An actual funnel cloud will exhibit spinning in a counterclockwise direction. In rare instances, these funnels may briefly touch down. Stay alert and be prepared to move to a safe shelter if a funnel cloud approaches the ground. And now a discussion of hazardous weather conditions for the following county, Knox, Illinois. This hazardous weather outlook is for Central Illinois, East Central Illinois, and West Central Illinois. For tonight, scattered thunderstorms are possible this afternoon through tonight. These storms are not expected to be severe, but may contain locally heavy downpours and gusty winds. Minor to moderate flooding continues along portions of the Illinois River. For Saturday through Thursday, minor to moderate flooding will continue for several days along portions of the Illinois River. Spotter information statement. Spotter activation is not anticipated tonight. The time is currently 6:26 p.m. Central Daylight Time. 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Now for the official National Weather Service forecast for Galesburg and surrounding areas of central and northwest Illinois. Tonight, mostly cloudy with a chance of showers. A chance of thunderstorms until midnight, then a slight chance of thunderstorms after midnight. Lows in the mid-60s. Northeast winds around 5 miles an hour. Chance of rain 50%. Saturday, partly sunny. Highs in the mid-80s. Northeast winds 5 to 10 miles an hour. Saturday night, partly cloudy. Lows in the mid-60s. Northeast winds 5 to 10 miles an hour. Sunday, sunny. Highs in the mid-80s. Northeast winds 5 to 10 miles an hour. Sunday night, clear. Lows in the mid-60s. Northeast winds 5 to 10 miles an hour. Monday and Monday night, clear. Highs in the upper 80s. Lows in the mid-60s. Tuesday through Friday, mostly clear. Highs in the upper 80s. Lows around 70. Again, the forecast for Galesburg and surrounding areas of central and northwest Illinois for tonight, mostly cloudy with a chance of showers. A chance of thunderstorms until midnight, then a slight chance of thunderstorms after midnight. Lows in the mid-60s. Northeast winds around 5 miles an hour. Chance of rain 50%. At 6 p.m. in Galesburg, skies were partly sunny. The temperature was 83 degrees, the dew point was 71, and the relative humidity was 68%.

heat index was 87. The wind was northwest at 3 miles an hour. The pressure was 29.92 inches and steady. Elsewhere around the area, at Peoria, a thunderstorm was reported with a temperature of 78. At Springfield, it was mostly sunny with a temperature of 85. It was partly sunny with a temperature of 82 at Moline, 81 at Burlington, and 80 at Quincy. At Macomb, it was cloudy with a temperature of 82. And once again at 6 p.m. in Galesburg, under partly sunny skies, the temperature was 83 and the heat index was 87. Looking elsewhere around the Midwest at 6 p.m., Chicago was partly sunny and 77. Indianapolis was partly sunny and 85. St. Louis was mostly sunny and 86. Kansas City was mostly sunny and 82. Des Moines was partly sunny and 82. Milwaukee was cloudy and 75. Here is a special weather statement. Funnel clouds and weak, brief tornadoes possible through 7 p.m. Conditions are favorable for the development of funnel clouds and possibly brief, weak tornadoes. The National Weather Service will continue to closely monitor the situation and may issue a tornado warning if the threat increases. If you see a funnel cloud or tornado, seek shelter indoors and then contact your local law enforcement agency for relay to the National Weather Service. The Peoria, Illinois climate summary for this evening, as of 4 p.m., July 10, 2026. Today's high temperature was 87 degrees. The normal high is 87. The record high is 106 degrees, which was set in 1936. Today's low temperature was 70 degrees. The normal low is 67. The record low is 51 degrees, which was set in 1963. 0.27 inches of precipitation fell today, which brings the monthly total to 0.86 inches. The total precipitation for the year now stands at 23.60 inches. Sunset tonight is at 8:31 p.m. Sunrise tomorrow is at 5:38 a.m. Here is a special weather statement. Funnel cloud sighted near Normal, Illinois. At 4:43 p.m., a funnel cloud was reported by a train spotter. Atmospheric conditions exist that favor the possible formation of weak circulations along a pre-existing boundary. Some of these circulations are occurring underneath developing showers and thunderstorms, where a funnel cloud may develop. Once the rain begins, the funnel cloud usually dissipates. Low-hanging clouds can also appear to dip up and down at times, but they will not show signs of any rapid rotation. An actual funnel cloud will exhibit spinning in a counterclockwise direction. In rare instances, these funnels may briefly touch down. Stay alert and be prepared to move to a safe shelter if a funnel cloud approaches the ground. And now a discussion of hazardous weather conditions for the following county, Knox, Illinois. This hazardous weather outlook is for Central Illinois, East Central Illinois, and West Central Illinois. For tonight, scattered thunderstorms are possible this afternoon through tonight. These storms are not expected to be severe, but may contain locally heavy downpours and gusty winds. Minor to moderate flooding continues along portions of the Illinois River. For Saturday through Thursday, minor to moderate flooding will continue for several days along portions of the Illinois River. Spotter information statement, spotter activation is not anticipated tonight. The time is currently 6:32 p.m. Central Daylight Time. 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Now for the official National Weather Service forecast for Galesburg and surrounding areas of central and northwest Illinois. Tonight, mostly cloudy with a chance of showers. A chance of thunderstorms until midnight, then a slight chance of thunderstorms after midnight. Lows in the mid-60s. Northeast winds around 5 miles an hour. Chance of rain 50%. Saturday, partly sunny. Highs and lows in the mid-60s. Northeast winds around 5 miles an hour. Chance of rain 50%. Saturday, partly sunny. Highs in the mid-80s. Northeast winds 5 to 10 miles an hour. Saturday night, partly cloudy. Lows in the mid-60s. Northeast winds 5 to 10 miles an hour. Sunday, sunny. Highs in the mid-80s. Northeast winds 5 to

10 miles an hour. Sunday night, clear. Lows in the mid-60s. Northeast winds 5 to 10 miles an hour. Monday and Monday night, clear. Highs in the upper 80s. Lows in the mid-60s. Tuesday through Friday, mostly clear. Highs in the upper 80s. Lows around 70. Again, the forecast for Galesburg and surrounding areas of central and northwest Illinois for tonight, mostly cloudy with a chance of showers. A chance of thunderstorms until midnight, then a slight chance of thunderstorms after midnight. Lows in the mid-60s. Northeast winds around 5 miles an hour. Chance of rain 50%. At 6 p.m. in Galesburg, skies were partly sunny. The temperature was 83 degrees, the dew point was 71, and the relative humidity was 68%. The heat index was 87. The wind was northwest at 3 miles an hour. The pressure was 29.92 inches and steady. Elsewhere around the area, at Peoria, a thunderstorm was reported with a temperature of 78. At Springfield, it was mostly sunny with a temperature of 85. It was partly sunny with a temperature of 82 at Moline, 81 at Burlington, and 80 at Quincy. At Macomb, it was cloudy with a temperature of 82. And once again at 6 p.m. in Galesburg, under partly sunny skies, the temperature was 83 and the heat index was 87. Looking elsewhere around the Midwest at 6 p.m., Chicago was partly sunny and 77. Indianapolis was partly sunny and 85. St. Louis was mostly sunny and 86. Kansas City was mostly sunny and 82. Des Moines was partly sunny and 82. Milwaukee was cloudy and 75. Here is a special weather statement. Frontal clouds and weak, brief tornadoes possible through 7 p.m. Conditions are favorable for the development of frontal clouds and possibly brief, weak tornadoes. The National Weather Service will continue to closely monitor the situation and may issue a tornado warning if the threat increases. If you see a frontal cloud or tornado, seek shelter indoors and then contact your local law enforcement agency for relay to the National Weather Service. Here is a special weather statement. Frontal cloud sighted near Normal, Illinois. At 4:43 p.m., a frontal cloud was reported by a train spotter. Atmospheric conditions exist that favor the possible formation of weak circulations along a pre-existing boundary. Some of these circulations are occurring underneath developing showers and thunderstorms, where a frontal cloud may develop. Once the rain begins, the frontal cloud usually dissipates. Low-hanging clouds can also appear to dip up and down at times, but they will not show signs of any rapid rotation. An actual frontal cloud will exhibit spinning in a counterclockwise direction. In rare instances, these funnels may briefly touch down. Stay alert and be prepared to move to a safe shelter if a frontal cloud approaches the ground. And now a discussion of hazardous weather conditions for the following county, Knox, Illinois. This hazardous weather outlook is for Central Illinois, East Central Illinois, and West Central Illinois. For tonight, scattered thunderstorms are possible this afternoon through tonight. These storms are not expected to be severe, but may contain locally heavy downpours and gusty winds. Minor to moderate flooding continues along portions of the Illinois River. For Saturday through Thursday, minor to moderate flooding will continue for several days along portions of the Illinois River. Spotter information statement, spotter activation is not anticipated tonight. The time is currently 6:37 p.m. Central Daylight Time. 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Now for the official National Weather Service forecast for Galesburg and surrounding areas of central and northwest Illinois. Tonight, mostly cloudy with a chance of showers. A chance of thunderstorms until midnight, then a slight chance of thunderstorms after midnight. Lows in the mid-60s. Northeast winds around 5 miles an hour. Chance of rain 50%. Saturday, partly sunny. Highs in the mid-80s. Northeast winds 5 to 10 miles an hour. Saturday night, partly cloudy. Lows in the mid-60s. Northeast winds 5 to 10 miles an hour. Sunday, sunny. Highs in the mid-80s.
northeast winds 5 to 10 miles an hour. Sunday night, clear. Lows in the mid-60s. Northeast winds 5 to 10 miles an hour. Monday and Monday night, clear. Highs in the upper 80s. Lows in the mid-60s. Tuesday through Friday, mostly clear. Highs in the upper 80s. Lows around 70. Again, the forecast for Galesburg and surrounding areas of central and northwest Illinois for tonight, mostly cloudy with a chance of showers. A chance of thunderstorms until midnight, then a slight chance of thunderstorms after midnight. Lows in the mid-60s. Northeast winds around 5 miles an hour. Chance of rain 50%. Now for the official National Weather Service forecast for Galesburg and surrounding areas of central and northwest Illinois. Rest of tonight, mostly cloudy with a chance of showers. A chance of thunderstorms until midnight, then a slight chance of thunderstorms after midnight. Lows in the mid-60s. Northeast winds around 5 miles an hour. Chance of rain 50%. Saturday, partly sunny. Highs in the mid-80s. Northeast winds 5 to 10 miles an hour. Saturday night, partly cloudy. Lows in the mid-60s. Northeast winds 5 to 10 miles an hour. Sunday, sunny. Highs in the mid-80s. Northeast winds 5 to 10 miles an hour. Sunday night, clear. Lows in the mid-60s. Northeast winds 5 to 10 miles an hour. Monday and Monday night, clear. Highs in the upper 80s. Lows in the mid-60s. Tuesday through Friday, mostly clear. Highs in the upper 80s. Lows around 70. Again, the forecast for Galesburg and surrounding areas of central and northwest Illinois for the rest of tonight, mostly cloudy with a chance of showers. A chance of thunderstorms until midnight, then a slight chance of thunderstorms after midnight. Lows in the mid-60s. Northeast winds around 5 miles an hour. Chance of rain 50%. At 6 p.m. in Galesburg, skies were partly sunny. The temperature was 83 degrees, the dew point was 71, and the relative humidity was 68%. The heat index was 87. The wind was northwest at 3 miles an hour. The pressure was 29.92 inches and steady. Elsewhere around the area, at Peoria, a thunderstorm was reported, with a temperature of 78. At Springfield, it was mostly sunny, with a temperature of 85. It was partly sunny, with a temperature of 82 at Moline, 81 at Burlington, and 80 at Quincy. At Macomb, it was cloudy, with a temperature of 82. And once again at 6 p.m. in Galesburg, under partly sunny skies, the temperature was 83, and the heat index was 87. Looking elsewhere around the Midwest at 6 p.m., Chicago was partly sunny, and 77. Indianapolis was partly sunny, and 85. St. Louis was mostly sunny, and 86. Kansas City was mostly sunny, and 82. Des Moines was partly sunny, and 82. Milwaukee was cloudy, and 75. Here is a special weather statement. Funnel clouds and weak, brief tornadoes possible through 7 p.m. Conditions are favorable for the development of funnel clouds and possibly brief, weak tornadoes. The National Weather Service will continue to closely monitor the situation and may issue a tornado warning if the threat increases. If you see a funnel cloud or tornado, seek shelter indoors and then contact your local law enforcement agency for relay to the National Weather Service. Here is a special weather statement. Funnel cloud sighted near Normal, Illinois. At 4:43 p.m., a funnel cloud was reported by a train spotter. Atmospheric conditions exist that favor the possible formation of weak circulations along a pre-existing boundary. Some of these circulations are occurring underneath developing showers and thunderstorms, where a funnel cloud may develop. Once the rain begins, the funnel cloud usually dissipates. Low-hanging clouds can also appear to dip up and down at times, but they will not show signs of any rapid rotation. An actual funnel cloud will exhibit spinning in a counterclockwise direction. In rare instances, these funnels may briefly touch down. Stay alert and be prepared to move to a safe shelter if a funnel cloud approaches the ground. And now a discussion of hazardous weather conditions for the following county, Knox, Illinois.
This hazardous weather outlook is for

Central Illinois, East Central Illinois, and West Central Illinois. For tonight, scattered thunderstorms are possible this afternoon through tonight. These storms are not expected to be severe, but may contain locally heavy downpours and gusty winds. Minor to moderate flooding continues along portions of the Illinois River. For Saturday through Thursday, minor to moderate flooding will continue for several days along portions of the Illinois River. Spotter information statement. Spotter activation is not anticipated tonight. The time is currently 6:44 p.m. Central Daylight Time. 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Now for the official National Weather Service forecast for Galesburg and surrounding areas of central and northwest Illinois. Rest of tonight, mostly cloudy with a chance of showers. A chance of thunderstorms until midnight, then a slight chance of thunderstorms after midnight. Lows in the mid-60s. Northeast winds around 5 miles an hour. Chance of rain 50%. Saturday, partly sunny. Highs in the mid-80s. Northeast winds 5 to 10 miles an hour. Saturday night, partly cloudy. Lows in the mid-60s. Northeast winds 5 to 10 miles an hour. Sunday, sunny. Highs in the mid-80s. Northeast winds 5 to 10 miles an hour. Sunday night, clear. Lows in the mid-60s. Northeast winds 5 to 10 miles an hour. Monday and Monday night, clear. Highs in the upper 80s. Lows in the mid-60s. Tuesday through Friday, mostly clear. Highs in the upper 80s. Lows around 70. Again, the forecast for Galesburg and surrounding areas of central and northwest Illinois for the rest of tonight, mostly cloudy with a chance of showers. A chance of thunderstorms until midnight, then a slight chance of thunderstorms after midnight. Lows in the mid-60s. Northeast winds around 5 miles an hour. Chance of rain 50%. The Peoria, Illinois climate summary for this evening, as of 4 p.m., July 10, 2026. Today's high temperature was 87 degrees. The normal high is 87. The record high is 106 degrees, which was set in 1936. Today's low temperature was 70 degrees. The normal low is 67. The record low is 51 degrees, which was set in 1963. 0.27 inches of precipitation fell today, which brings the monthly total to 0.86 inches. The total precipitation for the year now stands at 23.60 inches. Sunset tonight is at 8:31 p.m. Sunrise tomorrow is at 5:38 a.m. At 6 p.m. in Galesburg, skies were partly sunny. The temperature was 83 degrees, the dew point was 71, and the relative humidity was 68%. The heat index was 87. The wind was northwest at 3 miles an hour. The pressure was 29.92 inches and steady. Elsewhere around the area, at Peoria, a thunderstorm was reported with a temperature of 78. At Springfield, it was mostly sunny with a temperature of 85. It was partly sunny with a temperature of 82 at Moline, 81 at Burlington, and 80 at Quincy. At Macomb, it was cloudy with a temperature of 82. And once again at 6 p.m. in Galesburg, under partly sunny skies, the temperature was 83 and the heat index was 87. Looking elsewhere around the Midwest at 6 p.m., Chicago was partly sunny and 77. Indianapolis was partly sunny and 85. St. Louis was mostly sunny and 86. Kansas City was mostly sunny and 82. Des Moines was partly sunny and 82. Milwaukee was cloudy and 75. Here is a special weather statement. Frontal clouds and weak, brief tornadoes possible through 7 p.m. Conditions are favorable for the development of frontal clouds and possibly brief, weak tornadoes. The National Weather Service will continue to closely monitor the situation and may issue a tornado warning if the threat increases. If you see a funnel cloud or tornado, seek shelter indoors and then contact your local law enforcement agency for relay to the National Weather Service. Here is a special weather statement. Funnel cloud sighted near Normal, Illinois. At 4:43 p.m., a funnel cloud was reported by a train spotter. Atmospheric conditions

exist that favor the possible formation of weak circulations along a pre-existing boundary. Some of these circulations are occurring underneath developing showers and thunderstorms, where a funnel cloud may develop. Once the rain begins, the funnel cloud usually dissipates. Low-hanging clouds can also appear to dip up and down at times, but they will not show signs of any rapid rotation. An actual funnel cloud will exhibit spinning in a counterclockwise direction. In rare instances, these funnels may briefly touch down. Stay alert and be prepared to move to a safe shelter if a funnel cloud approaches the ground. The time is currently 6:49 p.m. Central Daylight Time. 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Now for the official National Weather Service forecast for Galesburg and surrounding areas of central and northwest Illinois. Rest of tonight, mostly cloudy with a chance of showers. A chance of thunderstorms until midnight, then a slight chance of thunderstorms after midnight. Lows in the mid-60s. Northeast winds around 5 miles an hour. Chance of rain 50%. Saturday, partly sunny. Highs in the mid-80s. Northeast winds 5 to 10 miles an hour. Saturday night, partly cloudy. Lows in the mid-60s. Northeast winds 5 to 10 miles an hour. Sunday, sunny. Highs in the mid-80s. Northeast winds 5 to 10 miles an hour. Sunday night, clear. Lows in the mid-60s. Northeast winds 5 to 10 miles an hour. Monday and Monday night, clear. Highs in the upper 80s. Lows in the mid-60s. Tuesday through Friday, mostly clear. Highs in the upper 80s. Lows around 70. Again, the forecast for Galesburg and surrounding areas of central and northwest Illinois for the rest of tonight, mostly cloudy with a chance of showers. A chance of thunderstorms until midnight, then a slight chance of thunderstorms after midnight. Lows in the mid-60s. Northeast winds around 5 miles an hour. Chance of rain 50%. At 6 p.m. in Galesburg, skies were partly sunny. The temperature was 83 degrees, the dew point was 71, and the relative humidity was 68%. The heat index was 87. The wind was northwest at 3 miles an hour. The pressure was 29.92 inches and steady. Elsewhere around the area, at Peoria, a thunderstorm was reported with a temperature of 78. At Springfield, it was mostly sunny with a temperature of 85. It was partly sunny with a temperature of 82 at Moline, 81 at Burlington, and 80 at Quincy. At Macomb, it was cloudy with a temperature of 82. And once again at 6 p.m. in Galesburg, under partly sunny skies, the temperature was 83 and the heat index was 87. Looking elsewhere around the Midwest at 6 p.m., Chicago was partly sunny and 77. Indianapolis was partly sunny and 85. St. Louis was mostly sunny and 86. Kansas City was mostly sunny and 82. Des Moines was partly sunny and 82. Milwaukee was cloudy and 75. Here is a special weather statement. Funnel clouds and weak, brief tornadoes possible through 9 p.m. Conditions are favorable for the development of funnel clouds and possibly brief, weak tornadoes. The National Weather Service will continue to closely monitor the situation and may issue a tornado warning if the threat increases. If you see a funnel cloud or tornado, seek shelter indoors and then contact your local law enforcement agency for relay to the National Weather Service. Here is a special weather statement. Funnel cloud sighted near Normal, Illinois. At 4:43 p.m., a funnel cloud was reported by a train spotter. Atmospheric conditions exist that favor the possible formation of weak circulations along a pre-existing boundary. Some of these circulations are occurring underneath developing showers and thunderstorms, where a funnel cloud may develop. Once the rain begins, the funnel cloud usually dissipates. Low-hanging clouds can also appear to dip up and down at times, but they will not show signs of any rapid rotation. An actual funnel cloud will exhibit spinning in a counterclockwise direction. In rare instances, these funnels may briefly touch down. Stay alert and be prepared to move to a safe shelter if a funnel cloud approaches the ground. The time is currently 6:53 p.m.

east. Northeast winds 5 to 10 miles an hour. Sunday, sunny. Highs in the mid-80s. Northeast winds 5 to 10 miles an hour. Sunday night, clear. Lows in the mid-60s. Northeast winds 5 to 10 miles an hour. Monday and Monday night, clear. Highs in the upper 80s. Lows in the mid-60s. Tuesday through Friday, mostly clear. Highs in the upper 80s. Lows around 70. Again, the forecast for Galesburg and surrounding areas of central and northwest Illinois for the rest of tonight, mostly cloudy with a chance of showers. A chance of thunderstorms until midnight, then a slight chance of thunderstorms after midnight. Lows in the mid-60s. Northeast winds around 5 miles an hour. Chance of rain 50%. At 6 p.m. in Galesburg, skies were partly sunny. The temperature was 83 degrees, the dew point was 71, and the relative humidity was 68%. The heat index was 87. The wind was northwest at 3 miles an hour. The pressure was 29.92 inches and steady. Elsewhere around the area, at Peoria, a thunderstorm was reported, with a temperature of 78. At Springfield, it was mostly sunny, with a temperature of 85. It was partly sunny, with a temperature of 82 at Moline, 81 at Burlington, and 80 at Quincy. At Macomb, it was cloudy, with a temperature of 82. And once again at 6 p.m. in Galesburg, under partly sunny skies, the temperature was 83, and the heat index was 87. Looking elsewhere around the Midwest at 6 p.m., Chicago was partly sunny, and 77. Indianapolis was partly sunny, and 85. St. Louis was mostly sunny, and 86. Kansas City was mostly sunny, and 82. Des Moines was partly sunny, and 82. Milwaukee was cloudy, and 75. Here is a special weather statement. Frontal clouds and weak, brief tornadoes possible through 9 p.m. Conditions are favorable for the development of frontal clouds, and possibly brief, weak tornadoes. The National Weather Service will continue to closely monitor the situation, and may issue a tornado warning if the threat increases. If you see a frontal cloud or tornado, seek shelter indoors and then contact your local law enforcement agency for relay to the National Weather Service. Here is a special weather statement. Frontal cloud sighted near Normal, Illinois. At 4:43 p.m., a frontal cloud was reported by a train spotter. Atmospheric conditions exist that favor the possible formation of weak circulations along a pre-existing boundary. Some of these circulations are occurring underneath developing showers and thunderstorms, where a frontal cloud may develop. Once the rain begins, the frontal cloud usually dissipates. Low-hanging clouds can also appear to dip up and down at times, but they will not show signs of any rapid rotation. An actual frontal cloud will exhibit spinning in a counterclockwise direction. In rare instances, these funnels may briefly touch down. Stay alert and be prepared to move to a safe shelter if a frontal cloud approaches the ground. The time is currently 6:57 p.m. Central Daylight Time. 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Now for the official National Weather Service forecast for Galesburg and surrounding areas of central and northwest Illinois. Rest of tonight, mostly cloudy with a chance of showers. A chance of thunderstorms until midnight, then a slight chance of thunderstorms after midnight. Lows in the mid-60s. Northeast winds around 5 miles an hour. Chance of rain 50%. Saturday, partly sunny. Highs in the mid-80s. Northeast winds 5 to 10 miles an hour. Saturday night, partly cloudy. Lows in the mid-60s. Northeast winds 5 to 10 miles an hour. Sunday, sunny. Highs in the mid-80s. Northeast winds 5 to 10 miles an hour. Sunday night, clear. Lows in the mid-60s. Northeast winds 5 to 10 miles an hour. Monday and Monday night, clear. Highs in the upper 80s. Lows in the mid-60s. Tuesday through Friday, mostly clear. Highs in the upper 80s. Lows around 70. Again, the forecast for Galesburg and surrounding areas of central and northwest Illinois for the rest of tonight, mostly cloudy with a chance of

hours. A chance of thunderstorms until midnight, then a slight chance of thunderstorms after midnight. Lows in the mid-60s. Northeast winds around 5 miles an hour. Chance of rain 50%. At 6 p.m. in Galesburg, skies were partly sunny. The temperature was 83 degrees, the dew point was 71, and the relative humidity was 68%. The heat index was 87. The wind was northwest at 3 miles an hour. The pressure was 29.92 inches and steady. Elsewhere around the area, at Peoria, a thunderstorm was reported with a temperature of 78. At Springfield, it was mostly sunny with a temperature of 85. It was partly sunny with a temperature of 82 at Moline, 81 at Burlington, and 80 at Quincy. At Macomb, it was cloudy with a temperature of 82. And once again at 6 p.m. in Galesburg, under partly sunny skies, the temperature was 83 and the heat index was 87. The Peoria, Illinois climate summary for this evening, as of 4 p.m., July 10, 2026. Today's high temperature was 87 degrees. The normal high is 87. The record high is 106 degrees, which was set in 1936. Today's low temperature was 70 degrees. The normal low is 67. The record low is 51 degrees, which was set in 1963. 0.27 inches of precipitation fell today, which brings the monthly total to 0.86 inches. The total precipitation for the year now stands at 23.60 inches. Sunset tonight is at 8:31 p.m. Sunrise tomorrow is at 5:38 a.m. Here is a special weather statement. Funnel clouds and weak, brief tornadoes possible through 9 p.m. Conditions are favorable for the development of funnel clouds and possibly brief, weak tornadoes. The National Weather Service will continue to closely monitor the situation and may issue a tornado warning if the threat increases. If you see a funnel cloud or tornado, seek shelter indoors and then contact your local law enforcement agency for relay to the National Weather Service. Here is a special weather statement. Funnel cloud sighted near Normal, Illinois. At 4:43 p.m., a funnel cloud was reported by a train spotter. Atmospheric conditions exist that favor the possible formation of weak circulations along a pre-existing boundary. Some of these circulations are occurring underneath developing showers and thunderstorms, where a funnel cloud may develop. Once the rain begins, the funnel cloud usually dissipates. Low-hanging clouds can also appear to dip up and down at times, but they will not show signs of any rapid rotation. An actual funnel cloud will exhibit spinning in a counterclockwise direction. In rare instances, these funnels may briefly touch down. Stay alert and be prepared to move to a safe shelter if a funnel cloud approaches the ground. The time is currently 7:02 p.m. Central Daylight Time. 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Now for the official National Weather Service forecast for Galesburg and surrounding areas of central and northwest Illinois. Rest of tonight, mostly cloudy with a chance of showers. A chance of thunderstorms until midnight, then a slight chance of thunderstorms after midnight. Lows in the mid-60s. Northeast winds around 5 miles an hour. Chance of rain 50%. Saturday, partly sunny. Highs in the mid-80s. Northeast winds 5 to 10 miles an hour. Saturday night, partly cloudy. Lows in the mid-60s. Northeast winds 5 to 10 miles an hour. Sunday, sunny. Highs in the mid-80s. Northeast winds 5 to 10 miles an hour. Sunday night, clear. Lows in the mid-60s. Northeast winds 5 to 10 miles an hour. Monday and Monday night, clear. Highs in the upper 80s. Lows in the mid-60s. Tuesday through Friday, mostly clear. Highs in the upper 80s. Lows around 70. Again, the forecast for Galesburg and surrounding areas of central and northwest Illinois for the rest of tonight, mostly cloudy with a chance of showers. A chance of thunderstorms until midnight, then a slight chance of thunderstorms after midnight. Lows in the mid-60s. Northeast winds around 5 miles an hour. Chance of rain 50%. Here is a special weather statement. Funnel clouds and weak, brief tornadoes.